1 to 2 feet. Thursday, northwest winds 5 to 10 knots becoming north. A chance of showers during the day. Waves 2 feet or less. Winds and waves higher in and near thunderstorms. The forecast for the Genesee Valley and Northern Finger Lakes, including Rochester, Geneseo, Canandaigua, Newark, and Fairhaven. Tonight, mainly clear through the early overnight, then becoming partly cloudy. Lows in the upper 50s. Northeast winds 5 to 10 miles an hour, becoming light. Sunday, partly sunny in the morning, then mostly cloudy with a chance of showers and thunderstorms in the afternoon. Humid with highs ranging from the upper 70s on the hilltops to the lower 80s across the lower elevations. Light winds, becoming south around 10 miles an hour. Chance of rain 50%. Sunday night, showers with a chance of thunderstorms in the evening, then showers likely overnight. Muggy with lows in the upper 60s. South winds 10 miles an hour or less. Chance of rain 80%. Monday, mostly cloudy in the morning, then becoming partly sunny. A 50% chance of showers. Humid with highs ranging from the mid-70s on the hilltops to the upper 70s across the lower elevations. West winds 5 to 10 miles an hour, becoming northwest. Monday night, partly cloudy. A chance of showers in the evening. Some patchy fog developing overnight. Lows ranging from the upper 50s inland to the mid-60s along the lake shore. Light winds. Chance of rain 40%. The forecast for the Southern Finger Lakes, including Pinyan, Seneca Falls, and Auburn. Tonight, mainly clear through the early overnight, then becoming partly cloudy. Lows around 60. North winds 5 to 10 miles an hour, becoming light. Sunday, partly sunny in the morning, then mostly cloudy with showers likely with a chance of thunderstorms in the afternoon. Highs around 80. Light winds, becoming south 10 to 15 miles an hour. Chance of rain 60%. Sunday night, showers with a chance of thunderstorms. Muggy with lows in the upper 60s. South winds 10 to 15 miles an hour, becoming light. Chance of rain 80%. Monday, showers likely in the morning, then partly sunny with a chance of showers in the afternoon. Humid with highs in the upper 70s. Light winds, becoming northwest 5 to 10 miles an hour. Chance of rain 70%. Monday night, partly cloudy. A chance of showers in the evening. Some patchy fog developing overnight. Lows in the lower 60s. Light winds. Chance of rain 40%. And now the extended forecast. Tuesday, mainly clear. Patchy fog during the day. Highs in the upper 70s. Wednesday, showers likely and a chance of thunderstorms. Highs in the upper 70s. Lows in the lower 60s. Chance of rain 70%. Thursday, partly cloudy. A 40% chance of showers. Highs in the mid-70s. Lows in the upper 50s. Friday, partly cloudy. Highs in the mid-70s. Lows in the mid-50s. Saturday, partly cloudy. Highs in the upper 70s. Lows in the upper 50s. This is the NOAA Weather Radio KHA 53 in Rochester. Your source for official weather information across the Western Finger Lakes and the Genesee Valley. KHA 53 operates on a frequency of 162.40 MHz. The 8 p.m. weather at Rochester, it was clear. The temperature was 69 degrees Fahrenheit or 21 degrees Celsius, the dew point 52 and the relative humidity 54%. The wind was east at 9 miles an hour. The pressure was 30.19 inches and rising. Repeating at Rochester, it was clear, temperature 69 degrees. Around the region at 8 p.m. it was clear, with a temperature of 71 at Niagara Falls, 70 at Elmira, and 67 at Binghamton. It was partly cloudy, with a temperature of 73 at Buffalo, 71 at Syracuse, and 64 at Watertown. At Erie, it was mostly cloudy, with a temperature of 76. At Oswego, winds were northeast at 11 knots, with a temperature of 72 degrees. The Central Lake Ontario buoy winds were from the east at 10 knots. The forecast for the Genesee Valley and Northern Finger Lakes, including Rochester, Geneseo, Canandaigua, Newark,

and Fairhaven. Tonight, mainly clear through the early overnight, then becoming partly cloudy. Lows in the upper 50s. Northeast winds 5 to 10 miles an hour, becoming light. Sunday, partly sunny in the morning, then mostly cloudy with a chance of showers and thunderstorms in the afternoon. Humid with highs ranging from the upper 70s on the hilltops to the lower 80s across the lower elevations. Light winds, becoming south around 10 miles an hour. Chance of rain 50%. Sunday night, showers with a chance of thunderstorms in the evening, then showers likely overnight. Muggy with lows in the upper 60s. South winds 10 miles an hour or less. Chance of rain 80%. Monday, mostly cloudy in the morning, then becoming partly sunny. A 50% chance of showers. Humid with highs ranging from the mid-70s on the hilltops to the upper 70s across the lower elevations. West winds 5 to 10 miles an hour, becoming northwest. Monday night, partly cloudy. A chance of showers in the evening. Some patchy fog developing overnight. Lows ranging from the upper 50s inland to the mid-60s along the lake shore. Light winds. Chance of rain 40%. The forecast for the Southern Finger Lakes, including Tinian, Seneca Falls, and Auburn. Tonight, mainly clear through the early overnight, then becoming partly cloudy. Lows around 60. North winds 5 to 10 miles an hour, becoming light. Sunday, partly sunny in the morning, then mostly cloudy with showers likely with a chance of thunderstorms in the afternoon. Highs around 80. Light winds, becoming south 10 to 15 miles an hour. Chance of rain 60%. Sunday night, showers with a chance of thunderstorms. Muggy with lows in the upper 60s. South winds 10 to 15 miles an hour, becoming light. Chance of rain 80%. Monday, showers likely in the morning, then partly sunny with a chance of showers in the afternoon. Humid with highs in the upper 70s. Light winds, becoming northwest 5 to 10 miles an hour. Chance of rain 70%. Monday night, partly cloudy. A chance of showers in the evening. Some patchy fog developing overnight. Lows in the lower 60s. Light winds. Chance of rain 40%. And now the extended forecast. Tuesday, mainly clear. Patchy fog during the day. Highs in the upper 70s. Wednesday, showers likely and a chance of thunderstorms. Highs in the upper 70s. Lows in the lower 60s. Chance of rain 70%. Thursday, partly cloudy. A 40% chance of showers. Highs in the mid-70s. Lows in the upper 50s. Friday, partly cloudy. Highs in the mid-70s. Lows in the mid-50s. Saturday, partly cloudy. Highs in the upper 70s. Lows in the upper 50s. This is the NOAA Weather Radio KHA-53 in Rochester. Your source for official weather information across the Western Finger Lakes and the Genesee Valley. KHA 53 operates on a frequency of 162.40 MHz. The 8 p.m. weather at Rochester, it was clear. The temperature was 69 degrees Fahrenheit or 21 degrees Celsius, the dew point 52 and the relative humidity 54%. The wind was east at 9 miles an hour. The pressure was 30.19 inches and rising. Repeating at Rochester, it was clear, temperature 69 degrees. The 8 p.m. weather at Rochester, it was clear. The temperature was 69 degrees Fahrenheit or 21 degrees Celsius, the dew point 52 and the relative humidity 54%. The wind was east at 9 miles an hour. The pressure was 30.19 inches and rising. Repeating at Rochester, it was clear, temperature 69 degrees. Around the region at 8 p.m. it was clear, with a temperature of 71 at Niagara Falls, 70 at Elmira, and 67 at Binghamton. It was partly cloudy, with a temperature of 73 at Buffalo, 71 at Syracuse, and 64 at Watertown. At Erie, it was mostly cloudy, with a temperature of 76. At Oswego, winds were northeast at 11 knots, with a temperature of 72 degrees. The Central Lake Ontario buoy winds were from the east at 10 knots. The forecast for the Genesee Valley and Northern Finger Lakes, including Rochester,

Geneseo, Canandaigua, Newark, and Fairhaven. Tonight, mainly clear through the early overnight, then becoming partly cloudy. Lows in the upper 50s. Northeast winds 5 to 10 miles an hour, becoming light. Sunday, partly sunny in the morning, then mostly cloudy with a chance of showers and thunderstorms in the afternoon. Humid with highs ranging from the upper 70s on the hilltops to the lower 80s across the lower elevations. Light winds, becoming south around 10 miles an hour. Chance of rain 50%. Sunday night, showers with a chance of thunderstorms in the evening, then showers likely overnight. Muggy with lows in the upper 60s. South winds 10 miles an hour or less. Chance of rain 80%. Monday, mostly cloudy in the morning, then becoming partly sunny. A 50% chance of showers. Humid with highs ranging from the mid-70s on the hilltops to the upper 70s across the lower elevations. West winds 5 to 10 miles an hour, becoming northwest. Monday night, partly cloudy. A chance of showers in the evening. Some patchy fog developing overnight. Lows ranging from the upper 50s inland to the mid-60s along the lake shore. Light winds. Chance of rain 40%. The forecast for the Southern Finger Lakes, including Pinyan, Seneca Falls, and Auburn. Tonight, mainly clear through the early overnight, then becoming partly cloudy. Lows around 60. North winds 5 to 10 miles an hour, becoming light. Sunday, partly sunny in the morning, then mostly cloudy with showers likely with a chance of thunderstorms in the afternoon. Highs around 80. Light winds, becoming south 10 to 15 miles an hour. Chance of rain 60%. Sunday night, showers with a chance of thunderstorms. Muggy with lows in the upper 60s. South winds 10 to 15 miles an hour, becoming light. Chance of rain 80%. Monday, showers likely in the morning, then partly sunny with a chance of showers in the afternoon. Humid with highs in the upper 70s. Light winds, becoming northwest 5 to 10 miles an hour. Chance of rain 70%. Monday night, partly cloudy. A chance of showers in the evening. Some patchy fog developing overnight. Lows in the lower 60s. Light winds. Chance of rain 40%. And now the extended forecast. Tuesday, mainly clear. Patchy fog during the day. Highs in the upper 70s. Wednesday, showers likely and a chance of thunderstorms. Highs in the upper 70s. Lows in the lower 60s. Chance of rain 70%. Thursday, partly cloudy. A 40% chance of showers. Highs in the mid-70s. Lows in the upper 50s. Friday, partly cloudy. Highs in the mid-70s. Lows in the mid-50s. Saturday, partly cloudy. Highs in the upper 70s. Lows in the upper 50s. This is the NOAA Weather Radio KHA-53 in Rochester. 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KHA-53 operates on a frequency of 162.40 MHz. The 8 p.m. weather at Rochester, it was clear. The temperature was 69 degrees Fahrenheit or 21 degrees Celsius, the dew point 52 and the relative humidity 54%. The wind was east at 9 miles an hour. The pressure was 30.19 inches and rising. Repeating at Rochester, it was clear, temperature 69 degrees. Around the region at 8 p.m. skies ranged from clear to partly cloudy. It was 76 at Erie, 73 at Buffalo, 71 at Niagara Falls, and 72 at Toronto. Syracuse reported 71, Elmira reported 70, Binghamton reported 67, and Watertown reported 64. At Oswego, winds were northeast at 11 knots, with a temperature of 72 degrees. The Central Lake Ontario buoy winds were from the east at 10 knots. The forecast for the Genesee Valley and Northern Finger Lakes, including Rochester, Geneseo, Canandaigua, Newark, and Fairhaven. Tonight, mainly clear through the early overnight, then becoming partly cloudy. Lows in the upper 50s. Northeast winds 5 to 10 miles an hour, becoming light. Sunday, partly sunny in the morning, then mostly cloudy with a chance of showers and thunderstorms in the afternoon.

humid with highs ranging from the upper 70s on the hilltops to the lower 80s across the lower elevations. Light winds, becoming south around 10 miles an hour. Chance of rain 50%. Sunday night, showers with a chance of thunderstorms in the evening, then showers likely overnight. Muggy with lows in the upper 60s. South winds 10 miles an hour or less. Chance of rain 80%. Monday, mostly cloudy in the morning, then becoming partly sunny. A 50% chance of showers. Humid with highs ranging from the mid-70s on the hilltops to the upper 70s across the lower elevations. West winds 5 to 10 miles an hour, becoming northwest. Monday night, partly cloudy. A chance of showers in the evening. Some patchy fog developing overnight. Lows ranging from the upper 50s inland to the mid-60s along the lake shore. Light winds. Chance of rain 40%. The forecast for the Southern Finger Lakes, including Pinyan, Seneca Falls, and Auburn. Tonight, mainly clear through the early overnight, then becoming partly cloudy. Lows around 60. North winds 5 to 10 miles an hour, becoming light. Sunday, partly sunny in the morning, then mostly cloudy with showers likely with a chance of thunderstorms in the afternoon. Highs around 80. Light winds, becoming south 10 to 15 miles an hour. Chance of rain 60%. Sunday night, showers with a chance of thunderstorms. Muggy with lows in the upper 60s. South winds 10 to 15 miles an hour, becoming light. Chance of rain 80%. Monday, showers likely in the morning, then partly sunny with a chance of showers in the afternoon. Humid with highs in the upper 70s. Light winds, becoming northwest 5 to 10 miles an hour. Chance of rain 70%. Monday night, partly cloudy. A chance of showers in the evening. Some patchy fog developing overnight. Lows in the lower 60s. Light winds. Chance of rain 40%. And now the extended forecast. Tuesday, mainly clear. Patchy fog during the day. Highs in the upper 70s. Wednesday, showers likely and a chance of thunderstorms. Highs in the upper 70s. Lows in the lower 60s. Chance of rain 70%. Thursday, partly cloudy. A 40% chance of showers. Highs in the mid-70s. Lows in the upper 50s. Friday, partly cloudy. Highs in the mid-70s. Lows in the mid-50s. Saturday, partly cloudy. Highs in the upper 70s. Lows in the upper 50s. This is the NOAA Weather Radio KHA 53 in Rochester. Your source for official weather information across the Western Finger Lakes and the Genesee Valley. KHA 53 operates on a frequency of 162.40 MHz. The 8 p.m. weather at Rochester, it was clear. The temperature was 69 degrees Fahrenheit or 21 degrees Celsius, the dew point 52 and the relative humidity 54%. The wind was east at 9 miles an hour. The pressure was 30.19 inches and rising. Repeating at Rochester, it was clear, temperature 69 degrees. Around the region at 8 p.m. skies ranged from clear to partly cloudy. It was 76 at Erie, 73 at Buffalo, 71 at Niagara Falls, and 72 at Toronto. Syracuse reported 71, Elmira reported 70, Binghamton reported 67, and Watertown reported 64. At Oswego, winds were northeast at 11 knots, with a temperature of 72 degrees. The Central Lake Ontario buoy winds were from the east at 10 knots. The forecast for the Genesee Valley and Northern Finger Lakes, including Rochester, Geneseo, Canandaigua, Newark, and Fairhaven. Tonight, mainly clear through the early overnight, then becoming partly cloudy. Lows in the upper 50s. Northeast winds 5 to 10 miles an hour, becoming light. Sunday, partly sunny in the morning, then mostly cloudy with a chance of showers and thunderstorms in the afternoon. Humid with highs ranging from the upper 70s on the hilltops to the lower 80s across the lower elevations. Light winds, becoming south around 10 miles an hour. Chance of rain 50%. Sunday night, showers with a chance of thunderstorms in the evening, then showers likely overnight. Muggy with lows in the upper 60s. South wind

10 miles an hour or less. Chance of rain 80%. Monday, mostly cloudy in the morning, then becoming partly sunny. A 50% chance of showers. Humid with highs ranging from the mid-70s on the hilltops to the upper 70s across the lower elevations. West winds 5 to 10 miles an hour, becoming northwest. Monday night, partly cloudy. A chance of showers in the evening. Some patchy fog developing overnight. Lows ranging from the upper 50s inland to the mid-60s along the lake shore. Light winds. Chance of rain 40%. The forecast for the Southern Finger Lakes, including Pinyan, Seneca Falls, and Auburn. Tonight, mainly clear through the early overnight, then becoming partly cloudy. Lows around 60. North winds 5 to 10 miles an hour, becoming light. Sunday, partly sunny in the morning, then mostly cloudy with showers likely with a chance of thunderstorms in the afternoon. Highs around 80. Light winds, becoming south 10 to 15 miles an hour. Chance of rain 60%. Sunday night, showers with a chance of thunderstorms. Muggy with lows in the upper 60s. South winds 10 to 15 miles an hour, becoming light. Chance of rain 80%. Monday, showers likely in the morning, then partly sunny with a chance of showers in the afternoon. Humid with highs in the upper 70s. Light winds, becoming northwest 5 to 10 miles an hour. Chance of rain 70%. Monday night, partly cloudy. A chance of showers in the evening. Some patchy fog developing overnight. Lows in the lower 60s. Light winds. Chance of rain 40%. And now the extended forecast. Tuesday, mainly clear. Patchy fog during the day. Highs in the upper 70s. Wednesday, showers likely and a chance of thunderstorms. Highs in the upper 70s. Lows in the lower 60s. Chance of rain 70%. Thursday, partly cloudy. A 40% chance of showers. Highs in the mid-70s. Lows in the upper 50s. Friday, partly cloudy. Highs in the mid-70s. Lows in the mid-50s. Saturday, partly cloudy. Highs in the upper 70s. Lows in the upper 50s. This is the NOAA Weather Radio KHA 53 in Rochester. Your source for official weather information across the Western Finger Lakes and the Genesee Valley. KHA 53 operates on a frequency of 162.40 MHz. The 8 p.m. weather at Rochester, it was clear. The temperature was 69 degrees Fahrenheit or 21 degrees Celsius, the dew point 52 and the relative humidity 54%. The wind was east at 9 miles an hour. The pressure was 30.19 inches and rising. Repeating at Rochester, it was clear, temperature 69 degrees. Around the region at 8 p.m. skies ranged from clear to partly cloudy. It was 76 at Erie, 73 at Buffalo, 71 at Niagara Falls, and 72 at Toronto. Syracuse reported 71, Elmira reported 70, Binghamton reported 67, and Watertown reported 64. At Oswego, winds were northeast at 11 knots, with a temperature of 72 degrees. The Central Lake Ontario buoy winds were from the east at 10 knots. The forecast for the Genesee Valley and Northern Finger Lakes, including Rochester, Geneseo, Canandaigua, Newark, and Fairhaven. Tonight, mainly clear through the early overnight, then becoming partly cloudy. Lows in the upper 50s. Northeast winds 5 to 10 miles an hour, becoming light. Sunday, partly sunny in the morning, then mostly cloudy with a chance of showers and thunderstorms in the afternoon. Humid with highs ranging from the upper 70s on the hilltops to the lower 80s across the lower elevations. Light winds, becoming south around 10 miles an hour. Chance of rain 50%. Sunday night, showers with a chance of thunderstorms in the evening, then showers likely overnight. Muggy with lows in the upper 60s. South winds 10 miles an hour or less. Chance of rain 80%. Monday, mostly cloudy in the morning, then becoming partly sunny. A 50% chance of showers. Humid with highs ranging from the mid-70s on the hilltops to the upper 70s across the lower elevations. West winds 5 to 10 miles an hour, becoming northwest.

Monday night, partly cloudy. A chance of showers in the evening. Some patchy fog developing overnight. Lows ranging from the upper 50s inland to the mid-60s along the lake shore. Light winds. Chance of rain 40%. The forecast for the Southern Finger Lakes, including Tinian, Seneca Falls, and Auburn. Tonight, mainly clear through the early overnight, then becoming partly cloudy. Lows around 60. North winds 5 to 10 miles an hour, becoming light. Sunday, partly sunny in the morning, then mostly cloudy with showers likely with a chance of thunderstorms in the afternoon. Highs around 80. Light winds, becoming south 10 to 15 miles an hour. Chance of rain 60%. Sunday night, showers with a chance of thunderstorms. Muggy with lows in the upper 60s. South winds 10 to 15 miles an hour, becoming light. Chance of rain 80%. Monday, showers likely in the morning, then partly sunny with a chance of showers in the afternoon. Humid with highs in the upper 70s. Light winds, becoming northwest 5 to 10 miles an hour. Chance of rain 70%. Monday night, partly cloudy. A chance of showers in the evening. Some patchy fog developing overnight. Lows in the lower 60s. Light winds. Chance of rain 40%. And now the extended forecast. Tuesday, mainly clear. Patchy fog during the day. Highs in the upper 70s. Wednesday, showers likely and a chance of thunderstorms. Highs in the upper 70s. Lows in the lower 60s. Chance of rain 70%. Thursday, partly cloudy. A 40% chance of showers. Highs in the mid-70s. Lows in the upper 50s. Friday, partly cloudy. Highs in the mid-70s. Lows in the mid-50s. Saturday, partly cloudy. Highs in the upper 70s. Lows in the upper 50s. This is the NOAA Weather Radio KHA 53 in Rochester. 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KHA 53 operates on a frequency of 162.40 MHz. The Nearshore Marine Forecast, for the Niagara River to Hamlin Beach along Lake Ontario. Tonight, east winds 15 to 20 knots becoming southeast 10 to 15 knots. Mainly clear. Waves 2 to 4 feet subsiding to 1 to 3 feet. Sunday, southeast winds 5 to 15 knots becoming east. Mostly sunny in the morning, then becoming mostly cloudy. Waves 2 feet or less. Sunday night, southeast winds 10 knots or less becoming west. A chance of showers and thunderstorms in the evening, then a chance of showers overnight. Waves 1 foot or less. Monday, west winds 5 to 10 knots. Becoming mostly sunny. Waves 2 feet or less. Monday night, northwest winds 10 knots or less. Mainly clear. Waves 2 feet or less. Tuesday, west winds 5 to 15 knots becoming southwest. A chance of showers and thunderstorms Tuesday night. Waves 2 feet or less. Wednesday, west winds 5 to 10 knots becoming northwest. Showers likely with a chance of thunderstorms. Waves 2 feet or less. Thursday, northwest winds 5 to 10 knots becoming north. Partly cloudy. Waves 1 foot or less. Winds and waves higher and near thunderstorms. The Nearshore Marine Forecast, for Hamlin Beach to Sodus Bay. Tonight, east winds 5 to 15 knots becoming southeast. Mainly clear. Waves 1 to 3 feet. Sunday, southeast winds 5 to 10 knots. A chance of showers and thunderstorms in the afternoon. Waves 2 feet or less. Sunday night, south winds 5 to 10 knots becoming west. Showers likely with a chance of thunderstorms in the evening, then showers likely overnight. Waves 1 foot or less. Monday, west winds 5 to 15 knots. Mostly cloudy in the morning, then becoming mostly sunny. Waves 2 feet or less. Monday night, west winds 10 knots or less becoming northwest. Partly cloudy. Waves 1 to 2 feet. Tuesday, west winds 10 knots or less becoming southwest. Partly cloudy. Waves 1 foot or less. Wednesday.

southwest winds 5 to 10 knots becoming northwest. Showers likely with a chance of thunderstorms. Waves 2 feet or less. Thursday, northwest winds 10 knots or less. Partly cloudy. Waves 2 feet or less. Winds and waves higher and near thunderstorms. The water temperature off Rochester is 74 degrees. The Nearshore Marine Forecast, 4, Sodus Bay to Mexico Bay. Tonight, north winds 5 to 15 knots becoming southeast. Mainly clear. Waves 2 feet or less. Sunday, southeast winds 5 to 10 knots becoming south. A chance of showers in the afternoon. Waves 1 foot or less. Waves 2 feet or less. Sunday, southeast winds 5 to 10 knots becoming south. A chance of showers in the afternoon. Waves 1 foot or less. Sunday night, south winds 5 to 15 knots. Showers likely with a chance of thunderstorms in the evening, then a chance of showers overnight. Waves 1 foot or less. Monday, southwest winds 5 to 10 knots becoming northwest. A chance of showers in the morning. Waves 2 feet or less. Monday night, northwest winds 10 knots or less. Partly cloudy. Waves 1 to 2 feet. Tuesday, northwest winds 10 knots or less becoming south. Mainly clear. Waves 1 foot or less. Wednesday, southwest winds 5 to 10 knots becoming northwest. Showers likely with a chance of thunderstorms. Waves 2 feet or less. Thursday, northwest winds 10 knots or less becoming north. A chance of showers during the day. Waves 1 to 2 feet. Winds and waves higher and near thunderstorms. The 8 p.m. weather at Rochester, it was clear. The temperature was 69 degrees Fahrenheit or 21 degrees Celsius, the dew point 52 and the relative humidity 54%. The wind was east at 9 miles an hour. The pressure was 30.19 inches and rising. Repeating at Rochester, it was clear, temperature 69 degrees. Around the region at 8 p.m. skies ranged from clear to partly cloudy. It was 76 at Erie, 73 at Buffalo, 71 at Niagara Falls, and 72 at Toronto. Syracuse reported 71, Elmira reported 70, Binghamton reported 67, and Watertown reported 64. At Oswego, winds were northeast at 11 knots, with a temperature of 72 degrees. The Central Lake Ontario buoy winds were from the east at 10 knots. The forecast for the Genesee Valley and Northern Finger Lakes, including Rochester, Geneseo, Canandaigua, Newark, and Fairhaven. Tonight, mainly clear through the early overnight, then becoming partly cloudy. Lows in the upper 50s. Northeast winds 5 to 10 miles an hour, becoming light. Sunday, partly sunny in the morning, then mostly cloudy with a chance of showers and thunderstorms in the afternoon. Humid with highs ranging from the upper 70s on the hilltops to the lower 80s across the lower elevations. Light winds, becoming south around 10 miles an hour. Chance of rain 50%. Sunday night, showers with a chance of thunderstorms in the evening, then showers likely overnight. Muggy with lows in the upper 60s. South winds 10 miles an hour or less. Chance of rain 80%. Monday, mostly cloudy in the morning, then becoming partly sunny. A 50% chance of showers. Humid with highs ranging from the mid-70s on the hilltops to the upper 70s across the lower elevations. West winds 5 to 10 miles an hour, becoming northwest. Monday night, partly cloudy. A chance of showers in the evening. Some patchy fog developing overnight. Lows ranging from the upper 50s inland to the mid-60s along the lake shore. Light winds. Chance of rain 40%. The forecast for the Southern Finger Lakes, including Tinian, Seneca Falls, and Auburn. Tonight, mainly clear through the early overnight, then becoming partly cloudy. Lows around 60. North winds 5 to 10 miles an hour, becoming light. Sunday, partly sunny in the morning, then mostly cloudy with showers likely with a chance of thunderstorms in the afternoon. Highs around 80. Light winds, becoming south 10 to 15 miles an hour. Chance of rain 60%. Sunday night, showers with a chance of thunderstorms. Muggy with lows in the upper 60s.

south winds 10 to 15 miles an hour, becoming light. Chance of rain 80%. Monday, showers likely in the morning, then partly sunny with a chance of showers in the afternoon. Humid with highs in the upper 70s. Light winds, becoming northwest 5 to 10 miles an hour. Chance of rain 70%. Monday night, partly cloudy. A chance of showers in the evening. Some patchy fog developing overnight. Lows in the lower 60s. Light winds. Chance of rain 40%. And now the extended forecast. Tuesday, mainly clear. Patchy fog during the day. Highs in the upper 70s. Wednesday, showers likely and a chance of thunderstorms. Highs in the upper 70s. Lows in the lower 60s. Chance of rain 70%. Thursday, partly cloudy. A 40% chance of showers. Highs in the mid-70s. Lows in the upper 50s. Friday, partly cloudy. Highs in the mid-70s. Lows in the mid-50s. Saturday, partly cloudy. Highs in the upper 70s. Lows in the upper 50s. 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Your source for official weather information across the Western Finger Lakes and the Genesee Valley. KHA-53 operates on a frequency of 162.40 MHz. The 8 p.m. weather at Rochester, it was clear. The temperature was 69 degrees Fahrenheit or 21 degrees Celsius, the dew point 52 and the relative humidity 54%. The wind was east at 9 miles an hour. The pressure was 30.19 inches and rising. Repeating at Rochester, it was clear, temperature 69 degrees. Around the region at 8 p.m. skies ranged from clear to partly cloudy. It was 76 at Erie, 73 at Buffalo, 71 at Niagara Falls, and 72 at Toronto. Syracuse reported 71, Elmira reported 70, Binghamton reported 67, and Watertown reported 64. At Oswego, winds were northeast at 11 knots, with a temperature of 72 degrees. The Central Lake Ontario buoy winds were from the east at 10 knots. The forecast for the Genesee Valley and Northern Finger Lakes, including Rochester, Geneseo, Canandaigua, Newark, and Fairhaven. Tonight, mainly clear through the early overnight, then becoming partly cloudy. Lows in the upper 50s. Northeast winds 5 to 10 miles an hour, becoming light. Sunday, partly sunny in the morning, then mostly cloudy with a chance of showers and thunderstorms in the afternoon. Humid with highs ranging from the upper 70s on the hilltops to the lower 80s across the lower elevations. Light winds, becoming south around 10 miles an hour. Chance of rain 50%. Sunday night, showers with a chance of thunderstorms in the evening, then showers likely overnight. Muggy with lows in the upper 60s. South winds 10 miles an hour or less. Chance of rain 80%. Monday, mostly cloudy in the morning, then becoming partly sunny. A 50% chance of showers. Humid with highs ranging from the mid-70s on the hilltops to the upper 70s across the lower elevations. West winds 5 to 10 miles an hour, becoming northwest. Monday night, partly cloudy. A chance of showers in the evening. Some patchy fog developing overnight. Lows ranging from the upper 50s inland to the mid-60s along the lake shore. Light winds. Chance of rain 40%. The forecast for the Southern Finger Lakes, including Tinian, Seneca Falls, and Auburn. Tonight, mainly clear through the early overnight, then becoming partly cloudy. Lows around 60. North winds 5 to 10 miles an hour, becoming light. Sunday, partly sunny in the morning, then mostly cloudy with showers likely with a chance of thunderstorms in the afternoon. Highs around 80. Light winds, becoming south 10 to 15 miles an hour. Chance of rain 60%. Sunday night, showers with a chance of thunderstorms. Muggy with lows in the upper 60s. South winds 10 to 15 miles an hour, becoming light. Chance of rain 80%. Monday, showers likely in the morning, then partly sunny with a chance of showers in the afternoon. Humid with highs in the upper 70s. Light winds, becoming northwest 5 to 10 miles an hour. Chance of rain 70%. Monday night, partly

cloudy. A chance of showers in the evening. Some patchy fog developing overnight. Lows in the lower 60s. Light winds. Chance of rain 40%. And now the extended forecast. Tuesday, mainly clear. Patchy fog during the day. Highs in the upper 70s. Wednesday, showers likely and a chance of thunderstorms. Highs in the upper 70s. Lows in the lower 60s. Chance of rain 70%. Thursday, partly cloudy. A 40% chance of showers. Highs in the mid-70s. Lows in the upper 50s. Friday, partly cloudy. Highs in the mid-70s. Lows in the mid-50s. Saturday, partly cloudy. Highs in the upper 70s. Lows in the upper 50s. This is the NOAA Weather Radio KHA 53 in Rochester. Your source for official weather information across the Western Finger Lakes and the Genesee Valley. KHA 53 operates on a frequency of 162.40 MHz. The 8 p.m. weather at Rochester, it was clear. The temperature was 69 degrees Fahrenheit or 21 degrees Celsius, the dew point 52 and the relative humidity 54%. The wind was east at 9 miles an hour. The pressure was 30.19 inches and rising. Repeating at Rochester, it was clear, temperature 69 degrees. Around the region at 8 p.m. skies ranged from clear to partly cloudy. It was 76 at Erie, 73 at Buffalo, 71 at Niagara Falls, and 72 at Toronto. Syracuse reported 71, Elmira reported 70, Binghamton reported 67, and Watertown reported 64. At Oswego, winds were northeast at 11 knots, with a temperature of 72 degrees. The Central Lake Ontario buoy winds were from the east at 10 knots. The forecast for the Genesee Valley and Northern Finger Lakes, including Rochester, Geneseo, Canandaigua, Newark, and Fairhaven. Tonight, mainly clear through the early overnight, then becoming partly cloudy. Lows in the upper 50s. Northeast winds 5 to 10 miles an hour, becoming light. Sunday, partly sunny in the morning, then mostly cloudy with a chance of showers and thunderstorms in the afternoon. Humid with highs ranging from the upper 70s on the hilltops to the lower 80s across the lower elevations. Light winds, becoming south around 10 miles an hour. Chance of rain 50%. Sunday night, showers with a chance of thunderstorms in the evening, then showers likely overnight. Muggy with lows in the upper 60s. South winds 10 miles an hour or less. Chance of rain 80%. Monday, mostly cloudy in the morning, then becoming partly sunny. A 50% chance of showers. Humid with highs ranging from the mid-70s on the hilltops to the upper 70s across the lower elevations. West winds 5 to 10 miles an hour, becoming northwest. Monday night, partly cloudy. A chance of showers in the evening. Some patchy fog developing overnight. Lows ranging from the upper 50s inland to the mid-60s along the lake shore. Light winds. Chance of rain 40%. The forecast for the Southern Finger Lakes, including Pinyan, Seneca Falls, and Auburn. Tonight, mainly clear through the early overnight, then becoming partly cloudy. Lows around 60. North winds 5 to 10 miles an hour, becoming light. Sunday, partly sunny in the morning, then mostly cloudy with showers likely with a chance of thunderstorms in the afternoon. Highs around 80. Light winds, becoming south 10 to 15 miles an hour. Chance of rain 60%. Sunday night, showers with a chance of thunderstorms. Muggy with lows in the upper 60s. South winds 10 to 15 miles an hour, becoming light. Chance of rain 80%. Monday, showers likely in the morning, then partly sunny with a chance of showers in the afternoon. Humid with highs in the upper 70s. Light winds, becoming northwest 5 to 10 miles an hour. Chance of rain 70%. Monday night, partly cloudy. A chance of showers in the evening. Some patchy fog developing overnight. Lows in the lower 60s. Light winds. Chance of rain 40%. And now the extended forecast. Tuesday, mainly clear. Patchy fog during the day. Highs in the upper 70s.

degrees Fahrenheit or 21 degrees Celsius. The dew point 52 and the relative humidity 54%. The wind was east at 9 miles an hour. The pressure was 30.19 inches and rising. Repeating at Rochester, it was clear, temperature 69 degrees. Around the region at 8 p.m. skies ranged from clear to partly cloudy. It was 76 at Erie, 73 at Buffalo, 71 at Niagara Falls, and 72 at Toronto. Syracuse reported 71, Elmira reported 70, Binghamton reported 67, and Watertown reported 64. At Oswego, winds were northeast at 11 knots, with a temperature of 72 degrees. The Central Lake Ontario buoy winds were from the east at 10 knots. The forecast for the Genesee Valley and Northern Finger Lakes, including Rochester, Geneseo, Canandaigua, Newark, and Fairhaven. Tonight, mainly clear through the early overnight, then becoming partly cloudy. Lows in the upper 50s. Northeast winds 5 to 10 miles an hour, becoming light. Sunday, partly sunny in the morning, then mostly cloudy with a chance of showers and thunderstorms in the afternoon. Humid with highs ranging from the upper 70s on the hilltops to the lower 80s across the lower elevations. Light winds, becoming south around 10 miles an hour. Chance of rain 50%. Sunday night, showers with a chance of thunderstorms in the evening, then showers likely overnight. Muggy with lows in the upper 60s. South winds 10 miles an hour or less. Chance of rain 80%. Monday, mostly cloudy in the morning, then becoming partly sunny. A 50% chance of showers. Humid with highs ranging from the mid-70s on the hilltops to the upper 70s across the lower elevations. West winds 5 to 10 miles an hour, becoming northwest. Monday night, partly cloudy. A chance of showers in the evening. Some patchy fog developing overnight. Lows ranging from the upper 50s inland to the mid-60s along the lake shore. Light winds. Chance of rain 40%. The forecast for the Southern Finger Lakes, including Pinyan, Seneca Falls, and Auburn. Tonight, mainly clear through the early overnight, then becoming partly cloudy. Lows around 60. North winds 5 to 10 miles an hour, becoming light. Sunday, partly sunny in the morning, then mostly cloudy with showers likely with a chance of thunderstorms in the afternoon. Highs around 80. Light winds, becoming south 10 to 15 miles an hour. Chance of rain 60%. Sunday night, showers with a chance of thunderstorms. Muggy with lows in the upper 60s. South winds 10 to 15 miles an hour, becoming light. Chance of rain 80%. Monday, showers likely in the morning, then partly sunny with a chance of showers in the afternoon. Humid with highs in the upper 70s. Light winds, becoming northwest 5 to 10 miles an hour. Chance of rain 70%. Monday night, partly cloudy. A chance of showers in the evening. Some patchy fog developing overnight. Lows in the lower 60s. Light winds. Chance of rain 40%. And now the extended forecast. Tuesday, mainly clear. Patchy fog during the day. Highs in the upper 70s. Wednesday, showers likely and a chance of thunderstorms. Highs in the upper 70s. Lows in the lower 60s. Chance of rain 70%. Thursday, partly cloudy. A 40% chance of showers. Highs in the mid-70s. Lows in the upper 50s. Friday, partly cloudy. Highs in the mid-70s. Lows in the mid-50s. Saturday, partly cloudy. Highs in the upper 70s. Lows in the upper 50s. This is the NOAA Weather Radio KHA 53 in Rochester. Your source for official weather information across the Western Finger Lakes and the Genesee Valley. KHA 53 operates on a frequency of 162.40 MHz. The 8 p.m. weather at Rochester, it was clear. The temperature was 69 degrees Fahrenheit or 21 degrees Celsius, the dew point 52 and the relative humidity 54%. The wind was east at 9 miles an hour. The pressure was 30.19 inches and rising. Repeating at Rochester, it was clear, temperature 69 degrees. Around the region at 8 p.m. skies ranged from clear to partly cloudy.

It was 76 at Erie, 73 at Buffalo, 71 at Niagara Falls, and 72 at Toronto. Syracuse reported 71, Elmira reported 70, Binghamton reported 67, and Watertown reported 64. At Oswego, winds were northeast at 11 knots, with a temperature of 72 degrees. The Central Lake Ontario buoy winds were from the east at 10 knots. The forecast for the Genesee Valley and Northern Finger Lakes, including Rochester, Geneseo, Canandaigua, Newark, and Fairhaven. Tonight, mainly clear through the early overnight, then becoming partly cloudy. Lows in the upper 50s. Northeast winds 5 to 10 miles an hour, becoming light. Sunday, partly sunny in the morning, then mostly cloudy with a chance of showers and thunderstorms in the afternoon. Humid with highs ranging from the upper 70s on the hilltops to the lower 80s across the lower elevations. Light winds, becoming south around 10 miles an hour. Chance of rain 50%. Sunday night, showers with a chance of thunderstorms in the evening, then showers likely overnight. Monday with lows in the upper 60s. South winds 10 miles an hour or less. Chance of rain 80%. Monday, mostly cloudy in the morning, then becoming partly sunny. A 50% chance of showers. Humid with highs ranging from the mid-70s on the hilltops to the upper 70s across the lower elevations. West winds 5 to 10 miles an hour, becoming northwest. Monday night, partly cloudy. A chance of showers in the evening. Some patchy fog developing overnight. Lows ranging from the upper 50s inland to the mid-60s along the lake shore. Light winds. Chance of rain 40%. The forecast for the Southern Finger Lakes, including Pinyan, Seneca Falls, and Auburn. Tonight, mainly clear through the early overnight, then becoming partly cloudy. Lows around 60. North winds 5 to 10 miles an hour, becoming light. Sunday, partly sunny in the morning, then mostly cloudy with showers likely with a chance of thunderstorms in the afternoon. Highs around 80. Light winds, becoming south 10 to 15 miles an hour. Chance of rain 60%. Sunday night, showers with a chance of thunderstorms. Muggy with lows in the upper 60s. South winds 10 to 15 miles an hour, becoming light. Chance of rain 80%. Monday, showers likely in the morning, then partly sunny with a chance of showers in the afternoon. Humid with highs in the upper 70s. Light winds, becoming northwest 5 to 10 miles an hour. Chance of rain 70%. Monday night, partly cloudy. A chance of showers in the evening. Some patchy fog developing overnight. Lows in the lower 60s. Light winds. Chance of rain 40%. And now the extended forecast. Tuesday, mainly clear. Patchy fog during the day. Highs in the upper 70s. Wednesday, showers likely and a chance of thunderstorms. Highs in the upper 70s. Lows in the lower 60s. Chance of rain 70%. Thursday, partly cloudy. A 40% chance of showers. Highs in the mid-70s. Lows in the upper 50s. Friday, partly cloudy. Highs in the mid-70s. Lows in the mid-50s. Saturday, partly cloudy. Highs in the upper 70s. Lows in the upper 50s. This is the NOAA Weather Radio KHA-53 in Rochester. Your source for official weather information across the Western Finger Lakes and the Genesee Valley. KHA-53 operates on a frequency of 162.40 MHz. The 8 p.m. weather at Rochester, it was clear. The temperature was 69 degrees Fahrenheit or 21 degrees Celsius, the dew point 52 and the relative humidity 54%. The wind was east at 9 miles an hour. The pressure was 30.19 inches and rising. Repeating at Rochester, it was clear, temperature 69 degrees. Around the region at 8 p.m. skies ranged from clear to partly cloudy. It was 76 at Erie, 73 at Buffalo, 71 at Niagara Falls, and 72 at Toronto. Syracuse reported 71, Elmira reported 70, Binghamton reported 67, and Watertown reported 64. At Oswego, winds were northeast at 11 knots, with a temperature of 72 degrees.

The central Lake Ontario buoy winds were from the east at 10 knots. The forecast for the Genesee Valley and Northern Finger Lakes, including Rochester, Geneseo, Canandaigua, Newark, and Fairhaven. Tonight, mainly clear through the early overnight, then becoming partly cloudy. Lows in the upper 50s. Northeast winds 5 to 10 miles an hour, becoming light. Sunday, partly sunny in the morning, then mostly cloudy with a chance of showers and thunderstorms in the afternoon. Humid with highs ranging from the upper 70s on the hilltops to the lower 80s across the lower elevations. Light winds, becoming south around 10 miles an hour. Chance of rain 50%. Sunday night, showers with a chance of thunderstorms in the evening, then showers likely overnight. Muggy with lows in the upper 60s. South winds 10 miles an hour or less. Chance of rain 80%. Monday, mostly cloudy in the morning, then becoming partly sunny. A 50% chance of showers. Humid with highs ranging from the mid-70s on the hilltops to the upper 70s across the lower elevations. West winds 5 to 10 miles an hour, becoming northwest. Monday night, partly cloudy. A chance of showers in the evening. Some patchy fog developing overnight. Lows ranging from the upper 50s inland to the mid-60s along the lake shore. Light winds. Chance of rain 40%. The forecast for the Southern Finger Lakes, including Tinian, Seneca Falls, and Auburn. Tonight, mainly clear through the early overnight, then becoming partly cloudy. Lows around 60. North winds 5 to 10 miles an hour, becoming light. Sunday, partly sunny in the morning, then mostly cloudy with showers likely with a chance of thunderstorms in the afternoon. Highs around 80. Light winds, becoming south 10 to 15 miles an hour. Chance of rain 60%. Sunday night, showers with a chance of thunderstorms. Muggy with lows in the upper 60s. South winds 10 to 15 miles an hour, becoming light. Chance of rain 80%. Monday, showers likely in the morning, then partly sunny with a chance of showers in the afternoon. Humid with highs in the upper 70s. Light winds, becoming northwest 5 to 10 miles an hour. Chance of rain 70%. Monday night, partly cloudy. A chance of showers in the evening. Some patchy fog developing overnight. Lows in the lower 60s. Light winds. Chance of rain 40%. And now the extended forecast. Tuesday, mainly clear. Patchy fog during the day. Highs in the upper 70s. Wednesday, showers likely and a chance of thunderstorms. Highs in the upper 70s. Lows in the lower 60s. Chance of rain 70%. Thursday, partly cloudy. A 40% chance of showers. Highs in the mid-70s. Lows in the upper 50s. Friday, partly cloudy. Highs in the mid-70s. Lows in the mid-50s. Saturday, partly cloudy. Highs in the upper 70s. Lows in the upper 50s. Open Lake Forecast, 4, the Niagara River to Hamlin Beach beyond 5 miles from shore. Tonight, east winds 15 to 20 knots becoming southeast 10 to 15 knots. Waves 3 to 5 feet subsiding to 2 to 4 feet. Sunday, southeast winds 5 to 15 knots becoming east. Waves 1 to 3 feet. Sunday night, east winds 10 knots or less becoming northwest. A chance of showers and thunderstorms in the evening, then a chance of showers overnight. Waves 1 foot or less. Monday, northwest winds 5 to 10 knots becoming west. Waves 2 feet or less. Monday night, northwest winds 5 to 10 knots. Waves 2 feet or less. Tuesday, west winds 10 knots or less becoming southwest 10 to 15 knots. A chance of showers Tuesday night. Waves 2 feet or less. Wednesday, west winds around 10 knots becoming northwest. Showers likely with a chance of thunderstorms. Waves 1 to 2 feet. Thursday, northwest winds 5 to 10 knots becoming north. Waves 1 foot or less. Winds and waves higher in and near thunderstorms. Open Lake Forecast, 4, Hamlin Beach to Mexico Bay beyond 5 miles from shore. Tonight, northeast winds 10 to 15 knots becoming southeast. Waves 1 to

3 feet. Sunday, southeast winds 5 to 15 knots. A chance of showers late. Waves 1 to 3 feet subsiding to 1 foot or less. Sunday night, southeast winds 10 to 15 knots becoming southwest. Showers likely with a chance of thunderstorms in the evening, then a chance of showers overnight. Waves 1 to 3 feet. Monday, west winds 10 to 15 knots. A chance of showers in the morning. Waves 2 feet or less. Monday night, west winds 10 knots or less becoming north. Waves 2 feet or less. Tuesday, northwest winds 10 knots or less becoming southwest 10 to 15 knots. Waves 2 feet or less. Wednesday, southwest winds 5 to 15 knots becoming northwest. Showers likely with a chance of thunderstorms. Waves 1 to 2 feet. Thursday, northwest winds 5 to 10 knots becoming north. A chance of showers during the day. Waves 2 feet or less. Winds and waves higher and near thunderstorms. This is the NOAA Weather Radio KHA 53 in Rochester. Your source for official weather information across the Western Finger Lakes and the Genesee Valley. KHA 53 operates on a frequency of 162.40 MHz. The 9 p.m. weather at Rochester, it was clear. The temperature was 66 degrees Fahrenheit or 19 degrees Celsius, the dew point 52 and the relative humidity 60%. The wind was east at 5 miles an hour. The pressure was 30.20 inches and rising. Repeating at Rochester, it was clear, temperature 66 degrees. This is the NOAA Weather Radio KHA 53 in Rochester. Your source for official weather information across the Western Finger Lakes and the Genesee Valley. KHA 53 operates on a frequency of 162.40 MHz. The 9 p.m. weather at Rochester, it was clear. The temperature was 66 degrees Fahrenheit or 19 degrees Celsius, the dew point 52 and the relative humidity 60%. The wind was east at 5 miles an hour. The pressure was 30.20 inches and rising. Repeating at Rochester, it was clear, temperature 66 degrees. Around the region at 9 p.m. it was clear, with a temperature of 67 at Niagara Falls, 69 at Elmira, 65 at Binghamton, and 60 at Watertown. It was partly cloudy, with a temperature of 70 at Buffalo, and 67 at Syracuse. At Erie, it was mostly cloudy, with a temperature of 76. At Oswego, winds were east at 5 knots, with a temperature of 70 degrees. The Central Lake Ontario buoy winds were from the east at 10 knots. The forecast for the Genesee Valley and Northern Finger Lakes, including Rochester, Geneseo, Canandaigua, Newark, and Fairhaven. Tonight, mainly clear through the early overnight, then becoming partly cloudy. Lows in the upper 50s. Northeast winds 5 to 10 miles an hour, becoming light. Sunday, partly sunny in the morning, then mostly cloudy with a chance of showers and thunderstorms in the afternoon. Humid with highs ranging from the upper 70s on the hilltops to the lower 80s across the lower elevations. Light winds, becoming south around 10 miles an hour. Chance of rain 50%. Sunday night, showers with a chance of thunderstorms in the evening, then showers likely overnight. Muggy with lows in the upper 60s. South winds 10 miles an hour or less. Chance of rain 80%. Monday, mostly cloudy in the morning, then becoming partly sunny. A 50% chance of showers. Humid with highs ranging from the mid-70s on the hilltops to the upper 70s across the lower elevations. West winds 5 to 10 miles an hour, becoming northwest. Monday night, partly cloudy. A chance of showers in the evening. Some patchy fog developing overnight. Lows ranging from the upper 50s inland to the mid-60s along the lake shore. Light winds. Chance of rain 40%. The forecast for the Southern Finger Lakes, including Pinyan, Seneca Falls, and Auburn. Tonight, mainly clear through the early overnight, then becoming partly cloudy. Lows around 60. North winds 5 to 10 miles an hour, becoming light. Sunday, partly sunny in the morning, then mostly cloudy with showers likely with a chance of thunderstorms in the afternoon. Highs around 80. Light winds, becoming south 10 to 15 miles an hour. Chance of rain.

60%. Sunday night, showers with a chance of thunderstorms. Monday with lows in the upper 60s. South winds 10 to 15 miles an hour, becoming light. Chance of rain 80%. Monday, showers likely in the morning, then partly sunny with a chance of showers in the afternoon. Humid with highs in the upper 70s. Light winds, becoming northwest 5 to 10 miles an hour. Chance of rain 70%. Monday night, partly cloudy. A chance of showers in the evening. Some patchy fog developing overnight. Lows in the lower 60s. Light winds. Chance of rain 40%. And now the extended forecast. Tuesday, mainly clear. Patchy fog during the day. Highs in the upper 70s. Wednesday, showers likely and a chance of thunderstorms. Highs in the upper 70s. Lows in the lower 60s. Chance of rain 70%. Thursday, partly cloudy. A 40% chance of showers. Highs in the mid-70s. Lows in the upper 50s. Friday, partly cloudy. Highs in the mid-70s. Lows in the mid-50s. Saturday, partly cloudy. Highs in the upper 70s. Lows in the upper 50s. This is the NOAA Weather Radio KHA 53 in Rochester. Your source for official weather information across the Western Finger Lakes and the Genesee Valley. KHA 53 operates on a frequency of 162.40 MHz. The 9 p.m. weather at Rochester, it was clear. The temperature was 66 degrees Fahrenheit or 19 degrees Celsius, the dew point 52 and the relative humidity 60%. The wind was east at 5 miles an hour. The pressure was 30.20 inches and rising. Repeating at Rochester, it was clear, temperature 66 degrees. Around the region at 9 p.m. it was clear, with a temperature of 67 at Niagara Falls, 69 at Elmira, 65 at Binghamton, and 60 at Watertown. It was partly cloudy, with a temperature of 70 at Buffalo, and 67 at Syracuse. At Erie, it was mostly cloudy, with a temperature of 76. At Oswego, winds were east at 5 knots, with a temperature of 70 degrees. The Central Lake Ontario buoy winds were from the east at 10 knots. The forecast for the Genesee Valley and Northern Finger Lakes, including Rochester, Geneseo, Canandaigua, Newark, and Fairhaven. Tonight, mainly clear through the early overnight, then becoming partly cloudy. Lows in the upper 50s. Northeast winds 5 to 10 miles an hour, becoming light. Sunday, partly sunny in the morning, then mostly cloudy with a chance of showers and thunderstorms in the afternoon. Humid with highs ranging from the upper 70s on the hilltops to the lower 80s across the lower elevations. Light winds, becoming south around 10 miles an hour. Chance of rain 50%. Sunday night, showers with a chance of thunderstorms in the evening, then showers likely overnight. Monday with lows in the upper 60s. South winds 10 miles an hour or less. Chance of rain 80%. Monday, mostly cloudy in the morning, then becoming partly sunny. A 50% chance of showers. Humid with highs ranging from the mid-70s on the hilltops to the upper 70s across the lower elevations. West winds 5 to 10 miles an hour, becoming northwest. Monday night, partly cloudy. A chance of showers in the evening. Some patchy fog developing overnight. Lows ranging from the upper 50s inland to the mid-60s along the lake shore. Light winds. Chance of rain 40%. The forecast for the Southern Finger Lakes, including Pinyan, Seneca Falls, and Auburn. Tonight, mainly clear through the early overnight, then becoming partly cloudy. Lows around 60. North winds 5 to 10 miles an hour, becoming light. Sunday, partly sunny in the morning, then mostly cloudy with showers likely with a chance of thunderstorms in the afternoon. Highs around 80. Light winds, becoming south 10 to 15 miles an hour. Chance of rain 60%. Sunday night, showers with a chance of thunderstorms. Monday with lows in the upper 60s. South winds 10 to 15 miles an hour, becoming light. Chance of rain 80%. Monday, showers likely in the morning, then partly sunny with a chance of showers in the afternoon. Humid with highs in the upper 70s.

Light winds, becoming northwest 5 to 10 miles an hour. Chance of rain 70%. Monday night, partly cloudy. A chance of showers in the evening. Some patchy fog developing overnight. Lows in the lower 60s. Light winds. Chance of rain 40%. And now the extended forecast. Tuesday, mainly clear. Patchy fog during the day. Highs in the upper 70s. Wednesday, showers likely and a chance of thunderstorms. Highs in the upper 70s. Lows in the lower 60s. Chance of rain 70%. Thursday, partly cloudy. A 40% chance of showers. Highs in the mid-70s. Lows in the upper 50s. Friday, partly cloudy. Highs in the mid-70s. Lows in the mid-50s. Saturday, partly cloudy. Highs in the upper 70s. Lows in the upper 50s. This is the NOAA Weather Radio KHA 53 in Rochester. Your source for official weather information across the Western Finger Lakes and the Genesee Valley. KHA 53 operates on a frequency of 162.40 MHz. The 9 p.m. weather at Rochester, it was clear. The temperature was 66 degrees Fahrenheit or 19 degrees Celsius, the dew point 52 and the relative humidity 60%. The wind was east at 5 miles an hour. The pressure was 30.20 inches and rising. Repeating at Rochester, it was clear, temperature 66 degrees. Around the region at 9 p.m. it was clear, with a temperature of 67 at Niagara Falls, 69 at Elmira, 65 at Binghamton, and 60 at Watertown. It was partly cloudy, with a temperature of 70 at Buffalo, 70 at Toronto, and 67 at Syracuse. At Erie, it was mostly cloudy, with a temperature of 76. At Oswego, winds were east at 5 knots, with a temperature of 70 degrees. The Central Lake Ontario buoy winds were east at 12 knots, with a temperature of 72 degrees, and the waves were 1 foot. The forecast for the Genesee Valley and Northern Finger Lakes, including Rochester, Geneseo, Canandaigua, Newark, and Fairhaven. Tonight, mainly clear through the early overnight, then becoming partly cloudy. Lows in the upper 50s. Northeast winds 5 to 10 miles an hour, becoming light. Sunday, partly sunny in the morning, then mostly cloudy with a chance of showers and thunderstorms in the afternoon. Humid with highs ranging from the upper 70s on the hilltops to the lower 80s across the lower elevations. Light winds, becoming south around 10 miles an hour. Chance of rain 50%. Sunday night, showers with a chance of thunderstorms in the evening, then showers likely overnight. Muggy with lows in the upper 60s. South winds 10 miles an hour or less. Chance of rain 80%. Monday, mostly cloudy in the morning, then becoming partly sunny. A 50% chance of showers. Humid with highs ranging from the mid-70s on the hilltops to the upper 70s across the lower elevations. West winds 5 to 10 miles an hour, becoming northwest. Monday night, partly cloudy. A chance of showers in the evening. Some patchy fog developing overnight. Lows ranging from the upper 50s inland to the mid-60s along the lake shore. Light winds. Chance of rain 40%. The forecast for the Southern Finger Lakes, including Pinyan, Seneca Falls, and Auburn. Tonight, mainly clear through the early overnight, then becoming partly cloudy. Lows around 60. North winds 5 to 10 miles an hour, becoming light. Sunday, partly sunny in the morning, then mostly cloudy with showers likely with a chance of thunderstorms in the afternoon. Highs around 80. Light winds, becoming south 10 to 15 miles an hour. Chance of rain 60%. Sunday night, showers with a chance of thunderstorms. Muggy with lows in the upper 60s. South winds 10 to 15 miles an hour, becoming light. Chance of rain 80%. Monday, showers likely in the morning, then partly sunny with a chance of showers in the afternoon. Humid with highs in the upper 70s. Light winds, becoming northwest 5 to 10 miles an hour. Chance of rain 70%. Monday night, partly cloudy. A chance of showers in the evening. Some patchy fog developing overnight. Lows in the lower 60s. Light winds.

chance of rain 40%. And now the extended forecast. Tuesday, mainly clear. Patchy fog during the day. Highs in the upper 70s. Wednesday, showers likely and a chance of thunderstorms. Highs in the upper 70s. Lows in the lower 60s. Chance of rain 70%. Thursday, partly cloudy. A 40% chance of showers. Highs in the mid-70s. Lows in the upper 50s. Friday, partly cloudy. Highs in the mid-70s. Lows in the mid-50s. Saturday, partly cloudy. Highs in the upper 70s. Lows in the upper 50s. This is the NOAA Weather Radio KHA 53 in Rochester. Your source for official weather information across the Western Finger Lakes and the Genesee Valley. KHA 53 operates on a frequency of 162.40 MHz. The 9 p.m. weather at Rochester, it was clear. The temperature was 66 degrees Fahrenheit or 19 degrees Celsius, the dew point 52 and the relative humidity 60%. The wind was east at 5 miles an hour. The pressure was 30.20 inches and rising. Repeating at Rochester, it was clear, temperature 66 degrees. Around the region at 9 p.m. it was clear, with a temperature of 67 at Niagara Falls, 69 at Elmira, 65 at Binghamton, and 60 at Watertown. It was partly cloudy, with a temperature of 70 at Buffalo, 70 at Toronto, and 67 at Syracuse. At Erie, it was mostly cloudy, with a temperature of 76. At Oswego, winds were east at 5 knots, with a temperature of 70 degrees. The Central Lake Ontario buoy winds were east at 12 knots, with a temperature of 72 degrees, and the waves were 1 foot. The forecast for the Genesee Valley and Northern Finger Lakes, including Rochester, Geneseo, Canandaigua, Newark, and Fairhaven. Tonight, mainly clear through the early overnight, then becoming partly cloudy. Lows in the upper 50s. Northeast winds 5 to 10 miles an hour, becoming light. Sunday, partly sunny in the morning, then mostly cloudy with a chance of showers and thunderstorms in the afternoon. Humid with highs ranging from the upper 70s on the hilltops to the lower 80s across the lower elevations. Light winds, becoming south around 10 miles an hour. Chance of rain 50%. Sunday night, showers with a chance of thunderstorms in the evening, then showers likely overnight. Muggy with lows in the upper 60s. South winds 10 miles an hour or less. Chance of rain 80%. Monday, mostly cloudy in the morning, then becoming partly sunny. A 50% chance of showers. Humid with highs ranging from the mid-70s on the hilltops to the upper 70s across the lower elevations. West winds 5 to 10 miles an hour, becoming northwest. Monday night, partly cloudy. A chance of showers in the evening. Some patchy fog developing overnight. Lows ranging from the upper 50s inland to the mid-60s along the lake shore. Light winds. Chance of rain 40%. The forecast for the Southern Finger Lakes, including Tinian, Seneca Falls, and Auburn. Tonight, mainly clear through the early overnight, then becoming partly cloudy. Lows around 60. North winds 5 to 10 miles an hour, becoming light. Sunday, partly sunny in the morning, then mostly cloudy with showers likely with a chance of thunderstorms in the afternoon. Highs around 80. Light winds, becoming south 10 to 15 miles an hour. Chance of rain 60%. Sunday night, showers with a chance of thunderstorms. Muggy with lows in the upper 60s. South winds 10 to 15 miles an hour, becoming light. Chance of rain 80%. Monday, showers likely in the morning, then partly sunny with a chance of showers in the afternoon. Humid with highs in the upper 70s. Light winds, becoming northwest 5 to 10 miles an hour. Chance of rain 70%. Monday night, partly cloudy. A chance of showers in the evening. Some patchy fog developing overnight. Lows in the lower 60s. Light winds. Chance of rain 40%. And now the extended forecast. Tuesday, mainly clear. Patchy fog during the day. Highs in the upper 70s. Wednesday, showers likely and a chance of thunderstorms. Highs in the upper 70s.

lows in the lower 60s. Chance of rain 70%. Thursday, partly cloudy. A 40% chance of showers. Highs in the mid-70s. Lows in the upper 50s. Friday, partly cloudy. Highs in the mid-70s. Lows in the mid-50s. Saturday, partly cloudy. Highs in the upper 70s. Lows in the upper 50s. This is the NOAA Weather Radio KHA 53 in Rochester. Your source for official weather information across the Western Finger Lakes and the Genesee Valley. KHA 53 operates on a frequency of 162.40 MHz. The 9 p.m. weather at Rochester, it was clear. The temperature was 66 degrees Fahrenheit or 19 degrees Celsius, the dew point 52 and the relative humidity 60%. The wind was east at 5 miles an hour. The pressure was 30.20 inches and rising. Repeating at Rochester, it was clear, temperature 66 degrees. Around the region at 9 p.m. it was clear, with a temperature of 67 at Niagara Falls, 69 at Elmira, 65 at Binghamton, and 60 at Watertown. It was partly cloudy, with a temperature of 70 at Buffalo, 70 at Toronto, and 67 at Syracuse. At Erie, it was mostly cloudy, with a temperature of 76. At Oswego, winds were east at 5 knots, with a temperature of 70 degrees. The Central Lake Ontario buoy winds were east at 12 knots, with a temperature of 72 degrees, and the waves were 1 foot. The forecast for the Genesee Valley and Northern Finger Lakes, including Rochester, Geneseo, Canandaigua, Newark, and Fairhaven. Tonight, mainly clear through the early overnight, then becoming partly cloudy. Lows in the upper 50s. Northeast winds 5 to 10 miles an hour, becoming light. Sunday, partly sunny in the morning, then mostly cloudy with a chance of showers and thunderstorms in the afternoon. Humid with highs ranging from the upper 70s on the hilltops to the lower 80s across the lower elevations. Light winds, becoming south around 10 miles an hour. Chance of rain 50%. Sunday night, showers with a chance of thunderstorms in the evening, then showers likely overnight. Muggy with lows in the upper 60s. South winds 10 miles an hour or less. Chance of rain 80%. Monday, mostly cloudy in the morning, then becoming partly sunny. A 50% chance of showers. Humid with highs ranging from the mid-70s on the hilltops to the upper 70s across the lower elevations. West winds 5 to 10 miles an hour, becoming northwest. Monday night, partly cloudy. A chance of showers in the evening. Some patchy fog developing overnight. Lows ranging from the upper 50s inland to the mid-60s along the lake shore. Light winds. Chance of rain 40%. The forecast for the Southern Finger Lakes, including Tinian, Seneca Falls, and Auburn. Tonight, mainly clear through the early overnight, then becoming partly cloudy. Lows around 60. North winds 5 to 10 miles an hour, becoming light. Sunday, partly sunny in the morning, then mostly cloudy with showers likely with a chance of thunderstorms in the afternoon. Highs around 80. Light winds, becoming south 10 to 15 miles an hour. Chance of rain 60%. Sunday night, showers with a chance of thunderstorms. Muggy with lows in the upper 60s. South winds 10 to 15 miles an hour, becoming light. Chance of rain 80%. Monday, showers likely in the morning, then partly sunny with a chance of showers in the afternoon. Humid with highs in the upper 70s. Light winds, becoming northwest 5 to 10 miles an hour. Chance of rain 70%. Monday night, partly cloudy. A chance of showers in the evening. Some patchy fog developing overnight. Lows in the lower 60s. Light winds. Chance of rain 40%. And now the extended forecast. Tuesday, mainly clear. Patchy fog during the day. Highs in the upper 70s. Wednesday, showers likely and a chance of thunderstorms. Highs in the upper 70s. Lows in the lower 60s. Chance of rain 70%. Thursday, partly cloudy. A 40% chance of showers. Highs in the mid-70s. Lows in the upper 50s. Friday, partly cloudy. Highs in the mid-70s.

70s. Lows in the mid-50s. Saturday, partly cloudy. Highs in the upper 70s. Lows in the upper 50s. This is the NOAA Weather Radio KHA 53 in Rochester. Your source for official weather information across the Western Finger Lakes and the Genesee Valley. KHA 53 operates on a frequency of 162.40 MHz. The 9 p.m. weather at Rochester, it was clear. The temperature was 66 degrees Fahrenheit or 19 degrees Celsius, the dew point 52 and the relative humidity 60%. The wind was east at 5 miles an hour. The pressure was 30.20 inches and rising. Repeating at Rochester, it was clear temperature 66 degrees. Around the region at 9 p.m. it was clear, with a temperature of 67 at Niagara Falls, 69 at Elmira, 65 at Binghamton, and 60 at Watertown. It was partly cloudy, with a temperature of 70 at Buffalo, 70 at Toronto, and 67 at Syracuse. At Erie, it was mostly cloudy, with a temperature of 76. At Oswego, winds were east at 5 knots, with a temperature of 70 degrees. The Central Lake Ontario buoy winds were east at 12 knots, with a temperature of 72 degrees, and the waves were 1 foot. The forecast for the Genesee Valley and Northern Finger Lakes, including Rochester, Geneseo, Canandaigua, Newark, and Fairhaven. Tonight, mainly clear through the early overnight, then becoming partly cloudy. Lows in the upper 50s. Northeast winds 5 to 10 miles an hour, becoming light. Sunday, partly sunny in the morning, then mostly cloudy with a chance of showers and thunderstorms in the afternoon. Humid with highs ranging from the upper 70s on the hilltops to the lower 80s across the lower elevations. Light winds, becoming south around 10 miles an hour. Chance of rain 50%. Sunday night, showers with a chance of thunderstorms in the evening, then showers likely overnight. Muggy with lows in the upper 60s. South winds 10 miles an hour or less. Chance of rain 80%. Monday, mostly cloudy in the morning, then becoming partly sunny. A 50% chance of showers. Humid with highs ranging from the mid-70s on the hilltops to the upper 70s across the lower elevations. West winds 5 to 10 miles an hour, becoming northwest. Monday night, partly cloudy. A chance of showers in the evening. Some patchy fog developing overnight. Lows ranging from the upper 50s inland to the mid-60s along the lake shore. Light winds. Chance of rain 40%. The forecast for the Southern Finger Lakes, including Penyan, Seneca Falls, and Auburn. Tonight, mainly clear through the early overnight, then becoming partly cloudy. Lows around 60. North winds 5 to 10 miles an hour, becoming light. Sunday, partly sunny in the morning, then mostly cloudy with showers likely with a chance of thunderstorms in the afternoon. Highs around 80. Light winds, becoming south 10 to 15 miles an hour. Chance of rain 60%. Sunday night, showers with a chance of thunderstorms. Muggy with lows in the upper 60s. South winds 10 to 15 miles an hour, becoming light. Chance of rain 80%. Monday, showers likely in the morning, then partly sunny with a chance of showers in the afternoon. Humid with highs in the upper 70s. Light winds, becoming northwest 5 to 10 miles an hour. Chance of rain 70%. Monday night, partly cloudy. A chance of showers in the evening. Some patchy fog developing overnight. Lows in the lower 60s. Light winds. Chance of rain 40%. And now the extended forecast. Tuesday, mainly clear. Patchy fog during the day. Highs in the upper 70s. Wednesday, showers likely and a chance of thunderstorms. Highs in the upper 70s. Lows in the lower 60s. Chance of rain 70%. Thursday, partly cloudy. A 40% chance of showers. Highs in the mid-70s. Lows in the upper 50s. Friday, partly cloudy. Highs in the mid-70s. Lows in the mid-50s. Saturday, partly cloudy. Highs in the upper 70s. Lows in the upper 50s. The Nearshore Marine Forecast, for the Niagara River to Hamlin Beach along Lake Ontario. Tonight.

northeast winds 15 to 20 knots, highs in the upper 70s, lows in the upper 50s. The Nearshore Marine Forecast, for the Niagara River to Hamlin Beach along Lake Ontario. Tonight, east winds 15 to 20 knots becoming southeast 10 to 15 knots. Mainly clear. Waves 2 to 4 feet subsiding to 1 to 3 feet. Sunday, southeast winds 5 to 15 knots becoming east. Mostly sunny in the morning, then becoming mostly cloudy. Waves 2 feet or less. Sunday night, southeast winds 10 knots or less becoming west. A chance of showers and thunderstorms in the evening, then a chance of showers overnight. Waves 1 foot or less. Monday, west winds 5 to 10 knots. Becoming mostly sunny. Waves 2 feet or less. Monday night, northwest winds 10 knots or less. Mainly clear. Waves 2 feet or less. Tuesday, west winds 5 to 15 knots becoming southwest. A chance of showers and thunderstorms Tuesday night. Waves 2 feet or less. Wednesday, west winds 5 to 10 knots becoming northwest. Showers likely with a chance of thunderstorms. Waves 2 feet or less. Thursday, northwest winds 5 to 10 knots becoming north. Partly cloudy. Waves 1 foot or less. Winds and waves higher and near thunderstorms. The Nearshore Marine Forecast, for Hamlin Beach to Sodus Bay. Tonight, east winds 5 to 15 knots becoming southeast. Mainly clear. Waves 1 to 3 feet. Sunday, southeast winds 5 to 10 knots. A chance of showers and thunderstorms in the afternoon. Waves 2 feet or less. Sunday night, south winds 5 to 10 knots becoming west. Showers likely with a chance of thunderstorms in the evening, then showers likely overnight. Waves 1 foot or less. Monday, west winds 5 to 15 knots. Mostly cloudy in the morning, then becoming mostly sunny. Waves 2 feet or less. Monday night, west winds 10 knots or less becoming northwest. Partly cloudy. Waves 1 to 2 feet. Tuesday, west winds 10 knots or less becoming southwest. Partly cloudy. Waves 1 foot or less. Wednesday, southwest winds 5 to 10 knots becoming northwest. Showers likely with a chance of thunderstorms. Waves 2 feet or less. Thursday, northwest winds 10 knots or less. Partly cloudy. Waves 2 feet or less. Winds and waves higher and near thunderstorms. The water temperature off Rochester is 74 degrees. The Nearshore Marine Forecast, for Sodus Bay to Mexico Bay. Tonight, north winds 5 to 15 knots becoming southeast. Mainly clear. Waves 2 feet or less. Sunday, southeast winds 5 to 10 knots becoming south. A chance of showers in the afternoon. Waves 1 foot or less. Sunday night, south winds 5 to 15 knots. Showers likely with a chance of thunderstorms in the evening, then a chance of showers overnight. Waves 1 foot or less. Monday, southwest winds 5 to 10 knots becoming northwest. A chance of showers in the morning. Waves 2 feet or less. Monday night, northwest winds 10 knots or less. Partly cloudy. Waves 1 to 2 feet. Tuesday, northwest winds 10 knots or less becoming south. Mainly clear. Waves 1 foot or less. Wednesday, southwest winds 5 to 10 knots becoming northwest. Showers likely with a chance of thunderstorms. Waves 2 feet or less. Thursday, northwest winds 10 knots or less becoming north. A chance of showers during the day. Waves 1 to 2 feet. Winds and waves higher and near thunderstorms. This is the NOAA Weather Radio KHA 53 in Rochester. Your source for official weather information across the Western Finger Lakes and the Genesee Valley. KHA 53 operates on a frequency of 162.40 MHz. The 9 p.m. weather at Rochester, it was clear. The temperature was 66 degrees Fahrenheit or 19 degrees Celsius, the dew point 52 and the relative humidity 60%. The wind was east at 5 miles an hour. The pressure was 30.20 inches and rising. Repeating at Rochester, it was clear temperature.

56 degrees. Around the region at 9 p.m. it was clear, with a temperature of 67 at Niagara Falls, 69 at Elmira, 65 at Binghamton, and 60 at Watertown. It was partly cloudy, with a temperature of 70 at Buffalo, 70 at Toronto, and 67 at Syracuse. At Erie, it was mostly cloudy, with a temperature of 76. At Oswego, winds were east at 5 knots, with a temperature of 70 degrees. The Central Lake Ontario buoy winds were east at 12 knots, with a temperature of 72 degrees, and the waves were 1 foot. The forecast for the Genesee Valley and Northern Finger Lakes, including Rochester, Geneseo, Canandaigua, Newark, and Fairhaven. Tonight, mainly clear through the early overnight, then becoming partly cloudy. Lows in the upper 50s. Northeast winds 5 to 10 miles an hour, becoming light. Sunday, partly sunny in the morning, then mostly cloudy with a chance of showers and thunderstorms in the afternoon. Humid with highs ranging from the upper 70s on the hilltops to the lower 80s across the lower elevations. Light winds, becoming south around 10 miles an hour. Chance of rain 50%. Sunday night, showers with a chance of thunderstorms in the evening, then showers likely overnight. Muggy with lows in the upper 60s. South winds 10 miles an hour or less. Chance of rain 80%. Monday, mostly cloudy in the morning, then becoming partly sunny. A 50% chance of showers. Humid with highs ranging from the mid-70s on the hilltops to the upper 70s across the lower elevations. West winds 5 to 10 miles an hour, becoming northwest. Monday night, partly cloudy. A chance of showers in the evening. Some patchy fog developing overnight. Lows ranging from the upper 50s inland to the mid-60s along the lake shore. Light winds. Chance of rain 40%. The forecast for the Southern Finger Lakes, including Pinyan, Seneca Falls, and Auburn. Tonight, mainly clear through the early overnight, then becoming partly cloudy. Lows around 60. North winds 5 to 10 miles an hour, becoming light. Sunday, partly sunny in the morning, then mostly cloudy with showers likely with a chance of thunderstorms in the afternoon. Highs around 80. Light winds, becoming south 10 to 15 miles an hour. Chance of rain 60%. Sunday night, showers with a chance of thunderstorms. Muggy with lows in the upper 60s. South winds 10 to 15 miles an hour, becoming light. Chance of rain 80%. Monday, showers likely in the morning, then partly sunny with a chance of showers in the afternoon. Humid with highs in the upper 70s. Light winds, becoming northwest 5 to 10 miles an hour. Chance of rain 70%. Monday night, partly cloudy. A chance of showers in the evening. Some patchy fog developing overnight. Lows in the lower 60s. Light winds. Chance of rain 40%. And now the extended forecast. Tuesday, mainly clear. Patchy fog during the day. Highs in the upper 70s. Wednesday, showers likely and a chance of thunderstorms. Highs in the upper 70s. Lows in the lower 60s. Chance of rain 70%. Thursday, partly cloudy. A 40% chance of showers. Highs in the mid-70s. Lows in the upper 50s. Friday, partly cloudy. Highs in the mid-70s. Lows in the mid-50s. Saturday, partly cloudy. Highs in the upper 70s. Lows in the upper 50s. This is the NOAA Weather Radio KHA-53 in Rochester. Your source for official weather information across the Western Finger Lakes and the Genesee Valley. KHA 53 operates on a frequency of 162.40 MHz. The 9 p.m. weather at Rochester, it was clear. The temperature was 66 degrees Fahrenheit or 19 degrees Celsius, the dew point 52 and the relative humidity 60%. The wind was east at 5 miles an hour. The pressure was 30.20 inches and rising. Repeating at Rochester, it was clear, temperature 66 degrees. Around the region at 9 p.m. it was clear, with a temperature of 67 at Niagara Falls, 69 at Elmira, 65 at Binghamton, and 60 at Watertown. It was partly cloudy, with a temperature of 70 at Buffalo, 70 at Toronto.

and 67 at Syracuse. At Erie, it was mostly cloudy, with a temperature of 76. At Oswego, winds were east at 5 knots, with a temperature of 70 degrees. The Central Lake Ontario buoy winds were east at 12 knots, with a temperature of 72 degrees, and the waves were 1 foot. The forecast for the Genesee Valley and Northern Finger Lakes, including Rochester, Geneseo, Canandaigua, Newark, and Fairhaven. Tonight, mainly clear through the early overnight, then becoming partly cloudy. Lows in the upper 50s. Northeast winds 5 to 10 miles an hour, becoming light. Sunday, partly sunny in the morning, then mostly cloudy with a chance of showers and thunderstorms in the afternoon. Humid with highs ranging from the upper 70s on the hilltops to the lower 80s across the lower elevations. Light winds, becoming south around 10 miles an hour. Chance of rain 50%. Sunday night, showers with a chance of thunderstorms in the evening, then showers likely overnight. Muggy with lows in the upper 60s. South winds 10 miles an hour or less. Chance of rain 80%. Monday, mostly cloudy in the morning, then becoming partly sunny. A 50% chance of showers. Humid with highs ranging from the mid-70s on the hilltops to the upper 70s across the lower elevations. West winds 5 to 10 miles an hour, becoming northwest. Monday night, partly cloudy. A chance of showers in the evening. Some patchy fog developing overnight. Lows ranging from the upper 50s inland to the mid-60s along the lake shore. Light winds. Chance of rain 40%. The forecast for the Southern Finger Lakes, including Pinyan, Seneca Falls, and Auburn. Tonight, mainly clear through the early overnight, then becoming partly cloudy. Lows around 60. North winds 5 to 10 miles an hour, becoming light. Sunday, partly sunny in the morning, then mostly cloudy with showers likely with a chance of thunderstorms in the afternoon. Highs around 80. Light winds, becoming south 10 to 15 miles an hour. Chance of rain 60%. Sunday night, showers with a chance of thunderstorms. Muggy with lows in the upper 60s. South winds 10 to 15 miles an hour, becoming light. Chance of rain 80%. Monday, showers likely in the morning, then partly sunny with a chance of showers in the afternoon. Humid with highs in the upper 70s. Light winds, becoming northwest 5 to 10 miles an hour. Chance of rain 70%. Monday night, partly cloudy. A chance of showers in the evening. Some patchy fog developing overnight. Lows in the lower 60s. Light winds. Chance of rain 40%. And now the extended forecast. Tuesday, mainly clear. Patchy fog during the day. Highs in the upper 70s. Wednesday, showers likely and a chance of thunderstorms. Highs in the upper 70s. Lows in the lower 60s. Chance of rain 70%. Thursday, partly cloudy. A 40% chance of showers. Highs in the mid-70s. Lows in the upper 50s. Friday, partly cloudy. Highs in the mid-70s. Lows in the mid-50s. Saturday, partly cloudy. Highs in the upper 70s. Lows in the upper 50s. This is the NOAA Weather Radio KHA 53 in Rochester. Your source for official weather information across the Western Finger Lakes and the Genesee Valley. KHA 53 operates on a frequency of 162.40 MHz. The 9 p.m. weather at Rochester, it was clear. The temperature was 66 degrees Fahrenheit or 19 degrees Celsius, the dew point 52 and the relative humidity 60%. The wind was east at 5 miles an hour. The pressure was 30.20 inches and rising. Repeating at Rochester, it was clear, temperature 66 degrees. Around the region at 9 p.m. it was clear, with a temperature of 67 at Niagara Falls, 69 at Elmira, 65 at Binghamton, and 60 at Watertown. It was partly cloudy, with a temperature of 70 at Buffalo, 70 at Toronto, and 67 at Syracuse. At Erie, it was mostly cloudy, with a temperature of 76. At Oswego, winds were east at 5 knots, with a temperature of 70 degrees. The Central Lake Ontario buoy winds were east at 12 knots, with a temperature of 72 degrees.

humid with highs ranging from the mid-70s on the hilltops to the upper 70s across the lower elevations. West winds 5 to 10 miles an hour, becoming northwest. Monday night, partly cloudy. A chance of showers in the evening. Some patchy fog developing overnight. Lows ranging from the upper 50s inland to the mid-60s along the lake shore. Light winds. Chance of rain 40%. The forecast for the Southern Finger Lakes, including Pinyan, Seneca Falls, and Auburn. Tonight, mainly clear through the early overnight, then becoming partly cloudy. Lows around 60. North winds 5 to 10 miles an hour, becoming light. Sunday, partly sunny in the morning, then mostly cloudy with showers likely with a chance of thunderstorms in the afternoon. Highs around 80. Light winds, becoming south 10 to 15 miles an hour. Chance of rain 60%. Sunday night, showers with a chance of thunderstorms. Muggy with lows in the upper 60s. South winds 10 to 15 miles an hour, becoming light. Chance of rain 80%. Monday, showers likely in the morning, then partly sunny with a chance of showers in the afternoon. Humid with highs in the upper 70s. Light winds, becoming northwest 5 to 10 miles an hour. Chance of rain 70%. Monday night, partly cloudy. A chance of showers in the evening. Some patchy fog developing overnight. Lows in the lower 60s. Light winds. Chance of rain 40%. And now the extended forecast. Tuesday, mainly clear. Patchy fog during the day. Highs in the upper 70s. Wednesday, showers likely and a chance of thunderstorms. Highs in the upper 70s. Lows in the lower 60s. Chance of rain 70%. Thursday, partly cloudy. A 40% chance of showers. Highs in the mid-70s. Lows in the upper 50s. Friday, partly cloudy. Highs in the mid-70s. Lows in the mid-50s. Saturday, partly cloudy. Highs in the upper 70s. Lows in the upper 50s. 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Your source for official weather information across the Western Finger Lakes and the Genesee Valley. KHA-53 operates on a frequency of 162.40 MHz. The 9 p.m. weather at Rochester, it was clear. The temperature was 66 degrees Fahrenheit or 19 degrees Celsius, the dew point 52 and the relative humidity 60%. The wind was east at 5 miles an hour. The pressure was 30.20 inches and rising. Repeating at Rochester, it was clear, temperature 66 degrees. Around the region at 9 p.m. it was clear, with a temperature of 67 at Niagara Falls, 69 at Elmira, 65 at Binghamton, and 60 at Watertown. It was partly cloudy, with a temperature of 70 at Buffalo, 70 at Toronto, and 67 at Syracuse. At Erie, it was mostly cloudy, with a temperature of 76. At Oswego, winds were east at 5 knots, with a temperature of 70 degrees. The Central Lake Ontario buoy winds were east at 12 knots, with a temperature of 72 degrees, and the waves were 1 foot. The forecast for the Genesee Valley and Northern Finger Lakes, including Rochester, Geneseo, Canandaigua, Newark, and Fairhaven. Tonight, mainly clear through the early overnight, then becoming partly cloudy. Lows in the upper 50s. Northeast winds 5 to 10 miles an hour, becoming light. Sunday, partly sunny in the morning, then mostly cloudy with a chance of showers and thunderstorms in the afternoon. Humid with highs ranging from the upper 70s on the hilltops to the lower 80s across the lower elevations. Light winds, becoming south around 10 miles an hour. Chance of rain 50%. Sunday night, showers with a chance of thunderstorms in the evening, then showers likely overnight. Muggy with lows in the upper 60s. South winds 10 miles an hour or less. Chance of rain 80%. Monday, mostly cloudy in the morning, then becoming partly sunny. A 50% chance of showers. Humid with highs ranging from the mid-70s on the hilltops to the upper 70s across the lower elevations. West winds 5 to 10 miles an hour, becoming northwest. Monday night, partly cloudy. A chance of showers in the evening. Some patchy fog developing over

night. Lows ranging from the upper 50s inland to the mid-60s along the lake shore. Light winds. Chance of rain 40%. The forecast for the Southern Finger Lakes, including Pinyan, Seneca Falls, and Auburn. Tonight, mainly clear through the early overnight, then becoming partly cloudy. Lows around 60. North winds 5 to 10 miles an hour, becoming light. Sunday, partly sunny in the morning, then mostly cloudy with showers likely with a chance of thunderstorms in the afternoon. Highs around 80. Light winds, becoming south 10 to 15 miles an hour. Chance of rain 60%. Sunday night, showers with a chance of thunderstorms. Muggy with lows in the upper 60s. South winds 10 to 15 miles an hour, becoming light. Chance of rain 80%. Monday, showers likely in the morning, then partly sunny with a chance of showers in the afternoon. Humid with highs in the upper 70s. Light winds, becoming northwest 5 to 10 miles an hour. Chance of rain 70%. Monday night, partly cloudy. A chance of showers in the evening. Some patchy fog developing overnight. Lows in the lower 60s. Light winds. Chance of rain 40%. And now the extended forecast. Tuesday, mainly clear. Patchy fog during the day. Highs in the upper 70s. Wednesday, showers likely and a chance of thunderstorms. Highs in the upper 70s. Lows in the lower 60s. Chance of rain 70%. Thursday, partly cloudy. A 40% chance of showers. Highs in the mid-70s. Lows in the upper 50s. Friday, partly cloudy. Highs in the mid-70s. Lows in the mid-50s. Saturday, partly cloudy. Highs in the upper 70s. Lows in the upper 50s. This is the NOAA Weather Radio KHA-53 in Rochester. 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KHA-53 operates on a frequency of 162.40 MHz. The 9 p.m. weather at Rochester, it was clear. The temperature was 66 degrees Fahrenheit or 19 degrees Celsius, the dew point 52 and the relative humidity 60%. The wind was east at 5 miles an hour. The pressure was 30.20 inches and rising. Repeating at Rochester, it was clear temperature 66 degrees. Around the region at 9 p.m. it was clear, with a temperature of 67 at Niagara Falls, 69 at Elmira, 65 at Binghamton, and 60 at Watertown. It was partly cloudy, with a temperature of 70 at Buffalo, 70 at Toronto, and 67 at Syracuse. At Erie, it was mostly cloudy, with a temperature of 76. At Oswego, winds were east at 5 knots, with a temperature of 70 degrees. The Central Lake Ontario buoy winds were east at 12 knots, with a temperature of 72 degrees, and the waves were 1 foot. The forecast for the Genesee Valley and Northern Finger Lakes, including Rochester, Geneseo, Canandaigua, Newark, and Fairhaven. Tonight, mainly clear through the early overnight, then becoming partly cloudy. Lows in the upper 50s. Northeast winds 5 to 10 miles an hour, becoming light. Sunday, partly sunny in the morning, then mostly cloudy with a chance of showers and thunderstorms in the afternoon. Humid with highs ranging from the upper 70s on the hilltops to the lower 80s across the lower elevations. Light winds, becoming south around 10 miles an hour. Chance of rain 50%. Sunday night, showers with a chance of thunderstorms in the evening, then showers likely overnight. Muggy with lows in the upper 60s. South winds 10 miles an hour or less. Chance of rain 80%. Monday, mostly cloudy in the morning, then becoming partly sunny. A 50% chance of showers. Humid with highs ranging from the mid-70s on the hilltops to the upper 70s across the lower elevations. West winds 5 to 10 miles an hour, becoming northwest. Monday night, partly cloudy. A chance of showers in the evening. Some patchy fog developing overnight. Lows ranging from the upper 50s inland to the mid-60s along the lake shore. Light winds. Chance of rain 40%. The forecast for the Southern Finger Lakes, including Pinyan, Seneca Falls, and Auburn. Tonight, mainly clear through

early overnight, then becoming partly cloudy. Lows around 60. North winds 5 to 10 miles an hour, becoming light. Sunday, partly sunny in the morning, then mostly cloudy with showers likely with a chance of thunderstorms in the afternoon. Highs around 80. Light winds, becoming south 10 to 15 miles an hour. Chance of rain 60%. Sunday night, showers with a chance of thunderstorms. Muggy with lows in the upper 60s. South winds 10 to 15 miles an hour, becoming light. Chance of rain 80%. Monday, showers likely in the morning, then partly sunny with a chance of showers in the afternoon. Humid with highs in the upper 70s. Light winds, becoming northwest 5 to 10 miles an hour. Chance of rain 70%. Monday night, partly cloudy. A chance of showers in the evening. Some patchy fog developing overnight. Lows in the lower 60s. Light winds. Chance of rain 40%. And now the extended forecast. Tuesday, mainly clear. Patchy fog during the day. Highs in the upper 70s. Wednesday, showers likely and a chance of thunderstorms. Highs in the upper 70s. Lows in the lower 60s. Chance of rain 70%. Thursday, partly cloudy. A 40% chance of showers. Highs in the mid-70s. Lows in the upper 50s. Friday, partly cloudy. Highs in the mid-70s. Lows in the mid-50s. Saturday, partly cloudy. Highs in the upper 70s. Lows in the upper 50s. Open Lake Forecast, 4, the Niagara River to Hamlin Beach beyond 5 miles from shore. Tonight, east winds 15 to 20 knots becoming southeast 10 to 15 knots. Waves 3 to 5 feet subsiding to 2 to 4 feet. Sunday, southeast winds 5 to 15 knots becoming east. Waves 1 to 3 feet. Sunday night, east winds 10 knots or less becoming northwest. A chance of showers and thunderstorms in the evening, then a chance of showers overnight. Waves 1 foot or less. Monday, northwest winds 5 to 10 knots becoming west. Waves 2 feet or less. Monday night, northwest winds 5 to 10 knots. Waves 2 feet or less. Tuesday, west winds 10 knots or less becoming southwest 10 to 15 knots. A chance of showers Tuesday night. Waves 2 feet or less. Wednesday, west winds around 10 knots becoming northwest. Showers likely with a chance of thunderstorms. Waves 1 to 2 feet. Thursday, northwest winds 5 to 10 knots becoming north. Waves 1 foot or less. Winds and waves higher in and near thunderstorms. Open Lake Forecast, 4, Hamlin Beach to Mexico Bay beyond 5 miles from shore. Tonight, northeast winds 10 to 15 knots becoming southeast. Waves 1 to 3 feet. Sunday, southeast winds 5 to 15 knots. A chance of showers late. Waves 1 to 3 feet subsiding to 1 foot or less. Sunday night, southeast winds 10 to 15 knots becoming southwest. Showers likely with a chance of thunderstorms in the evening, then a chance of showers overnight. Waves 1 to 3 feet. Monday, west winds 10 to 15 knots. A chance of showers in the morning. Waves 2 feet or less. Monday night, west winds 10 knots or less becoming north. Waves 2 feet or less. Tuesday, northwest winds 10 knots or less becoming southwest 10 to 15 knots. Waves 2 feet or less. Wednesday, southwest winds 5 to 15 knots becoming northwest. Showers likely with a chance of thunderstorms. Waves 1 to 2 feet. Thursday, northwest winds 5 to 10 knots becoming north. A chance of showers during the day. Waves 2 feet or less. Winds and waves higher in and near thunderstorms. Open Lake Forecast, 4, the Niagara River to Hamlin Beach beyond 5 miles from shore. Overnight, southeast winds 15 to 20 knots diminishing to 10 to 15 knots. Waves 2 to 4 feet. Sunday, southeast winds 5 to 15 knots becoming east. Waves 1 to 3 feet. Sunday night, east winds 10 knots or less becoming northwest. A chance of showers and thunderstorms in the evening, then a chance of showers overnight. Waves 1 foot.

less. Monday, northwest winds 5 to 10 knots becoming west. Waves 2 feet or less. Monday night, northwest winds 5 to 10 knots. Waves 2 feet or less. Tuesday, west winds 10 knots or less becoming southwest 10 to 15 knots. A chance of showers Tuesday night. Waves 2 feet or less. Wednesday, west winds around 10 knots becoming northwest. Showers likely with a chance of thunderstorms. Waves 1 to 2 feet. Thursday, northwest winds 5 to 10 knots becoming north. Waves 1 foot or less. Winds and waves higher and near thunderstorms. Open lake forecast, 4, Heron Beach to Mexico Bay beyond 5 miles from shore. Overnight, east winds 10 to 15 knots becoming southeast. Waves 1 to 3 feet. Sunday, southeast winds 5 to 15 knots. A chance of showers late. Waves 1 to 3 feet subsiding to 1 foot or less. Sunday night, southeast winds 10 to 15 knots becoming southwest. Showers likely with a chance of thunderstorms in the evening, then a chance of showers overnight. Waves 1 to 3 feet. Monday, west winds 10 to 15 knots. A chance of showers in the morning. Waves 2 feet or less. Monday night, west winds 10 knots or less becoming north. Waves 2 feet or less. Tuesday, northwest winds 10 knots or less becoming southwest 10 to 15 knots. Waves 2 feet or less. Wednesday, southwest winds 5 to 15 knots becoming northwest. Showers likely with a chance of thunderstorms. Waves 1 to 2 feet. Thursday, northwest winds 5 to 10 knots becoming north. A chance of showers during the day. Waves 2 feet or less. Winds and waves higher and near thunderstorms. This is the NOAA Weather Radio KHA 53 in Rochester. Your source for official weather information across the Western Finger Lakes and the Genesee Valley. KHA 53 operates on a frequency of 162.40 MHz. The 10 p.m. weather at Rochester, it was clear. The temperature was 65 degrees Fahrenheit or 18 degrees Celsius, the dew point 52 and the relative humidity 62%. The wind was southeast at 5 miles an hour. The pressure was 30.21 inches and rising. Repeating at Rochester, it was clear, temperature 65 degrees. Around the region at 10 p.m. it was clear, with a temperature of 68 at Buffalo, 66 at Niagara Falls, and 55 at Watertown. It was partly cloudy, with a temperature of 64 at Syracuse, 67 at Elmira, and 64 at Binghamton. At Erie, it was mostly cloudy, with a temperature of 75. At Oswego, winds were east at 2 knots, with a temperature of 67 degrees. The Central Lake Ontario buoy winds were from the east at 14 knots. The forecast for the Genesee Valley and Northern Finger Lakes, including Rochester, Geneseo, Canandaigua, Newark, and Fairhaven. Overnight, mainly clear. Lows in the upper 50s. Light southeast winds. Sunday, partly sunny in the morning, then mostly cloudy with a chance of showers and thunderstorms in the afternoon. Humid with highs ranging from the upper 70s on the hilltops to the lower 80s across the lower elevations. Light winds, becoming south around 10 miles an hour. Chance of rain 50%. Sunday night, showers with a chance of thunderstorms in the evening, then showers likely overnight. Muggy with lows in the upper 60s. South winds 10 miles an hour or less. Chance of rain 80%. Monday, mostly cloudy in the morning, then becoming partly sunny. A 50% chance of showers. Humid with highs ranging from the mid-70s on the hilltops to the upper 70s across the lower elevations. West winds 5 to 10 miles an hour, becoming northwest. Monday night, partly cloudy. A chance of showers in the evening. Some patchy fog developing overnight. Lows ranging from the upper 50s inland to the mid-60s along the lake shore. Light winds. Chance of rain 40%. The forecast for the Southern Finger Lakes, including Pinyan, Seneca Falls, and Auburn. Overnight, mainly clear through the early overnight, then becoming partly cloudy. Lows around 60. Light winds. Sunday, partly sunny in the morning, then mostly cloudy with showers likely with a chance of thunderstorms.

Storms in the afternoon. Highs around 80. Light winds, becoming south 10 to 15 miles an hour. Chance of rain 60%. Sunday night, showers with a chance of thunderstorms. Muggy with lows in the upper 60s. South winds 10 to 15 miles an hour, becoming light. Chance of rain 80%. Monday, showers likely in the morning, then partly sunny with a chance of showers in the afternoon. Humid with highs in the upper 70s. Light winds, becoming northwest 5 to 10 miles an hour. Chance of rain 70%. Monday night, partly cloudy. A chance of showers in the evening. Some patchy fog developing overnight. Lows in the lower 60s. Light winds. Chance of rain 40%. And now the extended forecast. Tuesday, mainly clear. Patchy fog during the day. Highs in the upper 70s. Wednesday, showers likely and a chance of thunderstorms. Highs in the upper 70s. Lows in the lower 60s. Chance of rain 70%. Thursday, partly cloudy. A 40% chance of showers. Highs in the mid-70s. Lows in the upper 50s. Friday, partly cloudy. Highs in the mid-70s. Lows in the mid-50s. Saturday, partly cloudy. Highs in the upper 70s. Lows in the upper 50s. This is the NOAA Weather Radio KHA 53 in Rochester. Your source for official weather information across the Western Finger Lakes and the Genesee Valley. KHA 53 operates on a frequency of 162.40 MHz. The 10 p.m. weather at Rochester, it was clear. The temperature was 65 degrees Fahrenheit or 18 degrees Celsius, the dew point 52 and the relative humidity 62%. The wind was southeast at 5 miles an hour. The pressure was 30.21 inches and rising. Repeating at Rochester, it was clear, temperature 65 degrees. Around the region at 10 p.m. it was clear, with a temperature of 68 at Buffalo, 66 at Niagara Falls, and 55 at Watertown. It was partly cloudy, with a temperature of 64 at Syracuse, 67 at Elmira, and 64 at Binghamton. At Erie, it was mostly cloudy, with a temperature of 75. At Oswego, winds were east at 2 knots, with a temperature of 67 degrees. The Central Lake Ontario buoy winds were from the east at 40 knots. The forecast for the Genesee Valley and Northern Finger Lakes, including Rochester, Geneseo, Canandaigua, Newark, and Fairhaven. Overnight, mainly clear. Lows in the upper 50s. Light southeast winds. Sunday, partly sunny in the morning, then mostly cloudy with a chance of showers and thunderstorms in the afternoon. Humid with highs ranging from the upper 70s on the hilltops to the lower 80s across the lower elevations. Light winds, becoming south around 10 miles an hour. Chance of rain 50%. Sunday night, showers with a chance of thunderstorms in the evening, then showers likely overnight. Muggy with lows in the upper 60s. South winds 10 miles an hour or less. Chance of rain 80%. Monday, mostly cloudy in the morning, then becoming partly sunny. A 50% chance of showers. Humid with highs ranging from the mid-70s on the hilltops to the upper 70s across the lower elevations. West winds 5 to 10 miles an hour, becoming northwest. Monday night, partly cloudy. A chance of showers in the evening. Some patchy fog developing overnight. Lows ranging from the upper 50s inland to the mid-60s along the lake shore. Light winds. Chance of rain 40%. The forecast for the Southern Finger Lakes, including Pinyan, Seneca Falls, and Auburn. Overnight, mainly clear through the early overnight, then becoming partly cloudy. Lows around 60. Light winds. Sunday, partly sunny in the morning, then mostly cloudy with showers likely with a chance of thunderstorms in the afternoon. Highs around 80. Light winds, becoming south 10 to 15 miles an hour. Chance of rain 60%. Sunday night, showers with a chance of thunderstorms. Muggy with lows in the upper 60s. South winds 10 to 15 miles an hour, becoming light. Chance of rain 80%. Monday, showers likely in the morning, then partly sunny with a chance of showers in the afternoon. Humid with highs.

in the upper 70s. Light winds, becoming northwest 5 to 10 miles an hour. Chance of rain 70%. Monday night, partly cloudy. A chance of showers in the evening. Some patchy fog developing overnight. Lows in the lower 60s. Light winds. Chance of rain 40%. And now the extended forecast. Tuesday, mainly clear. Patchy fog during the day. Highs in the upper 70s. Wednesday, showers likely and a chance of thunderstorms. Highs in the upper 70s. Lows in the lower 60s. Chance of rain 70%. Thursday, partly cloudy. A 40% chance of showers. Highs in the mid-70s. Lows in the upper 50s. Friday, partly cloudy. Highs in the mid-70s. Lows in the mid-50s. Saturday, partly cloudy. Highs in the upper 70s. Lows in the upper 50s. This is the NOAA Weather Radio KHA 53 in Rochester. Your source for official weather information across the Western Finger Lakes and the Genesee Valley. KHA 53 operates on a frequency of 162.40 MHz. The 10 p.m. weather at Rochester, it was clear. The temperature was 65 degrees Fahrenheit or 18 degrees Celsius, the dew point 52 and the relative humidity 62%. The wind was southeast at 5 miles an hour. The pressure was 30.21 inches and rising. Repeating at Rochester, it was clear, temperature 65 degrees. Around the region at 10 p.m. it was clear, with a temperature of 68 at Buffalo, 66 at Niagara Falls, and 55 at Watertown. It was partly cloudy, with a temperature of 68 at Toronto, 64 at Syracuse, 67 at Elmira, and 64 at Binghamton. At Erie, it was mostly cloudy, with a temperature of 75. At Oswego, winds were east at 2 knots, with a temperature of 67 degrees. The Central Lake Ontario buoy winds were east at 12 knots, with a temperature of 72 degrees, and the waves were 2 feet. The forecast for the Genesee Valley and Northern Finger Lakes, including Rochester, Geneseo, Canandaigua, Newark, and Fairhaven. Overnight, mainly clear. Lows in the upper 50s. Light southeast winds. Sunday, partly sunny in the morning, then mostly cloudy with a chance of showers and thunderstorms in the afternoon. Humid with highs ranging from the upper 70s on the hilltops to the lower 80s across the lower elevations. Light winds, becoming south around 10 miles an hour. Chance of rain 50%. Sunday night, showers with a chance of thunderstorms in the evening, then showers likely overnight. Monday with lows in the upper 60s. South winds 10 miles an hour or less. Chance of rain 80%. Monday, mostly cloudy in the morning, then becoming partly sunny. A 50% chance of showers. Humid with highs ranging from the mid-70s on the hilltops to the upper 70s across the lower elevations. West winds 5 to 10 miles an hour, becoming northwest. Monday night, partly cloudy. A chance of showers in the evening. Some patchy fog developing overnight. Lows ranging from the upper 50s inland to the mid-60s along the lake shore. Light winds. Chance of rain 40%. The forecast for the Southern Finger Lakes, including Pinyan, Seneca Falls, and Auburn. Overnight, mainly clear through the early overnight, then becoming partly cloudy. Lows around 60. Light winds. Sunday, partly sunny in the morning, then mostly cloudy with showers likely with a chance of thunderstorms in the afternoon. Highs around 80. Light winds, becoming south 10 to 15 miles an hour. Chance of rain 60%. Sunday night, showers with a chance of thunderstorms. Muggy with lows in the upper 60s. South winds 10 to 15 miles an hour, becoming light. Chance of rain 80%. Monday, showers likely in the morning, then partly sunny with a chance of showers in the afternoon. Humid with highs in the upper 70s. Light winds, becoming northwest 5 to 10 miles an hour. Chance of rain 70%. Monday night, partly cloudy. A chance of showers in the evening. Some patchy fog developing overnight. Lows in the lower 60s. Light winds. Chance of rain 40%. And now the extended forecast.

Day, mainly clear. Patchy fog during the day. Highs in the upper 70s. Wednesday, showers likely and a chance of thunderstorms. Highs in the upper 70s. Lows in the lower 60s. Chance of rain 70%. Thursday, partly cloudy. A 40% chance of showers. Highs in the mid 70s. Lows in the upper 50s. Friday, partly cloudy. Highs in the mid 70s. Lows in the mid 50s. Saturday, partly cloudy. Highs in the upper 70s. Lows in the upper 50s. This is the NOAA Weather Radio KHA 53 in Rochester. Your source for official weather information across the Western Finger Lakes and the Genesee Valley. KHA 53 operates on a frequency of 162.40 MHz. The 10 p.m. weather at Rochester, it was clear. The temperature was 65 degrees Fahrenheit or 18 degrees Celsius, the dew point 52 and the relative humidity 62%. The wind was southeast at 5 miles an hour. The pressure was 30.21 inches and rising. Repeating at Rochester, it was clear, temperature 65 degrees. Around the region at 10 p.m. it was clear, with a temperature of 68 at Buffalo, 66 at Niagara Falls, and 55 at Watertown. It was partly cloudy, with a temperature of 68 at Toronto, 64 at Syracuse, 67 at Elmira, and 64 at Binghamton. At Erie, it was mostly cloudy, with a temperature of 75. At Oswego, winds were east at 2 knots, with a temperature of 67 degrees. The Central Lake Ontario buoy winds were east at 12 knots, with a temperature of 72 degrees, and the waves were 2 feet. The forecast for the Genesee Valley and Northern Finger Lakes, including Rochester, Geneseo, Canandaigua, Newark, and Fairhaven. Overnight, mainly clear. Lows in the upper 50s. Light southeast winds. Sunday, partly sunny in the morning, then mostly cloudy with a chance of showers and thunderstorms in the afternoon. Humid with highs ranging from the upper 70s on the hilltops to the lower 80s across the lower elevations. Light winds, becoming south around 10 miles an hour. Chance of rain 50%. Sunday night, showers with a chance of thunderstorms in the evening, then showers likely overnight. Muggy with lows in the upper 60s. South winds 10 miles an hour or less. Chance of rain 80%. Monday, mostly cloudy in the morning, then becoming partly sunny. A 50% chance of showers. Humid with highs ranging from the mid-70s on the hilltops to the upper 70s across the lower elevations. West winds 5 to 10 miles an hour, becoming northwest. Monday night, partly cloudy. A chance of showers in the evening. Some patchy fog developing overnight. Lows ranging from the upper 50s inland to the mid-60s along the lake shore. Light winds. Chance of rain 40%. The forecast for the Southern Finger Lakes, including Pinyan, Seneca Falls, and Auburn. Overnight, mainly clear through the early overnight, then becoming partly cloudy. Lows around 60. Light winds. Sunday, partly sunny in the morning, then mostly cloudy with showers likely with a chance of thunderstorms in the afternoon. Highs around 80. Light winds, becoming south 10 to 15 miles an hour. Chance of rain 60%. Sunday night, showers with a chance of thunderstorms. Muggy with lows in the upper 60s. South winds 10 to 15 miles an hour, becoming light. Chance of rain 80%. Monday, showers likely in the morning, then partly sunny with a chance of showers in the afternoon. Humid with highs in the upper 70s. Light winds, becoming northwest 5 to 10 miles an hour. Chance of rain 70%. Monday night, partly cloudy. A chance of showers in the evening. Some patchy fog developing overnight. Lows in the lower 60s. Light winds. Chance of rain 40%. And now the extended forecast. Tuesday, mainly clear. Patchy fog during the day. Highs in the upper 70s. Wednesday, showers likely and a chance of thunderstorms. Highs in the upper 70s. Lows in the lower 60s. Chance of rain 70%. Thursday, partly cloudy. A 40% chance of showers. Highs in the mid 70s. Lows

in the upper 50s. Friday, partly cloudy. Highs in the mid-70s. Lows in the mid-50s. Saturday, partly cloudy. Highs in the upper 70s. Lows in the upper 50s. 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KHA 53 operates on a frequency of 162.40 MHz. The 10 p.m. weather at Rochester, it was clear. The temperature was 65 degrees Fahrenheit or 18 degrees Celsius, the dew point 52 and the relative humidity 62%. The wind was southeast at 5 miles an hour. The pressure was 30.21 inches and rising. Repeating at Rochester, it was clear, temperature 65 degrees. Around the region at 10 p.m. it was clear, with a temperature of 68 at Buffalo, 66 at Niagara Falls, and 55 at Watertown. It was partly cloudy, with a temperature of 68 at Toronto, 64 at Syracuse, 67 at Elmira, and 64 at Binghamton. At Erie, it was mostly cloudy, with a temperature of 75. At Oswego, winds were east at 2 knots, with a temperature of 67 degrees. The Central Lake Ontario buoy winds were east at 12 knots, with a temperature of 72 degrees, and the waves were 2 feet. The forecast for the Genesee Valley and Northern Finger Lakes, including Rochester, Geneseo, Canandaigua, Newark, and Fairhaven. Overnight, mainly clear. Lows in the upper 50s. Light southeast winds. Sunday, partly sunny in the morning, then mostly cloudy with a chance of showers and thunderstorms in the afternoon. Humid with highs ranging from the upper 70s on the hilltops to the lower 80s across the lower elevations. Light winds, becoming south around 10 miles an hour. Chance of rain 50%. Sunday night, showers with a chance of thunderstorms in the evening, then showers likely overnight. Muggy with lows in the upper 60s. South winds 10 miles an hour or less. Chance of rain 80%. Monday, mostly cloudy in the morning, then becoming partly sunny. A 50% chance of showers. Humid with highs ranging from the mid-70s on the hilltops to the upper 70s across the lower elevations. West winds 5 to 10 miles an hour, becoming northwest. Monday night, partly cloudy. A chance of showers in the evening. Some patchy fog developing overnight. Lows ranging from the upper 50s inland to the mid-60s along the lake shore. Light winds. Chance of rain 40%. The forecast for the Southern Finger Lakes, including Pinyan, Seneca Falls, and Auburn. Overnight, mainly clear through the early overnight, then becoming partly cloudy. Lows around 60. Light winds. Sunday, partly sunny in the morning, then mostly cloudy with showers likely with a chance of thunderstorms in the afternoon. Highs around 80. Light winds, becoming south 10 to 15 miles an hour. Chance of rain 60%. Sunday night, showers with a chance of thunderstorms. Muggy with lows in the upper 60s. South winds 10 to 15 miles an hour, becoming light. Chance of rain 80%. Monday, showers likely in the morning, then partly sunny with a chance of showers in the afternoon. Humid with highs in the upper 70s. Light winds, becoming northwest 5 to 10 miles an hour. Chance of rain 70%. Monday night, partly cloudy. A chance of showers in the evening. Some patchy fog developing overnight. Lows in the lower 60s. Light winds. Chance of rain 40%. And now the extended forecast. Tuesday, mainly clear. Patchy fog during the day. Highs in the upper 70s. Wednesday, showers likely and a chance of thunderstorms. Highs in the upper 70s. Lows in the lower 60s. Chance of rain 70%. Thursday, partly cloudy. A 40% chance of showers. Highs in the mid-70s. Lows in the upper 50s. Friday, partly cloudy. Highs in the mid-70s. Lows in the mid-50s. Saturday, partly cloudy. Highs in the upper 70s. Lows in the upper 50s. 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

KHA-53 operates on a frequency of 162.40 MHz. The 10 p.m. weather at Rochester, it was clear. The temperature was 65 degrees Fahrenheit or 18 degrees Celsius, the dew point 52 and the relative humidity 62%. The wind was southeast at 5 miles an hour. The pressure was 30.21 inches and rising. Repeating at Rochester, it was clear, temperature 65 degrees. Around the region at 10 p.m. it was clear, with a temperature of 68 at Buffalo, 66 at Niagara Falls, and 55 at Watertown. It was partly cloudy, with a temperature of 68 at Toronto, 64 at Syracuse, 67 at Elmira, and 64 at Binghamton. At Erie, it was mostly cloudy, with a temperature of 75. At Oswego, winds were east at 2 knots, with a temperature of 67 degrees. The Central Lake Ontario buoy winds were east at 12 knots, with a temperature of 72 degrees, and the waves were 2 feet. The forecast for the Genesee Valley and Northern Finger Lakes, including Rochester, Geneseo, Canandaigua, Newark, and Fairhaven. Overnight, mainly clear. Lows in the upper 50s. Light southeast winds. Sunday, partly sunny in the morning, then mostly cloudy with a chance of showers and thunderstorms in the afternoon. Humid with highs ranging from the upper 70s on the hilltops to the lower 80s across the lower elevations. Light winds, becoming south around 10 miles an hour. Chance of rain 50%. Sunday night, showers with a chance of thunderstorms in the evening, then showers likely overnight. Muggy with lows in the upper 60s. South winds 10 miles an hour or less. Chance of rain 80%. Monday, mostly cloudy in the morning, then becoming partly sunny. A 50% chance of showers. Humid with highs ranging from the mid-70s on the hilltops to the upper 70s across the lower elevations. West winds 5 to 10 miles an hour, becoming northwest. Monday night, partly cloudy. A chance of showers in the evening. Some patchy fog developing overnight. Lows ranging from the upper 50s inland to the mid-60s along the lake shore. Light winds. Chance of rain 40%. The forecast for the Southern Finger Lakes, including Tinian, Seneca Falls, and Auburn. Overnight, mainly clear through the early overnight, then becoming partly cloudy. Lows around 60. Light winds. Sunday, partly sunny in the morning, then mostly cloudy with showers likely with a chance of thunderstorms in the afternoon. Highs around 80. Light winds, becoming south 10 to 15 miles an hour. Chance of rain 60%. Sunday night, showers with a chance of thunderstorms. Muggy with lows in the upper 60s. South winds 10 to 15 miles an hour, becoming light. Chance of rain 80%. Monday, showers likely in the morning, then partly sunny with a chance of showers in the afternoon. Humid with highs in the upper 70s. Light winds, becoming northwest 5 to 10 miles an hour. Chance of rain 70%. Monday night, partly cloudy. A chance of showers in the evening. Some patchy fog developing overnight. Lows in the lower 60s. Light winds. Chance of rain 40%. And now the extended forecast. Tuesday, mainly clear. Patchy fog during the day. Highs in the upper 70s. Wednesday, showers likely and a chance of thunderstorms. Highs in the upper 70s. Lows in the lower 60s. Chance of rain 70%. Thursday, partly cloudy. A 40% chance of showers. Highs in the mid-70s, the lower 60s. Chance of rain 70%. Thursday, partly cloudy. A 40% chance of showers. Highs in the mid-70s. Lows in the upper 50s. Friday, partly cloudy. Highs in the mid-70s. Lows in the mid-50s. Saturday, partly cloudy. Highs in the upper 70s. Lows in the upper 50s. The Nearshore Marine Forecast, for the Niagara River to Hamelin Beach along Lake Ontario. Rest of tonight, east winds 10 to 15 knots becoming southeast. Mainly clear. Waves 1 to 2 feet. Sunday, southeast winds 5 to 15 knots becoming east. Partly sunny in the morning, then becoming mostly cloudy.

Eaves 2 feet or less. Sunday night, southeast winds 10 knots or less becoming west. A chance of showers and thunderstorms in the evening, then a chance of showers overnight. Waves 1 foot or less. Monday, west winds 5 to 10 knots. Becoming mostly sunny. Waves 2 feet or less. Monday night, northwest winds 10 knots or less. Mainly clear. Waves 2 feet or less. Tuesday, west winds 5 to 15 knots becoming southwest. A chance of showers and thunderstorms Tuesday night. Waves 2 feet or less. Wednesday, west winds 5 to 10 knots becoming northwest. Showers likely with a chance of thunderstorms. Waves 2 feet or less. Thursday, northwest winds 5 to 10 knots becoming north. Partly cloudy. Waves 1 foot or less. Winds and waves higher in and near thunderstorms. The Nearshore Marine Forecast, 4, Heron Beach to Sotus Bay. Rest of tonight, east winds 5 to 15 knots becoming southeast. Mainly clear. Waves 1 to 3 feet. Sunday, southeast winds 5 to 10 knots. A chance of showers and thunderstorms in the afternoon. Waves 2 feet or less. Sunday night, south winds 5 to 10 knots becoming west. Showers likely with a chance of thunderstorms in the evening, then showers likely overnight. Waves 1 foot or less. Monday, west winds 5 to 15 knots. Mostly cloudy in the morning, then becoming mostly sunny. Waves 2 feet or less. Monday night, west winds 10 knots or less becoming northwest. Partly cloudy. Waves 1 to 2 feet. Tuesday, west winds 10 knots or less becoming southwest. Partly cloudy. Waves 1 foot or less. Wednesday, southwest winds 5 to 10 knots becoming northwest. Showers likely with a chance of thunderstorms. Waves 2 feet or less. Thursday, northwest winds 10 knots or less. Partly cloudy. Waves 2 feet or less. Winds and waves higher in and near thunderstorms. The water temperature off Rochester is 74 degrees. The Nearshore Marine Forecast, 4, Sotus Bay to Mexico Bay. Rest of tonight, east winds 5 to 15 knots becoming southeast. Mainly clear. Waves 2 feet or less. Sunday, southeast winds 5 to 10 knots becoming south. A chance of showers in the afternoon. Waves 1 foot or less. Sunday night, south winds 5 to 15 knots. Showers likely with a chance of thunderstorms in the evening, then a chance of showers overnight. Waves 1 foot or less. Monday, southwest winds 5 to 10 knots becoming northwest. A chance of showers in the morning. Waves 2 feet or less. Monday night, northwest winds 10 knots or less. Partly cloudy. Waves 1 to 2 feet. Tuesday, northwest winds 10 knots or less becoming south. Mainly clear. Waves 1 foot or less. Wednesday, southwest winds 5 to 10 knots becoming northwest. Showers likely with a chance of thunderstorms. Waves 2 feet or less. Thursday, northwest winds 10 knots or less becoming north. A chance of showers during the day. Waves 1 to 2 feet. Winds and waves higher in and near thunderstorms. This is the NOAA Weather Radio KHA 53 in Rochester. Your source for official weather information across the Western Finger Lakes and the Genesee Valley. KHA 53 operates on a frequency of 162.40 MHz. The 10 p.m. weather at Rochester, it was clear. The temperature was 65 degrees Fahrenheit or 18 degrees Celsius, the dew point 52 and the relative humidity 62%. The wind was southeast at 5 miles an hour. The pressure was 30.21 inches and rising. Repeating at Rochester, it was clear, temperature 65 degrees. Around the region at 10 p.m. it was clear, with a temperature of 68 at Buffalo, 66 at Niagara Falls, and 55 at Watertown. It was partly cloudy, with a temperature of 68 at Toronto, 64 at Syracuse, 67 at Elmira, and 64 at Binghamton. At Erie, it was mostly cloudy, with a temperature of 75. At Oswego, winds were east at 2 knots, with a temperature of 67 degrees.
The central Lake Ontario buoy winds were east at 12 knots, with a temperature of 72 degrees, and the waves were 2 feet. The forecast for the Genesee Valley and Northern Finger Lakes, including Rochester, Geneseo, Canandaigua, Newark, and Fairhaven. Overnight, mainly clear. Lows in the upper 50s. Light southeast winds. Sunday, partly sunny in the morning, then mostly cloudy with a chance of showers and thunderstorms in the afternoon. Humid with highs ranging from the upper 70s on the hilltops to the lower 80s across the lower elevations. Light winds, becoming south around 10 miles an hour. Chance of rain 50%. Sunday night, showers with a chance of thunderstorms in the evening, then showers likely overnight. Muggy with lows in the upper 60s. South winds 10 miles an hour or less. Chance of rain 80%. Monday, mostly cloudy in the morning, then becoming partly sunny. A 50% chance of showers. Humid with highs ranging from the mid-70s on the hilltops to the upper 70s across the lower elevations. West winds 5 to 10 miles an hour, becoming northwest. Monday night, partly cloudy. A chance of showers in the evening. Some patchy fog developing overnight. Lows ranging from the upper 50s inland to the mid-60s along the lake shore. Light winds. Chance of rain 40%. The forecast for the Southern Finger Lakes, including Penyan, Seneca Falls, and Auburn. Overnight, mainly clear through the early overnight, then becoming partly cloudy. Lows around 60. Light winds. Sunday, partly sunny in the morning, then mostly cloudy with showers likely with a chance of thunderstorms in the afternoon. Highs around 80. Light winds, becoming south 10 to 15 miles an hour. Chance of rain 60%. Sunday night, showers with a chance of thunderstorms. Muggy with lows in the upper 60s. South winds 10 to 15 miles an hour, becoming light. Chance of rain 80%. Monday, showers likely in the morning, then partly sunny with a chance of showers in the afternoon. Humid with highs in the upper 70s. Light winds, becoming northwest 5 to 10 miles an hour. Chance of rain 70%. Monday night, partly cloudy. A chance of showers in the evening. Some patchy fog developing overnight. Lows in the lower 60s. Light winds. Chance of rain 40%. And now the extended forecast. Tuesday, mainly clear. Patchy fog during the day. Highs in the upper 70s. Wednesday, showers likely and a chance of thunderstorms. Highs in the upper 70s. Lows in the lower 60s. Chance of rain 70%. Thursday, partly cloudy. A 40% chance of showers. Highs in the mid-70s. Lows in the upper 50s. Friday, partly cloudy. Highs in the mid-70s. Lows in the mid-50s. Saturday, partly cloudy. Highs in the upper 70s. Lows in the upper 50s. This is the NOAA Weather Radio KHA 53 in Rochester. Your source for official weather information across the Western Finger Lakes and the Genesee Valley. KHA 53 operates on a frequency of 162.40 MHz. The 10 p.m. weather at Rochester, it was clear. The temperature was 65 degrees Fahrenheit or 18 degrees Celsius, the dew point 52 and the relative humidity 62%. The wind was southeast at 5 miles an hour. The pressure was 30.21 inches and rising. Repeating at Rochester, it was clear, temperature 65 degrees. Around the region at 10 p.m. it was clear, with a temperature of 68 at Buffalo, 66 at Niagara Falls, and 55 at Watertown. It was partly cloudy, with a temperature of 68 at Toronto, 64 at Syracuse, 67 at Elmira, and 64 at Binghamton. At Erie, it was mostly cloudy, with a temperature of 75. At Oswego, winds were east at 2 knots, with a temperature of 67 degrees. The Central Lake Ontario buoy winds were east at 12 knots, with a temperature of 72 degrees, and the waves were 2 feet. The forecast for the Genesee Valley and Northern Finger Lakes, including Rochester, Geneseo, Canandaigua, Newark, and Fairhaven. Overnight, mainly clear. Lows in the upper 50s. Light southeast winds.
Sunday, partly sunny in the morning, then most

partly cloudy with a chance of showers and thunderstorms in the afternoon. Humid with highs ranging from the upper 70s on the hilltops to the lower 80s across the lower elevations. Light winds, becoming south around 10 miles an hour. Chance of rain 50%. Sunday night, showers with a chance of thunderstorms in the evening, then showers likely overnight. Muggy with lows in the upper 60s. South winds 10 miles an hour or less. Chance of rain 80%. Monday, mostly cloudy in the morning, then becoming partly sunny. A 50% chance of showers. Humid with highs ranging from the mid-70s on the hilltops to the upper 70s across the lower elevations. West winds 5 to 10 miles an hour, becoming northwest. Monday night, partly cloudy. A chance of showers in the evening. Some Tai Chi fog developing overnight. Lows ranging from the upper 50s inland to the mid-60s along the lake shore. Light winds. Chance of rain 40%. The forecast for the Southern Finger Lakes, including Pinyin, Seneca Falls, and Auburn. Overnight, mainly clear through the early overnight, then becoming partly cloudy. Lows around 60. Light winds. Sunday, partly sunny in the morning, then mostly cloudy with showers likely with a chance of thunderstorms in the afternoon. Highs around 80. Light winds, becoming south 10 to 15 miles an hour. Chance of rain 60%. Sunday night, showers with a chance of thunderstorms. Muggy with lows in the upper 60s. South winds 10 to 15 miles an hour, becoming light. Chance of rain 80%. Monday, showers likely in the morning, then partly sunny with a chance of showers in the afternoon. Humid with highs in the upper 70s. Light winds, becoming northwest 5 to 10 miles an hour. Chance of rain 70%. Monday night, partly cloudy. A chance of showers in the evening. Some patchy fog developing overnight. Lows in the lower 60s. Light winds. Chance of rain 40%. And now the extended forecast. Tuesday, mainly clear. Patchy fog during the day. Highs in the upper 70s. Wednesday, showers likely and a chance of thunderstorms. Highs in the upper 70s. Lows in the lower 60s. Chance of rain 70%. Thursday, partly cloudy. A 40% chance of showers. Highs in the mid-70s. Lows in the upper 50s. Friday, partly cloudy. Highs in the mid-70s. Lows in the mid-50s. Saturday, partly cloudy. Highs in the upper 70s. Lows in the upper 50s. This is the NOAA Weather Radio KHA 53 in Rochester. Your source for official weather information across the Western Finger Lakes and the Genesee Valley. KHA 53 operates on a frequency of 162.40 MHz. The 10 p.m. weather at Rochester, it was clear. The temperature was 65 degrees Fahrenheit or 18 degrees Celsius, the dew point 52 and the relative humidity 62%. The wind was southeast at 5 miles an hour. The pressure was 30.21 inches and rising. Repeating at Rochester, it was clear, temperature 65 degrees. Around the region at 10 p.m. it was clear, with a temperature of 68 at Buffalo, 66 at Niagara Falls, and 55 at Watertown. It was partly cloudy, with a temperature of 68 at Toronto, 64 at Syracuse, 67 at Elmira, and 64 at Binghamton. At Erie, it was mostly cloudy, with a temperature of 75. At Oswego, winds were east at 2 knots, with a temperature of 67 degrees. The Central Lake Ontario buoy winds were east at 12 knots, with a temperature of 72 degrees, and the waves were 2 feet. The forecast for the Genesee Valley and Northern Finger Lakes, including Rochester, Geneseo, Canandaigua, Newark, and Fairhaven. Overnight, mainly clear. Lows in the upper 50s. Light southeast winds. Sunday, partly sunny in the morning, then mostly cloudy with a chance of showers and thunderstorms in the afternoon. Humid with highs ranging from the upper 70s on the hilltops to the lower 80s across the lower elevations. Light winds, becoming south around 10 miles an hour. Chance of rain 50%. Sunday night, showers with a chance of thunderstorms in the evening, then showers likely overnight. Muggy with lows in the upper 60s.

Sunday, partly sunny in the morning, then mostly cloudy with showers likely with a chance of thunderstorms in the afternoon. Highs around 80. Light winds, becoming south 10 to 15 miles an hour. Chance of rain 60%. Sunday night, showers with a chance of thunderstorms. Muggy with lows in the upper 60s. South winds 10 to 15 miles an hour, becoming light. Chance of rain 80%. Monday, showers likely in the morning, then partly sunny with a chance of showers in the afternoon. Humid with highs in the upper 70s. Light winds, becoming northwest 5 to 10 miles an hour. Chance of rain 70%. Monday night, partly cloudy. A chance of showers in the evening. Some patchy fog developing overnight. Lows in the lower 60s. Light winds. Chance of rain 40%. And now the extended forecast. Tuesday, mainly clear. Patchy fog during the day. Highs in the upper 70s. Wednesday, showers likely and a chance of thunderstorms. Highs in the upper 70s. Lows in the lower 60s. Chance of rain 70%. Thursday, partly cloudy. A 40% chance of showers. Highs in the mid-70s. Lows in the upper 50s. Friday, partly cloudy. Highs in the mid-70s. Lows in the mid-50s. Saturday, partly cloudy. Highs in the upper 70s. Lows in the upper 50s. This is the NOAA Weather Radio KHA 53 in Rochester. Your source for official weather information across the Western Finger Lakes and the Genesee Valley. KHA 53 operates on a frequency of 162.40 MHz. The 10 p.m. weather at Rochester, it was clear. The temperature was 65 degrees Fahrenheit or 18 degrees Celsius, the dew point 52 and the relative humidity 62%. The wind was southeast at 5 miles an hour. The pressure was 30.21 inches and rising. Repeating at Rochester, it was clear, temperature 65 degrees. Around the region at 10 p.m. it was clear, with a temperature of 68 at Buffalo, 66 at Niagara Falls, and 55 at Watertown. It was partly cloudy, with a temperature of 68 at Toronto, 64 at Syracuse, 67 at Elmira, and 64 at Binghamton. At Erie, it was mostly cloudy, with a temperature of 75. At Oswego, winds were east at 2 knots, with a temperature of 67 degrees. The Central Lake Ontario buoy winds were east at 12 knots, with a temperature of 72 degrees, and the waves were 2 feet. The forecast for the Genesee Valley and Northern Finger Lakes, including Rochester, Geneseo, Canandaigua, Newark, and Fairhaven. Overnight, mainly clear. Lows in the upper 50s. Light southeast winds. Sunday, partly sunny in the morning, then mostly cloudy with a chance of showers and thunderstorms in the afternoon. Humid with highs ranging from the upper 70s on the hilltops to the lower 80s across the lower elevations. Light winds, becoming south around 10 miles an hour. Chance of rain 50%. Sunday night, showers with a chance of thunderstorms in the evening, then showers likely overnight. Muggy with lows in the upper 60s. South winds 10 miles an hour or less. Chance of rain 80%. Monday, mostly cloudy in the morning, then becoming partly sunny. A 50% chance of showers. Humid with highs ranging from the mid-70s on the hilltops to the upper 70s across the lower elevations. West winds 5 to 10 miles an hour, becoming northwest. Monday night, partly cloudy. A chance of showers in the evening. Some patchy fog developing overnight. Lows ranging from the upper 50s inland to the mid-60s along the lake shore. Light winds. Chance of rain 40%. The forecast for the Southern Finger Lakes, including Pinyan, Seneca Falls, and Auburn. Overnight, mainly clear through the early overnight, then becoming partly cloudy. Lows around 60. Light winds. Sunday, partly sunny in the morning, then mostly cloudy with showers likely with a chance of thunderstorms in the afternoon. Highs around 80. Light winds, becoming south 10 to 15 miles an hour. Chance of rain 60%. Sunday night, showers with a chance of thunderstorms. Muggy with lows in the upper 60s. South winds 10 to 15 miles an hour, becoming light.

chance of rain 80%. Monday, showers likely in the morning, then partly sunny with a chance of showers in the afternoon. Humid with highs in the upper 70s. Light winds, becoming northwest 5 to 10 miles an hour. Chance of rain 70%. Monday night, partly cloudy. A chance of showers in the evening. Some patchy fog developing overnight. Lows in the lower 60s. Light winds. Chance of rain 40%. And now the extended forecast. Tuesday, mainly clear. Patchy fog during the day. Highs in the upper 70s. Wednesday, showers likely and a chance of thunderstorms. Highs in the upper 70s. Lows in the lower 60s. Chance of rain 70%. Thursday, partly cloudy. A 40% chance of showers. Highs in the mid 70s. Lows in the upper 50s. Friday, partly cloudy. Highs in the mid 70s. Lows in the mid 50s. Saturday, partly cloudy. Highs in the upper 70s. Lows in the upper 50s. This is the NOAA Weather Radio KHA 53 in Rochester. Your source for official weather information across the Western Finger Lakes and the Genesee Valley. KHA 53 operates on a frequency of 162.40 MHz. The 10 p.m. weather at Rochester, it was clear. The temperature was 65 degrees Fahrenheit or 18 degrees Celsius, the dew point 52 and the relative humidity 62%. The wind was southeast at 5 miles an hour. The pressure was 30.21 inches and rising. Repeating at Rochester, it was clear, temperature 65 degrees. Around the region at 10 p.m. it was clear, with a temperature of 68 at Buffalo, 66 at Niagara Falls, and 55 at Watertown. It was partly cloudy, with a temperature of 68 at Toronto, 64 at Syracuse, 67 at Elmira, and 64 at Binghamton. At Erie, it was mostly cloudy, with a temperature of 75. At Oswego, winds were east at 2 knots, with a temperature of 67 degrees. The Central Lake Ontario buoy winds were east at 12 knots, with a temperature of 72 degrees, and the waves were 2 feet. The forecast for the Genesee Valley and Northern Finger Lakes, including Rochester, Geneseo, Canandaigua, Newark, and Fairhaven. Overnight, mainly clear. Lows in the upper 50s. Light southeast winds. Sunday, partly sunny in the morning, then mostly cloudy with a chance of showers and thunderstorms in the afternoon. Humid with highs ranging from the upper 70s on the hilltops to the lower 80s across the lower elevations. Light winds, becoming south around 10 miles an hour. Chance of rain 50%. Sunday night, showers with a chance of thunderstorms in the evening, then showers likely overnight. Monday with lows in the upper 60s. South winds 10 miles an hour or less. Chance of rain 80%. Monday, mostly cloudy in the morning, then becoming partly sunny. A 50% chance of showers. Humid with highs ranging from the mid-70s on the hilltops to the upper 70s across the lower elevations. West winds 5 to 10 miles an hour, becoming northwest. Monday night, partly cloudy. A chance of showers in the evening. Some patchy fog developing overnight. Lows ranging from the upper 50s inland to the mid-60s along the lake shore. Light winds. Chance of rain 40%. The forecast for the Southern Finger Lakes, including Penyan, Seneca Falls, and Auburn. Overnight, mainly clear through the early overnight, then becoming partly cloudy. Lows around 60. Light winds. Sunday, partly sunny in the morning, then mostly cloudy with showers likely with a chance of thunderstorms in the afternoon. Highs around 80. Light winds, becoming south 10 to 15 miles an hour. Chance of rain 60%. Sunday night, showers with a chance of thunderstorms. Monday with lows in the upper 60s. South winds 10 to 15 miles an hour, becoming light. Chance of rain 80%. Monday, showers likely in the morning, then partly sunny with a chance of showers in the afternoon. Humid with highs in the upper 70s. Light winds, becoming northwest 5 to 10 miles an hour. Chance of rain 70%. Monday night, partly cloudy. A chance of showers in the evening. Some patchy fog developing over.

overnight. Lows in the lower 60s. Light winds. Chance of rain 40%. And now the extended forecast. Tuesday, mainly clear. Patchy fog during the day. Highs in the upper 70s. Wednesday, showers likely and a chance of thunderstorms. Highs in the upper 70s. Lows in the lower 60s. Chance of rain 70%. Thursday, partly cloudy. A 40% chance of showers. Highs in the mid-70s. Lows in the upper 50s. Friday, partly cloudy. Highs in the mid-70s. Lows in the mid-50s. Saturday, partly cloudy. Highs in the upper 70s. Lows in the upper 50s. Open Lake Forecast, 4, the Niagara River to Hamlin Beach beyond 5 miles from shore. Overnight, southeast winds 15 to 20 knots diminishing to 10 to 15 knots. Waves 2 to 4 feet. Sunday, southeast winds 5 to 15 knots becoming east. Waves 1 to 3 feet. Sunday night, east winds 10 knots or less becoming northwest. A chance of showers and thunderstorms in the evening, then a chance of showers overnight. Waves 1 foot or less. Monday, northwest winds 5 to 10 knots becoming west. Waves 2 feet or less. Monday night, northwest winds 5 to 10 knots. Waves 2 feet or less. Tuesday, west winds 10 knots or less becoming southwest 10 to 15 knots. A chance of showers Tuesday night. Waves 2 feet or less. Wednesday, west winds around 10 knots becoming northwest. Showers likely with a chance of thunderstorms. Waves 1 to 2 feet. Thursday, northwest winds 5 to 10 knots becoming north. Waves 1 foot or less. Winds and waves higher in and near thunderstorms. Open Lake Forecast, 4, Hamlin Beach to Mexico Bay beyond 5 miles from shore. Overnight, east winds 10 to 15 knots becoming southeast. Waves 1 to 3 feet. Sunday, southeast winds 5 to 15 knots. A chance of showers late. Waves 1 to 3 feet subsiding to 1 foot or less. Sunday night, southeast winds 10 to 15 knots becoming southwest. Showers likely with a chance of thunderstorms in the evening, then a chance of showers overnight. Waves 1 to 3 feet. Monday, west winds 10 to 15 knots. A chance of showers in the morning. Waves 2 feet or less. Monday night, west winds 10 knots or less becoming north. Waves 2 feet or less. Tuesday, northwest winds 10 knots or less becoming southwest 10 to 15 knots. Waves 2 feet or less. Wednesday, southwest winds 5 to 15 knots becoming northwest. Showers likely with a chance of thunderstorms. Waves 1 to 2 feet. Thursday, northwest winds 5 to 10 knots becoming north. A chance of showers during the day. Waves 2 feet or less. Winds and waves higher in and near thunderstorms. This is the NOAA Weather Radio KHA 53 in Rochester. Your source for official weather information across the Western Finger Lakes and the Genesee Valley. KHA 53 operates on a frequency of 162.40 MHz. The 11 p.m. weather at Rochester, it was clear. The temperature was 63 degrees Fahrenheit or 17 degrees Celsius, the dew point 53 and the relative humidity 70%. The wind was calm. The pressure was 30.19 inches and falling. Repeating at Rochester, it was clear, temperature 63 degrees. Around the region at 10 p.m. it was clear, with a temperature of 68 at Buffalo, 66 at Niagara Falls, and 55 at Watertown. It was partly cloudy, with a temperature of 68 at Toronto, 64 at Syracuse, 67 at Elmira, and 64 at Binghamton. At Erie, it was mostly cloudy, with a temperature of 75. At Oswego, winds were east at 2 knots, with a temperature of 67 degrees. The Central Lake Ontario buoy winds were east at 12 knots, with a temperature of 72 degrees, and the waves were 2 feet. The forecast for the Genesee Valley and Northern Finger Lakes, including Rochester, Geneseo, Canandaigua, Newark, and Fairhaven. Overnight, mainly clear. Lows in the upper 50s. Light southeast winds. Sunday, partly sunny in the morning.

and mostly cloudy with a chance of showers and thunderstorms in the afternoon. Humid with highs ranging from the upper 70s on the hilltops to the lower 80s across the lower elevations. Light winds, becoming south around 10 miles an hour. Chance of rain 50%. Sunday night, showers with a chance of thunderstorms in the evening, then showers likely overnight. Muggy with lows in the upper 60s. South winds 10 miles an hour or less. Chance of rain 80%. Monday, mostly cloudy in the morning, then becoming partly sunny. A 50% chance of showers. Humid with highs ranging from the mid-70s on the hilltops to the upper 70s across the lower elevations. West winds 5 to 10 miles an hour, becoming northwest. Monday night, partly cloudy. A chance of showers in the evening. Some patchy fog developing overnight. Lows ranging from the upper 50s inland to the mid-60s along the lake shore. Light winds. Chance of rain 40%. The forecast for the Southern Finger Lakes, including Pinyan, Seneca Falls, and Auburn. Overnight, mainly clear through the early overnight, then becoming partly cloudy. Lows around 60. Light winds. Sunday, partly sunny in the morning, then mostly cloudy with showers likely with a chance of thunderstorms in the afternoon. Highs around 80. Light winds, becoming south 10 to 15 miles an hour. Chance of rain 60%. Sunday night, showers with a chance of thunderstorms. Muggy with lows in the upper 60s. South winds 10 to 15 miles an hour, becoming light. Chance of rain 80%. Monday, showers likely in the morning, then partly sunny with a chance of showers in the afternoon. Humid with highs in the upper 70s. Light winds, becoming northwest 5 to 10 miles an hour. Chance of rain 70%. Monday night, partly cloudy. A chance of showers in the evening. Some patchy fog developing overnight. Lows in the lower 60s. Light winds. Chance of rain 40%. And now the extended forecast. Tuesday, mainly clear. Patchy fog during the day. Highs in the upper 70s. Wednesday, showers likely and a chance of thunderstorms. Highs in the upper 70s. Lows in the lower 60s. Chance of rain 70%. Thursday, partly cloudy. A 40% chance of showers. Highs in the mid-70s. Lows in the upper 50s. Friday, partly cloudy. Highs in the mid-70s. Lows in the mid-50s. Saturday, partly cloudy. Highs in the upper 70s. Lows in the upper 50s. This is the NOAA Weather Radio KHA 53 in Rochester. Your source for official weather information across the Western Finger Lakes and the Genesee Valley. KHA 53 operates on a frequency of 162.40 MHz. The 11 p.m. weather at Rochester, it was clear. The temperature was 63 degrees Fahrenheit or 17 degrees Celsius, the dew point 53 and the relative humidity 70%. The wind was calm. The pressure was 30.19 inches and falling. Repeating at Rochester, it was clear, temperature 63 degrees. Around the region at 11 p.m. it was clear, with a temperature of 66 at Buffalo, 64 at Niagara Falls, and 53 at Watertown. It was partly cloudy, with a temperature of 62 at Syracuse, and 63 at Binghamton. It was mostly cloudy, with a temperature of 73 at Erie, and 64 at Elmira. At Oswego, winds were east at 5 knots, with a temperature of 66 degrees. The Central Lake Ontario buoy winds were east at 12 knots, with a temperature of 72 degrees, and the waves were 2 feet. The forecast for the Genesee Valley and Northern Finger Lakes, including Rochester, Geneseo, Canandaigua, Newark, and Fairhaven. Overnight, mainly clear. Lows in the upper 50s. Light southeast winds. Sunday, partly sunny in the morning, then mostly cloudy with a chance of showers and thunderstorms in the afternoon. Humid with highs ranging from the upper 70s on the hilltops to the lower 80s across the lower elevations. Light winds, becoming south around 10 miles an hour. Chance of rain 50%. Sunday night, showers with a chance of thunderstorms in the evening, then showers likely overnight. Muggy with lows in the upper 60s.

Up winds 10 miles an hour or less. Chance of rain 80%. Monday, mostly cloudy in the morning, then becoming partly sunny. A 50% chance of showers. Humid with highs ranging from the mid-70s on the hilltops to the upper 70s across the lower elevations. West winds 5 to 10 miles an hour, becoming northwest. Monday night, partly cloudy. A chance of showers in the evening. Some patchy fog developing overnight. Lows ranging from the upper 50s inland to the mid-60s along the lake shore. Light winds. Chance of rain 40%. The forecast for the Southern Finger Lakes, including Penyan, Seneca Falls, and Auburn. Overnight, mainly clear through the early overnight, then becoming partly cloudy. Lows around 60. Light winds. Sunday, partly sunny in the morning, then mostly cloudy with showers likely with a chance of thunderstorms in the afternoon. Highs around 80. Light winds, becoming south 10 to 15 miles an hour. Chance of rain 60%. Sunday night, showers with a chance of thunderstorms. Muggy with lows in the upper 60s. South winds 10 to 15 miles an hour, becoming light. Chance of rain 80%. Monday, showers likely in the morning, then partly sunny with a chance of showers in the afternoon. Humid with highs in the upper 70s. Light winds, becoming northwest 5 to 10 miles an hour. Chance of rain 70%. Monday night, partly cloudy. A chance of showers in the evening. Some patchy fog developing overnight. Lows in the lower 60s. Light winds. Chance of rain 40%. And now the extended forecast. Tuesday, mainly clear. Patchy fog during the day. Highs in the upper 70s. Wednesday, showers likely and a chance of thunderstorms. Highs in the upper 70s. Lows in the lower 60s. Chance of rain 70%. Thursday, partly cloudy. A 40% chance of showers. Highs in the mid-70s. Lows in the upper 50s. Friday, partly cloudy. Highs in the mid-70s. Lows in the mid-50s. Saturday, partly cloudy. Highs in the upper 70s. Lows in the upper 50s. This is the NOAA Weather Radio KHA 53 in Rochester. Your source for official weather information across the Western Finger Lakes and the Genesee Valley. KHA 53 operates on a frequency of 162.40 MHz. The 11 p.m. weather at Rochester, it was clear. The temperature was 63 degrees Fahrenheit or 17 degrees Celsius, the dew point 53 and the relative humidity 70%. The wind was calm. The pressure was 30.19 inches and falling. Repeating at Rochester, it was clear temperature 63 degrees. Around the region at 11 p.m. it was clear, with a temperature of 66 at Buffalo, 64 at Niagara Falls, and 53 at Watertown. It was partly cloudy, with a temperature of 68 at Toronto, 62 at Syracuse, and 63 at Binghamton. It was mostly cloudy, with a temperature of 73 at Erie, and 64 at Elmira. At Oswego, winds were east at 5 knots, with a temperature of 66 degrees. The Central Lake Ontario buoy winds were east at 12 knots, with a temperature of 72 degrees, and the waves were 2 feet. The forecast for the Genesee Valley and Northern Finger Lakes, including Rochester, Geneseo, Canandaigua, Newark, and Fairhaven. Overnight, mainly clear. Lows in the upper 50s. Light southeast winds. Sunday, partly sunny in the morning, then mostly cloudy with a chance of showers and thunderstorms in the afternoon. Humid with highs ranging from the upper 70s on the hilltops to the lower 80s across the lower elevations. Light winds, becoming south around 10 miles an hour. Chance of rain 50%. Sunday night, showers with a chance of thunderstorms in the evening, then showers likely overnight. Muggy with lows in the upper 60s. South winds 10 miles an hour or less. Chance of rain 80%. Monday, mostly cloudy in the morning, then becoming partly sunny. A 50% chance of showers. Humid with highs ranging from the mid-70s on the hilltops to the upper 70s across the lower elevations. West winds 5 to 10 miles an hour, becoming northwest. Monday night, partly cloudy.

a chance of showers in the evening. Some patchy fog developing overnight. Lows ranging from the upper 50s inland to the mid-60s along the lake shore. Light winds. Chance of rain 40%. The forecast for the Southern Finger Lakes, including Pinyan, Seneca Falls, and Auburn. Overnight, mainly clear through the early overnight, then becoming partly cloudy. Lows around 60. Light winds. Sunday, partly sunny in the morning, then mostly cloudy with showers likely with a chance of thunderstorms in the afternoon. Highs around 80. Light winds, becoming south 10 to 15 miles an hour. Chance of rain 60%. Sunday night, showers with a chance of thunderstorms. Muggy with lows in the upper 60s. South winds 10 to 15 miles an hour, becoming light. Chance of rain 80%. Monday, showers likely in the morning, then partly sunny with a chance of showers in the afternoon. Humid with highs in the upper 70s. Light winds, becoming northwest 5 to 10 miles an hour. Chance of rain 70%. Monday night, partly cloudy. A chance of showers in the evening. Some patchy fog developing overnight. Lows in the lower 60s. Light winds. Chance of rain 40%. And now the extended forecast. Tuesday, mainly clear. Patchy fog during the day. Highs in the upper 70s. Wednesday, showers likely and a chance of thunderstorms. Highs in the upper 70s. Lows in the lower 60s. Chance of rain 70%. Thursday, partly cloudy. A 40% chance of showers. Highs in the mid-70s. Lows in the upper 50s. Friday, partly cloudy. Highs in the mid-70s. Lows in the mid-50s. Saturday, partly cloudy. Highs in the upper 70s. Lows in the upper 50s. This is the NOAA Weather Radio KHA-53 in Rochester. 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KHA-53 operates on a frequency of 162.40 MHz. The 11 p.m. weather at Rochester, it was clear. The temperature was 63 degrees Fahrenheit or 17 degrees Celsius, the dew point 53 and the relative humidity 70%. The wind was calm. The pressure was 30.19 inches and falling. Repeating at Rochester, it was clear, temperature 63 degrees. Around the region at 11 p.m. it was clear, with a temperature of 66 at Buffalo, 64 at Niagara Falls, and 53 at Watertown. It was partly cloudy, with a temperature of 68 at Toronto, 62 at Syracuse, and 63 at Binghamton. It was mostly cloudy, with a temperature of 73 at Erie, and 64 at Elmira. At Oswego, winds were east at 5 knots, with a temperature of 66 degrees. The Central Lake Ontario buoy winds were east at 12 knots, with a temperature of 72 degrees, and the waves were 2 feet. The forecast for the Genesee Valley and Northern Finger Lakes, including Rochester, Geneseo, Canandaigua, Newark, and Fairhaven. Overnight, mainly clear. Lows in the upper 50s. Light southeast winds. Sunday, partly sunny in the morning, then mostly cloudy with a chance of showers and thunderstorms in the afternoon. Humid with highs ranging from the upper 70s on the hilltops to the lower 80s across the lower elevations. Light winds, becoming south around 10 miles an hour. Chance of rain 50%. Sunday night, showers with a chance of thunderstorms in the evening, then showers likely overnight. Muggy with lows in the upper 60s. South winds 10 miles an hour or less. Chance of rain 80%. Monday, mostly cloudy in the morning, then becoming partly sunny. A 50% chance of showers. Humid with highs ranging from the mid-70s on the hilltops to the upper 70s across the lower elevations. West winds 5 to 10 miles an hour, becoming northwest. Monday night, partly cloudy. A chance of showers in the evening. Some patchy fog developing overnight. Lows ranging from the upper 50s inland to the mid-60s along the lake shore. Light winds. Chance of rain 40%. The forecast for the Southern Finger Lakes, including Pinyan, Seneca Falls, and Auburn. Overnight, mainly clear through the early overnight, then becoming partly

Cloudy. Lows around 60. Light winds. Sunday, partly sunny in the morning, then mostly cloudy with showers likely with a chance of thunderstorms in the afternoon. Highs around 80. Light winds, becoming south 10 to 15 miles an hour. Chance of rain 60%. Sunday night, showers with a chance of thunderstorms. Monday with lows in the upper 60s. South winds 10 to 15 miles an hour, becoming light. Chance of rain 80%. Monday, showers likely in the morning, then partly sunny with a chance of showers in the afternoon. Humid with highs in the upper 70s. Light winds, becoming northwest 5 to 10 miles an hour. Chance of rain 70%. Monday night, partly cloudy. A chance of showers in the evening. Some patchy fog developing overnight. Lows in the lower 60s. Light winds. Chance of rain 40%. And now the extended forecast. Tuesday, mainly clear. Patchy fog during the day. Highs in the upper 70s. Wednesday, showers likely and a chance of thunderstorms. Highs in the upper 70s. Lows in the lower 60s. Chance of rain 70%. Thursday, partly cloudy. A 40% chance of showers. Highs in the mid-70s. Lows in the upper 50s. Friday, partly cloudy. Highs in the mid-70s. Lows in the mid-50s. Saturday, partly cloudy. Highs in the upper 70s. Lows in the upper 50s. This is the NOAA Weather Radio KHA 53 in Rochester. Your source for official weather information across the Western Finger Lakes and the Genesee Valley. KHA 53 operates on a frequency of 162.40 MHz. The 11 p.m. weather at Rochester, it was clear. The temperature was 63 degrees Fahrenheit or 17 degrees Celsius, the dew point 53 and the relative humidity 70%. The wind was calm. The pressure was 30.19 inches and falling. Repeating at Rochester, it was clear, temperature 63 degrees. Around the region at 11 p.m. it was clear, with a temperature of 66 at Buffalo, 64 at Niagara Falls, and 53 at Watertown. It was partly cloudy, with a temperature of 68 at Toronto, 62 at Syracuse, and 63 at Binghamton. It was mostly cloudy, with a temperature of 73 at Erie, and 64 at Elmira. At Oswego, winds were east at 5 knots, with a temperature of 66 degrees. The Central Lake Ontario buoy winds were east at 12 knots, with a temperature of 72 degrees, and the waves were 2 feet. The forecast for the Genesee Valley and Northern Finger Lakes, including Rochester, Geneseo, Canandaigua, Newark, and Fairhaven. Overnight, mainly clear. Lows in the upper 50s. Light southeast winds. Sunday, partly sunny in the morning, then mostly cloudy with a chance of showers and thunderstorms in the afternoon. Humid with highs ranging from the upper 70s on the hilltops to the lower 80s across the lower elevations. Light winds, becoming south around 10 miles an hour. Chance of rain 50%. Sunday night, showers with a chance of thunderstorms in the evening, then showers likely overnight. Monday with lows in the upper 60s. South winds 10 miles an hour or less. Chance of rain 80%. Monday, mostly cloudy in the morning, then becoming partly sunny. A 50% chance of showers. Humid with highs ranging from the mid-70s on the hilltops to the upper 70s across the lower elevations. West winds 5 to 10 miles an hour, becoming northwest. Monday night, partly cloudy. A chance of showers in the evening. Some patchy fog developing overnight. Lows ranging from the upper 50s inland to the mid-60s along the lake shore. Light winds. Chance of rain 40%. The forecast for the Southern Finger Lakes, including Pinyan, Seneca Falls, and Auburn. Overnight, mainly clear through the early overnight, then becoming partly cloudy. Lows around 60. Light winds. Sunday, partly sunny in the morning, then mostly cloudy with showers likely with a chance of thunderstorms in the afternoon. Highs around 80. Light winds, becoming south 10 to 15 miles an hour. Chance of rain 60%. Sunday night, showers with a chance of thunderstorms. Monday with lows in

upper 60s. South winds 10 to 15 miles an hour, becoming light. Chance of rain 80%. Monday, showers likely in the morning, then partly sunny with a chance of showers in the afternoon. Humid with highs in the upper 70s. Light winds, becoming northwest 5 to 10 miles an hour. Chance of rain 70%. Monday night, partly cloudy. A chance of showers in the evening. Some patchy fog developing overnight. Lows in the lower 60s. Light winds. Chance of rain 40%. And now the extended forecast. Tuesday, mainly clear. Patchy fog during the day. Highs in the upper 70s. Wednesday, showers likely and a chance of thunderstorms. Highs in the upper 70s. Lows in the lower 60s. Chance of rain 70%. Thursday, partly cloudy. A 40% chance of showers. Highs in the mid-70s. Lows in the upper 50s. Friday, partly cloudy. Highs in the mid-70s. Lows in the mid-50s. Saturday, partly cloudy. Highs in the upper 70s. Lows in the upper 50s. This is the NOAA Weather Radio KHA 53 in Rochester. Your source for official weather information across the Western Finger Lakes and the Genesee Valley. KHA 53 operates on a frequency of 162.40 MHz. The 11 p.m. weather at Rochester, it was clear. The temperature was 63 degrees Fahrenheit or 17 degrees Celsius, the dew point 53 and the relative humidity 70%. The wind was calm. The pressure was 30.19 inches and falling. Repeating at Rochester, it was clear, temperature 63 degrees. Around the region at 11 p.m. it was clear, with a temperature of 66 at Buffalo, 64 at Niagara Falls, and 53 at Watertown. It was partly cloudy, with a temperature of 68 at Toronto, 62 at Syracuse, and 63 at Binghamton. It was mostly cloudy, with a temperature of 73 at Erie, and 64 at Elmira. At Oswego, winds were east at 5 knots, with a temperature of 66 degrees. The Central Lake Ontario buoy winds were east at 12 knots, with a temperature of 72 degrees, and the waves were 2 feet. The forecast for the Genesee Valley and Northern Finger Lakes, including Rochester, Geneseo, Canandaigua, Newark, and Fairhaven. Overnight, mainly clear. Lows in the upper 50s. Light southeast winds. Sunday, partly sunny in the morning, then mostly cloudy with a chance of showers and thunderstorms in the afternoon. Humid with highs ranging from the upper 70s on the hilltops to the lower 80s across the lower elevations. Light winds, becoming south around 10 miles an hour. Chance of rain 50%. Sunday night, showers with a chance of thunderstorms in the evening, then showers likely overnight. Muggy with lows in the upper 60s. South winds 10 miles an hour or less. Chance of rain 80%. Monday, mostly cloudy in the morning, then becoming partly sunny. A 50% chance of showers. Humid with highs ranging from the mid-70s on the hilltops to the upper 70s across the lower elevations. West winds 5 to 10 miles an hour, becoming northwest. Monday night, partly cloudy. A chance of showers in the evening. Some patchy fog developing overnight. Lows ranging from the upper 50s inland to the mid-60s along the lake shore. Light winds. Chance of rain 40%. The forecast for the Southern Finger Lakes, including Pinyan, Seneca Falls, and Auburn. Overnight, mainly clear through the early overnight, then becoming partly cloudy. Lows around 60. Light winds. Sunday, partly sunny in the morning, then mostly cloudy with showers likely with a chance of thunderstorms in the afternoon. Highs around 80. Light winds, becoming south 10 to 15 miles an hour. Chance of rain 60%. Sunday night, showers with a chance of thunderstorms. Muggy with lows in the upper 60s. South winds 10 to 15 miles an hour, becoming light. Chance of rain 80%. Monday, showers likely in the morning, then partly sunny with a chance of showers in the afternoon. Humid with highs in the upper 70s. Light winds, becoming northwest 5 to 10 miles an hour. Chance of rain 70%. Monday night, partly cloudy.

a chance of showers in the evening. Some patchy fog developing overnight. Lows in the lower 60s. Light winds. Chance of rain 40%. And now the extended forecast. Tuesday, mainly clear. Patchy fog during the day. Highs in the upper 70s. Wednesday, showers likely and a chance of thunderstorms. Highs in the upper 70s. Lows in the lower 60s. Chance of rain 70%. Thursday, partly cloudy. A 40% chance of showers. Highs in the mid-70s. Lows in the upper 50s. Friday, partly cloudy. Highs in the mid-70s. Lows in the mid-50s. Saturday, partly cloudy. Highs in the upper 70s. Lows in the upper 50s. The Nearshore Marine Forecast, for the Niagara River to Hamelin Beach along Lake Ontario. Rest of tonight, east winds 10 to 15 knots becoming southeast. Mainly clear. Waves 1 to 2 feet. Sunday, southeast winds 5 to 15 knots becoming east. Partly sunny in the morning, then becoming mostly cloudy. Waves 2 feet or less. Sunday night, southeast winds 10 knots or less becoming west. A chance of showers and thunderstorms in the evening, then a chance of showers overnight. Waves 1 foot or less. Monday, west winds 5 to 10 knots. Becoming mostly sunny. Waves 2 feet or less. Monday night, northwest winds 10 knots or less. Mainly clear. Waves 2 feet or less. Tuesday, west winds 5 to 15 knots becoming southwest. A chance of showers and thunderstorms Tuesday night. Waves 2 feet or less. Wednesday, west winds 5 to 10 knots becoming northwest. Showers likely with a chance of thunderstorms. Waves 2 feet or less. Thursday, northwest winds 5 to 10 knots becoming north. Partly cloudy. Waves 1 foot or less. Winds and waves higher in and near thunderstorms. The Nearshore Marine Forecast, for Hamelin Beach to Sodus Bay. Rest of tonight, east winds 5 to 15 knots becoming southeast. Mainly clear. Waves 1 to 3 feet. Sunday, southeast winds 5 to 10 knots. A chance of showers and thunderstorms in the afternoon. Waves 2 feet or less. Sunday night, south winds 5 to 10 knots becoming west. Showers likely with a chance of thunderstorms in the evening, then showers likely overnight. Waves 1 foot or less. Monday, west winds 5 to 15 knots. Mostly cloudy in the morning, then becoming mostly sunny. Waves 2 feet or less. Monday night, west winds 10 knots or less becoming northwest. Partly cloudy. Waves 1 to 2 feet. Tuesday, west winds 10 knots or less becoming southwest. Partly cloudy. Waves 1 foot or less. Wednesday, southwest day, west winds 10 knots or less becoming southwest. Partly cloudy. Waves 1 foot or less. Wednesday, southwest winds 5 to 10 knots becoming northwest. Showers likely with a chance of thunderstorms. Waves 2 feet or less. Thursday, northwest winds 10 knots or less. Partly cloudy. Waves 2 feet or less. Winds and waves higher in and near thunderstorms. The water temperature off Rochester is 74 degrees. The Nearshore Marine Forecast, for Sodus Bay to Mexico Bay. Rest of tonight, east winds 5 to 15 knots becoming southeast. Mainly clear. Waves 2 feet or less. Sunday, southeast winds 5 to 10 knots becoming south. A chance of showers in the afternoon. Waves 1 foot or less. Sunday night, south winds 5 to 15 knots. Showers likely with a chance of thunderstorms in the evening, then a chance of showers overnight. Waves 1 foot or less. Monday, southwest winds 5 to 10 knots becoming northwest. A chance of showers in the morning. Waves 2 feet or less. Monday night, northwest winds 10 knots or less. Partly cloudy. Waves 1 to 2 feet. Tuesday, northwest winds 10 knots or less becoming south. Mainly clear. Waves 1 foot or less. Wednesday, southwest winds 5 to 10 knots becoming

southwest. Showers likely with a chance of thunderstorms. Waves 2 feet or less. Thursday, northwest winds 10 knots or less becoming north. A chance of showers during the day. Waves 1 to 2 feet. Winds and waves higher and near thunderstorms. This is the NOAA Weather Radio KHA 53 in Rochester. Your source for official weather information across the Western Finger Lakes and the Genesee Valley. KHA 53 operates on a frequency of 162.40 MHz. The 11 p.m. weather at Rochester, it was clear. The temperature was 63 degrees Fahrenheit or 17 degrees Celsius, the dew point 53 and the relative humidity 70%. The wind was calm. The pressure was 30.19 inches and falling. Repeating at Rochester, it was clear temperature 63 degrees. Around the region at 11 p.m. it was clear, with a temperature of 66 at Buffalo, 64 at Niagara Falls, and 53 at Watertown. It was partly cloudy, with a temperature of 68 at Toronto, 62 at Syracuse, and 63 at Binghamton. It was mostly cloudy, with a temperature of 73 at Erie, and 64 at Elmira. At Oswego, winds were east at 5 knots, with a temperature of 66 degrees. The Central Lake Ontario buoy winds were east at 12 knots, with a temperature of 72 degrees, and the waves were 2 feet. The forecast for the Genesee Valley and Northern Finger Lakes, including Rochester, Geneseo, Canandaigua, Newark, and Fairhaven. Overnight, mainly clear. Lows in the upper 50s. Light southeast winds. Sunday, partly sunny in the morning, then mostly cloudy with a chance of showers and thunderstorms in the afternoon. Humid with highs ranging from the upper 70s on the hilltops to the lower 80s across the lower elevations. Light winds, becoming south around 10 miles an hour. Chance of rain 50%. Sunday night, showers with a chance of thunderstorms in the evening, then showers likely overnight. Muggy with lows in the upper 60s. South winds 10 miles an hour or less. Chance of rain 80%. Monday, mostly cloudy in the morning, then becoming partly sunny. A 50% chance of showers. Humid with highs ranging from the mid-70s on the hilltops to the upper 70s across the lower elevations. West winds 5 to 10 miles an hour, becoming northwest. Monday night, partly cloudy. A chance of showers in the evening. Some patchy fog developing overnight. Lows ranging from the upper 50s inland to the mid-60s along the lake shore. Light winds. Chance of rain 40%. The forecast for the Southern Finger Lakes, including Pinyan, Seneca Falls, and Auburn. Overnight, mainly clear through the early overnight, then becoming partly cloudy. Lows around 60. Light winds. Sunday, partly sunny in the morning, then mostly cloudy with showers likely with a chance of thunderstorms in the afternoon. Highs around 80. Light winds, becoming south 10 to 15 miles an hour. Chance of rain 60%. Sunday night, showers with a chance of thunderstorms. Muggy with lows in the upper 60s. South winds 10 to 15 miles an hour, becoming light. Chance of rain 80%. Monday, showers likely in the morning, then partly sunny with a chance of showers in the afternoon. Humid with highs in the upper 70s. Light winds, becoming northwest 5 to 10 miles an hour. Chance of rain 70%. Monday night, partly cloudy. A chance of showers in the evening. Some patchy fog developing overnight. Lows in the lower 60s. Light winds. Chance of rain 40%. And now the extended forecast. Tuesday, mainly clear. Patchy fog during the day. Highs in the upper 70s. Wednesday, showers likely and a chance of thunderstorms. Highs in the upper 70s. Lows in the lower 60s. Chance of rain 70%. Thursday, partly cloudy. A 40% chance of showers. Highs in the mid-70s. Lows in the upper 50s. Friday, partly cloudy. Highs in the mid-70s. Lows in the mid-50s. Saturday, partly cloudy. Highs in the upper 70s. Lows in the upper 50s. This is the NOAA Weather Radio KHA 53 in Rochester. 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

for official weather information across the Western Finger Lakes in the Genesee Valley. KHA 53 operates on a frequency of 162.40 MHz. The 11 p.m. weather at Rochester, it was clear. The temperature was 63 degrees Fahrenheit or 17 degrees Celsius, the dew point 53 and the relative humidity 70%. The wind was calm. The pressure was 30.19 inches and falling. Repeating at Rochester, it was clear, temperature 63 degrees. Around the region at 11 p.m. it was clear, with a temperature of 66 at Buffalo, 64 at Niagara Falls, and 53 at Watertown. It was partly cloudy, with a temperature of 68 at Toronto, 62 at Syracuse, and 63 at Binghamton. It was mostly cloudy, with a temperature of 73 at Erie, and 64 at Elmira. At Oswego, winds were east at 5 knots, with a temperature of 66 degrees. The Central Lake Ontario buoy winds were east at 12 knots, with a temperature of 72 degrees, and the waves were 2 feet. The forecast for the Genesee Valley and Northern Finger Lakes, including Rochester, Geneseo, Canandaigua, Newark, and Fairhaven. Overnight, mainly clear. Lows in the upper 50s. Light southeast winds. Sunday, partly sunny in the morning, then mostly cloudy with a chance of showers and thunderstorms in the afternoon. Humid with highs ranging from the upper 70s on the hilltops to the lower 80s across the lower elevations. Light winds, becoming south around 10 miles an hour. Chance of rain 50%. Sunday night, showers with a chance of thunderstorms in the evening, then showers likely overnight. Muggy with lows in the upper 60s. South winds 10 miles an hour or less. Chance of rain 80%. Monday, mostly cloudy in the morning, then becoming partly sunny. A 50% chance of showers. Humid with highs ranging from the mid-70s on the hilltops to the upper 70s across the lower elevations. West winds 5 to 10 miles an hour, becoming northwest. Monday night, partly cloudy. A chance of showers in the evening. Some patchy fog developing overnight. Lows ranging from the upper 50s inland to the mid-60s along the lake shore. Light winds. Chance of rain 40%. The forecast for the Southern Finger Lakes, including Pinyan, Seneca Falls, and Auburn. Overnight, mainly clear through the early overnight, then becoming partly cloudy. Lows around 60. Light winds. Sunday, partly sunny in the morning, then mostly cloudy with showers likely with a chance of thunderstorms in the afternoon. Highs around 80. Light winds, becoming south 10 to 15 miles an hour. Chance of rain 60%. Sunday night, showers with a chance of thunderstorms. Muggy with lows in the upper 60s. South winds 10 to 15 miles an hour, becoming light. Chance of rain 80%. Monday, showers likely in the morning, then partly sunny with a chance of showers in the afternoon. Humid with highs in the upper 70s. Light winds, becoming northwest 5 to 10 miles an hour. Chance of rain 70%. Monday night, partly cloudy. A chance of showers in the evening. Some patchy fog developing overnight. Lows in the lower 60s. Light winds. Chance of rain 40%. And now the extended forecast. Tuesday, mainly clear. Patchy fog during the day. Highs in the upper 70s. Wednesday, showers likely and a chance of thunderstorms. Highs in the upper 70s. Lows in the lower 60s. Chance of rain 70%. Thursday, partly cloudy. A 40% chance of showers. Highs in the mid-70s. Lows in the upper 50s. Friday, partly cloudy. Highs in the mid-70s. Lows in the mid-50s. Saturday, partly cloudy. Highs in the upper 70s. Lows in the upper 50s. This is the NOAA Weather Radio KHA 53 in Rochester. Your source for official weather information across the Western Finger Lakes and the Genesee Valley. KHA 53 operates on a frequency of 162.40 MHz. The 11 p.m. weather at Rochester, it was clear. The temperature was 63 degrees Fahrenheit or 17 degrees Celsius, the dew point 53 and the relative humidity 70%. The wind was calm.

The pressure was 30.19 inches and falling. Repeating at Rochester, it was clear temperature 63 degrees. Around the region at 11 p.m. it was clear, with a temperature of 66 at Buffalo, 64 at Niagara Falls, and 53 at Watertown. It was partly cloudy, with a temperature of 68 at Toronto, 62 at Syracuse, and 63 at Binghamton. It was mostly cloudy, with a temperature of 73 at Erie, and 64 at Elmira. At Oswego, winds were east at 5 knots, with a temperature of 66 degrees. The Central Lake Ontario buoy winds were east at 12 knots, with a temperature of 72 degrees, and the waves were 2 feet. The forecast for the Genesee Valley and Northern Finger Lakes, including Rochester, Geneseo, Canandaigua, Newark, and Fairhaven. Overnight, mainly clear. Lows in the upper 50s. Light southeast winds. Sunday, partly sunny in the morning, then mostly cloudy with a chance of showers and thunderstorms in the afternoon. Humid with highs ranging from the upper 70s on the hilltops to the lower 80s across the lower elevations. Light winds, becoming south around 10 miles an hour. Chance of rain 50%. Sunday night, showers with a chance of thunderstorms in the evening, then showers likely overnight. Muggy with lows in the upper 60s. South winds 10 miles an hour or less. Chance of rain 80%. Monday, mostly cloudy in the morning, then becoming partly sunny. A 50% chance of showers. Humid with highs ranging from the mid-70s on the hilltops to the upper 70s across the lower elevations. West winds 5 to 10 miles an hour, becoming northwest. Monday night, partly cloudy. A chance of showers in the evening. Some patchy fog developing overnight. Lows ranging from the upper 50s inland to the mid-60s along the lake shore. Light winds. Chance of rain 40%. The forecast for the Southern Finger Lakes, including Pinyan, Seneca Falls, and Auburn. Overnight, mainly clear through the early overnight, then becoming partly cloudy. Lows around 60. Light winds. Sunday, partly sunny in the morning, then mostly cloudy with showers likely with a chance of thunderstorms in the afternoon. Highs around 80. Light winds, becoming south 10 to 15 miles an hour. Chance of rain 60%. Sunday night, showers with a chance of thunderstorms. Muggy with lows in the upper 60s. South winds 10 to 15 miles an hour, becoming light. Chance of rain 80%. Monday, showers likely in the morning, then partly sunny with a chance of showers in the afternoon. Humid with highs in the upper 70s. Light winds, becoming northwest 5 to 10 miles an hour. Chance of rain 70%. Monday night, partly cloudy. A chance of showers in the evening. Some patchy fog developing overnight. Lows in the lower 60s. Light winds. Chance of rain 40%. And now the extended forecast. Tuesday, mainly clear. Patchy fog during the day. Highs in the upper 70s. Wednesday, showers likely and a chance of thunderstorms. Highs in the upper 70s. Lows in the lower 60s. Chance of rain 70%. Thursday, partly cloudy. A 40% chance of showers. Highs in the mid 70s. Lows in the upper 50s. Friday, partly cloudy. Highs in the mid-70s. Lows in the mid-50s. Saturday, partly cloudy. Highs in the upper 70s. Lows in the upper 50s. This is the NOAA Weather Radio KHA 53 in Rochester. Your source for official weather information across the Western Finger Lakes and the Genesee Valley. KHA 53 operates on a frequency of 162.40 MHz. The 11 p.m. weather at Rochester, it was clear. The temperature was 63 degrees Fahrenheit or 17 degrees Celsius, the dew point 53 and the relative humidity 70%. The wind was calm. The pressure was 30.19 inches and falling. Repeating at Rochester, it was clear temperature 63 degrees. Around the region at 11 p.m. it was clear, with a temperature of 66 at Buffalo, 64 at Niagara Falls, and 53 at Watertown. It was partly cloudy, with a temperature of 68 at Toronto, 62 at Syracuse, and 63

Sunday night, showers with a chance of thunderstorms in the evening, then showers likely overnight. Monday with lows in the upper 60s. South winds 10 miles an hour or less. Chance of rain 80%. Monday, mostly cloudy in the morning, then becoming partly sunny. A 50% chance of showers. Humid with highs ranging from the mid-70s on the hilltops to the upper 70s across the lower elevations. West winds 5 to 10 miles an hour, becoming northwest. Monday night, partly cloudy. A chance of showers in the evening. Some patchy fog developing overnight. Lows ranging from the upper 50s inland to the mid-60s along the lake shore. Light winds. Chance of rain 40%. The forecast for the Southern Finger Lakes, including Pinyan, Seneca Falls, and Auburn. Overnight, mainly clear through the early overnight, then becoming partly cloudy. Lows around 60. Light winds. Sunday, partly sunny in the morning, then mostly cloudy with showers likely with a chance of thunderstorms in the afternoon. Highs around 80. Light winds, becoming south 10 to 15 miles an hour. Chance of rain 60%. Sunday night, showers with a chance of thunderstorms. Muggy with lows in the upper 60s. South winds 10 to 15 miles an hour, becoming light. Chance of rain 80%. Monday, showers likely in the morning, then partly sunny with a chance of showers in the afternoon. Humid with highs in the upper 70s. Light winds, becoming northwest 5 to 10 miles an hour. Chance of rain 70%. Monday night, partly cloudy. A chance of showers in the evening. Some patchy fog developing overnight. Lows in the lower 60s. Light winds. Chance of rain 40%. And now the extended forecast. Tuesday, mainly clear. Patchy fog during the day. Highs in the upper 70s. Wednesday, showers likely and a chance of thunderstorms. Highs in the upper 70s. Lows in the lower 60s. Chance of rain 70%. Thursday, partly cloudy. A 40% chance of showers. Highs in the mid-70s. Lows in the upper 50s. Friday, partly cloudy. Highs in the mid-70s. Lows in the mid-50s. Saturday, partly cloudy. Highs in the upper 70s. Lows in the upper 50s. This is the NOAA Weather Radio KHA 53 in Rochester. Your source for official weather information across the Western Finger Lakes and the Genesee Valley. KHA 53 operates on a frequency of 162.40 MHz. The 11 p.m. weather at Rochester, it was clear. The temperature was 63 degrees Fahrenheit or 17 degrees Celsius, the dew point 53 and the relative humidity 70%. The wind was calm. The pressure was 30.19 inches and falling. Repeating at Rochester, it was clear, temperature 63 degrees. Around the region at 11 p.m. it was clear, with a temperature of 66 at Buffalo, 64 at Niagara Falls, and 53 at Watertown. It was partly cloudy, with a temperature of 68 at Toronto, 62 at Syracuse, and 63 at Binghamton. It was mostly cloudy, with a temperature of 73 at Erie, and 64 at Elmira. At Oswego, winds were east at 5 knots, with a temperature of 66 degrees. The Central Lake Ontario buoy winds were east at 12 knots, with a temperature of 72 degrees, and the waves were 2 feet. The forecast for the Genesee Valley and Northern Finger Lakes, including Rochester, Geneseo, Canandaigua, Newark, and Fairhaven. Overnight, mainly clear. Lows in the upper 50s. Light southeast winds. Sunday, partly sunny in the morning, then mostly cloudy with a chance of showers and thunderstorms in the afternoon. Humid with highs ranging from the upper 70s on the hilltops to the lower 80s across the lower elevations. Light winds, becoming south around 10 miles an hour. Chance of rain 50%. Sunday night, showers with a chance of thunderstorms in the evening, then showers likely overnight. Muggy with lows in the upper 60s. South winds 10 miles an hour or less. Chance of rain 80%. Monday, mostly cloudy in the morning, then becoming partly sunny. A 50% chance of showers. Humid with highs ranging from the mid-70s on the hilltop.

to the upper 70s across the lower elevations. West winds 5 to 10 miles an hour, becoming northwest. Monday night, partly cloudy. A chance of showers in the evening. Some patchy fog developing overnight. Lows ranging from the upper 50s inland to the mid-60s along the lake shore. Light winds. Chance of rain 40%. The forecast for the Southern Finger Lakes, including Tinian, Seneca Falls, and Auburn. Overnight, mainly clear through the early overnight, then becoming partly cloudy. Lows around 60. Light winds. Sunday, partly sunny in the morning, then mostly cloudy with showers likely with a chance of thunderstorms in the afternoon. Highs around 80. Light winds, becoming south 10 to 15 miles an hour. Chance of rain 60%. Sunday night, showers with a chance of thunderstorms. Muggy with lows in the upper 60s. South winds 10 to 15 miles an hour, becoming light. Chance of rain 80%. Monday, showers likely in the morning, then partly sunny with a chance of showers in the afternoon. Humid with highs in the upper 70s. Light winds, becoming northwest 5 to 10 miles an hour. Chance of rain 70%. Monday night, partly cloudy. A chance of showers in the evening. Some patchy fog developing overnight. Lows in the lower 60s. Light winds. Chance of rain 40%. And now the extended forecast. Tuesday, mainly clear. Patchy fog during the day. Highs in the upper 70s. Wednesday, showers likely and a chance of thunderstorms. Highs in the upper 70s. Lows in the lower 60s. Chance of rain 70%. Thursday, partly cloudy. A 40% chance of showers. Highs in the mid-70s. Lows in the upper 50s. Friday, partly cloudy. Highs in the mid-70s. Lows in the mid-50s. Saturday, partly cloudy. Highs in the upper 70s. Lows in the upper 50s. This is the NOAA Weather Radio KHA-53 in Rochester. Your source for official weather information across the Western Finger Lakes and the Genesee Valley. KHA-53 operates on a frequency of 162.40 MHz. The 11 p.m. weather at Rochester, it was clear. The temperature was 63 degrees Fahrenheit or 17 degrees Celsius, the dew point 53 and the relative humidity 70%. The wind was calm. The pressure was 30.19 inches and falling. Repeating at Rochester, it was clear, temperature 63 degrees. Around the region at 11 p.m. it was clear, with a temperature of 66 at Buffalo, 64 at Niagara Falls, and 53 at Watertown. It was partly cloudy, with a temperature of 68 at Toronto, 62 at Syracuse, and 63 at Binghamton. It was mostly cloudy, with a temperature of 73 at Erie, and 64 at Elmira. At Oswego, winds were east at 5 knots, with a temperature of 66 degrees. The Central Lake Ontario buoy winds were east at 12 knots, with a temperature of 72 degrees, and the waves were 2 feet. The forecast for the Genesee Valley and Northern Finger Lakes, including Rochester, Geneseo, Canandaigua, Newark, and Fairhaven. Overnight, mainly clear. Lows in the upper 50s. Light southeast winds. Sunday, partly sunny in the morning, then mostly cloudy with a chance of showers and thunderstorms in the afternoon. Humid with highs ranging from the upper 70s on the hilltops to the lower 80s across the lower elevations. Light winds, becoming south around 10 miles an hour. Chance of rain 50%. Sunday night, showers with a chance of thunderstorms in the evening, then showers likely overnight. Muggy with lows in the upper 60s. South winds 10 miles an hour or less. Chance of rain 80%. Monday, mostly cloudy in the morning, then becoming partly sunny. A 50% chance of showers. Humid with highs ranging from the mid-70s on the hilltops to the upper 70s across the lower elevations. West winds 5 to 10 miles an hour, becoming northwest. Monday night, partly cloudy. A chance of showers in the evening. Some patchy fog developing overnight. Lows ranging from the upper 50s inland to the mid-60s along the lake shore. Light winds. Chance of rain 40%. The forecast

for the southern Finger Lakes, including Pinyan, Seneca Falls, and Auburn. Overnight, mainly clear through the early overnight, then becoming partly cloudy. Lows around 60. Light winds. Sunday, partly sunny in the morning, then mostly cloudy with showers likely with a chance of thunderstorms in the afternoon. Highs around 80. Light winds, becoming south 10 to 15 miles an hour. Chance of rain 60%. Sunday night, showers with a chance of thunderstorms. Muggy with lows in the upper 60s. South winds 10 to 15 miles an hour, becoming light. Chance of rain 80%. Monday, showers likely in the morning, then partly sunny with a chance of showers in the afternoon. Humid with highs in the upper 70s. Light winds, becoming northwest 5 to 10 miles an hour. Chance of rain 70%. Monday night, partly cloudy. A chance of showers in the evening. Some Tai Chi fog developing overnight. Lows in the lower 60s. Light winds. Chance of rain 40%. And now the extended forecast. Tuesday, mainly clear. Patchy fog during the day. Highs in the upper 70s. Wednesday, showers likely and a chance of thunderstorms. Highs in the upper 70s. Lows in the lower 60s. Chance of rain 70%. Thursday, partly cloudy. A 40% chance of showers. Highs in the mid-70s. Lows in the upper 50s. Friday, partly cloudy. Highs in the mid-70s. Lows in the mid-50s. Saturday, partly cloudy. Highs in the upper 70s. Lows in the upper 50s. Open Lake Forecast, 4, the Niagara River to Hamlin Beach beyond 5 miles from shore. Overnight, southeast winds 15 to 20 knots diminishing to 10 to 15 knots. Waves 2 to 4 feet. Sunday, southeast winds 5 to 15 knots becoming east. Waves 1 to 3 feet. Sunday night, east winds 10 knots or less becoming northwest. A chance of showers and thunderstorms in the evening, then a chance of showers overnight. Waves 1 foot or less. Monday, northwest winds 5 to 10 knots becoming west. Waves 2 feet or less. Monday night, northwest winds 5 to 10 knots. Waves 2 feet or less. Tuesday, west winds 10 knots or less becoming southwest 10 to 15 knots. A chance of showers Tuesday night. Waves 2 feet or less. Wednesday, west winds around 10 knots becoming northwest. Showers likely with a chance of thunderstorms. Waves 1 to 2 feet. Thursday, northwest winds 5 to 10 knots becoming north. Waves 1 foot or less. Winds and waves higher and near thunderstorms. Open Lake Forecast, 4, Hamlin Beach to Mexico Bay beyond 5 miles from shore. Overnight, east winds 10 to 15 knots becoming southeast. Waves 1 to 3 feet. Sunday, southeast winds 5 to 15 knots. A chance of showers late. Waves 1 to 3 feet subsiding to 1 foot or less. Sunday night, southeast winds 10 to 15 knots becoming southwest. Showers likely with a chance of thunderstorms in the evening, then a chance of showers overnight. Waves 1 to 3 feet. Monday, west winds 10 to 15 knots. A chance of showers in the morning. Waves 2 feet or less. Monday night, west winds 10 knots or less becoming north. Waves 2 feet or less. Tuesday, northwest winds 10 knots or less becoming southwest 10 to 15 knots. Waves 2 feet or less. Wednesday, southwest winds 5 to 15 knots becoming northwest. Showers likely with a chance of thunderstorms. Waves 1 to 2 feet. Thursday, northwest winds 5 to 10 knots becoming north. A chance of showers during the day. Waves 2 feet or less. Winds and waves higher and near thunderstorms. This is the NOAA Weather Radio KHA 53 in Rochester. Your source for official weather information across the Western Finger Lakes and the Genesee Valley. KHA 53 operates on a frequency of 162.40 MHz. The midnight weather at Rochester, it was partly cloudy. The temperature was 60 degrees Fahrenheit or 16 degrees Celsius, the dew point 53 and the relative humidity 77%.

The wind was calm. The pressure was 30.18 inches and falling. Repeating at Rochester, it was partly cloudy, temperature 60 degrees. Around the region at midnight, it was clear, with a temperature of 65 at Buffalo, 64 at Niagara Falls, and 52 at Watertown. It was partly cloudy, with a temperature of 59 at Syracuse, 62 at Elmira, and 62 at Binghamton. At Erie, it was cloudy, with a temperature of 73. At Oswego, winds were east at 2 knots, with a temperature of 64 degrees. The Central Lake Ontario buoy winds were from the east at 12 knots. The forecast for the Genesee Valley and Northern Finger Lakes, including Rochester, Geneseo, Canandaigua, Newark, and Fairhaven. Overnight, mainly clear. Lows in the upper 50s. Light southeast winds. Sunday, partly sunny in the morning, then mostly cloudy with a chance of showers and thunderstorms in the afternoon. Humid with highs ranging from the upper 70s on the hilltops to the lower 80s across the lower elevations. Light winds, becoming south around 10 miles an hour. Chance of rain 50%. Sunday night, showers with a chance of thunderstorms in the evening, then showers likely overnight. Muggy with lows in the upper 60s. South winds 10 miles an hour or less. Chance of rain 80%. Monday, mostly cloudy in the morning, then becoming partly sunny. A 50% chance of showers. Humid with highs ranging from the mid-70s on the hilltops to the upper 70s across the lower elevations. West winds 5 to 10 miles an hour, becoming northwest. Monday night, partly cloudy. A chance of showers in the evening. Some patchy fog developing overnight. Lows ranging from the upper 50s inland to the mid-60s along the lake shore. Light winds. Chance of rain 40%. The forecast for the Southern Finger Lakes, including Penyan, Seneca Falls, and Auburn. Overnight, mainly clear through the early overnight, then becoming partly cloudy. Lows around 60. Light winds. Sunday, partly sunny in the morning, then mostly cloudy with showers likely with a chance of thunderstorms in the afternoon. Highs around 80. Light winds, becoming south 10 to 15 miles an hour. Chance of rain 60%. Sunday night, showers with a chance of thunderstorms. Muggy with lows in the upper 60s. South winds 10 to 15 miles an hour, becoming light. Chance of rain 80%. Monday, showers likely in the morning, then partly sunny with a chance of showers in the afternoon. Humid with highs in the upper 70s. Light winds, becoming northwest 5 to 10 miles an hour. Chance of rain 70%. Monday night, partly cloudy. A chance of showers in the evening. Some patchy fog developing overnight. Lows in the lower 60s. Light winds. Chance of rain 40%. And now the extended forecast. Tuesday, mainly clear. Patchy fog during the day. Highs in the upper 70s. Wednesday, showers likely and a chance of thunderstorms. Highs in the upper 70s. Lows in the lower 60s. Chance of rain 70%. Thursday, partly cloudy. A 40% chance of showers. Highs in the mid-70s. Lows in the upper 50s. Friday, partly cloudy. Highs in the mid-70s. Lows in the mid-50s. Saturday, partly cloudy. Highs in the upper 70s. Lows in the upper 50s. 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Your source for official weather information across the Western Finger Lakes and the Genesee Valley. KHA-53 operates on a frequency of 162.40 MHz. The midnight weather at Rochester, it was partly cloudy. The temperature was 60 degrees Fahrenheit or 16 degrees Celsius, the dew point 53 and the relative humidity 77%. The wind was calm. The pressure was 30.18 inches and falling. Repeating at Rochester, it was partly cloudy, temperature 60 degrees. Around the region at midnight, it was clear, with a temperature of 65 at Buffalo, 64 at Niagara Falls, and 52 at Watertown. It was partly cloudy, with a temperature of 59 at Syracuse, 62 at Elmira, and 62 at Binghamton. At Erie, it was cloudy, with a temperature

of 73. At Oswego, winds were east at 2 knots, with a temperature of 64 degrees. The Central Lake Ontario buoy winds were from the east at 12 knots. The forecast for the Genesee Valley and Northern Finger Lakes, including Rochester, Geneseo, Canandaigua, Newark, and Fairhaven. Overnight, mainly clear. Lows in the upper 50s. Light southeast winds. Sunday, partly sunny in the morning, then mostly cloudy with a chance of showers and thunderstorms in the afternoon. Humid with highs ranging from the upper 70s on the hilltops to the lower 80s across the lower elevations. Light winds, becoming south around 10 miles an hour. Chance of rain 50%. Sunday night, showers with a chance of thunderstorms in the evening, then showers likely overnight. Muggy with lows in the upper 60s. South winds 10 miles an hour or less. Chance of rain 80%. Monday, mostly cloudy in the morning, then becoming partly sunny. A 50% chance of showers. Humid with highs ranging from the mid-70s on the hilltops to the upper 70s across the lower elevations. West winds 5 to 10 miles an hour, becoming northwest. Monday night, partly cloudy. A chance of showers in the evening. Some patchy fog developing overnight. Lows ranging from the upper 50s inland to the mid-60s along the lake shore. Light winds. Chance of rain 40%. The forecast for the Southern Finger Lakes, including Pinyan, Seneca Falls, and Auburn. Overnight, mainly clear through the early overnight, then becoming partly cloudy. Lows around 60. Light winds. Sunday, partly sunny in the morning, then mostly cloudy with showers likely with a chance of thunderstorms in the afternoon. Highs around 80. Light winds, becoming south 10 to 15 miles an hour. Chance of rain 60%. Sunday night, showers with a chance of thunderstorms. Muggy with lows in the upper 60s. South winds 10 to 15 miles an hour, becoming light. Chance of rain 80%. Monday, showers likely in the morning, then partly sunny with a chance of showers in the afternoon. Humid with highs in the upper 70s. Light winds, becoming northwest 5 to 10 miles an hour. Chance of rain 70%. Monday night, partly cloudy. A chance of showers in the evening. Some patchy fog developing overnight. Lows in the lower 60s. Light winds. Chance of rain 40%. And now the extended forecast. Tuesday, mainly clear. Patchy fog during the day. Highs in the upper 70s. Wednesday, showers likely and a chance of thunderstorms. Highs in the upper 70s. Lows in the lower 60s. Chance of rain 70%. Thursday, partly cloudy. A 40% chance of showers. Highs in the mid-70s. Lows in the upper 50s. Friday, partly cloudy. Highs in the mid-70s. Lows in the mid-50s. Saturday, partly cloudy. Highs in the upper 70s. Lows in the upper 50s. This is the NOAA Weather Radio KHA 53 in Rochester. Your source for official weather information across the Western Finger Lakes and the Genesee Valley. KHA 53 operates on a frequency of 162.40 MHz. The midnight weather at Rochester, it was partly cloudy. The temperature was 60 degrees Fahrenheit or 16 degrees Celsius, the dew point 53 and the relative humidity 77%. The wind was calm. The pressure was 30.18 inches and falling. Repeating at Rochester, it was partly cloudy, temperature 60 degrees. Around the region at midnight, it was clear, with a temperature of 65 at Buffalo, 64 at Niagara Falls, and 52 at Watertown. It was partly cloudy, with a temperature of 68 at Toronto, 59 at Syracuse, 62 at Elmira, and 62 at Binghamton. At Erie, it was cloudy, with a temperature of 73. At Oswego, winds were east at 2 knots, with a temperature of 64 degrees. The Central Lake Ontario buoy winds were east at 12 knots, with a temperature of 72 degrees, and the waves were 2 feet. The forecast for the Genesee Valley and Northern Finger Lakes, including Rochester, Geneseo, Canandaigua, Newark, and Fairhaven. Overnight, mainly clear. Lows in the upper 50s.

southeast winds. Sunday, partly sunny in the morning, then mostly cloudy with a chance of showers and thunderstorms in the afternoon. Humid with highs ranging from the upper 70s on the hilltops to the lower 80s across the lower elevations. Light winds, becoming south around 10 miles an hour. Chance of rain 50%. Sunday night, showers with a chance of thunderstorms in the evening, then showers likely overnight. Monday with lows in the upper 60s. South winds 10 miles an hour or less. Chance of rain 80%. Monday, mostly cloudy in the morning, then becoming partly sunny. A 50% chance of showers. Humid with highs ranging from the mid-70s on the hilltops to the upper 70s across the lower elevations. West winds 5 to 10 miles an hour, becoming northwest. Monday night, partly cloudy. A chance of showers in the evening. Some patchy fog developing overnight. Lows ranging from the upper 50s inland to the mid-60s along the lake shore. Light winds. Chance of rain 40%. The forecast for the Southern Finger Lakes, including Pinyan, Seneca Falls, and Auburn. Overnight, mainly clear through the early overnight, then becoming partly cloudy. Lows around 60. Light winds. Sunday, partly sunny in the morning, then mostly cloudy with showers likely with a chance of thunderstorms in the afternoon. Highs around 80. Light winds, becoming south 10 to 15 miles an hour. Chance of rain 60%. Sunday night, showers with a chance of thunderstorms. Monday with lows in the upper 60s. South winds 10 to 15 miles an hour, becoming light. Chance of rain 80%. Monday, showers likely in the morning, then partly sunny with a chance of showers in the afternoon. Humid with highs in the upper 70s. Light winds, becoming northwest 5 to 10 miles an hour. Chance of rain 70%. Monday night, partly cloudy. A chance of showers in the evening. Some patchy fog developing overnight. Lows in the lower 60s. Light winds. Chance of rain 40%. And now the extended forecast. Tuesday, mainly clear. Patchy fog during the day. Highs in the upper 70s. Wednesday, showers likely and a chance of thunderstorms. Highs in the upper 70s. Lows in the lower 60s. Chance of rain 70%. Thursday, partly cloudy. A 40% chance of showers. Highs in the mid-70s. Lows in the upper 50s. Friday, partly cloudy. Highs in the mid-70s. Lows in the mid-50s. Saturday, partly cloudy. Highs in the upper 70s. Lows in the upper 50s. 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Your source for official weather information across the Western Finger Lakes and the Genesee Valley. KHA-53 operates on a frequency of 162.40 MHz. The midnight weather at Rochester, it was partly cloudy. The temperature was 60 degrees Fahrenheit or 16 degrees Celsius, the dew point 53 and the relative humidity 77%. The wind was calm. The pressure was 30.18 inches and falling. Repeating at Rochester, it was partly cloudy, temperature 60 degrees. Around the region at midnight, it was clear, with a temperature of 65 at Buffalo, 64 at Niagara Falls, and 52 at Watertown. It was partly cloudy, with a temperature of 68 at Toronto, 59 at Syracuse, 62 at Elmira, and 62 at Binghamton. At Erie, it was cloudy, with a temperature of 73. At Oswego, winds were east at 2 knots, with a temperature of 64 degrees. The Central Lake Ontario buoy winds were east at 12 knots, with a temperature of 72 degrees, and the waves were 2 feet. The forecast for the Genesee Valley and Northern Finger Lakes, including Rochester, Geneseo, Canandaigua, Newark, and Fairhaven. Overnight, mainly clear. Lows in the upper 50s. Light southeast winds. Sunday, partly sunny in the morning, then mostly cloudy with a chance of showers and thunderstorms in the afternoon. Humid with highs ranging from the upper 70s on the hilltops to the lower 80s across the lower elevations. Light winds, becoming south around 10 miles an hour. Chance of rain 50%. Sunday night, showers with a chance of thunderstorms in the evening, then showers likely.

overnight. Muggy with lows in the upper 60s. South winds 10 miles an hour or less. Chance of rain 80%. Monday, mostly cloudy in the morning, then becoming partly sunny. A 50% chance of showers. Humid with highs ranging from the mid-70s on the hilltops to the upper 70s across the lower elevations. West winds 5 to 10 miles an hour, becoming northwest. Monday night, partly cloudy. A chance of showers in the evening. Some patchy fog developing overnight. Lows ranging from the upper 50s inland to the mid-60s along the lake shore. Light winds. Chance of rain 40%. The forecast for the Southern Finger Lakes, including Pinyan, Seneca Falls, and Auburn. Overnight, mainly clear through the early overnight, then becoming partly cloudy. Lows around 60. Light winds. Sunday, partly sunny in the morning, then mostly cloudy with showers likely with a chance of thunderstorms in the afternoon. Highs around 80. Light winds, becoming south 10 to 15 miles an hour. Chance of rain 60%. Sunday night, showers with a chance of thunderstorms. Muggy with lows in the upper 60s. South winds 10 to 15 miles an hour, becoming light. Chance of rain 80%. Monday, showers likely in the morning, then partly sunny with a chance of showers in the afternoon. Humid with highs in the upper 70s. Light winds, becoming northwest 5 to 10 miles an hour. Chance of rain 70%. Monday night, partly cloudy. A chance of showers in the evening. Some patchy fog developing overnight. Lows in the lower 60s. Light winds. Chance of rain 40%. And now the extended forecast. Tuesday, mainly clear. Patchy fog during the day. Highs in the upper 70s. Wednesday, showers likely and a chance of thunderstorms. Highs in the upper 70s. Lows in the lower 60s. Chance of rain 70%. Thursday, partly cloudy. A 40% chance of showers. Highs in the mid-70s. Lows in the upper 50s. Friday, partly cloudy. Highs in the mid-70s. Lows in the mid-50s. Saturday, partly cloudy. Highs in the upper 70s. Lows in the upper 50s. This is the NOAA Weather Radio KHA 53 in Rochester. Your source for official weather information across the Western Finger Lakes and the Genesee Valley. KHA 53 operates on a frequency of 162.40 MHz. The midnight weather at Rochester, it was partly cloudy. The temperature was 60 degrees Fahrenheit or 16 degrees Celsius, the dew point 53 and the relative humidity 77%. The wind was calm. The pressure was 30.18 inches and falling. Repeating at Rochester, it was partly cloudy, temperature 60 degrees. Around the region at midnight, it was clear, with a temperature of 65 at Buffalo, 64 at Niagara Falls, and 52 at Watertown. It was partly cloudy, with a temperature of 68 at Toronto, 59 at Syracuse, 62 at Elmira, and 62 at Binghamton. At Erie, it was cloudy, with a temperature of 73. At Oswego, winds were east at 2 knots, with a temperature of 64 degrees. The Central Lake Ontario buoy winds were east at 12 knots, with a temperature of 72 degrees, and the waves were 2 feet. The forecast for the Genesee Valley and Northern Finger Lakes, including Rochester, Geneseo, Canandaigua, Newark, and Fairhaven. Overnight, mainly clear. Lows in the upper 50s. Light southeast winds. Sunday, partly sunny in the morning, then mostly cloudy with a chance of showers and thunderstorms in the afternoon. Humid with highs ranging from the upper 70s on the hilltops to the lower 80s across the lower elevations. Light winds, becoming south around 10 miles an hour. Chance of rain 50%. Sunday night, showers with a chance of thunderstorms in the evening, then showers likely overnight. Muggy with lows in the upper 60s. South winds 10 miles an hour or less. Chance of rain 80%. Monday, mostly cloudy in the morning, then becoming partly sunny. A 50% chance of showers. Humid with highs ranging from the mid-70s on the hilltops to the upper 70s across the lower elevations. West winds 5 to 10 miles an hour,

becoming northwest. Monday night, partly cloudy. A chance of showers in the evening. Some patchy fog developing overnight. Lows ranging from the upper 50s inland to the mid-60s along the lake shore. Light winds. Chance of rain 40%. The forecast for the Southern Finger Lakes, including Tinian, Seneca Falls, and Auburn. Overnight, mainly clear through the early overnight, then becoming partly cloudy. Lows around 60. Light winds. Sunday, partly sunny in the morning, then mostly cloudy with showers likely with a chance of thunderstorms in the afternoon. Highs around 80. Light winds, becoming south 10 to 15 miles an hour. Chance of rain 60%. Sunday night, showers with a chance of thunderstorms. Muggy with lows in the upper 60s. South winds 10 to 15 miles an hour, becoming light. Chance of rain 80%. Monday, showers likely in the morning, then partly sunny with a chance of showers in the afternoon. Humid with highs in the upper 70s. Light winds, becoming northwest 5 to 10 miles an hour. Chance of rain 70%. Monday night, partly cloudy. A chance of showers in the evening. Some patchy fog developing overnight. Lows in the lower 60s. Light winds. Chance of rain 40%. And now the extended forecast. Tuesday, mainly clear. Patchy fog during the day. Highs in the upper 70s. Wednesday, showers likely and a chance of thunderstorms. Highs in the upper 70s. Lows in the lower 60s. Chance of rain 70%. Thursday, partly cloudy. A 40% chance of showers. Highs in the mid-70s. Lows in the upper 50s. Friday, partly cloudy. Highs in the mid-70s. Lows in the mid-50s. Saturday, partly cloudy. Highs in the upper 70s. Lows in the upper 50s. This is the NOAA Weather Radio KHA 53 in Rochester. Your source for official weather information across the Western Finger Lakes and the Genesee Valley. KHA 53 operates on a frequency of 162.40 MHz. The midnight weather at Rochester, it was partly cloudy. The temperature was 60 degrees Fahrenheit or 16 degrees Celsius, the dew point 53 and the relative humidity 77%. The wind was calm. The pressure was 30.18 inches and falling. Repeating at Rochester, it was partly cloudy, temperature 60 degrees. Around the region at midnight, it was clear, with a temperature of 65 at Buffalo, 64 at Niagara Falls, and 52 at Watertown. It was partly cloudy, with a temperature of 68 at Toronto, 59 at Syracuse, 62 at Elmira, and 62 at Binghamton. At Erie, it was cloudy, with a temperature of 73. At Oswego, winds were east at 2 knots, with a temperature of 64 degrees. The Central Lake Ontario buoy winds were east at 12 knots, with a temperature of 72 degrees, and the waves were 2 feet. The forecast for the Genesee Valley and Northern Finger Lakes, including Rochester, Geneseo, Canandaigua, Newark, and Fairhaven. Overnight, mainly clear. Lows in the upper 50s. Light southeast winds. Sunday, partly sunny in the morning, then mostly cloudy with a chance of showers and thunderstorms in the afternoon. Humid with highs ranging from the upper 70s on the hilltops to the lower 80s across the lower elevations. Light winds, becoming south around 10 miles an hour. Chance of rain 50%. Sunday night, showers with a chance of thunderstorms in the evening, then showers likely overnight. Muggy with lows in the upper 60s. South winds 10 miles an hour or less. Chance of rain 80%. Monday, mostly cloudy in the morning, then becoming partly sunny. A 50% chance of showers. Humid with highs ranging from the mid-70s on the hilltops to the upper 70s across the lower elevations. West winds 5 to 10 miles an hour, becoming northwest. Monday night, partly cloudy. A chance of showers in the evening. Some patchy fog developing overnight. Lows ranging from the upper 50s inland to the mid-60s along the lake shore. Light winds. Chance of rain 40%. The forecast for the Southern Finger Lakes, including Tinian, Seneca Falls, and Auburn. Overnight,

mainly clear through the early overnight, then becoming partly cloudy. Lows around 60. Light winds. Sunday, partly sunny in the morning, then mostly cloudy with showers likely with a chance of thunderstorms in the afternoon. Highs around 80. Light winds, becoming south 10 to 15 miles an hour. Chance of rain 60%. Sunday night, showers with a chance of thunderstorms. Muggy with lows in the upper 60s. South winds 10 to 15 miles an hour, becoming light. Chance of rain 80%. Monday, showers likely in the morning, then partly sunny with a chance of showers in the afternoon. Humid with highs in the upper 70s. Light winds, becoming northwest 5 to 10 miles an hour. Chance of rain 70%. Monday night, partly cloudy. A chance of showers in the evening. Some patchy fog developing overnight. Lows in the lower 60s. Light winds. Chance of rain 40%. And now the extended forecast. Tuesday, mainly clear. Patchy fog during the day. Highs in the upper 70s. Wednesday, showers likely and a chance of thunderstorms. Highs in the upper 70s. Lows in the lower 60s. Chance of rain 70%. Thursday, partly cloudy. A 40% chance of showers. Highs in the mid-70s. Lows in the upper 50s. Friday, partly cloudy. Highs in the mid-70s. Lows in the mid-50s. Saturday, partly cloudy. Highs in the upper 70s. Lows in the upper 50s. The Nearshore Marine Forecast, for the Niagara River to Hamelin Beach along Lake Ontario. Rest of tonight, east winds 10 to 15 knots becoming southeast. Mainly clear. Waves 1 to 2 feet. Sunday, southeast winds 5 to 15 knots becoming east. Partly sunny in the morning, then becoming mostly cloudy. Waves 2 feet or less. Sunday night, southeast winds 10 knots or less becoming west. A chance of showers and thunderstorms in the evening, then a chance of showers overnight. Waves 1 foot or less. Monday, west winds 5 to 10 knots. Becoming mostly sunny. Waves 2 feet or less. Monday night, northwest winds 10 knots or less. Mainly clear. Becoming mostly sunny. Waves 2 feet or less. Monday night, northwest winds 10 knots or less. Mainly clear. Waves 2 feet or less. Tuesday, west winds 5 to 15 knots becoming southwest. A chance of showers and thunderstorms Tuesday night. Waves 2 feet or less. Wednesday, west winds 5 to 10 knots becoming northwest. Showers likely with a chance of thunderstorms. Waves 2 feet or less. Thursday, northwest winds 5 to 10 knots becoming north. Partly cloudy. Waves 1 foot or less. Winds and waves higher in and near thunderstorms. The Nearshore Marine Forecast, for Hamelin Beach to Sodus Bay. Rest of tonight, east winds 5 to 15 knots becoming southeast. Mainly clear. Waves 1 to 3 feet. Sunday, southeast winds 5 to 10 knots. A chance of showers and thunderstorms in the afternoon. Waves 2 feet or less. Sunday night, south winds 5 to 10 knots becoming west. Showers likely with a chance of thunderstorms in the evening, then showers likely overnight. Waves 1 foot or less. Monday, west winds 5 to 15 knots. Mostly cloudy in the morning, then becoming mostly sunny. Waves 2 feet or less. Monday night, west winds 10 knots or less becoming northwest. Partly cloudy. Waves 1 to 2 feet. Tuesday, west winds 10 knots or less becoming southwest. Partly cloudy. Waves 1 foot or less. Wednesday, southwest winds 5 to 10 knots becoming northwest. Showers likely with a chance of thunderstorms. Waves 2 feet or less. Thursday, northwest winds 10 knots or less. Partly cloudy. Waves 2 feet or less. Winds and waves higher in and near thunderstorms. The water temperature off Rochester is 74 degrees. The Nearshore Marine Forecast, for Sodus Bay to Mexico Bay. Rest of tonight, east winds 5 to 15 knots becoming southeast.

mainly clear. Waves 2 feet or less. Sunday, southeast winds 5 to 10 knots becoming south. A chance of showers in the afternoon. Waves 1 foot or less. Sunday night, south winds 5 to 15 knots. Showers likely with a chance of thunderstorms in the evening, then a chance of showers overnight. Waves 1 foot or less. Monday, southwest winds 5 to 10 knots becoming northwest. A chance of showers in the morning. Waves 2 feet or less. Monday night, northwest winds 10 knots or less. Partly cloudy. Waves 1 to 2 feet. Tuesday, northwest winds 10 knots or less becoming south. Mainly clear. Waves 1 foot or less. Wednesday, southwest winds 5 to 10 knots becoming northwest. Showers likely with a chance of thunderstorms. Waves 2 feet or less. Thursday, northwest winds 10 knots or less becoming north. A chance of showers during the day. Waves 1 to 2 feet. Winds and waves higher and near thunderstorms. This is the NOAA Weather Radio KHA 53 in Rochester. Your source for official weather information across the Western Finger Lakes and the Genesee Valley. KHA 53 operates on a frequency of 162.40 MHz. The midnight weather at Rochester, it was partly cloudy. The temperature was 60 degrees Fahrenheit or 16 degrees Celsius, the dew point 53 and the relative humidity 77%. The wind was calm. The pressure was 30.18 inches and falling. Repeating at Rochester, it was partly cloudy, temperature 60 degrees. Around the region at midnight, it was clear, with a temperature of 65 at Buffalo, 64 at Niagara Falls, and 52 at Watertown. It was partly cloudy, with a temperature of 68 at Toronto, 59 at Syracuse, 62 at Elmira, and 62 at Binghamton. At Erie, it was cloudy, with a temperature of 73. At Oswego, winds were east at 2 knots, with a temperature of 64 degrees. The Central Lake Ontario buoy winds were east at 12 knots, with a temperature of 72 degrees, and the waves were 2 feet. The forecast for the Genesee Valley and Northern Finger Lakes, including Rochester, Geneseo, Canandaigua, Newark, and Fairhaven. Overnight, mainly clear. Lows in the upper 50s. Light southeast winds. Sunday, partly sunny in the morning, then mostly cloudy with a chance of showers and thunderstorms in the afternoon. Humid with highs ranging from the upper 70s on the hilltops to the lower 80s across the lower elevations. Light winds, becoming south around 10 miles an hour. Chance of rain 50%. Sunday night, showers with a chance of thunderstorms in the evening, then showers likely overnight. Muggy with lows in the upper 60s. South winds 10 miles an hour or less. Chance of rain 80%. Monday, mostly cloudy in the morning, then becoming partly sunny. A 50% chance of showers. Humid with highs ranging from the mid-70s on the hilltops to the upper 70s across the lower elevations. West winds 5 to 10 miles an hour, becoming northwest. Monday night, partly cloudy. A chance of showers in the evening. Some patchy fog developing overnight. Lows ranging from the upper 50s inland to the mid-60s along the lake shore. Light winds. Chance of rain 40%. The forecast for the Southern Finger Lakes, including Pinyan, Seneca Falls, and Auburn. Overnight, mainly clear through the early overnight, then becoming partly cloudy. Lows around 60. Light winds. Sunday, partly sunny in the morning, then mostly cloudy with showers likely with a chance of thunderstorms in the afternoon. Highs around 80. Light winds, becoming south 10 to 15 miles an hour. Chance of rain 60%. Sunday night, showers with a chance of thunderstorms. Muggy with lows in the upper 60s. South winds 10 to 15 miles an hour, becoming light. Chance of rain 80%. Monday, showers likely in the morning, then partly sunny with a chance of showers in the afternoon. Humid with highs in the upper 70s. Light winds, becoming northwest 5 to 10 miles an hour. Chance of rain 70%. Monday night, partly cloudy. A chance of showers in the evening. Some patchy fog developing overnight. Lows in the lower 60s.
light winds. Chance of rain 40%. And now the extended forecast. Tuesday, mainly clear. Patchy fog during the day. Highs in the upper 70s. Wednesday, showers likely and a chance of thunderstorms. Highs in the upper 70s. Lows in the lower 60s. Chance of rain 70%. Thursday, partly cloudy. A 40% chance of showers. Highs in the mid-70s. Lows in the upper 50s. Friday, partly cloudy. Highs in the mid-70s. Lows in the mid-50s. Saturday, partly cloudy. Highs in the upper 70s. Lows in the upper 50s. This is the NOAA Weather Radio KHA53 in Rochester. Your source for official weather information across the Western Finger Lakes and the Genesee Valley. KHA53 operates on a frequency of 162.40 MHz. The midnight weather at Rochester, it was partly cloudy. The temperature was 60 degrees Fahrenheit or 16 degrees Celsius, the dew point 53 and the relative humidity 77%. The wind was calm. The pressure was 30.18 inches and falling. Repeating at Rochester, it was partly cloudy, temperature 60 degrees. Around the region at midnight, it was clear, with a temperature of 65 at Buffalo, 64 at Niagara Falls, and 52 at Watertown. It was partly cloudy, with a temperature of 68 at Toronto, 59 at Syracuse, 62 at Elmira, and 62 at Binghamton. At Erie, it was cloudy, with a temperature of 73. At Oswego, winds were east at 2 knots, with a temperature of 64 degrees. The Central Lake Ontario buoy winds were east at 12 knots, with a temperature of 72 degrees, and the waves were 2 feet. The forecast for the Genesee Valley and Northern Finger Lakes, including Rochester, Geneseo, Canandaigua, Newark, and Fairhaven. Overnight, mainly clear. Lows in the upper 50s. Light southeast winds. Sunday, partly sunny in the morning, then mostly cloudy with a chance of showers and thunderstorms in the afternoon. Humid with highs ranging from the upper 70s on the hilltops to the lower 80s across the lower elevations. Light winds, becoming south around 10 miles an hour. Chance of rain 50%. Sunday night, showers with a chance of thunderstorms in the evening, then showers likely overnight. Muggy with lows in the upper 60s. South winds 10 miles an hour or less. Chance of rain 80%. Monday, mostly cloudy in the morning, then becoming partly sunny. A 50% chance of showers. Humid with highs ranging from the mid-70s on the hilltops to the upper 70s across the lower elevations. West winds 5 to 10 miles an hour, becoming northwest. Monday night, partly cloudy. A chance of showers in the evening. Some patchy fog developing overnight. Lows ranging from the upper 50s inland to the mid-60s along the lake shore. Light winds. Chance of rain 40%. The forecast for the Southern Finger Lakes, including Pinyan, Seneca Falls, and Auburn. Overnight, mainly clear through the early overnight, then becoming partly cloudy. Lows around 60. Light winds. Sunday, partly sunny in the morning, then mostly cloudy with showers likely with a chance of thunderstorms in the afternoon. Highs around 80. Light winds, becoming south 10 to 15 miles an hour. Chance of rain 60%. Sunday night, showers with a chance of thunderstorms. Muggy with lows in the upper 60s. South winds 10 to 15 miles an hour, becoming light. Chance of rain 80%. Monday, showers likely in the morning, then partly sunny with a chance of showers in the afternoon. Humid with highs in the upper 70s. Light winds, becoming northwest 5 to 10 miles an hour. Chance of rain 70%. Monday night, partly cloudy. A chance of showers in the evening. Some patchy fog developing overnight. Lows in the lower 60s. Light winds. Chance of rain 40%. And now the extended forecast. Tuesday, mainly clear. Patchy fog during the day. Highs in the upper 70s. Wednesday, showers likely and a chance of thunderstorms. Highs in the upper 70s. Lows in the lower 60s. Chance of rain 70%. Thursday, partly clear.

Cloudy. A 40% chance of showers. Highs in the mid-70s. Lows in the upper 50s. Friday, partly cloudy. Highs in the mid-70s. Lows in the mid-50s. Saturday, partly cloudy. Highs in the upper 70s. Lows in the upper 50s. This is the NOAA Weather Radio KHA53 in Rochester. Your source for official weather information across the Western Finger Lakes and the Genesee Valley. KHA53 operates on a frequency of 162.40 MHz. The midnight weather at Rochester, it was partly cloudy. The temperature was 60 degrees Fahrenheit or 16 degrees Celsius, the dew point 53 and the relative humidity 77%. The wind was calm. The pressure was 30.18 inches and falling. Repeating at Rochester, it was partly cloudy, temperature 60 degrees. Around the region at midnight, it was clear, with a temperature of 65 at Buffalo, 64 at Niagara Falls, and 52 at Watertown. It was partly cloudy, with a temperature of 68 at Toronto, 59 at Syracuse, 62 at Elmira, and 62 at Binghamton. At Erie, it was cloudy, with a temperature of 73. At Oswego, winds were east at 2 knots, with a temperature of 64 degrees. The Central Lake Ontario buoy winds were east at 12 knots, with a temperature of 72 degrees, and the waves were 2 feet. The forecast for the Genesee Valley and Northern Finger Lakes, including Rochester, Geneseo, Canandaigua, Newark, and Fairhaven. Overnight, mainly clear. Lows in the upper 50s. Light southeast winds. Sunday, partly sunny in the morning, then mostly cloudy with a chance of showers and thunderstorms in the afternoon. Humid with highs ranging from the upper 70s on the hilltops to the lower 80s across the lower elevations. Light winds, becoming south around 10 miles an hour. Chance of rain 50%. Sunday night, showers with a chance of thunderstorms in the evening, then showers likely overnight. Muggy with lows in the upper 60s. South winds 10 miles an hour or less. Chance of rain 80%. Monday, mostly cloudy in the morning, then becoming partly sunny. A 50% chance of showers. Humid with highs ranging from the mid-70s on the hilltops to the upper 70s across the lower elevations. West winds 5 to 10 miles an hour, becoming northwest. Monday night, partly cloudy. A chance of showers in the evening. Some patchy fog developing overnight. Lows ranging from the upper 50s inland to the mid-60s along the lake shore. Light winds. Chance of rain 40%. The forecast for the Southern Finger Lakes, including Pinyan, Seneca Falls, and Auburn. Overnight, mainly clear through the early overnight, then becoming partly cloudy. Lows around 60. Light winds. Sunday, partly sunny in the morning, then mostly cloudy with showers likely with a chance of thunderstorms in the afternoon. Highs around 80. Light winds, becoming south 10 to 15 miles an hour. Chance of rain 60%. Sunday night, showers with a chance of thunderstorms. Muggy with lows in the upper 60s. South winds 10 to 15 miles an hour, becoming light. Chance of rain 80%. Monday, showers likely in the morning, then partly sunny with a chance of showers in the afternoon. Humid with highs in the upper 70s. Light winds, becoming northwest 5 to 10 miles an hour. Chance of rain 70%. Monday night, partly cloudy. A chance of showers in the evening. Some patchy fog developing overnight. Lows in the lower 60s. Light winds. Chance of rain 40%. And now the extended forecast. Tuesday, mainly clear. Patchy fog during the day. Highs in the upper 70s. Wednesday, showers likely and a chance of thunderstorms. Highs in the upper 70s. Lows in the lower 60s. Chance of rain 70%. Thursday, partly cloudy. A 40% chance of showers. Highs in the mid-70s. Lows in the upper 50s. Friday, partly cloudy. Highs in the mid-70s. Lows in the mid-50s. Saturday, partly cloudy. Highs in the upper 70s. Lows in the upper 50s. This is the NOAA Weather Radio KHA53 in Rochester.

was cloudy, with a temperature of 73. At Oswego, winds were east at 2 knots, with a temperature of 64 degrees. The Central Lake Ontario buoy winds were east at 12 knots, with a temperature of 72 degrees, and the waves were 2 feet. The forecast for the Genesee Valley and Northern Finger Lakes, including Rochester, Geneseo, Canandaigua, Newark, and Fairhaven. Overnight, mainly clear. Lows in the upper 50s. Light southeast winds. Sunday, partly sunny in the morning, then mostly cloudy with a chance of showers and thunderstorms in the afternoon. Humid with highs ranging from the upper 70s on the hilltops to the lower 80s across the lower elevations. Light winds, becoming south around 10 miles an hour. Chance of rain 50%. Sunday night, showers with a chance of thunderstorms in the evening, then showers likely overnight. Muggy with lows in the upper 60s. South winds 10 miles an hour or less. Chance of rain 80%. Monday, mostly cloudy in the morning, then becoming partly sunny. A 50% chance of showers. Humid with highs ranging from the mid-70s on the hilltops to the upper 70s across the lower elevations. West winds 5 to 10 miles an hour, becoming northwest. Monday night, partly cloudy. A chance of showers in the evening. Some patchy fog developing overnight. Lows ranging from the upper 50s inland to the mid-60s along the lake shore. Light winds. Chance of rain 40%. The forecast for the Southern Finger Lakes, including Pinyan, Seneca Falls, and Auburn. Overnight, mainly clear through the early overnight, then becoming partly cloudy. Lows around 60. Light winds. Sunday, partly sunny in the morning, then mostly cloudy with showers likely with a chance of thunderstorms in the afternoon. Highs around 80. Light winds, becoming south 10 to 15 miles an hour. Chance of rain 60%. Sunday night, showers with a chance of thunderstorms. Muggy with lows in the upper 60s. South winds 10 to 15 miles an hour, becoming light. Chance of rain 80%. Monday, showers likely in the morning, then partly sunny with a chance of showers in the afternoon. Humid with highs in the upper 70s. Light winds, becoming northwest 5 to 10 miles an hour. Chance of rain 70%. Monday night, partly cloudy. A chance of showers in the evening. Some patchy fog developing overnight. Lows in the lower 60s. Light winds. Chance of rain 40%. And now the extended forecast. Tuesday, mainly clear. Patchy fog during the day. Highs in the upper 70s. Wednesday, showers likely and a chance of thunderstorms. Highs in the upper 70s. Lows in the lower 60s. Chance of rain 70%. Thursday, partly cloudy. A 40% chance of showers. Highs in the mid-70s. Lows in the upper 50s. Friday, partly cloudy. Highs in the mid-70s. Lows in the mid-50s. Saturday, partly cloudy. Highs in the upper 70s. Lows in the upper 50s. 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Your source for official weather information across the Western Finger Lakes and the Genesee Valley. KHA-53 operates on a frequency of 162.40 MHz. The midnight weather at Rochester, it was partly cloudy. The temperature was 60 degrees Fahrenheit or 16 degrees Celsius, the dew point 53 and the relative humidity 77%. The wind was calm. The pressure was 30.18 inches and falling. Repeating at Rochester, it was partly cloudy, temperature 60 degrees. Around the region at midnight, it was clear, with a temperature of 65 at Buffalo, 64 at Niagara Falls, and 52 at Watertown. It was partly cloudy, with a temperature of 68 at Toronto, 59 at Syracuse, 62 at Elmira, and 62 at Binghamton. At Erie, it was cloudy, with a temperature of 73. At Oswego, winds were east at 2 knots, with a temperature of 64 degrees. The Central Lake Ontario buoy winds were east at 12 knots, with a temperature of 72 degrees, and the waves were 2 feet. The forecast for the Genesee Valley and Northern Finger Lakes, including Rochester, Geneseo, Canandaigua, Newark, and Fairhaven,

Overnight, mainly clear. Lows in the upper 50s. Light southeast winds. Sunday, partly sunny in the morning, then mostly cloudy with a chance of showers and thunderstorms in the afternoon. Humid with highs ranging from the upper 70s on the hilltops to the lower 80s across the lower elevations. Light winds, becoming south around 10 miles an hour. Chance of rain 50%. Sunday night, showers with a chance of thunderstorms in the evening, then showers likely overnight. Muggy with lows in the upper 60s. South winds 10 miles an hour or less. Chance of rain 80%. Monday, mostly cloudy in the morning, then becoming partly sunny. A 50% chance of showers. Humid with highs ranging from the mid-70s on the hilltops to the upper 70s across the lower elevations. West winds 5 to 10 miles an hour, becoming northwest. Monday night, partly cloudy. A chance of showers in the evening. Some patchy fog developing overnight. Lows ranging from the upper 50s inland to the mid-60s along the lake shore. Light winds. Chance of rain 40%. The forecast for the Southern Finger Lakes, including Pinyan, Seneca Falls, and Auburn. Overnight, mainly clear through the early overnight, then becoming partly cloudy. Lows around 60. Light winds. Sunday, partly sunny in the morning, then mostly cloudy with showers likely with a chance of thunderstorms in the afternoon. Highs around 80. Light winds, becoming south 10 to 15 miles an hour. Chance of rain 60%. Sunday night, showers with a chance of thunderstorms. Muggy with lows in the upper 60s. South winds 10 to 15 miles an hour, becoming light. Chance of rain 80%. Monday, showers likely in the morning, then partly sunny with a chance of showers in the afternoon. Humid with highs in the upper 70s. Light winds, becoming northwest 5 to 10 miles an hour. Chance of rain 70%. Monday night, partly cloudy. A chance of showers in the evening. Some patchy fog developing overnight. Lows in the lower 60s. Light winds. Chance of rain 40%. And now the extended forecast. Tuesday, mainly clear. Patchy fog during the day. Highs in the upper 70s. Wednesday, showers likely and a chance of thunderstorms. Highs in the upper 70s. Lows in the lower 60s. Chance of rain 70%. Thursday, partly cloudy. A 40% chance of showers. Highs in the mid-70s. Lows in the upper 50s. Friday, partly cloudy. Highs in the mid-70s. Lows in the mid-50s. Saturday, partly cloudy. Highs in the upper 70s. Lows in the upper 50s. This is the NOAA Weather Radio KHA-53 in Rochester. Your source for official weather information across the Western Finger Lakes and the Genesee Valley. KHA-53 operates on a frequency of 162.40 MHz. The midnight weather at Rochester, it was partly cloudy. The temperature was 60 degrees Fahrenheit or 16 degrees Celsius, the dew point 53 and the relative humidity 77%. The wind was calm. The pressure was 30.18 inches and falling. Repeating at Rochester, it was partly cloudy, temperature 60 degrees. Open lake forecast, 4, the Niagara River to Hamlin Beach beyond 5 miles from shore. Overnight, southeast winds 15 to 20 knots diminishing to 10 to 15 knots. Waves 2 to 4 feet. Sunday, southeast winds 5 to 15 knots becoming east. Waves 1 to 3 feet. Sunday night, east winds 10 knots or less becoming northwest. A chance of showers and thunderstorms in the evening, then a chance of showers overnight. Waves 1 foot or less. Monday, northwest winds 5 to 10 knots becoming west. Waves 2 feet or less. Monday night, northwest winds 5 to 10 knots. Waves 2 feet or less. Tuesday, west winds 10 knots or less becoming southwest 10 to 15 knots. A chance of showers Tuesday night. Waves 2 feet or less. Wednesday, west winds around 10 knots becoming northwest. Showers likely with a chance of thunderstorms. Waves 1 to 2 feet. Thursday, northwest winds 5 to 10 knots becoming north.

foot or less. Winds and waves higher and near thunderstorms. Open lake forecast, 4, Helen Beach to Mexico Bay beyond 5 miles from shore. Overnight, east winds 10 to 15 knots becoming southeast. Waves 1 to 3 feet. Sunday, southeast winds 5 to 15 knots. A chance of showers late. Waves 1 to 3 feet subsiding to 1 foot or less. Sunday night, southeast winds 10 to 15 knots becoming southwest. Showers likely with a chance of thunderstorms in the evening, then a chance of showers overnight. Waves 1 to 3 feet. Monday, west winds 10 to 15 knots. A chance of showers in the morning. Waves 2 feet or less. Monday night, west winds 10 knots or less becoming north. Waves 2 feet or less. Tuesday, northwest winds 10 knots or less becoming southwest 10 to 15 knots. Waves 2 feet or less. Wednesday, southwest winds 5 to 15 knots becoming northwest. Showers likely with a chance of thunderstorms. Waves 1 to 2 feet. Thursday, northwest winds 5 to 10 knots becoming north. A chance of showers during the day. Waves 2 feet or less. Winds and waves higher and near thunderstorms. Around the region at midnight it was clear, with a temperature of 65 at Buffalo, 64 at Niagara Falls, and 52 at Watertown. It was partly cloudy, with a temperature of 68 at Toronto, 59 at Syracuse, 62 at Elmira, and 62 at Binghamton. At Erie, it was cloudy, with a temperature of 73. At Oswego, winds were east at 2 knots, with a temperature of 64 degrees. The Central Lake Ontario buoy winds were east at 12 knots, with a temperature of 72 degrees, and the waves were 2 feet. This is the NOAA Weather Radio KHA-53 in Rochester. Your source for official weather information across the Western Finger Lakes and the Genesee Valley. KHA-53 operates on a frequency of 162.40 MHz. The 1 a.m. weather at Rochester, it was clear. The temperature was 60 degrees Fahrenheit or 16 degrees Celsius, the dew point 53 and the relative humidity 77%. The wind was calm. The pressure was 30.16 inches and falling. Repeating at Rochester, it was clear, temperature 60 degrees. Around the region at midnight it was clear, with a temperature of 65 at Buffalo, 64 at Niagara Falls, and 52 at Watertown. It was partly cloudy, with a temperature of 68 at Toronto, 59 at Syracuse, 62 at Elmira, and 62 at Binghamton. At Erie, it was cloudy, with a temperature of 73. At Oswego, winds were east at 2 knots, with a temperature of 64 degrees. The Central Lake Ontario buoy winds were east at 12 knots, with a temperature of 72 degrees, and the waves were 2 feet. The forecast for the Genesee Valley and Northern Finger Lakes, including Rochester, Geneseo, Canandaigua, Newark, and Fairhaven. Overnight, mainly clear. Lows in the upper 50s. Light southeast winds. Sunday, partly sunny in the morning, then mostly cloudy with a chance of showers and thunderstorms in the afternoon. Humid with highs ranging from the upper 70s on the hilltops to the lower 80s across the lower elevations. Light winds, becoming south around 10 miles an hour. Chance of rain 50%. Sunday night, showers with a chance of thunderstorms in the evening, then showers likely overnight. Muggy with lows in the upper 60s. South winds 10 miles an hour or less. Chance of rain 80%. Monday, mostly cloudy in the morning, then becoming partly sunny. A 50% chance of showers. Humid with highs ranging from the mid-70s on the hilltops to the upper 70s across the lower elevations. West winds 5 to 10 miles an hour, becoming northwest. Monday night, partly cloudy. A chance of showers in the evening. Some patchy fog developing overnight. Lows ranging from the upper 50s inland to the mid-60s along the lake shore. Light winds. Chance of rain 40%. The forecast for the Southern Finger Lakes, including Pinyan, Seneca Falls, and Auburn. Overnight, mainly clear through the early overnight, then becoming partly cloudy. Lows around 60. Light winds. Sunday, partly sunny in the morning, then mostly cloudy with showers likely with a chance of thunderstorms.

storms in the afternoon. Highs around 80. Light winds, becoming south 10 to 15 miles an hour. Chance of rain 60%. Sunday night, showers with a chance of thunderstorms. Muggy with lows in the upper 60s. South winds 10 to 15 miles an hour, becoming light. Chance of rain 80%. Monday, showers likely in the morning, then partly sunny with a chance of showers in the afternoon. Humid with highs in the upper 70s. Light winds, becoming northwest 5 to 10 miles an hour. Chance of rain 70%. Monday night, partly cloudy. A chance of showers in the evening. Some patchy fog developing overnight. Lows in the lower 60s. Light winds. Chance of rain 40%. And now the extended forecast. Tuesday, mainly clear. Patchy fog during the day. Highs in the upper 70s. Wednesday, showers likely and a chance of thunderstorms. Highs in the upper 70s. Lows in the lower 60s. Chance of rain 70%. Thursday, partly cloudy. A 40% chance of showers. Highs in the mid-70s. Lows in the upper 50s. Friday, partly cloudy. Highs in the mid-70s. Lows in the mid-50s. Saturday, partly cloudy. Highs in the upper 70s. Lows in the upper 50s. This is the NOAA Weather Radio KHA 53 in Rochester. Your source for official weather information across the Western Finger Lakes and the Genesee Valley. KHA 53 operates on a frequency of 162.40 MHz. The 1 a.m. weather at Rochester, it was clear. The temperature was 60 degrees Fahrenheit or 16 degrees Celsius, the dew point 53 and the relative humidity 77%. The wind was calm. The pressure was 30.16 inches and falling. Repeating at Rochester, it was clear, temperature 60 degrees. Around the region at 1 a.m. it was clear, with a temperature of 62 at Niagara Falls and 50 at Watertown. It was partly cloudy, with a temperature of 65 at Buffalo and 57 at Syracuse. It was mostly cloudy, with a temperature of 60 at Elmira and 61 at Binghamton. At Erie, it was cloudy, with a temperature of 74. At Oswego, winds were southeast at 2 knots, with a temperature of 63 degrees. The Central Lake Ontario buoy winds were east at 12 knots, with a temperature of 71 degrees, and the waves were 2 feet. The forecast for the Genesee Valley and Northern Finger Lakes, including Rochester, Geneseo, Canandaigua, Newark, and Fairhaven. Overnight, mainly clear. Lows in the upper 50s. Light southeast winds. Sunday, partly sunny in the morning, then mostly cloudy with a chance of showers and thunderstorms in the afternoon. Humid with highs ranging from the upper 70s on the hilltops to the lower 80s across the lower elevations. Light winds, becoming south around 10 miles an hour. Chance of rain 50%. Sunday night, showers with a chance of thunderstorms in the evening, then showers likely overnight. Muggy with lows in the upper 60s. South winds 10 miles an hour or less. Chance of rain 80%. Monday, mostly cloudy in the morning, then becoming partly sunny. A 50% chance of showers. Humid with highs ranging from the mid-70s on the hilltops to the upper 70s across the lower elevations. West winds 5 to 10 miles an hour, becoming northwest. Monday night, partly cloudy. A chance of showers in the evening. Some patchy fog developing overnight. Lows ranging from the upper 50s inland to the mid-60s along the lake shore. Light winds. Chance of rain 40%. The forecast for the Southern Finger Lakes, including Pinyan, Seneca Falls, and Auburn. Overnight, mainly clear through the early overnight, then becoming partly cloudy. Lows around 60. Light winds. Sunday, partly sunny in the morning, then mostly cloudy with showers likely with a chance of thunderstorms in the afternoon. Highs around 80. Light winds, becoming south 10 to 15 miles an hour. Chance of rain 60%. Sunday night, showers with a chance of thunderstorms. Muggy with lows in the upper 60s. South winds 10 to 15 miles an hour, becoming light. Chance of rain 80%. Monday, showers likely in the morning,

then partly sunny with a chance of showers in the afternoon. Humid with highs in the upper 70s. Light winds, becoming northwest 5 to 10 miles an hour. Chance of rain 70%. Monday night, partly cloudy. A chance of showers in the evening. Some patchy fog developing overnight. Lows in the lower 60s. Light winds. Chance of rain 40%. And now the extended forecast. Tuesday, mainly clear. Patchy fog during the day. Highs in the upper 70s. Wednesday, showers likely and a chance of thunderstorms. Highs in the upper 70s. Lows in the lower 60s. Chance of rain 70%. Thursday, partly cloudy. A 40% chance of showers. Highs in the mid-70s. Lows in the upper 50s. Friday, partly cloudy. Highs in the mid-70s. Lows in the mid-50s. Saturday, partly cloudy. Highs in the upper 70s. Lows in the upper 50s. This is the NOAA Weather Radio KHA-53 in Rochester. 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KHA-53 operates on a frequency of 162.40 MHz. The 1 a.m. weather at Rochester, it was clear. The temperature was 60 degrees Fahrenheit or 16 degrees Celsius, the dew point 53 and the relative humidity 77%. The wind was calm. The pressure was 30.16 inches and falling. Repeating at Rochester, it was clear, temperature 60 degrees. Around the region at 1 a.m. it was clear, with a temperature of 62 at Niagara Falls and 50 at Watertown. It was partly cloudy, with a temperature of 65 at Buffalo, 66 at Toronto, and 57 at Syracuse. It was mostly cloudy, with a temperature of 60 at Elmira and 61 at Binghamton. At Erie, it was cloudy, with a temperature of 74. At Oswego, winds were southeast at 2 knots, with a temperature of 63 degrees. The Central Lake Ontario buoy winds were east at 12 knots, with a temperature of 71 degrees, and the waves were 2 feet. The forecast for the Genesee Valley and Northern Finger Lakes, including Rochester, Geneseo, Canandaigua, Newark, and Fairhaven. Overnight, mainly clear. Lows in the upper 50s. Light southeast winds. Sunday, partly sunny in the morning, then mostly cloudy with a chance of showers and thunderstorms in the afternoon. Humid with highs ranging from the upper 70s on the hilltops to the lower 80s across the lower elevations. Light winds, becoming south around 10 miles an hour. Chance of rain 50%. Sunday night, showers with a chance of thunderstorms in the evening, then showers likely overnight. Muggy with lows in the upper 60s. South winds 10 miles an hour or less. Chance of rain 80%. Monday, mostly cloudy in the morning, then becoming partly sunny. A 50% chance of showers. Humid with highs ranging from the mid-70s on the hilltops to the upper 70s across the lower elevations. West winds 5 to 10 miles an hour, becoming northwest. Monday night, partly cloudy. A chance of showers in the evening. Some patchy fog developing overnight. Lows ranging from the upper 50s inland to the mid-60s along the lake shore. Light winds. Chance of rain 40%. The forecast for the Southern Finger Lakes, including Pinyan, Seneca Falls, and Auburn. Overnight, mainly clear through the early overnight, then becoming partly cloudy. Lows around 60. Light winds. Sunday, partly sunny in the morning, then mostly cloudy with showers likely with a chance of thunderstorms in the afternoon. Highs around 80. Light winds, becoming south 10 to 15 miles an hour. Chance of rain 60%. Sunday night, showers with a chance of thunderstorms. Muggy with lows in the upper 60s. South winds 10 to 15 miles an hour, becoming light. Chance of rain 80%. Monday, showers likely in the morning, then partly sunny with a chance of showers in the afternoon. Humid with highs in the upper 70s. Light winds, becoming northwest 5 to 10 miles an hour. Chance of rain 70%. Monday night, partly cloudy. A chance of showers in the evening. Some patchy fog developing overnight. Lows in the lower 60s. Light winds.

chance of rain 40%. And now the extended forecast. Tuesday, mainly clear. Patchy fog during the day. Highs in the upper 70s. Wednesday, showers likely and a chance of thunderstorms. Highs in the upper 70s. Lows in the lower 60s. Chance of rain 70%. Thursday, partly cloudy. A 40% chance of showers. Highs in the mid-70s. Lows in the upper 50s. Friday, partly cloudy. Highs in the mid-70s. Lows in the mid-50s. Saturday, partly cloudy. Highs in the upper 70s. Lows in the upper 50s. This is the NOAA Weather Radio KHA-53 in Rochester. Your source for official weather information across the Western Finger Lakes and the Genesee Valley. KHA-53 operates on a frequency of 162.40 MHz. The 1 a.m. weather at Rochester, it was clear. The temperature was 60 degrees Fahrenheit or 16 degrees Celsius, the dew point 53 and the relative humidity 77%. The wind was calm. The pressure was 30.16 inches and falling. Repeating at Rochester, it was clear, temperature 60 degrees. Around the region at 1 a.m. it was clear, with a temperature of 62 at Niagara Falls and 50 at Watertown. It was partly cloudy, with a temperature of 65 at Buffalo, 66 at Toronto, and 57 at Syracuse. It was mostly cloudy, with a temperature of 60 at Elmira and 61 at Binghamton. At Erie, it was cloudy, with a temperature of 74. At Oswego, winds were southeast at 2 knots, with a temperature of 63 degrees. The Central Lake Ontario buoy winds were east at 12 knots, with a temperature of 71 degrees, and the waves were 2 feet. The forecast for the Genesee Valley and Northern Finger Lakes, including Rochester, Geneseo, Canandaigua, Newark, and Fairhaven. Overnight, mainly clear. Lows in the upper 50s. Light southeast winds. Sunday, partly sunny in the morning, then mostly cloudy with a chance of showers and thunderstorms in the afternoon. Humid with highs ranging from the upper 70s on the hilltops to the lower 80s across the lower elevations. Light winds, becoming south around 10 miles an hour. Chance of rain 50%. Sunday night, showers with a chance of thunderstorms in the evening, then showers likely overnight. Muggy with lows in the upper 60s. South winds 10 miles an hour or less. Chance of rain 80%. Monday, mostly cloudy in the morning, then becoming partly sunny. A 50% chance of showers. Humid with highs ranging from the mid-70s on the hilltops to the upper 70s across the lower elevations. West winds 5 to 10 miles an hour, becoming northwest. Monday night, partly cloudy. A chance of showers in the evening. Some patchy fog developing overnight. Lows ranging from the upper 50s inland to the mid-60s along the lake shore. Light winds. Chance of rain 40%. The forecast for the Southern Finger Lakes, including Pinyan, Seneca Falls, and Auburn. Overnight, mainly clear through the early overnight, then becoming partly cloudy. Lows around 60. Light winds. Sunday, partly sunny in the morning, then mostly cloudy with showers likely with a chance of thunderstorms in the afternoon. Highs around 80. Light winds, becoming south 10 to 15 miles an hour. Chance of rain 60%. Sunday night, showers with a chance of thunderstorms. Muggy with lows in the upper 60s. South winds 10 to 15 miles an hour, becoming light. Chance of rain 80%. Monday, showers likely in the morning, then partly sunny with a chance of showers in the afternoon. Humid with highs in the upper 70s. Light winds, becoming northwest 5 to 10 miles an hour. Chance of rain 70%. Monday night, partly cloudy. A chance of showers in the evening. Some patchy fog developing overnight. Lows in the lower 60s. Light winds. Chance of rain 40%. And now the extended forecast. Tuesday, mainly clear. Patchy fog during the day. Highs in the upper 70s. Wednesday, showers likely and a chance of thunderstorms. Highs in the upper 70s. Lows in the lower 60s. Chance of rain 70%. Thursday,

partly cloudy. A 40% chance of showers. Highs in the mid-70s. Lows in the upper 50s. Friday, partly cloudy. Highs in the mid-70s. Lows in the mid-50s. Saturday, partly cloudy. Highs in the upper 70s. Lows in the upper 50s. This is the NOAA Weather Radio KHA 53 in Rochester. Your source for official weather information across the Western Finger Lakes and the Genesee Valley. KHA 53 operates on a frequency of 162.40 MHz. The 1 a.m. weather at Rochester, it was clear. The temperature was 60 degrees Fahrenheit or 16 degrees Celsius, the dew point 53 and the relative humidity 77%. The wind was calm. The pressure was 30.16 inches and falling. Repeating at Rochester, it was clear, temperature 60 degrees. Around the region at 1 a.m. it was clear, with a temperature of 62 at Niagara Falls and 50 at Watertown. It was partly cloudy, with a temperature of 65 at Buffalo, 66 at Toronto, and 57 at Syracuse. It was mostly cloudy, with a temperature of 60 at Elmira, and 61 at Binghamton. At Erie, it was cloudy, with a temperature of 74. At Oswego, winds were southeast at 2 knots, with a temperature of 63 degrees. The Central Lake Ontario buoy winds were east at 12 knots, with a temperature of 71 degrees, and the waves were 2 feet. The forecast for the Genesee Valley and Northern Finger Lakes, including Rochester, Geneseo, Canandaigua, Newark, and Fairhaven. Overnight, mainly clear. Lows in the upper 50s. Light southeast winds. Sunday, partly sunny in the morning, then mostly cloudy with a chance of showers and thunderstorms in the afternoon. Humid with highs ranging from the upper 70s on the hilltops to the lower 80s across the lower elevations. Light winds, becoming south around 10 miles an hour. Chance of rain 50%. Sunday night, showers with a chance of thunderstorms in the evening, then showers likely overnight. Muggy with lows in the upper 60s. South winds 10 miles an hour or less. Chance of rain 80%. Monday, mostly cloudy in the morning, then becoming partly sunny. A 50% chance of showers. Humid with highs ranging from the mid-70s on the hilltops to the upper 70s across the lower elevations. West winds 5 to 10 miles an hour, becoming northwest. Monday night, partly cloudy. A chance of showers in the evening. Some patchy fog developing overnight. Lows ranging from the upper 50s inland to the mid-60s along the lake shore. Light winds. Chance of rain 40%. The forecast for the Southern Finger Lakes, including Penyan, Seneca Falls, and Auburn. Overnight, mainly clear through the early overnight, then becoming partly cloudy. Lows around 60. Light winds. Sunday, partly sunny in the morning, then mostly cloudy with showers likely with a chance of thunderstorms in the afternoon. Highs around 80. Light winds, becoming south 10 to 15 miles an hour. Chance of rain 60%. Sunday night, showers with a chance of thunderstorms. Muggy with lows in the upper 60s. South winds 10 to 15 miles an hour, becoming light. Chance of rain 80%. Monday, showers likely in the morning, then partly sunny with a chance of showers in the afternoon. Humid with highs in the upper 70s. Light winds, becoming northwest 5 to 10 miles an hour. Chance of rain 70%. Monday night, partly cloudy. A chance of showers in the evening. Some patchy fog developing overnight. Lows in the lower 60s. Light winds. Chance of rain 40%. And now the extended forecast. Tuesday, mainly clear. Patchy fog during the day. Highs in the upper 70s. Wednesday, showers likely and a chance of thunderstorms. Highs in the upper 70s. Lows in the lower 60s. Chance of rain 70%. Thursday, partly cloudy. A 40% chance of showers. Highs in the mid-70s. Lows in the upper 50s. Friday, partly cloudy. Highs in the mid-70s. Lows in the mid-50s. Saturday, partly cloudy. Highs in the upper 70s. Lows in the upper 50s. This is the NOAA.

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The 1 a.m. weather at Rochester, it was clear. The temperature was 60 degrees Fahrenheit or 16 degrees Celsius, the dew point 53 and the relative humidity 77%. The wind was calm. The pressure was 30.16 inches and falling. Repeating at Rochester, it was clear, temperature 60 degrees. Around the region at 1 a.m. it was clear, with a temperature of 62 at Niagara Falls and 50 at Watertown. It was partly cloudy, with a temperature of 65 at Buffalo, 66 at Toronto, and 57 at Syracuse. It was mostly cloudy, with a temperature of 60 at Elmira, and 61 at Binghamton. At Erie, it was cloudy, with a temperature of 74. At Oswego, winds were southeast at 2 knots, with a temperature of 63 degrees. The Central Lake Ontario buoy winds were east at 12 knots, with a temperature of 71 degrees, and the waves were 2 feet. The forecast for the Genesee Valley and Northern Finger Lakes, including Rochester, Geneseo, Canandaigua, Newark, and Fairhaven. Overnight, mainly clear. Lows in the upper 50s. Light southeast winds. Sunday, partly sunny in the morning, then mostly cloudy with a chance of showers and thunderstorms in the afternoon. Humid with highs ranging from the upper 70s on the hilltops to the lower 80s across the lower elevations. Light winds, becoming south around 10 miles an hour. Chance of rain 50%. Sunday night, showers with a chance of thunderstorms in the evening, then showers likely overnight. Muggy with lows in the upper 60s. South winds 10 miles an hour or less. Chance of rain 80%. Monday, mostly cloudy in the morning, then becoming partly sunny. A 50% chance of showers. Humid with highs ranging from the mid-70s on the hilltops to the upper 70s across the lower elevations. West winds 5 to 10 miles an hour, becoming northwest. Monday night, partly cloudy. A chance of showers in the evening. Some patchy fog developing overnight. Lows ranging from the upper 50s inland to the mid-60s along the lake shore. Light winds. Chance of rain 40%. The forecast for the Southern Finger Lakes, including Pinyan, Seneca Falls, and Auburn. Overnight, mainly clear through the early overnight, then becoming partly cloudy. Lows around 60. Light winds. Sunday, partly sunny in the morning, then mostly cloudy with showers likely with a chance of thunderstorms in the afternoon. Highs around 80. Light winds, becoming south 10 to 15 miles an hour. Chance of rain 60%. Sunday night, showers with a chance of thunderstorms. Muggy with lows in the upper 60s. South winds 10 to 15 miles an hour, becoming light. Chance of rain 80%. Monday, showers likely in the morning, then partly sunny with a chance of showers in the afternoon. Humid with highs in the upper 70s. Light winds, becoming northwest 5 to 10 miles an hour. Chance of rain 70%. Monday night, partly cloudy. A chance of showers in the evening. Some patchy fog developing overnight. Lows in the lower 60s. Light winds. Chance of rain 40%. And now the extended forecast. Tuesday, mainly clear. Patchy fog during the day. Highs in the upper 70s. Wednesday, showers likely and a chance of thunderstorms. Highs in the upper 70s. Lows in the lower 60s. Chance of rain 70%. Thursday, partly cloudy. A 40% chance of showers. Highs in the mid-70s. Lows in the upper 50s. Friday, partly cloudy. Highs in the mid-70s. Lows in the mid-50s. Saturday, partly cloudy. Highs in the upper 70s. Lows in the upper 50s. The Nearshore Marine Forecast, for the Niagara River to Hamlin Beach along Lake Ontario. Rest of tonight, east winds 10 to 15 knots becoming southeast. Mainly clear. Waves 1 to 2 feet. Sunday, southeast winds 5 to 15 knots becoming east. Partly sunny in the morning, then becoming mostly cloudy. Waves 2 feet or less.

Sunday night, southeast winds 10 knots or less becoming west. A chance of showers and thunderstorms in the evening, then a chance of showers overnight. Waves 1 foot or less. Monday, west winds 5 to 10 knots. Becoming mostly sunny. Waves 2 feet or less. Monday night, northwest winds 10 knots or less. Mainly clear. Waves 2 feet or less. Tuesday, west winds 5 to 15 knots becoming southwest. A chance of showers and thunderstorms Tuesday night. Waves 2 feet or less. Wednesday, west winds 5 to 10 knots becoming northwest. Showers likely with a chance of thunderstorms. Waves 2 feet or less. Thursday, northwest winds 5 to 10 knots becoming north. Partly cloudy. Waves 1 foot or less. Winds and waves higher and near thunderstorms. The Nearshore Marine Forecast, 4, Hamlin Beach to Sodus Bay. Rest of tonight, east winds 5 to 15 knots becoming southeast. Mainly clear. Waves 1 to 3 feet. Sunday, southeast winds 5 to 10 knots. A chance of showers and thunderstorms in the afternoon. Waves 2 feet or less. Sunday night, south winds 5 to 10 knots becoming west. Showers likely with a chance of thunderstorms in the evening, then showers likely overnight. Waves 1 foot or less. Monday, west winds 5 to 15 knots. Mostly cloudy in the morning, then becoming mostly sunny. Waves 2 feet or less. Monday night, west winds 10 knots or less becoming northwest. Partly cloudy. Waves 1 to 2 feet. Tuesday. Monday night, west winds 10 knots or less becoming northwest. Partly cloudy. Waves 1 to 2 feet. Tuesday, west winds 10 knots or less becoming southwest. Partly cloudy. Waves 1 foot or less. Wednesday, southwest winds 5 to 10 knots becoming northwest. Showers likely with a chance of thunderstorms. Waves 2 feet or less. Thursday, northwest winds 10 knots or less. Partly cloudy. Waves 2 feet or less. Winds and waves higher and near thunderstorms. The water temperature off Rochester is 74 degrees. The Nearshore Marine Forecast, 4, Sodus Bay to Mexico Bay. Rest of tonight, east winds 5 to 15 knots becoming southeast. Mainly clear. Waves 2 feet or less. Sunday, southeast winds 5 to 10 knots becoming south. A chance of showers in the afternoon. Waves 1 foot or less. Sunday night, south winds 5 to 15 knots. Showers likely with a chance of thunderstorms in the evening, then a chance of showers overnight. Waves 1 foot or less. Monday, southwest winds 5 to 10 knots becoming northwest. A chance of showers in the morning. Waves 2 feet or less. Monday night, northwest winds 10 knots or less. Partly cloudy. Waves 1 to 2 feet. Tuesday, northwest winds 10 knots or less becoming south. Mainly clear. Waves 1 foot or less. Wednesday, southwest winds 5 to 10 knots becoming northwest. Showers likely with a chance of thunderstorms. Waves 2 feet or less. Thursday, northwest winds 10 knots or less becoming north. A chance of showers during the day. Waves 1 to 2 feet. Winds and waves higher and near thunderstorms. This is the NOAA Weather Radio KHA 53 in Rochester. Your source for official weather information across the Western Finger Lakes and the Genesee Valley. KHA 53 operates on a frequency of 162.40 MHz. The 1 a.m. weather at Rochester, it was clear. The temperature was 60 degrees Fahrenheit or 16 degrees Celsius, the dew point 53 and the relative humidity 77%. The wind was calm. The pressure was 30.16 inches and falling. Repeating at Rochester, it was clear, temperature 60 degrees. Around the region at 1 a.m. it was clear, with a temperature of 62 at Niagara Falls, and 50 at Watertown. It was partly cloudy, with a temperature of 65 at Buffalo, 66 at Toronto, and 57 at Syracuse. It was mostly cloudy, with a temperature of 60 at Elmira, and 61 at Binghamton. At Erie, it was cloudy,

Shower. Chance of rain 50%. Sunday night, showers with a chance of thunderstorms in the evening, then showers likely overnight. Muggy with lows in the upper 60s. South winds 10 miles an hour or less. Chance of rain 80%. Monday, mostly cloudy in the morning, then becoming partly sunny. A 50% chance of showers. Humid with highs ranging from the mid-70s on the hilltops to the upper 70s across the lower elevations. West winds 5 to 10 miles an hour, becoming northwest. Monday night, partly cloudy. A chance of showers in the evening. Some patchy fog developing overnight. Lows ranging from the upper 50s inland to the mid-60s along the lake shore. Light winds. Chance of rain 40%. The forecast for the Southern Finger Lakes, including Pinyan, Seneca Falls, and Auburn. Overnight, mainly clear through the early overnight, then becoming partly cloudy. Lows around 60. Light winds. Sunday, partly sunny in the morning, then mostly cloudy with showers likely with a chance of thunderstorms in the afternoon. Highs around 80. Light winds, becoming south 10 to 15 miles an hour. Chance of rain 60%. Sunday night, showers with a chance of thunderstorms. Muggy with lows in the upper 60s. South winds 10 to 15 miles an hour, becoming light. Chance of rain 80%. Monday, showers likely in the morning, then partly sunny with a chance of showers in the afternoon. Humid with highs in the upper 70s. Light winds, becoming northwest 5 to 10 miles an hour. Chance of rain 70%. Monday night, partly cloudy. A chance of showers in the evening. Some patchy fog developing overnight. Lows in the lower 60s. Light winds. Chance of rain 40%. And now the extended forecast. Tuesday, mainly clear. Patchy fog during the day. Highs in the upper 70s. Wednesday, showers likely and a chance of thunderstorms. Highs in the upper 70s. Lows in the lower 60s. Chance of rain 70%. Thursday, partly cloudy. A 40% chance of showers. Highs in the mid-70s. Lows in the upper 50s. Friday, partly cloudy. Highs in the mid-70s. Lows in the mid-50s. Saturday, partly cloudy. Highs in the upper 70s. Lows in the upper 50s. This is the NOAA Weather Radio KHA 53 in Rochester. Your source for official weather information across the Western Finger Lakes and the Genesee Valley. KHA 53 operates on a frequency of 162.40 MHz. The 1 a.m. weather at Rochester, it was clear. The temperature was 60 degrees Fahrenheit or 16 degrees Celsius, the dew point 53 and the relative humidity 77%. The wind was calm. The pressure was 30.16 inches and falling. Repeating at Rochester, it was clear, temperature 60 degrees. Around the region at 1 a.m. it was clear, with a temperature of 62 at Niagara Falls and 50 at Watertown. It was partly cloudy, with a temperature of 65 at Buffalo, 66 at Toronto, and 57 at Syracuse. It was mostly cloudy, with a temperature of 60 at Elmira and 61 at Binghamton. At Erie, it was cloudy, with a temperature of 74. At Oswego, winds were southeast at 2 knots, with a temperature of 63 degrees. The Central Lake Ontario buoy winds were east at 12 knots, with a temperature of 71 degrees, and the waves were 2 feet. The forecast for the Genesee Valley and Northern Finger Lakes, including Rochester, Geneseo, Canandaigua, Newark, and Fairhaven. Overnight, mainly clear. Lows in the upper 50s. Light southeast winds. Sunday, partly sunny in the morning, then mostly cloudy with a chance of showers and thunderstorms in the afternoon. Humid with highs ranging from the upper 70s on the hilltops to the lower 80s across the lower elevations. Light winds, becoming south around 10 miles an hour. Chance of rain 50%. Sunday night, showers with a chance of thunderstorms in the evening, then showers likely overnight. Muggy with lows in the upper 60s. South winds 10 miles an hour or less. Chance of rain 80%. Monday, mostly cloudy in the morning, then becoming partly sunny. A 50% chance of showers.

hour. Chance of rain 60%. Sunday night, showers with a chance of thunderstorms. Monday with lows in the upper 60s. South winds 10 to 15 miles an hour, becoming light. Chance of rain 80%. Monday, showers likely in the morning, then partly sunny with a chance of showers in the afternoon. Humid with highs in the upper 70s. Light winds, becoming northwest 5 to 10 miles an hour. Chance of rain 70%. Monday night, partly cloudy. A chance of showers in the evening. Some patchy fog developing overnight. Lows in the lower 60s. Light winds. Chance of rain 40%. And now the extended forecast. Tuesday, mainly clear. Patchy fog during the day. Highs in the upper 70s. Wednesday, showers likely and a chance of thunderstorms. Highs in the upper 70s. Lows in the lower 60s. Chance of rain 70%. Thursday, partly cloudy. A 40% chance of showers. Highs in the mid-70s. Lows in the upper 50s. Friday, partly cloudy. Highs in the mid-70s. Lows in the mid-50s. Saturday, partly cloudy. Highs in the upper 70s. Lows in the upper 50s. This is the NOAA Weather Radio KHA 53 in Rochester. Your source for official weather information across the Western Finger Lakes and the Genesee Valley. KHA 53 operates on a frequency of 162.40 MHz. The 1 a.m. weather at Rochester, it was clear. The temperature was 60 degrees Fahrenheit or 16 degrees Celsius, the dew point 53 and the relative humidity 77%. The wind was calm. The pressure was 30.16 inches and falling. Repeating at Rochester, it was clear, temperature 60 degrees. Around the region at 1 a.m. it was clear, with a temperature of 62 at Niagara Falls and 50 at Watertown. It was partly cloudy, with a temperature of 65 at Buffalo, 66 at Toronto, and 57 at Syracuse. It was mostly cloudy, with a temperature of 60 at Elmira and 61 at Binghamton. At Erie, it was cloudy, with a temperature of 74. At Oswego, winds were southeast at 2 knots, with a temperature of 63 degrees. The Central Lake Ontario buoy winds were east at 12 knots, with a temperature of 71 degrees, and the waves were 2 feet. The forecast for the Genesee Valley and Northern Finger Lakes, including Rochester, Geneseo, Canandaigua, Newark, and Fairhaven. Overnight, mainly clear. Lows in the upper 50s. Light southeast winds. Sunday, partly sunny in the morning, then mostly cloudy with a chance of showers and thunderstorms in the afternoon. Humid with highs ranging from the upper 70s on the hilltops to the lower 80s across the lower elevations. Light winds, becoming south around 10 miles an hour. Chance of rain 50%. Sunday night, showers with a chance of thunderstorms in the evening, then showers likely overnight. Muggy with lows in the upper 60s. South winds 10 miles an hour or less. Chance of rain 80%. Monday, mostly cloudy in the morning, then becoming partly sunny. A 50% chance of showers. Humid with highs ranging from the mid-70s on the hilltops to the upper 70s across the lower elevations. West winds 5 to 10 miles an hour, becoming northwest. Monday night, partly cloudy. A chance of showers in the evening. Some patchy fog developing overnight. Lows ranging from the upper 50s inland to the mid-60s along the lake shore. Light winds. Chance of rain 40%. The forecast for the Southern Finger Lakes, including Pinyan, Seneca Falls, and Auburn. Overnight, mainly clear through the early overnight, then becoming partly cloudy. Lows around 60. Light winds. Sunday, partly sunny in the morning, then mostly cloudy with showers likely with a chance of thunderstorms in the afternoon. Highs around 80. Light winds, becoming south 10 to 15 miles an hour. Chance of rain 60%. Sunday night, showers with a chance of thunderstorms. Muggy with lows in the upper 60s. South winds 10 to 15 miles an hour, becoming light. Chance of rain 80%. Monday, showers likely in the morning, then partly sunny with a chance of showers in the afternoon. Humid with highs in the upper 70s.

light winds, becoming northwest 5 to 10 miles an hour. Chance of rain 70%. Monday night, partly cloudy. A chance of showers in the evening. Some patchy fog developing overnight. Lows in the lower 60s. Light winds. Chance of rain 40%. And now the extended forecast. Tuesday, mainly clear. Patchy fog during the day. Highs in the upper 70s. Wednesday, showers likely and a chance of thunderstorms. Highs in the upper 70s. Lows in the lower 60s. Chance of rain 70%. Thursday, partly cloudy. A 40% chance of showers. Highs in the mid-70s. Lows in the upper 50s. Friday, partly cloudy. Highs in the mid-70s. Lows in the mid-50s. Saturday, partly cloudy. Highs in the upper 70s. Lows in the upper 50s. This is the NOAA Weather Radio KHA-53 in Rochester. Your source for official weather information across the Western Finger Lakes and the Genesee Valley. KHA-53 operates on a frequency of 162.40 MHz. The 1 a.m. weather at Rochester, it was clear. The temperature was 60 degrees Fahrenheit or 16 degrees Celsius, the dew point 53 and the relative humidity 77%. The wind was calm. The pressure was 30.16 inches and falling. Repeating at Rochester, it was clear, temperature 60 degrees. Around the region at 1 a.m. it was clear, with a temperature of 62 at Niagara Falls and 50 at Watertown. It was partly cloudy, with a temperature of 65 at Buffalo, 66 at Toronto, and 57 at Syracuse. It was mostly cloudy, with a temperature of 60 at Elmira and 61 at Binghamton. At Erie, it was cloudy, with a temperature of 74. At Oswego, winds were southeast at 2 knots, with a temperature of 63 degrees. The Central Lake Ontario buoy winds were east at 12 knots, with a temperature of 71 degrees, and the waves were 2 feet. The forecast for the Genesee Valley and Northern Finger Lakes, including Rochester, Geneseo, Canandaigua, Newark, and Fairhaven. Overnight, mainly clear. Lows in the upper 50s. Light southeast winds. Sunday, partly sunny in the morning, then mostly cloudy with a chance of showers and thunderstorms in the afternoon. Humid with highs ranging from the upper 70s on the hilltops to the lower 80s across the lower elevations. Light winds, becoming south around 10 miles an hour. Chance of rain 50%. Sunday night, showers with a chance of thunderstorms in the evening, then showers likely overnight. Muggy with lows in the upper 60s. South winds 10 miles an hour or less. Chance of rain 80%. Monday, mostly cloudy in the morning, then becoming partly sunny. A 50% chance of showers. Humid with highs ranging from the mid-70s on the hilltops to the upper 70s across the lower elevations. West winds 5 to 10 miles an hour, becoming northwest. Monday night, partly cloudy. A chance of showers in the evening. Some patchy fog developing overnight. Lows ranging from the upper 50s inland to the mid-60s along the lake shore. Light winds. Chance of rain 40%. The forecast for the Southern Finger Lakes, including Pinyan, Seneca Falls, and Auburn. Overnight, mainly clear through the early overnight, then becoming partly cloudy. Lows around 60. Light winds. Sunday, partly sunny in the morning, then mostly cloudy with showers likely with a chance of thunderstorms in the afternoon. Highs around 80. Light winds, becoming south 10 to 15 miles an hour. Chance of rain 60%. Sunday night, showers with a chance of thunderstorms. Muggy with lows in the upper 60s. South winds 10 to 15 miles an hour, becoming light. Chance of rain 80%. Monday, showers likely in the morning, then partly sunny with a chance of showers in the afternoon. Humid with highs in the upper 70s. Light winds, becoming northwest 5 to 10 miles an hour. Chance of rain 70%. Monday night, partly cloudy. A chance of showers in the evening. Some patchy fog developing overnight. Lows in the lower 60s. Light winds. Chance of rain 40%. And now the extended forecast.

Tuesday, mainly clear. Patchy fog during the day. Highs in the upper 70s. Wednesday, showers likely and a chance of thunderstorms. Highs in the upper 70s. Lows in the lower 60s. Chance of rain 70%. Thursday, partly cloudy. A 40% chance of showers. Highs in the mid-70s. Lows in the upper 50s. Friday, partly cloudy. Highs in the mid-70s. Lows in the mid-50s. Saturday, partly cloudy. Highs in the upper 70s. Lows in the upper 50s. Open Lake Forecast, 4, the Niagara River to Hamlin Beach beyond 5 miles from shore. Overnight, southeast winds 15 to 20 knots diminishing to 10 to 15 knots. Waves 2 to 4 feet. Sunday, southeast winds 5 to 15 knots becoming east. Waves 1 to 3 feet. Sunday night, east winds 10 knots or less becoming northwest. A chance of showers and thunderstorms in the evening, then a chance of showers overnight. Waves 1 foot or less. Monday, northwest winds 5 to 10 knots becoming west. Waves 2 feet or less. Monday night, northwest winds 5 to 10 knots. Waves 2 feet or less. Tuesday, west winds 10 knots or less becoming southwest 10 to 15 knots. A chance of showers Tuesday night. Waves 2 feet or less. Wednesday, west winds around 10 knots becoming northwest. Showers likely with a chance of thunderstorms. Waves 1 to 2 feet. Thursday, northwest winds 5 to 10 knots becoming north. Waves 1 foot or less. Winds and waves higher and near thunderstorms. Open Lake Forecast, 4, Hamlin Beach to Mexico Bay beyond 5 miles from shore. Overnight, east winds 10 to 15 knots becoming southeast. Waves 1 to 3 feet. Sunday, southeast winds 5 to 15 knots. A chance of showers late. Waves 1 to 3 feet subsiding to 1 foot or less. Sunday night, southeast winds 10 to 15 knots becoming southwest. Showers likely with a chance of thunderstorms in the evening, then a chance of showers overnight. Waves 1 to 3 feet. Monday, west winds 10 to 15 knots. A chance of showers in the morning. Waves 2 feet or less. Monday night, west winds 10 knots or less becoming north. Waves 2 feet or less. Tuesday, northwest winds 10 knots or less becoming southwest 10 to 15 knots. Waves 2 feet or less. Wednesday, southwest winds 5 to 15 knots becoming northwest. Showers likely with a chance of thunderstorms. Waves 1 to 2 feet. Thursday, northwest winds 5 to 10 knots becoming north. A chance of showers during the day. Waves 2 feet or less. Winds and waves higher and near thunderstorms. This is the NOAA Weather Radio KHA 53 in Rochester. Your source for official weather information across the Western Finger Lakes and the Genesee Valley. KHA 53 operates on a frequency of 162.40 MHz. The 2 a.m. weather at Rochester, it was partly cloudy. The temperature was 59 degrees Fahrenheit or 15 degrees Celsius, the dew point 53 and the relative humidity 80%. The wind was calm. The pressure was 30.15 inches and falling. Repeating at Rochester, it was partly cloudy, temperature 59 degrees. Around the region at 2 a.m. it was clear, with a temperature of 61 at Niagara Falls and 49 at Watertown. It was partly cloudy, with a temperature of 64 at Buffalo, and 55 at Syracuse. At Binghamton, it was mostly cloudy, with a temperature of 61. It was cloudy, with a temperature of 74 at Erie, and 60 at Elmira. At Oswego, winds were east at 4 knots, with a temperature of 61 degrees. The Central Lake Ontario buoy winds were from the east at 12 knots. The forecast for the Genesee Valley and Northern Finger Lakes, including Rochester, Geneseo, Canandaigua, Newark, and Fairhaven. Overnight, mainly clear. Lows in the upper 50s. Light southeast winds. Sunday, partly sunny in the morning, then mostly cloudy with a chance of showers and thunderstorms in the afternoon. Humid with highs ranging from the upper 70s on the hilltops to the lower 80s across the lower elevations. Light winds.

coming south around 10 miles an hour. Chance of rain 50%. Sunday night, showers with a chance of thunderstorms in the evening, then showers likely overnight. Muggy with lows in the upper 60s. South winds 10 miles an hour or less. Chance of rain 80%. Monday, mostly cloudy in the morning, then becoming partly sunny. A 50% chance of showers. Humid with highs ranging from the mid-70s on the hilltops to the upper 70s across the lower elevations. West winds 5 to 10 miles an hour, becoming northwest. Monday night, partly cloudy. A chance of showers in the evening. Some patchy fog developing overnight. Lows ranging from the upper 50s inland to the mid-60s along the lake shore. Light winds. Chance of rain 40%. The forecast for the Southern Finger Lakes, including Pinyan, Seneca Falls, and Auburn. Overnight, mainly clear through the early overnight, then becoming partly cloudy. Lows around 60. Light winds. Sunday, partly sunny in the morning, then mostly cloudy with showers likely with a chance of thunderstorms in the afternoon. Highs around 80. Light winds, becoming south 10 to 15 miles an hour. Chance of rain 60%. Sunday night, showers with a chance of thunderstorms. Muggy with lows in the upper 60s. South winds 10 to 15 miles an hour, becoming light. Chance of rain 80%. Monday, showers likely in the morning, then partly sunny with a chance of showers in the afternoon. Humid with highs in the upper 70s. Light winds, becoming northwest 5 to 10 miles an hour. Chance of rain 70%. Monday night, partly cloudy. A chance of showers in the evening. Some patchy fog developing overnight. Lows in the lower 60s. Light winds. Chance of rain 40%. And now the extended forecast. Tuesday, mainly clear. Patchy fog during the day. Highs in the upper 70s. Wednesday, showers likely and a chance of thunderstorms. Highs in the upper 70s. Lows in the lower 60s. Chance of rain 70%. Thursday, partly cloudy. A 40% chance of showers. Highs in the mid-70s. Lows in the upper 50s. Friday, partly cloudy. Highs in the mid-70s. Lows in the mid-50s. Saturday, partly cloudy. Highs in the upper 70s. Lows in the upper 50s. This is the NOAA Weather Radio KHA 53 in Rochester. Your source for official weather information across the Western Finger Lakes and the Genesee Valley. KHA 53 operates on a frequency of 162.40 MHz. The 2 a.m. weather at Rochester, it was partly cloudy. The temperature was 59 degrees Fahrenheit or 15 degrees Celsius, the dew point 53 and the relative humidity 80%. The wind was calm. The pressure was 30.15 inches and falling. Repeating at Rochester, it was partly cloudy, temperature 59 degrees. Around the region at 2 a.m. it was clear, with a temperature of 61 at Niagara Falls and 49 at Watertown. It was partly cloudy, with a temperature of 64 at Buffalo and 55 at Syracuse. At Binghamton, it was mostly cloudy, with a temperature of 61. It was cloudy, with a temperature of 74 at Erie and 60 at Elmira. At Oswego, winds were east at 4 knots, with a temperature of 61 degrees. The Central Lake Ontario buoy winds were from the east at 12 knots. The forecast for the Genesee Valley and Northern Finger Lakes, including Rochester, Geneseo, Canandaigua, Newark, and Fairhaven. Overnight, mainly clear. Lows in the upper 50s. Light southeast winds. Sunday, partly sunny in the morning, then mostly cloudy with a chance of showers and thunderstorms in the afternoon. Humid with highs ranging from the upper 70s on the hilltops to the lower 80s across the lower elevations. Light winds, becoming south around 10 miles an hour. Chance of rain 50%. Sunday night, showers with a chance of thunderstorms in the evening, then showers likely overnight. Muggy with lows in the upper 60s. South winds 10 miles an hour or less. Chance of rain 80%. Monday, mostly cloudy in the morning, then becoming partly sunny. A 50% chance of showers. Humid with highs ranging from the mid-70s.

70s on the hilltops to the upper 70s across the lower elevations. West winds 5 to 10 miles an hour, becoming northwest. Monday night, partly cloudy. A chance of showers in the evening. Some patchy fog developing overnight. Lows ranging from the upper 50s inland to the mid-60s along the lake shore. Light winds. Chance of rain 40%. The forecast for the Southern Finger Lakes, including Tinian, Seneca Falls, and Auburn. Overnight, mainly clear through the early overnight, then becoming partly cloudy. Lows around 60. Light winds. Sunday, partly sunny in the morning, then mostly cloudy with showers likely with a chance of thunderstorms in the afternoon. Highs around 80. Light winds, becoming south 10 to 15 miles an hour. Chance of rain 60%. Sunday night, showers with a chance of thunderstorms. Monday with lows in the upper 60s. South winds 10 to 15 miles an hour, becoming light. Chance of rain 80%. Monday, showers likely in the morning, then partly sunny with a chance of showers in the afternoon. Humid with highs in the upper 70s. Light winds, becoming northwest 5 to 10 miles an hour. Chance of rain 70%. Monday night, partly cloudy. A chance of showers in the evening. Some patchy fog developing overnight. Lows in the lower 60s. Light winds. Chance of rain 40%. And now the extended forecast. Tuesday, mainly clear. Patchy fog during the day. Highs in the upper 70s. Wednesday, showers likely and a chance of thunderstorms. Highs in the upper 70s. Lows in the lower 60s. Chance of rain 70%. Thursday, partly cloudy. A 40% chance of showers. Highs in the mid-70s. Lows in the upper 50s. Friday, partly cloudy. Highs in the mid-70s. Lows in the mid-50s. Saturday, partly cloudy. Highs in the upper 70s. Lows in the upper 50s. This is the NOAA Weather Radio KHA 53 in Rochester. Your source for official weather information across the Western Finger Lakes and the Genesee Valley. KHA 53 operates on a frequency of 162.40 MHz. The 2 a.m. weather at Rochester, it was partly cloudy. The temperature was 59 degrees Fahrenheit or 15 degrees Celsius, the dew point 53 and the relative humidity 80%. The wind was calm. The pressure was 30.15 inches and falling. Repeating at Rochester, it was partly cloudy, temperature 59 degrees. Around the region at 2 a.m. it was clear, with a temperature of 61 at Niagara Falls and 49 at Watertown. It was partly cloudy, with a temperature of 64 at Buffalo, 68 at Toronto, and 55 at Syracuse. At Binghamton, it was mostly cloudy, with a temperature of 61. It was cloudy, with a temperature of 74 at Erie, and 60 at Elmira. At Oswego, winds were east at 4 knots, with a temperature of 61 degrees. The Central Lake Ontario buoy winds were east at 12 knots, with a temperature of 71 degrees, and the waves were 2 feet. The Rochester, New York climate summary for yesterday, August 15, 2026. Yesterday's high temperature of 77 degrees occurred at 1:05 p.m. Yesterday's low temperature of 59 degrees occurred at 11:50 p.m. No precipitation fell yesterday, which leaves the monthly total at 1.45 inches. The total precipitation for the year still stands at 30.12 inches. There were no heating degree days yesterday. This leaves the monthly total at zero. The yearly total since July 1st is 5. There were 3 cooling degree days yesterday. This brings the monthly total to 117. The yearly total since January 1st is 513. Yesterday the maximum wind observed was 16 miles an hour from the northeast. The highest wind gust observed was 20 miles per hour from the northeast, which occurred at 4:16 p.m. The average wind speed was less than 5 miles per hour yesterday. The record high for today is 94, which occurred in 1913, and the record low is 47, which occurred in 1885. Sunrise today is at 6:18 a.m. and sunset is at 8:12 p.m. The forecast for the Genesee Valley and Northern Finger Lakes, including Rochester, Genesee

Steele, Canandaigua, Newark, and Fairhaven. Overnight, mainly clear. Lows in the upper 50s. Light southeast winds. Sunday, partly sunny in the morning, then mostly cloudy with a chance of showers and thunderstorms in the afternoon. Humid with highs ranging from the upper 70s on the hilltops to the lower 80s across the lower elevations. Light winds, becoming south around 10 miles an hour. Chance of rain 50%. Sunday night, showers with a chance of thunderstorms in the evening, then showers likely overnight. Muggy with lows in the upper 60s. South winds 10 miles an hour or less. Chance of rain 80%. Monday, mostly cloudy in the morning, then becoming partly sunny. A 50% chance of showers. Humid with highs ranging from the mid-70s on the hilltops to the upper 70s across the lower elevations. West winds 5 to 10 miles an hour, becoming northwest. Monday night, partly cloudy. A chance of showers in the evening. Some patchy fog developing overnight. Lows ranging from the upper 50s inland to the mid-60s along the lake shore. Light winds. Chance of rain 40%. The forecast for the Southern Finger Lakes, including Pinyan, Seneca Falls, and Auburn. Overnight, mainly clear through the early overnight, then becoming partly cloudy. Lows around 60. Light winds. Sunday, partly sunny in the morning, then mostly cloudy with showers likely with a chance of thunderstorms in the afternoon. Highs around 80. Light winds, becoming south 10 to 15 miles an hour. Chance of rain 60%. Sunday night, showers with a chance of thunderstorms. Muggy with lows in the upper 60s. South winds 10 to 15 miles an hour, becoming light. Chance of rain 80%. Monday, showers likely in the morning, then partly sunny with a chance of showers in the afternoon. Humid with highs in the upper 70s. Light winds, becoming northwest 5 to 10 miles an hour. Chance of rain 70%. Monday night, partly cloudy. A chance of showers in the evening. Some patchy fog developing overnight. Lows in the lower 60s. Light winds. Chance of rain 40%. And now the extended forecast. Tuesday, mainly clear. Patchy fog during the day. Highs in the upper 70s. Wednesday, showers likely and a chance of thunderstorms. Highs in the upper 70s. Lows in the lower 60s. Chance of rain 70%. Thursday, partly cloudy. A 40% chance of showers. Highs in the mid-70s. Lows in the upper 50s. Friday, partly cloudy. Highs in the mid-70s. Lows in the mid-50s. Saturday, partly cloudy. Highs in the upper 70s. Lows in the upper 50s. 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Your source for official weather information across the Western Finger Lakes and the Genesee Valley. KHA-53 operates on a frequency of 162.40 MHz. The 2 a.m. weather at Rochester, it was partly cloudy. The temperature was 59 degrees Fahrenheit or 15 degrees Celsius, the dew point 53 and the relative humidity 80%. The wind was calm. The pressure was 30.15 inches and falling. Repeating at Rochester, it was partly cloudy, temperature 59 degrees. Around the region at 2 a.m. it was clear, with a temperature of 61 at Niagara Falls and 49 at Watertown. It was partly cloudy, with a temperature of 64 at Buffalo, 68 at Toronto, and 55 at Syracuse. At Binghamton, it was mostly cloudy, with a temperature of 61. It was cloudy, with a temperature of 74 at Erie, and 60 at Elmira. At Oswego, winds were east at 4 knots, with a temperature of 61 degrees. The Central Lake Ontario buoy winds were east at 12 knots, with a temperature of 71 degrees, and the waves were 2 feet. The forecast for the Genesee Valley and Northern Finger Lakes, including Rochester, Geneseo, Canandaigua, Newark, and Fairhaven. Overnight, mainly clear. Lows in the upper 50s. Light southeast winds. Sunday, partly sunny in the morning, then mostly cloudy with a chance of showers and thunderstorms in the afternoon. Humid with highs ranging from the upper 70s on the hilltops to the lower 80s across the lower elevations.

light winds, becoming south around 10 miles an hour. Chance of rain 50%. Sunday night, showers with a chance of thunderstorms in the evening, then showers likely overnight. Muggy with lows in the upper 60s. South winds 10 miles an hour or less. Chance of rain 80%. Monday, mostly cloudy in the morning, then becoming partly sunny. A 50% chance of showers. Humid with highs ranging from the mid-70s on the hilltops to the upper 70s across the lower elevations. West winds 5 to 10 miles an hour, becoming northwest. Monday night, partly cloudy. A chance of showers in the evening. Some patchy fog developing overnight. Lows ranging from the upper 50s inland to the mid-60s along the lake shore. Light winds. Chance of rain 40%. The forecast for the Southern Finger Lakes, including Pinyan, Seneca Falls, and Auburn. Overnight, mainly clear through the early overnight, then becoming partly cloudy. Lows around 60. Light winds. Sunday, partly sunny in the morning, then mostly cloudy with showers likely with a chance of thunderstorms in the afternoon. Highs around 80. Light winds, becoming south 10 to 15 miles an hour. Chance of rain 60%. Sunday night, showers with a chance of thunderstorms. Muggy with lows in the upper 60s. South winds 10 to 15 miles an hour, becoming light. Chance of rain 80%. Monday, showers likely in the morning, then partly sunny with a chance of showers in the afternoon. Humid with highs in the upper 70s. Light winds, becoming northwest 5 to 10 miles an hour. Chance of rain 70%. Monday night, partly cloudy. A chance of showers in the evening. Some patchy fog developing overnight. Lows in the lower 60s. Light winds. Chance of rain 40%. And now the extended forecast. Tuesday, mainly clear. Patchy fog during the day. Highs in the upper 70s. Wednesday, showers likely and a chance of thunderstorms. Highs in the upper 70s. Lows in the lower 60s. Chance of rain 70%. Thursday, partly cloudy. A 40% chance of showers. Highs in the mid-70s. Lows in the upper 50s. Friday, partly cloudy. Highs in the mid-70s. Lows in the mid-50s. Saturday, partly cloudy. Highs in the upper 70s. Lows in the upper 50s. This is the NOAA Weather Radio KHA 53 in Rochester. Your source for official weather information across the Western Finger Lakes and the Genesee Valley. KHA 53 operates on a frequency of 162.40 MHz. The 2 a.m. weather at Rochester, it was partly cloudy. The temperature was 59 degrees Fahrenheit or 15 degrees Celsius, the dew point 53 and the relative humidity 80%. The wind was calm. The pressure was 30.15 inches and falling. Repeating at Rochester, it was partly cloudy, temperature 59 degrees. Around the region at 2 a.m. it was clear, with a temperature of 61 at Niagara Falls and 49 at Watertown. It was partly cloudy, with a temperature of 64 at Buffalo, 68 at Toronto, and 55 at Syracuse. At Binghamton, it was mostly cloudy, with a temperature of 61. It was cloudy, with a temperature of 74 at Erie, and 60 at Elmira. At Oswego, winds were east at 4 knots, with a temperature of 61 degrees. The Central Lake Ontario buoy winds were east at 12 knots, with a temperature of 71 degrees, and the waves were 2 feet. The forecast for the Genesee Valley and Northern Finger Lakes, including Rochester, Geneseo, Canandaigua, Newark, and Fairhaven. Overnight, mainly clear. Lows in the upper 50s. Light southeast winds. Sunday, partly sunny in the morning, then mostly cloudy with a chance of showers and thunderstorms in the afternoon. Humid with highs ranging from the upper 70s on the hilltops to the lower 80s across the lower elevations. Light winds, becoming south around 10 miles an hour. Chance of rain 50%. Sunday night, showers with a chance of thunderstorms in the evening, then showers likely overnight. Muggy with lows in the upper 60s. South winds 10 miles an hour or less. Chance of rain 80%. Monday, mostly cloudy in the morning, then becoming

partly sunny. A 50% chance of showers. Humid with highs ranging from the mid-70s on the hilltops to the upper 70s across the lower elevations. West winds 5 to 10 miles an hour, becoming northwest. Monday night, partly cloudy. A chance of showers in the evening. Some patchy fog developing overnight. Lows ranging from the upper 50s inland to the mid-60s along the lake shore. Light winds. Chance of rain 40%. The forecast for the Southern Finger Lakes, including Pinyan, Seneca Falls, and Auburn. Overnight, mainly clear through the early overnight, then becoming partly cloudy. Lows around 60. Light winds. Sunday, partly sunny in the morning, then mostly cloudy with showers likely with a chance of thunderstorms in the afternoon. Highs around 80. Light winds, becoming south 10 to 15 miles an hour. Chance of rain 60%. Sunday night, showers with a chance of thunderstorms. Muggy with lows in the upper 60s. South winds 10 to 15 miles an hour, becoming light. Chance of rain 80%. Monday, showers likely in the morning, then partly sunny with a chance of showers in the afternoon. Humid with highs in the upper 70s. Light winds, becoming northwest 5 to 10 miles an hour. Chance of rain 70%. Monday night, partly cloudy. A chance of showers in the evening. Some patchy fog developing overnight. Lows in the lower 60s. Light winds. Chance of rain 40%. And now the extended forecast. Tuesday, mainly clear. Patchy fog during the day. Highs in the upper 70s. Wednesday, showers likely and a chance of thunderstorms. Highs in the upper 70s. Lows in the lower 60s. Chance of rain 70%. Thursday, partly cloudy. A 40% chance of showers. Highs in the mid-70s. Lows in the upper 50s. Friday, partly cloudy. Highs in the mid-70s. Lows in the mid-50s. Saturday, partly cloudy. Highs in the upper 70s. Lows in the upper 50s. This is the NOAA Weather Radio KHA 53 in Rochester. Your source for official weather information across the Western Finger Lakes and the Genesee Valley. KHA 53 operates on a frequency of 162.40 MHz. The 2 a.m. weather at Rochester, it was partly cloudy. The temperature was 59 degrees Fahrenheit or 15 degrees Celsius, the dew point 53 and the relative humidity 80%. The wind was calm. The pressure was 30.15 inches and falling. Repeating at Rochester, it was partly cloudy, temperature 59 degrees. The Nearshore Marine Forecast, for the Niagara River to Hamlin Beach along Lake Ontario. Rest of tonight, east winds 10 to 15 knots becoming southeast. Mainly clear. Waves 1 to 2 feet. Sunday, southeast winds 5 to 15 knots becoming east. Partly sunny in the morning, then becoming mostly cloudy. Waves 2 feet or less. Sunday night, southeast winds 10 knots or less becoming west. A chance of showers and thunderstorms in the evening, then a chance of showers overnight. Waves 1 foot or less. Monday, west winds 5 to 10 knots. Becoming mostly sunny. Waves 2 feet or less. Monday night, northwest winds 10 knots or less. Mainly clear. Waves 2 feet or less. Tuesday, west winds 5 to 15 knots becoming southwest. A chance of showers and thunderstorms Tuesday night. Waves 2 feet or less. Wednesday, west winds 5 to 10 knots becoming northwest. Showers likely with a chance of thunderstorms. Waves 2 feet or less. Thursday, northwest winds 5 to 10 knots becoming north. Partly cloudy. Waves 1 foot or less. Winds and waves higher and near thunderstorms. The Nearshore Marine Forecast, for Hamlin Beach to Sodus Bay. Rest of tonight, east winds 5 to 15 knots becoming southeast. Mainly clear. Waves 1 to 3 feet. Sunday, southeast winds 5 to 10 knots. A chance of showers and thunderstorms in the afternoon. Waves 2 feet or less. Sunday night, south winds 5 to 10 knots becoming west. Showers likely.

with a chance of thunderstorms in the evening, then showers likely overnight. Waves 1 foot or less. Monday, west winds 5 to 15 knots. Mostly cloudy in the morning, then becoming mostly sunny. Waves 2 feet or less. Monday night, west winds 10 knots or less becoming northwest. Partly cloudy. Waves 1 to 2 feet. Tuesday, west winds 10 knots or less becoming southwest. Partly cloudy. Waves 1 foot or less. Wednesday, southwest winds 5 to 10 knots becoming northwest. Showers likely with a chance of thunderstorms. Waves 2 feet or less. Thursday, northwest winds 10 knots or less. Partly cloudy. Waves 2 feet or less. Winds and waves higher and near thunderstorms. The water temperature off Rochester is 74 degrees. The Nearshore Marine Forecast, 4, Sotus Bay to Mexico Bay. Rest of tonight, east winds 5 to 15 knots becoming southeast. 4, Sotus Bay to Mexico Bay. Rest of tonight, east winds 5 to 15 knots becoming southeast. Mainly clear. Waves 2 feet or less. Sunday, southeast winds 5 to 10 knots becoming south. A chance of showers in the afternoon. Waves 1 foot or less. Sunday night, south winds 5 to 15 knots. Showers likely with a chance of thunderstorms in the evening, then a chance of showers overnight. Waves 1 foot or less. Monday, southwest winds 5 to 10 knots becoming northwest. A chance of showers in the morning. Waves 2 feet or less. Monday night, northwest winds 10 knots or less. Partly cloudy. Waves 1 to 2 feet. Tuesday, northwest winds 10 knots or less becoming south. Mainly clear. Waves 1 foot or less. Wednesday, southwest winds 5 to 10 knots becoming northwest. Showers likely with a chance of thunderstorms. Waves 2 feet or less. Thursday, northwest winds 10 knots or less becoming north. A chance of showers during the day. Waves 1 to 2 feet. Winds and waves higher and near thunderstorms. This is the NOAA Weather Radio KHA 53 in Rochester. Your source for official weather information across the Western Finger Lakes and the Genesee Valley. KHA 53 operates on a frequency of 162.40 MHz. The 2 a.m. weather at Rochester, it was partly cloudy. The temperature was 59 degrees Fahrenheit or 15 degrees Celsius, the dew point 53 and the relative humidity 80%. The wind was calm. The pressure was 30.15 inches and falling. Repeating at Rochester, it was partly cloudy, temperature 59 degrees. Around the region at 2 a.m. it was clear, with a temperature of 61 at Niagara Falls and 49 at Watertown. It was partly cloudy, with a temperature of 64 at Buffalo, 68 at Toronto, and 55 at Syracuse. At Binghamton, it was mostly cloudy, with a temperature of 61. It was cloudy, with a temperature of 74 at Erie, and 60 at Elmira. At Oswego, winds were east at 4 knots, with a temperature of 61 degrees. The Central Lake Ontario buoy winds were east at 12 knots, with a temperature of 71 degrees, and the waves were 2 feet. The forecast for the Genesee Valley and Northern Finger Lakes, including Rochester, Geneseo, Canandaigua, Newark, and Fairhaven. Overnight, mainly clear, then becoming partly cloudy. Near steady temperatures in the upper 50s. Light southeast winds. Sunday, partly sunny in the morning, then mostly cloudy with a chance of showers and thunderstorms in the afternoon. Highs ranging from the upper 70s on the hilltops to the lower 80s across the lower elevations. Light winds, becoming south 5 to 10 miles an hour. Chance of rain 40%. Sunday night, showers likely with a chance of thunderstorms. Warmer and muggy with lows in the upper 60s. South winds 5 to 10 miles an hour, becoming light. Chance of rain 70%. Monday, showers likely. Humid with highs ranging from the mid-70s on the hilltops to the upper 70s across the lower elevations. West winds 10 miles an hour or less, becoming northwest. Chance of rain 60%. Monday night, partly cloudy. A chance of showers in the evening. Some patchy fog developing.

Lows ranging from around 60 inland to the mid-60s along the lake shore. Light winds. Chance of rain 30%. The forecast for the Southern Finger Lakes, including Pingan, Seneca Falls, and Auburn. Overnight, partly cloudy. Lows in the upper 50s. Light southeast winds. Sunday, partly sunny in the morning, then mostly cloudy with a chance of showers in the afternoon. Highs in the lower 80s. Light winds, becoming south 10 to 15 miles an hour. Chance of rain 30%. Sunday night, a chance of showers and thunderstorms in the evening, then showers likely overnight. Warmer and muggy with lows in the upper 60s. South winds 10 to 15 miles an hour, becoming light. Chance of rain 70%. Monday, showers likely. Humid with highs in the upper 70s. Light winds, becoming northwest around 10 miles an hour. Chance of rain 70%. Monday night, partly cloudy. A chance of showers in the evening. Some patchy fog developing. Lows in the lower 60s. Light winds. Chance of rain 40%. And now the extended forecast. Tuesday, partly cloudy. Patchy fog during the day. A 40% chance of showers. Highs in the upper 70s. Wednesday, showers likely and a chance of thunderstorms. Highs in the upper 70s. Lows in the lower 60s. Chance of rain 70%. Thursday, partly cloudy. Highs in the mid 70s. Lows in the upper 50s. Friday, partly cloudy. Highs in the upper 70s. Lows in the mid 50s. Saturday, partly cloudy. A chance of showers. Highs around 80. Lows in the upper 50s. Chance of rain 40%. This is the NOAA Weather Radio KHA 53 in Rochester. Your source for official weather information across the Western Finger Lakes and the Genesee Valley. KHA 53 operates on a frequency of 162.40 MHz. The 2 a.m. weather at Rochester, it was partly cloudy. The temperature was 59 degrees Fahrenheit or 15 degrees Celsius, the dew point 53 and the relative humidity 80%. The wind was calm. The pressure was 30.15 inches and falling. Repeating at Rochester, it was partly cloudy, temperature 59 degrees. Around the region at 2 a.m. it was clear, with a temperature of 61 at Niagara Falls and 49 at Watertown. It was partly cloudy, with a temperature of 64 at Buffalo, 68 at Toronto, and 55 at Syracuse. At Binghamton, it was mostly cloudy, with a temperature of 61. It was cloudy, with a temperature of 74 at Erie, and 60 at Elmira. At Oswego, winds were east at 4 knots, with a temperature of 61 degrees. The Central Lake Ontario buoy winds were east at 12 knots, with a temperature of 71 degrees, and the waves were 2 feet. The forecast for the Genesee Valley and Northern Finger Lakes, including Rochester, Geneseo, Canandaigua, Newark, and Fairhaven. Overnight, mainly clear, then becoming partly cloudy. Near steady temperatures in the upper 50s. Light southeast winds. Sunday, partly sunny in the morning, then mostly cloudy with a chance of showers and thunderstorms in the afternoon. Highs ranging from the upper 70s on the hilltops to the lower 80s across the lower elevations. Light winds, becoming south 5 to 10 miles an hour. Chance of rain 40%. Sunday night, showers likely with a chance of thunderstorms. Warmer and muggy with lows in the upper 60s. South winds 5 to 10 miles an hour, becoming light. Chance of rain 70%. Monday, showers likely. Humid with highs ranging from the mid-70s on the hilltops to the upper 70s across the lower elevations. West winds 10 miles an hour or less, becoming northwest. Chance of rain 60%. Monday night, partly cloudy. A chance of showers in the evening. Some patchy fog developing. Lows ranging from around 60 inland to the mid-60s along the lake shore. Light winds. Chance of rain 30%. The forecast for the Southern Finger Lakes, including Pingan, Seneca Falls, and Auburn. Overnight, partly cloudy. Lows in the upper 50s. Light southeast winds. Sunday, partly sunny in the morning, then mostly

cloudy with a chance of showers in the afternoon. Highs in the lower 80s. Light winds, becoming south 10 to 15 miles an hour. Chance of rain 30%. Sunday night, a chance of showers and thunderstorms in the evening, then showers likely overnight. Warmer and muggy with lows in the upper 60s. South winds 10 to 15 miles an hour, becoming light. Chance of rain 70%. Monday, showers likely. Humid with highs in the upper 70s. Light winds, becoming northwest around 10 miles an hour. Chance of rain 70%. Monday night, partly cloudy. A chance of showers in the evening. Some patchy fog developing. Lows in the lower 60s. Light winds. Chance of rain 40%. And now the extended forecast. Tuesday, partly cloudy. Patchy fog during the day. A 40% chance of showers. Highs in the upper 70s. Wednesday, showers likely and a chance of thunderstorms. Highs in the upper 70s. Lows in the lower 60s. Chance of rain 70%. Thursday, partly cloudy. Highs in the mid 70s. Lows in the upper 50s. Friday, partly cloudy. Highs in the upper 70s. Lows in the mid 50s. Saturday, partly cloudy. A chance of showers. Highs around 80. Lows in the upper 50s. Chance of rain 40%. This is the NOAA Weather Radio KHA 53 in Rochester. Your source for official weather information across the Western Finger Lakes and the Genesee Valley. KHA 53 operates on a frequency of 162.40 MHz. The 2 a.m. weather at Rochester, it was partly cloudy. The temperature was 59 degrees Fahrenheit or 15 degrees Celsius, the dew point 53 and the relative humidity 80%. The wind was calm. The pressure was 30.15 inches and falling. Repeating at Rochester, it was partly cloudy, temperature 59 degrees. Around the region at 2 a.m. it was clear, with a temperature of 61 at Niagara Falls and 49 at Watertown. It was partly cloudy, with a temperature of 64 at Buffalo, 68 at Toronto, and 55 at Syracuse. At Binghamton, it was mostly cloudy, with a temperature of 61. It was cloudy, with a temperature of 74 at Erie, and 60 at Elmira. At Oswego, winds were east at 4 knots, with a temperature of 61 degrees. The Central Lake Ontario buoy winds were east at 12 knots, with a temperature of 71 degrees, and the waves were 2 feet. The forecast for the Genesee Valley and Northern Finger Lakes, including Rochester, Geneseo, Canandaigua, Newark, and Fairhaven. Overnight, mainly clear, then becoming partly cloudy. Near steady temperatures in the upper 50s. Light southeast winds. Sunday, partly sunny in the morning, then mostly cloudy with a chance of showers and thunderstorms in the afternoon. Highs ranging from the upper 70s on the hilltops to the lower 80s across the lower elevations. Light winds, becoming south 5 to 10 miles an hour. Chance of rain 40%. Sunday night, showers likely with a chance of thunderstorms. Warmer and muggy with lows in the upper 60s. South winds 5 to 10 miles an hour, becoming light. Chance of rain 70%. Monday, showers likely. Humid with highs ranging from the mid-70s on the hilltops to the upper 70s across the lower elevations. West winds 10 miles an hour or less, becoming northwest. Chance of rain 60%. Monday night, partly cloudy. A chance of showers in the evening. Some patchy fog developing. Lows ranging from around 60 inland to the mid-60s along the lake shore. Light winds. Chance of rain 30%. The forecast for the Southern Finger Lakes, including Tinian, Seneca Falls, and Auburn. Overnight, partly cloudy. Lows in the upper 50s. Light southeast winds. Sunday, partly sunny in the morning, then mostly cloudy with a chance of showers in the afternoon. Highs in the lower 80s. Light winds, becoming south 10 to 15 miles an hour. Chance of rain 30%. Sunday night, a chance of showers and thunderstorms in the evening, then showers likely overnight. Warmer and muggy with lows in the upper 60s. South winds 10 to 15 miles an hour, becoming light.

chance of rain 70%. Monday, showers likely. Humid with highs in the upper 70s. Light winds, becoming northwest around 10 miles an hour. Chance of rain 70%. Monday night, partly cloudy. A chance of showers in the evening. Some patchy fog developing. Lows in the lower 60s. Light winds. Chance of rain 40%. And now the extended forecast. Tuesday, partly cloudy. Patchy fog during the day. A 40% chance of showers. Highs in the upper 70s. Wednesday, showers likely and a chance of thunderstorms. Highs in the upper 70s. Lows in the lower 60s. Chance of rain 70%. Thursday, partly cloudy. Highs in the mid 70s. Lows in the upper 50s. Friday, partly cloudy. Highs in the upper 70s. Lows in the mid 50s. Saturday, partly cloudy. A chance of showers. Highs around 80. Lows in the upper 50s. Chance of rain 40%. The Rochester, New York climate summary for yesterday, August 15, 2026. Yesterday's high temperature of 77 degrees occurred at 1:05 p.m. Yesterday's low temperature of 59 degrees occurred at 11:50 p.m. No precipitation fell yesterday, which leaves the monthly total at 1.45 inches. The total precipitation for the year still stands at 30.12 inches. There were no heating degree days yesterday. This leaves the monthly total at zero. The yearly total since July 1st is 5. There were 3 cooling degree days yesterday. This brings the monthly total to 117. The yearly total since January 1st is 513. Yesterday the maximum wind observed was 16 miles an hour from the northeast. The highest wind gust observed was 20 miles per hour from the northeast, which occurred at 4:16 p.m. The average wind speed was less than 5 miles per hour yesterday. The record high for today is 94, which occurred in 1913, and the record low is 47, which occurred in 1885. Sunrise today is at 6:18 a.m. and sunset is at 8:12 p.m. This is the NOAA Weather Radio KHA 53 in Rochester. Your source for official weather information across the Western Finger Lakes and the Genesee Valley. KHA 53 operates on a frequency of 162.40 MHz. The 2 a.m. weather at Rochester, it was partly cloudy. The temperature was 59 degrees Fahrenheit or 15 degrees Celsius, the dew point 53 and the relative humidity 80%. The wind was calm. The pressure was 30.15 inches and falling. Repeating at Rochester, it was partly cloudy, temperature 59 degrees. Around the region at 2 a.m. it was clear, with a temperature of 61 at Niagara Falls and 49 at Watertown. It was partly cloudy, with a temperature of 64 at Buffalo, 68 at Toronto, and 55 at Syracuse. At Binghamton, it was mostly cloudy, with a temperature of 61. It was cloudy, with a temperature of 74 at Erie and 60 at Elmira. At Oswego, winds were east at 4 knots, with a temperature of 61 degrees. The Central Lake Ontario buoy winds were east at 12 knots, with a temperature of 71 degrees, and the waves were 2 feet. The forecast for the Genesee Valley and Northern Finger Lakes, including Rochester, Geneseo, Canandaigua, Newark, and Fairhaven. Overnight, mainly clear, then becoming partly cloudy. Near steady temperatures in the upper 50s. Light southeast winds. Sunday, partly sunny in the morning, then mostly cloudy with a chance of showers and thunderstorms in the afternoon. Highs ranging from the upper 70s on the hilltops to the lower 80s across the lower elevations. Light winds, becoming south 5 to 10 miles an hour. Chance of rain 40%. Sunday night, showers likely with a chance of thunderstorms. Warmer and muggy with lows in the upper 60s. South winds 5 to 10 miles an hour, becoming light. Chance of rain 70%. Monday, showers likely. Humid with highs ranging from the mid-70s on the hilltops to the upper 70s across the lower elevations. West winds 10 miles an hour or less, becoming northwest. Chance of rain 60%. Monday night, partly cloudy. A chance of showers in the evening. Some

showers likely. Humid with highs in the upper 70s. Light winds becoming northwest around 10 miles an hour. Chance of rain 70%. Monday night, partly cloudy. A chance of showers in the evening. Some patchy fog developing. Lows in the lower 60s. Light winds. Chance of rain 40%. And now the extended forecast. Tuesday, partly cloudy. Patchy fog during the day. A 40% chance of showers. Highs in the upper 70s. Wednesday, showers likely and a chance of thunderstorms. Highs in the upper 70s. Lows in the lower 60s. Chance of rain 70%. Thursday, partly cloudy. Highs in the mid 70s. Lows in the upper 50s. Friday, partly cloudy. Highs in the upper 70s. Lows in the mid 50s. Saturday, partly cloudy. A chance of showers. Highs around 80. Lows in the upper 50s. Chance of rain 40%. This is the NOAA Weather Radio KHA 53 in Rochester. Your source for official weather information across the Western Finger Lakes and the Genesee Valley. KHA 53 operates on a frequency of 162.40 MHz. The 2 a.m. weather at Rochester, it was partly cloudy. The temperature was 59 degrees Fahrenheit or 15 degrees Celsius, the dew point 53 and the relative humidity 80%. The wind was calm. The pressure was 30.15 inches and falling. Repeating at Rochester, it was partly cloudy, temperature 59 degrees. Around the region at 2 a.m. it was clear, with a temperature of 61 at Niagara Falls and 49 at Watertown. It was partly cloudy, with a temperature of 64 at Buffalo, 68 at Toronto, and 55 at Syracuse. At Binghamton, it was mostly cloudy, with a temperature of 61. It was cloudy, with a temperature of 74 at Erie, and 60 at Elmira. At Oswego, winds were east at 4 knots, with a temperature of 61 degrees. The Central Lake Ontario buoy winds were east at 12 knots, with a temperature of 71 degrees, and the waves were 2 feet. The forecast for the Genesee Valley and Northern Finger Lakes, including Rochester, Geneseo, Canandaigua, Newark, and Fairhaven. Overnight, mainly clear, then becoming partly cloudy. Near steady temperatures in the upper 50s. Light southeast winds. Sunday, partly sunny in the morning, then mostly cloudy with a chance of showers and thunderstorms in the afternoon. Highs ranging from the upper 70s on the hilltops to the lower 80s across the lower elevations. Light winds, becoming south 5 to 10 miles an hour. Chance of rain 40%. Sunday night, showers likely with a chance of thunderstorms. Warmer and muggy with lows in the upper 60s. South winds 5 to 10 miles an hour, becoming light. Chance of rain 70%. Monday, showers likely. Humid with highs ranging from the mid-70s on the hilltops to the upper 70s across the lower elevations. West winds 10 miles an hour or less, becoming northwest. Chance of rain 60%. Monday night, partly cloudy. A chance of showers in the evening. Some patchy fog developing. Lows ranging from around 60 inland to the mid-60s along the lake shore. Light winds. Chance of rain 30%. The forecast for the Southern Finger Lakes, including Pinyan, Seneca Falls, and Auburn. Overnight, partly cloudy. Lows in the upper 50s. Light southeast winds. Sunday, partly sunny in the morning, then mostly cloudy with a chance of showers in the afternoon. Highs in the lower 80s. Light winds, becoming south 10 to 15 miles an hour. Chance of rain 30%. Sunday night, a chance of showers and thunderstorms in the evening, then showers likely overnight. Warmer and muggy with lows in the upper 60s. South winds 10 to 15 miles an hour, becoming light. Chance of rain 70%. Monday, showers likely. Humid with highs in the upper 70s. Light winds, becoming northwest around 10 miles an hour. Chance of rain 70%. Monday night, partly cloudy. A chance of showers in the evening. Some patchy fog developing. Lows in the lower 60s. Light winds. Chance of rain 40%.

Now the extended forecast. Tuesday, partly cloudy. Patchy fog during the day. A 40% chance of showers. Highs in the upper 70s. Wednesday, showers likely and a chance of thunderstorms. Highs in the upper 70s. Lows in the lower 60s. Chance of rain 70%. Thursday, partly cloudy. Highs in the mid 70s. Lows in the upper 50s. Friday, partly cloudy. Highs in the upper 70s. Lows in the mid 50s. Saturday, partly cloudy. A chance of showers. Highs around 80. Lows in the upper 50s. Chance of rain 40%. This is the NOAA Weather Radio KHA 53 in Rochester. Your source for official weather information across the Western Finger Lakes and the Genesee Valley. KHA 53 operates on a frequency of 162.40 MHz. The 2 a.m. weather at Rochester, it was partly cloudy. The temperature was 59 degrees Fahrenheit or 15 degrees Celsius, the dew point 53 and the relative humidity 80%. The wind was calm. The pressure was 30.15 inches and falling. Repeating at Rochester, it was partly cloudy, temperature 59 degrees. Around the region at 2 a.m. it was clear, with a temperature of 61 at Niagara Falls and 49 at Watertown. It was partly cloudy, with a temperature of 64 at Buffalo, 68 at Toronto, and 55 at Syracuse. At Binghamton, it was mostly cloudy, with a temperature of 61. It was cloudy, with a temperature of 74 at Erie, and 60 at Elmira. At Oswego, winds were east at 4 knots, with a temperature of 61 degrees. The Central Lake Ontario buoy winds were east at 12 knots, with a temperature of 71 degrees, and the waves were 2 feet. The forecast for the Genesee Valley and Northern Finger Lakes, including Rochester, Geneseo, Canandaigua, Newark, and Fairhaven. Overnight, mainly clear, then becoming partly cloudy. Near steady temperatures in the upper 50s. Light southeast winds. Sunday, partly sunny in the morning, then mostly cloudy with a chance of showers and thunderstorms in the afternoon. Highs ranging from the upper 70s on the hilltops to the lower 80s across the lower elevations. Light winds, becoming south 5 to 10 miles an hour. Chance of rain 40%. Sunday night, showers likely with a chance of thunderstorms. Warmer and muggy with lows in the upper 60s. South winds 5 to 10 miles an hour, becoming light. Chance of rain 70%. Monday, showers likely. Humid with highs ranging from the mid-70s on the hilltops to the upper 70s across the lower elevations. West winds 10 miles an hour or less, becoming northwest. Chance of rain 60%. Monday night, partly cloudy. A chance of showers in the evening. Some patchy fog developing. Lows ranging from around 60 inland to the mid-60s along the lake shore. Light winds. Chance of rain 30%. The forecast for the Southern Finger Lakes, including Tinian, Seneca Falls, and Auburn. Overnight, partly cloudy. Lows in the upper 50s. Light southeast winds. Sunday, partly sunny in the morning, then mostly cloudy with a chance of showers in the afternoon. Highs in the lower 80s. Light winds, becoming south 10 to 15 miles an hour. Chance of rain 30%. Sunday night, a chance of showers and thunderstorms in the evening, then showers likely overnight. Warmer and muggy with lows in the upper 60s. South winds 10 to 15 miles an hour, becoming light. Chance of rain 70%. Monday, showers likely. Humid with highs in the upper 70s. Light winds, becoming northwest around 10 miles an hour. Chance of rain 70%. Monday night, partly cloudy. A chance of showers in the evening. Some patchy fog developing. Lows in the lower 60s. Light winds. Chance of rain 40%. And now the extended forecast. Tuesday, partly cloudy. Patchy fog during the day. A 40% chance of showers. Highs in the upper 70s. Wednesday, showers likely and a chance of thunderstorms. Highs in the upper 70s. Lows in the lower 60s. Chance of rain 70%. Thursday, partly cloudy.

highs in the mid-70s. Lows in the upper 50s. Friday, partly cloudy. Highs in the upper 70s. Lows in the mid-50s. Saturday, partly cloudy. A chance of showers. Highs around 80. Lows in the upper 50s. Chance of rain 40%. Open lake forecast for the Niagara River to Hamlin Beach beyond 5 miles from shore. Overnight, southeast winds 15 to 20 knots diminishing to 10 to 15 knots. Waves 2 to 4 feet. Sunday, southeast winds 5 to 15 knots becoming east. Waves 1 to 3 feet. Sunday night, east winds 10 knots or less becoming northwest. A chance of showers and thunderstorms in the evening, then a chance of showers overnight. Waves 1 foot or less. Monday, northwest winds 5 to 10 knots becoming west. Waves 2 feet or less. Monday night, northwest winds 5 to 10 knots. Waves 2 feet or less. Tuesday, west winds 10 knots or less becoming southwest 10 to 15 knots. A chance of showers Tuesday night. Waves 2 feet or less. Wednesday, west winds around 10 knots becoming northwest. Showers likely with a chance of thunderstorms. Waves 1 to 2 feet. Thursday, northwest winds 5 to 10 knots becoming north. Waves 1 foot or less. Winds and waves higher in and near thunderstorms. Open lake forecast for Hamlin Beach to Mexico Bay beyond 5 miles from shore. Overnight, east winds 10 to 15 knots becoming southeast. Waves 1 to 3 feet. Sunday, southeast winds 5 to 15 knots. A chance of showers late. Waves 1 to 3 feet subsiding to 1 foot or less. Sunday night, southeast winds 10 to 15 knots becoming southwest. Showers likely with a chance of thunderstorms in the evening, then a chance of showers overnight. Waves 1 to 3 feet. Monday, west winds 10 to 15 knots. A chance of showers in the morning. Waves 2 feet or less. Monday night, west winds 10 knots or less becoming north. Waves 2 feet or less. Tuesday, northwest winds 10 knots or less becoming southwest 10 to 15 knots. Waves 2 feet or less. Wednesday, southwest winds 5 to 15 knots becoming northwest. Showers likely with a chance of thunderstorms. Waves 1 to 2 feet. Thursday, northwest winds 5 to 10 knots becoming north. A chance of showers during the day. Waves 2 feet or less. Winds and waves higher in and near thunderstorms. This is the NOAA Weather Radio KHA 53 in Rochester. Your source for official weather information across the Western Finger Lakes and the Genesee Valley. KHA 53 operates on a frequency of 162.40 MHz. The 3 a.m. weather at Rochester, it was partly cloudy. The temperature was 60 degrees Fahrenheit or 16 degrees Celsius, the dew point 53 and the relative humidity 77%. The wind was east at 3 miles an hour. The pressure was 30.13 inches and falling. Repeating at Rochester, it was partly cloudy, temperature 60 degrees. Around the region at 3 a.m. in Watertown, it was clear, with a temperature of 50. It was partly cloudy, with a temperature of 63 at Buffalo, 61 at Niagara Falls, 54 at Syracuse, and 56 at Elmira. At Binghamton, it was mostly cloudy, with a temperature of 59. At Erie, it was cloudy, with a temperature of 74. At Oswego, winds were southeast at 5 knots, with a temperature of 61 degrees. The Central Lake Ontario buoy winds were from the east at 14 knots. The forecast for the Genesee Valley and Northern Finger Lakes, including Rochester, Geneseo, Canandaigua, Newark, and Fairhaven. Overnight, mainly clear, then becoming partly cloudy. Near steady temperatures in the upper 50s. Light southeast winds. Sunday, partly sunny in the morning, then mostly cloudy with a chance of showers and thunderstorms in the afternoon. Highs ranging from the upper 70s on the hilltops to the lower 80s across the lower elevations. Light winds, becoming south 5 to 10 miles an hour. Chance of rain 40%. Sunday night, showers likely with a chance of thunderstorms. Warmer and muggy with lows in the upper 60s. South winds 5 to 10 miles an hour.

An hour, becoming light. Chance of rain 70%. Monday, showers likely. Humid with highs ranging from the mid-70s on the hilltops to the upper 70s across the lower elevations. West winds 10 miles an hour or less, becoming northwest. Chance of rain 60%. Monday night, partly cloudy. A chance of showers in the evening. Some patchy fog developing. Lows ranging from around 60 inland to the mid-60s along the lake shore. Light winds. Chance of rain 30%. The forecast for the Southern Finger Lakes, including Pinyan, Seneca Falls, and Auburn. Overnight, partly cloudy. Lows in the upper 50s. Light southeast winds. Sunday, partly sunny in the morning, then mostly cloudy with a chance of showers in the afternoon. Highs in the lower 80s. Light winds, becoming south 10 to 15 miles an hour. Chance of rain 30%. Sunday night, a chance of showers and thunderstorms in the evening, then showers likely overnight. Warmer and muggy with lows in the upper 60s. South winds 10 to 15 miles an hour, becoming light. Chance of rain 70%. Monday, showers likely. Humid with highs in the upper 70s. Light winds, becoming northwest around 10 miles an hour. Chance of rain 70%. Monday night, partly cloudy. A chance of showers in the evening. Some patchy fog developing. Lows in the lower 60s. Light winds. Chance of rain 40%. And now the extended forecast. Tuesday, partly cloudy. Patchy fog during the day. A 40% chance of showers. Highs in the upper 70s. Wednesday, showers likely and a chance of thunderstorms. Highs in the upper 70s. Lows in the lower 60s. Chance of rain 70%. Thursday, partly cloudy. Highs in the mid 70s. Lows in the upper 50s. Friday, partly cloudy. Highs in the upper 70s. Lows in the mid 50s. Saturday, partly cloudy. A chance of showers. Highs around 80. Lows in the upper 50s. Chance of rain 40%. This is the NOAA Weather Radio KHA 53 in Rochester. Your source for official weather information across the Western Finger Lakes and the Genesee Valley. KHA 53 operates on a frequency of 162.40 MHz. The 3 a.m. weather at Rochester, it was partly cloudy. The temperature was 60 degrees Fahrenheit or 16 degrees Celsius, the dew point 53 and the relative humidity 77%. The wind was east at 3 miles an hour. The pressure was 30.13 inches and falling. Repeating at Rochester, it was partly cloudy, temperature 60 degrees. The 3 a.m. weather at Rochester, it was partly cloudy. The temperature was 60 degrees Fahrenheit or 16 degrees Celsius, the dew point 53 and the relative humidity 77%. The wind was east at 3 miles an hour. The pressure was 30.13 inches and falling. Repeating at Rochester, it was partly cloudy, temperature 60 degrees. Around the region at 3 a.m. in Watertown, it was clear, with a temperature of 50. It was partly cloudy, with a temperature of 63 at Buffalo, 61 at Niagara Falls, 54 at Syracuse, and 56 at Elmira. At Binghamton, it was mostly cloudy, with a temperature of 59. At Erie, it was cloudy, with a temperature of 74. At Oswego, winds were southeast at 5 knots, with a temperature of 61 degrees. The Central Lake Ontario buoy winds were from the east at 14 knots. The forecast for the Genesee Valley and Northern Finger Lakes, including Rochester, Geneseo, Canandaigua, Newark, and Fairhaven. Overnight, mainly clear, then becoming partly cloudy. Near steady temperatures in the upper 50s. Light southeast winds. Sunday, partly sunny in the morning, then mostly cloudy with a chance of showers and thunderstorms in the afternoon. Highs ranging from the upper 70s on the hilltops to the lower 80s across the lower elevations. Light winds, becoming south 5 to 10 miles an hour. Chance of rain 40%. Sunday night, showers likely with a chance of thunderstorms. Warmer and muggy with lows in the upper 60s. South winds 5 to 10 miles an hour, becoming light. Chance of rain.

70%. Monday, showers likely. Humid with highs ranging from the mid-70s on the hilltops to the upper 70s across the lower elevations. West winds 10 miles an hour or less, becoming northwest. Chance of rain 60%. Monday night, partly cloudy. A chance of showers in the evening. Some patchy fog developing. Lows ranging from around 60 inland to the mid-60s along the lake shore. Light winds. Chance of rain 30%. The forecast for the Southern Finger Lakes, including Pinyan, Seneca Falls, and Auburn. Overnight, partly cloudy. Lows in the upper 50s. Light southeast winds. Sunday, partly sunny in the morning, then mostly cloudy with a chance of showers in the afternoon. Highs in the lower 80s. Light winds, becoming south 10 to 15 miles an hour. Chance of rain 30%. Sunday night, a chance of showers and thunderstorms in the evening, then showers likely overnight. Warmer and muggy with lows in the upper 60s. South winds 10 to 15 miles an hour, becoming light. Chance of rain 70%. Monday, showers likely. Humid with highs in the upper 70s. Light winds, becoming northwest around 10 miles an hour. Chance of rain 70%. Monday night, partly cloudy. A chance of showers in the evening. Some patchy fog developing. Lows in the lower 60s. Light winds. Chance of rain 40%. And now the extended forecast. Tuesday, partly cloudy. Patchy fog during the day. A 40% chance of showers. Highs in the upper 70s. Wednesday, showers likely and a chance of thunderstorms. Highs in the upper 70s. Lows in the lower 60s. Chance of rain 70%. Thursday, partly cloudy. Highs in the mid 70s. Lows in the upper 50s. Friday, partly cloudy. Highs in the upper 70s. Lows in the mid 50s. Saturday, partly cloudy. A chance of showers. Highs around 80. Lows in the upper 50s. Chance of rain 40%. The Rochester, New York climate summary for yesterday, August 15, 2026. Yesterday's high temperature of 77 degrees occurred at 1:05 p.m. Yesterday's low temperature of 59 degrees occurred at 11:50 p.m. No precipitation fell yesterday, which leaves the monthly total at 1.45 inches. The total precipitation for the year still stands at 30.12 inches. There were no heating degree days yesterday. This leaves the monthly total at zero. The yearly total since July 1st is 5. There were 3 cooling degree days yesterday. This brings the monthly total to 117. The yearly total since January 1st is 513. Yesterday the maximum wind observed was 16 miles an hour from the northeast. The highest wind gust observed was 20 miles per hour from the northeast, which occurred at 4:16 p.m. The average wind speed was less than 5 miles per hour yesterday. The record high for today is 94, which occurred in 1913, and the record low is 47, which occurred in 1885. Sunrise today is at 6:18 a.m. and sunset is at 8:12 p.m. This is the NOAA Weather Radio KHA-53 in Rochester. Your source for official weather information across the Western Finger Lakes and the Genesee Valley. KHA-53 operates on a frequency of 162.40 MHz. The 3 a.m. weather at Rochester, it was partly cloudy. The temperature was 60 degrees Fahrenheit or 16 degrees Celsius, the dew point 53 and the relative humidity 77%. The wind was east at 3 miles an hour. The pressure was 30.13 inches and falling. Repeating at Rochester, it was partly cloudy, temperature 60 degrees. Around the region at 3 a.m. it was clear, with a temperature of 61 at Niagara Falls, 56 at Elmira, and 50 at Watertown. It was partly cloudy, with a temperature of 63 at Buffalo, 66 at Toronto, and 54 at Syracuse. At Binghamton, it was mostly cloudy, with a temperature of 59. At Erie, it was cloudy, with a temperature of 74. At Oswego, winds were southeast at 5 knots, with a temperature of 61 degrees. The Central Lake Ontario buoy winds were east at 12 knots.

The temperature of 70 degrees, and the waves were 2 feet. The forecast for the Genesee Valley and Northern Finger Lakes, including Rochester, Geneseo, Canandaigua, Newark, and Fairhaven. Overnight, mainly clear, then becoming partly cloudy. Near steady temperatures in the upper 50s. Light southeast winds. Sunday, partly sunny in the morning, then mostly cloudy with a chance of showers and thunderstorms in the afternoon. Highs ranging from the upper 70s on the hilltops to the lower 80s across the lower elevations. Light winds, becoming south 5 to 10 miles an hour. Chance of rain 40%. Sunday night, showers likely with a chance of thunderstorms. Warmer and muggy with lows in the upper 60s. South winds 5 to 10 miles an hour, becoming light. Chance of rain 70%. Monday, showers likely. Humid with highs ranging from the mid-70s on the hilltops to the upper 70s across the lower elevations. West winds 10 miles an hour or less, becoming northwest. Chance of rain 60%. Monday night, partly cloudy. A chance of showers in the evening. Some patchy fog developing. Lows ranging from around 60 inland to the mid-60s along the lake shore. Light winds. Chance of rain 30%. The forecast for the Southern Finger Lakes, including Pinyan, Seneca Falls, and Auburn. Overnight, partly cloudy. Lows in the upper 50s. Light southeast winds. Sunday, partly sunny in the morning, then mostly cloudy with a chance of showers in the afternoon. Highs in the lower 80s. Light winds, becoming south 10 to 15 miles an hour. Chance of rain 30%. Sunday night, a chance of showers and thunderstorms in the evening, then showers likely overnight. Warmer and muggy with lows in the upper 60s. South winds 10 to 15 miles an hour, becoming light. Chance of rain 70%. Monday, showers likely. Humid with highs in the upper 70s. Light winds, becoming northwest around 10 miles an hour. Chance of rain 70%. Monday night, partly cloudy. A chance of showers in the evening. Some patchy fog developing. Lows in the lower 60s. Light winds. Chance of rain 40%. And now the extended forecast. Tuesday, partly cloudy. Patchy fog during the day. A 40% chance of showers. Highs in the upper 70s. Wednesday, showers likely and a chance of thunderstorms. Highs in the upper 70s. Lows in the lower 60s. Chance of rain 70%. Thursday, partly cloudy. Highs in the mid-70s. Lows in the upper 50s. Friday, partly cloudy. Highs in the upper 70s. Lows in the mid-50s. Saturday, partly cloudy. A chance of showers. Highs around 80. Lows in the upper 50s. Chance of rain 40%. This is the NOAA Weather Radio KHA 53 in Rochester. Your source for official weather information across the Western Finger Lakes and the Genesee Valley. KHA 53 operates on a frequency of 162.40 MHz. The 3 a.m. weather at Rochester, it was partly cloudy. The temperature was 60 degrees Fahrenheit or 16 degrees Celsius, the dew point 53 and the relative humidity 77%. The wind was east at 3 miles an hour. The pressure was 30.13 inches and falling. Repeating at Rochester, it was partly cloudy, temperature 60 degrees. Around the region at 3 a.m. it was clear, with a temperature of 61 at Niagara Falls, 56 at Elmira, and 50 at Watertown. It was partly cloudy, with a temperature of 63 at Buffalo, 66 at Toronto, and 54 at Syracuse. At Binghamton, it was mostly cloudy, with a temperature of 59. At Erie, it was cloudy, with a temperature of 74. At Oswego, winds were southeast at 5 knots, with a temperature of 61 degrees. The Central Lake Ontario buoy winds were east at 12 knots, with a temperature of 70 degrees, and the waves were 2 feet. The forecast for the Genesee Valley and Northern Finger Lakes, including Rochester, Geneseo, Canandaigua, Newark, and Fairhaven. Overnight, mainly clear, then becoming partly cloudy. Near steady temperatures in the upper 50s. Light southeast winds. Sunday.

partly sunny in the morning, then mostly cloudy with a chance of showers and thunderstorms in the afternoon. Highs ranging from the upper 70s on the hilltops to the lower 80s across the lower elevations. Light winds, becoming south 5 to 10 miles an hour. Chance of rain 40%. Sunday night, showers likely with a chance of thunderstorms. Warmer and muggy with lows in the upper 60s. South winds 5 to 10 miles an hour, becoming light. Chance of rain 70%. Monday, showers likely. Humid with highs ranging from the mid-70s on the hilltops to the upper 70s across the lower elevations. West winds 10 miles an hour or less, becoming northwest. Chance of rain 60%. Monday night, partly cloudy. A chance of showers in the evening. Some patchy fog developing. Lows ranging from around 60 inland to the mid-60s along the lake shore. Light winds. Chance of rain 30%. The forecast for the Southern Finger Lakes, including Tinian, Seneca Falls, and Auburn. Overnight, partly cloudy. Lows in the upper 50s. Light southeast winds. Sunday, partly sunny in the morning, then mostly cloudy with a chance of showers in the afternoon. Highs in the lower 80s. Light winds, becoming south 10 to 15 miles an hour. Chance of rain 30%. Sunday night, a chance of showers and thunderstorms in the evening, then showers likely overnight. Warmer and muggy with lows in the upper 60s. South winds 10 to 15 miles an hour, becoming light. Chance of rain 70%. Monday, showers likely. Humid with highs in the upper 70s. Light winds, becoming northwest around 10 miles an hour. Chance of rain 70%. Monday night, partly cloudy. A chance of showers in the evening. Some patchy fog developing. Lows in the lower 60s. Light winds. Chance of rain 40%. And now the extended forecast. Tuesday, partly cloudy. Patchy fog during the day. A 40% chance of showers. Highs in the upper 70s. Wednesday, showers likely and a chance of thunderstorms. Highs in the upper 70s. Lows in the lower 60s. Chance of rain 70%. Thursday, partly cloudy. Highs in the mid-70s. Lows in the upper 50s. Friday, partly cloudy. Highs in the upper 70s. Lows in the mid-50s. Saturday, partly cloudy. A chance of showers. Highs around 80. Lows in the upper 50s. Chance of rain 40%. This is the NOAA Weather Radio KHA 53 in Rochester. Your source for official weather information across the Western Finger Lakes and the Genesee Valley. KHA 53 operates on a frequency of 162.40 MHz. The 3 a.m. weather at Rochester, it was partly cloudy. The temperature was 60 degrees Fahrenheit or 16 degrees Celsius, the dew point 53 and the relative humidity 77%. The wind was east at 3 miles an hour. The pressure was 30.13 inches and falling. Repeating at Rochester, it was partly cloudy, temperature 60 degrees. Around the region at 3 a.m. it was clear, with a temperature of 61 at Niagara Falls, 56 at Elmira, and 50 at Watertown. It was partly cloudy, with a temperature of 63 at Buffalo, 66 at Toronto, and 54 at Syracuse. At Binghamton, it was mostly cloudy, with a temperature of 59. At Erie, it was cloudy, with a temperature of 74. At Oswego, winds were southeast at 5 knots, with a temperature of 61 degrees. The Central Lake Ontario buoy winds were east at 12 knots, with a temperature of 70 degrees, and the waves were 2 feet. The forecast for the Genesee Valley and Northern Finger Lakes, including Rochester, Geneseo, Canandaigua, Newark, and Fairhaven. Overnight, mainly clear, then becoming partly cloudy. Near steady temperatures in the upper 50s. Light southeast winds. Sunday, partly sunny in the morning, then mostly cloudy with a chance of showers and thunderstorms in the afternoon. Highs ranging from the upper 70s on the hilltops to the lower 80s across the lower elevations. Light winds, becoming south 5 to 10 miles an hour. Chance of rain 40%. Sunday night, showers likely with a chance of thunderstorms.

and muggy with lows in the upper 60s. South winds 5 to 10 miles an hour, becoming light. Chance of rain 70%. Monday, showers likely. Humid with highs ranging from the mid-70s on the hilltops to the upper 70s across the lower elevations. West winds 10 miles an hour or less, becoming northwest. Chance of rain 60%. Monday night, partly cloudy. A chance of showers in the evening. Some patchy fog developing. Lows ranging from around 60 inland to the mid-60s along the lake shore. Light winds. Chance of rain 30%. The forecast for the Southern Finger Lakes, including Pinyan, Seneca Falls, and Auburn. Overnight, partly cloudy. Lows in the upper 50s. Light southeast winds. Sunday, partly sunny in the morning, then mostly cloudy with a chance of showers in the afternoon. Highs in the lower 80s. Light winds, becoming south 10 to 15 miles an hour. Chance of rain 30%. Sunday night, a chance of showers and thunderstorms in the evening, then showers likely overnight. Warmer and muggy with lows in the upper 60s. South winds 10 to 15 miles an hour, becoming light. Chance of rain 70%. Monday, showers likely. Humid with highs in the upper 70s. Light winds, becoming northwest around 10 miles an hour. Chance of rain 70%. Monday night, partly cloudy. A chance of showers in the evening. Some patchy fog developing. Lows in the lower 60s. Light winds. Chance of rain 40%. And now the extended forecast. Tuesday, partly cloudy. Patchy fog during the day. A 40% chance of showers. Highs in the upper 70s. Wednesday, showers likely and a chance of thunderstorms. Highs in the upper 70s. Lows in the lower 60s. Chance of rain 70%. Thursday, partly cloudy. Highs in the mid 70s. Lows in the upper 50s. Friday, partly cloudy. Highs in the upper 70s. Lows in the mid 50s. Saturday, partly cloudy. A chance of showers. Highs around 80. Lows in the upper 50s. Chance of rain 40%. The Nearshore Marine Forecast, for the Niagara River to Hamelin Beach along Lake Ontario. Rest of tonight, east winds 10 to 15 knots becoming southeast. Mainly clear. Waves 1 to 2 feet. Sunday, southeast winds 5 to 15 knots becoming east. Partly sunny in the morning, then becoming mostly cloudy. Waves 2 feet or less. Sunday night, southeast winds 10 knots or less becoming west. A chance of showers and thunderstorms in the evening, then a chance of showers overnight. Waves 1 foot or less. Monday, west winds 5 to 10 knots. Becoming mostly sunny. Waves 2 feet or less. Monday night, northwest winds 10 knots or less. Mainly clear. Waves 2 feet or less. Tuesday, west winds 5 to 15 knots becoming southwest. A chance of showers and thunderstorms Tuesday night. Waves 2 feet or less. Wednesday, west winds 5 to 10 knots becoming northwest. Showers likely with a chance of thunderstorms. Waves 2 feet or less. Thursday, northwest winds 5 to 10 knots becoming north. Partly cloudy. Waves 1 foot or less. Winds and waves higher and near thunderstorms. The Nearshore Marine Forecast, for Hamelin Beach to Sodus Bay. Rest of tonight, east winds 5 to 15 knots becoming southeast. Mainly clear. Waves 1 to 3 feet. Sunday, southeast winds 5 to 10 knots. A chance of showers and thunderstorms in the afternoon. Waves 2 feet or less. Sunday night, south winds 5 to 10 knots becoming west. Showers likely with a chance of thunderstorms in the evening, then showers likely overnight. Waves 1 foot or less. Monday, west winds 5 to 15 knots. Mostly cloudy in the morning, then becoming mostly sunny. Waves 2 feet or less. Monday night, west winds 10 knots or less becoming northwest. Partly cloudy. Waves 1 to 2 feet. Tuesday, west winds 10 knots or less becoming southwest. Partly cloudy.

waves 1 foot or less. Wednesday, southwest winds 5 to 10 knots becoming northwest. Showers likely with a chance of thunderstorms. Waves 2 feet or less. Thursday, northwest winds 10 knots or less. Partly cloudy. Waves 2 feet or less. Winds and waves higher and near thunderstorms. The water temperature off Rochester is 74 degrees. Northwest winds 10 knots or less. Partly cloudy. Waves 2 feet or less. Winds and waves higher and near thunderstorms. The water temperature off Rochester is 74 degrees. The Nearshore Marine Forecast, 4, Sotus Bay to Mexico Bay. Rest of tonight, east winds 5 to 15 knots becoming southeast. Mainly clear. Waves 2 feet or less. Sunday, southeast winds 5 to 10 knots becoming south. A chance of showers in the afternoon. Waves 1 foot or less. Sunday night, south winds 5 to 15 knots. Showers likely with a chance of thunderstorms in the evening, then a chance of showers overnight. Waves 1 foot or less. Monday, southwest winds 5 to 10 knots becoming northwest. A chance of showers in the morning. Waves 2 feet or less. Monday night, northwest winds 10 knots or less. Partly cloudy. Waves 1 to 2 feet. Tuesday, northwest winds 10 knots or less becoming south. Mainly clear. Waves 1 foot or less. Wednesday, southwest winds 5 to 10 knots becoming northwest. Showers likely with a chance of thunderstorms. Waves 2 feet less. Thursday, northwest winds 10 knots or less becoming north. A chance of showers during the day. Waves 1 to 2 feet. Winds and waves higher and near thunderstorms. This is the NOAA Weather Radio KHA 53 in Rochester. Your source for official weather information across the Western Finger Lakes and the Genesee Valley. KHA 53 operates on a frequency of 162.40 MHz. The 3 a.m. weather at Rochester, it was partly cloudy. The temperature was 60 degrees Fahrenheit or 16 degrees Celsius, the dew point 53 and the relative humidity 77%. The wind was east at 3 miles an hour. The pressure was 30.13 inches and falling. Repeating at Rochester, it was partly cloudy, temperature 60 degrees. Around the region at 3 a.m. it was clear, with a temperature of 61 at Niagara Falls, 56 at Elmira, and 50 at Watertown. It was partly cloudy, with a temperature of 63 at Buffalo, 66 at Toronto, and 54 at Syracuse. At Binghamton, it was mostly cloudy, with a temperature of 59. At Erie, it was cloudy, with a temperature of 74. At Oswego, winds were southeast at 5 knots, with a temperature of 61 degrees. The Central Lake Ontario buoy winds were east at 12 knots, with a temperature of 70 degrees, and the waves were 2 feet. The forecast for the Genesee Valley and Northern Finger Lakes, including Rochester, Geneseo, Canandaigua, Newark, and Fairhaven. Overnight, mainly clear, then becoming partly cloudy. Near steady temperatures in the upper 50s. Light southeast winds. Sunday, partly sunny in the morning, then mostly cloudy with a chance of showers and thunderstorms in the afternoon. Highs ranging from the upper 70s on the hilltops to the lower 80s across the lower elevations. Light winds, becoming south 5 to 10 miles an hour. Chance of rain 40%. Sunday night, showers likely with a chance of thunderstorms. Warmer and muggy with lows in the upper 60s. South winds 5 to 10 miles an hour, becoming light. Chance of rain 70%. Monday, showers likely. Humid with highs ranging from the mid-70s on the hilltops to the upper 70s across the lower elevations. West winds 10 miles an hour or less, becoming northwest. Chance of rain 60%. Monday night, partly cloudy. A chance of showers in the evening. Some patchy fog developing. Lows ranging from around 60 inland to the mid-60s along the lake shore. Light winds. Chance of rain 30%. The forecast for the Southern Finger Lakes, including Pinyan, Seneca Falls, and Auburn. Overnight, partly cloudy. Lows in the upper 50s. Light southeast winds. Sunday,

partly sunny in the morning, then mostly cloudy with a chance of showers in the afternoon. Highs in the lower 80s. Light winds, becoming south 10 to 15 miles an hour. Chance of rain 30%. Sunday night, a chance of showers and thunderstorms in the evening, then showers likely overnight. Warmer and muggy with lows in the upper 60s. South winds 10 to 15 miles an hour, becoming light. Chance of rain 70%. Monday, showers likely. Humid with highs in the upper 70s. Light winds, becoming northwest around 10 miles an hour. Chance of rain 70%. Monday night, partly cloudy. A chance of showers in the evening. Some patchy fog developing. Lows in the lower 60s. Light winds. Chance of rain 40%. And now the extended forecast. Tuesday, partly cloudy. Patchy fog during the day. A 40% chance of showers. Highs in the upper 70s. Wednesday, showers likely and a chance of thunderstorms. Highs in the upper 70s. Lows in the lower 60s. Chance of rain 70%. Thursday, partly cloudy. Highs in the mid 70s. Lows in the upper 50s. Friday, partly cloudy. Highs in the upper 70s. Lows in the mid 50s. Saturday, partly cloudy. A chance of showers. Highs around 80. Lows in the upper 50s. Chance of rain 40%. This is the NOAA Weather Radio KHA-53 in Rochester. 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KHA-53 operates on a frequency of 162.40 MHz. The 3 a.m. weather at Rochester, it was partly cloudy. The temperature was 60 degrees Fahrenheit or 16 degrees Celsius, the dew point 53 and the relative humidity 77%. The wind was east at 3 miles an hour. The pressure was 30.13 inches and falling. Repeating at Rochester, it was partly cloudy, temperature 60 degrees. Around the region at 3 a.m. it was clear, with a temperature of 61 at Niagara Falls, 56 at Elmira, and 50 at Watertown. It was partly cloudy, with a temperature of 63 at Buffalo, 66 at Toronto, and 54 at Syracuse. At Binghamton, it was mostly cloudy, with a temperature of 59. At Erie, it was cloudy, with a temperature of 74. At Oswego, winds were southeast at 5 knots, with a temperature of 61 degrees. The Central Lake Ontario buoy winds were east at 12 knots, with a temperature of 70 degrees, and the waves were 2 feet. The forecast for the Genesee Valley and Northern Finger Lakes, including Rochester, Geneseo, Canandaigua, Newark, and Fairhaven. Overnight, mainly clear, then becoming partly cloudy. Near steady temperatures in the upper 50s. Light southeast winds. Sunday, partly sunny in the morning, then mostly cloudy with a chance of showers and thunderstorms in the afternoon. Highs ranging from the upper 70s on the hilltops to the lower 80s across the lower elevations. Light winds, becoming south 5 to 10 miles an hour. Chance of rain 40%. Sunday night, showers likely with a chance of thunderstorms. Warmer and muggy with lows in the upper 60s. South winds 5 to 10 miles an hour, becoming light. Chance of rain 70%. Monday, showers likely. Humid with highs ranging from the mid-70s on the hilltops to the upper 70s across the lower elevations. West winds 10 miles an hour or less, becoming northwest. Chance of rain 60%. Monday night, partly cloudy. A chance of showers in the evening. Some patchy fog developing. Lows ranging from around 60 inland to the mid-60s along the lake shore. Light winds. Chance of rain 30%. The forecast for the Southern Finger Lakes, including Pinyan, Seneca Falls, and Auburn. Overnight, partly cloudy. Lows in the upper 50s. Light southeast winds. Sunday, partly sunny in the morning, then mostly cloudy with a chance of showers in the afternoon. Highs in the lower 80s. Light winds, becoming south 10 to 15 miles an hour. Chance of rain 30%. Sunday night, a chance of showers and thunderstorms in the evening, then showers likely overnight. Warmer and muggy with lows in the upper 60s.
south winds 10 to 15 miles an hour, becoming light. Chance of rain 70%. Monday, showers likely. Humid with highs in the upper 70s. Light winds, becoming northwest around 10 miles an hour. Chance of rain 70%. Monday night, partly cloudy. A chance of showers in the evening. Some patchy fog developing. Lows in the lower 60s. Light winds. Chance of rain 40%. And now the extended forecast. Tuesday, partly cloudy. Patchy fog during the day. A 40% chance of showers. Highs in the upper 70s. Wednesday, showers likely and a chance of thunderstorms. Highs in the upper 70s. Lows in the lower 60s. Chance of rain 70%. Thursday, partly cloudy. Highs in the mid-70s. Lows in the upper 50s. Friday, partly cloudy. Highs in the upper 70s. Lows in the mid-50s. Saturday, partly cloudy. A chance of showers. Highs around 80. Lows in the upper 50s. Chance of rain 40%. This is the NOAA Weather Radio KHA 53 in Rochester. Your source for official weather information across the Western Finger Lakes and the Genesee Valley. KHA 53 operates on a frequency of 162.40 MHz. The 3 a.m. weather at Rochester, it was partly cloudy. The temperature was 60 degrees Fahrenheit or 16 degrees Celsius, the dew point 53 and the relative humidity 77%. The wind was east at 3 miles an hour. The pressure was 30.13 inches and falling. Repeating at Rochester, it was partly cloudy, temperature 60 degrees. Around the region at 3 a.m. it was clear, with a temperature of 61 at Niagara Falls, 56 at Elmira, and 50 at Watertown. It was partly cloudy, with a temperature of 63 at Buffalo, 66 at Toronto, and 54 at Syracuse. At Binghamton, it was mostly cloudy, with a temperature of 59. At Erie, it was cloudy, with a temperature of 74. At Oswego, winds were southeast at 5 knots, with a temperature of 61 degrees. The Central Lake Ontario buoy winds were east at 12 knots, with a temperature of 70 degrees, and the waves were 2 feet. The Rochester, New York climate summary for yesterday, August 15, 2026. Yesterday's high temperature of 77 degrees occurred at 1:05 p.m. Yesterday's low temperature of 59 degrees occurred at 11:50 p.m. No precipitation fell yesterday, which leaves the monthly total at 1.45 inches. The total precipitation for the year still stands at 30.12 inches. There were no heating degree days yesterday. This leaves the monthly total at zero. The yearly total since July 1st is 5. There were 3 cooling degree days yesterday. This brings the monthly total to 117. The yearly total since January 1st is 513. Yesterday the maximum wind observed was 16 miles an hour from the northeast. The highest wind gust observed was 20 miles per hour from the northeast, which occurred at 4:16 p.m. The average wind speed was less than 5 miles per hour yesterday. The record high for today is 94, which occurred in 1913, and the record low is 47, which occurred in 1885. Sunrise today is at 6:18 a.m. and sunset is at 8:12 p.m. The forecast for the Genesee Valley and Northern Finger Lakes, including Rochester, Geneseo, Canandaigua, Newark, and Fairhaven. Overnight, mainly clear, then becoming partly cloudy. Near steady temperatures in the upper 50s. Light southeast winds. Sunday, partly sunny in the morning, then mostly cloudy with a chance of showers and thunderstorms in the afternoon. Highs ranging from the upper 70s on the hilltops to the lower 80s across the lower elevations. Light winds, becoming south 5 to 10 miles an hour. Chance of rain 40%. Sunday night, showers likely with a chance of thunderstorms. Warmer and muggy with lows in the upper 60s. South winds 5 to 10 miles an hour, becoming light. Chance of rain 70%. Monday, showers likely. Humid with highs ranging from the mid-70s on the hilltops to the upper 70s across the lower elevations. West winds 10 miles an hour or less, becoming northwest. Chance of rain 60%.

Monday night, partly cloudy. A chance of showers in the evening. Some patchy fog developing. Lows ranging from around 60 inland to the mid-60s along the lake shore. Light winds. Chance of rain 30%. The forecast for the Southern Finger Lakes, including Pinyan, Seneca Falls, and Auburn. Overnight, partly cloudy. Lows in the upper 50s. Light southeast winds. Sunday, partly sunny in the morning, then mostly cloudy with a chance of showers in the afternoon. Highs in the lower 80s. Light winds, becoming south 10 to 15 miles an hour. Chance of rain 30%. Sunday night, a chance of showers and thunderstorms in the evening, then showers likely overnight. Warmer and muggy with lows in the upper 60s. South winds 10 to 15 miles an hour, becoming light. Chance of rain 70%. Monday, showers likely. Humid with highs in the upper 70s. Light winds, becoming northwest around 10 miles an hour. Chance of rain 70%. Monday night, partly cloudy. A chance of showers in the evening. Some patchy fog developing. Lows in the lower 60s. Light winds. Chance of rain 40%. And now the extended forecast. Tuesday, partly cloudy. Patchy fog during the day. A 40% chance of showers. Highs in the upper 70s. Wednesday, showers likely and a chance of thunderstorms. Highs in the upper 70s. Lows in the lower 60s. Chance of rain 70%. Thursday, partly cloudy. Highs in the mid 70s. Lows in the upper 50s. Friday, partly cloudy. Highs in the upper 70s. Lows in the mid 50s. Saturday, partly cloudy. A chance of showers. Highs around 80. Lows in the upper 50s. Chance of rain 40%. This is the NOAA Weather Radio KHA 53 in Rochester. Your source for official weather information across the Western Finger Lakes and the Genesee Valley. KHA 53 operates on a frequency of 162.40 MHz. The 3 a.m. weather at Rochester, it was partly cloudy. The temperature was 60 degrees Fahrenheit or 16 degrees Celsius, the dew point 53 and the relative humidity 77%. The wind was east at 3 miles an hour. The pressure was 30.13 inches and falling. Repeating at Rochester, it was partly cloudy, temperature 60 degrees. Around the region at 3 a.m. it was clear, with a temperature of 61 at Niagara Falls, 56 at Elmira, and 50 at Watertown. It was partly cloudy, with a temperature of 63 at Buffalo, 66 at Toronto, and 54 at Syracuse. At Binghamton, it was mostly cloudy, with a temperature of 59. At Erie, it was cloudy, with a temperature of 74. At Oswego, winds were southeast at 5 knots, with a temperature of 61 degrees. The Central Lake Ontario buoy winds were east at 12 knots, with a temperature of 70 degrees, and the waves were 2 feet. The forecast for the Genesee Valley and Northern Finger Lakes, including Rochester, Geneseo, Canandaigua, Newark, and Fairhaven. Overnight, mainly clear, then becoming partly cloudy. Near steady temperatures in the upper 50s. Light southeast winds. Sunday, partly sunny in the morning, then mostly cloudy with a chance of showers and thunderstorms in the afternoon. Highs ranging from the upper 70s on the hilltops to the lower 80s across the lower elevations. Light winds, becoming south 5 to 10 miles an hour. Chance of rain 40%. Sunday night, showers likely with a chance of thunderstorms. Warmer and muggy with lows in the upper 60s. South winds 5 to 10 miles an hour, becoming light. Chance of rain 70%. Monday, showers likely. Humid with highs ranging from the mid-70s on the hilltops to the upper 70s across the lower elevations. West winds 10 miles an hour or less, becoming northwest. Chance of rain 60%. Monday night, partly cloudy. A chance of showers in the evening. Some patchy fog developing. Lows ranging from around 60 inland to the mid-60s along the lake shore. Light winds. Chance of rain 30%. The forecast for the Southern Finger Lakes, including Pinyan, Seneca Falls, and Auburn.

ranging from the upper 70s on the hilltops to the lower 80s across the lower elevations. Light winds, becoming south 5 to 10 miles an hour. Chance of rain 40%. Tonight, showers likely with a chance of thunderstorms. Muggy with lows in the upper 60s. South winds 5 to 10 miles an hour, becoming light. Chance of rain 70%. Monday, showers likely. Humid with highs ranging from the mid-70s on the hilltops to the upper 70s across the lower elevations. Light winds, becoming northwest 5 to 10 miles an hour. Chance of rain 60%. Monday night, partly cloudy. A chance of showers in the evening. Some patchy fog developing. Lows ranging from around 60 inland to the mid-60s along the lake shore. Light winds. Chance of rain 30%. Tuesday, some patchy fog in the morning, otherwise mostly sunny. Highs ranging from the mid-70s on the hilltops to the upper 70s across the lower elevations. Light winds. The forecast for the Southern Finger Lakes, including Pinyan, Seneca Falls, and Auburn. Today, partly sunny this morning, then mostly cloudy with a chance of showers early this afternoon. Mostly cloudy late. Highs in the lower 80s. Light winds, becoming south 10 to 15 miles an hour. Chance of rain 30%. Tonight, a chance of showers and thunderstorms in the evening, then showers likely overnight. Muggy with lows in the upper 60s. South winds 10 to 15 miles an hour, becoming light. Chance of rain 70%. Monday, showers likely. Humid with highs in the upper 70s. Light winds, becoming northwest around 10 miles an hour. Chance of rain 70%. Monday night, partly cloudy. A chance of showers in the evening. Some patchy fog developing. Lows in the lower 60s. Light winds. Chance of rain 40%. Tuesday, some patchy fog in the morning, otherwise mostly sunny. Highs in the upper 70s. Light winds. And now the extended forecast. Wednesday, showers likely and a chance of thunderstorms. Highs in the upper 70s. Lows in the lower 60s. Chance of rain 70%. Thursday, partly cloudy. Highs in the mid-70s. Lows in the upper 50s. Friday, partly cloudy. Highs in the upper 70s. Lows in the mid-50s. Saturday, partly cloudy. A chance of showers. Highs around 80. Lows in the upper 50s. Chance of rain 40%. This is the NOAA Weather Radio KHA 53 in Rochester. Your source for official weather information across the Western Finger Lakes and the Genesee Valley. KHA 53 operates on a frequency of 162.40 MHz. The 4 a.m. weather at Rochester, it was partly cloudy. The temperature was 60 degrees Fahrenheit or 16 degrees Celsius, the dew point 53 and the relative humidity 77%. The wind was east at 5 miles an hour. The pressure was 30.11 inches and falling. Repeating at Rochester, it was partly cloudy, temperature 60 degrees. Around the region at 4 a.m. it was clear, with a temperature of 60 at Niagara Falls, 66 at Toronto, and 49 at Watertown. It was partly cloudy, with a temperature of 63 at Buffalo, 53 at Syracuse, 56 at Elmira, and 58 at Binghamton. At Erie, it was mostly cloudy, with a temperature of 73. At Oswego, winds were southeast at 6 knots, with a temperature of 60 degrees. The Central Lake Ontario buoy winds were from the east at 12 knots. The forecast for the Genesee Valley and Northern Finger Lakes, including Rochester, Geneseo, Canandaigua, Newark, and Fairhaven. Today, partly sunny this morning, then mostly cloudy with a chance of showers and thunderstorms this afternoon. Highs ranging from the upper 70s on the hilltops to the lower 80s across the lower elevations. Light winds, becoming south 5 to 10 miles an hour. Chance of rain 40%. Tonight, showers likely with a chance of thunderstorms. Muggy with lows in the upper 60s. South winds 5 to 10 miles an hour, becoming light. Chance of rain 70%. Monday, showers likely. Humid with highs ranging from the mid-70s on the hilltops to the upper 70s across the lower elevations.

light winds, becoming northwest 5 to 10 miles an hour. Chance of rain 60%. Monday night, partly cloudy. A chance of showers in the evening. Some patchy fog developing. Lows ranging from around 60 inland to the mid-60s along the lake shore. Light winds. Chance of rain 30%. Tuesday, some patchy fog in the morning, otherwise mostly sunny. Highs ranging from the mid-70s on the hilltops to the upper 70s across the lower elevations. Light winds. The forecast for the Southern Finger Lakes, including Pinyan, Seneca Falls, and Auburn. Today, partly sunny this morning, then mostly cloudy with a chance of showers early this afternoon. Mostly cloudy late. Highs in the lower 80s. Light winds, becoming south 10 to 15 miles an hour. Chance of rain 30%. Tonight, a chance of showers and thunderstorms in the evening, then showers likely overnight. Muggy with lows in the upper 60s. South winds 10 to 15 miles an hour, becoming light. Chance of rain 70%. Monday, showers likely. Humid with highs in the upper 70s. Light winds, becoming northwest around 10 miles an hour. Chance of rain 70%. Monday night, partly cloudy. A chance of showers in the evening. Some patchy fog developing. Lows in the lower 60s. Light winds. Chance of rain 40%. Tuesday, some patchy fog in the morning, otherwise mostly sunny. Highs in the upper 70s. Light winds. And now the extended forecast. Wednesday, showers likely and a chance of thunderstorms. Highs in the upper 70s. Lows in the lower 60s. Chance of rain 70%. Thursday, partly cloudy. Highs in the mid 70s. Lows in the upper 50s. Friday, partly cloudy. Highs in the upper 70s. Lows in the mid-50s. Saturday, partly cloudy. A chance of showers. Highs around 80. Lows in the upper 50s. Chance of rain 40%. Open lake forecast, 4, the Niagara River to Hamlin Beach beyond 5 miles from shore. Today, southeast winds 5 to 15 knots becoming east. Waves 1 to 3 feet. Tonight, east winds 10 knots or less becoming west. A chance of showers and thunderstorms in the evening, then a chance of showers after midnight. Waves 1 foot or less. Monday, northwest winds 5 to 10 knots becoming west. Waves 2 feet or less. Monday night, northwest winds 5 to 10 knots. Waves 2 feet or less. Tuesday, west winds 10 knots or less becoming southwest 10 to 15 knots. A chance of showers and thunderstorms Tuesday night. Waves 2 feet or less. Wednesday, west winds 10 to 15 knots becoming northwest. A chance of showers and thunderstorms during the day, then a chance of showers Wednesday night. Waves 1 to 2 feet. Thursday, northwest winds 5 to 10 knots. Waves 1 foot or less. Winds and waves higher in and near thunderstorms. Open lake forecast, 4, Hamlin Beach to Mexico Bay beyond 5 miles from shore. Today, southeast winds 5 to 15 knots. Waves 1 to 3 feet subsiding to 1 foot or less. Tonight, southeast winds 15 to 20 knots becoming southwest 10 to 15 knots. A chance of showers and thunderstorms through the early overnight, then a chance of showers late. Waves 1 to 3 feet. Monday, west winds 5 to 10 knots becoming northwest. A chance of showers. Waves 2 feet or less. Monday night, west winds 10 knots or less becoming north. Waves 2 feet or less. Tuesday, northwest winds 10 knots or less becoming southwest 10 to 15 knots. A chance of showers Tuesday night. Waves 2 feet or less. Wednesday, west winds 5 to 15 knots becoming northwest. Showers likely with a chance of thunderstorms during the day, then a chance of showers and thunderstorms Wednesday night. Waves 1 to 2 feet. Thursday, northwest winds 5 to 10 knots becoming west. Waves 2 feet or less. Winds and waves higher in and near thunderstorms. This is the NOAA Weather Radio KHA-53 in Rochester. Your source for official weather information across the Western Finger Lakes and the

Genesee Valley. KHA 53 operates on a frequency of 162.40 MHz. The 5 a.m. weather at Rochester, it was partly cloudy. The temperature was 58 degrees Fahrenheit or 14 degrees Celsius, the dew point 53 and the relative humidity 84%. The wind was calm. The pressure was 30.09 inches and falling. Repeating at Rochester, it was partly cloudy, temperature 58 degrees. Around the region at 4 a.m. it was clear, with a temperature of 60 at Niagara Falls, 66 at Toronto, and 49 at Watertown. It was partly cloudy, with a temperature of 63 at Buffalo, 53 at Syracuse, 56 at Elmira, and 58 at Binghamton. At Erie, it was mostly cloudy, with a temperature of 73. At Oswego, winds were southeast at 6 knots, with a temperature of 60 degrees. The Central Lake Ontario buoy winds were from the east at 12 knots. This is the NOAA Weather Radio KHA 53 in Rochester. Your source for official weather information across the Western Finger Lakes and the Genesee Valley. KHA 53 operates on a frequency of 162.40 MHz. The 5 a.m. weather at Rochester, it was partly cloudy. The temperature was 58 degrees Fahrenheit or 14 degrees Celsius, the dew point 53 and the relative humidity 84%. The wind was calm. The pressure was 30.09 inches and falling. Repeating at Rochester, it was partly cloudy, temperature 58 degrees. Around the region at 5 a.m. it was clear, with a temperature of 56 at Binghamton and 47 at Watertown. It was partly cloudy, with a temperature of 52 at Syracuse and 57 at Elmira. It was mostly cloudy, with a temperature of 64 at Buffalo and 60 at Niagara Falls. At Erie, it was cloudy, with a temperature of 72. At Oswego, winds were south at 5 knots, with a temperature of 58 degrees. The Central Lake Ontario buoy winds were from the southeast at 10 knots. The forecast for the Genesee Valley and Northern Finger Lakes, including Rochester, Geneseo, Canandaigua, Newark, and Fairhaven. Today, partly sunny this morning, then mostly cloudy with a chance of showers and thunderstorms this afternoon. Highs ranging from the upper 70s on the hilltops to the lower 80s across the lower elevations. Light winds, becoming south 5 to 10 miles an hour. Chance of rain 40%. Tonight, showers likely with a chance of thunderstorms. Muggy with lows in the upper 60s. South winds 5 to 10 miles an hour, becoming light. Chance of rain 70%. Monday, showers likely. Humid with highs ranging from the mid-70s on the hilltops to the upper 70s across the lower elevations. Light winds, becoming northwest 5 to 10 miles an hour. Chance of rain 60%. Monday night, partly cloudy. A chance of showers in the evening. Some patchy fog developing. Lows ranging from around 60 inland to the mid-60s along the lake shore. Light winds. Chance of rain 30%. Tuesday, some patchy fog in the morning, otherwise mostly sunny. Highs ranging from the mid-70s on the hilltops to the upper 70s across the lower elevations. Light winds. The forecast for the Southern Finger Lakes, including Tenyan, Seneca Falls, and Auburn. Today, partly sunny this morning, then mostly cloudy with a chance of showers early this afternoon. Mostly cloudy late. Highs in the lower 80s. Light winds, becoming south 10 to 15 miles an hour. Chance of rain 30%. Tonight, a chance of showers and thunderstorms in the evening, then showers likely overnight. Muggy with lows in the upper 60s. South winds 10 to 15 miles an hour, becoming light. Chance of rain 70%. Monday, showers likely. Humid with highs in the upper 70s. Light winds, becoming northwest around 10 miles an hour. Chance of rain 70%. Monday night, partly cloudy. A chance of showers in the evening. Some patchy fog developing. Lows in the lower 60s. Light winds. Chance of rain 40%. Tuesday, some patchy fog in the morning, otherwise mostly sunny. Highs in the upper 70s. Light winds. And now the extended forecast. Wednesday, showers likely and a chance of thunderstorms. Highs in the

upper 70s. Lows in the lower 60s. Chance of rain 70%. Thursday, partly cloudy. Highs in the mid 70s. Lows in the upper 50s. Friday, partly cloudy. Highs in the upper 70s. Lows in the mid 50s. Saturday, partly cloudy. A chance of showers. Highs around 80. Lows in the upper 50s. Chance of rain 40%. This is the NOAA Weather Radio KHA 53 in Rochester. Your source for official weather information across the Western Finger Lakes and the Genesee Valley. KHA 53 operates on a frequency of 162.40 MHz. The 5 a.m. weather at Rochester, it was partly cloudy. The temperature was 58 degrees Fahrenheit or 14 degrees Celsius, the dew point 53 and the relative humidity 84%. The wind was calm. The pressure was 30.09 inches and falling. Repeating at Rochester, it was partly cloudy, temperature 58 degrees. Around the region at 5 a.m. it was clear, with a temperature of 56 at Binghamton and 47 at Watertown. It was partly cloudy, with a temperature of 52 at Syracuse and 57 at Elmira. It was mostly cloudy, with a temperature of 64 at Buffalo and 60 at Niagara Falls. At Erie, it was cloudy, with a temperature of 72. At Oswego, winds were south at 5 knots, with a temperature of 58 degrees. The Central Lake Ontario buoy winds were from the southeast at 10 knots. The forecast for the Genesee Valley and Northern Finger Lakes, including Rochester, Geneseo, Canandaigua, Newark, and Fairhaven. Today, partly sunny this morning, then mostly cloudy with a chance of showers and thunderstorms this afternoon. Highs ranging from the upper 70s on the hilltops to the lower 80s across the lower elevations. Light winds, becoming south 5 to 10 miles an hour. Chance of rain 40%. Tonight, showers likely with a chance of thunderstorms. Muggy with lows in the upper 60s. South winds 5 to 10 miles an hour, becoming light. Chance of rain 70%. Monday, showers likely. Humid with highs ranging from the mid-70s on the hilltops to the upper 70s across the lower elevations. Light winds, becoming northwest 5 to 10 miles an hour. Chance of rain 60%. Monday night, partly cloudy. A chance of showers in the evening. Some patchy fog developing. Lows ranging from around 60 inland to the mid-60s along the lake shore. Light winds. Chance of rain 30%. Tuesday, some patchy fog in the morning, otherwise mostly sunny. Highs ranging from the mid-70s on the hilltops to the upper 70s across the lower elevations. Light winds. The forecast for the Southern Finger Lakes, including Tinian, Seneca Falls, and Auburn. Today, partly sunny this morning, then mostly cloudy with a chance of showers early this afternoon. Mostly cloudy late. Highs in the lower 80s. Light winds, becoming south 10 to 15 miles an hour. Chance of rain 30%. Tonight, a chance of showers and thunderstorms in the evening, then showers likely overnight. Muggy with lows in the upper 60s. South winds 10 to 15 miles an hour, becoming light. Chance of rain 70%. Monday, showers likely. Humid with highs in the upper 70s. Light winds, becoming northwest around 10 miles an hour. Chance of rain 70%. Monday night, partly cloudy. A chance of showers in the evening. Some patchy fog developing. Lows in the lower 60s. Light winds. Chance of rain 40%. Tuesday, some patchy fog in the morning, otherwise mostly sunny. Highs in the upper 70s. Light winds. And now the extended forecast. Wednesday, showers likely and a chance of thunderstorms. Highs in the upper 70s. Lows in the lower 60s. Chance of rain 70%. Thursday, partly cloudy. Highs in the mid 70s. Lows in the upper 50s. Friday, partly cloudy. Highs in the upper 70s. Lows in the mid 50s. Saturday, partly cloudy. A chance of showers. Highs around 80. Lows in the upper 50s. Chance of rain 40%. This is the NOAA Weather Radio.

HA 53 in Rochester. Your source for official weather information across the Western Finger Lakes and the Genesee Valley. KHA 53 operates on a frequency of 162.40 MHz. The 5 a.m. weather at Rochester, it was partly cloudy. The temperature was 58 degrees Fahrenheit or 14 degrees Celsius, the dew point 53 and the relative humidity 84%. The wind was calm. The pressure was 30.09 inches and falling. Repeating at Rochester, it was partly cloudy, temperature 58 degrees. The Rochester, New York climate summary for yesterday, August 15, 2026. Yesterday's high temperature of 77 degrees occurred at 1:05 p.m. Yesterday's low temperature of 59 degrees occurred at 11:50 p.m. No precipitation fell yesterday, which leaves the monthly total at 1.45 inches. The total precipitation for the year still stands at 30.12 inches. There were no heating degree days yesterday. This leaves the monthly total at zero. The yearly total since July 1st is 5. There were 3 cooling degree days yesterday. This brings the monthly total to 117. The yearly total since January 1st is 513. Yesterday the maximum wind observed was 16 miles an hour from the northeast. The highest wind gust observed was 20 miles per hour from the northeast, which occurred at 4:16 p.m. The average wind speed was less than 5 miles per hour yesterday. The record high for today is 94, which occurred in 1913, and the record low is 47, which occurred in 1885. Sunrise today is at 6:18 a.m. and sunset is at 8:12 p.m. Around the region at 5 a.m. it was clear, with a temperature of 57 at Elmira, 56 at Binghamton, and 47 at Watertown. At Syracuse, it was partly cloudy, with a temperature of 52. It was mostly cloudy, with a temperature of 64 at Buffalo, 60 at Niagara Falls, and 66 at Toronto. At Erie, it was cloudy, with a temperature of 72. At Oswego, winds were south at 5 knots, with a temperature of 58 degrees. The Central Lake Ontario buoy winds were southeast at 10 knots, with a temperature of 69 degrees, and the waves were 2 feet. The forecast for the Genesee Valley and Northern Finger Lakes, including Rochester, Geneseo, Canandaigua, Newark, and Fairhaven. Today, partly sunny this morning, then mostly cloudy with a chance of showers and thunderstorms this afternoon. Highs ranging from the upper 70s on the hilltops to the lower 80s across the lower elevations. Light winds, becoming south 5 to 10 miles an hour. Chance of rain 40%. Tonight, showers likely with a chance of thunderstorms. Muggy with lows in the upper 60s. South winds 5 to 10 miles an hour, becoming light. Chance of rain 70%. Monday, showers likely. Humid with highs ranging from the mid-70s on the hilltops to the upper 70s across the lower elevations. Light winds, becoming northwest 5 to 10 miles an hour. Chance of rain 60%. Monday night, partly cloudy. A chance of showers in the evening. Some patchy fog developing. Lows ranging from around 60 inland to the mid-60s along the lake shore. Light winds. Chance of rain 30%. Tuesday, some patchy fog in the morning, otherwise mostly sunny. Highs ranging from the mid-70s on the hilltops to the upper 70s across the lower elevations. Light winds. The forecast for the Southern Finger Lakes, including Pinyan, Seneca Falls, and Auburn. Today, partly sunny this morning, then mostly cloudy with a chance of showers early this afternoon. Mostly cloudy late. Highs in the lower 80s. Light winds, becoming south 10 to 15 miles an hour. Chance of rain 30%. Tonight, a chance of showers and thunderstorms in the evening, then showers likely overnight. Muggy with lows in the upper 60s. South winds 10 to 15 miles an hour, becoming light. Chance of rain 70%. Monday, showers likely. Humid with highs in the upper 70s. Light winds, becoming northwest around 10 miles an hour. Chance of rain 70%. Monday night, partly cloudy. A chance of showers in the evening. Some patchy fog developing. Lows in the lower 60s. Light winds. Chance of rain 40%.

Tuesday, some patchy fog in the morning, otherwise mostly sunny. Highs in the upper 70s. Light winds. And now the extended forecast. Wednesday, showers likely and a chance of thunderstorms. Highs in the upper 70s. Lows in the lower 60s. Chance of rain 70%. Thursday, partly cloudy. Highs in the mid-70s. Lows in the upper 50s. Friday, partly cloudy. Highs in the upper 70s. Lows in the mid-50s. Saturday, partly cloudy. A chance of showers. Highs around 80. Lows in the upper 50s. Chance of rain 40%. This is the NOAA Weather Radio KHA 53 in Rochester. Your source for official weather information across the Western Finger Lakes and the Genesee Valley. KHA 53 operates on a frequency of 162.40 MHz. The 5 a.m. weather at Rochester, it was partly cloudy. The temperature was 58 degrees Fahrenheit or 14 degrees Celsius, the dew point 53 and the relative humidity 84%. The wind was calm. The pressure was 30.09 inches and falling. Repeating at Rochester, it was partly cloudy, temperature 58 degrees. Around the region at 5 a.m. it was clear, with a temperature of 57 at Elmira, 56 at Binghamton, and 47 at Watertown. At Syracuse, it was partly cloudy, with a temperature of 52. It was mostly cloudy, with a temperature of 64 at Buffalo, 60 at Niagara Falls, and 66 at Toronto. At Erie, it was cloudy, with a temperature of 72. At Oswego, winds were south at 5 knots, with a temperature of 58 degrees. The Central Lake Ontario buoy winds were southeast at 10 knots, with a temperature of 69 degrees, and the waves were 2 feet. The forecast for the Genesee Valley and Northern Finger Lakes, including Rochester, Geneseo, Canandaigua, Newark, and Fairhaven. Today, partly sunny this morning, then mostly cloudy with a chance of showers and thunderstorms this afternoon. Highs ranging from the upper 70s on the hilltops to the lower 80s across the lower elevations. Light winds, becoming south 5 to 10 miles an hour. Chance of rain 40%. Tonight, showers likely with a chance of thunderstorms. Muggy with lows in the upper 60s. South winds 5 to 10 miles an hour, becoming light. Chance of rain 70%. Monday, showers likely. Humid with highs ranging from the mid-70s on the hilltops to the upper 70s across the lower elevations. Light winds, becoming northwest 5 to 10 miles an hour. Chance of rain 60%. Monday night, partly cloudy. A chance of showers in the evening. Some patchy fog developing. Lows ranging from around 60 inland to the mid-60s along the lake shore. Light winds. Chance of rain 30%. Tuesday, some patchy fog in the morning, otherwise mostly sunny. Highs ranging from the mid-70s on the hilltops to the upper 70s across the lower elevations. Light winds. The forecast for the Southern Finger Lakes, including Pinyan, Seneca Falls, and Auburn. Today, partly sunny this morning, then mostly cloudy with a chance of showers early this afternoon. Mostly cloudy late. Highs in the lower 80s. Light winds, becoming south 10 to 15 miles an hour. Chance of rain 30%. Tonight, a chance of showers and thunderstorms in the evening, then showers likely overnight. Muggy with lows in the upper 60s. South winds 10 to 15 miles an hour, becoming light. Chance of rain 70%. Monday, showers likely. Humid with highs in the upper 70s. Light winds, becoming northwest around 10 miles an hour. Chance of rain 70%. Monday night, partly cloudy. A chance of showers in the evening. Some patchy fog developing. Lows in the lower 60s. Light winds. Chance of rain 40%. Tuesday, some patchy fog in the morning, otherwise mostly sunny. Highs in the upper 70s. Light winds. And now the extended forecast. Wednesday, showers likely and a chance of thunderstorms. Highs in the upper 70s. Lows in the lower 60s. Chance of rain 70%. Thursday, partly cloudy. Highs in the mid-70s. Lows in the

upper 50s. Friday, partly cloudy. Highs in the upper 70s. Lows in the mid 50s. Saturday, partly cloudy. A chance of showers. Highs around 80. Lows in the upper 50s. Chance of rain 40%. This is the NOAA Weather Radio KHA 53 in Rochester. Your source for official weather information across the Western Finger Lakes and the Genesee Valley. KHA 53 operates on a frequency of 162.40 MHz. The 5 a.m. weather at Rochester, it was partly cloudy. The temperature was 58 degrees Fahrenheit or 14 degrees Celsius, the dew point 53 and the relative humidity 84%. The wind was calm. The pressure was 30.09 inches and falling. Repeating at Rochester, it was partly cloudy, temperature 58 degrees. Around the region at 5 a.m. it was clear, with a temperature of 57 at Elmira, 56 at Binghamton, and 47 at Watertown. At Syracuse, it was partly cloudy, with a temperature of 52. It was mostly cloudy, with a temperature of 64 at Buffalo, 60 at Niagara Falls, and 66 at Toronto. At Erie, it was cloudy, with a temperature of 72. At Oswego, winds were south at 5 knots, with a temperature of 58 degrees. The Central Lake Ontario buoy winds were southeast at 10 knots, with a temperature of 69 degrees, and the waves were 2 feet. The forecast for the Genesee Valley and Northern Finger Lakes, including Rochester, Geneseo, Canandaigua, Newark, and Fairhaven. Today, partly sunny this morning, then mostly cloudy with a chance of showers and thunderstorms this afternoon. Highs ranging from the upper 70s on the hilltops to the lower 80s across the lower elevations. Light winds, becoming south 5 to 10 miles an hour. Chance of rain 40%. Tonight, showers likely with a chance of thunderstorms. Muggy with lows in the upper 60s. South winds 5 to 10 miles an hour, becoming light. Chance of rain 70%. Monday, showers likely. Humid with highs ranging from the mid-70s on the hilltops to the upper 70s across the lower elevations. Light winds, becoming northwest 5 to 10 miles an hour. Chance of rain 60%. Monday night, partly cloudy. A chance of showers in the evening. Some patchy fog developing. Lows ranging from around 60 inland to the mid-60s along the lake shore. Light winds. Chance of rain 30%. Tuesday, some patchy fog in the morning, otherwise mostly sunny. Highs ranging from the mid-70s on the hilltops to the upper 70s across the lower elevations. Light winds. The forecast for the Southern Finger Lakes, including Tinian, Seneca Falls, and Auburn. Today, partly sunny this morning, then mostly cloudy with a chance of showers early this afternoon. Mostly cloudy late. Highs in the lower 80s. Light winds, becoming south 10 to 15 miles an hour. Chance of rain 30%. Tonight, a chance of showers and thunderstorms in the evening, then showers likely overnight. Muggy with lows in the upper 60s. South winds 10 to 15 miles an hour, becoming light. Chance of rain 70%. Monday, showers likely. Humid with highs in the upper 70s. Light winds, becoming northwest around 10 miles an hour. Chance of rain 70%. Monday night, partly cloudy. A chance of showers in the evening. Some patchy fog developing. Lows in the lower 60s. Light winds. Chance of rain 40%. Tuesday, some patchy fog in the morning, otherwise mostly sunny. Highs in the upper 70s. Light winds. And now the extended forecast. Wednesday, showers likely and a chance of thunderstorms. Highs in the upper 70s. Lows in the lower 60s. Chance of rain 70%. Thursday, partly cloudy. Highs in the mid-70s. Lows in the upper 50s. Friday, partly cloudy. Highs in the upper 70s. Lows in the mid-50s. Saturday, partly cloudy. A chance of showers. Highs around 80. Lows in the upper 50s. Chance of rain 40%. This is the NOAA Weather Radio KHA 53 in Rochester. Your source for official weather information across the Western Finger Lakes.

in the Genesee Valley. 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The 5 a.m. weather at Rochester, it was partly cloudy. The temperature was 58 degrees Fahrenheit or 14 degrees Celsius, the dew point 53 and the relative humidity 84%. The wind was calm. The pressure was 30.09 inches and falling. Repeating at Rochester, it was partly cloudy, temperature 58 degrees. Around the region at 5 a.m. it was clear, with a temperature of 57 at Elmira, 56 at Binghamton, and 47 at Watertown. At Syracuse, it was partly cloudy, with a temperature of 52. It was mostly cloudy, with a temperature of 64 at Buffalo, 60 at Niagara Falls, and 66 at Toronto. At Erie, it was cloudy, with a temperature of 72. At Oswego, winds were south at 5 knots, with a temperature of 58 degrees. The Central Lake Ontario buoy winds were southeast at 10 knots, with a temperature of 69 degrees, and the waves were 2 feet. The Nearshore Marine Forecast, 4, the Niagara River to Hamlin Beach along Lake Ontario. Today, southeast winds 5 to 15 knots becoming east. Partly sunny this morning, then becoming mostly cloudy. Waves 2 feet or less. Tonight, southeast winds 10 knots or less becoming west. A chance of showers and thunderstorms in the evening, then a chance of showers overnight. Waves 1 foot or less. Monday, northwest winds 5 to 10 knots. Mostly cloudy in the morning, then becoming partly sunny. Waves 2 feet or less. Monday night, northwest winds 10 knots or less. Partly cloudy. Waves 2 feet or less. Tuesday, west winds 10 knots or less becoming southwest 10 to 15 knots. A chance of showers and thunderstorms Tuesday night. Waves 2 feet or less. Wednesday, west winds 5 to 15 knots becoming northwest. A chance of showers and thunderstorms. Waves 2 feet or less. Thursday, northwest winds 5 to 10 knots. Mainly clear, then becoming partly cloudy. Waves 1 foot or less. Winds and waves higher in and near thunderstorms. The Nearshore Marine Forecast, 4, Hamlin Beach to Sodus Bay. Today, southeast winds 5 to 10 knots. A chance of showers late. Waves 2 feet or less. Tonight, south winds 5 to 15 knots becoming west. A chance of showers and thunderstorms. Waves 1 foot or less. Monday, west winds 5 to 10 knots becoming northwest. A chance of showers in the morning. Waves 2 feet or less. Monday night, west winds 10 knots or less. Partly cloudy. Waves 1 to 2 feet. Tuesday, west winds 10 knots or less becoming southwest. A chance of showers Tuesday night. Waves 1 foot or less. Wednesday, west winds 5 to 15 knots becoming northwest. Showers likely with a chance of thunderstorms during the day, then a chance of showers and thunderstorms Wednesday night. Waves 2 feet or less. Thursday, northwest winds 10 knots or less becoming west. Becoming mainly clear. Waves 2 feet or less. Winds and waves higher in and near thunderstorms. The water temperature off Rochester is 74 degrees. The Nearshore Marine Forecast, 4, Sodus Bay to Mexico Bay. Temperature off Rochester is 74 degrees. The Nearshore Marine Forecast, 4, Sodus Bay to Mexico Bay. Today, southeast winds 5 to 15 knots. Mostly sunny this morning, then becoming mostly cloudy. Waves 1 foot or less. Tonight, south winds 5 to 15 knots becoming southwest. A chance of showers and thunderstorms in the evening, then showers likely with a chance of thunderstorms overnight. Waves 1 foot or less. Monday, west winds 5 to 10 knots becoming northwest. A chance of showers. Waves 2 feet or less. Monday night, northwest winds 5 to 10 knots becoming light and variable. Partly cloudy. Waves 1 to 2 feet. Tuesday, west winds 10 knots or less becoming southwest. Partly cloudy. Waves 1 foot or less. Wednesday, southwest winds 5 to 15 knots becoming northwest. Showers likely with a chance of thunderstorms during the day.

then a chance of showers and thunderstorms Wednesday night. Waves 2 feet or less. Thursday, northwest winds 10 knots or less becoming southwest. Mainly clear. Waves 1 to 2 feet. Winds and waves higher and near thunderstorms. The forecast for the Genesee Valley and Northern Finger Lakes, including Rochester, Geneseo, Canandaigua, Newark, and Fairhaven. Today, partly sunny this morning, then mostly cloudy with a chance of showers and thunderstorms this afternoon. Highs ranging from the upper 70s on the hilltops to the lower 80s across the lower elevations. Light winds, becoming south 5 to 10 miles an hour. Chance of rain 40%. Tonight, showers likely with a chance of thunderstorms. Muggy with lows in the upper 60s. South winds 5 to 10 miles an hour, becoming light. Chance of rain 70%. Monday, showers likely. Humid with highs ranging from the mid-70s on the hilltops to the upper 70s across the lower elevations. Light winds, becoming northwest 5 to 10 miles an hour. Chance of rain 60%. Monday night, partly cloudy. A chance of showers in the evening. Some patchy fog developing. Lows ranging from around 60 inland to the mid-60s along the lake shore. Light winds. Chance of rain 30%. Tuesday, some patchy fog in the morning, otherwise mostly sunny. Highs ranging from the mid-70s on the hilltops to the upper 70s across the lower elevations. Light winds. The forecast for the Southern Finger Lakes, including Pinyan, Seneca Falls, and Auburn. Today, partly sunny this morning, then mostly cloudy with a chance of showers early this afternoon. Mostly cloudy late. Highs in the lower 80s. Light winds, becoming south 10 to 15 miles an hour. Chance of rain 30%. Tonight, a chance of showers and thunderstorms in the evening, then showers likely overnight. Muggy with lows in the upper 60s. South winds 10 to 15 miles an hour, becoming light. Chance of rain 70%. Monday, showers likely. Humid with highs in the upper 70s. Light winds, becoming northwest around 10 miles an hour. Chance of rain 70%. Monday night, partly cloudy. A chance of showers in the evening. Some patchy fog developing. Lows in the lower 60s. Light winds. Chance of rain 40%. Tuesday, some patchy fog in the morning, otherwise mostly sunny. Highs in the upper 70s. Light winds. And now the extended forecast. Wednesday, showers likely and a chance of thunderstorms. Highs in the upper 70s. Lows in the lower 60s. Chance of rain 70%. Thursday, partly cloudy. Highs in the mid-70s. Lows in the upper 50s. Friday, partly cloudy. Highs in the upper 70s. Lows in the mid-50s. Saturday, partly cloudy. A chance of showers. Highs around 80. Lows in the upper 50s. Chance of rain 40%. This is the NOAA Weather Radio KHA 53 in Rochester. Your source for official weather information across the Western Finger Lakes and the Genesee Valley. KHA 53 operates on a frequency of 162.40 MHz. The 5 a.m. weather at Rochester, it was partly cloudy. The temperature was 58 degrees Fahrenheit or 14 degrees Celsius. The dew point 53 and the relative humidity 84%. The wind was calm. The pressure was 30.09 inches and falling. Repeating at Rochester, it was partly cloudy, temperature 58 degrees. Around the region at 5 a.m. it was clear, with a temperature of 57 at Elmira, 56 at Binghamton, and 47 at Watertown. At Syracuse, it was partly cloudy, with a temperature of 52. It was mostly cloudy, with a temperature of 64 at Buffalo, 60 at Niagara Falls, and 66 at Toronto. At Erie, it was cloudy, with a temperature of 72. At Oswego, winds were south at 5 knots, with a temperature of 58 degrees. The Central Lake Ontario buoy winds were southeast at 10 knots, with a temperature of 69 degrees, and the waves were 2 feet. The forecast for the Genesee Valley and Northern Finger Lakes, including Rochester, Geneseo, Canandaigua, Newark, and Fairhaven,

Today, partly sunny this morning, then mostly cloudy with a chance of showers and thunderstorms this afternoon. Highs ranging from the upper 70s on the hilltops to the lower 80s across the lower elevations. Light winds, becoming south 5 to 10 miles an hour. Chance of rain 40%. Tonight, showers likely with a chance of thunderstorms. Muggy with lows in the upper 60s. South winds 5 to 10 miles an hour, becoming light. Chance of rain 70%. Monday, showers likely. Humid with highs ranging from the mid-70s on the hilltops to the upper 70s across the lower elevations. Light winds, becoming northwest 5 to 10 miles an hour. Chance of rain 60%. Monday night, partly cloudy. A chance of showers in the evening. Some patchy fog developing. Lows ranging from around 60 inland to the mid-60s along the lake shore. Light winds. Chance of rain 30%. Tuesday, some patchy fog in the morning, otherwise mostly sunny. Highs ranging from the mid-70s on the hilltops to the upper 70s across the lower elevations. Light winds. The forecast for the Southern Finger Lakes, including Pinyan, Seneca Falls, and Auburn. Today, partly sunny this morning, then mostly cloudy with a chance of showers early this afternoon. Mostly cloudy late. Highs in the lower 80s. Light winds, becoming south 10 to 15 miles an hour. Chance of rain 30%. Tonight, a chance of showers and thunderstorms in the evening, then showers likely overnight. Muggy with lows in the upper 60s. South winds 10 to 15 miles an hour, becoming light. Chance of rain 70%. Monday, showers likely. Humid with highs in the upper 70s. Light winds, becoming northwest around 10 miles an hour. Chance of rain 70%. Monday night, partly cloudy. A chance of showers in the evening. Some patchy fog developing. Lows in the lower 60s. Light winds. Chance of rain 40%. Tuesday, some patchy fog in the morning, otherwise mostly sunny. Highs in the upper 70s. Light winds. And now the extended forecast. Wednesday, showers likely and a chance of thunderstorms. Highs in the upper 70s. Lows in the lower 60s. Chance of rain 70%. Thursday, partly cloudy. Highs in the mid-70s. Lows in the upper 50s. Friday, partly cloudy. Highs in the upper 70s. Lows in the mid-50s. Saturday, partly cloudy. A chance of showers. Highs around 80. Lows in the upper 50s. Chance of rain 40%. This is the NOAA Weather Radio KHA 53 in Rochester. Your source for official weather information across the Western Finger Lakes and the Genesee Valley. KHA 53 operates on a frequency of 162.40 MHz. The 5 a.m. weather at Rochester, it was partly cloudy. The temperature was 58 degrees Fahrenheit or 14 degrees Celsius, the dew point 53 and the relative humidity 84%. The wind was calm. The pressure was 30.09 inches and falling. Repeating at Rochester, it was partly cloudy, temperature 58 degrees. Around the region at 5 a.m. it was clear, with a temperature of 57 at Elmira, 56 at Binghamton, and 47 at Watertown. At Syracuse, it was partly cloudy, with a temperature of 52. It was mostly cloudy, with a temperature of 64 at Buffalo, 60 at Niagara Falls, and 66 at Toronto. At Erie, it was cloudy, with a temperature of 72. At Oswego, winds were south at 5 knots, with a temperature of 58 degrees. The Central Lake Ontario buoy winds were southeast at 10 knots, with a temperature of 69 degrees, and the waves were 2 feet. The forecast for the Genesee Valley and Northern Finger Lakes, including Rochester, Geneseo, Canandaigua, Newark, and Fairhaven. Today, partly sunny this morning, then mostly cloudy with a chance of showers and thunderstorms this afternoon. Highs ranging from the upper 70s on the hilltops to the lower 80s across the lower elevations. Light winds, becoming south 5 to 10 miles an hour. Chance of rain 40%. Tonight, showers likely with a chance of thunderstorms. Muggy with lows in the upper 60s.
South winds 5 to 10 miles an hour, becoming light. Chance of rain 70%. Monday, showers likely. Humid with highs ranging from the mid-70s on the hilltops to the upper 70s across the lower elevations. Light winds, becoming northwest 5 to 10 miles an hour. Chance of rain 60%. Monday night, partly cloudy. A chance of showers in the evening. Some patchy fog developing. Lows ranging from around 60 inland to the mid-60s along the lake shore. Light winds. Chance of rain 30%. Tuesday, some patchy fog in the morning, otherwise mostly sunny. Highs ranging from the mid-70s on the hilltops to the upper 70s across the lower elevations. Light winds. The forecast for the Southern Finger Lakes, including Pinyan, Seneca Falls, and Auburn. Today, partly sunny this morning, then mostly cloudy with a chance of showers early this afternoon. Mostly cloudy late. Highs in the lower 80s. Light winds, becoming south 10 to 15 miles an hour. Chance of rain 30%. Tonight, a chance of showers and thunderstorms in the evening, then showers likely overnight. Monday with lows in the upper 60s. South winds 10 to 15 miles an hour, becoming light. Chance of rain 70%. Monday, showers likely. Humid with highs in the upper 70s. Light winds, becoming northwest around 10 miles an hour. Chance of rain 70%. Monday night, partly cloudy. A chance of showers in the evening. Some patchy fog developing. Lows in the lower 60s. Light winds. Chance of rain 40%. Tuesday, some patchy fog in the morning, otherwise mostly sunny. Highs in the upper 70s. Light winds. And now the extended forecast. Wednesday, showers likely and a chance of thunderstorms. Highs in the upper 70s. Lows in the lower 60s. Chance of rain 70%. Thursday, partly cloudy. Highs in the mid-70s. Lows in the upper 50s. Friday, partly cloudy. Highs in the upper 70s. Lows in the mid-50s. Saturday, partly cloudy. A chance of showers. Highs around 80. Lows in the upper 50s. Chance of rain 40%. The Rochester, New York climate summary for yesterday, August 15, 2026. Yesterday's high temperature of 77 degrees occurred at 1:05 p.m. Yesterday's low temperature of 59 degrees occurred at 11:50 p.m. No precipitation fell yesterday, which leaves the monthly total at 1.45 inches. The total precipitation for the year still stands at 30.12 inches. There were no heating degree days yesterday. This leaves the monthly total at zero. The yearly total since July 1st is 5. There were 3 cooling degree days yesterday. This brings the monthly total to 117. The yearly total since January 1st is 513. Yesterday the maximum wind observed was 16 miles an hour from the northeast. The highest wind gust observed was 20 miles per hour from the northeast, which occurred at 4:16 p.m. The average wind speed was less than 5 miles per hour yesterday. The record high for today is 94, which occurred in 1913, and the record low is 47, which occurred in 1885. Sunrise today is at 6:18 a.m. and sunset is at 8:12 p.m. This is the NOAA Weather Radio KHA 53 in Rochester. Your source for official weather information across the Western Finger Lakes and the Genesee Valley. KHA 53 operates on a frequency of 162.40 MHz. The 5 a.m. weather at Rochester, it was partly cloudy. The temperature was 58 degrees Fahrenheit or 14 degrees Celsius, the dew point 53 and the relative humidity 84%. The wind was calm. The pressure was 30.09 inches and falling. Repeating at Rochester, it was partly cloudy, temperature 58 degrees. Around the region at 5 a.m. it was clear, with a temperature of 57 at Elmira, 56 at Binghamton, and 47 at Watertown. At Syracuse, it was partly cloudy, with a temperature of 52. It was mostly cloudy, with a temperature of 64 at Buffalo, 60 at Niagara Falls, and 66 at Toronto.
At Erie, it was cloudy, with a temperature of 72. At Oswego, winds were

south at 5 knots, with a temperature of 58 degrees. The Central Lake Ontario buoy winds were southeast at 10 knots, with a temperature of 69 degrees, and the waves were 2 feet. The forecast for the Genesee Valley and Northern Finger Lakes, including Rochester, Geneseo, Canandaigua, Newark, and Fairhaven. Today, partly sunny this morning, then mostly cloudy with a chance of showers and thunderstorms this afternoon. Highs ranging from the upper 70s on the hilltops to the lower 80s across the lower elevations. Light winds, becoming south 5 to 10 miles an hour. Chance of rain 40%. Tonight, showers likely with a chance of thunderstorms. Muggy with lows in the upper 60s. South winds 5 to 10 miles an hour, becoming light. Chance of rain 70%. Monday, showers likely. Humid with highs ranging from the mid-70s on the hilltops to the upper 70s across the lower elevations. Light winds, becoming northwest 5 to 10 miles an hour. Chance of rain 60%. Monday night, partly cloudy. A chance of showers in the evening. Some patchy fog developing. Lows ranging from around 60 inland to the mid-60s along the lake shore. Light winds. Chance of rain 30%. Tuesday, some patchy fog in the morning, otherwise mostly sunny. Highs ranging from the mid-70s on the hilltops to the upper 70s across the lower elevations. Light winds. The forecast for the Southern Finger Lakes, including Tinian, Seneca Falls, and Auburn. Today, partly sunny this morning, then mostly cloudy with a chance of showers early this afternoon. Mostly cloudy late. Highs in the lower 80s. Light winds, becoming south 10 to 15 miles an hour. Chance of rain 30%. Tonight, a chance of showers and thunderstorms in the evening, then showers likely overnight. Muggy with lows in the upper 60s. South winds 10 to 15 miles an hour, becoming light. Chance of rain 70%. Monday, showers likely. Humid with highs in the upper 70s. Light winds, becoming northwest around 10 miles an hour. Chance of rain 70%. Monday night, partly cloudy. A chance of showers in the evening. Some patchy fog developing. Lows in the lower 60s. Light winds. Chance of rain 40%. Tuesday, some patchy fog in the morning, otherwise mostly sunny. Highs in the upper 70s. Light winds. And now the extended forecast. Wednesday, showers likely and a chance of thunderstorms. Highs in the upper 70s. Lows in the lower 60s. Chance of rain 70%. Thursday, partly cloudy. Highs in the mid-70s. Lows in the upper 50s. Friday, partly cloudy. Highs in the upper 70s. Lows in the mid-50s. Saturday, partly cloudy. A chance of showers. Highs around 80. Lows in the upper 50s. Chance of rain 40%. This is the NOAA Weather Radio KHA 53 in Rochester. Your source for official weather information across the Western Finger Lakes and the Genesee Valley. KHA 53 operates on a frequency of 162.40 MHz. The 5 a.m. weather at Rochester, it was partly cloudy. The temperature was 58 degrees Fahrenheit or 14 degrees Celsius, the dew point 53 and the relative humidity 84%. The wind was calm. The pressure was 30.09 inches and falling. Repeating at Rochester, it was partly cloudy, temperature 58 degrees. Around the region at 5 a.m. it was clear, with a temperature of 57 at Elmira, 56 at Binghamton, and 47 at Watertown. At Syracuse, it was partly cloudy, with a temperature of 52. It was mostly cloudy, with a temperature of 64 at Buffalo, 60 at Niagara Falls, and 66 at Toronto. At Erie, it was cloudy, with a temperature of 72. At Oswego, winds were south at 5 knots, with a temperature of 58 degrees. The Central Lake Ontario buoy winds were southeast at 10 knots, with a temperature of 69 degrees, and the waves were 2 feet. The forecast for the Genesee Valley and Northern Finger Lakes, including Rochester, Geneseo, Canandaigua, Newark, and Fairhaven. Today, partly sunny this morning, then mostly cloudy with a chance of showers and thunderstorms this afternoon.

Light winds. Chance of rain 30%. Tuesday, some patchy fog in the morning, otherwise mostly sunny. Highs ranging from the mid-70s on the hilltops to the upper 70s across the lower elevations. Light winds. The forecast for the Southern Finger Lakes, including Penyan, Seneca Falls, and Auburn. Today, partly sunny this morning, then mostly cloudy with a chance of showers early this afternoon. Mostly cloudy late. Highs in the lower 80s. Light winds, becoming south 10 to 15 miles an hour. Chance of rain 30%. Tonight, a chance of showers and thunderstorms in the evening, then showers likely overnight. Muggy with lows in the upper 60s. South winds 10 to 15 miles an hour, becoming light. Chance of rain 70%. Monday, showers likely. Humid with highs in the upper 70s. Light winds, becoming northwest around 10 miles an hour. Chance of rain 70%. Monday night, partly cloudy. A chance of showers in the evening. Some patchy fog developing. Lows in the lower 60s. Light winds. Chance of rain 40%. Tuesday, some patchy fog in the morning, otherwise mostly sunny. Highs in the upper 70s. Light winds. And now the extended forecast. Wednesday, showers likely and a chance of thunderstorms. Highs in the upper 70s. Lows in the lower 60s. Chance of rain 70%. Thursday, partly cloudy. Highs in the mid-70s. Lows in the upper 50s. Friday, partly cloudy. Highs in the upper 70s. Lows in the mid-50s. Saturday, partly cloudy. A chance of showers. Highs around 80. Lows in the upper 50s. Chance of rain 40%. This is the NOAA Weather Radio KHA 53 in Rochester. Your source for official weather information across the Western Finger Lakes and the Genesee Valley. KHA 53 operates on a frequency of 162.40 MHz. The 5 a.m. weather at Rochester, it was partly cloudy. The temperature was 58 degrees Fahrenheit or 14 degrees Celsius, the dew point 53 and the relative humidity 84%. The wind was calm. The pressure was 30.09 inches and falling. Repeating at Rochester, it was partly cloudy, temperature 58 degrees. Around the region at 5 a.m. it was clear, with a temperature of 57 at Elmira, 56 at Binghamton, and 47 at Watertown. At Syracuse, it was partly cloudy, with a temperature of 52. It was mostly cloudy, with a temperature of 64 at Buffalo, 60 at Niagara Falls, and 66 at Toronto. At Erie, it was cloudy, with a temperature of 72. At Oswego, winds were south at 5 knots, with a temperature of 58 degrees. The Central Lake Ontario buoy winds were southeast at 10 knots, with a temperature of 69 degrees, and the waves were 2 feet. The forecast for the Genesee Valley and Northern Finger Lakes, including Rochester, Geneseo, Canandaigua, Newark, and Fairhaven. Today, partly sunny this morning, then mostly cloudy with a chance of showers and thunderstorms this afternoon. Highs ranging from the upper 70s on the hilltops to the lower 80s across the lower elevations. Light winds, becoming south 5 to 10 miles an hour. Chance of rain 40%. Tonight, showers likely with a chance of thunderstorms. Muggy with lows in the upper 60s. South winds 5 to 10 miles an hour, becoming light. Chance of rain 70%. Monday, showers likely. Humid with highs ranging from the mid-70s on the hilltops to the upper 70s across the lower elevations. Light winds, becoming northwest 5 to 10 miles an hour. Chance of rain 60%. Monday night, partly cloudy. A chance of showers in the evening. Some patchy fog developing. Lows ranging from around 60 inland to the mid-60s along the lake shore. Light winds. Chance of rain 30%. Tuesday, some patchy fog in the morning, otherwise mostly sunny. Highs ranging from the mid-70s on the hilltops to the upper 70s across the lower elevations. Light winds. The forecast for the Southern Finger Lakes, including Penyan, Seneca Falls, and Auburn. Today, partly sunny this morning, then
and mostly cloudy with a chance of showers early this afternoon.

mostly cloudy late. Highs in the lower 80s. Light winds, becoming south 10 to 15 miles an hour. Chance of rain 30%. Tonight, a chance of showers and thunderstorms in the evening, then showers likely overnight. Monday with lows in the upper 60s. South winds 10 to 15 miles an hour, becoming light. Chance of rain 70%. Monday, showers likely. Humid with highs in the upper 70s. Light winds, becoming northwest around 10 miles an hour. Chance of rain 70%. Monday night, partly cloudy. A chance of showers in the evening. Some patchy fog developing. Lows in the lower 60s. Light winds. Chance of rain 40%. Tuesday, some patchy fog in the morning, otherwise mostly sunny. Highs in the upper 70s. Light winds. And now the extended forecast. Wednesday, showers likely and a chance of thunderstorms. Highs in the upper 70s. Lows in the lower 60s. Chance of rain 70%. Thursday, partly cloudy. Highs in the mid 70s. Lows in the upper 50s. Friday, partly cloudy. Highs in the upper 70s. Lows in the mid 50s. Saturday, partly cloudy. A chance of showers. Highs around 80. Lows in the upper 50s. Chance of rain 40%. Open lake forecast, 4, the Niagara River to Hamelin Beach beyond 5 miles from shore. Today, southeast winds 5 to 15 knots becoming east. Waves 1 to 3 feet. Tonight, east winds 10 knots or less becoming west. A chance of showers and thunderstorms in the evening, then a chance of showers after midnight. Waves 1 foot or less. Monday, northwest winds 5 to 10 knots becoming west. Waves 2 feet or less. Monday night, northwest winds 5 to 10 knots. Waves 2 feet or less. Tuesday, west winds 10 knots or less becoming southwest 10 to 15 knots. A chance of showers and thunderstorms Tuesday night. Waves 2 feet or less. Wednesday, west winds 10 to 15 knots becoming northwest. A chance of showers and thunderstorms during the day, then a chance of showers Wednesday night. Waves 1 to 2 feet. Thursday, northwest winds 5 to 10 knots. Waves 1 foot or less. Winds and waves higher and near thunderstorms. Open lake forecast, 4, Hamelin Beach to Mexico Bay beyond 5 miles from shore. Today, southeast winds 5 to 15 knots. Waves 1 to 3 feet subsiding to 1 foot or less. Tonight, southeast winds 15 to 20 knots becoming southwest 10 to 15 knots. A chance of showers and thunderstorms through the early overnight, then a chance of showers late. Waves 1 to 3 feet. Monday, west winds 5 to 10 knots becoming northwest. A chance of showers. Waves 2 feet or less. Monday night, west winds 10 knots or less becoming north. Waves 2 feet or less. Tuesday, northwest winds 10 knots or less becoming southwest 10 to 15 knots. A chance of showers Tuesday night. Waves 2 feet or less. Wednesday, west winds 5 to 15 knots becoming northwest. Showers likely with a chance of thunderstorms during the day, then a chance of showers and thunderstorms Wednesday night. Waves 1 to 2 feet. Thursday, northwest winds 5 to 10 knots becoming west. Waves 2 feet or less. Winds and waves higher and near thunderstorms. This is the NOAA Weather Radio KHA 53 in Rochester. Your source for official weather information across the Western Finger Lakes and the Genesee Valley. KHA 53 operates on a frequency of 162.40 MHz. The 6 a.m. weather at Rochester, it was partly cloudy. The temperature was 59 degrees Fahrenheit or 15 degrees Celsius, the dew point 53 and the relative humidity 80%. The wind was east at 5 miles an hour. The pressure was 30.07 inches and falling. Repeating at Rochester, it was partly cloudy, temperature 59 degrees. Around the region at 5 a.m. it was clear, with a temperature of 57 at Elmira, 56 at Binghamton, and 47 at Watertown. At Syracuse, it was partly cloudy, with a temperature of 52. It was mostly cloudy,

temperature of 64 at Buffalo, 60 at Niagara Falls, and 66 at Toronto. At Erie, it was cloudy, with a temperature of 72. At Oswego, winds were south at 5 knots, with a temperature of 58 degrees. The Central Lake Ontario buoy winds were southeast at 10 knots, with a temperature of 69 degrees, and the waves were 2 feet. This is the NOAA Weather Radio KHA 53 in Rochester. Your source for official weather information across the Western Finger Lakes and the Genesee Valley. KHA 53 operates on a frequency of 162.40 MHz. The 6 a.m. weather at Rochester, it was partly cloudy. The temperature was 59 degrees Fahrenheit or 15 degrees Celsius, the dew point 53 and the relative humidity 80%. The wind was east at 5 miles an hour. The pressure was 30.07 inches and falling. Repeating at Rochester, it was partly cloudy, temperature 59 degrees. Around the region at 6 a.m. at Erie, haze was reported, with a temperature of 72. At Watertown, it was clear, with a temperature of 49. It was partly cloudy, with a temperature of 60 at Niagara Falls, and 57 at Binghamton. It was mostly cloudy, with a temperature of 64 at Buffalo, 54 at Syracuse, and 56 at Elmira. At Oswego, winds were southeast at 7 knots, with a temperature of 58 degrees. The Central Lake Ontario buoy winds were from the southeast at 12 knots. The forecast for the Genesee Valley and Northern Finger Lakes, including Rochester, Geneseo, Canandaigua, Newark, and Fairhaven. Today, partly sunny this morning, then mostly cloudy with a chance of showers and thunderstorms this afternoon. Highs ranging from the upper 70s on the hilltops to the lower 80s across the lower elevations. Light winds, becoming south 5 to 10 miles an hour. Chance of rain 40%. Tonight, showers likely with a chance of thunderstorms. Muggy with lows in the upper 60s. South winds 5 to 10 miles an hour, becoming light. Chance of rain 70%. Monday, showers likely. Humid with highs ranging from the mid-70s on the hilltops to the upper 70s across the lower elevations. Light winds, becoming northwest 5 to 10 miles an hour. Chance of rain 60%. Monday night, partly cloudy. A chance of showers in the evening. Some patchy fog developing. Lows ranging from around 60 inland to the mid-60s along the lake shore. Light winds. Chance of rain 30%. Tuesday, some patchy fog in the morning, otherwise mostly sunny. Highs ranging from the mid-70s on the hilltops to the upper 70s across the lower elevations. Light winds. The forecast for the Southern Finger Lakes, including Pinyan, Seneca Falls, and Auburn. Today, partly sunny this morning, then mostly cloudy with a chance of showers early this afternoon. Mostly cloudy late. Highs in the lower 80s. Light winds, becoming south 10 to 15 miles an hour. Chance of rain 30%. Tonight, a chance of showers and thunderstorms in the evening, then showers likely overnight. Muggy with lows in the upper 60s. South winds 10 to 15 miles an hour, becoming light. Chance of rain 70%. Monday, showers likely. Humid with highs in the upper 70s. Light winds, becoming northwest around 10 miles an hour. Chance of rain 70%. Monday night, partly cloudy. A chance of showers in the evening. Some patchy fog developing. Lows in the lower 60s. Light winds. Chance of rain 40%. Tuesday, some patchy fog in the morning, otherwise mostly sunny. Highs in the upper 70s. Light winds. And now the extended forecast. Wednesday, showers likely and a chance of thunderstorms. Highs in the upper 70s. Lows in the lower 60s. Chance of rain 70%. Thursday, partly cloudy. Highs in the mid-70s. Lows in the upper 50s. Friday, partly cloudy. Highs in the upper 70s. Lows in the mid-50s. Saturday, partly cloudy. A chance of showers. Highs around 80. Lows in the upper 50s. Chance of rain 40%. This is the NOAA Weather Radio KHA 53 in Rochester. Your source for official weather information across the Western Finger.

the lakes in the Genesee Valley. KHA-53 operates on a frequency of 162.40 MHz. The 6 a.m. weather at Rochester, it was partly cloudy. The temperature was 59 degrees Fahrenheit or 15 degrees Celsius, the dew point 53 and the relative humidity 80%. The wind was east at 5 miles an hour. The pressure was 30.07 inches and falling. Repeating at Rochester, it was partly cloudy, temperature 59 degrees. Around the region at 6 a.m. at Erie, haze was reported, with a temperature of 72. At Watertown, it was clear, with a temperature of 49. It was partly cloudy, with a temperature of 60 at Niagara Falls, and 57 at Binghamton. It was mostly cloudy, with a temperature of 64 at Buffalo, 54 at Syracuse, and 56 at Elmira. At Oswego, winds were southeast at 7 knots, with a temperature of 58 degrees. The Central Lake Ontario buoy winds were from the southeast at 12 knots. The forecast for the Genesee Valley and Northern Finger Lakes, including Rochester, Geneseo, Canandaigua, Newark, and Fairhaven. Today, partly sunny this morning, then mostly cloudy with a chance of showers and thunderstorms this afternoon. Highs ranging from the upper 70s on the hilltops to the lower 80s across the lower elevations. Light winds, becoming south 5 to 10 miles an hour. Chance of rain 40%. Tonight, showers likely with a chance of thunderstorms. Muggy with lows in the upper 60s. South winds 5 to 10 miles an hour, becoming light. Chance of rain 70%. Monday, showers likely. Humid with highs ranging from the mid-70s on the hilltops to the upper 70s across the lower elevations. Light winds, becoming northwest 5 to 10 miles an hour. Chance of rain 60%. Monday night, partly cloudy. A chance of showers in the evening. Some patchy fog developing. Lows ranging from around 60 inland to the mid-60s along the lake shore. Light winds. Chance of rain 30%. Tuesday, some patchy fog in the morning, otherwise mostly sunny. Highs ranging from the mid-70s on the hilltops to the upper 70s across the lower elevations. Light winds. The forecast for the Southern Finger Lakes, including Tinian, Seneca Falls, and Auburn. Today, partly sunny this morning, then mostly cloudy with a chance of showers early this afternoon. Mostly cloudy late. Highs in the lower 80s. Light winds, becoming south 10 to 15 miles an hour. Chance of rain 30%. Tonight, a chance of showers and thunderstorms in the evening, then showers likely overnight. Muggy with lows in the upper 60s. South winds 10 to 15 miles an hour, becoming light. Chance of rain 70%. Monday, showers likely. Humid with highs in the upper 70s. Light winds, becoming northwest around 10 miles an hour. Chance of rain 70%. Monday night, partly cloudy. A chance of showers in the evening. Some patchy fog developing. Lows in the lower 60s. Light winds. Chance of rain 40%. Tuesday, some patchy fog in the morning, otherwise mostly sunny. Highs in the upper 70s. Light winds. And now the extended forecast. Wednesday, showers likely and a chance of thunderstorms. Highs in the upper 70s. Lows in the lower 60s. Chance of rain 70%. Thursday, partly cloudy. Highs in the mid-70s. Lows in the upper 50s. Friday, partly cloudy. Highs in the upper 70s. Lows in the mid-50s. Saturday, partly cloudy. A chance of showers. Highs around 80. Lows in the upper 50s. Chance of rain 40%. This is the NOAA Weather Radio KHA-53 in Rochester. Your source for official weather information across the Western Finger Lakes and the Genesee Valley. KHA-53 operates on a frequency of 162.40 MHz. The 6 a.m. weather at Rochester, it was partly cloudy. The temperature was 59 degrees Fahrenheit or 15 degrees Celsius, the dew point 53 and the relative humidity 80%. The wind was east at 5 miles an hour. The pressure was 30.07 inches and falling. Repeating at Rochester, it was partly cloudy, temperature 59 degrees.

Rochester, New York climate summary for yesterday, August 15, 2026. Yesterday's high temperature of 77 degrees occurred at 1:05 p.m. Yesterday's low temperature of 59 degrees occurred at 11:50 p.m. No precipitation fell yesterday, which leaves the monthly total at 1.45 inches. The total precipitation for the year still stands at 30.12 inches. There were no heating degree days yesterday. This leaves the monthly total at zero. The yearly total since July 1st is 5. There were 3 cooling degree days yesterday. This brings the monthly total to 117. The yearly total since January 1st is 513. Yesterday the maximum wind observed was 16 miles an hour from the northeast. The highest wind gust observed was 20 miles per hour from the northeast, which occurred at 4:16 p.m. The average wind speed was less than 5 miles per hour yesterday. The record high for today is 94, which occurred in 1913, and the record low is 47, which occurred in 1885. Sunrise today is at 6:18 a.m. and sunset is at 8:12 p.m. Around the region at 6 a.m. at Erie, haze was reported, with a temperature of 72. At Watertown, it was clear, with a temperature of 49. It was partly cloudy, with a temperature of 60 at Niagara Falls, and 57 at Binghamton. It was mostly cloudy, with a temperature of 64 at Buffalo, 66 at Toronto, 54 at Syracuse, and 56 at Elmira. At Oswego, winds were southeast at 7 knots, with a temperature of 58 degrees. The Central Lake Ontario buoy winds were southeast at 12 knots, with a temperature of 69 degrees, and the waves were 1 foot. The forecast for the Genesee Valley and Northern Finger Lakes, including Rochester, Geneseo, Canandaigua, Newark, and Fairhaven. Today, partly sunny this morning, then mostly cloudy with a chance of showers and thunderstorms this afternoon. Highs ranging from the upper 70s on the hilltops to the lower 80s across the lower elevations. Light winds, becoming south 5 to 10 miles an hour. Chance of rain 40%. Tonight, showers likely with a chance of thunderstorms. Muggy with lows in the upper 60s. South winds 5 to 10 miles an hour, becoming light. Chance of rain 70%. Monday, showers likely. Humid with highs ranging from the mid-70s on the hilltops to the upper 70s across the lower elevations. Light winds, becoming northwest 5 to 10 miles an hour. Chance of rain 60%. Monday night, partly cloudy. A chance of showers in the evening. Some patchy fog developing. Lows ranging from around 60 inland to the mid-60s along the lake shore. Light winds. Chance of rain 30%. Tuesday, some patchy fog in the morning, otherwise mostly sunny. Highs ranging from the mid-70s on the hilltops to the upper 70s across the lower elevations. Light winds. The forecast for the Southern Finger Lakes, including Pinyan, Seneca Falls, and Auburn. Today, partly sunny this morning, then mostly cloudy with a chance of showers early this afternoon. Mostly cloudy late. Highs in the lower 80s. Light winds, becoming south 10 to 15 miles an hour. Chance of rain 30%. Tonight, a chance of showers and thunderstorms in the evening, then showers likely overnight. Muggy with lows in the upper 60s. South winds 10 to 15 miles an hour, becoming light. Chance of rain 70%. Monday, showers likely. Humid with highs in the upper 70s. Light winds, becoming northwest around 10 miles an hour. Chance of rain 70%. Monday night, partly cloudy. A chance of showers in the evening. Some patchy fog developing. Lows in the lower 60s. Light winds. Chance of rain 40%. Tuesday, some patchy fog in the morning, otherwise mostly sunny. Highs in the upper 70s. Light winds. And now the extended forecast. Wednesday, showers likely and a chance of thunderstorms. Highs in the upper 70s. Lows in the lower 60s. Chance of rain 70%. Thursday, partly cloudy. Highs in the mid-70s. Lows in the upper 50s. Friday, partly cloudy. Highs in the upper 70s. Lows in the mid-50s. Saturday, partly cloudy.

cloudy. A chance of showers. Highs around 80. Lows in the upper 50s. Chance of rain 40%. This is the NOAA Weather Radio KHA 53 in Rochester. Your source for official weather information across the Western Finger Lakes and the Genesee Valley. KHA 53 operates on a frequency of 162.40 MHz. The 6 a.m. weather at Rochester, it was partly cloudy. The temperature was 59 degrees Fahrenheit or 15 degrees Celsius, the dew point 53 and the relative humidity 80%. The wind was east at 5 miles an hour. The pressure was 30.07 inches and falling. Repeating at Rochester, it was partly cloudy, temperature 59 degrees. Around the region at 6 a.m. at Erie, haze was reported, with a temperature of 72. At Watertown, it was clear, with a temperature of 49. It was partly cloudy, with a temperature of 60 at Niagara Falls, and 57 at Binghamton. It was mostly cloudy, with a temperature of 64 at Buffalo, 66 at Toronto, 54 at Syracuse, and 56 at Elmira. At Oswego, winds were southeast at 7 knots, with a temperature of 58 degrees. The Central Lake Ontario buoy winds were southeast at 12 knots, with a temperature of 69 degrees, and the waves were 1 foot. The forecast for the Genesee Valley and Northern Finger Lakes, including Rochester, Geneseo, Canandaigua, Newark, and Fairhaven. Today, partly sunny this morning, then mostly cloudy with a chance of showers and thunderstorms this afternoon. Highs ranging from the upper 70s on the hilltops to the lower 80s across the lower elevations. Light winds, becoming south 5 to 10 miles an hour. Chance of rain 40%. Tonight, showers likely with a chance of thunderstorms. Muggy with lows in the upper 60s. South winds 5 to 10 miles an hour, becoming light. Chance of rain 70%. Monday, showers likely. Humid with highs ranging from the mid-70s on the hilltops to the upper 70s across the lower elevations. Light winds, becoming northwest 5 to 10 miles an hour. Chance of rain 60%. Monday night, partly cloudy. A chance of showers in the evening. Some patchy fog developing. Lows ranging from around 60 inland to the mid-60s along the lake shore. Light winds. Chance of rain 30%. Tuesday, some patchy fog in the morning, otherwise mostly sunny. Highs ranging from the mid-70s on the hilltops to the upper 70s across the lower elevations. Light winds. The forecast for the Southern Finger Lakes, including Pinyan, Seneca Falls, and Auburn. Today, partly sunny this morning, then mostly cloudy with a chance of showers early this afternoon. Mostly cloudy late. Highs in the lower 80s. Light winds, becoming south 10 to 15 miles an hour. Chance of rain 30%. Tonight, a chance of showers and thunderstorms in the evening, then showers likely overnight. Muggy with lows in the upper 60s. South winds 10 to 15 miles an hour, becoming light. Chance of rain 70%. Monday, showers likely. Humid with highs in the upper 70s. Light winds, becoming northwest around 10 miles an hour. Chance of rain 70%. Monday night, partly cloudy. A chance of showers in the evening. Some patchy fog developing. Lows in the lower 60s. Light winds. Chance of rain 40%. Tuesday, some patchy fog in the morning, otherwise mostly sunny. Highs in the upper 70s. Light winds. And now the extended forecast. Wednesday, showers likely and a chance of thunderstorms. Highs in the upper 70s. Lows in the lower 60s. Chance of rain 70%. Thursday, partly cloudy. Highs in the mid-70s. Lows in the upper 50s. Friday, partly cloudy. Highs in the upper 70s. Lows in the mid-50s. Saturday, partly cloudy. A chance of showers. Highs around 80. Lows in the upper 50s. Chance of rain 40%. This is the NOAA Weather Radio KHA 53 in Rochester. 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

6 a.m. weather at Rochester. It was partly cloudy. The temperature was 59 degrees Fahrenheit or 15 degrees Celsius, the dew point 53 and the relative humidity 80%. The wind was east at 5 miles an hour. The pressure was 30.07 inches and falling. Repeating at Rochester, it was partly cloudy, temperature 59 degrees. Around the region at 6 a.m. at Erie, haze was reported, with a temperature of 72. At Watertown, it was clear, with a temperature of 49. It was partly cloudy, with a temperature of 60 at Niagara Falls, and 57 at Binghamton. It was mostly cloudy, with a temperature of 64 at Buffalo, 66 at Toronto, 54 at Syracuse, and 56 at Elmira. At Oswego, winds were southeast at 7 knots, with a temperature of 58 degrees. The Central Lake Ontario buoy winds were southeast at 12 knots, with a temperature of 69 degrees, and the waves were 1 foot. The forecast for the Genesee Valley and Northern Finger Lakes, including Rochester, Geneseo, Canandaigua, Newark, and Fairhaven. Today, partly sunny this morning, then mostly cloudy with a chance of showers and thunderstorms this afternoon. Highs ranging from the upper 70s on the hilltops to the lower 80s across the lower elevations. Light winds, becoming south 5 to 10 miles an hour. Chance of rain 40%. Tonight, showers likely with a chance of thunderstorms. Muggy with lows in the upper 60s. South winds 5 to 10 miles an hour, becoming light. Chance of rain 70%. Monday, showers likely. Humid with highs ranging from the mid-70s on the hilltops to the upper 70s across the lower elevations. Light winds, becoming northwest 5 to 10 miles an hour. Chance of rain 60%. Monday night, partly cloudy. A chance of showers in the evening. Some patchy fog developing. Lows ranging from around 60 inland to the mid-60s along the lake shore. Light winds. Chance of rain 30%. Tuesday, some patchy fog in the morning, otherwise mostly sunny. Highs ranging from the mid-70s on the hilltops to the upper 70s across the lower elevations. Light winds. The forecast for the Southern Finger Lakes, including Tinian, Seneca Falls, and Auburn. Today, partly sunny this morning, then mostly cloudy with a chance of showers early this afternoon. Mostly cloudy late. Highs in the lower 80s. Light winds, becoming south 10 to 15 miles an hour. Chance of rain 30%. Tonight, a chance of showers and thunderstorms in the evening, then showers likely overnight. Muggy with lows in the upper 60s. South winds 10 to 15 miles an hour, becoming light. Chance of rain 70%. Monday, showers likely. Humid with highs in the upper 70s. Light winds, becoming northwest around 10 miles an hour. Chance of rain 70%. Monday night, partly cloudy. A chance of showers in the evening. Some patchy fog developing. Lows in the lower 60s. Light winds. Chance of rain 40%. Tuesday, some patchy fog in the morning, otherwise mostly sunny. Highs in the upper 70s. Light winds. And now the extended forecast. Wednesday, showers likely and a chance of thunderstorms. Highs in the upper 70s. Lows in the lower 60s. Chance of rain 70%. Thursday, partly cloudy. Highs in the mid-70s. Lows in the upper 50s. Friday, partly cloudy. Highs in the upper 70s. Lows in the mid-50s. Saturday, partly cloudy. A chance of showers. Highs around 80. Lows in the upper 50s. Chance of rain 40%. 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Your source for official weather information across the Western Finger Lakes and the Genesee Valley. KHA 53 operates on a frequency of 162.40 MHz. The 6 a.m. weather at Rochester, it was partly cloudy. The temperature was 59 degrees Fahrenheit or 15 degrees Celsius, the dew point 53 and the relative humidity 80%. The wind was east at 5 miles an hour. The pressure was 30.07 inches and falling. Repeating at Rochester, it was partly cloudy, temperature 59 degrees. The Nearshore Marine Forecast, for the Niagara

River to Hamlin Beach along Lake Ontario. Today, southeast winds 5 to 15 knots becoming east. Partly sunny this morning, then becoming mostly cloudy. Waves 2 feet or less. Tonight, southeast winds 10 knots or less becoming west. A chance of showers and thunderstorms in the evening, then a chance of showers overnight. Waves 1 foot or less. Monday, northwest winds 5 to 10 knots. Mostly cloudy in the morning, then becoming partly sunny. Waves 2 feet or less. Monday night, northwest winds 10 knots or less. Partly cloudy. Waves 2 feet or less. Tuesday, west winds 10 knots or less becoming southwest 10 to 15 knots. A chance of showers and thunderstorms Tuesday night. Waves 2 feet or less. Wednesday, west winds 5 to 15 knots becoming northwest. A chance of showers and thunderstorms. Waves 2 feet or less. Thursday, northwest winds 5 to 10 knots. Mainly clear, then becoming partly cloudy. Waves 1 foot or less. Winds and waves higher and near thunderstorms. The Nearshore Marine Forecast, for Hamlin Beach to Sodus Bay. Today, southeast winds 5 to 10 knots. A chance of showers late. Waves 2 feet or less. Tonight, south winds 5 to 15 knots becoming west. A chance of showers and thunderstorms. Waves 1 foot or less. Monday, west winds 5 to 10 knots becoming northwest. A chance of showers in the morning. Waves 2 feet or less. Monday night, west winds 10 knots or less. Partly cloudy. Waves 1 to 2 feet. Tuesday, west winds 10 knots or less becoming southwest. A chance of showers Tuesday night. Waves 1 foot or less. Wednesday, west winds 5 to 15 knots becoming northwest. Showers likely with a chance of thunderstorms during the day, then a chance of showers and thunderstorms Wednesday night. Waves 2 feet or less. Thursday, northwest winds 10 knots or less becoming west. Becoming mainly clear. Waves 2 feet or less. Winds and waves higher and near thunderstorms. The water temperature off Rochester is 74 degrees. The Nearshore Marine Forecast, for Sodus Bay to Mexico Bay. Today, southeast winds 5 to 15 knots. Mostly sunny this morning, then becoming mostly cloudy. Waves 1 foot or less. Tonight, south winds 5 to 15 knots becoming southwest. A chance of showers and thunderstorms in the evening, then showers likely with a chance of thunderstorms overnight. Waves 1 foot or less. Monday, west winds 5 to 10 knots becoming northwest. A chance of showers. Waves 2 feet or less. Monday night, norms overnight. Waves 1 foot or less. Monday, west winds 5 to 10 knots becoming northwest. A chance of showers. Waves 2 feet or less. Monday night, northwest winds 5 to 10 knots becoming light and variable. Partly cloudy. Waves 1 to 2 feet. Tuesday, west winds 10 knots or less becoming southwest. Partly cloudy. Waves 1 foot or less. Wednesday, southwest winds 5 to 15 knots becoming northwest. Showers likely with a chance of thunderstorms during the day, then a chance of showers and thunderstorms Wednesday night. Waves 2 feet or less. Thursday, northwest winds 10 knots or less becoming southwest. Mainly clear. Waves 1 to 2 feet. Winds and waves higher and near thunderstorms. Around the region at 6 a.m. at Erie, haze was reported, with a temperature of 72. At Watertown, it was clear, with a temperature of 49. It was partly cloudy, with a temperature of 60 at Niagara Falls, and 57 at Binghamton. It was mostly cloudy, with a temperature of 64 at Buffalo, 66 at Toronto, 54 at Syracuse, and 56 at Elmira. At Oswego, winds were southeast at 7 knots, with a temperature of 58 degrees. The Central Lake Ontario buoy winds were southeast at 12 knots, with a temperature of 69 degrees, and the waves were 1 foot. The forecast for the Genesee Valley and Northern Finger Lakes, including Rochester, Geneseo, Canandaigua, Newark, and Fairhaven. Today, partly sunny this morning, then mostly clear.

cloudy with a chance of showers and thunderstorms this afternoon. Highs ranging from the upper 70s on the hilltops to the lower 80s across the lower elevations. Light winds, becoming south 5 to 10 miles an hour. Chance of rain 40%. Tonight, showers likely with a chance of thunderstorms. Muggy with lows in the upper 60s. South winds 5 to 10 miles an hour, becoming light. Chance of rain 70%. Monday, showers likely. Humid with highs ranging from the mid-70s on the hilltops to the upper 70s across the lower elevations. Light winds, becoming northwest 5 to 10 miles an hour. Chance of rain 60%. Monday night, partly cloudy. A chance of showers in the evening. Some patchy fog developing. Lows ranging from around 60 inland to the mid-60s along the lake shore. Light winds. Chance of rain 30%. Tuesday, some patchy fog in the morning, otherwise mostly sunny. Highs ranging from the mid-70s on the hilltops to the upper 70s across the lower elevations. Light winds. The forecast for the Southern Finger Lakes, including Tenyan, Seneca Falls, and Auburn. Today, partly sunny this morning, then mostly cloudy with a chance of showers early this afternoon. Mostly cloudy late. Highs in the lower 80s. Light winds, becoming south 10 to 15 miles an hour. Chance of rain 30%. Tonight, a chance of showers and thunderstorms in the evening, then showers likely overnight. Muggy with lows in the upper 60s. South winds 10 to 15 miles an hour, becoming light. Chance of rain 70%. Monday, showers likely. Humid with highs in the upper 70s. Light winds, becoming northwest around 10 miles an hour. Chance of rain 70%. Monday night, partly cloudy. A chance of showers in the evening. Some patchy fog developing. Lows in the lower 60s. Light winds. Chance of rain 40%. Tuesday, some patchy fog in the morning, otherwise mostly sunny. Highs in the upper 70s. Light winds. And now the extended forecast. Wednesday, showers likely and a chance of thunderstorms. Highs in the upper 70s. Lows in the lower 60s. Chance of rain 70%. Thursday, partly cloudy. Highs in the mid-70s. Lows in the upper 50s. Friday, partly cloudy. Highs in the upper 70s. Lows in the mid-50s. Saturday, partly cloudy. A chance of showers. Highs around 80. Lows in the upper 50s. Chance of rain 40%. This is the NOAA Weather Radio KHA 53 in Rochester. Your source for official weather information across the Western Finger Lakes and the Genesee Valley. KHA 53 operates on a frequency of 162.40 MHz. The 6 a.m. weather at Rochester, it was partly cloudy. The temperature was 59 degrees Fahrenheit or 15 degrees Celsius, the dew point 53 and the relative humidity 80%. The wind was east at 5 miles an hour. The pressure was 30.07 inches and falling. Repeating at Rochester, it was partly cloudy, temperature 59 degrees. Around the region at 6 a.m. at Erie, haze was reported, with a temperature of 72. At Watertown, it was clear, with a temperature of 49. It was partly cloudy, with a temperature of 60 at Niagara Falls, and 57 at Binghamton. It was mostly cloudy, with a temperature of 64 at Buffalo, 66 at Toronto, 54 at Syracuse, and 56 at Elmira. At Oswego, winds were southeast at 7 knots, with a temperature of 58 degrees. The Central Lake Ontario buoy winds were southeast at 12 knots, with a temperature of 69 degrees, and the waves were 1 foot. The forecast for the Genesee Valley and Northern Finger Lakes, including Rochester, Geneseo, Canandaigua, Newark, and Fairhaven. Today, partly sunny this morning, then mostly cloudy with a chance of showers and thunderstorms this afternoon. Highs ranging from the upper 70s on the hilltops to the lower 80s across the lower elevations. Light winds, becoming south 5 to 10 miles an hour. Chance of rain 40%. Tonight, showers likely with a chance of thunderstorms. Muggy with lows in the upper 60s. South winds 5 to 10 miles an hour, becoming light.

rain 70%. Monday, showers likely. Humid with highs ranging from the mid-70s on the hilltops to the upper 70s across the lower elevations. Light winds, becoming northwest 5 to 10 miles an hour. Chance of rain 60%. Monday night, partly cloudy. A chance of showers in the evening. Some patchy fog developing. Lows ranging from around 60 inland to the mid-60s along the lake shore. Light winds. Chance of rain 30%. Tuesday, some patchy fog in the morning, otherwise mostly sunny. Highs ranging from the mid-70s on the hilltops to the upper 70s across the lower elevations. Light winds. The forecast for the Southern Finger Lakes, including Tinian, Seneca Falls, and Auburn. Today, partly sunny this morning, then mostly cloudy with a chance of showers early this afternoon. Mostly cloudy late. Highs in the lower 80s. Light winds, becoming south 10 to 15 miles an hour. Chance of rain 30%. Tonight, a chance of showers and thunderstorms in the evening, then showers likely overnight. Muggy with lows in the upper 60s. South winds 10 to 15 miles an hour, becoming light. Chance of rain 70%. Monday, showers likely. Humid with highs in the upper 70s. Light winds, becoming northwest around 10 miles an hour. Chance of rain 70%. Monday night, partly cloudy. A chance of showers in the evening. Some patchy fog developing. Lows in the lower 60s. Light winds. Chance of rain 40%. Tuesday, some patchy fog in the morning, otherwise mostly sunny. Highs in the upper 70s. Light winds. And now the extended forecast. Wednesday, showers likely and a chance of thunderstorms. Highs in the upper 70s. Lows in the lower 60s. Chance of rain 70%. Thursday, partly cloudy. Highs in the mid-70s. Lows in the upper 50s. Friday, partly cloudy. Highs in the upper 70s. Lows in the mid-50s. Saturday, partly cloudy. A chance of showers. Highs around 80. Lows in the upper 50s. Chance of rain 40%. This is the NOAA Weather Radio KHA 53 in Rochester. Your source for official weather information across the Western Finger Lakes and the Genesee Valley. KHA 53 operates on a frequency of 162.40 MHz. The 6 a.m. weather at Rochester, it was partly cloudy. The temperature was 59 degrees Fahrenheit or 15 degrees Celsius, the dew point 53 and the relative humidity 80%. The wind was east at 5 miles an hour. The pressure was 30.07 inches and falling. Repeating at Rochester, it was partly cloudy, temperature 59 degrees. Around the region at 6 a.m. at Erie, haze was reported, with a temperature of 72. At Watertown, it was clear, with a temperature of 49. It was partly cloudy, with a temperature of 60 at Niagara Falls, and 57 at Binghamton. It was mostly cloudy, with a temperature of 64 at Buffalo, 66 at Toronto, 54 at Syracuse, and 56 at Elmira. At Oswego, winds were southeast at 7 knots, with a temperature of 58 degrees. The Central Lake Ontario buoy winds were southeast at 12 knots, with a temperature of 69 degrees, and the waves were 1 foot. The forecast for the Genesee Valley and Northern Finger Lakes, including Rochester, Geneseo, Canandaigua, Newark, and Fairhaven. Today, partly sunny this morning, then mostly cloudy with a chance of showers and thunderstorms this afternoon. Highs ranging from the upper 70s on the hilltops to the lower 80s across the lower elevations. Light winds, becoming south 5 to 10 miles an hour. Chance of rain 40%. Tonight, showers likely with a chance of thunderstorms. Muggy with lows in the upper 60s. South winds 5 to 10 miles an hour, becoming light. Chance of rain 70%. Monday, showers likely. Humid with highs ranging from the mid-70s on the hilltops to the upper 70s across the lower elevations. Light winds, becoming northwest 5 to 10 miles an hour. Chance of rain 60%. Monday night, partly cloudy. A chance of showers in the evening. Some patchy fog developing.
Lows ranging from around 60 into the mid-60s along the lake shore. Light winds. Chance of rain 30%. Tuesday, some patchy fog in the morning, otherwise mostly sunny. Highs ranging from the mid-70s on the hilltops to the upper 70s across the lower elevations. Light winds. The forecast for the Southern Finger Lakes, including Tinian, Seneca Falls, and Auburn. Today, partly sunny this morning, then mostly cloudy with a chance of showers early this afternoon. Mostly cloudy late. Highs in the lower 80s. Light winds, becoming south 10 to 15 miles an hour. Chance of rain 30%. Tonight, a chance of showers and thunderstorms in the evening, then showers likely overnight. Monday with lows in the upper 60s. South winds 10 to 15 miles an hour, becoming light. Chance of rain 70%. Monday, showers likely. Humid with highs in the upper 70s. Light winds, becoming northwest around 10 miles an hour. Chance of rain 70%. Monday night, partly cloudy. A chance of showers in the evening. Some patchy fog developing. Lows in the lower 60s. Light winds. Chance of rain 40%. Tuesday, some patchy fog in the morning, otherwise mostly sunny. Highs in the upper 70s. Light winds. And now the extended forecast. Wednesday, showers likely and a chance of thunderstorms. Highs in the upper 70s. Lows in the lower 60s. Chance of rain 70%. Thursday, partly cloudy. Highs in the mid-70s. Lows in the upper 50s. Friday, partly cloudy. Highs in the upper 70s. Lows in the mid-50s. Saturday, partly cloudy. A chance of showers. Highs around 80. Lows in the upper 50s. Chance of rain 40%. The Rochester, New York climate summary for yesterday, August 15, 2026. Yesterday's high temperature of 77 degrees occurred at 1:05 p.m. Yesterday's low temperature of 59 degrees occurred at 11:50 p.m. No precipitation fell yesterday, which leaves the monthly total at 1.45 inches. The total precipitation for the year still stands at 30.12 inches. There were no heating degree days yesterday. This leaves the monthly total at zero. The yearly total since July 1st is 5. There were 3 cooling degree days yesterday. This brings the monthly total to 117. The yearly total since January 1st is 513. Yesterday the maximum wind observed was 16 miles an hour from the northeast. The highest wind gust observed was 20 miles per hour from the northeast, which occurred at 4:16 p.m. The average wind speed was less than 5 miles per hour yesterday. The record high for today is 94, which occurred in 1913, and the record low is 47, which occurred in 1885. Sunrise today is at 6:18 a.m. and sunset is at 8:12 p.m. This is the NOAA Weather Radio KHA 53 in Rochester. Your source for official weather information across the Western Finger Lakes and the Genesee Valley. KHA 53 operates on a frequency of 162.40 MHz. The 6 a.m. weather at Rochester, it was partly cloudy. The temperature was 59 degrees Fahrenheit or 15 degrees Celsius, the dew point 53 and the relative humidity 80%. The wind was east at 5 miles an hour. The pressure was 30.07 inches and falling. Repeating at Rochester, it was partly cloudy, temperature 59 degrees. Around the region at 6 a.m. at Erie, haze was reported, with a temperature of 72. At Watertown, it was clear, with a temperature of 49. It was partly cloudy, with a temperature of 60 at Niagara Falls, and 57 at Binghamton. It was mostly cloudy, with a temperature of 64 at Buffalo, 66 at Toronto, 54 at Syracuse, and 56 at Elmira. At Oswego, winds were southeast at 7 knots, with a temperature of 58 degrees. The Central Lake Ontario buoy winds were southeast at 12 knots, with a temperature of 69 degrees, and the waves were 1 foot. The forecast for the Genesee Valley and Northern Finger Lakes, including Rochester, Geneseo, Canandaigua, Newark, and Fairhaven. Today, partly sunny this morning,
then mostly cloudy with a chance of showers and thunderstorms this afternoon.

ranging from the upper 70s on the hilltops to the lower 80s across the lower elevations. Light winds, becoming south 5 to 10 miles an hour. Chance of rain 40%. Tonight, showers likely with a chance of thunderstorms. Muggy with lows in the upper 60s. South winds 5 to 10 miles an hour, becoming light. Chance of rain 70%. Monday, showers likely. Humid with highs ranging from the mid-70s on the hilltops to the upper 70s across the lower elevations. Light winds, becoming northwest 5 to 10 miles an hour. Chance of rain 60%. Monday night, partly cloudy. A chance of showers in the evening. Some patchy fog developing. Lows ranging from around 60 inland to the mid-60s along the lake shore. Light winds. Chance of rain 30%. Tuesday, some patchy fog in the morning, otherwise mostly sunny. Highs ranging from the mid-70s on the hilltops to the upper 70s across the lower elevations. Light winds. The forecast for the Southern Finger Lakes, including Pinyan, Seneca Falls, and Auburn. Today, partly sunny this morning, then mostly cloudy with a chance of showers early this afternoon. Mostly cloudy late. Highs in the lower 80s. Light winds, becoming south 10 to 15 miles an hour. Chance of rain 30%. Tonight, a chance of showers and thunderstorms in the evening, then showers likely overnight. Muggy with lows in the upper 60s. South winds 10 to 15 miles an hour, becoming light. Chance of rain 70%. Monday, showers likely. Humid with highs in the upper 70s. Light winds, becoming northwest around 10 miles an hour. Chance of rain 70%. Monday night, partly cloudy. A chance of showers in the evening. Some patchy fog developing. Lows in the lower 60s. Light winds. Chance of rain 40%. Tuesday, some patchy fog in the morning, otherwise mostly sunny. Highs in the upper 70s. Light winds. And now the extended forecast. Wednesday, showers likely and a chance of thunderstorms. Highs in the upper 70s. Lows in the lower 60s. Chance of rain 70%. Thursday, partly cloudy. Highs in the mid-70s. Lows in the upper 50s. Friday, partly cloudy. Highs in the upper 70s. Lows in the mid-50s. Saturday, partly cloudy. A chance of showers. Highs around 80. Lows in the upper 50s. Chance of rain 40%. This is the NOAA Weather Radio KHA 53 in Rochester. Your source for official weather information across the Western Finger Lakes and the Genesee Valley. KHA 53 operates on a frequency of 162.40 MHz. The 6 a.m. weather at Rochester, it was partly cloudy. The temperature was 59 degrees Fahrenheit or 15 degrees Celsius, the dew point 53 and the relative humidity 80%. The wind was east at 5 miles an hour. The pressure was 30.07 inches and falling. Repeating at Rochester, it was partly cloudy, temperature 59 degrees. Around the region at 6 a.m. at Erie, haze was reported, with a temperature of 72. At Watertown, it was clear, with a temperature of 49. It was partly cloudy, with a temperature of 60 at Niagara Falls, and 57 at Binghamton. It was mostly cloudy, with a temperature of 64 at Buffalo, 66 at Toronto, 54 at Syracuse, and 56 at Elmira. At Oswego, winds were southeast at 7 knots, with a temperature of 58 degrees. The Central Lake Ontario buoy winds were southeast at 12 knots, with a temperature of 69 degrees, and the waves were 1 foot. The forecast for the Genesee Valley and Northern Finger Lakes, including Rochester, Geneseo, Canandaigua, Newark, and Fairhaven. Today, partly sunny this morning, then mostly cloudy with a chance of showers and thunderstorms this afternoon. Highs ranging from the upper 70s on the hilltops to the lower 80s across the lower elevations. Light winds, becoming south 5 to 10 miles an hour. Chance of rain 40%. Tonight, showers likely with a chance of thunderstorms. Muggy with lows in the upper 60s. South winds 5 to 10 miles an hour, becoming light. Chance of rain 70%. Monday, showers likely.

rain 30%. Tonight, a chance of showers and thunderstorms in the evening, then showers likely overnight. Muggy with lows in the upper 60s. South winds 10 to 15 miles an hour, becoming light. Chance of rain 70%. Monday, showers likely. Humid with highs in the upper 70s. Light winds, becoming northwest around 10 miles an hour. Chance of rain 70%. Monday night, partly cloudy. A chance of showers in the evening. Some patchy fog developing. Lows in the lower 60s. Light winds. Chance of rain 40%. Tuesday, some patchy fog in the morning, otherwise mostly sunny. Highs in the upper 70s. Light winds. And now the extended forecast. Wednesday, showers likely and a chance of thunderstorms. Highs in the upper 70s. Lows in the lower 60s. Chance of rain 70%. Thursday, partly cloudy. Highs in the mid 70s. Lows in the upper 50s. Friday, partly cloudy. Highs in the upper 70s. Lows in the mid 50s. Saturday, partly cloudy. A chance of showers. Highs around 80. Lows in the upper 50s. Chance of rain 40%. This is the NOAA Weather Radio KHA 53 in Rochester. Your source for official weather information across the Western Finger Lakes and the Genesee Valley. KHA 53 operates on a frequency of 162.40 MHz. The 6 a.m. weather at Rochester, it was partly cloudy. The temperature was 59 degrees Fahrenheit or 15 degrees Celsius, the dew point 53 and the relative humidity 80%. The wind was east at 5 miles an hour. The pressure was 30.07 inches and falling. Repeating at Rochester, it was partly cloudy, temperature 59 degrees. Around the region at 6 a.m. at Erie, haze was reported, with a temperature of 72. At Watertown, it was clear, with a temperature of 49. It was partly cloudy, with a temperature of 60 at Niagara Falls, and 57 at Binghamton. It was mostly cloudy, with a temperature of 64 at Buffalo, 66 at Toronto, 54 at Syracuse, and 56 at Elmira. At Oswego, winds were southeast at 7 knots, with a temperature of 58 degrees. The Central Lake Ontario buoy winds were southeast at 12 knots, with a temperature of 69 degrees, and the waves were 1 foot. The forecast for the Genesee Valley and Northern Finger Lakes, including Rochester, Geneseo, Canandaigua, Newark, and Fairhaven. Today, partly sunny this morning, then mostly cloudy with a chance of showers and thunderstorms this afternoon. Highs ranging from the upper 70s on the hilltops to the lower 80s across the lower elevations. Light winds, becoming south 5 to 10 miles an hour. Chance of rain 40%. Tonight, showers likely with a chance of thunderstorms. Muggy with lows in the upper 60s. South winds 5 to 10 miles an hour, becoming light. Chance of rain 70%. Monday, showers likely. Humid with highs ranging from the mid-70s on the hilltops to the upper 70s across the lower elevations. Light winds, becoming northwest 5 to 10 miles an hour. Chance of rain 60%. Monday night, partly cloudy. A chance of showers in the evening. Some patchy fog developing. Lows ranging from around 60 inland to the mid-60s along the lake shore. Light winds. Chance of rain 30%. Tuesday, some patchy fog in the morning, otherwise mostly sunny. Highs ranging from the mid-70s on the hilltops to the upper 70s across the lower elevations. Light winds. The forecast for the Southern Finger Lakes, including Tinian, Seneca Falls, and Auburn. Today, partly sunny this morning, then mostly cloudy with a chance of showers early this afternoon. Mostly cloudy late. Highs in the lower 80s. Light winds, becoming south 10 to 15 miles an hour. Chance of rain 30%. Tonight, a chance of showers and thunderstorms in the evening, then showers likely overnight. Muggy with lows in the upper 60s. South winds 10 to 15 miles an hour, becoming light. Chance of rain 70%. Monday, showers likely. Humid with highs in the upper 70s. Light winds, becoming northwest around 10 miles an hour. Chance of rain.

70%. Monday night, partly cloudy. A chance of showers in the evening. Some patchy fog developing. Lows in the lower 60s. Light winds. Chance of rain 40%. Tuesday, some patchy fog in the morning, otherwise mostly sunny. Highs in the upper 70s. Light winds. And now the extended forecast. Wednesday, showers likely and a chance of thunderstorms. Highs in the upper 70s. Lows in the lower 60s. Chance of rain 70%. Thursday, partly cloudy. Highs in the mid 70s. Lows in the upper 50s. Friday, partly cloudy. Highs in the upper 70s. Lows in the mid 50s. Saturday, partly cloudy. A chance of showers. Highs around 80. Lows in the upper 50s. Chance of rain 40%. Open lake forecast, 4, the Niagara River to Hamlin Beach beyond 5 miles from shore. Today, southeast winds 5 to 15 knots becoming east. Waves 1 to 3 feet. Tonight, east winds 10 knots or less becoming west. A chance of showers and thunderstorms in the evening, then a chance of showers after midnight. Waves 1 foot or less. Monday, northwest winds 5 to 10 knots becoming west. Waves 2 feet or less. Monday night, northwest winds 5 to 10 knots. Waves 2 feet or less. Tuesday, west winds 10 knots or less becoming southwest 10 to 15 knots. A chance of showers and thunderstorms Tuesday night. Waves 2 feet or less. Wednesday, west winds 10 to 15 knots becoming northwest. A chance of showers and thunderstorms during the day, then a chance of showers Wednesday night. Waves 1 to 2 feet. Thursday, northwest winds 5 to 10 knots. Waves 1 foot or less. Winds and waves higher and near thunderstorms. Open lake forecast, 4, Hamlin Beach to Mexico Bay beyond 5 miles from shore. Today, southeast winds 5 to 15 knots. Waves 1 to 3 feet subsiding to 1 foot or less. Tonight, southeast winds 15 to 20 knots becoming southwest 10 to 15 knots. A chance of showers and thunderstorms through the early overnight, then a chance of showers late. Waves 1 to 3 feet. Monday, west winds 5 to 10 knots becoming northwest. A chance of showers. Waves 2 feet or less. Monday night, west winds 10 knots or less becoming north. Waves 2 feet or less. Tuesday, northwest winds 10 knots or less becoming southwest 10 to 15 knots. A chance of showers Tuesday night. Waves 2 feet or less. Wednesday, west winds 5 to 15 knots becoming northwest. Showers likely with a chance of thunderstorms during the day, then a chance of showers and thunderstorms Wednesday night. Waves 1 to 2 feet. Thursday, northwest winds 5 to 10 knots becoming west. Waves 2 feet or less. Winds and waves higher and near thunderstorms. This is the NOAA Weather Radio KHA 53 in Rochester. Your source for official weather information across the Western Finger Lakes and the Genesee Valley. KHA 53 operates on a frequency of 162.40 MHz. The 7 a.m. weather at Rochester, it was partly cloudy. The temperature was 58 degrees Fahrenheit or 14 degrees Celsius, the dew point 54 and the relative humidity 86%. The wind was southeast at 3 miles an hour. The pressure was 30.05 inches and falling. Repeating at Rochester, it was partly cloudy, temperature 58 degrees. This is the NOAA Weather Radio KHA 53 in Rochester. Your source for official weather information across the Western Finger Lakes and the Genesee Valley. KHA 53 operates on a frequency of 162.40 MHz. The 7 a.m. weather at Rochester, it was partly cloudy. The temperature was 58 degrees Fahrenheit or 14 degrees Celsius, the dew point 54 and the relative humidity 86%. The wind was southeast at 3 miles an hour. The pressure was 30.05 inches and falling. Repeating at Rochester, it was partly cloudy, temperature 58 degrees. Around the region at 7 a.m. at Erie, haze was reported, with a temperature of 72. It was partly cloudy, with a temperature of 63.

Buffalo, 54 at Syracuse, 57 at Elmira, and 51 at Watertown. It was mostly cloudy, with a temperature of 61 at Niagara Falls, and 58 at Binghamton. At Oswego, winds were southeast at 6 knots, with a temperature of 58 degrees. The Central Lake Ontario buoy winds were from the southeast at 12 knots. The forecast for the Genesee Valley and Northern Finger Lakes, including Rochester, Geneseo, Canandaigua, Newark, and Fairhaven. Today, partly sunny this morning, then mostly cloudy with a chance of showers and thunderstorms this afternoon. Highs ranging from the upper 70s on the hilltops to the lower 80s across the lower elevations. Light winds, becoming south 5 to 10 miles an hour. Chance of rain 40%. Tonight, showers likely with a chance of thunderstorms. Muggy with lows in the upper 60s. South winds 5 to 10 miles an hour, becoming light. Chance of rain 70%. Monday, showers likely. Humid with highs ranging from the mid-70s on the hilltops to the upper 70s across the lower elevations. Light winds, becoming northwest 5 to 10 miles an hour. Chance of rain 60%. Monday night, partly cloudy. A chance of showers in the evening. Some patchy fog developing. Lows ranging from around 60 inland to the mid-60s along the lake shore. Light winds. Chance of rain 30%. Tuesday, some patchy fog in the morning, otherwise mostly sunny. Highs ranging from the mid-70s on the hilltops to the upper 70s across the lower elevations. Light winds. The forecast for the Southern Finger Lakes, including Tinian, Seneca Falls, and Auburn. Today, partly sunny this morning, then mostly cloudy with a chance of showers early this afternoon. Mostly cloudy late. Highs in the lower 80s. Light winds, becoming south 10 to 15 miles an hour. Chance of rain 30%. Tonight, a chance of showers and thunderstorms in the evening, then showers likely overnight. Muggy with lows in the upper 60s. South winds 10 to 15 miles an hour, becoming light. Chance of rain 70%. Monday, showers likely. Humid with highs in the upper 70s. Light winds, becoming northwest around 10 miles an hour. Chance of rain 70%. Monday night, partly cloudy. A chance of showers in the evening. Some patchy fog developing. Lows in the lower 60s. Light winds. Chance of rain 40%. Tuesday, some patchy fog in the morning, otherwise mostly sunny. Highs in the upper 70s. Light winds. And now the extended forecast. Wednesday, showers likely and a chance of thunderstorms. Highs in the upper 70s. Lows in the lower 60s. Chance of rain 70%. Thursday, partly cloudy. Highs in the mid-70s. Lows in the upper 50s. Friday, partly cloudy. Highs in the upper 70s. Lows in the mid-50s. Saturday, partly cloudy. A chance of showers. Highs around 80. Lows in the upper 50s. Chance of rain 40%. This is the NOAA Weather Radio KHA 53 in Rochester. Your source for official weather information across the Western Finger Lakes and the Genesee Valley. KHA 53 operates on a frequency of 162.40 MHz. The 7 a.m. weather at Rochester, it was partly cloudy. The temperature was 58 degrees Fahrenheit or 14 degrees Celsius, the dew point 54 and the relative humidity 86%. The wind was southeast at 3 miles an hour. The pressure was 30.05 inches and falling. Repeating at Rochester, it was partly cloudy, temperature 58 degrees. Around the region at 7 a.m. at Erie, haze was reported, with a temperature of 72. It was partly cloudy, with a temperature of 63 at Buffalo, 54 at Syracuse, 57 at Elmira, and 51 at Watertown. It was mostly cloudy, with a temperature of 61 at Niagara Falls, and 58 at Binghamton. At Oswego, winds were southeast at 6 knots, with a temperature of 58 degrees. The Central Lake Ontario buoy winds were from the southeast at 12 knots. The forecast for the Genesee Valley and Northern Finger Lakes, including Rochester, Geneseo, Canandaigua, Newark, and Fairhaven. Today, partly sunny this morning.

then mostly cloudy with a chance of showers and thunderstorms this afternoon. Highs ranging from the upper 70s on the hilltops to the lower 80s across the lower elevations. Light winds, becoming south 5 to 10 miles an hour. Chance of rain 40%. Tonight, showers likely with a chance of thunderstorms. Muggy with lows in the upper 60s. South winds 5 to 10 miles an hour, becoming light. Chance of rain 70%. Monday, showers likely. Humid with highs ranging from the mid-70s on the hilltops to the upper 70s across the lower elevations. Light winds, becoming northwest 5 to 10 miles an hour. Chance of rain 60%. Monday night, partly cloudy. A chance of showers in the evening. Some patchy fog developing. Lows ranging from around 60 inland to the mid-60s along the lake shore. Light winds. Chance of rain 30%. Tuesday, some patchy fog in the morning, otherwise mostly sunny. Highs ranging from the mid-70s on the hilltops to the upper 70s across the lower elevations. Light winds. The forecast for the Southern Finger Lakes, including Pinyan, Seneca Falls, and Auburn. Today, partly sunny this morning, then mostly cloudy with a chance of showers early this afternoon. Mostly cloudy late. Highs in the lower 80s. Light winds, becoming south 10 to 15 miles an hour. Chance of rain 30%. Tonight, a chance of showers and thunderstorms in the evening, then showers likely overnight. Muggy with lows in the upper 60s. South winds 10 to 15 miles an hour, becoming light. Chance of rain 70%. Monday, showers likely. Humid with highs in the upper 70s. Light winds, becoming northwest around 10 miles an hour. Chance of rain 70%. Monday night, partly cloudy. A chance of showers in the evening. Some patchy fog developing. Lows in the lower 60s. Light winds. Chance of rain 40%. Tuesday, some patchy fog in the morning, otherwise mostly sunny. Highs in the upper 70s. Light winds. And now the extended forecast. Wednesday, showers likely and a chance of thunderstorms. Highs in the upper 70s. Lows in the lower 60s. Chance of rain 70%. Thursday, partly cloudy. Highs in the mid-70s. Lows in the upper 50s. Friday, partly cloudy. Highs in the upper 70s. Lows in the mid-50s. Saturday, partly cloudy. A chance of showers. Highs around 80. Lows in the upper 50s. Chance of rain 40%. This is the NOAA Weather Radio KHA 53 in Rochester. 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KHA 53 operates on a frequency of 162.40 MHz. The 7 a.m. weather at Rochester, it was partly cloudy. The temperature was 58 degrees Fahrenheit or 14 degrees Celsius, the dew point 54 and the relative humidity 86%. The wind was southeast at 3 miles an hour. The pressure was 30.05 inches and falling. Repeating at Rochester, it was partly cloudy, temperature 58 degrees. Around the region at 7 a.m. at Erie, haze was reported, with a temperature of 72. It was clear, with a temperature of 57 at Elmira, and 51 at Watertown. It was partly cloudy, with a temperature of 63 at Buffalo, and 54 at Syracuse. It was mostly cloudy, with a temperature of 61 at Niagara Falls, 68 at Toronto, and 58 at Binghamton. At Oswego, winds were southeast at 6 knots, with a temperature of 58 degrees. The Central Lake Ontario buoy winds were southeast at 10 knots, with a temperature of 69 degrees, and the waves were 2 feet. The Rochester, New York climate summary for yesterday, August 15, 2026. Yesterday's high temperature of 77 degrees occurred at 1:05 p.m. Yesterday's low temperature of 59 degrees occurred at 11:50 p.m. No precipitation fell yesterday, which leaves the monthly total at 1.45 inches. The total precipitation for the year still stands at 30.12 inches. There were no heating degree days yesterday. This leaves the monthly total at zero. The yearly total since July 1st is 5. There were three

cooling degree days yesterday. This brings the monthly total to 117. The yearly total since January 1st is 513. Yesterday, the maximum wind observed was 16 miles an hour from the northeast. The highest wind gust observed was 20 miles per hour from the northeast, which occurred at 4:16 p.m. The average wind speed was less than 5 miles per hour yesterday. The record high for today is 94, which occurred in 1913, and the record low is 47, which occurred in 1885. Sunrise today is at 6:18 a.m. and sunset is at 8:12 p.m. The forecast for the Genesee Valley and Northern Finger Lakes, including Rochester, Geneseo, Canandaigua, Newark, and Fairhaven. Today, partly sunny this morning, then mostly cloudy with a chance of showers and thunderstorms this afternoon. Highs ranging from the upper 70s on the hilltops to the lower 80s across the lower elevations. Light winds, becoming south 5 to 10 miles an hour. Chance of rain 40%. Tonight, showers likely with a chance of thunderstorms. Muggy with lows in the upper 60s. South winds 5 to 10 miles an hour, becoming light. Chance of rain 70%. Monday, showers likely. Humid with highs ranging from the mid-70s on the hilltops to the upper 70s across the lower elevations. Light winds, becoming northwest 5 to 10 miles an hour. Chance of rain 60%. Monday night, partly cloudy. A chance of showers in the evening. Some patchy fog developing. Lows ranging from around 60 inland to the mid-60s along the lake shore. Light winds. Chance of rain 30%. Tuesday, some patchy fog in the morning, otherwise mostly sunny. Highs ranging from the mid-70s on the hilltops to the upper 70s across the lower elevations. Light winds. The forecast for the Southern Finger Lakes, including Pinyan, Seneca Falls, and Auburn. Today, partly sunny this morning, then mostly cloudy with a chance of showers early this afternoon. Mostly cloudy late. Highs in the lower 80s. Light winds, becoming south 10 to 15 miles an hour. Chance of rain 30%. Tonight, a chance of showers and thunderstorms in the evening, then showers likely overnight. Muggy with lows in the upper 60s. South winds 10 to 15 miles an hour, becoming light. Chance of rain 70%. Monday, showers likely. Humid with highs in the upper 70s. Light winds, becoming northwest around 10 miles an hour. Chance of rain 70%. Monday night, partly cloudy. A chance of showers in the evening. Some patchy fog developing. Lows in the lower 60s. Light winds. Chance of rain 40%. Tuesday, some patchy fog in the morning, otherwise mostly sunny. Highs in the upper 70s. Light winds. And now the extended forecast. Wednesday, showers likely and a chance of thunderstorms. Highs in the upper 70s. Lows in the lower 60s. Chance of rain 70%. Thursday, partly cloudy. Highs in the mid-70s. Lows in the upper 50s. Friday, partly cloudy. Highs in the upper 70s. Lows in the mid-50s. Saturday, partly cloudy. A chance of showers. Highs around 80. Lows in the upper 50s. Chance of rain 40%. This is the NOAA Weather Radio KHA 53 in Rochester. Your source for official weather information across the Western Finger Lakes and the Genesee Valley. KHA 53 operates on a frequency of 162.40 MHz. The 7 a.m. weather at Rochester, it was partly cloudy. The temperature was 58 degrees Fahrenheit or 14 degrees Celsius, the dew point 54 and the relative humidity 86%. The wind was southeast at 3 miles an hour. The pressure was 30.05 inches and falling. Repeating at Rochester, it was partly cloudy, temperature 58 degrees. Around the region at 7 a.m. at Erie, haze was reported, with a temperature of 72. It was clear, with a temperature of 57 at Elmira, and 51 at Watertown. It was partly cloudy, with a temperature of 63 at Buffalo, and 54 at Syracuse. It was mostly cloudy, with a temperature of 61 at Niagara Falls, 68 at Toronto, and 58 at Binghamton.

At Oswego, winds were southeast at 6 knots, with a temperature of 58 degrees. The Central Lake Ontario buoy winds were southeast at 10 knots, with a temperature of 69 degrees, and the waves were 2 feet. The forecast for the Genesee Valley and Northern Finger Lakes, including Rochester, Geneseo, Canandaigua, Newark, and Fairhaven. Today, partly sunny this morning, then mostly cloudy with a chance of showers and thunderstorms this afternoon. Highs ranging from the upper 70s on the hilltops to the lower 80s across the lower elevations. Light winds, becoming south 5 to 10 miles an hour. Chance of rain 40%. Tonight, showers likely with a chance of thunderstorms. Muggy with lows in the upper 60s. South winds 5 to 10 miles an hour, becoming light. Chance of rain 70%. Monday, showers likely. Humid with highs ranging from the mid-70s on the hilltops to the upper 70s across the lower elevations. Light winds, becoming northwest 5 to 10 miles an hour. Chance of rain 60%. Monday night, partly cloudy. A chance of showers in the evening. Some patchy fog developing. Lows ranging from around 60 inland to the mid-60s along the lake shore. Light winds. Chance of rain 30%. Tuesday, some patchy fog in the morning, otherwise mostly sunny. Highs ranging from the mid-70s on the hilltops to the upper 70s across the lower elevations. Light winds. The forecast for the Southern Finger Lakes, including Tinian, Seneca Falls, and Auburn. Today, partly sunny this morning, then mostly cloudy with a chance of showers early this afternoon. Mostly cloudy late. Highs in the lower 80s. Light winds, becoming south 10 to 15 miles an hour. Chance of rain 30%. Tonight, a chance of showers and thunderstorms in the evening, then showers likely overnight. Muggy with lows in the upper 60s. South winds 10 to 15 miles an hour, becoming light. Chance of rain 70%. Monday, showers likely. Humid with highs in the upper 70s. Light winds, becoming northwest around 10 miles an hour. Chance of rain 70%. Monday night, partly cloudy. A chance of showers in the evening. Some patchy fog developing. Lows in the lower 60s. Light winds. Chance of rain 40%. Tuesday, some patchy fog in the morning, otherwise mostly sunny. Highs in the upper 70s. Light winds. And now the extended forecast. Wednesday, showers likely and a chance of thunderstorms. Highs in the upper 70s. Lows in the lower 60s. Chance of rain 70%. Thursday, partly cloudy. Highs in the mid-70s. Lows in the upper 50s. Friday, partly cloudy. Highs in the upper 70s. Lows in the mid-50s. Saturday, partly cloudy. A chance of showers. Highs around 80. Lows in the upper 50s. Chance of rain 40%. This is the NOAA Weather Radio KHA 53 in Rochester. Your source for official weather information across the Western Finger Lakes and the Genesee Valley. KHA 53 operates on a frequency of 162.40 MHz. The 7 a.m. weather at Rochester, it was partly cloudy. The temperature was 58 degrees Fahrenheit or 14 degrees Celsius, the dew point 54 and the relative humidity 86%. The wind was southeast at 3 miles an hour. The pressure was 30.05 inches and falling. Repeating at Rochester, it was partly cloudy, temperature 58 degrees. Around the region at 7 a.m. at Erie, haze was reported, with a temperature of 72. It was clear, with a temperature of 57 at Elmira, and 51 at Watertown. It was partly cloudy, with a temperature of 63 at Buffalo, and 54 at Syracuse. It was mostly cloudy, with a temperature of 61 at Niagara Falls, 68 at Toronto, and 58 at Binghamton. At Oswego, winds were southeast at 6 knots, with a temperature of 58 degrees. The Central Lake Ontario buoy winds were southeast at 10 knots, with a temperature of 69 degrees, and the waves were 2 feet. The forecast for the Genesee Valley and Northern Finger Lakes, including Rochester, Geneseo, Canandaigua, Newark, and Fairhaven. Today, partly sunny this morning, then mostly cloudy.

with a chance of showers and thunderstorms this afternoon. Highs ranging from the upper 70s on the hilltops to the lower 80s across the lower elevations. Light winds, becoming south 5 to 10 miles an hour. Chance of rain 40%. Tonight, showers likely with a chance of thunderstorms. Muggy with lows in the upper 60s. South winds 5 to 10 miles an hour, becoming light. Chance of rain 70%. Monday, showers likely. Humid with highs ranging from the mid-70s on the hilltops to the upper 70s across the lower elevations. Light winds, becoming northwest 5 to 10 miles an hour. Chance of rain 60%. Monday night, partly cloudy. A chance of showers in the evening. Some patchy fog developing. Lows ranging from around 60 inland to the mid-60s along the lake shore. Light winds. Chance of rain 30%. Tuesday, some patchy fog in the morning, otherwise mostly sunny. Highs ranging from the mid-70s on the hilltops to the upper 70s across the lower elevations. Light winds. The forecast for the Southern Finger Lakes, including Pinyan, Seneca Falls, and Auburn. Today, partly sunny this morning, then mostly cloudy with a chance of showers early this afternoon. Mostly cloudy late. Highs in the lower 80s. Light winds, becoming south 10 to 15 miles an hour. Chance of rain 30%. Tonight, a chance of showers and thunderstorms in the evening, then showers likely overnight. Muggy with lows in the upper 60s. South winds 10 to 15 miles an hour, becoming light. Chance of rain 70%. Monday, showers likely. Humid with highs in the upper 70s. Light winds, becoming northwest around 10 miles an hour. Chance of rain 70%. Monday night, partly cloudy. A chance of showers in the evening. Some patchy fog developing. Lows in the lower 60s. Light winds. Chance of rain 40%. Tuesday, some patchy fog in the morning, otherwise mostly sunny. Highs in the upper 70s. Light winds. And now the extended forecast. Wednesday, showers likely and a chance of thunderstorms. Highs in the upper 70s. Lows in the lower 60s. Chance of rain 70%. Thursday, partly cloudy. Highs in the mid-70s. Lows in the upper 50s. Friday, partly cloudy. Highs in the upper 70s. Lows in the mid-50s. Saturday, partly cloudy. A chance of showers. Highs around 80. Lows in the upper 50s. Chance of rain 40%. This is the NOAA Weather Radio KHA 53 in Rochester. Your source for official weather information across the Western Finger Lakes and the Genesee Valley. KHA 53 operates on a frequency of 162.40 MHz. The 7 a.m. weather at Rochester, it was partly cloudy. The temperature was 58 degrees Fahrenheit or 14 degrees Celsius, the dew point 54 and the relative humidity 86%. The wind was southeast at 3 miles an hour. The pressure was 30.05 inches and falling. Repeating at Rochester, it was partly cloudy, temperature 58 degrees. Around the region at 7 a.m. at Erie, haze was reported, with a temperature of 72. It was clear, with a temperature of 57 at Elmira, and 51 at Watertown. It was partly cloudy, with a temperature of 63 at Buffalo, and 54 at Syracuse. It was mostly cloudy, with a temperature of 61 at Niagara Falls, 68 at Toronto, and 58 at Binghamton. At Oswego, winds were southeast at 6 knots, with a temperature of 58 degrees. The Central Lake Ontario buoy winds were southeast at 10 knots, with a temperature of 69 degrees, and the waves were 2 feet. The Nearshore Marine Forecast, for the Niagara River to Hamlin Beach along Lake Ontario. Today, southeast winds 5 to 15 knots becoming east. Partly sunny this morning, then becoming mostly cloudy. Waves 2 feet or less. Tonight, southeast winds 10 knots or less becoming west. A chance of showers and thunderstorms in the evening, then a chance of showers overnight. Waves 1 foot or less. Monday, northwest winds 5 to 10 knots. Mostly cloudy in the morning, then becoming partly sunny. Waves 2 feet or less.

Monday night, northwest winds 10 knots or less. Partly cloudy. Waves 2 feet or less. Tuesday, west winds 10 knots or less, becoming southwest 10 to 15 knots. A chance of showers and thunderstorms Tuesday night. Waves 2 feet or less. Wednesday, west winds 5 to 15 knots, becoming northwest. A chance of showers and thunderstorms. Waves 2 feet or less. Thursday, northwest winds 5 to 10 knots. Mainly clear, then becoming partly cloudy. Waves 1 foot or less. Winds and waves higher and near thunderstorms. The Nearshore Marine Forecast, 4, Heron Beach to Sodus Bay. Today, southeast winds 5 to 10 knots. A chance of showers late. Waves 2 feet or less. Tonight, south winds 5 to 15 knots, becoming west. A chance of showers and thunderstorms. Waves 1 foot or less. Monday, west winds 5 to 10 knots, becoming northwest. A chance of showers in the morning. Waves 2 feet or less. Monday night, west winds 10 knots or less. Partly cloudy. Waves 1 to 2 feet. Tuesday, west winds 10 knots or less, becoming southwest. A chance of showers Tuesday night. Waves 1 foot or less. Wednesday, west winds 5 to 15 knots, becoming northwest. Showers likely with a chance of thunderstorms during the day, then a chance of showers and thunderstorms Wednesday night. Waves 2 feet or less. Thursday, northwest winds 10 knots or less, becoming west. Becoming mainly clear. Waves 2 feet or less. Winds and waves higher and near thunderstorms. The water temperature off Rochester is 74 degrees. The Nearshore Marine Forecast, 4, Sodus Bay to Mexico Bay. Today, southeast winds 5 to 15 knots. Mostly sunny this morning, then becoming mostly cloudy. Waves 1 foot or less. Tonight, south winds 5 to 15 knots, becoming southwest to 15 knots. Mostly sunny this morning, then becoming mostly cloudy. Waves 1 foot or less. Tonight, south winds 5 to 15 knots, becoming southwest. A chance of showers and thunderstorms in the evening, then showers likely with a chance of thunderstorms overnight. Waves 1 foot or less. Monday, west winds 5 to 10 knots, becoming northwest. A chance of showers. Waves 2 feet or less. Monday night, northwest winds 5 to 10 knots, becoming light and variable. Partly cloudy. Waves 1 to 2 feet. Tuesday, west winds 10 knots or less, becoming southwest. Partly cloudy. Waves 1 foot or less. Wednesday, southwest winds 5 to 15 knots, becoming northwest. Showers likely with a chance of thunderstorms during the day, then a chance of showers and thunderstorms Wednesday night. Waves 2 feet or less. Thursday, northwest winds 10 knots or less, becoming southwest. Mainly clear. Waves 1 to 2 feet. Winds and waves higher and near thunderstorms. The forecast for the Genesee Valley and Northern Finger Lakes, including Rochester, Geneseo, Canandaigua, Newark, and Fairhaven. Today, partly sunny this morning, then mostly cloudy with a chance of showers and thunderstorms this afternoon. Highs ranging from the upper 70s on the hilltops to the lower 80s across the lower elevations. Light winds, becoming south 5 to 10 miles an hour. Chance of rain 40%. Tonight, showers likely with a chance of thunderstorms. Muggy with lows in the upper 60s. South winds 5 to 10 miles an hour, becoming light. Chance of rain 70%. Monday, showers likely. Humid with highs ranging from the mid-70s on the hilltops to the upper 70s across the lower elevations. Light winds, becoming northwest 5 to 10 miles an hour. Chance of rain 60%. Monday night, partly cloudy. A chance of showers in the evening. Some patchy fog developing. Lows ranging from around 60 inland to the mid-60s along the lake shore. Light winds. Chance of rain 30%. Tuesday, some patchy fog in the morning, otherwise mostly sunny. Highs ranging from the mid-70s on the hilltops to the upper 70s across the lower elevations. Light winds. The forecast for the southern finger.

some patchy fog developing. Lows in the lower 60s. Light winds. Chance of rain 40%. Tuesday, some patchy fog in the morning, otherwise mostly sunny. Highs in the upper 70s. Light winds. And now the extended forecast. Wednesday, showers likely and a chance of thunderstorms. Highs in the upper 70s. Lows in the lower 60s. Chance of rain 70%. Thursday, partly cloudy. Highs in the mid 70s. Lows in the upper 50s. Friday, partly cloudy. Highs in the upper 70s. Lows in the mid 50s. Saturday, partly cloudy. A chance of showers. Highs around 80. Lows in the upper 50s. Chance of rain 40%. The Rochester, New York climate summary for yesterday, August 15, 2026. Yesterday's high temperature of 77 degrees occurred at 1:05 p.m. Yesterday's low temperature of 59 degrees occurred at 11:50 p.m. No precipitation fell yesterday, which leaves the monthly total at 1.45 inches. The total precipitation for the year still stands at 30.12 inches. There were no heating degree days yesterday. This leaves the monthly total at zero. The yearly total since July 1st is 5. There were 3 cooling degree days yesterday. This brings the monthly total to 117. The yearly total since January 1st is 513. Yesterday the maximum wind observed was 16 miles an hour from the northeast. The highest wind gust observed was 20 miles per hour from the northeast, which occurred at 4:16 p.m. The average wind speed was less than 5 miles per hour yesterday. The record high for today is 94, which occurred in 1913, and the record low is 47, which occurred in 1885. Sunrise today is at 6:18 a.m. and sunset is at 8:12 p.m. This is the NOAA Weather Radio KHA 53 in Rochester. Your source for official weather information across the Western Finger Lakes and the Genesee Valley. KHA 53 operates on a frequency of 162.40 MHz. The 7 a.m. weather at Rochester, it was partly cloudy. The temperature was 58 degrees Fahrenheit or 14 degrees Celsius, the dew point 54 and the relative humidity 86%. The wind was southeast at 3 miles an hour. The pressure was 30.05 inches and falling. Repeating at Rochester, it was partly cloudy, temperature 58 degrees. Around the region at 7 a.m. at Erie, haze was reported, with a temperature of 72. It was clear, with a temperature of 57 at Elmira, and 51 at Watertown. It was partly cloudy, with a temperature of 63 at Buffalo, and 54 at Syracuse. It was mostly cloudy, with a temperature of 61 at Niagara Falls, 68 at Toronto, and 58 at Binghamton. At Oswego, winds were southeast at 6 knots, with a temperature of 58 degrees. The Central Lake Ontario buoy winds were southeast at 10 knots, with a temperature of 69 degrees, and the waves were 2 feet. The forecast for the Genesee Valley and Northern Finger Lakes, including Rochester, Geneseo, Canandaigua, Newark, and Fairhaven. Today, partly sunny this morning, then mostly cloudy with a chance of showers and thunderstorms this afternoon. Highs ranging from the upper 70s on the hilltops to the lower 80s across the lower elevations. Light winds, becoming south 5 to 10 miles an hour. Chance of rain 40%. Tonight, showers likely with a chance of thunderstorms. Muggy with lows in the upper 60s. South winds 5 to 10 miles an hour, becoming light. Chance of rain 70%. Monday, showers likely. Humid with highs ranging from the mid-70s on the hilltops to the upper 70s across the lower elevations. Light winds, becoming northwest 5 to 10 miles an hour. Chance of rain 60%. Monday night, partly cloudy. A chance of showers in the evening. Some patchy fog developing. Lows ranging from around 60 inland to the mid-60s along the lake shore. Light winds. Chance of rain 30%. Tuesday, some patchy fog in the morning, otherwise mostly sunny. Highs ranging from the mid-70s on the hilltops to the upper 70s across the lower elevations. Light winds. The forecast for the Southern Finger Lakes, including

Ann, Seneca Falls, and Auburn. Today, partly sunny this morning, then mostly cloudy with a chance of showers early this afternoon. Mostly cloudy late. Highs in the lower 80s. Light winds, becoming south 10 to 15 miles an hour. Chance of rain 30%. Tonight, a chance of showers and thunderstorms in the evening, then showers likely overnight. Muggy with lows in the upper 60s. South winds 10 to 15 miles an hour, becoming light. Chance of rain 70%. Monday, showers likely. Humid with highs in the upper 70s. Light winds, becoming northwest around 10 miles an hour. Chance of rain 70%. Monday night, partly cloudy. A chance of showers in the evening. Some patchy fog developing. Lows in the lower 60s. Light winds. Chance of rain 40%. Tuesday, some patchy fog in the morning, otherwise mostly sunny. Highs in the upper 70s. Light winds. And now the extended forecast. Wednesday, showers likely and a chance of thunderstorms. Highs in the upper 70s. Lows in the lower 60s. Chance of rain 70%. Thursday, partly cloudy. Highs in the mid 70s. Lows in the upper 50s. Friday, partly cloudy. Highs in the upper 70s. Lows in the mid 50s. Saturday, partly cloudy. A chance of showers. Highs around 80. Lows in the upper 50s. Chance of rain 40%. This is the NOAA Weather Radio KHA 53 in Rochester. Your source for official weather information across the Western Finger Lakes and the Genesee Valley. KHA 53 operates on a frequency of 162.40 MHz. The 7 a.m. weather at Rochester, it was partly cloudy. The temperature was 58 degrees Fahrenheit or 14 degrees Celsius, the dew point 54 and the relative humidity 86%. The wind was southeast at 3 miles an hour. The pressure was 30.05 inches and falling. Repeating at Rochester, it was partly cloudy, temperature 58 degrees. Around the region at 7 a.m. at Erie, haze was reported, with a temperature of 72. It was clear, with a temperature of 57 at Elmira, and 51 at Watertown. It was partly cloudy, with a temperature of 63 at Buffalo, and 54 at Syracuse. It was mostly cloudy, with a temperature of 61 at Niagara Falls, 68 at Toronto, and 58 at Binghamton. At Oswego, winds were southeast at 6 knots, with a temperature of 58 degrees. The Central Lake Ontario buoy winds were southeast at 10 knots, with a temperature of 69 degrees, and the waves were 2 feet. The forecast for the Genesee Valley and Northern Finger Lakes, including Rochester, Geneseo, Canandaigua, Newark, and Fairhaven. Today, partly sunny this morning, then mostly cloudy with a chance of showers and thunderstorms this afternoon. Highs ranging from the upper 70s on the hilltops to the lower 80s across the lower elevations. Light winds, becoming south 5 to 10 miles an hour. Chance of rain 40%. Tonight, showers likely with a chance of thunderstorms. Muggy with lows in the upper 60s. South winds 5 to 10 miles an hour, becoming light. Chance of rain 70%. Monday, showers likely. Humid with highs ranging from the mid-70s on the hilltops to the upper 70s across the lower elevations. Light winds, becoming northwest 5 to 10 miles an hour. Chance of rain 60%. Monday night, partly cloudy. A chance of showers in the evening. Some patchy fog developing. Lows ranging from around 60 inland to the mid-60s along the lake shore. Light winds. Chance of rain 30%. Tuesday, some patchy fog in the morning, otherwise mostly sunny. Highs ranging from the mid-70s on the hilltops to the upper 70s across the lower elevations. Light winds. The forecast for the Southern Finger Lakes, including Pinyan, Seneca Falls, and Auburn. Today, partly sunny this morning, then mostly cloudy with a chance of showers early this afternoon. Mostly cloudy late. Highs in the lower 80s. Light winds, becoming south 10 to 15 miles an hour. Chance of rain 30%. Tonight, a chance of showers and thunderstorms in the evening, then showers likely overnight.

percent. Thursday, partly cloudy. Highs in the mid-70s. Lows in the upper 50s. Friday, partly cloudy. Highs in the upper 70s. Lows in the mid-50s. Saturday, partly cloudy. A chance of showers. Highs around 80. Lows in the upper 50s. Chance of rain 40%. This is the NOAA Weather Radio KHA 53 in Rochester. Your source for official weather information across the Western Finger Lakes and the Genesee Valley. KHA 53 operates on a frequency of 162.40 MHz. The 7 a.m. weather at Rochester, it was partly cloudy. The temperature was 58 degrees Fahrenheit or 14 degrees Celsius, the dew point 54 and the relative humidity 86%. The wind was southeast at 3 miles an hour. The pressure was 30.05 inches and falling. Repeating at Rochester, it was partly cloudy, temperature 58 degrees. Around the region at 7 a.m. at Erie, haze was reported, with a temperature of 72. It was clear, with a temperature of 57 at Elmira, and 51 at Watertown. It was partly cloudy, with a temperature of 63 at Buffalo, and 54 at Syracuse. It was mostly cloudy, with a temperature of 61 at Niagara Falls, 68 at Toronto, and 58 at Binghamton. At Oswego, winds were southeast at 6 knots, with a temperature of 58 degrees. The Central Lake Ontario buoy winds were southeast at 10 knots, with a temperature of 69 degrees, and the waves were 2 feet. The forecast for the Genesee Valley and Northern Finger Lakes, including Rochester, Geneseo, Canandaigua, Newark, and Fairhaven. Today, partly sunny this morning, then mostly cloudy with a chance of showers and thunderstorms this afternoon. Highs ranging from the upper 70s on the hilltops to the lower 80s across the lower elevations. Light winds, becoming south 5 to 10 miles an hour. Chance of rain 40%. Tonight, showers likely with a chance of thunderstorms. Muggy with lows in the upper 60s. South winds 5 to 10 miles an hour, becoming light. Chance of rain 70%. Monday, showers likely. Humid with highs ranging from the mid-70s on the hilltops to the upper 70s across the lower elevations. Light winds, becoming northwest 5 to 10 miles an hour. Chance of rain 60%. Monday night, partly cloudy. A chance of showers in the evening. Some patchy fog developing. Lows ranging from around 60 inland to the mid-60s along the lake shore. Light winds. Chance of rain 30%. Tuesday, some patchy fog in the morning, otherwise mostly sunny. Highs ranging from the mid-70s on the hilltops to the upper 70s across the lower elevations. Light winds. The forecast for the Southern Finger Lakes, including Tinian, Seneca Falls, and Auburn. Today, partly sunny this morning, then mostly cloudy with a chance of showers early this afternoon. Mostly cloudy late. Highs in the lower 80s. Light winds, becoming south 10 to 15 miles an hour. Chance of rain 30%. Tonight, a chance of showers and thunderstorms in the evening, then showers likely overnight. Muggy with lows in the upper 60s. South winds 10 to 15 miles an hour, becoming light. Chance of rain 70%. Monday, showers likely. Humid with highs in the upper 70s. Light winds, becoming northwest around 10 miles an hour. Chance of rain 70%. Monday night, partly cloudy. A chance of showers in the evening. Some patchy fog developing. Lows in the lower 60s. Light winds. Chance of rain 40%. Tuesday, some patchy fog in the morning, otherwise mostly sunny. Highs in the upper 70s. Light winds. And now the extended forecast. Wednesday, showers likely and a chance of thunderstorms. Highs in the upper 70s. Lows in the lower 60s. Chance of rain 70%. Thursday, partly cloudy. Highs in the mid-70s. Lows in the upper 50s. Friday, partly cloudy. Highs in the upper 70s. Lows in the mid-50s. Saturday, partly cloudy. A chance of showers. Highs around 80. Lows in the upper 50s. Chance of rain 40%.

open lake forecast. 4. The Niagara River to Hamlin Beach beyond 5 miles from shore. Today, southeast winds 5 to 15 knots becoming east. Waves 1 to 3 feet. Tonight, east winds 10 knots or less becoming west. A chance of showers and thunderstorms in the evening, then a chance of showers after midnight. Waves 1 foot or less. Monday, northwest winds 5 to 10 knots becoming west. Waves 2 feet or less. Monday night, northwest winds 5 to 10 knots. Waves 2 feet or less. Tuesday, west winds 10 knots or less becoming southwest 10 to 15 knots. A chance of showers and thunderstorms Tuesday night. Waves 2 feet or less. Wednesday, west winds 10 to 15 knots becoming northwest. A chance of showers and thunderstorms during the day, then a chance of showers Wednesday night. Waves 1 to 2 feet. Thursday, northwest winds 5 to 10 knots. Waves 1 foot or less. Winds and waves higher in and near thunderstorms. Open lake forecast. 4. Hamlin Beach to Mexico Bay beyond 5 miles from shore. Today, southeast winds 5 to 15 knots. Waves 1 to 3 feet subsiding to 1 foot or less. Tonight, southeast winds 15 to 20 knots becoming southwest 10 to 15 knots. A chance of showers and thunderstorms through the early overnight, then a chance of showers late. Waves 1 to 3 feet. Monday, west winds 5 to 10 knots becoming northwest. A chance of showers. Waves 2 feet or less. Monday night, west winds 10 knots or less becoming north. Waves 2 feet or less. Tuesday, northwest winds 10 knots or less becoming southwest 10 to 15 knots. A chance of showers Tuesday night. Waves 2 feet or less. Wednesday, west winds 5 to 15 knots becoming northwest. Showers likely with a chance of thunderstorms during the day, then a chance of showers and thunderstorms Wednesday night. Waves 1 to 2 feet. Thursday, northwest winds 5 to 10 knots becoming west. Waves 2 feet or less. Winds and waves higher in and near thunderstorms. This is the NOAA Weather Radio KHA-53 in Rochester. Your source for official weather information across the Western Finger Lakes and the Genesee Valley. KHA-53 operates on a frequency of 162.40 MHz. The 8 a.m. weather at Rochester, it was mostly sunny. The temperature was 62 degrees Fahrenheit or 17 degrees Celsius, the dew point 56 and the relative humidity 80%. The wind was southeast at 6 miles an hour. The pressure was 30.04 inches and falling. Repeating at Rochester, it was mostly sunny, temperature 62 degrees. Around the region at 7 a.m. at Erie, haze was reported, with a temperature of 72. It was clear, with a temperature of 57 at Elmira, and 51 at Watertown. It was partly cloudy, with a temperature of 63 at Buffalo, and 54 at Syracuse. It was mostly cloudy, with a temperature of 61 at Niagara Falls, 68 at Toronto, and 58 at Binghamton. At Oswego, winds were southeast at 6 knots, with a temperature of 58 degrees. The Central Lake Ontario buoy winds were southeast at 10 knots, with a temperature of 69 degrees, and the waves were 2 feet. Around the region at 8 a.m. at Erie, haze was reported, with a temperature of 73. At Watertown, it was sunny, with a temperature of 59. It was mostly sunny, with a temperature of 67 at Buffalo, 63 at Niagara Falls, 58 at Syracuse, and 61 at Elmira. At Binghamton, it was partly sunny, with a temperature of 61. At Oswego, winds were south at 6 knots, with a temperature of 60 degrees. The Central Lake Ontario buoy winds were from the east at 12 knots. The forecast for the Genesee Valley and Northern Finger Lakes, including Rochester, Geneseo, Canandaigua, Newark, and Fairhaven. Today, partly sunny this morning, then mostly cloudy with a chance of showers and thunderstorms this afternoon. Highs ranging from the upper 70s on the hilltops to the lower 80s across the lower elevations. Light winds, becoming south 5 to 10 miles an hour. Chance of rain 40%. Tonight, showers likely with a chance of thunderstorms. Muggy with lows in the upper 60s. South winds 5 to 10 miles an hour, becoming light. Chance of

70%. Monday, showers likely. Humid with highs ranging from the mid-70s on the hilltops to the upper 70s across the lower elevations. Light winds, becoming northwest 5 to 10 miles an hour. Chance of rain 60%. Monday night, partly cloudy. A chance of showers in the evening. Some patchy fog developing. Lows ranging from around 60 inland to the mid-60s along the lake shore. Light winds. Chance of rain 30%. Tuesday, some patchy fog in the morning, otherwise mostly sunny. Highs ranging from the mid-70s on the hilltops to the upper 70s across the lower elevations. Light winds. The forecast for the Southern Finger Lakes, including Tinian, Seneca Falls, and Auburn. Today, partly sunny this morning, then mostly cloudy with a chance of showers early this afternoon. Mostly cloudy late. Highs in the lower 80s. Light winds, becoming south 10 to 15 miles an hour. Chance of rain 30%. Tonight, a chance of showers and thunderstorms in the evening, then showers likely overnight. Muggy with lows in the upper 60s. South winds 10 to 15 miles an hour, becoming light. Chance of rain 70%. Monday, showers likely. Humid with highs in the upper 70s. Light winds, becoming northwest around 10 miles an hour. Chance of rain 70%. Monday night, partly cloudy. A chance of showers in the evening. Some patchy fog developing. Lows in the lower 60s. Light winds. Chance of rain 40%. Tuesday, some patchy fog in the morning, otherwise mostly sunny. Highs in the upper 70s. Light winds. And now the extended forecast. Wednesday, showers likely and a chance of thunderstorms. Highs in the upper 70s. Lows in the lower 60s. Chance of rain 70%. Thursday, partly cloudy. Highs in the mid-70s. Lows in the upper 50s. Friday, partly cloudy. Highs in the upper 70s. Lows in the mid-50s. Saturday, partly cloudy. A chance of showers. Highs around 80. Lows in the upper 50s. Chance of rain 40%. This is the NOAA Weather Radio KHA 53 in Rochester. Your source for official weather information across the Western Finger Lakes and the Genesee Valley. KHA 53 operates on a frequency of 162.40 MHz. The 8 a.m. weather at Rochester, it was mostly sunny. The temperature was 62 degrees Fahrenheit or 17 degrees Celsius, the dew point 56 and the relative humidity 80%. The wind was southeast at 6 miles an hour. The pressure was 30.04 inches and falling. Repeating at Rochester, it was mostly sunny, temperature 62 degrees. Around the region at 8 a.m. at Erie, haze was reported, with a temperature of 73. At Watertown, it was sunny, with a temperature of 59. It was mostly sunny, with a temperature of 67 at Buffalo, 63 at Niagara Falls, 58 at Syracuse, and 61 at Elmira. At Binghamton, it was partly sunny, with a temperature of 61. At Oswego, winds were south at 6 knots, with a temperature of 60 degrees. The Central Lake Ontario buoy winds were from the east at 12 knots. The forecast for the Genesee Valley and Northern Finger Lakes, including Rochester, Geneseo, Canandaigua, Newark, and Fairhaven. Today, partly sunny this morning, then mostly cloudy with a chance of showers and thunderstorms this afternoon. Highs ranging from the upper 70s on the hilltops to the lower 80s across the lower elevations. Light winds, becoming south 5 to 10 miles an hour. Chance of rain 40%. Tonight, showers likely with a chance of thunderstorms. Muggy with lows in the upper 60s. South winds 5 to 10 miles an hour, becoming light. Chance of rain 70%. Monday, showers likely. Humid with highs ranging from the mid-70s on the hilltops to the upper 70s across the lower elevations. Light winds, becoming northwest 5 to 10 miles an hour. Chance of rain 60%. Monday night, partly cloudy. A chance of showers in the evening. Some patchy fog developing. Lows ranging from around 60 inland to the mid-60s along the lake shore. Light winds. Chance

rain 30%. Tuesday, some patchy fog in the morning, otherwise mostly sunny. Highs ranging from the mid-70s on the hilltops to the upper 70s across the lower elevations. Light winds. The forecast for the Southern Finger Lakes, including Tinian, Seneca Falls, and Auburn. Today, partly sunny this morning, then mostly cloudy with a chance of showers early this afternoon. Mostly cloudy late. Highs in the lower 80s. Light winds, becoming south 10 to 15 miles an hour. Chance of rain 30%. Tonight, a chance of showers and thunderstorms in the evening, then showers likely overnight. Muggy with lows in the upper 60s. South winds 10 to 15 miles an hour, becoming light. Chance of rain 70%. Monday, showers likely. Humid with highs in the upper 70s. Light winds, becoming northwest around 10 miles an hour. Chance of rain 70%. Monday night, partly cloudy. A chance of showers in the evening. Some patchy fog developing. Lows in the lower 60s. Light winds. Chance of rain 40%. Tuesday, some patchy fog in the morning, otherwise mostly sunny. Highs in the upper 70s. Light winds. And now the extended forecast. Wednesday, showers likely and a chance of thunderstorms. Highs in the upper 70s. Lows in the lower 60s. Chance of rain 70%. Thursday, partly cloudy. Highs in the mid 70s. Lows in the upper 50s. Friday, partly cloudy. Highs in the upper 70s. Lows in the mid 50s. Saturday, partly cloudy. A chance of showers. Highs around 80. Lows in the upper 50s. Chance of rain 40%. This is the NOAA Weather Radio KHA 53 in Rochester. Your source for official weather information across the Western Finger Lakes and the Genesee Valley. KHA 53 operates on a frequency of 162.40 MHz. The 8 a.m. weather at Rochester, it was mostly sunny. The temperature was 62 degrees Fahrenheit or 17 degrees Celsius, the dew point 56 and the relative humidity 80%. The wind was southeast at 6 miles an hour. The pressure was 30.04 inches and falling. Repeating at Rochester, it was mostly sunny, temperature 62 degrees. Around the region at 8 a.m. at Erie, haze was reported, with a temperature of 73. At Elmira, it was sunny, with a temperature of 61. It was mostly sunny, with a temperature of 67 at Buffalo, 63 at Niagara Falls, 68 at Toronto, 58 at Syracuse, and 59 at Watertown. At Binghamton, it was partly sunny, with a temperature of 61. At Oswego, winds were south at 6 knots, with a temperature of 60 degrees. The Central Lake Ontario buoy winds were east at 12 knots, with a temperature of 69 degrees, and the waves were 1 foot. The Rochester, New York climate summary for yesterday, August 15, 2026. Yesterday's high temperature of 77 degrees occurred at 1:05 p.m. Yesterday's low temperature of 59 degrees occurred at 11:50 p.m. No precipitation fell yesterday, which leaves the monthly total at 1.45 inches. The total precipitation for the year still stands at 30.12 inches. There were no heating degree days yesterday. This leaves the monthly total at zero. The yearly total since July 1st is 5. There were 3 cooling degree days yesterday. This brings the monthly total to 117. The yearly total since January 1st is 513. Yesterday the maximum wind observed was 16 miles an hour from the northeast. The highest wind gust observed was 20 miles per hour from the northeast, which occurred at 4:16 p.m. The average wind speed was less than 5 miles per hour yesterday. The record high for today is 94, which occurred in 1913, and the record low is 47, which occurred in 1885. Sunrise today is at 6:18 a.m. and sunset is at 8:12 p.m. The forecast for the Genesee Valley and Northern Finger Lakes, including Rochester, Geneseo, Canandaigua, Newark, and Fairhaven. Today, partly sunny this morning, then mostly cloudy with a chance of showers and thunderstorms this afternoon. Highs ranging from the upper 70s on the hilltops to the lower 80s across the lower elevations.

light winds, becoming south 5 to 10 miles an hour. Chance of rain 40%. Tonight, showers likely with a chance of thunderstorms. Muggy with lows in the upper 60s. South winds 5 to 10 miles an hour, becoming light. Chance of rain 70%. Monday, showers likely. Humid with highs ranging from the mid-70s on the hilltops to the upper 70s across the lower elevations. Light winds, becoming northwest 5 to 10 miles an hour. Chance of rain 60%. Monday night, partly cloudy. A chance of showers in the evening. Some patchy fog developing. Lows ranging from around 60 inland to the mid-60s along the lake shore. Light winds. Chance of rain 30%. Tuesday, some patchy fog in the morning, otherwise mostly sunny. Highs ranging from the mid-70s on the hilltops to the upper 70s across the lower elevations. Light winds. The forecast for the Southern Finger Lakes, including Pinyan, Seneca Falls, and Auburn. Today, partly sunny this morning, then mostly cloudy with a chance of showers early this afternoon. Mostly cloudy late. Highs in the lower 80s. Light winds, becoming south 10 to 15 miles an hour. Chance of rain 30%. Tonight, a chance of showers and thunderstorms in the evening, then showers likely overnight. Muggy with lows in the upper 60s. South winds 10 to 15 miles an hour, becoming light. Chance of rain 70%. Monday, showers likely. Humid with highs in the upper 70s. Light winds, becoming northwest around 10 miles an hour. Chance of rain 70%. Monday night, partly cloudy. A chance of showers in the evening. Some patchy fog developing. Lows in the lower 60s. Light winds. Chance of rain 40%. Tuesday, some patchy fog in the morning, otherwise mostly sunny. Highs in the upper 70s. Light winds. And now the extended forecast. Wednesday, showers likely and a chance of thunderstorms. Highs in the upper 70s. Lows in the lower 60s. Chance of rain 70%. Thursday, partly cloudy. Highs in the mid-70s. Lows in the upper 50s. Friday, partly cloudy. Highs in the upper 70s. Lows in the mid-50s. Saturday, partly cloudy. A chance of showers. Highs around 80. Lows in the upper 50s. Chance of rain 40%. This is the NOAA Weather Radio KHA 53 in Rochester. Your source for official weather information across the Western Finger Lakes and the Genesee Valley. KHA 53 operates on a frequency of 162.40 MHz. The 8 a.m. weather at Rochester, it was mostly sunny. The temperature was 62 degrees Fahrenheit or 17 degrees Celsius, the dew point 56 and the relative humidity 80%. The wind was southeast at 6 miles an hour. The pressure was 30.04 inches and falling. Repeating at Rochester, it was mostly sunny, temperature 62 degrees. Around the region at 8 a.m. at Erie, haze was reported with a temperature of 73. At Elmira, it was sunny with a temperature of 61. It was mostly sunny, with a temperature of 67 at Buffalo, 63 at Niagara Falls, 68 at Toronto, 58 at Syracuse, and 59 at Watertown. At Binghamton, it was partly sunny, with a temperature of 61. At Oswego, winds were south at 6 knots, with a temperature of 60 degrees. The Central Lake Ontario buoy winds were east at 12 knots, with a temperature of 69 degrees, and the waves were 1 foot. The forecast for the Genesee Valley and Northern Finger Lakes, including Rochester, Geneseo, Canandaigua, Newark, and Fairhaven. Today, partly sunny this morning, then mostly cloudy with a chance of showers and thunderstorms this afternoon. Highs ranging from the upper 70s on the hilltops to the lower 80s across the lower elevations. Light winds, becoming south 5 to 10 miles an hour. Chance of rain 40%. Tonight, showers likely with a chance of thunderstorms. Muggy with lows in the upper 60s. South winds 5 to 10 miles an hour, becoming light. Chance of rain 70%. Monday, showers likely. Humid with highs ranging from the mid-70s on the hilltops to the upper 70s across.

across the lower elevations. Light winds, becoming northwest 5 to 10 miles an hour. Chance of rain 60%. Monday night, partly cloudy. A chance of showers in the evening. Some patchy fog developing. Lows ranging from around 60 inland to the mid-60s along the lake shore. Light winds. Chance of rain 30%. Tuesday, some patchy fog in the morning, otherwise mostly sunny. Highs ranging from the mid-70s on the hilltops to the upper 70s across the lower elevations. Light winds. The forecast for the Southern Finger Lakes, including Pinyan, Seneca Falls, and Auburn. Today, partly sunny this morning, then mostly cloudy with a chance of showers early this afternoon. Mostly cloudy late. Highs in the lower 80s. Light winds, becoming south 10 to 15 miles an hour. Chance of rain 30%. Tonight, a chance of showers and thunderstorms in the evening, then showers likely overnight. Monday with lows in the upper 60s. South winds 10 to 15 miles an hour, becoming light. Chance of rain 70%. Monday, showers likely. Humid with highs in the upper 70s. Light winds, becoming northwest around 10 miles an hour. Chance of rain 70%. Monday night, partly cloudy. A chance of showers in the evening. Some patchy fog developing. Lows in the lower 60s. Light winds. Chance of rain 40%. Tuesday, some patchy fog in the morning, otherwise mostly sunny. Highs in the upper 70s. Light winds. And now the extended forecast. Wednesday, showers likely and a chance of thunderstorms. Highs in the upper 70s. Lows in the lower 60s. Chance of rain 70%. Thursday, partly cloudy. Highs in the mid-70s. Lows in the upper 50s. Friday, partly cloudy. Highs in the upper 70s. Lows in the mid-50s. Saturday, partly cloudy. A chance of showers. Highs around 80. Lows in the upper 50s. Chance of rain 40%. This is the NOAA Weather Radio KHA 53 in Rochester. 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KHA 53 operates on a frequency of 162.40 MHz. The 8 a.m. weather at Rochester, it was mostly sunny. The temperature was 62 degrees Fahrenheit or 17 degrees Celsius, the dew point 56 and the relative humidity 80%. The wind was southeast at 6 miles an hour. The pressure was 30.04 inches and falling. Repeating at Rochester, it was mostly sunny, temperature 62 degrees. Around the region at 8 a.m. at Erie, haze was reported, with a temperature of 73. At Elmira, it was sunny, with a temperature of 61. It was mostly sunny, with a temperature of 67 at Buffalo, 63 at Niagara Falls, 68 at Toronto, 58 at Syracuse, and 59 at Watertown. At Binghamton, it was partly sunny, with a temperature of 61. At Oswego, winds were south at 6 knots, with a temperature of 60 degrees. The Central Lake Ontario buoy winds were east at 12 knots, with a temperature of 69 degrees, and the waves were 1 foot. The forecast for the Genesee Valley and Northern Finger Lakes, including Rochester, Geneseo, Canandaigua, Newark, and Fairhaven. Today, partly sunny this morning, then mostly cloudy with a chance of showers and thunderstorms this afternoon. Highs ranging from the upper 70s on the hilltops to the lower 80s across the lower elevations. Light winds, becoming south 5 to 10 miles an hour. Chance of rain 40%. Tonight, showers likely with a chance of thunderstorms. Monday with lows in the upper 60s. South winds 5 to 10 miles an hour, becoming light. Chance of rain 70%. Monday, showers likely. Humid with highs ranging from the mid-70s on the hilltops to the upper 70s across the lower elevations. Light winds, becoming northwest 5 to 10 miles an hour. Chance of rain 60%. Monday night, partly cloudy. A chance of showers in the evening. Some patchy fog developing. Lows ranging from around 60 inland to the mid-60s along the lake shore. Light winds. Chance of rain 30%.
Tuesday, some patchy fog in the morning.

otherwise mostly sunny. Highs ranging from the mid-70s on the hilltops to the upper 70s across the lower elevations. Light winds. The forecast for the Southern Finger Lakes, including Pinyan, Seneca Falls, and Auburn. Today, partly sunny this morning, then mostly cloudy with a chance of showers early this afternoon. Mostly cloudy late. Highs in the lower 80s. Light winds, becoming south 10 to 15 miles an hour. Chance of rain 30%. Tonight, a chance of showers and thunderstorms in the evening, then showers likely overnight. Muggy with lows in the upper 60s. South winds 10 to 15 miles an hour, becoming light. Chance of rain 70%. Monday, showers likely. Humid with highs in the upper 70s. Light winds, becoming northwest around 10 miles an hour. Chance of rain 70%. Monday night, partly cloudy. A chance of showers in the evening. Some patchy fog developing. Lows in the lower 60s. Light winds. Chance of rain 40%. Tuesday, some patchy fog in the morning, otherwise mostly sunny. Highs in the upper 70s. Light winds. And now the extended forecast. Wednesday, showers likely and a chance of thunderstorms. Highs in the upper 70s. Lows in the lower 60s. Chance of rain 70%. Thursday, partly cloudy. Highs in the mid 70s. Lows in the upper 50s. Friday, partly cloudy. Highs in the upper 70s. Lows in the mid 50s. Saturday, partly cloudy. A chance of showers. Highs around 80. Lows in the upper 50s. Chance of rain 40%. 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KHA-53 operates on a frequency of 162.40 MHz. The 8 a.m. weather at Rochester, it was mostly sunny. The temperature was 62 degrees Fahrenheit or 17 degrees Celsius, the dew point 56 and the relative humidity 80%. The wind was southeast at 6 miles an hour. The pressure was 30.04 inches and falling. Repeating at Rochester, it was mostly sunny, temperature 62 degrees. Around the region at 8 a.m. at Erie, haze was reported, with a temperature of 73. At Elmira, it was sunny, with a temperature of 61. It was mostly sunny, with a temperature of 67 at Buffalo, 63 at Niagara Falls, 68 at Toronto, 58 at Syracuse, and 59 at Watertown. At Binghamton, it was partly sunny, with a temperature of 61. At Oswego, winds were south at 6 knots, with a temperature of 60 degrees. The Central Lake Ontario buoy winds were east at 12 knots, with a temperature of 69 degrees, and the waves were 1 foot. The forecast for the Genesee Valley and Northern Finger Lakes, including Rochester, Geneseo, Canandaigua, Newark, and Fairhaven. Today, partly sunny this morning, then mostly cloudy with a chance of showers and thunderstorms this afternoon. Highs ranging from the upper 70s on the hilltops to the lower 80s across the lower elevations. Light winds, becoming south 5 to 10 miles an hour. Chance of rain 40%. Tonight, showers likely with a chance of thunderstorms. Muggy with lows in the upper 60s. South winds 5 to 10 miles an hour, becoming light. Chance of rain 70%. Monday, showers likely. Humid with highs ranging from the mid-70s on the hilltops to the upper 70s across the lower elevations. Light winds, becoming northwest 5 to 10 miles an hour. Chance of rain 60%. Monday night, partly cloudy. A chance of showers in the evening. Some patchy fog developing. Lows ranging from around 60 inland to the mid-60s along the lake shore. Light winds. Chance of rain 30%. Tuesday, some patchy fog in the morning, otherwise mostly sunny. Highs ranging from the mid-70s on the hilltops to the upper 70s across the lower elevations. Light winds. The forecast for the Southern Finger Lakes, including Pinyan, Seneca Falls, and Auburn. Today, partly sunny this morning, then mostly cloudy with a chance of showers early this afternoon. Mostly cloudy late. Highs in the lower 80s.

Winds becoming south 10 to 15 miles an hour. Chance of rain 30%. Tonight, a chance of showers and thunderstorms in the evening, then showers likely overnight. Muggy with lows in the upper 60s. South winds 10 to 15 miles an hour, becoming light. Chance of rain 70%. Monday, showers likely. Humid with highs in the upper 70s. Light winds, becoming northwest around 10 miles an hour. Chance of rain 70%. Monday night, partly cloudy. A chance of showers in the evening. Some patchy fog developing. Lows in the lower 60s. Light winds. Chance of rain 40%. Tuesday, some patchy fog in the morning, otherwise mostly sunny. Highs in the upper 70s. Light winds. And now the extended forecast. Wednesday, showers likely and a chance of thunderstorms. Highs in the upper 70s. Lows in the lower 60s. Chance of rain 70%. Thursday, partly cloudy. Highs in the mid 70s. Lows in the upper 50s. Friday, partly cloudy. Highs in the upper 70s. Lows in the mid 50s. Saturday, partly cloudy. A chance of showers. Highs around 80. Lows in the upper 50s. Chance of rain 40%. The Nearshore Marine Forecast for the Niagara River to Hamelin Beach along Lake Ontario. Cities. Chance of rain 40%. The Nearshore Marine Forecast for the Niagara River to Hamelin Beach along Lake Ontario. Today, southeast winds 5 to 15 knots becoming east. Partly sunny this morning, then becoming mostly cloudy. Waves 2 feet or less. Tonight, southeast winds 10 knots or less becoming west. A chance of showers and thunderstorms in the evening, then a chance of showers overnight. Waves 1 foot or less. Monday, northwest winds 5 to 10 knots. Mostly cloudy in the morning, then becoming partly sunny. Waves 2 feet or less. Monday night, northwest winds 10 knots or less. Partly cloudy. Waves 2 feet or less. Tuesday, west winds 10 knots or less becoming southwest 10 to 15 knots. A chance of showers and thunderstorms Tuesday night. Waves 2 feet or less. Wednesday, west winds 5 to 15 knots becoming northwest. A chance of showers and thunderstorms. Waves 2 feet or less. Thursday, northwest winds 5 to 10 knots. Mainly clear, then becoming partly cloudy. Waves 1 foot or less. Winds and waves higher in and near thunderstorms. The Nearshore Marine Forecast for Hamelin Beach to Sodus Bay. Today, southeast winds 5 to 10 knots. A chance of showers late. Waves 2 feet or less. Tonight, south winds 5 to 15 knots becoming west. A chance of showers and thunderstorms. Waves 1 foot or less. Monday, west winds 5 to 10 knots becoming northwest. A chance of showers in the morning. Waves 2 feet or less. Monday night, west winds 10 knots or less. Partly cloudy. Waves 1 to 2 feet. Tuesday, west winds 10 knots or less becoming southwest. A chance of showers Tuesday night. Waves 1 foot or less. Wednesday, west winds 5 to 15 knots becoming northwest. Showers likely with a chance of thunderstorms during the day, then a chance of showers and thunderstorms Wednesday night. Waves 2 feet or less. Thursday, northwest winds 10 knots or less becoming west. Becoming mainly clear. Waves 2 feet or less. Winds and waves higher in and near thunderstorms. The water temperature off Rochester is 74 degrees. The Nearshore Marine Forecast, for Sodus Bay to Mexico Bay. Today, southeast winds 5 to 15 knots. Mostly sunny this morning, then becoming mostly cloudy. Waves 1 foot or less. Tonight, south winds 5 to 15 knots becoming southwest. A chance of showers and thunderstorms in the evening, then showers likely with a chance of thunderstorms overnight. Waves 1 foot or less. Monday, west winds 5 to 10 knots becoming northwest. A chance of showers. Waves 2 feet or less. Monday night, northwest winds

factor of 59 degrees occurred at 11:50 p.m. No precipitation fell yesterday, which leaves the monthly total at 1.45 inches. The total precipitation for the year still stands at 30.12 inches. There were no heating degree days yesterday. This leaves the monthly total at zero. The yearly total since July 1st is 5. There were 3 cooling degree days yesterday. This brings the monthly total to 117. The yearly total since January 1st is 513. Yesterday the maximum wind observed was 16 miles an hour from the northeast. The highest wind gust observed was 20 miles per hour from the northeast, which occurred at 4:16 p.m. The average wind speed was less than 5 miles per hour yesterday. The record high for today is 94, which occurred in 1913, and the record low is 47, which occurred in 1885. Sunrise today is at 6:18 a.m. and sunset is at 8:12 p.m. This is the NOAA Weather Radio KHA 53 in Rochester. Your source for official weather information across the Western Finger Lakes and the Genesee Valley. KHA 53 operates on a frequency of 162.40 MHz. The 8 a.m. weather at Rochester, it was mostly sunny. The temperature was 62 degrees Fahrenheit or 17 degrees Celsius, the dew point 56 and the relative humidity 80%. The wind was southeast at 6 miles an hour. The pressure was 30.04 inches and falling. Repeating at Rochester, it was mostly sunny, temperature 62 degrees. Around the region at 8 a.m. at Erie, haze was reported, with a temperature of 73. At Elmira, it was sunny, with a temperature of 61. It was mostly sunny, with a temperature of 67 at Buffalo, 63 at Niagara Falls, 68 at Toronto, 58 at Syracuse, and 59 at Watertown. At Binghamton, it was partly sunny, with a temperature of 61. At Oswego, winds were south at 6 knots, with a temperature of 60 degrees. The Central Lake Ontario buoy winds were east at 12 knots, with a temperature of 69 degrees, and the waves were 1 foot. The forecast for the Genesee Valley and Northern Finger Lakes, including Rochester, Geneseo, Canandaigua, Newark, and Fairhaven. Today, partly sunny this morning, then mostly cloudy with a chance of showers and thunderstorms this afternoon. Highs ranging from the upper 70s on the hilltops to the lower 80s across the lower elevations. Light winds, becoming south 5 to 10 miles an hour. Chance of rain 40%. Tonight, showers likely with a chance of thunderstorms. Muggy with lows in the upper 60s. South winds 5 to 10 miles an hour, becoming light. Chance of rain 70%. Monday, showers likely. Humid with highs ranging from the mid-70s on the hilltops to the upper 70s across the lower elevations. Light winds, becoming northwest 5 to 10 miles an hour. Chance of rain 60%. Monday night, partly cloudy. A chance of showers in the evening. Some patchy fog developing. Lows ranging from around 60 inland to the mid-60s along the lake shore. Light winds. Chance of rain 30%. Tuesday, some patchy fog in the morning, otherwise mostly sunny. Highs ranging from the mid-70s on the hilltops to the upper 70s across the lower elevations. Light winds. The forecast for the Southern Finger Lakes, including Tinian, Seneca Falls, and Auburn. Today, partly sunny this morning, then mostly cloudy with a chance of showers early this afternoon. Mostly cloudy late. Highs in the lower 80s. Light winds, becoming south 10 to 15 miles an hour. Chance of rain 30%. Tonight, a chance of showers and thunderstorms in the evening, then showers likely overnight. Muggy with lows in the upper 60s. South winds 10 to 15 miles an hour, becoming light. Chance of rain 70%. Monday, showers likely. Humid with highs in the upper 70s. Light winds, becoming northwest around 10 miles an hour. Chance of rain 70%. Monday night, partly cloudy. A chance of showers in the evening. Some patchy fog developing. Lows in the lower 60s. Light winds. Chance of rain 40%. Tuesday, some patchy fog in the morning, otherwise mostly sunny. Highs in the upper 70s. Light winds.

now the extended forecast. Wednesday, showers likely and a chance of thunderstorms. Highs in the upper 70s. Lows in the lower 60s. Chance of rain 70%. Thursday, partly cloudy. Highs in the mid 70s. Lows in the upper 50s. Friday, partly cloudy. Highs in the upper 70s. Lows in the mid 50s. Saturday, partly cloudy. A chance of showers. Highs around 80. Lows in the upper 50s. Chance of rain 40%. This is the NOAA Weather Radio KHA 53 in Rochester. Your source for official weather information across the Western Finger Lakes and the Genesee Valley. KHA 53 operates on a frequency of 162.40 MHz. The 8 a.m. weather at Rochester, it was mostly sunny. The temperature was 62 degrees Fahrenheit or 17 degrees Celsius, the dew point 56 and the relative humidity 80%. The wind was southeast at 6 miles an hour. The pressure was 30.04 inches and falling. Repeating at Rochester, it was mostly sunny, temperature 62 degrees. Around the region at 8 a.m. at Erie, haze was reported with a temperature of 73. At Elmira, it was sunny with a temperature of 61. It was mostly sunny with a temperature of 67 at Buffalo, 63 at Niagara Falls, 68 at Toronto, 58 at Syracuse, and 59 at Watertown. At Binghamton, it was partly sunny with a temperature of 61. At Oswego, winds were south at 6 knots with a temperature of 60 degrees. The Central Lake Ontario buoy winds were east at 12 knots, with a temperature of 69 degrees, and the waves were 1 foot. The forecast for the Genesee Valley and Northern Finger Lakes, including Rochester, Geneseo, Canandaigua, Newark, and Fairhaven. Today, partly sunny this morning, then mostly cloudy with a chance of showers and thunderstorms this afternoon. Highs ranging from the upper 70s on the hilltops to the lower 80s across the lower elevations. Light winds, becoming south 5 to 10 miles an hour. Chance of rain 40%. Tonight, showers likely with a chance of thunderstorms. Muggy with lows in the upper 60s. South winds 5 to 10 miles an hour, becoming light. Chance of rain 70%. Monday, showers likely. Humid with highs ranging from the mid-70s on the hilltops to the upper 70s across the lower elevations. Light winds, becoming northwest 5 to 10 miles an hour. Chance of rain 60%. Monday night, partly cloudy. A chance of showers in the evening. Some patchy fog developing. Lows ranging from around 60 inland to the mid-60s along the lake shore. Light winds. Chance of rain 30%. Tuesday, some patchy fog in the morning, otherwise mostly sunny. Highs ranging from the mid-70s on the hilltops to the upper 70s across the lower elevations. Light winds. The forecast for the Southern Finger Lakes, including Pinyan, Seneca Falls, and Auburn. Today, partly sunny this morning, then mostly cloudy with a chance of showers early this afternoon. Mostly cloudy late. Highs in the lower 80s. Light winds, becoming south 10 to 15 miles an hour. Chance of rain 30%. Tonight, a chance of showers and thunderstorms in the evening, then showers likely overnight. Muggy with lows in the upper 60s. South winds 10 to 15 miles an hour, becoming light. Chance of rain 70%. Monday, showers likely. Humid with highs in the upper 70s. Light winds, becoming northwest around 10 miles an hour. Chance of rain 70%. Monday night, partly cloudy. A chance of showers in the evening. Some patchy fog developing. Lows in the lower 60s. Light winds. Chance of rain 40%. Tuesday, some patchy fog in the morning, otherwise mostly sunny. Highs in the upper 70s. Light winds. And now the extended forecast. Wednesday, showers likely and a chance of thunderstorms. Highs in the upper 70s. Lows in the lower 60s. Chance of rain 70%. Thursday, partly cloudy. Highs in the mid-70s. Lows in the upper 50s. Friday, partly cloudy. Highs in the upper 70s. Lows in the mid-50s.

recorded with a temperature of 73. At Elmira, it was sunny with a temperature of 61. It was mostly sunny with a temperature of 67 at Buffalo, 63 at Niagara Falls, 68 at Toronto, 58 at Syracuse, and 59 at Watertown. At Binghamton, it was partly sunny with a temperature of 61. At Oswego, winds were south at 6 knots with a temperature of 60 degrees. The Central Lake Ontario buoy winds were east at 12 knots with a temperature of 69 degrees, and the waves were 1 foot. The forecast for the Genesee Valley and Northern Finger Lakes, including Rochester, Geneseo, Canandaigua, Newark, and Fairhaven. Today, partly sunny this morning, then mostly cloudy with a chance of showers and thunderstorms this afternoon. Highs ranging from the upper 70s on the hilltops to the lower 80s across the lower elevations. Light winds, becoming south 5 to 10 miles an hour. Chance of rain 40%. Tonight, showers likely with a chance of thunderstorms. Muggy with lows in the upper 60s. South winds 5 to 10 miles an hour, becoming light. Chance of rain 70%. Monday, showers likely. Humid with highs ranging from the mid-70s on the hilltops to the upper 70s across the lower elevations. Light winds, becoming northwest 5 to 10 miles an hour. Chance of rain 60%. Monday night, partly cloudy. A chance of showers in the evening. Some patchy fog developing. Lows ranging from around 60 inland to the mid-60s along the lake shore. Light winds. Chance of rain 30%. Tuesday, some patchy fog in the morning, otherwise mostly sunny. Highs ranging from the mid-70s on the hilltops to the upper 70s across the lower elevations. Light winds. The forecast for the Southern Finger Lakes, including Tinian, Seneca Falls, and Auburn. Today, partly sunny this morning, then mostly cloudy with a chance of showers early this afternoon. Mostly cloudy late. Highs in the lower 80s. Light winds, becoming south 10 to 15 miles an hour. Chance of rain 30%. Tonight, a chance of showers and thunderstorms in the evening, then showers likely overnight. Muggy with lows in the upper 60s. South winds 10 to 15 miles an hour, becoming light. Chance of rain 70%. Monday, showers likely. Humid with highs in the upper 70s. Light winds, becoming northwest around 10 miles an hour. Chance of rain 70%. Monday night, partly cloudy. A chance of showers in the evening. Some patchy fog developing. Lows in the lower 60s. Light winds. Chance of rain 40%. Tuesday, some patchy fog in the morning, otherwise mostly sunny. Highs in the upper 70s. Light winds. And now the extended forecast. Wednesday, showers likely and a chance of thunderstorms. Highs in the upper 70s. Lows in the lower 60s. Chance of rain 70%. Thursday, partly cloudy. Highs in the mid-70s. Lows in the upper 50s. Friday, partly cloudy. Highs in the upper 70s. Lows in the mid-50s. Saturday, partly cloudy. A chance of showers. Highs around 80. Lows in the upper 50s. Chance of rain 40%. Open Lake Forecast, 4, the Niagara River to Hamlin Beach beyond 5 miles from shore. Today, southeast winds 5 to 15 knots becoming east. Waves 1 to 3 feet. Tonight, east winds 10 knots or less becoming west. A chance of showers and thunderstorms in the evening, then a chance of showers after midnight. Waves 1 foot or less. Monday, northwest winds 5 to 10 knots becoming west. Waves 2 feet or less. Monday night, northwest winds 5 to 10 knots. Waves 2 feet or less. Tuesday, west winds 10 knots or less becoming southwest 10 to 15 knots. A chance of showers and thunderstorms Tuesday night. Waves 2 feet or less. Wednesday, west winds 10 to 15 knots becoming northwest. A chance of showers and thunderstorms during the day, then a chance of showers Wednesday night. Waves 1 to 2 feet. Thursday, northwest winds 5 to 10 knots. Waves 1 foot or less. Winds and waves higher and near thunderstorms.

Open lake forecast. 4. Cameron Beach to Mexico Bay beyond 5 miles from shore. Today, southeast winds 5 to 15 knots. Waves 1 to 3 feet subsiding to 1 foot or less. Tonight, southeast winds 15 to 20 knots becoming southwest 10 to 15 knots. A chance of showers and thunderstorms through the early overnight, then a chance of showers late. Waves 1 to 3 feet. Monday, west winds 5 to 10 knots becoming northwest. A chance of showers. Waves 2 feet or less. Monday night, west winds 10 knots or less becoming north. Waves 2 feet or less. Tuesday, northwest winds 10 knots or less becoming southwest 10 to 15 knots. A chance of showers Tuesday night. Waves 2 feet or less. Wednesday, west winds 5 to 15 knots becoming northwest. Showers likely with a chance of thunderstorms during the day, then a chance of showers and thunderstorms Wednesday night. Waves 1 to 2 feet. Thursday, northwest winds 5 to 10 knots becoming west. Waves 2 feet or less. Winds and waves higher in and near thunderstorms. This is the NOAA Weather Radio KHA-53 in Rochester. Your source for official weather information across the Western Finger Lakes and the Genesee Valley. KHA-53 operates on a frequency of 162.40 MHz. The 9 a.m. weather at Rochester, it was mostly sunny. The temperature was 67 degrees Fahrenheit or 19 degrees Celsius, the dew point 58 and the relative humidity 72%. The wind was southeast at 3 miles an hour. The pressure was 30.03 inches and falling. Repeating at Rochester, it was mostly sunny, temperature 67 degrees. Around the region at 8 a.m. at Erie, haze was reported, with a temperature of 73. At Elmira, it was sunny, with a temperature of 61. It was mostly sunny, with a temperature of 67 at Buffalo, 63 at Niagara Falls, 68 at Toronto, 58 at Syracuse, and 59 at Watertown. At Binghamton, it was partly sunny, with a temperature of 61. At Oswego, winds were south at 6 knots, with a temperature of 60 degrees. The Central Lake Ontario buoy winds were east at 12 knots, with a temperature of 69 degrees, and the waves were 1 foot. Around the region at 9 a.m. at Erie, haze was reported, with a temperature of 76. It was mostly sunny, with a temperature of 72 at Buffalo, 64 at Syracuse, 65 at Binghamton, and 64 at Watertown. At Elmira, it was partly sunny, with a temperature of 65. At Niagara Falls, it was cloudy, with a temperature of 68. At Oswego, winds were southeast at 6 knots, with a temperature of 63 degrees. The Central Lake Ontario buoy winds were from the east at 12 knots. The forecast for the Genesee Valley and Northern Finger Lakes, including Rochester, Geneseo, Canandaigua, Newark, and Fairhaven. Today, partly sunny this morning, then mostly cloudy with a chance of showers and thunderstorms this afternoon. Highs ranging from the upper 70s on the hilltops to the lower 80s across the lower elevations. Light winds, becoming south 5 to 10 miles an hour. Chance of rain 40%. Tonight, showers likely with a chance of thunderstorms. Muggy with lows in the upper 60s. South winds 5 to 10 miles an hour, becoming light. Chance of rain 70%. Monday, showers likely. Humid with highs ranging from the mid-70s on the hilltops to the upper 70s across the lower elevations. Light winds, becoming northwest 5 to 10 miles an hour. Chance of rain 60%. Monday night, partly cloudy. A chance of showers in the evening. Some patchy fog developing. Lows ranging from around 60 inland to the mid-60s along the lake shore. Light winds. Chance of rain 30%. Tuesday, some patchy fog in the morning, otherwise mostly sunny. Highs ranging from the mid-70s on the hilltops to the upper 70s across the lower elevations. Light winds. The forecast for the Southern Finger Lakes, including Tinian, Seneca Falls, and Auburn. Today, partly sunny this morning, then mostly cloudy with a chance of showers early this afternoon. Mostly cloudy late. Highs in the lower 80s. Light winds, becoming south 10 to 15 miles an hour. Chance of rain 30%. Tonight, a chance of showers and

thunderstorms in the evening, then showers likely overnight. Monday with lows in the upper 60s. South winds 10 to 15 miles an hour, becoming light. Chance of rain 70%. Monday, showers likely. Humid with highs in the upper 70s. Light winds, becoming northwest around 10 miles an hour. Chance of rain 70%. Monday night, partly cloudy. A chance of showers in the evening. Some patchy fog developing. Lows in the lower 60s. Light winds. Chance of rain 40%. Tuesday, some patchy fog in the morning, otherwise mostly sunny. Highs in the upper 70s. Light winds. And now the extended forecast. Wednesday, showers likely and a chance of thunderstorms. Highs in the upper 70s. Lows in the lower 60s. Chance of rain 70%. Thursday, partly cloudy. Highs in the mid 70s. Lows in the upper 50s. Friday, partly cloudy. Highs in the upper 70s. Lows in the mid 50s. Saturday, partly cloudy. A chance of showers. Highs around 80. Lows in the upper 50s. Chance of rain 40%. This is the NOAA Weather Radio KHA 53 in Rochester. Your source for official weather information across the Western Finger Lakes and the Genesee Valley. KHA 53 operates on a frequency of 162.40 MHz. The 9 a.m. weather at Rochester, it was mostly sunny. The temperature was 67 degrees Fahrenheit or 19 degrees Celsius, the dew point 58 and the relative humidity 72%. The wind was southeast at 3 miles an hour. The pressure was 30.03 inches and falling. Repeating at Rochester, it was mostly sunny, temperature 67 degrees. Around the region at 9 a.m. at Erie, haze was reported, with a temperature of 76. It was mostly sunny, with a temperature of 72 at Buffalo, 64 at Syracuse, 65 at Binghamton, and 64 at Watertown. At Elmira, it was partly sunny, with a temperature of 65. At Niagara Falls, it was cloudy, with a temperature of 68. At Oswego, winds were southeast at 6 knots, with a temperature of 63 degrees. The Central Lake Ontario buoy winds were from the east at 12 knots. The forecast for the Genesee Valley and Northern Finger Lakes, including Rochester, Geneseo, Canandaigua, Newark, and Fairhaven. Today, partly sunny this morning, then mostly cloudy with a chance of showers and thunderstorms this afternoon. Highs ranging from the upper 70s on the hilltops to the lower 80s across the lower elevations. Light winds, becoming south 5 to 10 miles an hour. Chance of rain 40%. Tonight, showers likely with a chance of thunderstorms. Monday with lows in the upper 60s. South winds 5 to 10 miles an hour, becoming light. Chance of rain 70%. Monday, showers likely. Humid with highs ranging from the mid-70s on the hilltops to the upper 70s across the lower elevations. Light winds, becoming northwest 5 to 10 miles an hour. Chance of rain 60%. Monday night, partly cloudy. A chance of showers in the evening. Some patchy fog developing. Lows ranging from around 60 inland to the mid-60s along the lake shore. Light winds. Chance of rain 30%. Tuesday, some patchy fog in the morning, otherwise mostly sunny. Highs ranging from the mid-70s on the hilltops to the upper 70s across the lower elevations. Light winds. The forecast for the Southern Finger Lakes, including Tenyan, Seneca Falls, and Auburn. Today, partly sunny this morning, then mostly cloudy with a chance of showers early this afternoon. Mostly cloudy late. Highs in the lower 80s. Light winds, becoming south 10 to 15 miles an hour. Chance of rain 30%. Tonight, a chance of showers and thunderstorms in the evening, then showers likely overnight. Muggy with lows in the upper 60s. South winds 10 to 15 miles an hour, becoming light. Chance of rain 70%. Monday, showers likely. Humid with highs in the upper 70s. Light winds, becoming northwest around 10 miles an hour. Chance of rain 70%. Monday night, partly cloudy. A chance of showers in the evening. Some patchy fog

developing. Lows in the lower 60s. Light winds. Chance of rain 40%. Tuesday, some patchy fog in the morning, otherwise mostly sunny. Highs in the upper 70s. Light winds. And now the extended forecast. Wednesday, showers likely and a chance of thunderstorms. Highs in the upper 70s. Lows in the lower 60s. Chance of rain 70%. Thursday, partly cloudy. Highs in the mid 70s. Lows in the upper 50s. Friday, partly cloudy. Highs in the upper 70s. Lows in the mid 50s. Saturday, partly cloudy. A chance of showers. Highs around 80. Lows in the upper 50s. Chance of rain 40%. This is the NOAA Weather Radio KHA 53 in Rochester. 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KHA 53 operates on a frequency of 162.40 MHz. The 9 a.m. weather at Rochester, it was mostly sunny. The temperature was 67 degrees Fahrenheit or 19 degrees Celsius, the dew point 58 and the relative humidity 72%. The wind was southeast at 3 miles an hour. The pressure was 30.03 inches and falling. Repeating at Rochester, it was mostly sunny, temperature 67 degrees. Around the region at 9 a.m. at Erie, haze was reported, with a temperature of 76. It was mostly sunny, with a temperature of 72 at Buffalo, 64 at Syracuse, 65 at Binghamton, and 64 at Watertown. It was partly sunny, with a temperature of 72 at Toronto, and 65 at Elmira. At Niagara Falls, it was cloudy, with a temperature of 68. At Oswego, winds were southeast at 6 knots, with a temperature of 63 degrees. The Central Lake Ontario buoy winds were east at 12 knots, with a temperature of 69 degrees, and the waves were 2 feet. The forecast for the Genesee Valley and Northern Finger Lakes, including Rochester, Geneseo, Canandaigua, Newark, and Fairhaven. Today, partly sunny this morning, then mostly cloudy with a chance of showers and thunderstorms this afternoon. Highs ranging from the upper 70s on the hilltops to the lower 80s across the lower elevations. Light winds, becoming south 5 to 10 miles an hour. Chance of rain 40%. Tonight, showers likely with a chance of thunderstorms. Muggy with lows in the upper 60s. South winds 5 to 10 miles an hour, becoming light. Chance of rain 70%. Monday, showers likely. Humid with highs ranging from the mid-70s on the hilltops to the upper 70s across the lower elevations. Light winds, becoming northwest 5 to 10 miles an hour. Chance of rain 60%. Monday night, partly cloudy. A chance of showers in the evening. Some patchy fog developing. Lows ranging from around 60 inland to the mid-60s along the lake shore. Light winds. Chance of rain 30%. Tuesday, some patchy fog in the morning, otherwise mostly sunny. Highs ranging from the mid-70s on the hilltops to the upper 70s across the lower elevations. Light winds. The forecast for the Southern Finger Lakes, including Pinyan, Seneca Falls, and Auburn. Today, partly sunny this morning, then mostly cloudy with a chance of showers early this afternoon. Mostly cloudy late. Highs in the lower 80s. Light winds, becoming south 10 to 15 miles an hour. Chance of rain 30%. Tonight, a chance of showers and thunderstorms in the evening, then showers likely overnight. Muggy with lows in the upper 60s. South winds 10 to 15 miles an hour, becoming light. Chance of rain 70%. Monday, showers likely. Humid with highs in the upper 70s. Light winds, becoming northwest around 10 miles an hour. Chance of rain 70%. Monday night, partly cloudy. A chance of showers in the evening. Some patchy fog developing. Lows in the lower 60s. Light winds. Chance of rain 40%. Tuesday, some patchy fog in the morning, otherwise mostly sunny. Highs in the upper 70s. Light winds. And now the extended forecast. Wednesday, showers likely and a chance of thunderstorms. Highs in the upper 70s. Lows in the lower 60s.

chance of rain 70%. Thursday, partly cloudy. Highs in the mid-70s. Lows in the upper 50s. Friday, partly cloudy. Highs in the upper 70s. Lows in the mid-50s. Saturday, partly cloudy. A chance of showers. Highs around 80. Lows in the upper 50s. Chance of rain 40%. The Rochester, New York climate summary for yesterday, August 15, 2026. Yesterday's high temperature of 77 degrees occurred at 1:05 p.m. Yesterday's low temperature of 59 degrees occurred at 11:50 p.m. No precipitation fell yesterday, which leaves the monthly total at 1.45 inches. The total precipitation for the year still stands at 30.12 inches. There were no heating degree days yesterday. This leaves the monthly total at zero. The yearly total since July 1st is 5. There were 3 cooling degree days yesterday. This brings the monthly total to 117. The yearly total since January 1st is 513. Yesterday the maximum wind observed was 16 miles an hour from the northeast. The highest wind gust observed was 20 miles per hour from the northeast, which occurred at 4:16 p.m. The average wind speed was less than 5 miles per hour yesterday. The record high for today is 94, which occurred in 1913, and the record low is 47, which occurred in 1885. Sunrise today is at 6:18 a.m. and sunset is at 8:12 p.m. This is the NOAA Weather Radio KHA-53 in Rochester. Your source for official weather information across the Western Finger Lakes and the Genesee Valley. KHA-53 operates on a frequency of 162.40 MHz. The 9 a.m. weather at Rochester, it was mostly sunny. The temperature was 67 degrees Fahrenheit or 19 degrees Celsius, the dew point 58 and the relative humidity 72%. The wind was southeast at 3 miles an hour. The pressure was 30.03 inches and falling. Repeating at Rochester, it was mostly sunny, temperature 67 degrees. Around the region at 9 a.m. at Erie, haze was reported, with a temperature of 76. It was mostly sunny, with a temperature of 72 at Buffalo, 64 at Syracuse, 65 at Binghamton, and 64 at Watertown. It was partly sunny, with a temperature of 72 at Toronto, and 65 at Elmira. At Niagara Falls, it was cloudy, with a temperature of 68. At Oswego, winds were southeast at 6 knots, with a temperature of 63 degrees. The Central Lake Ontario buoy winds were east at 12 knots, with a temperature of 69 degrees, and the waves were 2 feet. The forecast for the Genesee Valley and Northern Finger Lakes, including Rochester, Geneseo, Canandaigua, Newark, and Fairhaven. Today, partly sunny this morning, then mostly cloudy with a chance of showers and thunderstorms this afternoon. Highs ranging from the upper 70s on the hilltops to the lower 80s across the lower elevations. Light winds, becoming south 5 to 10 miles an hour. Chance of rain 40%. Tonight, showers likely with a chance of thunderstorms. Muggy with lows in the upper 60s. South winds 5 to 10 miles an hour, becoming light. Chance of rain 70%. Monday, showers likely. Humid with highs ranging from the mid-70s on the hilltops to the upper 70s across the lower elevations. Light winds, becoming northwest 5 to 10 miles an hour. Chance of rain 60%. Monday night, partly cloudy. A chance of showers in the evening. Some patchy fog developing. Lows ranging from around 60 inland to the mid-60s along the lake shore. Light winds. Chance of rain 30%. Tuesday, some patchy fog in the morning, otherwise mostly sunny. Highs ranging from the mid-70s on the hilltops to the upper 70s across the lower elevations. Light winds. The forecast for the Southern Finger Lakes, including Penyan, Seneca Falls, and Auburn. Today, partly sunny this morning, then mostly cloudy with a chance of showers early this afternoon. Mostly cloudy late. Highs in the lower 80s. Light winds, becoming south 10 to 15 miles an hour. Chance of rain 30%. Tonight, a chance of showers and thunderstorms in the evening, then showers likely overnight. Muggy with lows in the upper 60s.

south winds 10 to 15 miles an hour, becoming light. Chance of rain 70%. Monday, showers likely. Humid with highs in the upper 70s. Light winds, becoming northwest around 10 miles an hour. Chance of rain 70%. Monday night, partly cloudy. A chance of showers in the evening. Some patchy fog developing. Lows in the lower 60s. Light winds. Chance of rain 40%. Tuesday, some patchy fog in the morning, otherwise mostly sunny. Highs in the upper 70s. Light winds. And now the extended forecast. Wednesday, showers likely and a chance of thunderstorms. Highs in the upper 70s. Lows in the lower 60s. Chance of rain 70%. Thursday, partly cloudy. Highs in the mid-70s. Lows in the upper 50s. Friday, partly cloudy. Highs in the upper 70s. Lows in the mid-50s. Saturday, partly cloudy. A chance of showers. Highs around 80. Lows in the upper 50s. Chance of rain 40%. This is the NOAA Weather Radio KHA-53 in Rochester. 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KHA-53 operates on a frequency of 162.40 MHz. The 9 a.m. weather at Rochester, it was mostly sunny. The temperature was 67 degrees Fahrenheit or 19 degrees Celsius, the dew point 58 and the relative humidity 72%. The wind was southeast at 3 miles an hour. The pressure was 30.03 inches and falling. Repeating at Rochester, it was mostly sunny, temperature 67 degrees. Around the region at 9 a.m. at Erie, haze was reported, with a temperature of 76. It was mostly sunny, with a temperature of 72 at Buffalo, 64 at Syracuse, 65 at Binghamton, and 64 at Watertown. It was partly sunny, with a temperature of 72 at Toronto, and 65 at Elmira. At Niagara Falls, it was cloudy, with a temperature of 68. At Oswego, winds were southeast at 6 knots, with a temperature of 63 degrees. The Central Lake Ontario buoy winds were east at 12 knots, with a temperature of 69 degrees, and the waves were 2 feet. The forecast for the Genesee Valley and Northern Finger Lakes, including Rochester, Geneseo, Canandaigua, Newark, and Fairhaven. Today, partly sunny this morning, then mostly cloudy with a chance of showers and thunderstorms this afternoon. Highs ranging from the upper 70s on the hilltops to the lower 80s across the lower elevations. Light winds, becoming south 5 to 10 miles an hour. Chance of rain 40%. Tonight, showers likely with a chance of thunderstorms. Muggy with lows in the upper 60s. South winds 5 to 10 miles an hour, becoming light. Chance of rain 70%. Monday, showers likely. Humid with highs ranging from the mid-70s on the hilltops to the upper 70s across the lower elevations. Light winds, becoming northwest 5 to 10 miles an hour. Chance of rain 60%. Monday night, partly cloudy. A chance of showers in the evening. Some patchy fog developing. Lows ranging from around 60 inland to the mid-60s along the lake shore. Light winds. Chance of rain 30%. Tuesday, some patchy fog in the morning, otherwise mostly sunny. Highs ranging from the mid-70s on the hilltops to the upper 70s across the lower elevations. Light winds. The forecast for the Southern Finger Lakes, including Pinyan, Seneca Falls, and Auburn. Today, partly sunny this morning, then mostly cloudy with a chance of showers early this afternoon. Mostly cloudy late. Highs in the lower 80s. Light winds, becoming south 10 to 15 miles an hour. Chance of rain 30%. Tonight, a chance of showers and thunderstorms in the evening, then showers likely overnight. Muggy with lows in the upper 60s. South winds 10 to 15 miles an hour, becoming light. Chance of rain 70%. Monday, showers likely. Humid with highs in the upper 70s. Light winds, becoming northwest around 10 miles an hour. Chance of rain 70%. Monday night, partly cloudy. A chance of showers in the evening. Some patchy fog developing.

Lows in the lower 60s. Light winds. Chance of rain 40%. Tuesday, some patchy fog in the morning, otherwise mostly sunny. Highs in the upper 70s. Light winds. And now the extended forecast. Wednesday, showers likely and a chance of thunderstorms. Highs in the upper 70s. Lows in the lower 60s. Chance of rain 70%. Thursday, partly cloudy. Highs in the mid 70s. Lows in the upper 50s. Friday, partly cloudy. Highs in the upper 70s. Lows in the mid 50s. Saturday, partly cloudy. A chance of showers. Highs around 80. Lows in the upper 50s. Chance of rain 40%. This is the NOAA Weather Radio KHA 53 in Rochester. Your source for official weather information across the Western Finger Lakes and the Genesee Valley. KHA 53 operates on a frequency of 162.40 MHz. The 9 a.m. weather at Rochester, it was mostly sunny. The temperature was 67 degrees Fahrenheit or 19 degrees Celsius, the dew point 58 and the relative humidity 72%. The wind was southeast at 3 miles an hour. The pressure was 30.03 inches and falling. Repeating at Rochester, it was mostly sunny, temperature 67 degrees. Around the region at 9 a.m. at Erie, haze was reported, with a temperature of 76. It was mostly sunny, with a temperature of 72 at Buffalo, 64 at Syracuse, 65 at Binghamton, and 64 at Watertown. It was partly sunny, with a temperature of 72 at Toronto, and 65 at Elmira. At Niagara Falls, it was cloudy, with a temperature of 68. At Oswego, winds were southeast at 6 knots, with a temperature of 63 degrees. The Central Lake Ontario buoy winds were east at 12 knots, with a temperature of 69 degrees, and the waves were 2 feet. The forecast for the Genesee Valley and Northern Finger Lakes, including Rochester, Geneseo, Canandaigua, Newark, and Fairhaven. Today, partly sunny this morning, then mostly cloudy with a chance of showers and thunderstorms this afternoon. Highs ranging from the upper 70s on the hilltops to the lower 80s across the lower elevations. Light winds, becoming south 5 to 10 miles an hour. Chance of rain 40%. Tonight, showers likely with a chance of thunderstorms. Muggy with lows in the upper 60s. South winds 5 to 10 miles an hour, becoming light. Chance of rain 70%. Monday, showers likely. Humid with highs ranging from the mid-70s on the hilltops to the upper 70s across the lower elevations. Light winds, becoming northwest 5 to 10 miles an hour. Chance of rain 60%. Monday night, partly cloudy. A chance of showers in the evening. Some patchy fog developing. Lows ranging from around 60 inland to the mid-60s along the lake shore. Light winds. Chance of rain 30%. Tuesday, some patchy fog in the morning, otherwise mostly sunny. Highs ranging from the mid-70s on the hilltops to the upper 70s across the lower elevations. Light winds. The forecast for the Southern Finger Lakes, including Pinyan, Seneca Falls, and Auburn. Today, partly sunny this morning, then mostly cloudy with a chance of showers early this afternoon. Mostly cloudy late. Highs in the lower 80s. Light winds, becoming south 10 to 15 miles an hour. Chance of rain 30%. Tonight, a chance of showers and thunderstorms in the evening, then showers likely overnight. Muggy with lows in the upper 60s. South winds 10 to 15 miles an hour, becoming light. Chance of rain 70%. Monday, showers likely. Humid with highs in the upper 70s. Light winds, becoming northwest around 10 miles an hour. Chance of rain 70%. Monday night, partly cloudy. A chance of showers in the evening. Some patchy fog developing. Lows in the lower 60s. Light winds. Chance of rain 40%. Tuesday, some patchy fog in the morning, otherwise mostly sunny. Highs in the upper 70s. Light winds. And now the extended forecast. Wednesday, showers likely and a chance of thunderstorms. Highs in the upper 70s. Lows in the lower 60s.

chance of rain 70%. Thursday, partly cloudy. Highs in the mid-70s. Lows in the upper 50s. Friday, partly cloudy. Highs in the upper 70s. Lows in the mid-50s. Saturday, partly cloudy. A chance of showers. Highs around 80. Lows in the upper 50s. Chance of rain 40%. The Nearshore Marine Forecast for the Niagara River to Hamelin Beach along Lake Ontario. Today, southeast winds 5 to 15 knots becoming east. Partly sunny this morning, then becoming mostly cloudy. Waves 2 feet or less. Tonight, southeast winds 10 knots or less becoming west. A chance of showers and thunderstorms in the evening, then a chance of showers overnight. Cloudy. Waves 2 feet or less. Tonight, southeast winds 10 knots or less becoming west. A chance of showers and thunderstorms in the evening, then a chance of showers overnight. Waves 1 foot or less. Monday, northwest winds 5 to 10 knots. Mostly cloudy in the morning, then becoming partly sunny. Waves 2 feet or less. Monday night, northwest winds 10 knots or less. Partly cloudy. Waves 2 feet or less. Tuesday, west winds 10 knots or less becoming southwest 10 to 15 knots. A chance of showers and thunderstorms Tuesday night. Waves 2 feet or less. Wednesday, west winds 5 to 15 knots becoming northwest. A chance of showers and thunderstorms. Waves 2 feet or less. Thursday, northwest winds 5 to 10 knots. Mainly clear, then becoming partly cloudy. Waves 1 foot or less. Winds and waves higher in and near thunderstorms. The Nearshore Marine Forecast for Hamelin Beach to Sodus Bay. Today, southeast winds 5 to 10 knots. A chance of showers late. Waves 2 feet or less. Tonight, south winds 5 to 15 knots becoming west. A chance of showers and thunderstorms. Waves 1 foot or less. Monday, west winds 5 to 10 knots becoming northwest. A chance of showers in the morning. Waves 2 feet or less. Monday night, west winds 10 knots or less. Partly cloudy. Waves 1 to 2 feet. Tuesday, west winds 10 knots or less becoming southwest. A chance of showers Tuesday night. Waves 1 foot or less. Wednesday, west winds 5 to 15 knots becoming northwest. Showers likely with a chance of thunderstorms during the day, then a chance of showers and thunderstorms Wednesday night. Waves 2 feet or less. Thursday, northwest winds 10 knots or less becoming west. Becoming mainly clear. Waves 2 feet or less. Winds and waves higher in and near thunderstorms. The water temperature off Rochester is 74 degrees. The Nearshore Marine Forecast, for Sodus Bay to Mexico Bay. Today, southeast winds 5 to 15 knots. Mostly sunny this morning, then becoming mostly cloudy. Waves 1 foot or less. Tonight, south winds 5 to 15 knots becoming southwest. A chance of showers and thunderstorms in the evening, then showers likely with a chance of thunderstorms overnight. Waves 1 foot or less. Monday, west winds 5 to 10 knots becoming northwest. A chance of showers. Waves 2 feet or less. Monday night, northwest winds 5 to 10 knots becoming light and variable. Partly cloudy. Waves 1 to 2 feet. Tuesday, west winds 10 knots or less becoming southwest. Partly cloudy. Waves 1 foot or less. Wednesday, southwest winds 5 to 15 knots becoming northwest. Showers likely with a chance of thunderstorms during the day, then a chance of showers and thunderstorms Wednesday night. Waves 2 feet or less. Thursday, northwest winds 10 knots or less becoming southwest. Mainly clear. Waves 1 to 2 feet. Winds and waves higher in and near thunderstorms. This is the NOAA Weather Radio KHA 53 in Rochester. Your source for official weather information across the Western Finger Lakes and the Genesee Valley. KHA 53 operates on a frequency of 162.40 MHz. The 9 a.m. weather at Rochester, it was mostly sunny,

The temperature was 67 degrees Fahrenheit or 19 degrees Celsius, the dew point 58 and the relative humidity 72%. The wind was southeast at 3 miles an hour. The pressure was 30.03 inches and falling. Repeating at Rochester, it was mostly sunny, temperature 67 degrees. Around the region at 9 a.m. at Erie, haze was reported, with a temperature of 76. It was mostly sunny, with a temperature of 72 at Buffalo, 64 at Syracuse, 65 at Binghamton, and 64 at Watertown. It was partly sunny, with a temperature of 72 at Toronto, and 65 at Elmira. At Niagara Falls, it was cloudy, with a temperature of 68. At Oswego, winds were southeast at 6 knots, with a temperature of 63 degrees. The Central Lake Ontario buoy winds were east at 12 knots, with a temperature of 69 degrees, and the waves were 2 feet. The forecast for the Genesee Valley and Northern Finger Lakes, including Rochester, Geneseo, Canandaigua, Newark, and Fairhaven. Today, partly sunny this morning, then mostly cloudy with a chance of showers and thunderstorms this afternoon. Highs ranging from the upper 70s on the hilltops to the lower 80s across the lower elevations. Light winds, becoming south 5 to 10 miles an hour. Chance of rain 40%. Tonight, showers likely with a chance of thunderstorms. Muggy with lows in the upper 60s. South winds 5 to 10 miles an hour, becoming light. Chance of rain 70%. Monday, showers likely. Humid with highs ranging from the mid-70s on the hilltops to the upper 70s across the lower elevations. Light winds, becoming northwest 5 to 10 miles an hour. Chance of rain 60%. Monday night, partly cloudy. A chance of showers in the evening. Some patchy fog developing. Lows ranging from around 60 inland to the mid-60s along the lake shore. Light winds. Chance of rain 30%. Tuesday, some patchy fog in the morning, otherwise mostly sunny. Highs ranging from the mid-70s on the hilltops to the upper 70s across the lower elevations. Light winds. The forecast for the Southern Finger Lakes, including Tinian, Seneca Falls, and Auburn. Today, partly sunny this morning, then mostly cloudy with a chance of showers early this afternoon. Mostly cloudy late. Highs in the lower 80s. Light winds, becoming south 10 to 15 miles an hour. Chance of rain 30%. Tonight, a chance of showers and thunderstorms in the evening, then showers likely overnight. Muggy with lows in the upper 60s. South winds 10 to 15 miles an hour, becoming light. Chance of rain 70%. Monday, showers likely. Humid with highs in the upper 70s. Light winds, becoming northwest around 10 miles an hour. Chance of rain 70%. Monday night, partly cloudy. A chance of showers in the evening. Some patchy fog developing. Lows in the lower 60s. Light winds. Chance of rain 40%. Tuesday, some patchy fog in the morning, otherwise mostly sunny. Highs in the upper 70s. Light winds. And now the extended forecast. Wednesday, showers likely and a chance of thunderstorms. Highs in the upper 70s. Lows in the lower 60s. Chance of rain 70%. Thursday, partly cloudy. Highs in the mid-70s. Lows in the upper 50s. Friday, partly cloudy. Highs in the upper 70s. Lows in the mid-50s. Saturday, partly cloudy. A chance of showers. Highs around 80. Lows in the upper 50s. Chance of rain 40%. This is the NOAA Weather Radio KHA 53 in Rochester. Your source for official weather information across the Western Finger Lakes and the Genesee Valley. KHA 53 operates on a frequency of 162.40 MHz. The 9 a.m. weather at Rochester, it was mostly sunny. The temperature was 67 degrees Fahrenheit or 19 degrees Celsius, the dew point 58 and the relative humidity 72%. The wind was southeast at 3 miles an hour. The pressure was 30.03 inches and falling. Repeating at Rochester, it was mostly sunny, temperature 67 degrees. Around the region at 9 a.m. at Erie, haze was reported, with a temperature of 76.

It was mostly sunny, with a temperature of 72 at Buffalo, 64 at Syracuse, 65 at Binghamton, and 64 at Watertown. It was partly sunny, with a temperature of 72 at Toronto, and 65 at Elmira. At Niagara Falls, it was cloudy, with a temperature of 68. At Oswego, winds were southeast at 6 knots, with a temperature of 63 degrees. The Central Lake Ontario buoy winds were east at 12 knots, with a temperature of 69 degrees, and the waves were 2 feet. The forecast for the Genesee Valley and Northern Finger Lakes, including Rochester, Geneseo, Canandaigua, Newark, and Fairhaven. Today, partly sunny this morning, then mostly cloudy with a chance of showers and thunderstorms this afternoon. Highs ranging from the upper 70s on the hilltops to the lower 80s across the lower elevations. Light winds, becoming south 5 to 10 miles an hour. Chance of rain 40%. Tonight, showers likely with a chance of thunderstorms. Muggy with lows in the upper 60s. South winds 5 to 10 miles an hour, becoming light. Chance of rain 70%. Monday, showers likely. Humid with highs ranging from the mid-70s on the hilltops to the upper 70s across the lower elevations. Light winds, becoming northwest 5 to 10 miles an hour. Chance of rain 60%. Monday night, partly cloudy. A chance of showers in the evening. Some patchy fog developing. Lows ranging from around 60 inland to the mid-60s along the lake shore. Light winds. Chance of rain 30%. Tuesday, some patchy fog in the morning, otherwise mostly sunny. Highs ranging from the mid-70s on the hilltops to the upper 70s across the lower elevations. Light winds. The forecast for the Southern Finger Lakes, including Tinian, Seneca Falls, and Auburn. Today, partly sunny this morning, then mostly cloudy with a chance of showers early this afternoon. Mostly cloudy late. Highs in the lower 80s. Light winds, becoming south 10 to 15 miles an hour. Chance of rain 30%. Tonight, a chance of showers and thunderstorms in the evening, then showers likely overnight. Muggy with lows in the upper 60s. South winds 10 to 15 miles an hour, becoming light. Chance of rain 70%. Monday, showers likely. Humid with highs in the upper 70s. Light winds, becoming northwest around 10 miles an hour. Chance of rain 70%. Monday night, partly cloudy. A chance of showers in the evening. Some patchy fog developing. Lows in the lower 60s. Light winds. Chance of rain 40%. Tuesday, some patchy fog in the morning, otherwise mostly sunny. Highs in the upper 70s. Light winds. And now the extended forecast. Wednesday, showers likely and a chance of thunderstorms. Highs in the upper 70s. Lows in the lower 60s. Chance of rain 70%. Thursday, partly cloudy. Highs in the mid-70s. Lows in the upper 50s. Friday, partly cloudy. Highs in the upper 70s. Lows in the mid-50s. Saturday, partly cloudy. A chance of showers. Highs around 80. Lows in the upper 50s. Chance of rain 40%. The Rochester, New York climate summary for yesterday, August 15, 2026. Yesterday's high temperature of 77 degrees occurred at 1:05 p.m. Yesterday's low temperature of 59 degrees occurred at 11:50 p.m. No precipitation fell yesterday, which leaves the monthly total at 1.45 inches. The total precipitation for the year still stands at 30.12 inches. There were no heating degree days yesterday. This leaves the monthly total at zero. The yearly total since July 1st is 5. There were 3 cooling degree days yesterday. This brings the monthly total to 117. The yearly total since January 1st is 513. Yesterday the maximum wind observed was 16 miles an hour from the northeast. The highest wind gust observed was 20 miles per hour from the northeast, which occurred at 4:16 p.m. The average wind speed was less than 5 miles per hour yesterday. The record high for today is 94, which occurred in 1913, and the record low is 47, which occurred in 1885.
Sunrise today is at 6:18 a.m. and sunset is at 8:12 p.m. This is the NOAA Weather Radio KHA 53 in Rochester, your source for official weather information across the Western Finger Lakes and the Genesee Valley. KHA 53 operates on a frequency of 162.40 MHz. The 9 a.m. weather at Rochester, it was mostly sunny. The temperature was 67 degrees Fahrenheit or 19 degrees Celsius, the dew point 58 and the relative humidity 72%. The wind was southeast at 3 miles an hour. The pressure was 30.03 inches and falling. Repeating at Rochester, it was mostly sunny, temperature 67 degrees. Around the region at 9 a.m. at Erie, haze was reported, with a temperature of 76. It was mostly sunny, with a temperature of 72 at Buffalo, 64 at Syracuse, 65 at Binghamton, and 64 at Watertown. It was partly sunny, with a temperature of 72 at Toronto, and 65 at Elmira. At Niagara Falls, it was cloudy, with a temperature of 68. At Oswego, winds were southeast at 6 knots, with a temperature of 63 degrees. The Central Lake Ontario buoy winds were east at 12 knots, with a temperature of 69 degrees, and the waves were 2 feet. The forecast for the Genesee Valley and Northern Finger Lakes, including Rochester, Geneseo, Canandaigua, Newark, and Fairhaven. Today, partly sunny this morning, then mostly cloudy with a chance of showers and thunderstorms this afternoon. Highs ranging from the upper 70s on the hilltops to the lower 80s across the lower elevations. Light winds, becoming south 5 to 10 miles an hour. Chance of rain 40%. Tonight, showers likely with a chance of thunderstorms. Muggy with lows in the upper 60s. South winds 5 to 10 miles an hour, becoming light. Chance of rain 70%. Monday, showers likely. Humid with highs ranging from the mid-70s on the hilltops to the upper 70s across the lower elevations. Light winds, becoming northwest 5 to 10 miles an hour. Chance of rain 60%. Monday night, partly cloudy. A chance of showers in the evening. Some patchy fog developing. Lows ranging from around 60 inland to the mid-60s along the lake shore. Light winds. Chance of rain 30%. Tuesday, some patchy fog in the morning, otherwise mostly sunny. Highs ranging from the mid-70s on the hilltops to the upper 70s across the lower elevations. Light winds. The forecast for the Southern Finger Lakes, including Pinyan, Seneca Falls, and Auburn. Today, partly sunny this morning, then mostly cloudy with a chance of showers early this afternoon. Mostly cloudy late. Highs in the lower 80s. Light winds, becoming south 10 to 15 miles an hour. Chance of rain 30%. Tonight, a chance of showers and thunderstorms in the evening, then showers likely overnight. Muggy with lows in the upper 60s. South winds 10 to 15 miles an hour, becoming light. Chance of rain 70%. Monday, showers likely. Humid with highs in the upper 70s. Light winds, becoming northwest around 10 miles an hour. Chance of rain 70%. Monday night, partly cloudy. A chance of showers in the evening. Some patchy fog developing. Lows in the lower 60s. Light winds. Chance of rain 40%. Tuesday, some patchy fog in the morning, otherwise mostly sunny. Highs in the upper 70s. Light winds. And now the extended forecast. Wednesday, showers likely and a chance of thunderstorms. Highs in the upper 70s. Lows in the lower 60s. Chance of rain 70%. Thursday, partly cloudy. Highs in the mid-70s. Lows in the upper 50s. Friday, partly cloudy. Highs in the upper 70s. Lows in the mid-50s. Saturday, partly cloudy. A chance of showers. Highs around 80. Lows in the upper 50s. Chance of rain 40%. 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KHA 53 operates on a frequency of 162.40 MHz. The 9 a.m. weather at Rochester, it was mostly sunny.
The temperature

67 degrees Fahrenheit or 19 degrees Celsius. The dew point 58 and the relative humidity 72%. The wind was southeast at 3 miles an hour. The pressure was 30.03 inches and falling. Repeating at Rochester, it was mostly sunny, temperature 67 degrees. Around the region at 9 a.m. at Erie, haze was reported, with a temperature of 76. It was mostly sunny, with a temperature of 72 at Buffalo, 64 at Syracuse, 65 at Binghamton, and 64 at Watertown. It was partly sunny, with a temperature of 72 at Toronto, and 65 at Elmira. At Niagara Falls, it was cloudy, with a temperature of 68. At Oswego, winds were southeast at 6 knots, with a temperature of 63 degrees. The Central Lake Ontario buoy winds were east at 12 knots, with a temperature of 69 degrees, and the waves were 2 feet. The forecast for the Genesee Valley and Northern Finger Lakes, including Rochester, Geneseo, Canandaigua, Newark, and Fairhaven. Today, partly sunny this morning, then mostly cloudy with a chance of showers and thunderstorms this afternoon. Highs ranging from the upper 70s on the hilltops to the lower 80s across the lower elevations. Light winds, becoming south 5 to 10 miles an hour. Chance of rain 40%. Tonight, showers likely with a chance of thunderstorms. Muggy with lows in the upper 60s. South winds 5 to 10 miles an hour, becoming light. Chance of rain 70%. Monday, showers likely. Humid with highs ranging from the mid-70s on the hilltops to the upper 70s across the lower elevations. Light winds, becoming northwest 5 to 10 miles an hour. Chance of rain 60%. Monday night, partly cloudy. A chance of showers in the evening. Some patchy fog developing. Lows ranging from around 60 inland to the mid-60s along the lake shore. Light winds. Chance of rain 30%. Tuesday, some patchy fog in the morning, otherwise mostly sunny. Highs ranging from the mid-70s on the hilltops to the upper 70s across the lower elevations. Light winds. The forecast for the Southern Finger Lakes, including Tinian, Seneca Falls, and Auburn. Today, partly sunny this morning, then mostly cloudy with a chance of showers early this afternoon. Mostly cloudy late. Highs in the lower 80s. Light winds, becoming south 10 to 15 miles an hour. Chance of rain 30%. Tonight, a chance of showers and thunderstorms in the evening, then showers likely overnight. Muggy with lows in the upper 60s. South winds 10 to 15 miles an hour, becoming light. Chance of rain 70%. Monday, showers likely. Humid with highs in the upper 70s. Light winds, becoming northwest around 10 miles an hour. Chance of rain 70%. Monday night, partly cloudy. A chance of showers in the evening. Some patchy fog developing. Lows in the lower 60s. Light winds. Chance of rain 40%. Tuesday, some patchy fog in the morning, otherwise mostly sunny. Highs in the upper 70s. Light winds. And now the extended forecast. Wednesday, showers likely and a chance of thunderstorms. Highs in the upper 70s. Lows in the lower 60s. Chance of rain 70%. Thursday, partly cloudy. Highs in the mid-70s. Lows in the upper 50s. Friday, partly cloudy. Highs in the upper 70s. Lows in the mid-50s. Saturday, partly cloudy. A chance of showers. Highs around 80. Lows in the upper 50s. Chance of rain 40%. 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KHA 53 operates on a frequency of 162.40 MHz. The 9 a.m. weather at Rochester, it was mostly sunny. The temperature was 67 degrees Fahrenheit or 19 degrees Celsius, the dew point 58 and the relative humidity 72%. The wind was southeast at 3 miles an hour. The pressure was 30.03 inches and falling. Repeating at Rochester, it was mostly sunny, temperature 67 degrees. Around the region at 9 a.m. at Erie, haze was reported, with a temperature of 76.

miles an hour. Chance of rain 40%. Tonight, showers likely with a chance of thunderstorms. Muggy with lows in the upper 60s. South winds 5 to 10 miles an hour, becoming light. Chance of rain 70%. Monday, showers likely. Humid with highs ranging from the mid-70s on the hilltops to the upper 70s across the lower elevations. Light winds, becoming northwest 5 to 10 miles an hour. Chance of rain 60%. Monday night, partly cloudy. A chance of showers in the evening. Some patchy fog developing. Lows ranging from around 60 inland to the mid-60s along the lake shore. Light winds. Chance of rain 30%. Tuesday, some patchy fog in the morning, otherwise mostly sunny. Highs ranging from the mid-70s on the hilltops to the upper 70s across the lower elevations. Light winds. The forecast for the Southern Finger Lakes, including Penyan, Seneca Falls, and Auburn. Today, partly sunny this morning, then mostly cloudy with a chance of showers early this afternoon. Mostly cloudy late. Highs in the lower 80s. Light winds, becoming south 10 to 15 miles an hour. Chance of rain 30%. Tonight, a chance of showers and thunderstorms in the evening, then showers likely overnight. Muggy with lows in the upper 60s. South winds 10 to 15 miles an hour, becoming light. Chance of rain 70%. Monday, showers likely. Humid with highs in the upper 70s. Light winds, becoming northwest around 10 miles an hour. Chance of rain 70%. Monday night, partly cloudy. A chance of showers in the evening. Some patchy fog developing. Lows in the lower 60s. Light winds. Chance of rain 40%. Tuesday, some patchy fog in the morning, otherwise mostly sunny. Highs in the upper 70s. Light winds. And now the extended forecast. Wednesday, showers likely and a chance of thunderstorms. Highs in the upper 70s. Lows in the lower 60s. Chance of rain 70%. Thursday, partly cloudy. Highs in the mid-70s. Lows in the upper 50s. Friday, partly cloudy. Highs in the upper 70s. Lows in the mid-50s. Saturday, partly cloudy. A chance of showers. Highs around 80. Lows in the upper 50s. Chance of rain 40%. Open lake forecast, 4, the Niagara River to Hamlin Beach beyond 5 miles from shore. Today, southeast winds 5 to 15 knots becoming east. Waves 1 to 3 feet. Tonight, east winds 10 knots or less becoming west. A chance of showers and thunderstorms in the evening, then a chance of showers after midnight. Waves 1 foot or less. Monday, northwest winds 5 to 10 knots becoming west. Waves 2 feet or less. Monday night, northwest winds 5 to 10 knots. Waves 2 feet or less. Tuesday, west winds 10 knots or less becoming southwest 10 to 15 knots. A chance of showers and thunderstorms Tuesday night. Waves 2 feet or less. Wednesday, west winds 10 to 15 knots becoming northwest. A chance of showers and thunderstorms during the day, then a chance of showers Wednesday night. Waves 1 to 2 feet. Thursday, northwest winds 5 to 10 knots. Waves 1 foot or less. Winds and waves higher in and near thunderstorms. Open lake forecast, 4, Hamlin Beach to Mexico Bay beyond 5 miles from shore. Today, southeast winds 5 to 15 knots. Waves 1 to 3 feet subsiding to 1 foot or less. Tonight, southeast winds 15 to 20 knots becoming southwest 10 to 15 knots. A chance of showers and thunderstorms through the early overnight, then a chance of showers late. Waves 1 to 3 feet. Monday, west winds 5 to 10 knots becoming northwest. A chance of showers. Waves 2 feet or less. Monday night, west winds 10 knots or less becoming north. Waves 2 feet or less. Tuesday, northwest winds 10 knots or less becoming southwest 10 to 15 knots. A chance of showers Tuesday night. Waves 2 feet or less. Wednesday, west winds 5 to 15 knots becoming northwest. Showers likely with a chance of thunderstorms.

during the day, then a chance of showers and thunderstorms Wednesday night. Waves 1 to 2 feet. Thursday, northwest winds 5 to 10 knots becoming west. Waves 2 feet or less. Winds and waves higher and near thunderstorms. Open lake forecast, 4, the Niagara River to Hamlin Beach beyond 5 miles from shore. This afternoon, east winds 10 to 15 knots. Waves 1 to 2 feet. Tonight, east winds 5 to 15 knots becoming west. A chance of showers and thunderstorms in the evening, then a chance of showers after midnight. Waves 1 foot or less. Monday, northwest winds 5 to 10 knots becoming west. Waves 2 feet or less. Monday night, northwest winds 5 to 10 knots. Waves 2 feet or less. Tuesday, west winds 10 knots or less becoming southwest 10 to 15 knots. A chance of showers and thunderstorms Tuesday night. Waves 2 feet or less. Wednesday, west winds 10 to 15 knots becoming northwest. A chance of showers and thunderstorms during the day, then a chance of showers Wednesday night. Waves 1 to 2 feet. Thursday, northwest winds 5 to 10 knots. Waves 1 foot or less. Winds and waves higher and near thunderstorms. Open lake forecast, 4, Hamlin Beach to Mexico Bay beyond 5 miles from shore. This afternoon, east winds 10 to 15 knots becoming northeast 15 to 20 knots. Waves 2 feet or less. Tonight, southeast winds 15 to 20 knots becoming southwest 10 to 15 knots. A chance of showers and thunderstorms through the early overnight, then a chance of showers late. Waves 1 to 3 feet. Monday, west winds 5 to 10 knots becoming northwest. A chance of showers. Waves 2 feet or less. Monday night, west winds 10 knots or less becoming north. Waves 2 feet or less. Tuesday, northwest winds 10 knots or less becoming southwest 10 to 15 knots. A chance of showers Tuesday night. Waves 2 feet or less. Wednesday, west winds 5 to 15 knots becoming northwest. Showers likely with a chance of thunderstorms during the day, then a chance of showers and thunderstorms Wednesday night. Waves 1 to 2 feet. Thursday, northwest winds 5 to 10 knots becoming west. Waves 2 feet or less. Winds and waves higher and near thunderstorms. This is the NOAA Weather Radio KHA 53 in Rochester. Your source for official weather information across the Western Finger Lakes and the Genesee Valley. KHA 53 operates on a frequency of 162.40 MHz. The 10 a.m. weather at Rochester, it was mostly sunny. The temperature was 71 degrees Fahrenheit or 22 degrees Celsius, the dew point 60 and the relative humidity 68%. The wind was southeast at 5 miles an hour. The pressure was 30.00 inches and falling. Repeating at Rochester, it was mostly sunny, temperature 71 degrees. Around the region at 10 a.m. at Erie, haze was reported, with a temperature of 79. It was mostly sunny, with a temperature of 69 at Syracuse, and 71 at Watertown. It was partly sunny, with a temperature of 75 at Buffalo, and 70 at Elmira. It was cloudy, with a temperature of 72 at Niagara Falls, and 69 at Binghamton. At Oswego, winds were southeast at 5 knots, with a temperature of 68 degrees. The Central Lake Ontario buoy winds were from the southeast at 14 knots. The forecast for the Genesee Valley and Northern Finger Lakes, including Rochester, Geneseo, Canandaigua, Newark, and Fairhaven. Rest of today, sunny late this morning, then partly sunny with a chance of showers and thunderstorms this afternoon. Highs ranging from the upper 70s on the hilltops to the lower 80s across the lower elevations. Light winds, becoming south 10 to 15 miles an hour. Chance of rain 40%. Tonight, showers likely with a chance of thunderstorms. Muggy with lows in the upper 60s. South winds 10 to 15 miles an hour, becoming light. Chance of rain 70%. Monday, showers likely. Humid with highs ranging from the mid-70s on the hilltops to the upper 70s across the lower elevations. Light winds, becoming northwest 5 to 10 miles an hour. Chance of rain 60%. Monday night, partly cloudy. A chance of

hours in the evening. Some patchy fog developing. Lows ranging from around 60 inland to the mid-60s along the lake shore. Light winds. Chance of rain 30%. Tuesday, some patchy fog in the morning, otherwise mostly sunny. Highs ranging from the mid-70s on the hilltops to the upper 70s across the lower elevations. Light winds. The forecast for the Southern Finger Lakes, including Tinian, Seneca Falls, and Auburn. Rest of today, sunny late this morning, then partly sunny with a chance of showers early this afternoon. Mostly cloudy late. Highs in the lower 80s. South winds 5 to 10 miles an hour, increasing to 10 to 15 miles an hour. Chance of rain 30%. Tonight, a chance of showers and thunderstorms in the evening, then showers likely overnight. Muggy with lows in the upper 60s. South winds 10 to 15 miles an hour, becoming light. Chance of rain 70%. Monday, showers likely. Humid with highs in the upper 70s. Light winds, becoming northwest around 10 miles an hour. Chance of rain 70%. Monday night, partly cloudy. A chance of showers in the evening. Some patchy fog developing. Lows in the lower 60s. Light winds. Chance of rain 40%. Tuesday, some patchy fog in the morning, otherwise mostly sunny. Highs in the upper 70s. Light winds. And now the extended forecast. Wednesday, showers likely and a chance of thunderstorms. Highs in the upper 70s. Lows in the lower 60s. Chance of rain 70%. Thursday, partly cloudy. Highs in the mid-70s. Lows in the upper 50s. Friday, partly cloudy. Highs in the upper 70s. Lows in the mid-50s. Saturday, partly cloudy. A chance of showers. Highs around 80. Lows in the upper 50s. Chance of rain 40%. This is the NOAA Weather Radio KHA 53 in Rochester. 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KHA 53 operates on a frequency of 162.40 MHz. The 10 a.m. weather at Rochester, it was mostly sunny. The temperature was 71 degrees Fahrenheit or 22 degrees Celsius, the dew point 60 and the relative humidity 68%. The wind was southeast at 5 miles an hour. The pressure was 30.00 inches and falling. Repeating at Rochester, it was mostly sunny, temperature 71 degrees. The 10 a.m. weather at Rochester, it was mostly sunny. The temperature was 71 degrees Fahrenheit or 22 degrees Celsius, the dew point 60 and the relative humidity 68%. The wind was southeast at 5 miles an hour. The pressure was 30.00 inches and falling. Repeating at Rochester, it was mostly sunny, temperature 71 degrees. Around the region at 10 a.m. at Erie, haze was reported, with a temperature of 79. It was mostly sunny, with a temperature of 69 at Syracuse, and 71 at Watertown. It was partly sunny, with a temperature of 75 at Buffalo, and 70 at Elmira. It was cloudy, with a temperature of 72 at Niagara Falls, and 69 at Binghamton. At Oswego, winds were southeast at 5 knots, with a temperature of 68 degrees. The Central Lake Ontario buoy winds were from the southeast at 14 knots. The forecast for the Genesee Valley and Northern Finger Lakes, including Rochester, Geneseo, Canandaigua, Newark, and Fairhaven. Rest of today, sunny late this morning, then partly sunny with a chance of showers and thunderstorms this afternoon. Highs ranging from the upper 70s on the hilltops to the lower 80s across the lower elevations. Light winds, becoming south 10 to 15 miles an hour. Chance of rain 40%. Tonight, showers likely with a chance of thunderstorms. Muggy with lows in the upper 60s. South winds 10 to 15 miles an hour, becoming light. Chance of rain 70%. Monday, showers likely. Humid with highs ranging from the mid-70s on the hilltops to the upper 70s across the lower elevations. Light winds, becoming northwest 5 to 10 miles an hour. Chance of rain 60%. Monday night, partly cloudy. A chance of showers in the evening. Some patchy fog developing.

lows ranging from around 60 inland to the mid-60s along the lake shore. Light winds. Chance of rain 30%. Tuesday, some patchy fog in the morning, otherwise mostly sunny. Highs ranging from the mid-70s on the hilltops to the upper 70s across the lower elevations. Light winds. The forecast for the Southern Finger Lakes, including Pinyan, Seneca Falls, and Auburn. Rest of today, sunny late this morning, then partly sunny with a chance of showers early this afternoon. Mostly cloudy late. Highs in the lower 80s. South winds 5 to 10 miles an hour, increasing to 10 to 15 miles an hour. Chance of rain 30%. Tonight, a chance of showers and thunderstorms in the evening, then showers likely overnight. Muggy with lows in the upper 60s. South winds 10 to 15 miles an hour, becoming light. Chance of rain 70%. Monday, showers likely. Humid with highs in the upper 70s. Light winds, becoming northwest around 10 miles an hour. Chance of rain 70%. Monday night, partly cloudy. A chance of showers in the evening. Some patchy fog developing. Lows in the lower 60s. Light winds. Chance of rain 40%. Tuesday, some patchy fog in the morning, otherwise mostly sunny. Highs in the upper 70s. Light winds. And now the extended forecast. Wednesday, showers likely and a chance of thunderstorms. Highs in the upper 70s. Lows in the lower 60s. Chance of rain 70%. Thursday, partly cloudy. Highs in the mid-70s. Lows in the upper 50s. Friday, partly cloudy. Highs in the upper 70s. Lows in the mid-50s. Saturday, partly cloudy. A chance of showers. Highs around 80. Lows in the upper 50s. Chance of rain 40%. The Rochester, New York climate summary for yesterday, August 15, 2026. Yesterday's high temperature of 77 degrees occurred at 1:05 p.m. Yesterday's low temperature of 59 degrees occurred at 11:50 p.m. No precipitation fell yesterday, which leaves the monthly total at 1.45 inches. The total precipitation for the year still stands at 30.12 inches. There were no heating degree days yesterday. This leaves the monthly total at zero. The yearly total since July 1st is 5. There were 3 cooling degree days yesterday. This brings the monthly total to 117. The yearly total since January 1st is 513. Yesterday the maximum wind observed was 16 miles an hour from the northeast. The highest wind gust observed was 20 miles per hour from the northeast, which occurred at 4:16 p.m. The average wind speed was less than 5 miles per hour yesterday. The record high for today is 94, which occurred in 1913, and the record low is 47, which occurred in 1885. Sunrise today is at 6:18 a.m. and sunset is at 8:12 p.m. This is the NOAA Weather Radio KHA 53 in Rochester. Your source for official weather information across the Western Finger Lakes and the Genesee Valley. KHA 53 operates on a frequency of 162.40 MHz. The 10 a.m. weather at Rochester, it was mostly sunny. The temperature was 71 degrees Fahrenheit or 22 degrees Celsius, the dew point 60 and the relative humidity 68%. The wind was southeast at 5 miles an hour. The pressure was 30.00 inches and falling. Repeating at Rochester, it was mostly sunny, temperature 71 degrees. Around the region at 10 a.m. at Erie, haze was reported, with a temperature of 79. It was mostly sunny, with a temperature of 69 at Syracuse, and 71 at Watertown. It was partly sunny, with a temperature of 75 at Buffalo, 72 at Toronto, and 70 at Elmira. It was cloudy, with a temperature of 72 at Niagara Falls, and 69 at Binghamton. At Oswego, winds were southeast at 5 knots, with a temperature of 68 degrees. The Central Lake Ontario buoy winds were east at 14 knots, with a temperature of 69 degrees, and the waves were 2 feet. The forecast for the Genesee Valley and Northern Finger Lakes, including Rochester, Geneseo, Canandaigua, Newark, and Fairhaven. Rest of today, sunny late this morning.

then partly sunny with a chance of showers and thunderstorms this afternoon. Highs ranging from the upper 70s on the hilltops to the lower 80s across the lower elevations. Light winds, becoming south 10 to 15 miles an hour. Chance of rain 40%. Tonight, showers likely with a chance of thunderstorms. Muggy with lows in the upper 60s. South winds 10 to 15 miles an hour, becoming light. Chance of rain 70%. Monday, showers likely. Humid with highs ranging from the mid-70s on the hilltops to the upper 70s across the lower elevations. Light winds, becoming northwest 5 to 10 miles an hour. Chance of rain 60%. Monday night, partly cloudy. A chance of showers in the evening. Some patchy fog developing. Lows ranging from around 60 inland to the mid-60s along the lake shore. Light winds. Chance of rain 30%. Tuesday, some patchy fog in the morning, otherwise mostly sunny. Highs ranging from the mid-70s on the hilltops to the upper 70s across the lower elevations. Light winds. The forecast for the Southern Finger Lakes, including Penyan, Seneca Falls, and Auburn. Rest of today, sunny late this morning, then partly sunny with a chance of showers early this afternoon. Mostly cloudy late. Highs in the lower 80s. South winds 5 to 10 miles an hour, increasing to 10 to 15 miles an hour. Chance of rain 30%. Tonight, a chance of showers and thunderstorms in the evening, then showers likely overnight. Muggy with lows in the upper 60s. South winds 10 to 15 miles an hour, becoming light. Chance of rain 70%. Monday, showers likely. Humid with highs in the upper 70s. Light winds, becoming northwest around 10 miles an hour. Chance of rain 70%. Monday night, partly cloudy. A chance of showers in the evening. Some patchy fog developing. Lows in the lower 60s. Light winds. Chance of rain 40%. Tuesday, some patchy fog in the morning, otherwise mostly sunny. Highs in the upper 70s. Light winds. And now the extended forecast. Wednesday, showers likely and a chance of thunderstorms. Highs in the upper 70s. Lows in the lower 60s. Chance of rain 70%. Thursday, partly cloudy. Highs in the mid-70s. Lows in the upper 50s. Friday, partly cloudy. Highs in the upper 70s. Lows in the mid-50s. Saturday, partly cloudy. A chance of showers. Highs around 80. Lows in the upper 50s. Chance of rain 40%. This is the NOAA Weather Radio KHA 53 in Rochester. 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KHA 53 operates on a frequency of 162.40 MHz. The 10 a.m. weather at Rochester, it was mostly sunny. The temperature was 71 degrees Fahrenheit or 22 degrees Celsius, the dew point 60 and the relative humidity 68%. The wind was southeast at 5 miles an hour. The pressure was 30.00 inches and falling. Repeating at Rochester, it was mostly sunny, temperature 71 degrees. Around the region at 10 a.m. at Erie, haze was reported, with a temperature of 79. It was mostly sunny, with a temperature of 69 at Syracuse, and 71 at Watertown. It was partly sunny, with a temperature of 75 at Buffalo, 72 at Toronto, and 70 at Elmira. It was cloudy, with a temperature of 72 at Niagara Falls, and 69 at Binghamton. At Oswego, winds were southeast at 5 knots, with a temperature of 68 degrees. The Central Lake Ontario buoy winds were east at 14 knots, with a temperature of 69 degrees, and the waves were 2 feet. The forecast for the Genesee Valley and Northern Finger Lakes, including Rochester, Geneseo, Canandaigua, Newark, and Fairhaven. Rest of today, sunny late this morning, then partly sunny with a chance of showers and thunderstorms this afternoon. Highs ranging from the upper 70s on the hilltops to the lower 80s across the lower elevations. Light winds, becoming south 10 to 15 miles an hour. Chance of rain 40%. Tonight, showers likely with a chance of thunderstorms. Muggy with lows in the upper 60s. South winds

10 to 15 miles an hour, becoming light. Chance of rain 70%. Monday, showers likely. Humid with highs ranging from the mid-70s on the hilltops to the upper 70s across the lower elevations. Light winds, becoming northwest 5 to 10 miles an hour. Chance of rain 60%. Monday night, partly cloudy. A chance of showers in the evening. Some Tai Chi fog developing. Lows ranging from around 60 inland to the mid-60s along the lake shore. Light winds. Chance of rain 30%. Tuesday, some Tai Chi fog in the morning, otherwise mostly sunny. Highs ranging from the mid-70s on the hilltops to the upper 70s across the lower elevations. Light winds. The forecast for the Southern Finger Lakes, including Pinyan, Seneca Falls, and Auburn. Rest of today, sunny late this morning, then partly sunny with a chance of showers early this afternoon. Mostly cloudy late. Highs in the lower 80s. South winds 5 to 10 miles an hour, increasing to 10 to 15 miles an hour. Chance of rain 30%. Tonight, a chance of showers and thunderstorms in the evening, then showers likely overnight. Muggy with lows in the upper 60s. South winds 10 to 15 miles an hour, becoming light. Chance of rain 70%. Monday, showers likely. Humid with highs in the upper 70s. Light winds, becoming northwest around 10 miles an hour. Chance of rain 70%. Monday night, partly cloudy. A chance of showers in the evening. Some Tai Chi fog developing. Lows in the lower 60s. Light winds. Chance of rain 40%. Tuesday, some Tai Chi fog in the morning, otherwise mostly sunny. Highs in the upper 70s. Light winds. And now the extended forecast. Wednesday, showers likely and a chance of thunderstorms. Highs in the upper 70s. Lows in the lower 60s. Chance of rain 70%. Thursday, partly cloudy. Highs in the mid-70s. Lows in the upper 50s. Friday, partly cloudy. Highs in the upper 70s. Lows in the mid-50s. Saturday, partly cloudy. A chance of showers. Highs around 80. Lows in the upper 50s. Chance of rain 40%. This is the NOAA Weather Radio KHA 53 in Rochester. 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KHA 53 operates on a frequency of 162.40 MHz. The 10 a.m. weather at Rochester, it was mostly sunny. The temperature was 71 degrees Fahrenheit or 22 degrees Celsius, the dew point 60 and the relative humidity 68%. The wind was southeast at 5 miles an hour. The pressure was 30.00 inches and falling. Repeating at Rochester, it was mostly sunny, temperature 71 degrees. Around the region at 10 a.m. at Erie, haze was reported, with a temperature of 79. It was mostly sunny, with a temperature of 69 at Syracuse, and 71 at Watertown. It was partly sunny, with a temperature of 75 at Buffalo, 72 at Toronto, and 70 at Elmira. It was cloudy, with a temperature of 72 at Niagara Falls, and 69 at Binghamton. At Oswego, winds were southeast at 5 knots, with a temperature of 68 degrees. The Central Lake Ontario buoy winds were east at 14 knots, with a temperature of 69 degrees, and the waves were 2 feet. The forecast for the Genesee Valley and Northern Finger Lakes, including Rochester, Geneseo, Canandaigua, Newark, and Fairhaven. Rest of today, sunny late this morning, then partly sunny with a chance of showers and thunderstorms this afternoon. Highs ranging from the upper 70s on the hilltops to the lower 80s across the lower elevations. Light winds, becoming south 10 to 15 miles an hour. Chance of rain 40%. Tonight, showers likely with a chance of thunderstorms. Muggy with lows in the upper 60s. South winds 10 to 15 miles an hour, becoming light. Chance of rain 70%. Monday, showers likely. Humid with highs ranging from the mid-70s on the hilltops to the upper 70s across the lower elevations. Light winds, becoming northwest 5 to 10 miles an hour. Chance of rain 60%. Monday night, partly cloudy. A chance

showers in the evening. Some patchy fog developing. Lows ranging from around 60 inland to the mid-60s along the lake shore. Light winds. Chance of rain 30%. Tuesday, some patchy fog in the morning, otherwise mostly sunny. Highs ranging from the mid-70s on the hilltops to the upper 70s across the lower elevations. Light winds. The forecast for the Southern Finger Lakes, including Pinyan, Seneca Falls, and Auburn. Rest of today, sunny late this morning, then partly sunny with a chance of showers early this afternoon. Mostly cloudy late. Highs in the lower 80s. South winds 5 to 10 miles an hour, increasing to 10 to 15 miles an hour. Chance of rain 30%. Tonight, a chance of showers and thunderstorms in the evening, then showers likely overnight. Muggy with lows in the upper 60s. South winds 10 to 15 miles an hour, becoming light. Chance of rain 70%. Monday, showers likely. Humid with highs in the upper 70s. Light winds, becoming northwest around 10 miles an hour. Chance of rain 70%. Monday night, partly cloudy. A chance of showers in the evening. Some patchy fog developing. Lows in the lower 60s. Light winds. Chance of rain 40%. Tuesday, some patchy fog in the morning, otherwise mostly sunny. Highs in the upper 70s. Light winds. And now the extended forecast. Wednesday, showers likely and a chance of thunderstorms. Highs in the upper 70s. Lows in the lower 60s. Chance of rain 70%. Thursday, partly cloudy. Highs in the mid-70s. Lows in the upper 50s. Friday, partly cloudy. Highs in the upper 70s. Lows in the mid-50s. Saturday, partly cloudy. A chance of showers. Highs around 80. Lows in the upper 50s. Chance of rain 40%. The Nearshore Marine Forecast, for the Niagara River to Hamlin Beach along Lake Ontario. Rest of today, east winds 10 to 15 knots. Sunny late this morning, then becoming partly sunny. Waves 2 feet or less. Tonight, east winds 5 to 15 knots becoming west. A chance of showers and thunderstorms in the evening, then a chance of showers overnight. Waves 1 foot or less. Monday, northwest winds 5 to 10 knots. Mostly cloudy in the morning, then becoming partly sunny. Waves 2 feet or less. Monday night, northwest winds 10 knots or less. Partly cloudy. Waves 2 feet or less. Tuesday, west winds 10 knots or less, becoming southwest 10 to 15 knots. A chance of showers and thunderstorms Tuesday night. Waves 2 feet or less. Wednesday, west winds 5 to 15 knots, becoming northwest. A chance of showers and thunderstorms. Waves 2 feet or less. Thursday, northwest winds 5 to 10 knots. Mainly clear, then becoming partly cloudy. Waves 1 foot or less. Winds and waves higher and near thunderstorms. The Nearshore Marine Forecast, for Hamlin Beach to Sodus Bay. Rest of today, east winds 5 to 15 knots. A chance of showers late. Waves 2 feet or less. Tonight, southeast winds 5 to 15 knots becoming west. A chance of showers and thunderstorms. Waves 1 foot or less. Monday, west winds 5 to 10 knots becoming northwest. A chance of showers in the morning. Waves 2 feet or less. Monday night, west winds 10 knots or less. Partly cloudy. Waves 1 to 2 feet. Tuesday, west winds 10 knots or less becoming southwest. A chance of showers Tuesday night. Waves 1 foot or less. Wednesday, west winds 5 to 15 knots becoming northwest. Showers likely with a chance of thunderstorms during the day, then a chance of showers and thunderstorms Wednesday night. Waves 2 feet or less. Thursday, northwest winds 10 knots or less becoming west. Becoming mainly clear. Waves 2 feet or less. Winds and waves higher and near thunderstorms. The water temperature off Rochester is 47 degrees. The Nearshore Marine Forecast, for Sodus Bay to Mexico Bay. Rest of today.

southeast winds 5 to 15 knots becoming east. Sunny late this morning, then becoming partly sunny. Waves 1 foot or less. Tonight, south winds 5 to 15 knots becoming 5 to 15 knots becoming east. Sunny late this morning, then becoming partly sunny. Waves 1 foot or less. Tonight, south winds 5 to 15 knots becoming southwest. A chance of showers and thunderstorms in the evening, then showers likely with a chance of thunderstorms overnight. Waves 1 foot or less. Monday, west winds 5 to 10 knots becoming northwest. A chance of showers. Waves 2 feet or less. Monday night, northwest winds 5 to 10 knots becoming light and variable. Partly cloudy. Waves 1 to 2 feet. Tuesday, west winds 10 knots or less becoming southwest. Partly cloudy. Waves 1 foot or less. Wednesday, southwest winds 5 to 15 knots becoming northwest. Showers likely with a chance of thunderstorms during the day, then a chance of showers and thunderstorms Wednesday night. Waves 2 feet or less. Thursday, northwest winds 10 knots or less becoming southwest. Mainly clear. Waves 1 to 2 feet. Winds and waves higher in and near thunderstorms. This is the NOAA Weather Radio KHA 53 in Rochester. 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KHA 53 operates on a frequency of 162.40 MHz. The 10 a.m. weather at Rochester, it was mostly sunny. The temperature was 71 degrees Fahrenheit or 22 degrees Celsius, the dew point 60 and the relative humidity 68%. The wind was southeast at 5 miles an hour. The pressure was 30.00 inches and falling. Repeating at Rochester, it was mostly sunny, temperature 71 degrees. Around the region at 10 a.m. at Erie, haze was reported, with a temperature of 79. It was mostly sunny, with a temperature of 69 at Syracuse, and 71 at Watertown. It was partly sunny, with a temperature of 75 at Buffalo, 72 at Toronto, and 70 at Elmira. It was cloudy, with a temperature of 72 at Niagara Falls, and 69 at Binghamton. At Oswego, winds were southeast at 5 knots, with a temperature of 68 degrees. The Central Lake Ontario buoy winds were east at 14 knots, with a temperature of 69 degrees, and the waves were 2 feet. The forecast for the Genesee Valley and Northern Finger Lakes, including Rochester, Geneseo, Canandaigua, Newark, and Fairhaven. Rest of today, sunny late this morning, then partly sunny with a chance of showers and thunderstorms this afternoon. Highs ranging from the upper 70s on the hilltops to the lower 80s across the lower elevations. Light winds, becoming south 10 to 15 miles an hour. Chance of rain 40%. Tonight, showers likely with a chance of thunderstorms. Monday with lows in the upper 60s. South winds 10 to 15 miles an hour, becoming light. Chance of rain 70%. Monday, showers likely. Humid with highs ranging from the mid-70s on the hilltops to the upper 70s across the lower elevations. Light winds, becoming northwest 5 to 10 miles an hour. Chance of rain 60%. Monday night, partly cloudy. A chance of showers in the evening. Some patchy fog developing. Lows ranging from around 60 inland to the mid-60s along the lake shore. Light winds. Chance of rain 30%. Tuesday, some patchy fog in the morning, otherwise mostly sunny. Highs ranging from the mid-70s on the hilltops to the upper 70s across the lower elevations. Light winds. The forecast for the Southern Finger Lakes, including Pinyan, Seneca Falls, and Auburn. Rest of today, sunny late this morning, then partly sunny with a chance of showers early this afternoon. Mostly cloudy late. Highs in the lower 80s. South winds 5 to 10 miles an hour, increasing to 10 to 15 miles an hour. Chance of rain 30%. Tonight, a chance of showers and thunderstorms in the evening, then showers likely overnight. Muggy with lows in the upper 60s. South winds 10 to 15 miles an hour, becoming light. Chance of rain 70%. Monday, showers likely. Humid with highs in the upper 70s. Light winds, becoming northwest around 10 miles an hour.

hour. Chance of rain 70%. Monday night, partly cloudy. A chance of showers in the evening. Some patchy fog developing. Lows in the lower 60s. Light winds. Chance of rain 40%. Tuesday, some patchy fog in the morning, otherwise mostly sunny. Highs in the upper 70s. Light winds. And now the extended forecast. Wednesday, showers likely and a chance of thunderstorms. Highs in the upper 70s. Lows in the lower 60s. Chance of rain 70%. Thursday, partly cloudy. Highs in the mid 70s. Lows in the upper 50s. Friday, partly cloudy. Highs in the upper 70s. Lows in the mid 50s. Saturday, partly cloudy. A chance of showers. Highs around 80. Lows in the upper 50s. Chance of rain 40%. This is the NOAA Weather Radio KHA 53 in Rochester. 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KHA 53 operates on a frequency of 162.40 MHz. The 10 a.m. weather at Rochester, it was mostly sunny. The temperature was 71 degrees Fahrenheit or 22 degrees Celsius, the dew point 60 and the relative humidity 68%. The wind was southeast at 5 miles an hour. The pressure was 30.00 inches and falling. Repeating at Rochester, it was mostly sunny, temperature 71 degrees. Around the region at 10 a.m. at Erie, haze was reported with a temperature of 79. It was mostly sunny, with a temperature of 69 at Syracuse and 71 at Watertown. It was partly sunny, with a temperature of 75 at Buffalo, 72 at Toronto, and 70 at Elmira. It was cloudy, with a temperature of 72 at Niagara Falls and 69 at Binghamton. At Oswego, winds were southeast at 5 knots, with a temperature of 68 degrees. The Central Lake Ontario buoy winds were east at 14 knots, with a temperature of 69 degrees, and the waves were 2 feet. The forecast for the Genesee Valley and Northern Finger Lakes, including Rochester, Geneseo, Canandaigua, Newark, and Fairhaven. Rest of today, sunny late this morning, then partly sunny with a chance of showers and thunderstorms this afternoon. Highs ranging from the upper 70s on the hilltops to the lower 80s across the lower elevations. Light winds, becoming south 10 to 15 miles an hour. Chance of rain 40%. Tonight, showers likely with a chance of thunderstorms. Muggy with lows in the upper 60s. South winds 10 to 15 miles an hour, becoming light. Chance of rain 70%. Monday, showers likely. Humid with highs ranging from the mid-70s on the hilltops to the upper 70s across the lower elevations. Light winds, becoming northwest 5 to 10 miles an hour. Chance of rain 60%. Monday night, partly cloudy. A chance of showers in the evening. Some patchy fog developing. Lows ranging from around 60 inland to the mid-60s along the lake shore. Light winds. Chance of rain 30%. Tuesday, some patchy fog in the morning, otherwise mostly sunny. Highs ranging from the mid-70s on the hilltops to the upper 70s across the lower elevations. Light winds. The forecast for the Southern Finger Lakes, including Pinyan, Seneca Falls, and Auburn. Rest of today, sunny late this morning, then partly sunny with a chance of showers early this afternoon. Mostly cloudy late. Highs in the lower 80s. South winds 5 to 10 miles an hour, increasing to 10 to 15 miles an hour. Chance of rain 30%. Tonight, a chance of showers and thunderstorms in the evening, then showers likely overnight. Muggy with lows in the upper 60s. South winds 10 to 15 miles an hour, becoming light. Chance of rain 70%. Monday, showers likely. Humid with highs in the upper 70s. Light winds, becoming northwest around 10 miles an hour. Chance of rain 70%. Monday night, partly cloudy. A chance of showers in the evening. Some patchy fog developing. Lows in the lower 60s. Light winds. Chance of rain 40%. Tuesday, some patchy fog in the morning, otherwise mostly sunny. Highs in the upper 70s.

light winds. And now the extended forecast. Wednesday, showers likely and a chance of thunderstorms. Highs in the upper 70s. Lows in the lower 60s. Chance of rain 70%. Thursday, partly cloudy. Highs in the mid 70s. Lows in the upper 50s. Friday, partly cloudy. Highs in the upper 70s. Lows in the mid 50s. Saturday, partly cloudy. A chance of showers. Highs around 80. Lows in the upper 50s. Chance of rain 40%. This is the NOAA Weather Radio KHA 53 in Rochester. Your source for official weather information across the Western Finger Lakes and the Genesee Valley. KHA 53 operates on a frequency of 162.40 MHz. The 10 a.m. weather at Rochester, it was mostly sunny. The temperature was 71 degrees Fahrenheit or 22 degrees Celsius, the dew point 60 and the relative humidity 68%. The wind was southeast at 5 miles an hour. The pressure was 30.00 inches and falling. Repeating at Rochester, it was mostly sunny, temperature 71 degrees. Around the region at 10 a.m. at Erie, haze was reported, with a temperature of 79. It was mostly sunny, with a temperature of 69 at Syracuse and 71 at Watertown. It was partly sunny, with a temperature of 75 at Buffalo, 72 at Toronto, and 70 at Elmira. It was cloudy, with a temperature of 72 at Niagara Falls and 69 at Binghamton. At Oswego, winds were southeast at 5 knots, with a temperature of 68 degrees. The Central Lake Ontario buoy winds were east at 14 knots, with a temperature of 69 degrees, and the waves were 2 feet. The forecast for the Genesee Valley and Northern Finger Lakes, including Rochester, Geneseo, Canandaigua, Newark, and Fairhaven. Rest of today, sunny late this morning, then partly sunny with a chance of showers and thunderstorms this afternoon. Highs ranging from the upper 70s on the hilltops to the lower 80s across the lower elevations. Light winds, becoming south 10 to 15 miles an hour. Chance of rain 40%. Tonight, showers likely with a chance of thunderstorms. Muggy with lows in the upper 60s. South winds 10 to 15 miles an hour, becoming light. Chance of rain 70%. Monday, showers likely. Humid with highs ranging from the mid-70s on the hilltops to the upper 70s across the lower elevations. Light winds, becoming northwest 5 to 10 miles an hour. Chance of rain 60%. Monday night, partly cloudy. A chance of showers in the evening. Some patchy fog developing. Lows ranging from around 60 inland to the mid-60s along the lake shore. Light winds. Chance of rain 30%. Tuesday, some patchy fog in the morning, otherwise mostly sunny. Highs ranging from the mid-70s on the hilltops to the upper 70s across the lower elevations. Light winds. The forecast for the Southern Finger Lakes, including Tinian, Seneca Falls, and Auburn. Rest of today, sunny late this morning, then partly sunny with a chance of showers early this afternoon. Mostly cloudy late. Highs in the lower 80s. South winds 5 to 10 miles an hour, increasing to 10 to 15 miles an hour. Chance of rain 30%. Tonight, a chance of showers and thunderstorms in the evening, then showers likely overnight. Muggy with lows in the upper 60s. South winds 10 to 15 miles an hour, becoming light. Chance of rain 70%. Monday, showers likely. Humid with highs in the upper 70s. Light winds, becoming northwest around 10 miles an hour. Chance of rain 70%. Monday night, partly cloudy. A chance of showers in the evening. Some patchy fog developing. Lows in the lower 60s. Light winds. Chance of rain 40%. Tuesday, some patchy fog in the morning, otherwise mostly sunny. Highs in the upper 70s. Light winds. And now the extended forecast. Wednesday, showers likely and a chance of thunderstorms. Highs in the upper 70s. Lows in the lower 60s. Chance of rain 70%. Thursday, partly cloudy. Highs in the mid-70s. Lows in the upper 50s. Friday, partly cloudy.
highs in the upper 70s, lows in the mid 50s. Saturday, partly cloudy. A chance of showers. Highs around 80. Lows in the upper 50s. Chance of rain 40%. The Rochester, New York climate summary for yesterday, August 15, 2026. Yesterday's high temperature of 77 degrees occurred at 1:05 p.m. Yesterday's low temperature of 59 degrees occurred at 11:50 p.m. No precipitation fell yesterday, which leaves the monthly total at 1.45 inches. The total precipitation for the year still stands at 30.12 inches. There were no heating degree days yesterday. This leaves the monthly total at zero. The yearly total since July 1st is 5. There were 3 cooling degree days yesterday. This brings the monthly total to 117. The yearly total since January 1st is 513. Yesterday the maximum wind observed was 16 miles an hour from the northeast. The highest wind gust observed was 20 miles per hour from the northeast, which occurred at 4:16 p.m. The average wind speed was less than 5 miles per hour yesterday. The record high for today is 94, which occurred in 1913, and the record low is 47, which occurred in 1885. Sunrise today is at 6:18 a.m. and sunset is at 8:12 p.m. This is the NOAA Weather Radio KHA 53 in Rochester. Your source for official weather information across the Western Finger Lakes and the Genesee Valley. KHA 53 operates on a frequency of 162.40 MHz. The 10 a.m. weather at Rochester, it was mostly sunny. The temperature was 71 degrees Fahrenheit or 22 degrees Celsius, the dew point 60 and the relative humidity 68%. The wind was southeast at 5 miles an hour. The pressure was 30.00 inches and falling. Repeating at Rochester, it was mostly sunny, temperature 71 degrees. Around the region at 10 a.m. at Erie, haze was reported, with a temperature of 79. It was mostly sunny, with a temperature of 69 at Syracuse, and 71 at Watertown. It was partly sunny, with a temperature of 75 at Buffalo, 72 at Toronto, and 70 at Elmira. It was cloudy, with a temperature of 72 at Niagara Falls, and 69 at Binghamton. At Oswego, winds were southeast at 5 knots, with a temperature of 68 degrees. The Central Lake Ontario buoy winds were east at 14 knots, with a temperature of 69 degrees, and the waves were 2 feet. The forecast for the Genesee Valley and Northern Finger Lakes, including Rochester, Geneseo, Canandaigua, Newark, and Fairhaven. Rest of today, sunny late this morning, then partly sunny with a chance of showers and thunderstorms this afternoon. Highs ranging from the upper 70s on the hilltops to the lower 80s across the lower elevations. Light winds, becoming south 10 to 15 miles an hour. Chance of rain 40%. Tonight, showers likely with a chance of thunderstorms. Muggy with lows in the upper 60s. South winds 10 to 15 miles an hour, becoming light. Chance of rain 70%. Monday, showers likely. Humid with highs ranging from the mid-70s on the hilltops to the upper 70s across the lower elevations. Light winds, becoming northwest 5 to 10 miles an hour. Chance of rain 60%. Monday night, partly cloudy. A chance of showers in the evening. Some patchy fog developing. Lows ranging from around 60 inland to the mid-60s along the lake shore. Light winds. Chance of rain 30%. Tuesday, some patchy fog in the morning, otherwise mostly sunny. Highs ranging from the mid-70s on the hilltops to the upper 70s across the lower elevations. Light winds. The forecast for the Southern Finger Lakes, including Pinyan, Seneca Falls, and Auburn. Rest of today, sunny late this morning, then partly sunny with a chance of showers early this afternoon. Mostly cloudy late. Highs in the lower 80s. South winds 5 to 10 miles an hour, increasing to 10 to 15 miles an hour. Chance of rain 30%. Tonight, a chance of showers and thunderstorms in the evening, then showers likely overnight. Muggy with lows in the upper 60s. South winds 10 to 15 miles an hour, becoming light. Chance of rain 70%. Monday, showers likely. Humid with highs in the

upper 70s. Light winds, becoming northwest around 10 miles an hour. Chance of rain 70%. Monday night, partly cloudy. A chance of showers in the evening. Some patchy fog developing. Lows in the lower 60s. Light winds. Chance of rain 40%. Tuesday, some patchy fog in the morning, otherwise mostly sunny. Highs in the upper 70s. Light winds. And now the extended forecast. Wednesday, showers likely and a chance of thunderstorms. Highs in the upper 70s. Lows in the lower 60s. Chance of rain 70%. Thursday, partly cloudy. Highs in the mid-70s. Lows in the upper 50s. Friday, partly cloudy. Highs in the upper 70s. Lows in the mid-50s. Saturday, partly cloudy. A chance of showers. Highs around 80. Lows in the upper 50s. Chance of rain 40%. This is the NOAA Weather Radio KHA 53 in Rochester. Your source for official weather information across the Western Finger Lakes and the Genesee Valley. KHA 53 operates on a frequency of 162.40 MHz. The 10 a.m. weather at Rochester, it was mostly sunny. The temperature was 71 degrees Fahrenheit or 22 degrees Celsius, the dew point 60 and the relative humidity 68%. The wind was southeast at 5 miles an hour. The pressure was 30.00 inches and falling. Repeating at Rochester, it was mostly sunny, temperature 71 degrees. Around the region at 10 a.m. at Erie, haze was reported, with a temperature of 79. It was mostly sunny, with a temperature of 69 at Syracuse, and 71 at Watertown. It was partly sunny, with a temperature of 75 at Buffalo, 72 at Toronto, and 70 at Elmira. It was cloudy, with a temperature of 72 at Niagara Falls, and 69 at Binghamton. At Oswego, winds were southeast at 5 knots, with a temperature of 68 degrees. The Central Lake Ontario buoy winds were east at 14 knots, with a temperature of 69 degrees, and the waves were 2 feet. The forecast for the Genesee Valley and Northern Finger Lakes, including Rochester, Geneseo, Canandaigua, Newark, and Fairhaven. Rest of today, sunny late this morning, then partly sunny with a chance of showers and thunderstorms this afternoon. Highs ranging from the upper 70s on the hilltops to the lower 80s across the lower elevations. Light winds, becoming south 10 to 15 miles an hour. Chance of rain 40%. Tonight, showers likely with a chance of thunderstorms. Muggy with lows in the upper 60s. South winds 10 to 15 miles an hour, becoming light. Chance of rain 70%. Monday, showers likely. Humid with highs ranging from the mid-70s on the hilltops to the upper 70s across the lower elevations. Light winds, becoming northwest 5 to 10 miles an hour. Chance of rain 60%. Monday night, partly cloudy. A chance of showers in the evening. Some patchy fog developing. Lows ranging from around 60 inland to the mid-60s along the lake shore. Light winds. Chance of rain 30%. Tuesday, some patchy fog in the morning, otherwise mostly sunny. Highs ranging from the mid-70s on the hilltops to the upper 70s across the lower elevations. Light winds. The forecast for the Southern Finger Lakes, including Tinian, Seneca Falls, and Auburn. Rest of today, sunny late this morning, then partly sunny with a chance of showers early this afternoon. Mostly cloudy late. Highs in the lower 80s. South winds 5 to 10 miles an hour, increasing to 10 to 15 miles an hour. Chance of rain 30%. Tonight, a chance of showers and thunderstorms in the evening, then showers likely overnight. Muggy with lows in the upper 60s. South winds 10 to 15 miles an hour, becoming light. Chance of rain 70%. Monday, showers likely. Humid with highs in the upper 70s. Light winds, becoming northwest around 10 miles an hour. Chance of rain 70%. Monday night, partly cloudy. A chance of showers in the evening. Some patchy fog developing. Lows in the lower 60s. Light winds. Chance of rain 40%. Tuesday, some patchy fog in the morning,

1.40 megahertz. The 10 a.m. weather at Rochester, it was mostly sunny. The temperature was 71 degrees Fahrenheit or 22 degrees Celsius, the dew point 60 and the relative humidity 68%. The wind was southeast at 5 miles an hour. The pressure was 30.00 inches and falling. Repeating at Rochester, it was mostly sunny, temperature 71 degrees. Around the region at 10 a.m. at Erie, haze was reported, with a temperature of 79. It was mostly sunny, with a temperature of 69 at Syracuse, and 71 at Watertown. It was partly sunny, with a temperature of 75 at Buffalo, 72 at Toronto, and 70 at Elmira. It was cloudy, with a temperature of 72 at Niagara Falls, and 69 at Binghamton. At Oswego, winds were southeast at 5 knots, with a temperature of 68 degrees. The Central Lake Ontario buoy winds were east at 14 knots, with a temperature of 69 degrees, and the waves were 2 feet. Open lake forecast, 4, the Niagara River to Hamlin Beach beyond 5 miles from shore. This afternoon, east winds 10 to 15 knots. Waves 1 to 2 feet. Tonight, east winds 5 to 15 knots becoming west. A chance of showers and thunderstorms in the evening, then a chance of showers after midnight. Waves 1 foot or less. Monday, northwest winds 5 to 10 knots becoming west. Waves 2 feet or less. Monday night, northwest winds 5 to 10 knots. Waves 2 feet or less. Tuesday, west winds 10 knots or less becoming southwest 10 to 15 knots. A chance of showers and thunderstorms Tuesday night. Waves 2 feet or less. Wednesday, west winds 10 to 15 knots becoming northwest. A chance of showers and thunderstorms during the day, then a chance of showers Wednesday night. Waves 1 to 2 feet. Thursday, northwest winds 5 to 10 knots. Waves 1 foot or less. Winds and waves higher and near thunderstorms. Open lake forecast, 4, Hamlin Beach to Mexico Bay beyond 5 miles from shore. This afternoon, east winds 10 to 15 knots becoming northeast 15 to 20 knots. Waves 2 feet or less. Tonight, southeast winds 15 to 20 knots becoming southwest 10 to 15 knots. A chance of showers and thunderstorms through the early overnight, then a chance of showers late. Waves 1 to 3 feet. Monday, west winds 5 to 10 knots becoming northwest. A chance of showers. Waves 2 feet or less. Monday night, west winds 10 knots or less becoming north. Waves 2 feet or less. Tuesday, northwest winds 10 knots or less becoming southwest 10 to 15 knots. A chance of showers Tuesday night. Waves 2 feet or less. Wednesday, west winds 5 to 15 knots becoming northwest. Showers likely with a chance of thunderstorms during the day, then a chance of showers and thunderstorms Wednesday night. Waves 1 to 2 feet. Thursday, northwest winds 5 to 10 knots becoming west. Waves 2 feet or less. Winds and waves higher and near thunderstorms. The forecast for the Genesee Valley and Northern Finger Lakes, including Rochester, Geneseo, Canandaigua, Newark, and Fairhaven. Rest of today, sunny late this morning, then partly sunny with a chance of showers and thunderstorms this afternoon. Highs ranging from the upper 70s on the hilltops to the lower 80s across the lower elevations. Light winds, becoming south 10 to 15 miles an hour. Chance of rain 40%. Tonight, showers likely with a chance of thunderstorms. Muggy with lows in the upper 60s. South winds 10 to 15 miles an hour, becoming light. Chance of rain 70%. Monday, showers likely. Humid with highs ranging from the mid-70s on the hilltops to the upper 70s across the lower elevations. Light winds, becoming northwest 5 to 10 miles an hour. Chance of rain 60%. Monday night, partly cloudy. A chance of showers in the evening. Some patchy fog developing. Lows ranging from around 60 inland to the mid-60s along the lake shore. Light winds. Chance of rain 30%. Tuesday, some patchy fog in the morning, otherwise mostly sunny. Highs ranging from the mid-70s on the hilltops to the upper 70s across the lower elevations. Light winds. The forecast for

the southern Finger Lakes, including Penang, Seneca Falls, and Auburn. Rest of today, sunny late this morning, then partly sunny with a chance of showers early this afternoon. Mostly cloudy late. Highs in the lower 80s. South winds 5 to 10 miles an hour, increasing to 10 to 15 miles an hour. Chance of rain 30%. Tonight, a chance of showers and thunderstorms in the evening, then showers likely overnight. Muggy with lows in the upper 60s. South winds 10 to 15 miles an hour, becoming light. Chance of rain 70%. Monday, showers likely. Humid with highs in the upper 70s. Light winds, becoming northwest around 10 miles an hour. Chance of rain 70%. Monday night, partly cloudy. A chance of showers in the evening. Some patchy fog developing. Lows in the lower 60s. Light winds. Chance of rain 40%. Tuesday, some patchy fog in the morning, otherwise mostly sunny. Highs in the upper 70s. Light winds. And now the extended forecast. Wednesday, showers likely and a chance of thunderstorms. Highs in the upper 70s. Lows in the lower 60s. Chance of rain 70%. Thursday, partly cloudy. Highs in the mid 70s. Lows in the upper 50s. Friday, partly cloudy. Highs in the upper 70s. Lows in the mid 50s. Saturday, partly cloudy. A chance of showers. Highs around 80. Lows in the upper 50s. Chance of rain 40%. This is the NOAA Weather Radio KHA 53 in Rochester. 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KHA 53 operates on a frequency of 162.40 MHz. The 11 a.m. weather at Rochester, it was partly sunny. The temperature was 76 degrees Fahrenheit or 24 degrees Celsius, the dew point 63 and the relative humidity 64%. The wind was southeast at 5 miles an hour. The pressure was 29.98 inches and falling. Repeating at Rochester, it was partly sunny, temperature 76 degrees. Around the region at 11 a.m. at Erie, haze was reported, with a temperature of 81. At Watertown, it was mostly sunny, with a temperature of 75. It was partly sunny, with a temperature of 78 at Buffalo, and 74 at Syracuse. It was cloudy, with a temperature of 75 at Niagara Falls, 73 at Elmira, and 70 at Binghamton. At Oswego, winds were east at 3 knots, with a temperature of 73 degrees. The Central Lake Ontario buoy winds were east at 14 knots, with a temperature of 69 degrees, and the waves were 2 feet. The forecast for the Genesee Valley and Northern Finger Lakes, including Rochester, Geneseo, Canandaigua, Newark, and Fairhaven. Rest of today, sunny late this morning, then partly sunny with a chance of showers and thunderstorms this afternoon. Highs ranging from the upper 70s on the hilltops to the lower 80s across the lower elevations. Light winds, becoming south 10 to 15 miles an hour. Chance of rain 40%. Tonight, showers likely with a chance of thunderstorms. Muggy with lows in the upper 60s. South winds 10 to 15 miles an hour, becoming light. Chance of rain 70%. Monday, showers likely. Humid with highs ranging from the mid-70s on the hilltops to the upper 70s across the lower elevations. Light winds, becoming northwest 5 to 10 miles an hour. Chance of rain 60%. Monday night, partly cloudy. A chance of showers in the evening. Some patchy fog developing. Lows ranging from around 60 inland to the mid-60s along the lake shore. Light winds. Chance of rain 30%. Tuesday, some patchy fog in the morning, otherwise mostly sunny. Highs ranging from the mid-70s on the hilltops to the upper 70s across the lower elevations. Light winds. The forecast for the Southern Finger Lakes, including Penang, Seneca Falls, and Auburn. Rest of today, sunny late this morning, then partly sunny with a chance of showers early this afternoon. Mostly cloudy late. Highs in the lower 80s. South winds 5 to 10 miles an hour, increasing to 10 to 15 miles an hour. Chance of rain 30%. Tonight, a chance

of showers and thunderstorms in the evening, then showers likely overnight. Monday with lows in the upper 60s. South winds 10 to 15 miles an hour, becoming light. Chance of rain 70%. Monday, showers likely. Humid with highs in the upper 70s. Light winds, becoming northwest around 10 miles an hour. Chance of rain 70%. Monday night, partly cloudy. A chance of showers in the evening. Some patchy fog developing. Lows in the lower 60s. Light winds. Chance of rain 40%. Tuesday, some patchy fog in the morning, otherwise mostly sunny. Highs in the upper 70s. Light winds. And now the extended forecast. Wednesday, showers likely and a chance of thunderstorms. Highs in the upper 70s. Lows in the lower 60s. Chance of rain 70%. Thursday, partly cloudy. Highs in the mid 70s. Lows in the upper 50s. Friday, partly cloudy. Highs in the upper 70s. Lows in the mid 50s. Saturday, partly cloudy. A chance of showers. Highs around 80. Lows in the upper 50s. Chance of rain 40%. 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KHA 53 operates on a frequency of 162.40 MHz. The 11 a.m. weather at Rochester, it was partly sunny. The temperature was 76 degrees Fahrenheit or 24 degrees Celsius, the dew point 63 and the relative humidity 64%. The wind was southeast at 5 miles an hour. The pressure was 29.98 inches and falling. Repeating at Rochester, it was partly sunny, temperature 76 degrees. The 11 a.m. weather at Rochester, it was partly sunny. The temperature was 76 degrees Fahrenheit or 24 degrees Celsius, the dew point 63 and the relative humidity 64%. The wind was southeast at 5 miles an hour. The pressure was 29.98 inches and falling. Repeating at Rochester, it was partly sunny, temperature 76 degrees. Around the region at 11 a.m. at Erie, haze was reported with a temperature of 81. At Watertown, it was mostly sunny, with a temperature of 75. It was partly sunny, with a temperature of 78 at Buffalo, and 74 at Syracuse. It was cloudy, with a temperature of 75 at Niagara Falls, 73 at Elmira, and 70 at Binghamton. At Oswego, winds were east at 3 knots, with a temperature of 73 degrees. The Central Lake Ontario buoy winds were east at 14 knots, with a temperature of 69 degrees, and the waves were 2 feet. The forecast for the Genesee Valley and Northern Finger Lakes, including Rochester, Geneseo, Canandaigua, Newark, and Fairhaven. Rest of today, sunny late this morning, then partly sunny with a chance of showers and thunderstorms this afternoon. Highs ranging from the upper 70s on the hilltops to the lower 80s across the lower elevations. Light winds, becoming south 10 to 15 miles an hour. Chance of rain 40%. Tonight, showers likely with a chance of thunderstorms. Monday with lows in the upper 60s. South winds 10 to 15 miles an hour, becoming light. Chance of rain 70%. Monday, showers likely. Humid with highs ranging from the mid-70s on the hilltops to the upper 70s across the lower elevations. Light winds, becoming northwest 5 to 10 miles an hour. Chance of rain 60%. Monday night, partly cloudy. A chance of showers in the evening. Some patchy fog developing. Lows ranging from around 60 inland to the mid-60s along the lake shore. Light winds. Chance of rain 30%. Tuesday, some patchy fog in the morning, otherwise mostly sunny. Highs ranging from the mid-70s on the hilltops to the upper 70s across the lower elevations. Light winds. The forecast for the Southern Finger Lakes, including Pinyan, Seneca Falls, and Auburn. Rest of today, sunny late this morning, then partly sunny with a chance of showers early this afternoon. Mostly cloudy late. Highs in the lower 80s. South winds 5 to 10 miles an hour, increasing to 10 to 15 miles an hour. Chance of rain 30%.

Night, a chance of showers and thunderstorms in the evening, then showers likely overnight. Muggy with lows in the upper 60s. South winds 10 to 15 miles an hour, becoming light. Chance of rain 70%. Monday, showers likely. Humid with highs in the upper 70s. Light winds, becoming northwest around 10 miles an hour. Chance of rain 70%. Monday night, partly cloudy. A chance of showers in the evening. Some patchy fog developing. Lows in the lower 60s. Light winds. Chance of rain 40%. Tuesday, some patchy fog in the morning, otherwise mostly sunny. Highs in the upper 70s. Light winds. And now the extended forecast. Wednesday, showers likely and a chance of thunderstorms. Highs in the upper 70s. Lows in the lower 60s. Chance of rain 70%. Thursday, partly cloudy. Highs in the mid 70s. Lows in the upper 50s. Friday, partly cloudy. Highs in the upper 70s. Lows in the mid 50s. Saturday, partly cloudy. A chance of showers. Highs around 80. Lows in the upper 50s. Chance of rain 40%. The Rochester, New York climate summary for yesterday, August 15, 2026. Yesterday's high temperature of 77 degrees occurred at 1:05 p.m. Yesterday's low temperature of 59 degrees occurred at 11:50 p.m. No precipitation fell yesterday, which leaves the monthly total at 1.45 inches. The total precipitation for the year still stands at 30.12 inches. There were no heating degree days yesterday. This leaves the monthly total at zero. The yearly total since July 1st is 5. There were 3 cooling degree days yesterday. This brings the monthly total to 117. The yearly total since January 1st is 513. Yesterday the maximum wind observed was 16 miles an hour from the northeast. The highest wind gust observed was 20 miles per hour from the northeast, which occurred at 4:16 p.m. The average wind speed was less than 5 miles per hour yesterday. The record high for today is 94, which occurred in 1913, and the record low is 47, which occurred in 1885. Sunrise today is at 6:18 a.m. and sunset is at 8:12 p.m. This is the NOAA Weather Radio KHA 53 in Rochester. Your source for official weather information across the Western Finger Lakes and the Genesee Valley. KHA 53 operates on a frequency of 162.40 MHz. The 11 a.m. weather at Rochester, it was partly sunny. The temperature was 76 degrees Fahrenheit or 24 degrees Celsius, the dew point 63 and the relative humidity 64%. The wind was southeast at 5 miles an hour. The pressure was 29.98 inches and falling. Repeating at Rochester, it was partly sunny, temperature 76 degrees. Around the region at 11 a.m. at Erie, haze was reported, with a temperature of 81. It was mostly sunny, with a temperature of 73 at Toronto, and 75 at Watertown. It was partly sunny, with a temperature of 78 at Buffalo, and 74 at Syracuse. It was cloudy, with a temperature of 75 at Niagara Falls, 73 at Elmira, and 70 at Binghamton. At Oswego, winds were east at 3 knots, with a temperature of 73 degrees. The Central Lake Ontario buoy winds were east at 14 knots, with a temperature of 69 degrees, and the waves were 2 feet. The forecast for the Genesee Valley and Northern Finger Lakes, including Rochester, Geneseo, Canandaigua, Newark, and Fairhaven. Rest of today, sunny late this morning, then partly sunny with a chance of showers and thunderstorms this afternoon. Highs ranging from the upper 70s on the hilltops to the lower 80s across the lower elevations. Light winds, becoming south 10 to 15 miles an hour. Chance of rain 40%. Tonight, showers likely with a chance of thunderstorms. Muggy with lows in the upper 60s. South winds 10 to 15 miles an hour, becoming light. Chance of rain 70%. Monday, showers likely. Humid with highs ranging from the mid-70s on the hilltops to the upper 70s across the lower elevations. Light winds, becoming northwest 5 to 10 miles an hour. Chance of rain 60%.

Monday night, partly cloudy. A chance of showers in the evening. Some patchy fog developing. Lows ranging from around 60 inland to the mid-60s along the lake shore. Light winds. Chance of rain 30%. Tuesday, some patchy fog in the morning, otherwise mostly sunny. Highs ranging from the mid-70s on the hilltops to the upper 70s across the lower elevations. Light winds. The forecast for the Southern Finger Lakes, including Pinyan, Seneca Falls, and Auburn. Rest of today, sunny late this morning, then partly sunny with a chance of showers early this afternoon. Mostly cloudy late. Highs in the lower 80s. South winds 5 to 10 miles an hour, increasing to 10 to 15 miles an hour. Chance of rain 30%. Tonight, a chance of showers and thunderstorms in the evening, then showers likely overnight. Muggy with lows in the upper 60s. South winds 10 to 15 miles an hour, becoming light. Chance of rain 70%. Monday, showers likely. Humid with highs in the upper 70s. Light winds, becoming northwest around 10 miles an hour. Chance of rain 70%. Monday night, partly cloudy. A chance of showers in the evening. Some patchy fog developing. Lows in the lower 60s. Light winds. Chance of rain 40%. Tuesday, some patchy fog in the morning, otherwise mostly sunny. Highs in the upper 70s. Light winds. And now the extended forecast. Wednesday, showers likely and a chance of thunderstorms. Highs in the upper 70s. Lows in the lower 60s. Chance of rain 70%. Thursday, partly cloudy. Highs in the mid 70s. Lows in the upper 50s. Friday, partly cloudy. Highs in the upper 70s. Lows in the mid 50s. Saturday, partly cloudy. A chance of showers. Highs around 80. Lows in the upper 50s. Chance of rain 40%. This is the NOAA Weather Radio KHA 53 in Rochester. Your source for official weather information across the Western Finger Lakes and the Genesee Valley. KHA 53 operates on a frequency of 162.40 MHz. The 11 a.m. weather at Rochester, it was partly sunny. The temperature was 76 degrees Fahrenheit or 24 degrees Celsius, the dew point 63 and the relative humidity 64%. The wind was southeast at 5 miles an hour. The pressure was 29.98 inches and falling. Repeating at Rochester, it was partly sunny, temperature 76 degrees. Around the region at 11 a.m. at Erie, haze was reported, with a temperature of 81. It was mostly sunny, with a temperature of 73 at Toronto, and 75 at Watertown. It was partly sunny, with a temperature of 78 at Buffalo, and 74 at Syracuse. It was cloudy, with a temperature of 75 at Niagara Falls, 73 at Elmira, and 70 at Binghamton. At Oswego, winds were east at 3 knots, with a temperature of 73 degrees. The Central Lake Ontario buoy winds were east at 14 knots, with a temperature of 69 degrees, and the waves were 2 feet. The forecast for the Genesee Valley and Northern Finger Lakes, including Rochester, Geneseo, Canandaigua, Newark, and Fairhaven. Rest of today, sunny late this morning, then partly sunny with a chance of showers and thunderstorms this afternoon. Highs ranging from the upper 70s on the hilltops to the lower 80s across the lower elevations. Light winds, becoming south 10 to 15 miles an hour. Chance of rain 40%. Tonight, showers likely with a chance of thunderstorms. Muggy with lows in the upper 60s. South winds 10 to 15 miles an hour, becoming light. Chance of rain 70%. Monday, showers likely. Humid with highs ranging from the mid-70s on the hilltops to the upper 70s across the lower elevations. Light winds, becoming northwest 5 to 10 miles an hour. Chance of rain 60%. Monday night, partly cloudy. A chance of showers in the evening. Some patchy fog developing. Lows ranging from around 60 inland to the mid-60s along the lake shore. Light winds. Chance of rain 30%. Tuesday, some patchy fog in the morning, otherwise mostly sunny. Highs ranging from the mid-70s on the hilltops

to the upper 70s across the lower elevations. Light winds. The forecast for the southern Finger Lakes, including Tinian, Seneca Falls, and Auburn. Rest of today, sunny late this morning, then partly sunny with a chance of showers early this afternoon. Mostly cloudy late. Highs in the lower 80s. South winds 5 to 10 miles an hour, increasing to 10 to 15 miles an hour. Chance of rain 30%. Tonight, a chance of showers and thunderstorms in the evening, then showers likely overnight. Muggy with lows in the upper 60s. South winds 10 to 15 miles an hour, becoming light. Chance of rain 70%. Monday, showers likely. Humid with highs in the upper 70s. Light winds, becoming northwest around 10 miles an hour. Chance of rain 70%. Monday night, partly cloudy. A chance of showers in the evening. Some patchy fog developing. Lows in the lower 60s. Light winds. Chance of rain 40%. Tuesday, some patchy fog in the morning, otherwise mostly sunny. Highs in the upper 70s. Light winds. And now the extended forecast. Wednesday, showers likely and a chance of thunderstorms. Highs in the upper 70s. Lows in the lower 60s. Chance of rain 70%. Thursday, partly cloudy. Highs in the mid 70s. Lows in the upper 50s. Friday, partly cloudy. Highs in the upper 70s. Lows in the mid 50s. Saturday, partly cloudy. A chance of showers. Highs around 80. Lows in the upper 50s. Chance of rain 40%. This is the NOAA Weather Radio KHA-53 in Rochester. Your source for official weather information across the Western Finger Lakes and the Genesee Valley. KHA-53 operates on a frequency of 162.40 MHz. The 11 a.m. weather at Rochester, it was partly sunny. The temperature was 76 degrees Fahrenheit or 24 degrees Celsius, the dew point 63 and the relative humidity 64%. The wind was southeast at 5 miles an hour. The pressure was 29.98 inches and falling. Repeating at Rochester, it was partly sunny, temperature 76 degrees. Around the region at 11 a.m. at Erie, haze was reported, with a temperature of 81. It was mostly sunny, with a temperature of 73 at Toronto, and 75 at Watertown. It was partly sunny, with a temperature of 78 at Buffalo, and 74 at Syracuse. It was cloudy, with a temperature of 75 at Niagara Falls, 73 at Elmira, and 70 at Binghamton. At Oswego, winds were east at 3 knots, with a temperature of 73 degrees. The Central Lake Ontario buoy winds were east at 14 knots, with a temperature of 69 degrees, and the waves were 2 feet. The forecast for the Genesee Valley and Northern Finger Lakes, including Rochester, Geneseo, Canandaigua, Newark, and Fairhaven. Rest of today, sunny late this morning, then partly sunny with a chance of showers and thunderstorms this afternoon. Highs ranging from the upper 70s on the hilltops to the lower 80s across the lower elevations. Light winds, becoming south 10 to 15 miles an hour. Chance of rain 40%. Tonight, showers likely with a chance of thunderstorms. Muggy with lows in the upper 60s. South winds 10 to 15 miles an hour, becoming light. Chance of rain 70%. Monday, showers likely. Humid with highs ranging from the mid-70s on the hilltops to the upper 70s across the lower elevations. Light winds, becoming northwest 5 to 10 miles an hour. Chance of rain 60%. Monday night, partly cloudy. A chance of showers in the evening. Some patchy fog developing. Lows ranging from around 60 inland to the mid-60s along the lake shore. Light winds. Chance of rain 30%. Tuesday, some patchy fog in the morning, otherwise mostly sunny. Highs ranging from the mid-70s on the hilltops to the upper 70s across the lower elevations. Light winds. The forecast for the Southern Finger Lakes, including Tinian, Seneca Falls, and Auburn. Rest of today, sunny late this morning, then partly sunny with a chance of showers early this afternoon. Mostly cloudy late. Highs in the lower 80s. South winds 5 to 10 miles an hour.

hour, increasing to 10 to 15 miles an hour. Chance of rain 30%. Tonight, a chance of showers and thunderstorms in the evening, then showers likely overnight. Muggy with lows in the upper 60s. South winds 10 to 15 miles an hour, becoming light. Chance of rain 70%. Monday, showers likely. Humid with highs in the upper 70s. Light winds, becoming northwest around 10 miles an hour. Chance of rain 70%. Monday night, partly cloudy. A chance of showers in the evening. Some patchy fog developing. Lows in the lower 60s. Light winds. Chance of rain 40%. Tuesday, some patchy fog in the morning, otherwise mostly sunny. Highs in the upper 70s. Light winds. And now the extended forecast. Wednesday, showers likely and a chance of thunderstorms. Highs in the upper 70s. Lows in the lower 60s. Chance of rain 70%. Thursday, partly cloudy. Highs in the mid 70s. Lows in the upper 50s. Friday, partly cloudy. Highs in the upper 70s. Lows in the mid 50s. Saturday, partly cloudy. A chance of showers. Highs around 80. Lows in the upper 50s. Chance of rain 40%. The Nearshore Marine Forecast, for the Niagara River to Hamelin Beach along Lake Ontario. Rest of today, east winds 10 to 15 knots. Sunny late this morning, then becoming partly sunny. Waves 2 feet or less. Tonight, east winds 5 to 15 knots becoming west. A chance of showers and thunderstorms in the evening, then a chance of showers overnight. Waves 1 foot or less. Monday, northwest winds 5 to 10 knots. Mostly cloudy in the morning, then becoming partly sunny. Waves 2 feet or less. Monday night, northwest winds 10 knots or less. Partly cloudy. Waves 2 feet or less. Tuesday, west winds 10 knots or less becoming southwest 10 to 15 knots. A chance of showers and thunderstorms Tuesday night. Waves 2 feet or less. Wednesday, west winds 5 to 15 knots becoming northwest. A chance of showers and thunderstorms. Waves 2 feet or less. Thursday, northwest winds 5 to 10 knots. Mainly clear, then becoming partly cloudy. Waves 1 foot or less. Winds and waves higher and near thunderstorms. The Nearshore Marine Forecast, for Hamelin Beach to Sodus Bay. Rest of today, east winds 5 to 15 knots. A chance of showers late. Waves 2 feet or less. Tonight, southeast winds 5 to 15 knots becoming west. A chance of showers and thunderstorms. Waves 1 foot or less. Monday, west winds 5 to 10 knots becoming northwest. A chance of showers in the morning. Waves 2 feet or less. Monday night, west winds 10 knots or less. Partly cloudy. Waves 1 to 2 feet. Tuesday, west winds 10 knots or less becoming southwest. A chance of showers Tuesday night. Waves 1 foot or less. Wednesday, west winds 5 to 15 knots becoming northwest. Showers likely with a chance of thunderstorms during the day, then a chance of showers and thunderstorms Wednesday night. Waves 2 feet or less. Thursday, northwest winds 10 knots or less becoming west. Becoming mainly clear. Waves 2 feet or less. Winds and waves higher and near thunderstorms. The water temperature off Rochester is 47 degrees. The Nearshore Marine Forecast, for Sodus Bay to Mexico Bay. Rest of today, southeast winds 5 to 15 knots becoming east. Sunny late this morning, then becoming partly sunny. Waves Bay to Mexico Bay. Rest of today, southeast winds 5 to 15 knots becoming east. Sunny late this morning, then becoming partly sunny. Waves 1 foot or less. Tonight, south winds 5 to 15 knots becoming southwest. A chance of showers and thunderstorms in the evening, then showers likely with a chance of thunderstorms overnight. Waves 1 foot or less. Monday, west winds 5 to 10 knots becoming northwest. A chance of showers. Waves 2 feet or less. Monday night, north

southwest winds 5 to 10 knots, becoming light and variable. Partly cloudy. Waves 1 to 2 feet. Tuesday, west winds 10 knots or less, becoming southwest. Partly cloudy. Waves 1 foot or less. Wednesday, southwest winds 5 to 15 knots, becoming northwest. Showers likely with a chance of thunderstorms during the day, then a chance of showers and thunderstorms Wednesday night. Waves 2 feet or less. Thursday, northwest winds 10 knots or less, becoming southwest. Mainly clear. Waves 1 to 2 feet. Winds and waves higher and near thunderstorms. This is the NOAA Weather Radio KHA 53 in Rochester. Your source for official weather information across the Western Finger Lakes and the Genesee Valley. KHA 53 operates on a frequency of 162.40 MHz. The 11 a.m. weather at Rochester, it was partly sunny. The temperature was 76 degrees Fahrenheit or 24 degrees Celsius, the dew point 63 and the relative humidity 64%. The wind was southeast at 5 miles an hour. The pressure was 29.98 inches and falling. Repeating at Rochester, it was partly sunny, temperature 76 degrees. Around the region at 11 a.m. at Erie, haze was reported, with a temperature of 81. It was mostly sunny, with a temperature of 73 at Toronto, and 75 at Watertown. It was partly sunny, with a temperature of 78 at Buffalo, and 74 at Syracuse. It was cloudy, with a temperature of 75 at Niagara Falls, 73 at Elmira, and 70 at Binghamton. At Oswego, winds were east at 3 knots, with a temperature of 73 degrees. The Central Lake Ontario buoy winds were east at 14 knots, with a temperature of 69 degrees, and the waves were 2 feet. The forecast for the Genesee Valley and Northern Finger Lakes, including Rochester, Geneseo, Canandaigua, Newark, and Fairhaven. Rest of today, sunny late this morning, then partly sunny with a chance of showers and thunderstorms this afternoon. Highs ranging from the upper 70s on the hilltops to the lower 80s across the lower elevations. Light winds, becoming south 10 to 15 miles an hour. Chance of rain 40%. Tonight, showers likely with a chance of thunderstorms. Muggy with lows in the upper 60s. South winds 10 to 15 miles an hour, becoming light. Chance of rain 70%. Monday, showers likely. Humid with highs ranging from the mid-70s on the hilltops to the upper 70s across the lower elevations. Light winds, becoming northwest 5 to 10 miles an hour. Chance of rain 60%. Monday night, partly cloudy. A chance of showers in the evening. Some patchy fog developing. Lows ranging from around 60 inland to the mid-60s along the lake shore. Light winds. Chance of rain 30%. Tuesday, some patchy fog in the morning, otherwise mostly sunny. Highs ranging from the mid-70s on the hilltops to the upper 70s across the lower elevations. Light winds. The forecast for the Southern Finger Lakes, including Tinian, Seneca Falls, and Auburn. Rest of today, sunny late this morning, then partly sunny with a chance of showers early this afternoon. Mostly cloudy late. Highs in the lower 80s. South winds 5 to 10 miles an hour, increasing to 10 to 15 miles an hour. Chance of rain 30%. Tonight, a chance of showers and thunderstorms in the evening, then showers likely overnight. Muggy with lows in the upper 60s. South winds 10 to 15 miles an hour, becoming light. Chance of rain 70%. Monday, showers likely. Humid with highs in the upper 70s. Light winds, becoming northwest around 10 miles an hour. Chance of rain 70%. Monday night, partly cloudy. A chance of showers in the evening. Some patchy fog developing. Lows in the lower 60s. Light winds. Chance of rain 40%. Tuesday, some patchy fog in the morning, otherwise mostly sunny. Highs in the upper 70s. Light winds. And now the extended forecast. Wednesday, showers likely and a chance of thunderstorms. Highs in the upper 70s. Lows in the lower 60s. Chance of rain 70%. Thursday, partly cloudy. Highs in the mid 70s. Lows in the upper

50s. Friday, partly cloudy. Highs in the upper 70s. Lows in the mid 50s. Saturday, partly cloudy. A chance of showers. Highs around 80. Lows in the upper 50s. Chance of rain 40%. This is the NOAA Weather Radio KHA 53 in Rochester. 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KHA 53 operates on a frequency of 162.40 MHz. The 11 a.m. weather at Rochester, it was partly sunny. The temperature was 76 degrees Fahrenheit or 24 degrees Celsius, the dew point 63 and the relative humidity 64%. The wind was southeast at 5 miles an hour. The pressure was 29.98 inches and falling. Repeating at Rochester, it was partly sunny, temperature 76 degrees. Around the region at 11 a.m. at Erie, haze was reported with a temperature of 81. It was mostly sunny, with a temperature of 73 at Toronto and 75 at Watertown. It was partly sunny, with a temperature of 78 at Buffalo and 74 at Syracuse. It was cloudy, with a temperature of 75 at Niagara Falls, 73 at Elmira, and 70 at Binghamton. At Oswego, winds were east at 3 knots, with a temperature of 73 degrees. The Central Lake Ontario buoy winds were east at 14 knots, with a temperature of 69 degrees, and the waves were 2 feet. The forecast for the Genesee Valley and Northern Finger Lakes, including Rochester, Geneseo, Canandaigua, Newark, and Fairhaven. Rest of today, sunny late this morning, then partly sunny with a chance of showers and thunderstorms this afternoon. Highs ranging from the upper 70s on the hilltops to the lower 80s across the lower elevations. Light winds, becoming south 10 to 15 miles an hour. Chance of rain 40%. Tonight, showers likely with a chance of thunderstorms. Muggy with lows in the upper 60s. South winds 10 to 15 miles an hour, becoming light. Chance of rain 70%. Monday, showers likely. Humid with highs ranging from the mid-70s on the hilltops to the upper 70s across the lower elevations. Light winds, becoming northwest 5 to 10 miles an hour. Chance of rain 60%. Monday night, partly cloudy. A chance of showers in the evening. Some patchy fog developing. Lows ranging from around 60 inland to the mid-60s along the lake shore. Light winds. Chance of rain 30%. Tuesday, some patchy fog in the morning, otherwise mostly sunny. Highs ranging from the mid-70s on the hilltops to the upper 70s across the lower elevations. Light winds. The forecast for the Southern Finger Lakes, including Pinyan, Seneca Falls, and Auburn. Rest of today, sunny late this morning, then partly sunny with a chance of showers early this afternoon. Mostly cloudy late. Highs in the lower 80s. South winds 5 to 10 miles an hour, increasing to 10 to 15 miles an hour. Chance of rain 30%. Tonight, a chance of showers and thunderstorms in the evening, then showers likely overnight. Muggy with lows in the upper 60s. South winds 10 to 15 miles an hour, becoming light. Chance of rain 70%. Monday, showers likely. Humid with highs in the upper 70s. Light winds, becoming northwest around 10 miles an hour. Chance of rain 70%. Monday night, partly cloudy. A chance of showers in the evening. Some patchy fog developing. Lows in the lower 60s. Light winds. Chance of rain 40%. Tuesday, some patchy fog in the morning, otherwise mostly sunny. Highs in the upper 70s. Light winds. And now the extended forecast. Wednesday, showers likely and a chance of thunderstorms. Highs in the upper 70s. Lows in the lower 60s. Chance of rain 70%. Thursday, partly cloudy. Highs in the mid-70s. Lows in the upper 50s. Friday, partly cloudy. Highs in the upper 70s. Lows in the mid-50s. Saturday, partly cloudy. A chance of showers. Highs around 80. Lows in the upper 50s. Chance of rain 40%. This is the NOAA Weather Radio KHA 53 in Rochester.

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KHA 53 operates on a frequency of 162.40 MHz. The 11 a.m. weather at Rochester, it was partly sunny. The temperature was 76 degrees Fahrenheit or 24 degrees Celsius, the dew point 63 and the relative humidity 64%. The wind was southeast at 5 miles an hour. The pressure was 29.98 inches and falling. Repeating at Rochester, it was partly sunny, temperature 76 degrees. Around the region at 11 a.m. at Erie, haze was reported with a temperature of 81. It was mostly sunny, with a temperature of 73 at Toronto and 75 at Watertown. It was partly sunny, with a temperature of 78 at Buffalo and 74 at Syracuse. It was cloudy, with a temperature of 75 at Niagara Falls, 73 at Elmira, and 70 at Binghamton. At Oswego, winds were east at 3 knots, with a temperature of 73 degrees. The Central Lake Ontario buoy winds were east at 14 knots, with a temperature of 69 degrees, and the waves were 2 feet. The Rochester, New York climate summary for yesterday, August 15, 2026. Yesterday's high temperature of 77 degrees occurred at 1:05 p.m. Yesterday's low temperature of 59 degrees occurred at 11:50 p.m. No precipitation fell yesterday, which leaves the monthly total at 1.45 inches. The total precipitation for the year still stands at 30.12 inches. There were no heating degree days yesterday. This leaves the monthly total at zero. The yearly total since July 1st is 5. There were 3 cooling degree days yesterday. This brings the monthly total to 117. The yearly total since January 1st is 513. Yesterday the maximum wind observed was 16 miles an hour from the northeast. The highest wind gust observed was 20 miles per hour from the northeast, which occurred at 4:16 p.m. The average wind speed was less than 5 miles per hour yesterday. The record high for today is 94, which occurred in 1913, and the record low is 47, which occurred in 1885. Sunrise today is at 6:18 a.m. and sunset is at 8:12 p.m. The forecast for the Genesee Valley and Northern Finger Lakes, including Rochester, Geneseo, Canandaigua, Newark, and Fairhaven. Rest of today, sunny late this morning, then partly sunny with a chance of showers and thunderstorms this afternoon. Highs ranging from the upper 70s on the hilltops to the lower 80s across the lower elevations. Light winds, becoming south 10 to 15 miles an hour. Chance of rain 40%. Tonight, showers likely with a chance of thunderstorms. Muggy with lows in the upper 60s. South winds 10 to 15 miles an hour, becoming light. Chance of rain 70%. Monday, showers likely. Humid with highs ranging from the mid-70s on the hilltops to the upper 70s across the lower elevations. Light winds, becoming northwest 5 to 10 miles an hour. Chance of rain 60%. Monday night, partly cloudy. A chance of showers in the evening. Some patchy fog developing. Lows ranging from around 60 inland to the mid-60s along the lake shore. Light winds. Chance of rain 30%. Tuesday, some patchy fog in the morning, otherwise mostly sunny. Highs ranging from the mid-70s on the hilltops to the upper 70s across the lower elevations. Light winds. The forecast for the Southern Finger Lakes, including Pinyan, Seneca Falls, and Auburn. Rest of today, sunny late this morning, then partly sunny with a chance of showers early this afternoon. Mostly cloudy late. Highs in the lower 80s. South winds 5 to 10 miles an hour, increasing to 10 to 15 miles an hour. Chance of rain 30%. Tonight, a chance of showers and thunderstorms in the evening, then showers likely overnight. Muggy with lows in the upper 60s. South winds 10 to 15 miles an hour, becoming light. Chance of rain 70%. Monday, showers likely. Humid with highs in the upper 70s. Light winds, becoming northwest around 10 miles an hour. Chance of rain 70%. Monday night, partly cloudy. A chance of showers in the evening. Some patchy fog developing. Lows in the lower 60s. Light winds.
chance of rain 40%. Tuesday, some patchy fog in the morning, otherwise mostly sunny. Highs in the upper 70s. Light winds. And now the extended forecast. Wednesday, showers likely and a chance of thunderstorms. Highs in the upper 70s. Lows in the lower 60s. Chance of rain 70%. Thursday, partly cloudy. Highs in the mid 70s. Lows in the upper 50s. Friday, partly cloudy. Highs in the upper 70s. Lows in the mid 50s. Saturday, partly cloudy. A chance of showers. Highs around 80. Lows in the upper 50s. Chance of rain 40%. 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Your source for official weather information across the Western Finger Lakes and the Genesee Valley. KHA 53 operates on a frequency of 162.40 MHz. The 11 a.m. weather at Rochester, it was partly sunny. The temperature was 76 degrees Fahrenheit or 24 degrees Celsius, the dew point 63 and the relative humidity 64%. The wind was southeast at 5 miles an hour. The pressure was 29.98 inches and falling. Repeating at Rochester, it was partly sunny, temperature 76 degrees. Around the region at 11 a.m. at Erie, haze was reported with a temperature of 81. It was mostly sunny, with a temperature of 73 at Toronto and 75 at Watertown. It was partly sunny, with a temperature of 78 at Buffalo and 74 at Syracuse. It was cloudy, with a temperature of 75 at Niagara Falls, 73 at Elmira, and 70 at Binghamton. At Oswego, winds were east at 3 knots, with a temperature of 73 degrees. The Central Lake Ontario buoy winds were east at 14 knots, with a temperature of 69 degrees, and the waves were 2 feet. The forecast for the Genesee Valley and Northern Finger Lakes, including Rochester, Geneseo, Canandaigua, Newark, and Fairhaven. Rest of today, sunny late this morning, then partly sunny with a chance of showers and thunderstorms this afternoon. Highs ranging from the upper 70s on the hilltops to the lower 80s across the lower elevations. Light winds, becoming south 10 to 15 miles an hour. Chance of rain 40%. Tonight, showers likely with a chance of thunderstorms. Muggy with lows in the upper 60s. South winds 10 to 15 miles an hour, becoming light. Chance of rain 70%. Monday, showers likely. Humid with highs ranging from the mid-70s on the hilltops to the upper 70s across the lower elevations. Light winds, becoming northwest 5 to 10 miles an hour. Chance of rain 60%. Monday night, partly cloudy. A chance of showers in the evening. Some patchy fog developing. Lows ranging from around 60 inland to the mid-60s along the lake shore. Light winds. Chance of rain 30%. Tuesday, some patchy fog in the morning, otherwise mostly sunny. Highs ranging from the mid-70s on the hilltops to the upper 70s across the lower elevations. Light winds. The forecast for the Southern Finger Lakes, including Tinian, Seneca Falls, and Auburn. Rest of today, sunny late this morning, then partly sunny with a chance of showers early this afternoon. Mostly cloudy late. Highs in the lower 80s. South winds 5 to 10 miles an hour, increasing to 10 to 15 miles an hour. Chance of rain 30%. Tonight, a chance of showers and thunderstorms in the evening, then showers likely overnight. Muggy with lows in the upper 60s. South winds 10 to 15 miles an hour, becoming light. Chance of rain 70%. Monday, showers likely. Humid with highs in the upper 70s. Light winds, becoming northwest around 10 miles an hour. Chance of rain 70%. Monday night, partly cloudy. A chance of showers in the evening. Some patchy fog developing. Lows in the lower 60s. Light winds. Chance of rain 40%. Tuesday, some patchy fog in the morning, otherwise mostly sunny. Highs in the upper 70s. Light winds. And now the extended forecast. Wednesday, showers likely and a chance of thunderstorms. Highs in the upper 70s. Lows in the lower 60s. Chance of rain 70%.

Thursday, partly cloudy. Highs in the mid-70s. Lows in the upper 50s. Friday, partly cloudy. Highs in the upper 70s. Lows in the mid-50s. Saturday, partly cloudy. A chance of showers. Highs around 80. Lows in the upper 50s. Chance of rain 40%. This is the NOAA Weather Radio KHA 53 in Rochester. Your source for official weather information across the Western Finger Lakes and the Genesee Valley. KHA 53 operates on a frequency of 162.40 MHz. The 11 a.m. weather at Rochester, it was partly sunny. The temperature was 76 degrees Fahrenheit or 24 degrees Celsius, the dew point 63 and the relative humidity 64%. The wind was southeast at 5 miles an hour. The pressure was 29.98 inches and falling. Repeating at Rochester, it was partly sunny, temperature 76 degrees. Around the region at 11 a.m. at Erie, haze was reported with a temperature of 81. It was mostly sunny, with a temperature of 73 at Toronto and 75 at Watertown. It was partly sunny, with a temperature of 78 at Buffalo and 74 at Syracuse. It was cloudy, with a temperature of 75 at Niagara Falls, 73 at Elmira, and 70 at Binghamton. At Oswego, winds were east at 3 knots, with a temperature of 73 degrees. The Central Lake Ontario buoy winds were east at 14 knots, with a temperature of 69 degrees, and the waves were 2 feet. The forecast for the Genesee Valley and Northern Finger Lakes, including Rochester, Geneseo, Canandaigua, Newark, and Fairhaven. Rest of today, sunny late this morning, then partly sunny with a chance of showers and thunderstorms this afternoon. Highs ranging from the upper 70s on the hilltops to the lower 80s across the lower elevations. Light winds, becoming south 10 to 15 miles an hour. Chance of rain 40%. Tonight, showers likely with a chance of thunderstorms. Muggy with lows in the upper 60s. South winds 10 to 15 miles an hour, becoming light. Chance of rain 70%. Monday, showers likely. Humid with highs ranging from the mid-70s on the hilltops to the upper 70s across the lower elevations. Light winds, becoming northwest 5 to 10 miles an hour. Chance of rain 60%. Monday night, partly cloudy. A chance of showers in the evening. Some patchy fog developing. Lows ranging from around 60 inland to the mid-60s along the lake shore. Light winds. Chance of rain 30%. Tuesday, some patchy fog in the morning, otherwise mostly sunny. Highs ranging from the mid-70s on the hilltops to the upper 70s across the lower elevations. Light winds. The forecast for the Southern Finger Lakes, including Tinian, Seneca Falls, and Auburn. Rest of today, sunny late this morning, then partly sunny with a chance of showers early this afternoon. Mostly cloudy late. Highs in the lower 80s. South winds 5 to 10 miles an hour, increasing to 10 to 15 miles an hour. Chance of rain 30%. Tonight, a chance of showers and thunderstorms in the evening, then showers likely overnight. Muggy with lows in the upper 60s. South winds 10 to 15 miles an hour, becoming light. Chance of rain 70%. Monday, showers likely. Humid with highs in the upper 70s. Light winds, becoming northwest around 10 miles an hour. Chance of rain 70%. Monday night, partly cloudy. A chance of showers in the evening. Some patchy fog developing. Lows in the lower 60s. Light winds. Chance of rain 40%. Tuesday, some patchy fog in the morning, otherwise mostly sunny. Highs in the upper 70s. Light winds. And now the extended forecast. Wednesday, showers likely and a chance of thunderstorms. Highs in the upper 70s. Lows in the lower 60s. Chance of rain 70%. Thursday, partly cloudy. Highs in the mid-70s. Lows in the upper 50s. Friday, partly cloudy. Highs in the upper 70s. Lows in the mid-50s. Saturday, partly cloudy. A chance of showers. Highs around 80. Lows in the upper 50s. Chance of

74 at Syracuse. It was cloudy, with a temperature of 75 at Niagara Falls, 73 at Elmira, and 70 at Binghamton. At Oswego, winds were east at 3 knots, with a temperature of 73 degrees. The Central Lake Ontario buoy winds were east at 14 knots, with a temperature of 69 degrees, and the waves were 2 feet. Open Lake forecast, 4, the Niagara River to Hamlin Beach beyond 5 miles from shore. This afternoon, east winds 10 to 15 knots. Waves 1 to 2 feet. Tonight, east winds 5 to 15 knots becoming west. A chance of showers and thunderstorms in the evening, then a chance of showers after midnight. Waves 1 foot or less. Monday, northwest winds 5 to 10 knots becoming west. Waves 2 feet or less. Monday night, northwest winds 5 to 10 knots. Waves 2 feet or less. Tuesday, west winds 10 knots or less becoming southwest 10 to 15 knots. A chance of showers and thunderstorms Tuesday night. Waves 2 feet or less. Wednesday, west winds 10 to 15 knots becoming northwest. A chance of showers and thunderstorms during the day, then a chance of showers Wednesday night. Waves 1 to 2 feet. Thursday, northwest winds 5 to 10 knots. Waves 1 foot or less. Winds and waves higher in and near thunderstorms. Open Lake forecast, 4, Hamlin Beach to Mexico Bay beyond 5 miles from shore. This afternoon, east winds 10 to 15 knots becoming northeast 15 to 20 knots. Waves 2 feet or less. Tonight, southeast winds 15 to 20 knots becoming southwest 10 to 15 knots. A chance of showers and thunderstorms through the early overnight, then a chance of showers late. Waves 1 to 3 feet. Monday, west winds 5 to 10 knots becoming northwest. A chance of showers. Waves 2 feet or less. Monday night, west winds 10 knots or less becoming north. Waves 2 feet or less. Tuesday, northwest winds 10 knots or less becoming southwest 10 to 15 knots. A chance of showers Tuesday night. Waves 2 feet or less. Wednesday, west winds 5 to 15 knots becoming northwest. Showers likely with a chance of thunderstorms during the day, then a chance of showers and thunderstorms Wednesday night. Waves 1 to 2 feet. Thursday, northwest winds 5 to 10 knots becoming west. Waves 2 feet or less. Winds and waves higher in and near thunderstorms. The forecast for the Genesee Valley and Northern Finger Lakes, including Rochester, Geneseo, Canandaigua, Newark, and Fairhaven. Rest of today, sunny late this morning, then partly sunny with a chance of showers and thunderstorms this afternoon. Highs ranging from the upper 70s on the hilltops to the lower 80s across the lower elevations. Light winds, becoming south 10 to 15 miles an hour. Chance of rain 40%. Tonight, showers likely with a chance of thunderstorms. Muggy with lows in the upper 60s. South winds 10 to 15 miles an hour, becoming light. Chance of rain 70%. Monday, showers likely. Humid with highs ranging from the mid-70s on the hilltops to the upper 70s across the lower elevations. Light winds, becoming northwest 5 to 10 miles an hour. Chance of rain 60%. Monday night, partly cloudy. A chance of showers in the evening. Some patchy fog developing. Lows ranging from around 60 inland to the mid-60s along the lake shore. Light winds. Chance of rain 30%. Tuesday, some patchy fog in the morning, otherwise mostly sunny. Highs ranging from the mid-70s on the hilltops to the upper 70s across the lower elevations. Light winds. The forecast for the Southern Finger Lakes, including Pinyan, Seneca Falls, and Auburn. Rest of today, sunny late this morning, then partly sunny with a chance of showers early this afternoon. Mostly cloudy late. Highs in the lower 80s. South winds 5 to 10 miles an hour, increasing to 10 to 15 miles an hour. Chance of rain 30%. Tonight, a chance of showers and thunderstorms in the evening, then showers likely overnight. Muggy with lows in the upper 60s. South winds 10 to 15 miles an hour, becoming light. Chance of rain 70%. Monday, showers likely. Humid with highs in the upper 70s,

Light winds, becoming northwest around 10 miles an hour. Chance of rain 70%. Monday night, partly cloudy. A chance of showers in the evening. Some patchy fog developing. Lows in the lower 60s. Light winds. Chance of rain 40%. Tuesday, some patchy fog in the morning, otherwise mostly sunny. Highs in the upper 70s. Light winds. And now the extended forecast. Wednesday, showers likely and a chance of thunderstorms. Highs in the upper 70s. Lows in the lower 60s. Chance of rain 70%. Thursday, partly cloudy. Highs in the mid 70s. Lows in the upper 50s. Friday, partly cloudy. Highs in the upper 70s. Lows in the mid 50s. Saturday, partly cloudy. A chance of showers. Highs around 80. Lows in the upper 50s. Chance of rain 40%. This is the NOAA Weather Radio KHA 53 in Rochester. Your source for official weather information across the Western Finger Lakes and the Genesee Valley. KHA 53 operates on a frequency of 162.40 MHz. The noon weather at Rochester, it was cloudy. The temperature was 78 degrees Fahrenheit or 26 degrees Celsius, the dew point 66 and the relative humidity 66%. The wind was south at 6 miles an hour. The pressure was 29.96 inches and falling. Repeating at Rochester, it was cloudy, temperature 78 degrees. Around the region at noon at Erie, haze was reported, with a temperature of 79. At Watertown, it was mostly sunny, with a temperature of 78. It was partly sunny, with a temperature of 82 at Buffalo, 79 at Syracuse, and 73 at Binghamton. It was cloudy, with a temperature of 78 at Niagara Falls, and 74 at Elmira. The Oswego winds were from the southeast at 3 knots. The Central Lake Ontario buoy winds were from the southeast at 12 knots. The forecast for the Genesee Valley and Northern Finger Lakes, including Rochester, Geneseo, Canandaigua, Newark, and Fairhaven. Rest of today, sunny late this morning, then partly sunny with a chance of showers and thunderstorms this afternoon. Highs ranging from the upper 70s on the hilltops to the lower 80s across the lower elevations. Light winds, becoming south 10 to 15 miles an hour. Chance of rain 40%. Tonight, showers likely with a chance of thunderstorms. Muggy with lows in the upper 60s. South winds 10 to 15 miles an hour, becoming light. Chance of rain 70%. Monday, showers likely. Humid with highs ranging from the mid-70s on the hilltops to the upper 70s across the lower elevations. Light winds, becoming northwest 5 to 10 miles an hour. Chance of rain 60%. Monday night, partly cloudy. A chance of showers in the evening. Some patchy fog developing. Lows ranging from around 60 inland to the mid-60s along the lake shore. Light winds. Chance of rain 30%. Tuesday, some patchy fog in the morning, otherwise mostly sunny. Highs ranging from the mid-70s on the hilltops to the upper 70s across the lower elevations. Light winds. The forecast for the Southern Finger Lakes, including Tinian, Seneca Falls, and Auburn. Rest of today, sunny late this morning, then partly sunny with a chance of showers early this afternoon. Mostly cloudy late. Highs in the lower 80s. South winds 5 to 10 miles an hour, increasing to 10 to 15 miles an hour. Chance of rain 30%. Tonight, a chance of showers and thunderstorms in the evening, then showers likely overnight. Muggy with lows in the upper 60s. South winds 10 to 15 miles an hour, becoming light. Chance of rain 70%. Monday, showers likely. Humid with highs in the upper 70s. Light winds, becoming northwest around 10 miles an hour. Chance of rain 70%. Monday night, partly cloudy. A chance of showers in the evening. Some patchy fog developing. Lows in the lower 60s. Light winds. Chance of rain 40%. Tuesday, some patchy fog in the morning, otherwise mostly sunny. Highs in the upper 70s. Light winds. And now the extended forecast.

Wednesday, showers likely and a chance of thunderstorms. Highs in the upper 70s. Lows in the lower 60s. Chance of rain 70%. Thursday, partly cloudy. Highs in the mid-70s. Lows in the upper 50s. Friday, partly cloudy. Highs in the upper 70s. Lows in the mid-50s. Saturday, partly cloudy. A chance of showers. Highs around 80. Lows in the upper 50s. Chance of rain 40%. This is the NOAA Weather Radio KHA 53 in Rochester. Your source for official weather information across the Western Finger Lakes and the Genesee Valley. KHA 53 operates on a frequency of 162.40 MHz. The noon weather at Rochester, it was cloudy. The temperature was 78 degrees Fahrenheit or 26 degrees Celsius, the dew point 66 and the relative humidity 66%. The wind was south at 6 miles an hour. The pressure was 29.96 inches and falling. Repeating at Rochester, it was cloudy, temperature 78 degrees. The noon weather at Rochester, it was cloudy. The temperature was 78 degrees Fahrenheit or 26 degrees Celsius, the dew point 66 and the relative humidity 66%. The wind was south at 6 miles an hour. The pressure was 29.96 inches and falling. Repeating at Rochester, it was cloudy, temperature 78 degrees. Around the region at noon at Erie, haze was reported with a temperature of 79. At Watertown, it was mostly sunny with a temperature of 78. It was partly sunny with a temperature of 82 in Buffalo, 79 at Syracuse, and 73 at Binghamton. It was cloudy with a temperature of 78 at Niagara Falls and 74 at Elmira. The Oswego winds were from the southeast at 3 knots. The Central Lake Ontario buoy winds were from the southeast at 12 knots. The forecast for the Genesee Valley and Northern Finger Lakes, including Rochester, Geneseo, Canandaigua, Newark, and Fairhaven. Rest of today, sunny late this morning, then partly sunny with a chance of showers and thunderstorms this afternoon. Highs ranging from the upper 70s on the hilltops to the lower 80s across the lower elevations. Light winds, becoming south 10 to 15 miles an hour. Chance of rain 40%. Tonight, showers likely with a chance of thunderstorms. Muggy with lows in the upper 60s. South winds 10 to 15 miles an hour, becoming light. Chance of rain 70%. Monday, showers likely. Humid with highs ranging from the mid-70s on the hilltops to the upper 70s across the lower elevations. Light winds, becoming northwest 5 to 10 miles an hour. Chance of rain 60%. Monday night, partly cloudy. A chance of showers in the evening. Some patchy fog developing. Lows ranging from around 60 inland to the mid-60s along the lake shore. Light winds. Chance of rain 30%. Tuesday, some patchy fog in the morning, otherwise mostly sunny. Highs ranging from the mid-70s on the hilltops to the upper 70s across the lower elevations. Light winds. The forecast for the Southern Finger Lakes, including Tinian, Seneca Falls, and Auburn. Rest of today, sunny late this morning, then partly sunny with a chance of showers early this afternoon. Mostly cloudy late. Highs in the lower 80s. South winds 5 to 10 miles an hour, increasing to 10 to 15 miles an hour. Chance of rain 30%. Tonight, a chance of showers and thunderstorms in the evening, then showers likely overnight. Muggy with lows in the upper 60s. South winds 10 to 15 miles an hour, becoming light. Chance of rain 70%. Monday, showers likely. Humid with highs in the upper 70s. Light winds, becoming northwest around 10 miles an hour. Chance of rain 70%. Monday night, partly cloudy. A chance of showers in the evening. Some patchy fog developing. Lows in the lower 60s. Light winds. Chance of rain 40%. Tuesday, some patchy fog in the morning, otherwise mostly sunny. Highs in the upper 70s. Light winds. And now the extended forecast. Wednesday, showers likely and a chance of thunderstorms. Highs in the upper 70s. Lows in the

lower 60s. Chance of rain 70%. Thursday, partly cloudy. Highs in the mid-70s. Lows in the upper 50s. Friday, partly cloudy. Highs in the upper 70s. Lows in the mid-50s. Saturday, partly cloudy. A chance of showers. Highs around 80. Lows in the upper 50s. Chance of rain 40%. This is the NOAA Weather Radio KHA 53 in Rochester. Your source for official weather information across the Western Finger Lakes and the Genesee Valley. KHA 53 operates on a frequency of 162.40 MHz. The noon weather at Rochester, it was cloudy. The temperature was 78 degrees Fahrenheit or 26 degrees Celsius, the dew point 66 and the relative humidity 66%. The wind was south at 6 miles an hour. The pressure was 29.96 inches and falling. Repeating at Rochester, it was cloudy, temperature 78 degrees. Around the region at noon at Erie, haze was reported with a temperature of 79. At Watertown, it was mostly sunny with a temperature of 78. It was partly sunny with a temperature of 82 in Buffalo, 75 at Toronto, 79 at Syracuse, and 73 at Binghamton. It was cloudy with a temperature of 78 at Niagara Falls and 74 at Elmira. The Oswego winds were from the southeast at 3 knots. The Central Lake Ontario buoy winds were southeast at 12 knots with a temperature of 70 degrees and the waves were 2 feet. The forecast for the Genesee Valley and Northern Finger Lakes, including Rochester, Geneseo, Canandaigua, Newark, and Fairhaven. Rest of today, sunny late this morning, then partly sunny with a chance of showers and thunderstorms this afternoon. Highs ranging from the upper 70s on the hilltops to the lower 80s across the lower elevations. Light winds, becoming south 10 to 15 miles an hour. Chance of rain 40%. Tonight, showers likely with a chance of thunderstorms. Muggy with lows in the upper 60s. South winds 10 to 15 miles an hour, becoming light. Chance of rain 70%. Monday, showers likely. Humid with highs ranging from the mid-70s on the hilltops to the upper 70s across the lower elevations. Light winds, becoming northwest 5 to 10 miles an hour. Chance of rain 60%. Monday night, partly cloudy. A chance of showers in the evening. Some patchy fog developing. Lows ranging from around 60 inland to the mid-60s along the lake shore. Light winds. Chance of rain 30%. Tuesday, some patchy fog in the morning, otherwise mostly sunny. Highs ranging from the mid-70s on the hilltops to the upper 70s across the lower elevations. Light winds. The forecast for the Southern Finger Lakes, including Pinyan, Seneca Falls, and Auburn. Rest of today, sunny late this morning, then partly sunny with a chance of showers early this afternoon. Mostly cloudy late. Highs in the lower 80s. South winds 5 to 10 miles an hour, increasing to 10 to 15 miles an hour. Chance of rain 30%. Tonight, a chance of showers and thunderstorms in the evening, then showers likely overnight. Muggy with lows in the upper 60s. South winds 10 to 15 miles an hour, becoming light. Chance of rain 70%. Monday, showers likely. Humid with highs in the upper 70s. Light winds, becoming northwest around 10 miles an hour. Chance of rain 70%. Monday night, partly cloudy. A chance of showers in the evening. Some patchy fog developing. Lows in the lower 60s. Light winds. Chance of rain 40%. Tuesday, some patchy fog in the morning, otherwise mostly sunny. Highs in the upper 70s. Light winds. And now the extended forecast. Wednesday, showers likely and a chance of thunderstorms. Highs in the upper 70s. Lows in the lower 60s. Chance of rain 70%. Thursday, partly cloudy. Highs in the mid-70s. Lows in the upper 50s. Friday, partly cloudy. Highs in the upper 70s. Lows in the mid-50s. Saturday, partly cloudy. A chance of showers. Highs around 80. Lows in the upper 50s.

of rain 40%. This is the NOAA Weather Radio KHA 53 in Rochester. 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KHA 53 operates on a frequency of 162.40 MHz. The noon weather at Rochester, it was cloudy. The temperature was 78 degrees Fahrenheit or 26 degrees Celsius, the dew point 66 and the relative humidity 66%. The wind was south at 6 miles an hour. The pressure was 29.96 inches and falling. Repeating at Rochester, it was cloudy, temperature 78 degrees. Around the region at noon at Erie, haze was reported with a temperature of 79. At Watertown, it was mostly sunny with a temperature of 78. It was partly sunny with a temperature of 82 in Buffalo, 75 at Toronto, 79 at Syracuse, and 73 at Binghamton. It was cloudy with a temperature of 78 at Niagara Falls and 74 at Elmira. The Oswego winds were from the southeast at 3 knots. The Central Lake Ontario buoy winds were southeast at 12 knots with a temperature of 70 degrees and the waves were 2 feet. The forecast for the Genesee Valley and Northern Finger Lakes, including Rochester, Geneseo, Canandaigua, Newark, and Fairhaven. Rest of today, sunny late this morning, then partly sunny with a chance of showers and thunderstorms this afternoon. Highs ranging from the upper 70s on the hilltops to the lower 80s across the lower elevations. Light winds, becoming south 10 to 15 miles an hour. Chance of rain 40%. Tonight, showers likely with a chance of thunderstorms. Muggy with lows in the upper 60s. South winds 10 to 15 miles an hour, becoming light. Chance of rain 70%. Monday, showers likely. Humid with highs ranging from the mid-70s on the hilltops to the upper 70s across the lower elevations. Light winds, becoming northwest 5 to 10 miles an hour. Chance of rain 60%. Monday night, partly cloudy. A chance of showers in the evening. Some patchy fog developing. Lows ranging from around 60 inland to the mid-60s along the lake shore. Light winds. Chance of rain 30%. Tuesday, some patchy fog in the morning, otherwise mostly sunny. Highs ranging from the mid-70s on the hilltops to the upper 70s across the lower elevations. Light winds. The forecast for the Southern Finger Lakes, including Pinyan, Seneca Falls, and Auburn. Rest of today, sunny late this morning, then partly sunny with a chance of showers early this afternoon. Mostly cloudy late. Highs in the lower 80s. South winds 5 to 10 miles an hour, increasing to 10 to 15 miles an hour. Chance of rain 30%. Tonight, a chance of showers and thunderstorms in the evening, then showers likely overnight. Muggy with lows in the upper 60s. South winds 10 to 15 miles an hour, becoming light. Chance of rain 70%. Monday, showers likely. Humid with highs in the upper 70s. Light winds, becoming northwest around 10 miles an hour. Chance of rain 70%. Monday night, partly cloudy. A chance of showers in the evening. Some patchy fog developing. Lows in the lower 60s. Light winds. Chance of rain 40%. Tuesday, some patchy fog in the morning, otherwise mostly sunny. Highs in the upper 70s. Light winds. And now the extended forecast. Wednesday, showers likely and a chance of thunderstorms. Highs in the upper 70s. Lows in the lower 60s. Chance of rain 70%. Thursday, partly cloudy. Highs in the mid-70s. Lows in the upper 50s. Friday, partly cloudy. Highs in the upper 70s. Lows in the mid-50s. Saturday, partly cloudy. A chance of showers. Highs around 80. Lows in the upper 50s. Chance of rain 40%. This is the NOAA Weather Radio KHA 53 in Rochester. Your source for official weather information across the Western Finger Lakes and the Genesee Valley. KHA 53 operates on a frequency of 162.40 MHz. The noon weather at Rochester, it was cloudy. The temperature was 78 degrees Fahrenheit or 26 degrees Celsius.

the dew point 66 and the relative humidity 66%. The wind was south at 6 miles an hour. The pressure was 29.96 inches and falling. Repeating at Rochester, it was cloudy, temperature 78 degrees. Around the region at noon at Erie, haze was reported, with a temperature of 79. At Watertown, it was mostly sunny, with a temperature of 78. It was partly sunny, with a temperature of 82 at Buffalo, 75 at Toronto, 79 at Syracuse, and 73 at Binghamton. It was cloudy, with a temperature of 78 at Niagara Falls, and 74 at Elmira. The Oswego winds were from the southeast at 3 knots. The Central Lake Ontario buoy winds were southeast at 12 knots, with a temperature of 70 degrees, and the waves were 2 feet. The forecast for the Genesee Valley and Northern Finger Lakes, including Rochester, Geneseo, Canandaigua, Newark, and Fairhaven. Rest of today, sunny late this morning, then partly sunny with a chance of showers and thunderstorms this afternoon. Highs ranging from the upper 70s on the hilltops to the lower 80s across the lower elevations. Light winds, becoming south 10 to 15 miles an hour. Chance of rain 40%. Tonight, showers likely with a chance of thunderstorms. Muggy with lows in the upper 60s. South winds 10 to 15 miles an hour, becoming light. Chance of rain 70%. Monday, showers likely. Humid with highs ranging from the mid-70s on the hilltops to the upper 70s across the lower elevations. Light winds, becoming northwest 5 to 10 miles an hour. Chance of rain 60%. Monday night, partly cloudy. A chance of showers in the evening. Some patchy fog developing. Lows ranging from around 60 inland to the mid-60s along the lake shore. Light winds. Chance of rain 30%. Tuesday, some patchy fog in the morning, otherwise mostly sunny. Highs ranging from the mid-70s on the hilltops to the upper 70s across the lower elevations. Light winds. The forecast for the Southern Finger Lakes, including Tinian, Seneca Falls, and Auburn. Rest of today, sunny late this morning, then partly sunny with a chance of showers early this afternoon. Mostly cloudy late. Highs in the lower 80s. South winds 5 to 10 miles an hour, increasing to 10 to 15 miles an hour. Chance of rain 30%. Tonight, a chance of showers and thunderstorms in the evening, then showers likely overnight. Muggy with lows in the upper 60s. South winds 10 to 15 miles an hour, becoming light. Chance of rain 70%. Monday, showers likely. Humid with highs in the upper 70s. Light winds, becoming northwest around 10 miles an hour. Chance of rain 70%. Monday night, partly cloudy. A chance of showers in the evening. Some patchy fog developing. Lows in the lower 60s. Light winds. Chance of rain 40%. Tuesday, some patchy fog in the morning, otherwise mostly sunny. Highs in the upper 70s. Light winds. And now the extended forecast. Wednesday, showers likely and a chance of thunderstorms. Highs in the upper 70s. Lows in the lower 60s. Chance of rain 70%. Thursday, partly cloudy. Highs in the mid-70s. Lows in the upper 50s. Friday, partly cloudy. Highs in the upper 70s. Lows in the mid-50s. Saturday, partly cloudy. A chance of showers. Highs around 80. Lows in the upper 50s. Chance of rain 40%. This is the NOAA Weather Radio KHA 53 in Rochester. 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KHA 53 operates on a frequency of 162.40 MHz. The noon weather at Rochester, it was cloudy. The temperature was 78 degrees Fahrenheit or 26 degrees Celsius, the dew point 66 and the relative humidity 66%. The wind was south at 6 miles an hour. The pressure was 29.96 inches and falling. Repeating at Rochester, it was cloudy, temperature 78 degrees. Around the region at noon at Erie, haze was reported, with a temperature of 79. At Watertown, it was mostly sunny, with a temperature of 78.

It was partly sunny, with a temperature of 82 in Buffalo, 75 at Toronto, 79 at Syracuse, and 73 at Binghamton. It was cloudy, with a temperature of 78 at Niagara Falls, and 74 at Elmira. The Oswego winds were from the southeast at 3 knots. The Central Lake Ontario buoy winds were southeast at 12 knots, with a temperature of 70 degrees, and the waves were 2 feet. The Nearshore Marine Forecast, 4, the Niagara River to Hamlin Beach along Lake Ontario. Rest of today, east winds 10 to 15 knots. Sunny late this morning, then becoming partly sunny. Waves 2 feet or less. Tonight, east winds 5 to 15 knots becoming west. A chance of showers and thunderstorms in the evening, then a chance of showers overnight. Waves 1 foot or less. Monday, northwest winds 5 to 10 knots. Mostly cloudy in the morning, then becoming partly sunny. Waves 2 feet or less. Monday night, northwest winds 10 knots or less. Partly cloudy. Waves 2 feet or less. Tuesday, west winds 10 knots or less becoming southwest 10 to 15 knots. A chance of showers and thunderstorms Tuesday night. Waves 2 feet or less. Wednesday, west winds 5 to 15 knots becoming northwest. A chance of showers and thunderstorms. Waves 2 feet or less. Thursday, northwest winds 5 to 10 knots. Mainly clear, then becoming partly cloudy. Waves 1 foot or less. Winds and waves higher and near thunderstorms. The Nearshore Marine Forecast, 4, Hamlin Beach to Sodus Bay. Rest of today, east winds 5 to 15 knots. A chance of showers late. Waves 2 feet or less. Tonight, southeast winds 5 to 15 knots becoming west. A chance of showers and thunderstorms. Waves 1 foot or less. Monday, west winds 5 to 10 knots becoming northwest. A chance of showers in the morning. Waves 2 feet or less. Monday night, west winds 10 knots or less. Partly cloudy. Waves 1 to 2 feet. Tuesday, west winds 10 knots or less becoming southwest. A chance of showers Tuesday night. Waves 1 foot or less. Wednesday, west winds 5 to 15 knots becoming northwest. Showers likely with a chance of thunderstorms during the day, then a chance of showers and thunderstorms Wednesday night. Waves 2 feet or less. Thursday, northwest winds 10 knots or less becoming west. Becoming mainly clear. Waves 2 feet or less. Winds and waves higher and near thunderstorms. The water temperature off Rochester is 47 degrees. The Nearshore Marine Forecast, 4, Sodus Bay to Mexico Bay. Rest of today, southeast winds 5 to 15 knots becoming east. Sunny late this morning, then becoming partly sunny. Waves 1 foot or less. Tonight, south winds 5 to 15 knots becoming southwest. A chance of showers and thunderstorms in the evening, then showers likely with a chance of thunderstorms overnight. Waves 1 foot or less. Monday, west winds 5 to 10 knots becoming northwest. A chance of thunderstorms in the evening, then showers likely with a chance of thunderstorms overnight. Waves 1 foot or less. Monday, west winds 5 to 10 knots becoming northwest. A chance of showers. Waves 2 feet or less. Monday night, northwest winds 5 to 10 knots becoming light and variable. Partly cloudy. Waves 1 to 2 feet. Tuesday, west winds 10 knots or less becoming southwest. Partly cloudy. Waves 1 foot or less. Wednesday, southwest winds 5 to 15 knots becoming northwest. Showers likely with a chance of thunderstorms during the day, then a chance of showers and thunderstorms Wednesday night. Waves 2 feet or less. Thursday, northwest winds 10 knots or less becoming southwest. Mainly clear. Waves 1 to 2 feet. Winds and waves higher and near thunderstorms. The forecast for the Genesee Valley and Northern Finger Lakes, including Rochester, Geneseo, Canandaigua, Newark, and Fairhaven. Rest of today, sunny late this morning, then partly sunny with a chance of showers and thunderstorms this afternoon. Highs ranging from the upper 70s on the hilltops to the lower 80s across the lower elevations.

light winds, becoming south 10 to 15 miles an hour. Chance of rain 40%. Tonight, showers likely with a chance of thunderstorms. Muggy with lows in the upper 60s. South winds 10 to 15 miles an hour, becoming light. Chance of rain 70%. Monday, showers likely. Humid with highs ranging from the mid-70s on the hilltops to the upper 70s across the lower elevations. Light winds, becoming northwest 5 to 10 miles an hour. Chance of rain 60%. Monday night, partly cloudy. A chance of showers in the evening. Some patchy fog developing. Lows ranging from around 60 inland to the mid-60s along the lake shore. Light winds. Chance of rain 30%. Tuesday, some patchy fog in the morning, otherwise mostly sunny. Highs ranging from the mid-70s on the hilltops to the upper 70s across the lower elevations. Light winds. The forecast for the Southern Finger Lakes, including Pinyan, Seneca Falls, and Auburn. Rest of today, sunny late this morning, then partly sunny with a chance of showers early this afternoon. Mostly cloudy late. Highs in the lower 80s. South winds 5 to 10 miles an hour, increasing to 10 to 15 miles an hour. Chance of rain 30%. Tonight, a chance of showers and thunderstorms in the evening, then showers likely overnight. Muggy with lows in the upper 60s. South winds 10 to 15 miles an hour, becoming light. Chance of rain 70%. Monday, showers likely. Humid with highs in the upper 70s. Light winds, becoming northwest around 10 miles an hour. Chance of rain 70%. Monday night, partly cloudy. A chance of showers in the evening. Some patchy fog developing. Lows in the lower 60s. Light winds. Chance of rain 40%. Tuesday, some patchy fog in the morning, otherwise mostly sunny. Highs in the upper 70s. Light winds. And now the extended forecast. Wednesday, showers likely and a chance of thunderstorms. Highs in the upper 70s. Lows in the lower 60s. Chance of rain 70%. Thursday, partly cloudy. Highs in the mid-70s. Lows in the upper 50s. Friday, partly cloudy. Highs in the upper 70s. Lows in the mid-50s. Saturday, partly cloudy. A chance of showers. Highs around 80. Lows in the upper 50s. Chance of rain 40%. This is the NOAA Weather Radio KHA 53 in Rochester. 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KHA 53 operates on a frequency of 162.40 MHz. The noon weather at Rochester, it was cloudy. The temperature was 78 degrees Fahrenheit or 26 degrees Celsius, the dew point 66 and the relative humidity 66%. The wind was south at 6 miles an hour. The pressure was 29.96 inches and falling. Repeating at Rochester, it was cloudy, temperature 78 degrees. Around the region at noon at Erie, haze was reported, with a temperature of 79. At Watertown, it was mostly sunny, with a temperature of 78. It was partly sunny, with a temperature of 82 at Buffalo, 75 at Toronto, 79 at Syracuse, and 73 at Binghamton. It was cloudy, with a temperature of 78 at Niagara Falls, and 74 at Elmira. The Oswego winds were from the southeast at 3 knots. The Central Lake Ontario buoy winds were southeast at 12 knots, with a temperature of 70 degrees, and the waves were 2 feet. The forecast for the Genesee Valley and Northern Finger Lakes, including Rochester, Geneseo, Canandaigua, Newark, and Fairhaven. Rest of today, sunny late this morning, then partly sunny with a chance of showers and thunderstorms this afternoon. Highs ranging from the upper 70s on the hilltops to the lower 80s across the lower elevations. Light winds, becoming south 10 to 15 miles an hour. Chance of rain 40%. Tonight, showers likely with a chance of thunderstorms. Muggy with lows in the upper 60s. South winds 10 to 15 miles an hour, becoming light. Chance of rain 70%. Monday, showers likely. Humid with highs ranging from the mid-70s on the hilltops to the upper 70s.

breeze across the lower elevations. Light winds, becoming northwest 5 to 10 miles an hour. Chance of rain 60%. Monday night, partly cloudy. A chance of showers in the evening. Some patchy fog developing. Lows ranging from around 60 inland to the mid-60s along the lake shore. Light winds. Chance of rain 30%. Tuesday, some patchy fog in the morning, otherwise mostly sunny. Highs ranging from the mid-70s on the hilltops to the upper 70s across the lower elevations. Light winds. The forecast for the Southern Finger Lakes, including Tinian, Seneca Falls, and Auburn. Rest of today, sunny late this morning, then partly sunny with a chance of showers early this afternoon. Mostly cloudy late. Highs in the lower 80s. South winds 5 to 10 miles an hour, increasing to 10 to 15 miles an hour. Chance of rain 30%. Tonight, a chance of showers and thunderstorms in the evening, then showers likely overnight. Muggy with lows in the upper 60s. South winds 10 to 15 miles an hour, becoming light. Chance of rain 70%. Monday, showers likely. Humid with highs in the upper 70s. Light winds, becoming northwest around 10 miles an hour. Chance of rain 70%. Monday night, partly cloudy. A chance of showers in the evening. Some patchy fog developing. Lows in the lower 60s. Light winds. Chance of rain 40%. Tuesday, some patchy fog in the morning, otherwise mostly sunny. Highs in the upper 70s. Light winds. And now the extended forecast. Wednesday, showers likely and a chance of thunderstorms. Highs in the upper 70s. Lows in the lower 60s. Chance of rain 70%. Thursday, partly cloudy. Highs in the mid-70s. Lows in the upper 50s. Friday, partly cloudy. Highs in the upper 70s. Lows in the mid-50s. Saturday, partly cloudy. A chance of showers. Highs around 80. Lows in the upper 50s. Chance of rain 40%. This is the NOAA Weather Radio KHA 53 in Rochester. Your source for official weather information across the Western Finger Lakes and the Genesee Valley. KHA 53 operates on a frequency of 162.40 MHz. The noon weather at Rochester, it was cloudy. The temperature was 78 degrees Fahrenheit or 26 degrees Celsius, the dew point 66 and the relative humidity 66%. The wind was south at 6 miles an hour. The pressure was 29.96 inches and falling. Repeating at Rochester, it was cloudy, temperature 78 degrees. Around the region at noon at Erie, haze was reported, with a temperature of 79. At Watertown, it was mostly sunny, with a temperature of 78. It was partly sunny, with a temperature of 82 at Buffalo, 75 at Toronto, 79 at Syracuse, and 73 at Binghamton. It was cloudy, with a temperature of 78 at Niagara Falls, and 74 at Elmira. The Oswego winds were from the southeast at 3 knots. The Central Lake Ontario buoy winds were southeast at 12 knots, with a temperature of 70 degrees, and the waves were 2 feet. The forecast for the Genesee Valley and Northern Finger Lakes, including Rochester, Geneseo, Canandaigua, Newark, and Fairhaven. Rest of today, sunny late this morning, then partly sunny with a chance of showers and thunderstorms this afternoon. Highs ranging from the upper 70s on the hilltops to the lower 80s across the lower elevations. Light winds, becoming south 10 to 15 miles an hour. Chance of rain 40%. Tonight, showers likely with a chance of thunderstorms. Muggy with lows in the upper 60s. South winds 10 to 15 miles an hour, becoming light. Chance of rain 70%. Monday, showers likely. Humid with highs ranging from the mid-70s on the hilltops to the upper 70s across the lower elevations. Light winds, becoming northwest 5 to 10 miles an hour. Chance of rain 60%. Monday night, partly cloudy. A chance of showers in the evening. Some patchy fog developing. Lows ranging from around 60 inland to the mid-60s along the lake shore. Light winds. Chance of rain 30%. Tuesday, some patchy

fog in the morning, otherwise mostly sunny. Highs ranging from the mid-70s on the hilltops to the upper 70s across the lower elevations. Light winds. The forecast for the southern Finger Lakes, including Pinyan, Seneca Falls, and Auburn. Rest of today, sunny late this morning, then partly sunny with a chance of showers early this afternoon. Mostly cloudy late. Highs in the lower 80s. South winds 5 to 10 miles an hour, increasing to 10 to 15 miles an hour. Chance of rain 30%. Tonight, a chance of showers and thunderstorms in the evening, then showers likely overnight. Muggy with lows in the upper 60s. South winds 10 to 15 miles an hour, becoming light. Chance of rain 70%. Monday, showers likely. Humid with highs in the upper 70s. Light winds, becoming northwest around 10 miles an hour. Chance of rain 70%. Monday night, partly cloudy. A chance of showers in the evening. Some patchy fog developing. Lows in the lower 60s. Light winds. Chance of rain 40%. Tuesday, some patchy fog in the morning, otherwise mostly sunny. Highs in the upper 70s. Light winds. And now the extended forecast. Wednesday, showers likely and a chance of thunderstorms. Highs in the upper 70s. Lows in the lower 60s. Chance of rain 70%. Thursday, partly cloudy. Highs in the mid-70s. Lows in the upper 50s. Friday, partly cloudy. Highs in the upper 70s. Lows in the mid-50s. Saturday, partly cloudy. A chance of showers. Highs around 80. Lows in the upper 50s. Chance of rain 40%. This is the NOAA Weather Radio KHA 53 in Rochester. Your source for official weather information across the Western Finger Lakes and the Genesee Valley. KHA 53 operates on a frequency of 162.40 MHz. The noon weather at Rochester, it was cloudy. The temperature was 78 degrees Fahrenheit or 26 degrees Celsius, the dew point 66 and the relative humidity 66%. The wind was south at 6 miles an hour. The pressure was 29.96 inches and falling. Repeating at Rochester, it was cloudy, temperature 78 degrees. Around the region at noon at Erie, haze was reported with a temperature of 79. At Watertown, it was mostly sunny with a temperature of 78. It was partly sunny with a temperature of 82 in Buffalo, 75 at Toronto, 79 at Syracuse, and 73 at Binghamton. It was cloudy with a temperature of 78 at Niagara Falls and 74 at Elmira. The Oswego winds were from the southeast at 3 knots. The Central Lake Ontario buoy winds were southeast at 12 knots, with a temperature of 70 degrees, and the waves were 2 feet. The forecast for the Genesee Valley and Northern Finger Lakes, including Rochester, Geneseo, Canandaigua, Newark, and Fairhaven. Rest of today, sunny late this morning, then partly sunny with a chance of showers and thunderstorms this afternoon. Highs ranging from the upper 70s on the hilltops to the lower 80s across the lower elevations. Light winds, becoming south 10 to 15 miles an hour. Chance of rain 40%. Tonight, showers likely with a chance of thunderstorms. Muggy with lows in the upper 60s. South winds 10 to 15 miles an hour, becoming light. Chance of rain 70%. Monday, showers likely. Humid with highs ranging from the mid-70s on the hilltops to the upper 70s across the lower elevations. Light winds, becoming northwest 5 to 10 miles an hour. Chance of rain 60%. Monday night, partly cloudy. A chance of showers in the evening. Some patchy fog developing. Lows ranging from around 60 inland to the mid-60s along the lake shore. Light winds. Chance of rain 30%. Tuesday, some patchy fog in the morning, otherwise mostly sunny. Highs ranging from the mid-70s on the hilltops to the upper 70s across the lower elevations. Light winds. The forecast for the Southern Finger Lakes, including Pinyan, Seneca Falls, and Auburn. Rest of today, sunny late this morning, then partly sunny with a chance of showers early this afternoon. Mostly cloudy late.
highs in the lower 80s. South winds 5 to 10 miles an hour, increasing to 10 to 15 miles an hour. Chance of rain 30%. Tonight, a chance of showers and thunderstorms in the evening, then showers likely overnight. Muggy with lows in the upper 60s. South winds 10 to 15 miles an hour, becoming light. Chance of rain 70%. Monday, showers likely. Humid with highs in the upper 70s. Light winds, becoming northwest around 10 miles an hour. Chance of rain 70%. Monday night, partly cloudy. A chance of showers in the evening. Some patchy fog developing. Lows in the lower 60s. Light winds. Chance of rain 40%. Tuesday, some patchy fog in the morning, otherwise mostly sunny. Highs in the upper 70s. Light winds. And now the extended forecast. Wednesday, showers likely and a chance of thunderstorms. Highs in the upper 70s. Lows in the lower 60s. Chance of rain 70%. Thursday, partly cloudy. Highs in the mid 70s. Lows in the upper 50s. Friday, partly cloudy. Highs in the upper 70s. Lows in the mid 50s. Saturday, partly cloudy. A chance of showers. Highs around 80. Lows in the upper 50s. Chance of rain 40%. This is the NOAA Weather Radio KHA 53 in Rochester. Your source for official weather information across the Western Finger Lakes and the Genesee Valley. KHA 53 operates on a frequency of 162.40 MHz. The noon weather at Rochester, it was cloudy. The temperature was 78 degrees Fahrenheit or 26 degrees Celsius, the dew point 66 and the relative humidity 66%. The wind was south at 6 miles an hour. The pressure was 29.96 inches and falling. Repeating at Rochester, it was cloudy, temperature 78 degrees. Around the region at noon at Erie, haze was reported with a temperature of 79. At Watertown, it was mostly sunny, with a temperature of 78. It was partly sunny, with a temperature of 82 in Buffalo, 75 at Toronto, 79 at Syracuse, and 73 at Binghamton. It was cloudy, with a temperature of 78 at Niagara Falls, and 74 at Elmira. The Oswego winds were from the southeast at 3 knots. The Central Lake Ontario buoy winds were southeast at 12 knots, with a temperature of 70 degrees, and the waves were 2 feet. The forecast for the Genesee Valley and Northern Finger Lakes, including Rochester, Geneseo, Canandaigua, Newark, and Fairhaven. Rest of today, sunny late this morning, then partly sunny with a chance of showers and thunderstorms this afternoon. Highs ranging from the upper 70s on the hilltops to the lower 80s across the lower elevations. Light winds, becoming south 10 to 15 miles an hour. Chance of rain 40%. Tonight, showers likely with a chance of thunderstorms. Muggy with lows in the upper 60s. South winds 10 to 15 miles an hour, becoming light. Chance of rain 70%. Monday, showers likely. Humid with highs ranging from the mid-70s on the hilltops to the upper 70s across the lower elevations. Light winds, becoming northwest 5 to 10 miles an hour. Chance of rain 60%. Monday night, partly cloudy. A chance of showers in the evening. Some patchy fog developing. Lows ranging from around 60 inland to the mid-60s along the lake shore. Light winds. Chance of rain 30%. Tuesday, some patchy fog in the morning, otherwise mostly sunny. Highs ranging from the mid-70s on the hilltops to the upper 70s across the lower elevations. Light winds. The forecast for the Southern Finger Lakes, including Tinian, Seneca Falls, and Auburn. Rest of today, sunny late this morning, then partly sunny with a chance of showers early this afternoon. Mostly cloudy late. Highs in the lower 80s. South winds 5 to 10 miles an hour, increasing to 10 to 15 miles an hour. Chance of rain 30%. Tonight, a chance of showers and thunderstorms in the evening, then showers likely overnight. Muggy with lows in the upper 60s. South winds 10 to 15 miles an hour, becoming light. Chance of rain 70%.
Monday, showers.

Likely. Humid with highs in the upper 70s. Light winds, becoming northwest around 10 miles an hour. Chance of rain 70%. Monday night, partly cloudy. A chance of showers in the evening. Some patchy fog developing. Lows in the lower 60s. Light winds. Chance of rain 40%. Tuesday, some patchy fog in the morning, otherwise mostly sunny. Highs in the upper 70s. Light winds. And now the extended forecast. Wednesday, showers likely and a chance of thunderstorms. Highs in the upper 70s. Lows in the lower 60s. Chance of rain 70%. Thursday, partly cloudy. Highs in the mid 70s. Lows in the upper 50s. Friday, partly cloudy. Highs in the upper 70s. Lows in the mid 50s. Saturday, partly cloudy. A chance of showers. Highs around 80. Lows in the upper 50s. Chance of rain 40%. This is the NOAA Weather Radio KHA 53 in Rochester. 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KHA 53 operates on a frequency of 162.40 MHz. The noon weather at Rochester, it was cloudy. The temperature was 78 degrees Fahrenheit or 26 degrees Celsius, the dew point 66 and the relative humidity 66%. The wind was south at 6 miles an hour. The pressure was 29.96 inches and falling. Repeating at Rochester, it was cloudy, temperature 78 degrees. Around the region at noon at Erie, haze was reported with a temperature of 79. At Watertown, it was mostly sunny, with a temperature of 78. It was partly sunny, with a temperature of 82 at Buffalo, 75 at Toronto, 79 at Syracuse, and 73 at Binghamton. It was cloudy, with a temperature of 78 at Niagara Falls, and 74 at Elmira. The Oswego winds were from the southeast at 3 knots. The Central Lake Ontario buoy winds were southeast at 12 knots, with a temperature of 70 degrees, and the waves were 2 feet. The forecast for the Genesee Valley and Northern Finger Lakes, including Rochester, Geneseo, Canandaigua, Newark, and Fairhaven. Rest of today, sunny late this morning, then partly sunny with a chance of showers and thunderstorms this afternoon. Highs ranging from the upper 70s on the hilltops to the lower 80s across the lower elevations. Light winds, becoming south 10 to 15 miles an hour. Chance of rain 40%. Tonight, showers likely with a chance of thunderstorms. Muggy with lows in the upper 60s. South winds 10 to 15 miles an hour, becoming light. Chance of rain 70%. Monday, showers likely. Humid with highs ranging from the mid-70s on the hilltops to the upper 70s across the lower elevations. Light winds, becoming northwest 5 to 10 miles an hour. Chance of rain 60%. Monday night, partly cloudy. A chance of showers in the evening. Some patchy fog developing. Lows ranging from around 60 inland to the mid-60s along the lake shore. Light winds. Chance of rain 30%. Tuesday, some patchy fog in the morning, otherwise mostly sunny. Highs ranging from the mid-70s on the hilltops to the upper 70s across the lower elevations. Light winds. The forecast for the Southern Finger Lakes, including Pinyan, Seneca Falls, and Auburn. Rest of today, sunny late this morning, then partly sunny with a chance of showers early this afternoon. Mostly cloudy late. Highs in the lower 80s. South winds 5 to 10 miles an hour, increasing to 10 to 15 miles an hour. Chance of rain 30%. Tonight, a chance of showers and thunderstorms in the evening, then showers likely overnight. Muggy with lows in the upper 60s. South winds 10 to 15 miles an hour, becoming light. Chance of rain 70%. Monday, showers likely. Humid with highs in the upper 70s. Light winds, becoming northwest around 10 miles an hour. Chance of rain 70%. Monday night, partly cloudy. A chance of showers in the evening. Some patchy fog developing. Lows in the lower 60s. Light winds. Chance of rain 40%. Tuesday, some patchy fog in the morning.

waves 1 foot or less. Monday, northwest winds 5 to 10 knots becoming west. Waves 2 feet or less. Monday night, northwest winds 5 to 10 knots. Waves 2 feet or less. Tuesday, west winds 10 knots or less becoming southwest 10 to 15 knots. A chance of showers and thunderstorms Tuesday night. Waves 2 feet or less. Wednesday, west winds 10 to 15 knots becoming northwest. A chance of showers and thunderstorms during the day, then a chance of showers Wednesday night. Waves 1 to 2 feet. Thursday, northwest winds 5 to 10 knots. Waves 1 foot or less. Winds and waves higher and near thunderstorms. Open lake forecast, 4, Heron Beach to Mexico Bay beyond 5 miles from shore. This afternoon, east winds 10 to 15 knots becoming northeast 15 to 20 knots. Waves 2 feet or less. Tonight, southeast winds 15 to 20 knots becoming southwest 10 to 15 knots. A chance of showers and thunderstorms through the early overnight, then a chance of showers late. Waves 1 to 3 feet. Monday, west winds 5 to 10 knots becoming northwest. A chance of showers. Waves 2 feet or less. Monday night, west winds 10 knots or less becoming north. Waves 2 feet or less. Tuesday, northwest winds 10 knots or less becoming southwest 10 to 15 knots. A chance of showers Tuesday night. Waves 2 feet or less. Wednesday, west winds 5 to 15 knots becoming northwest. Showers likely with a chance of thunderstorms during the day, then a chance of showers and thunderstorms Wednesday night. Waves 1 to 2 feet. Thursday, northwest winds 5 to 10 knots becoming west. Waves 2 feet or less. Winds and waves higher and near thunderstorms. This is the NOAA Weather Radio KHA 53 in Rochester. Your source for official weather information across the Western Finger Lakes and the Genesee Valley. KHA 53 operates on a frequency of 162.40 MHz. The noon weather at Rochester, it was cloudy. The temperature was 78 degrees Fahrenheit or 26 degrees Celsius, the dew point 66 and the relative humidity 66%. The wind was south at 6 miles an hour. The pressure was 29.96 inches and falling. Repeating at Rochester, it was cloudy, temperature 78 degrees. This is the NOAA Weather Radio KHA 53 in Rochester. Your source for official weather information across the Western Finger Lakes and the Genesee Valley. KHA 53 operates on a frequency of 162.40 MHz. The 1 p.m. weather at Rochester, it was partly sunny. The temperature was 81 degrees Fahrenheit or 27 degrees Celsius, the dew point 68 and the relative humidity 64%. The wind was south at 8 miles an hour. The pressure was 29.93 inches and falling. Repeating at Rochester, it was partly sunny, temperature 81 degrees. Around the region at noon at Erie, haze was reported, with a temperature of 79. At Watertown, it was mostly sunny, with a temperature of 78. It was partly sunny, with a temperature of 82 at Buffalo, 75 at Toronto, 79 at Syracuse, and 73 at Binghamton. It was cloudy, with a temperature of 78 at Niagara Falls, and 74 at Elmira. The Oswego winds were from the southeast at 3 knots. The Central Lake Ontario buoy winds were southeast at 12 knots, with a temperature of 70 degrees, and the waves were 2 feet. The forecast for the Genesee Valley and Northern Finger Lakes, including Rochester, Geneseo, Canandaigua, Newark, and Fairhaven. Rest of today, sunny late this morning, then partly sunny with a chance of showers and thunderstorms this afternoon. Highs ranging from the upper 70s on the hilltops to the lower 80s across the lower elevations. Light winds, becoming south 10 to 15 miles an hour. Chance of rain 40%. Tonight, showers likely with a chance of thunderstorms. Muggy with lows in the upper 60s. South winds 10 to 15 miles an hour, becoming light. Chance of rain 70%. Monday, showers likely. Humid with highs ranging from the mid-70s on the hilltops to the upper 70s across the lower elevations. Light winds, becoming northwest 5 to 10 miles an hour. Chance of rain 60%.

Monday night, partly cloudy. A chance of showers in the evening. Some patchy fog developing. Lows ranging from around 60 inland to the mid-60s along the lake shore. Light winds. Chance of rain 30%. Tuesday, some patchy fog in the morning, otherwise mostly sunny. Highs ranging from the mid-70s on the hilltops to the upper 70s across the lower elevations. Light winds. The forecast for the Southern Finger Lakes, including Tinian, Seneca Falls, and Auburn. Rest of today, sunny late this morning, then partly sunny with a chance of showers early this afternoon. Mostly cloudy late. Highs in the lower 80s. South winds 5 to 10 miles an hour, increasing to 10 to 15 miles an hour. Chance of rain 30%. Tonight, a chance of showers and thunderstorms in the evening, then showers likely overnight. Muggy with lows in the upper 60s. South winds 10 to 15 miles an hour, becoming light. Chance of rain 70%. Monday, showers likely. Humid with highs in the upper 70s. Light winds, becoming northwest around 10 miles an hour. Chance of rain 70%. Monday night, partly cloudy. A chance of showers in the evening. Some patchy fog developing. Lows in the lower 60s. Light winds. Chance of rain 40%. Tuesday, some patchy fog in the morning, otherwise mostly sunny. Highs in the upper 70s. Light winds. And now the extended forecast. Wednesday, showers likely and a chance of thunderstorms. Highs in the upper 70s. Lows in the lower 60s. Chance of rain 70%. Thursday, partly cloudy. Highs in the mid-70s. Lows in the upper 50s. Friday, partly cloudy. Highs in the upper 70s. Lows in the mid-50s. Saturday, partly cloudy. A chance of showers. Highs around 80. Lows in the upper 50s. Chance of rain 40%. This is the NOAA Weather Radio KHA-53 in Rochester. 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KHA-53 operates on a frequency of 162.40 MHz. The 1 p.m. weather at Rochester, it was partly sunny. The temperature was 81 degrees Fahrenheit or 27 degrees Celsius, the dew point 68 and the relative humidity 64%. The wind was south at 8 miles an hour. The pressure was 29.93 inches and falling. Repeating at Rochester, it was partly sunny, temperature 81 degrees. Around the region at 1 p.m. at Erie, haze was reported, with a temperature of 80. It was mostly sunny, with a temperature of 81 at Niagara Falls, and 81 at Watertown. It was partly sunny, with a temperature of 83 at Buffalo, and 81 at Syracuse. It was cloudy, with a temperature of 74 at Elmira, and 71 at Binghamton. At Oswego, winds were south at 10 knots, with a temperature of 77 degrees. The Central Lake Ontario buoy winds were east at 12 knots, with a temperature of 71 degrees, and the waves were 2 feet. The forecast for the Genesee Valley and Northern Finger Lakes, including Rochester, Geneseo, Canandaigua, Newark, and Fairhaven. Rest of today, sunny late this morning, then partly sunny with a chance of showers and thunderstorms this afternoon. Highs ranging from the upper 70s on the hilltops to the lower 80s across the lower elevations. Light winds, becoming south 10 to 15 miles an hour. Chance of rain 40%. Tonight, showers likely with a chance of thunderstorms. Muggy with lows in the upper 60s. South winds 10 to 15 miles an hour, becoming light. Chance of rain 70%. Monday, showers likely. Humid with highs ranging from the mid-70s on the hilltops to the upper 70s across the lower elevations. Light winds, becoming northwest 5 to 10 miles an hour. Chance of rain 60%. Monday night, partly cloudy. A chance of showers in the evening. Some patchy fog developing. Lows ranging from around 60 inland to the mid-60s along the lake shore. Light winds. Chance of rain 30%. Tuesday, some patchy fog in the morning, otherwise mostly sunny. Highs ranging from the mid-70s on the hilltops to the upper 70s across the lower elevations.

light winds. The forecasts for the Southern Finger Lakes, including Tinian, Seneca Falls, and Auburn. Rest of today, sunny late this morning, then partly sunny with a chance of showers early this afternoon. Mostly cloudy late. Highs in the lower 80s. South winds 5 to 10 miles an hour, increasing to 10 to 15 miles an hour. Chance of rain 30%. Tonight, a chance of showers and thunderstorms in the evening, then showers likely overnight. Muggy with lows in the upper 60s. South winds 10 to 15 miles an hour, becoming light. Chance of rain 70%. Monday, showers likely. Humid with highs in the upper 70s. Light winds, becoming northwest around 10 miles an hour. Chance of rain 70%. Monday night, partly cloudy. A chance of showers in the evening. Some patchy fog developing. Lows in the lower 60s. Light winds. Chance of rain 40%. Tuesday, some patchy fog in the morning, otherwise mostly sunny. Highs in the upper 70s. Light winds. And now the extended forecast. Wednesday, showers likely and a chance of thunderstorms. Highs in the upper 70s. Lows in the lower 60s. Chance of rain 70%. Thursday, partly cloudy. Highs in the mid 70s. Lows in the upper 50s. Friday, partly cloudy. Highs in the upper 70s. Lows in the mid 50s. Saturday, partly cloudy. A chance of showers. Highs around 80. Lows in the upper 50s. Chance of rain 40%. This is the NOAA Weather Radio KHA 53 in Rochester. Your source for official weather information across the Western Finger Lakes and the Genesee Valley. KHA 53 operates on a frequency of 162.40 MHz. The 1 p.m. weather at Rochester, it was partly sunny. The temperature was 81 degrees Fahrenheit or 27 degrees Celsius, the dew point 68 and the relative humidity 64%. The wind was south at 8 miles an hour. The pressure was 29.93 inches and falling. Repeating at Rochester, it was partly sunny, temperature 81 degrees. Around the region at 1 p.m. at Erie, haze was reported, with a temperature of 80. It was mostly sunny, with a temperature of 81 at Niagara Falls, and 81 at Watertown. It was partly sunny, with a temperature of 83 at Buffalo, 77 at Toronto, and 81 at Syracuse. It was cloudy, with a temperature of 74 at Elmira, and 71 at Binghamton. At Oswego, winds were south at 10 knots, with a temperature of 77 degrees. The Central Lake Ontario buoy winds were east at 12 knots, with a temperature of 71 degrees, and the waves were 2 feet. The forecast for the Genesee Valley and Northern Finger Lakes, including Rochester, Geneseo, Canandaigua, Newark, and Fairhaven. Rest of today, sunny late this morning, then partly sunny with a chance of showers and thunderstorms this afternoon. Highs ranging from the upper 70s on the hilltops to the lower 80s across the lower elevations. Light winds, becoming south 10 to 15 miles an hour. Chance of rain 40%. Tonight, showers likely with a chance of thunderstorms. Muggy with lows in the upper 60s. South winds 10 to 15 miles an hour, becoming light. Chance of rain 70%. Monday, showers likely. Humid with highs ranging from the mid-70s on the hilltops to the upper 70s across the lower elevations. Light winds, becoming northwest 5 to 10 miles an hour. Chance of rain 60%. Monday night, partly cloudy. A chance of showers in the evening. Some patchy fog developing. Lows ranging from around 60 inland to the mid-60s along the lake shore. Light winds. Chance of rain 30%. Tuesday, some patchy fog in the morning, otherwise mostly sunny. Highs ranging from the mid-70s on the hilltops to the upper 70s across the lower elevations. Light winds. The forecast for the Southern Finger Lakes, including Tinian, Seneca Falls, and Auburn. Rest of today, sunny late this morning, then partly sunny with a chance of showers early this afternoon. Mostly cloudy late. Highs in the lower 80s. South winds 5 to 10 miles an hour, increasing to 10 to 15 miles an hour. Chance of rain 30%.

percent. Tonight, a chance of showers and thunderstorms in the evening, then showers likely overnight. Muggy with lows in the upper 60s. South winds 10 to 15 miles an hour, becoming light. Chance of rain 70%. Monday, showers likely. Humid with highs in the upper 70s. Light winds, becoming northwest around 10 miles an hour. Chance of rain 70%. Monday night, partly cloudy. A chance of showers in the evening. Some patchy fog developing. Lows in the lower 60s. Light winds. Chance of rain 40%. Tuesday, some patchy fog in the morning, otherwise mostly sunny. Highs in the upper 70s. Light winds. And now the extended forecast. Wednesday, showers likely and a chance of thunderstorms. Highs in the upper 70s. Lows in the lower 60s. Chance of rain 70%. Thursday, partly cloudy. Highs in the mid 70s. Lows in the upper 50s. Friday, partly cloudy. Highs in the upper 70s. Lows in the mid 50s. Saturday, partly cloudy. A chance of showers. Highs around 80. Lows in the upper 50s. Chance of rain 40%. This is the NOAA Weather Radio KHA 53 in Rochester. Your source for official weather information across the Western Finger Lakes and the Genesee Valley. KHA 53 operates on a frequency of 162.40 MHz. The 1 p.m. weather at Rochester, it was partly sunny. The temperature was 81 degrees Fahrenheit or 27 degrees Celsius, the dew point 68 and the relative humidity 64%. The wind was south at 8 miles an hour. The pressure was 29.93 inches and falling. Repeating at Rochester, it was partly sunny, temperature 81 degrees. Around the region at 1 p.m. at Erie, haze was reported, with a temperature of 80. It was mostly sunny, with a temperature of 81 at Niagara Falls, and 81 at Watertown. It was partly sunny, with a temperature of 83 at Buffalo, 77 at Toronto, and 81 at Syracuse. It was cloudy, with a temperature of 74 at Elmira, and 71 at Binghamton. At Oswego, winds were south at 10 knots, with a temperature of 77 degrees. The Central Lake Ontario buoy winds were east at 12 knots, with a temperature of 71 degrees, and the waves were 2 feet. The forecast for the Genesee Valley and Northern Finger Lakes, including Rochester, Geneseo, Canandaigua, Newark, and Fairhaven. Rest of today, sunny late this morning, then partly sunny with a chance of showers and thunderstorms this afternoon. Highs ranging from the upper 70s on the hilltops to the lower 80s across the lower elevations. Light winds, becoming south 10 to 15 miles an hour. Chance of rain 40%. Tonight, showers likely with a chance of thunderstorms. Muggy with lows in the upper 60s. South winds 10 to 15 miles an hour, becoming light. Chance of rain 70%. Monday, showers likely. Humid with highs ranging from the mid-70s on the hilltops to the upper 70s across the lower elevations. Light winds, becoming northwest 5 to 10 miles an hour. Chance of rain 60%. Monday night, partly cloudy. A chance of showers in the evening. Some patchy fog developing. Lows ranging from around 60 inland to the mid-60s along the lake shore. Light winds. Chance of rain 30%. Tuesday, some patchy fog in the morning, otherwise mostly sunny. Highs ranging from the mid-70s on the hilltops to the upper 70s across the lower elevations. Light winds. The forecast for the Southern Finger Lakes, including Pinyan, Seneca Falls, and Auburn. Rest of today, sunny late this morning, then partly sunny with a chance of showers early this afternoon. Mostly cloudy late. Highs in the lower 80s. South winds 5 to 10 miles an hour, increasing to 10 to 15 miles an hour. Chance of rain 30%. Tonight, a chance of showers and thunderstorms in the evening, then showers likely overnight. Muggy with lows in the upper 60s. South winds 10 to 15 miles an hour, becoming light. Chance of rain 70%. Monday, showers likely. Humid with highs in the upper 70s. Light winds, becoming northwest around 10 miles an hour.

chance of rain 70%. Monday night, partly cloudy. A chance of showers in the evening. Some patchy fog developing. Lows in the lower 60s. Light winds. Chance of rain 40%. Tuesday, some patchy fog in the morning, otherwise mostly sunny. Highs in the upper 70s. Light winds. And now the extended forecast. Wednesday, showers likely and a chance of thunderstorms. Highs in the upper 70s. Lows in the lower 60s. Chance of rain 70%. Thursday, partly cloudy. Highs in the mid 70s. Lows in the upper 50s. Friday, partly cloudy. Highs in the upper 70s. Lows in the mid 50s. Saturday, partly cloudy. A chance of showers. Highs around 80. Lows in the upper 50s. Chance of rain 40%. This is the NOAA Weather Radio KHA 53 in Rochester. Your source for official weather information across the Western Finger Lakes and the Genesee Valley. KHA 53 operates on a frequency of 162.40 MHz. The 1 p.m. weather at Rochester, it was partly sunny. The temperature was 81 degrees Fahrenheit or 27 degrees Celsius, the dew point 68 and the relative humidity 64%. The wind was south at 8 miles an hour. The pressure was 29.93 inches and falling. Repeating at Rochester, it was partly sunny, temperature 81 degrees. Around the region at 1 p.m. at Erie, haze was reported with a temperature of 80. It was mostly sunny, with a temperature of 81 at Niagara Falls and 81 at Watertown. It was partly sunny, with a temperature of 83 at Buffalo, 77 at Toronto, and 81 at Syracuse. It was cloudy, with a temperature of 74 at Elmira and 71 at Binghamton. At Oswego, winds were south at 10 knots, with a temperature of 77 degrees. The Central Lake Ontario buoy winds were east at 12 knots, with a temperature of 71 degrees, and the waves were 2 feet. The forecast for the Genesee Valley and Northern Finger Lakes, including Rochester, Geneseo, Canandaigua, Newark, and Fairhaven. Rest of today, sunny late this morning, then partly sunny with a chance of showers and thunderstorms this afternoon. Highs ranging from the upper 70s on the hilltops to the lower 80s across the lower elevations. Light winds, becoming south 10 to 15 miles an hour. Chance of rain 40%. Tonight, showers likely with a chance of thunderstorms. Muggy with lows in the upper 60s. South winds 10 to 15 miles an hour, becoming light. Chance of rain 70%. Monday, showers likely. Humid with highs ranging from the mid-70s on the hilltops to the upper 70s across the lower elevations. Light winds, becoming northwest 5 to 10 miles an hour. Chance of rain 60%. Monday night, partly cloudy. A chance of showers in the evening. Some patchy fog developing. Lows ranging from around 60 inland to the mid-60s along the lake shore. Light winds. Chance of rain 30%. Tuesday, some patchy fog in the morning, otherwise mostly sunny. Highs ranging from the mid-70s on the hilltops to the upper 70s across the lower elevations. Light winds. The forecast for the Southern Finger Lakes, including Pinyan, Seneca Falls, and Auburn. Rest of today, sunny late this morning, then partly sunny with a chance of showers early this afternoon. Mostly cloudy late. Highs in the lower 80s. South winds 5 to 10 miles an hour, increasing to 10 to 15 miles an hour. Chance of rain 30%. Tonight, a chance of showers and thunderstorms in the evening, then showers likely overnight. Muggy with lows in the upper 60s. South winds 10 to 15 miles an hour, becoming light. Chance of rain 70%. Monday, showers likely. Humid with highs in the upper 70s. Light winds, becoming northwest around 10 miles an hour. Chance of rain 70%. Monday night, partly cloudy. A chance of showers in the evening. Some patchy fog developing. Lows in the lower 60s. Light winds. Chance of rain 40%. Tuesday, some patchy fog in the morning, otherwise mostly sunny. Highs in the upper 70s. Light winds. And now the extended forecast.

Wednesday, showers likely and a chance of thunderstorms. Highs in the upper 70s. Lows in the lower 60s. Chance of rain 70%. Thursday, partly cloudy. Highs in the mid 70s. Lows in the upper 50s. Friday, partly cloudy. Highs in the upper 70s. Lows in the mid 50s. Saturday, partly cloudy. A chance of showers. Highs around 80. Lows in the upper 50s. Chance of rain 40%. This is the NOAA Weather Radio KHA 53 in Rochester. Your source for official weather information across the Western Finger Lakes and the Genesee Valley. KHA 53 operates on a frequency of 162.40 MHz. The 1 p.m. weather at Rochester, it was partly sunny. The temperature was 81 degrees Fahrenheit or 27 degrees Celsius, the dew point 68 and the relative humidity 64%. The wind was south at 8 miles an hour. The pressure was 29.93 inches and falling. Repeating at Rochester, it was partly sunny, temperature 81 degrees. Around the region at 1 p.m. at Erie, haze was reported, with a temperature of 80. It was mostly sunny, with a temperature of 81 at Niagara Falls, and 81 at Watertown. It was partly sunny, with a temperature of 83 at Buffalo, 77 at Toronto, and 81 at Syracuse. It was cloudy, with a temperature of 74 at Elmira, and 71 at Binghamton. At Oswego, winds were south at 10 knots, with a temperature of 77 degrees. The Central Lake Ontario buoy winds were east at 12 knots, with a temperature of 71 degrees, and the waves were 2 feet. The forecast for the Genesee Valley and Northern Finger Lakes, including Rochester, Geneseo, Canandaigua, Newark, and Fairhaven. Rest of today, sunny late this morning, then partly sunny with a chance of showers and thunderstorms this afternoon. Highs ranging from the upper 70s on the hilltops to the lower 80s across the lower elevations. Light winds, becoming south 10 to 15 miles an hour. Chance of rain 40%. Tonight, showers likely with a chance of thunderstorms. Muggy with lows in the upper 60s. South winds 10 to 15 miles an hour, becoming light. Chance of rain 70%. Monday, showers likely. Humid with highs ranging from the mid-70s on the hilltops to the upper 70s across the lower elevations. Light winds, becoming northwest 5 to 10 miles an hour. Chance of rain 60%. Monday night, partly cloudy. A chance of showers in the evening. Some patchy fog developing. Lows ranging from around 60 inland to the mid-60s along the lake shore. Light winds. Chance of rain 30%. Tuesday, some patchy fog in the morning, otherwise mostly sunny. Highs ranging from the mid-70s on the hilltops to the upper 70s across the lower elevations. Light winds. The forecast for the Southern Finger Lakes, including Pinyan, Seneca Falls, and Auburn. Rest of today, sunny late this morning, then partly sunny with a chance of showers early this afternoon. Mostly cloudy late. Highs in the lower 80s. South winds 5 to 10 miles an hour, increasing to 10 to 15 miles an hour. Chance of rain 30%. Tonight, a chance of showers and thunderstorms in the evening, then showers likely overnight. Muggy with lows in the upper 60s. South winds 10 to 15 miles an hour, becoming light. Chance of rain 70%. Monday, showers likely. Humid with highs in the upper 70s. Light winds, becoming northwest around 10 miles an hour. Chance of rain 70%. Monday night, partly cloudy. A chance of showers in the evening. Some patchy fog developing. Lows in the lower 60s. Light winds. Chance of rain 40%. Tuesday, some patchy fog in the morning, otherwise mostly sunny. Highs in the upper 70s. Light winds. And now the extended forecast. Wednesday, showers likely and a chance of thunderstorms. Highs in the upper 70s. Lows in the lower 60s. Chance of rain 70%. Thursday, partly cloudy. Highs in the mid-70s. Lows in the upper 50s. Friday, partly cloudy. Highs in the upper 70s. Lows in the mid-50s.

Saturday, partly cloudy. A chance of showers. Highs around 80. Lows in the upper 50s. Chance of rain 40%. The Nearshore Marine Forecast for the Niagara River to Hamelin Beach along Lake Ontario. Rest of today, east winds 10 to 15 knots. Sunny late this morning, then becoming partly sunny. Waves 2 feet or less. Tonight, east winds 5 to 15 knots becoming west. A chance of showers and thunderstorms in the evening, then a chance of showers overnight. Waves 1 foot or less. Monday, northwest winds 5 to 10 knots. Mostly cloudy in the morning, then becoming partly sunny. Waves 2 feet or less. Monday night, northwest winds 10 knots or less. Partly cloudy. Waves 2 feet or less. Tuesday, west winds 10 knots or less becoming southwest 10 to 15 knots. A chance of showers and thunderstorms Tuesday night. Waves 2 feet or less. Wednesday, west winds 5 to 15 knots becoming northwest. A chance of showers and thunderstorms. Waves 2 feet or less. Thursday, northwest winds 5 to 10 knots. Mainly clear, then becoming partly cloudy. Waves 1 foot or less. Winds and waves higher in and near thunderstorms. The Nearshore Marine Forecast for Hamelin Beach to Sodus Bay. Rest of today, east winds 5 to 15 knots. A chance of showers late. Waves 2 feet or less. Tonight, southeast winds 5 to 15 knots becoming west. A chance of showers and thunderstorms. Waves 1 foot or less. Monday, west winds 5 to 10 knots becoming northwest. A chance of showers in the morning. Waves 2 feet or less. Monday night, west winds 10 knots or less. Partly cloudy. Waves 1 to 2 feet. Tuesday, west winds 10 knots or less becoming southwest. A chance of showers Tuesday night. Waves 1 foot or less. Wednesday, west winds 5 to 15 knots becoming northwest. Showers likely with a chance of thunderstorms during the day, then a chance of showers and thunderstorms Wednesday night. Waves 2 feet or less. Thursday, northwest winds 10 knots or less becoming west. Becoming mainly clear. Waves 2 feet or less. Winds and waves higher in and near thunderstorms. The water temperature off Rochester knots or less becoming west. Becoming mainly clear. Waves 2 feet or less. Winds and waves higher in and near thunderstorms. The water temperature off Rochester is 47 degrees. The Nearshore Marine Forecast for Sodus Bay to Mexico Bay. Rest of today, southeast winds 5 to 15 knots becoming east. Sunny late this morning, then becoming partly sunny. Waves 1 foot or less. Tonight, south winds 5 to 15 knots becoming southwest. A chance of showers and thunderstorms in the evening, then showers likely with a chance of thunderstorms overnight. Waves 1 foot or less. Monday, west winds 5 to 10 knots becoming northwest. A chance of showers. Waves 2 feet or less. Monday night, northwest winds 5 to 10 knots becoming light and variable. Partly cloudy. Waves 1 to 2 feet. Tuesday, west winds 10 knots or less becoming southwest. Partly cloudy. Waves 1 foot or less. Wednesday, southwest winds 5 to 15 knots becoming northwest. Showers likely with a chance of thunderstorms during the day, then a chance of showers and thunderstorms Wednesday night. Waves 2 feet or less. Thursday, northwest winds 10 knots or less becoming southwest. Mainly clear. Waves 1 to 2 feet. Winds and waves higher in and near thunderstorms. This is the NOAA Weather Radio KHA53 in Rochester. 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KHA53 operates on a frequency of 162.40 MHz. The 1 p.m. weather at Rochester, it was partly sunny. The temperature was 81 degrees Fahrenheit or 27 degrees Celsius, the dew point 68 and the relative humidity 64%. The wind was south at 8 miles an hour. The pressure was 29.93 inches and falling. Repeating at Rochester, it was partly sunny.

Temperature 81 degrees. Around the region at 1 p.m. at Erie, haze was reported with a temperature of 80. It was mostly sunny, with a temperature of 81 at Niagara Falls and 81 at Watertown. It was partly sunny, with a temperature of 83 at Buffalo, 77 at Toronto, and 81 at Syracuse. It was cloudy, with a temperature of 74 at Elmira and 71 at Binghamton. At Oswego, winds were south at 10 knots, with a temperature of 77 degrees. The Central Lake Ontario buoy winds were east at 12 knots, with a temperature of 71 degrees, and the waves were 2 feet. The forecast for the Genesee Valley and Northern Finger Lakes, including Rochester, Geneseo, Canandaigua, Newark, and Fairhaven. Rest of today, sunny late this morning, then partly sunny with a chance of showers and thunderstorms this afternoon. Highs ranging from the upper 70s on the hilltops to the lower 80s across the lower elevations. Light winds, becoming south 10 to 15 miles an hour. Chance of rain 40%. Tonight, showers likely with a chance of thunderstorms. Muggy with lows in the upper 60s. South winds 10 to 15 miles an hour, becoming light. Chance of rain 70%. Monday, showers likely. Humid with highs ranging from the mid-70s on the hilltops to the upper 70s across the lower elevations. Light winds, becoming northwest 5 to 10 miles an hour. Chance of rain 60%. Monday night, partly cloudy. A chance of showers in the evening. Some patchy fog developing. Lows ranging from around 60 inland to the mid-60s along the lake shore. Light winds. Chance of rain 30%. Tuesday, some patchy fog in the morning, otherwise mostly sunny. Highs ranging from the mid-70s on the hilltops to the upper 70s across the lower elevations. Light winds. The forecast for the Southern Finger Lakes, including Tinian, Seneca Falls, and Auburn. Rest of today, sunny late this morning, then partly sunny with a chance of showers early this afternoon. Mostly cloudy late. Highs in the lower 80s. South winds 5 to 10 miles an hour, increasing to 10 to 15 miles an hour. Chance of rain 30%. Tonight, a chance of showers and thunderstorms in the evening, then showers likely overnight. Muggy with lows in the upper 60s. South winds 10 to 15 miles an hour, becoming light. Chance of rain 70%. Monday, showers likely. Humid with highs in the upper 70s. Light winds, becoming northwest around 10 miles an hour. Chance of rain 70%. Monday night, partly cloudy. A chance of showers in the evening. Some patchy fog developing. Lows in the lower 60s. Light winds. Chance of rain 40%. Tuesday, some patchy fog in the morning, otherwise mostly sunny. Highs in the upper 70s. Light winds. And now the extended forecast. Wednesday, showers likely and a chance of thunderstorms. Highs in the upper 70s. Lows in the lower 60s. Chance of rain 70%. Thursday, partly cloudy. Highs in the mid-70s. Lows in the upper 50s. Friday, partly cloudy. Highs in the upper 70s. Lows in the mid-50s. Saturday, partly cloudy. A chance of showers. Highs around 80. Lows in the upper 50s. Chance of rain 40%. This is the NOAA Weather Radio KHA 53 in Rochester. Your source for official weather information across the Western Finger Lakes and the Genesee Valley. KHA 53 operates on a frequency of 162.40 MHz. The 1 p.m. weather at Rochester, it was partly sunny. The temperature was 81 degrees Fahrenheit or 27 degrees Celsius, the dew point 68 and the relative humidity 64%. The wind was south at 8 miles an hour. The pressure was 29.93 inches and falling. Repeating at Rochester, it was partly sunny, temperature 81 degrees. Around the region at 1 p.m. at Erie, haze was reported with a temperature of 80. It was mostly sunny, with a temperature of 81 at Niagara Falls and 81 at Watertown. It was partly sunny, with a temperature of 83 at Buffalo, 77 at Toronto, and 81 at Syracuse. It was cloudy, with a temperature of 74 at Elmira and

71 at Binghamton. At Oswego, winds were south at 10 knots, with a temperature of 77 degrees. The Central Lake Ontario buoy winds were east at 12 knots, with a temperature of 71 degrees, and the waves were 2 feet. The forecast for the Genesee Valley and Northern Finger Lakes, including Rochester, Geneseo, Canandaigua, Newark, and Fairhaven. Rest of today, sunny late this morning, then partly sunny with a chance of showers and thunderstorms this afternoon. Highs ranging from the upper 70s on the hilltops to the lower 80s across the lower elevations. Light winds, becoming south 10 to 15 miles an hour. Chance of rain 40%. Tonight, showers likely with a chance of thunderstorms. Muggy with lows in the upper 60s. South winds 10 to 15 miles an hour, becoming light. Chance of rain 70%. Monday, showers likely. Humid with highs ranging from the mid-70s on the hilltops to the upper 70s across the lower elevations. Light winds, becoming northwest 5 to 10 miles an hour. Chance of rain 60%. Monday night, partly cloudy. A chance of showers in the evening. Some patchy fog developing. Lows ranging from around 60 inland to the mid-60s along the lake shore. Light winds. Chance of rain 30%. Tuesday, some patchy fog in the morning, otherwise mostly sunny. Highs ranging from the mid-70s on the hilltops to the upper 70s across the lower elevations. Light winds. The forecast for the Southern Finger Lakes, including Tinian, Seneca Falls, and Auburn. Rest of today, sunny late this morning, then partly sunny with a chance of showers early this afternoon. Mostly cloudy late. Highs in the lower 80s. South winds 5 to 10 miles an hour, increasing to 10 to 15 miles an hour. Chance of rain 30%. Tonight, a chance of showers and thunderstorms in the evening, then showers likely overnight. Muggy with lows in the upper 60s. South winds 10 to 15 miles an hour, becoming light. Chance of rain 70%. Monday, showers likely. Humid with highs in the upper 70s. Light winds, becoming northwest around 10 miles an hour. Chance of rain 70%. Monday night, partly cloudy. A chance of showers in the evening. Some patchy fog developing. Lows in the lower 60s. Light winds. Chance of rain 40%. Tuesday, some patchy fog in the morning, otherwise mostly sunny. Highs in the upper 70s. Light winds. And now the extended forecast. Wednesday, showers likely and a chance of thunderstorms. Highs in the upper 70s. Lows in the lower 60s. Chance of rain 70%. Thursday, partly cloudy. Highs in the mid-70s. Lows in the upper 50s. Friday, partly cloudy. Highs in the upper 70s. Lows in the mid-50s. Saturday, partly cloudy. A chance of showers. Highs around 80. Lows in the upper 50s. Chance of rain 40%. This is the NOAA Weather Radio KHA 53 in Rochester. Your source for official weather information across the Western Finger Lakes and the Genesee Valley. KHA 53 operates on a frequency of 162.40 MHz. The 1 p.m. weather at Rochester, it was partly sunny. The temperature was 81 degrees Fahrenheit or 27 degrees Celsius, the dew point 68 and the relative humidity 64%. The wind was south at 8 miles an hour. The pressure was 29.93 inches and falling. Repeating at Rochester, it was partly sunny, temperature 81 degrees. Around the region at 1 p.m. at Erie, haze was reported, with a temperature of 80. It was mostly sunny, with a temperature of 81 at Niagara Falls, and 81 at Watertown. It was partly sunny, with a temperature of 83 at Buffalo, 77 at Toronto, and 81 at Syracuse. It was cloudy, with a temperature of 74 at Elmira, and 71 at Binghamton. At Oswego, winds were south at 10 knots, with a temperature of 77 degrees. The Central Lake Ontario buoy winds were east at 12 knots, with a temperature of 71 degrees, and the waves were 2 feet. The forecast for the Genesee Valley and Northern Finger Lakes, including Rochester, Geneseo, Canandaigua, Newark, and Fairhaven. Rest of today, sun.

some patchy fog developing. Lows ranging from around 60 inland to the mid-60s along the lake shore. Light winds. Chance of rain 30%. Tuesday, some patchy fog in the morning, otherwise mostly sunny. Highs ranging from the mid-70s on the hilltops to the upper 70s across the lower elevations. Light winds. The forecast for the Southern Finger Lakes, including Tinian, Seneca Falls, and Auburn. Rest of today, sunny late this morning, then partly sunny with a chance of showers early this afternoon. Mostly cloudy late. Highs in the lower 80s. South winds 5 to 10 miles an hour, increasing to 10 to 15 miles an hour. Chance of rain 30%. Tonight, a chance of showers and thunderstorms in the evening, then showers likely overnight. Monday with lows in the upper 60s. South winds 10 to 15 miles an hour, becoming light. Chance of rain 70%. Monday, showers likely. Humid with highs in the upper 70s. Light winds, becoming northwest around 10 miles an hour. Chance of rain 70%. Monday night, partly cloudy. A chance of showers in the evening. Some patchy fog developing. Lows in the lower 60s. Light winds. Chance of rain 40%. Tuesday, some patchy fog in the morning, otherwise mostly sunny. Highs in the upper 70s. Light winds. And now the extended forecast. Wednesday, showers likely and a chance of thunderstorms. Highs in the upper 70s. Lows in the lower 60s. Chance of rain 70%. Thursday, partly cloudy. Highs in the mid-70s. Lows in the upper 50s. Friday, partly cloudy. Highs in the upper 70s. Lows in the mid-50s. Saturday, partly cloudy. A chance of showers. Highs around 80. Lows in the upper 50s. Chance of rain 40%. This is the NOAA Weather Radio KHA 53 in Rochester. Your source for official weather information across the Western Finger Lakes and the Genesee Valley. KHA 53 operates on a frequency of 162.40 MHz. The 1 p.m. weather at Rochester, it was partly sunny. The temperature was 81 degrees Fahrenheit or 27 degrees Celsius, the dew point 68 and the relative humidity 64%. The wind was south at 8 miles an hour. The pressure was 29.93 inches and falling. Repeating at Rochester, it was partly sunny, temperature 81 degrees. Around the region at 1 p.m. at Erie, haze was reported, with a temperature of 80. It was mostly sunny, with a temperature of 81 at Niagara Falls, and 81 at Watertown. It was partly sunny, with a temperature of 83 at Buffalo, 77 at Toronto, and 81 at Syracuse. It was cloudy, with a temperature of 74 at Elmira, and 71 at Binghamton. At Oswego, winds were south at 10 knots, with a temperature of 77 degrees. The Central Lake Ontario buoy winds were east at 12 knots, with a temperature of 71 degrees, and the waves were 2 feet. The forecast for the Genesee Valley and Northern Finger Lakes, including Rochester, Geneseo, Canandaigua, Newark, and Fairhaven. Rest of today, sunny late this morning, then partly sunny with a chance of showers and thunderstorms this afternoon. Highs ranging from the upper 70s on the hilltops to the lower 80s across the lower elevations. Light winds, becoming south 10 to 15 miles an hour. Chance of rain 40%. Tonight, showers likely with a chance of thunderstorms. Muggy with lows in the upper 60s. South winds 10 to 15 miles an hour, becoming light. Chance of rain 70%. Monday, showers likely. Humid with highs ranging from the mid-70s on the hilltops to the upper 70s across the lower elevations. Light winds, becoming northwest 5 to 10 miles an hour. Chance of rain 60%. Monday night, partly cloudy. A chance of showers in the evening. Some patchy fog developing. Lows ranging from around 60 inland to the mid-60s along the lake shore. Light winds. Chance of rain 30%. Tuesday, some patchy fog in the morning, otherwise mostly sunny. Highs ranging from the mid-70s on the hilltops to the upper 70s across the lower elevations. Light winds. The forecast for the Southern Finger Lakes.

Lows in the lower 60s. Light winds. Chance of rain 40%. Tuesday, some patchy fog in the morning, otherwise mostly sunny. Highs in the upper 70s. Light winds. And now the extended forecast. Wednesday, showers likely and a chance of thunderstorms. Highs in the upper 70s. Lows in the lower 60s. Chance of rain 70%. Thursday, partly cloudy. Highs in the mid 70s. Lows in the upper 50s. Friday, partly cloudy. Highs in the upper 70s. Lows in the mid 50s. Saturday, partly cloudy. A chance of showers. Highs around 80. Lows in the upper 50s. Chance of rain 40%. Open lake forecast, 4, the Niagara River to Hamlin Beach beyond 5 miles from shore. This afternoon, east winds 10 to 15 knots. Waves 1 to 2 feet. Tonight, east winds 5 to 15 knots becoming west. A chance of showers and thunderstorms in the evening, then a chance of showers after midnight. Waves 1 foot or less. Monday, northwest winds 5 to 10 knots becoming west. Waves 2 feet or less. Monday night, northwest winds 5 to 10 knots. Waves 2 feet or less. Tuesday, west winds 10 knots or less becoming southwest 10 to 15 knots. A chance of showers and thunderstorms Tuesday night. Waves 2 feet or less. Wednesday, west winds 10 to 15 knots becoming northwest. A chance of showers and thunderstorms during the day, then a chance of showers Wednesday night. Waves 1 to 2 feet. Thursday, northwest winds 5 to 10 knots. Waves 1 foot or less. Winds and waves higher in and near thunderstorms. Open lake forecast, 4, Hamlin Beach to Mexico Bay beyond 5 miles from shore. This afternoon, east winds 10 to 15 knots becoming northeast 15 to 20 knots. Waves 2 feet or less. Tonight, southeast winds 15 to 20 knots becoming southwest 10 to 15 knots. A chance of showers and thunderstorms through the early overnight, then a chance of showers late. Waves 1 to 3 feet. Monday, west winds 5 to 10 knots becoming northwest. A chance of showers. Waves 2 feet or less. Monday night, west winds 10 knots or less becoming north. Waves 2 feet or less. Tuesday, northwest winds 10 knots or less becoming southwest 10 to 15 knots. A chance of showers Tuesday night. Waves 2 feet or less. Wednesday, west winds 5 to 15 knots becoming northwest. Showers likely with a chance of thunderstorms during the day, then a chance of showers and thunderstorms Wednesday night. Waves 1 to 2 feet. Thursday, northwest winds 5 to 10 knots becoming west. Waves 2 feet or less. Winds and waves higher in and near thunderstorms. This is the NOAA Weather Radio KHA 53 in Rochester. Your source for official weather information across the Western Finger Lakes and the Genesee Valley. KHA 53 operates on a frequency of 162.40 MHz. The 2 p.m. weather at Rochester, it was partly sunny. The temperature was 82 degrees Fahrenheit or 28 degrees Celsius, the dew point 69 and the relative humidity 64%. The wind was southwest at 7 miles an hour. The pressure was 29.91 inches and falling. Repeating at Rochester, it was partly sunny, temperature 82 degrees. This is the NOAA Weather Radio KHA 53 in Rochester. Your source for official weather information across the Western Finger Lakes and the Genesee Valley. KHA 53 operates on a frequency of 162.40 MHz. The 2 p.m. weather at Rochester, it was partly sunny. The temperature was 82 degrees Fahrenheit or 28 degrees Celsius, the dew point 69 and the relative humidity 64%. The wind was southwest at 7 miles an hour. The pressure was 29.91 inches and falling. Repeating at Rochester, it was partly sunny, temperature 82 degrees. Around the region at 2 p.m. rain was falling, with a temperature of 72 at Elmira and 70 at Binghamton. It was mostly sunny, with a temperature of 81 at Erie, 82 at Niagara Falls, and 80 at Watertown. At Buffalo, it was partly sunny, with a temperature of 83.

At Syracuse, it was cloudy, with a temperature of 84. At Oswego, winds were south at 6 knots, with a temperature of 82 degrees. The Central Lake Ontario buoy winds were from the east at 10 knots. The forecast for the Genesee Valley and Northern Finger Lakes, including Rochester, Geneseo, Canandaigua, Newark, and Fairhaven. Rest of today, sunny late this morning, then partly sunny with a chance of showers and thunderstorms this afternoon. Highs ranging from the upper 70s on the hilltops to the lower 80s across the lower elevations. Light winds, becoming south 10 to 15 miles an hour. Chance of rain 40%. Tonight, showers likely with a chance of thunderstorms. Muggy with lows in the upper 60s. South winds 10 to 15 miles an hour, becoming light. Chance of rain 70%. Monday, showers likely. Humid with highs ranging from the mid-70s on the hilltops to the upper 70s across the lower elevations. Light winds, becoming northwest 5 to 10 miles an hour. Chance of rain 60%. Monday night, partly cloudy. A chance of showers in the evening. Some patchy fog developing. Lows ranging from around 60 inland to the mid-60s along the lake shore. Light winds. Chance of rain 30%. Tuesday, some patchy fog in the morning, otherwise mostly sunny. Highs ranging from the mid-70s on the hilltops to the upper 70s across the lower elevations. Light winds. The forecast for the Southern Finger Lakes, including Pinyan, Seneca Falls, and Auburn. Rest of today, sunny late this morning, then partly sunny with a chance of showers early this afternoon. Mostly cloudy late. Highs in the lower 80s. South winds 5 to 10 miles an hour, increasing to 10 to 15 miles an hour. Chance of rain 30%. Tonight, a chance of showers and thunderstorms in the evening, then showers likely overnight. Muggy with lows in the upper 60s. South winds 10 to 15 miles an hour, becoming light. Chance of rain 70%. Monday, showers likely. Humid with highs in the upper 70s. Light winds, becoming northwest around 10 miles an hour. Chance of rain 70%. Monday night, partly cloudy. A chance of showers in the evening. Some patchy fog developing. Lows in the lower 60s. Light winds. Chance of rain 40%. Tuesday, some patchy fog in the morning, otherwise mostly sunny. Highs in the upper 70s. Light winds. And now the extended forecast. Wednesday, showers likely and a chance of thunderstorms. Highs in the upper 70s. Lows in the lower 60s. Chance of rain 70%. Thursday, partly cloudy. Highs in the mid-70s. Lows in the upper 50s. Friday, partly cloudy. Highs in the upper 70s. Lows in the mid-50s. Saturday, partly cloudy. A chance of showers. Highs around 80. Lows in the upper 50s. Chance of rain 40%. This is the NOAA Weather Radio KHA 53 in Rochester. Your source for official weather information across the Western Finger Lakes and the Genesee Valley. KHA 53 operates on a frequency of 162.40 MHz. The 2 p.m. weather at Rochester, it was partly sunny. The temperature was 82 degrees Fahrenheit or 28 degrees Celsius, the dew point 69 and the relative humidity 64%. The wind was southwest at 7 miles an hour. The pressure was 29.91 inches and falling. Repeating at Rochester, it was partly sunny, temperature 82 degrees. Around the region at 2 p.m. rain was falling, with a temperature of 72 at Elmira and 70 at Binghamton. It was mostly sunny, with a temperature of 81 at Erie, 82 at Niagara Falls, and 80 at Watertown. At Buffalo, it was partly sunny, with a temperature of 83. At Syracuse, it was cloudy, with a temperature of 84. At Oswego, winds were south at 6 knots, with a temperature of 82 degrees. The Central Lake Ontario buoy winds were from the east at 10 knots. The forecast for the Genesee Valley and Northern Finger Lakes, including Rochester, Geneseo, Canandaigua, Newark, and Fairhaven. Rest of today, sunny late this morning, then partly sunny with a chance of showers and thunderstorms this afternoon.

highs ranging from the upper 70s on the hilltops to the lower 80s across the lower elevations. Light winds, becoming south 10 to 15 miles an hour. Chance of rain 40%. Tonight, showers likely with a chance of thunderstorms. Muggy with lows in the upper 60s. South winds 10 to 15 miles an hour, becoming light. Chance of rain 70%. Monday, showers likely. Humid with highs ranging from the mid-70s on the hilltops to the upper 70s across the lower elevations. Light winds, becoming northwest 5 to 10 miles an hour. Chance of rain 60%. Monday night, partly cloudy. A chance of showers in the evening. Some patchy fog developing. Lows ranging from around 60 inland to the mid-60s along the lake shore. Light winds. Chance of rain 30%. Tuesday, some patchy fog in the morning, otherwise mostly sunny. Highs ranging from the mid-70s on the hilltops to the upper 70s across the lower elevations. Light winds. The forecast for the Southern Finger Lakes, including Pinyan, Seneca Falls, and Auburn. Rest of today, sunny late this morning, then partly sunny with a chance of showers early this afternoon. Mostly cloudy late. Highs in the lower 80s. South winds 5 to 10 miles an hour, increasing to 10 to 15 miles an hour. Chance of rain 30%. Tonight, a chance of showers and thunderstorms in the evening, then showers likely overnight. Muggy with lows in the upper 60s. South winds 10 to 15 miles an hour, becoming light. Chance of rain 70%. Monday, showers likely. Humid with highs in the upper 70s. Light winds, becoming northwest around 10 miles an hour. Chance of rain 70%. Monday night, partly cloudy. A chance of showers in the evening. Some patchy fog developing. Lows in the lower 60s. Light winds. Chance of rain 40%. Tuesday, some patchy fog in the morning, otherwise mostly sunny. Highs in the upper 70s. Light winds. And now the extended forecast. Wednesday, showers likely and a chance of thunderstorms. Highs in the upper 70s. Lows in the lower 60s. Chance of rain 70%. Thursday, partly cloudy. Highs in the mid-70s. Lows in the upper 50s. Friday, partly cloudy. Highs in the upper 70s. Lows in the mid-50s. Saturday, partly cloudy. A chance of showers. Highs around 80. Lows in the upper 50s. Chance of rain 40%. This is the NOAA Weather Radio KHA 53 in Rochester. Your source for official weather information across the Western Finger Lakes and the Genesee Valley. KHA 53 operates on a frequency of 162.40 MHz. The 2 p.m. weather at Rochester, it was partly sunny. The temperature was 82 degrees Fahrenheit or 28 degrees Celsius, the dew point 69 and the relative humidity 64%. The wind was southwest at 7 miles an hour. The pressure was 29.91 inches and falling. Repeating at Rochester, it was partly sunny, temperature 82 degrees. Around the region at 2 p.m. rain was falling, with a temperature of 72 at Elmira and 70 at Binghamton. It was mostly sunny, with a temperature of 81 at Erie, 82 at Niagara Falls, and 80 at Watertown. It was partly sunny, with a temperature of 83 at Buffalo, and 75 at Toronto. At Syracuse, it was cloudy, with a temperature of 84. At Oswego, winds were south at 6 knots, with a temperature of 82 degrees. The Central Lake Ontario buoy winds were east at 10 knots, with a temperature of 72 degrees, and the waves were 2 feet. The forecast for the Genesee Valley and Northern Finger Lakes, including Rochester, Geneseo, Canandaigua, Newark, and Fairhaven. Rest of today, sunny late this morning, then partly sunny with a chance of showers and thunderstorms this afternoon. Highs ranging from the upper 70s on the hilltops to the lower 80s across the lower elevations. Light winds, becoming south 10 to 15 miles an hour. Chance of rain 40%. Tonight, showers likely with a chance of thunderstorms. Muggy with lows in the upper 60s. South winds 10 to 15 miles an hour, becoming light. Chance of rain 70%.

showers likely. Humid with highs ranging from the mid-70s on the hilltops to the upper 70s across the lower elevations. Light winds, becoming northwest 5 to 10 miles an hour. Chance of rain 60%. Monday night, partly cloudy. A chance of showers in the evening. Some patchy fog developing. Lows ranging from around 60 inland to the mid-60s along the lake shore. Light winds. Chance of rain 30%. Tuesday, some patchy fog in the morning, otherwise mostly sunny. Highs ranging from the mid-70s on the hilltops to the upper 70s across the lower elevations. Light winds. The forecast for the Southern Finger Lakes, including Tinian, Seneca Falls, and Auburn. Rest of today, sunny late this morning, then partly sunny with a chance of showers early this afternoon. Mostly cloudy late. Highs in the lower 80s. South winds 5 to 10 miles an hour, increasing to 10 to 15 miles an hour. Chance of rain 30%. Tonight, a chance of showers and thunderstorms in the evening, then showers likely overnight. Monday with lows in the upper 60s. South winds 10 to 15 miles an hour, becoming light. Chance of rain 70%. Monday, showers likely. Humid with highs in the upper 70s. Light winds, becoming northwest around 10 miles an hour. Chance of rain 70%. Monday night, partly cloudy. A chance of showers in the evening. Some patchy fog developing. Lows in the lower 60s. Light winds. Chance of rain 40%. Tuesday, some patchy fog in the morning, otherwise mostly sunny. Highs in the upper 70s. Light winds. And now the extended forecast. Wednesday, showers likely and a chance of thunderstorms. Highs in the upper 70s. Lows in the lower 60s. Chance of rain 70%. Thursday, partly cloudy. Highs in the mid-70s. Lows in the upper 50s. Friday, partly cloudy. Highs in the upper 70s. Lows in the mid-50s. Saturday, partly cloudy. A chance of showers. Highs around 80. Lows in the upper 50s. Chance of rain 40%. This is the NOAA Weather Radio KHA 53 in Rochester. Your source for official weather information across the Western Finger Lakes and the Genesee Valley. KHA 53 operates on a frequency of 162.40 MHz. The 2 p.m. weather at Rochester, it was partly sunny. The temperature was 82 degrees Fahrenheit or 28 degrees Celsius, the dew point 69 and the relative humidity 64%. The wind was southwest at 7 miles an hour. The pressure was 29.91 inches and falling. Repeating at Rochester, it was partly sunny, temperature 82 degrees. Around the region at 2 p.m. rain was falling, with a temperature of 72 at Elmira and 70 at Binghamton. It was mostly sunny, with a temperature of 81 at Erie, 82 at Niagara Falls, and 80 at Watertown. It was partly sunny, with a temperature of 83 at Buffalo, and 75 at Toronto. At Syracuse, it was cloudy, with a temperature of 84. At Oswego, winds were south at 6 knots, with a temperature of 82 degrees. The Central Lake Ontario buoy winds were east at 10 knots, with a temperature of 72 degrees, and the waves were 2 feet. The forecast for the Genesee Valley and Northern Finger Lakes, including Rochester, Geneseo, Canandaigua, Newark, and Fairhaven. Rest of today, sunny late this morning, then partly sunny with a chance of showers and thunderstorms this afternoon. Highs ranging from the upper 70s on the hilltops to the lower 80s across the lower elevations. Light winds, becoming south 10 to 15 miles an hour. Chance of rain 40%. Tonight, showers likely with a chance of thunderstorms. Monday with lows in the upper 60s. South winds 10 to 15 miles an hour, becoming light. Chance of rain 70%. Monday, showers likely. Humid with highs ranging from the mid-70s on the hilltops to the upper 70s across the lower elevations. Light winds, becoming northwest 5 to 10 miles an hour. Chance of rain 60%. Monday night, partly cloudy. A chance of showers in the evening. Some patchy fog developing. Lows ranging from around 60 inland to the mid-60s.

On the lake shore. Light winds. Chance of rain 30%. Tuesday, some patchy fog in the morning, otherwise mostly sunny. Highs ranging from the mid-70s on the hilltops to the upper 70s across the lower elevations. Light winds. The forecast for the Southern Finger Lakes, including Tinian, Seneca Falls, and Auburn. Rest of today, sunny late this morning, then partly sunny with a chance of showers early this afternoon. Mostly cloudy late. Highs in the lower 80s. South winds 5 to 10 miles an hour, increasing to 10 to 15 miles an hour. Chance of rain 30%. Tonight, a chance of showers and thunderstorms in the evening, then showers likely overnight. Muggy with lows in the upper 60s. South winds 10 to 15 miles an hour, becoming light. Chance of rain 70%. Monday, showers likely. Humid with highs in the upper 70s. Light winds, becoming northwest around 10 miles an hour. Chance of rain 70%. Monday night, partly cloudy. A chance of showers in the evening. Some patchy fog developing. Lows in the lower 60s. Light winds. Chance of rain 40%. Tuesday, some patchy fog in the morning, otherwise mostly sunny. Highs in the upper 70s. Light winds. And now the extended forecast. Wednesday, showers likely and a chance of thunderstorms. Highs in the upper 70s. Lows in the lower 60s. Chance of rain 70%. Thursday, partly cloudy. Highs in the mid-70s. Lows in the upper 50s. Friday, partly cloudy. Highs in the upper 70s. Lows in the mid-50s. Saturday, partly cloudy. A chance of showers. Highs around 80. Lows in the upper 50s. Chance of rain 40%. This is the NOAA Weather Radio KHA 53 in Rochester. Your source for official weather information across the Western Finger Lakes and the Genesee Valley. KHA 53 operates on a frequency of 162.40 MHz. The 2 p.m. weather at Rochester, it was partly sunny. The temperature was 82 degrees Fahrenheit or 28 degrees Celsius, the dew point 69 and the relative humidity 64%. The wind was southwest at 7 miles an hour. The pressure was 29.91 inches and falling. Repeating at Rochester, it was partly sunny, temperature 82 degrees. Around the region at 2 p.m. rain was falling, with a temperature of 72 at Elmira and 70 at Binghamton. It was mostly sunny, with a temperature of 81 at Erie, 82 at Niagara Falls, and 80 at Watertown. It was partly sunny, with a temperature of 83 at Buffalo, and 75 at Toronto. At Syracuse, it was cloudy, with a temperature of 84. At Oswego, winds were south at 6 knots, with a temperature of 82 degrees. The Central Lake Ontario buoy winds were east at 10 knots, with a temperature of 72 degrees, and the waves were 2 feet. The forecast for the Genesee Valley and Northern Finger Lakes, including Rochester, Geneseo, Canandaigua, Newark, and Fairhaven. Rest of today, sunny late this morning, then partly sunny with a chance of showers and thunderstorms this afternoon. Highs ranging from the upper 70s on the hilltops to the lower 80s across the lower elevations. Light winds, becoming south 10 to 15 miles an hour. Chance of rain 40%. Tonight, showers likely with a chance of thunderstorms. Muggy with lows in the upper 60s. South winds 10 to 15 miles an hour, becoming light. Chance of rain 70%. Monday, showers likely. Humid with highs ranging from the mid-70s on the hilltops to the upper 70s across the lower elevations. Light winds, becoming northwest 5 to 10 miles an hour. Chance of rain 60%. Monday night, partly cloudy. A chance of showers in the evening. Some patchy fog developing. Lows ranging from around 60 inland to the mid-60s along the lake shore. Light winds. Chance of rain 30%. Tuesday, some patchy fog in the morning, otherwise mostly sunny. Highs ranging from the mid-70s on the hilltops to the upper 70s across the lower elevations. Light winds. The forecast for the Southern Finger Lakes, including Tinian, Seneca Falls, and Auburn. Rest of today, sunny late.

this morning, then partly sunny with a chance of showers early this afternoon. Mostly cloudy late. Highs in the lower 80s. South winds 5 to 10 miles an hour, increasing to 10 to 15 miles an hour. Chance of rain 30%. Tonight, a chance of showers and thunderstorms in the evening, then showers likely overnight. Muggy with lows in the upper 60s. South winds 10 to 15 miles an hour, becoming light. Chance of rain 70%. Monday, showers likely. Humid with highs in the upper 70s. Light winds, becoming northwest around 10 miles an hour. Chance of rain 70%. Monday night, partly cloudy. A chance of showers in the evening. Some patchy fog developing. Lows in the lower 60s. Light winds. Chance of rain 40%. Tuesday, some patchy fog in the morning, otherwise mostly sunny. Highs in the upper 70s. Light winds. And now the extended forecast. Wednesday, showers likely and a chance of thunderstorms. Highs in the upper 70s. Lows in the lower 60s. Chance of rain 70%. Thursday, partly cloudy. Highs in the mid 70s. Lows in the upper 50s. Friday, partly cloudy. Highs in the upper 70s. Lows in the mid 50s. Saturday, partly cloudy. A chance of showers. Highs around 80. Lows in the upper 50s. Chance of rain 40%. This is the NOAA Weather Radio KHA 53 in Rochester. Your source for official weather information across the Western Finger Lakes and the Genesee Valley. KHA 53 operates on a frequency of 162.40 MHz. The 2 p.m. weather at Rochester, it was partly sunny. The temperature was 82 degrees Fahrenheit or 28 degrees Celsius, the dew point 69 and the relative humidity 64%. The wind was southwest at 7 miles an hour. The pressure was 29.91 inches and falling. Repeating at Rochester, it was partly sunny, temperature 82 degrees. Around the region at 2 p.m. rain was falling, with a temperature of 72 at Elmira and 70 at Binghamton. It was mostly sunny, with a temperature of 81 at Erie, 82 at Niagara Falls, and 80 at Watertown. It was partly sunny, with a temperature of 83 at Buffalo, and 75 at Toronto. At Syracuse, it was cloudy, with a temperature of 84. At Oswego, winds were south at 6 knots, with a temperature of 82 degrees. The Central Lake Ontario buoy winds were east at 10 knots, with a temperature of 72 degrees, and the waves were 2 feet. The forecast for the Genesee Valley and Northern Finger Lakes, including Rochester, Geneseo, Canandaigua, Newark, and Fairhaven. Rest of today, sunny late this morning, then partly sunny with a chance of showers and thunderstorms this afternoon. Highs ranging from the upper 70s on the hilltops to the lower 80s across the lower elevations. Light winds, becoming south 10 to 15 miles an hour. Chance of rain 40%. Tonight, showers likely with a chance of thunderstorms. Muggy with lows in the upper 60s. South winds 10 to 15 miles an hour, becoming light. Chance of rain 70%. Monday, showers likely. Humid with highs ranging from the mid-70s on the hilltops to the upper 70s across the lower elevations. Light winds, becoming northwest 5 to 10 miles an hour. Chance of rain 60%. Monday night, partly cloudy. A chance of showers in the evening. Some patchy fog developing. Lows ranging from around 60 inland to the mid-60s along the lake shore. Light winds. Chance of rain 30%. Tuesday, some patchy fog in the morning, otherwise mostly sunny. Highs ranging from the mid-70s on the hilltops to the upper 70s across the lower elevations. Light winds. The forecast for the Southern Finger Lakes, including Pinyan, Seneca Falls, and Auburn. Rest of today, sunny late this morning, then partly sunny with a chance of showers early this afternoon. Mostly cloudy late. Highs in the lower 80s. South winds 5 to 10 miles an hour, increasing to 10 to 15 miles an hour. Chance of rain 30%. Tonight, a chance of showers and thunderstorms in the evening, then showers likely overnight. Muggy with lows in the upper 60s. South

winds 10 to 15 miles an hour, becoming light. Chance of rain 70%. Monday, showers likely. Humid with highs in the upper 70s. Light winds, becoming northwest around 10 miles an hour. Chance of rain 70%. Monday night, partly cloudy. A chance of showers in the evening. Some patchy fog developing. Lows in the lower 60s. Light winds. Chance of rain 40%. Tuesday, some patchy fog in the morning, otherwise mostly sunny. Highs in the upper 70s. Light winds. And now the extended forecast. Wednesday, showers likely and a chance of thunderstorms. Highs in the upper 70s. Lows in the lower 60s. Chance of rain 70%. Thursday, partly cloudy. Highs in the mid 70s. Lows in the upper 50s. Friday, partly cloudy. Highs in the upper 70s. Lows in the mid 50s. Saturday, partly cloudy. A chance of showers. Highs around 80. Lows in the upper 50s. Chance of rain 40%. The Nearshore Marine Forecast for the Niagara River to Hamelin Beach along Lake Ontario. Rest of today, east winds 10 to 15 knots. Sunny late this morning, then becoming partly sunny. Waves 2 feet or less. Tonight, east winds 5 to 15 knots becoming west. A chance of showers and thunderstorms in the evening, then a chance of showers overnight. Waves 1 foot or less. Monday, northwest winds 5 to 10 knots. Mostly cloudy in the morning, then becoming partly sunny. Wave hours overnight. Waves 1 foot or less. Monday, northwest winds 5 to 10 knots. Mostly cloudy in the morning, then becoming partly sunny. Waves 2 feet or less. Monday night, northwest winds 10 knots or less. Partly cloudy. Waves 2 feet or less. Tuesday, west winds 10 knots or less becoming southwest 10 to 15 knots. A chance of showers and thunderstorms Tuesday night. Waves 2 feet or less. Wednesday, west winds 5 to 15 knots becoming northwest. A chance of showers and thunderstorms. Waves 2 feet or less. Thursday, northwest winds 5 to 10 knots. Mainly clear, then becoming partly cloudy. Waves 1 foot or less. Winds and waves higher in and near thunderstorms. The Nearshore Marine Forecast for Hamelin Beach to Sodus Bay. Rest of today, east winds 5 to 15 knots. A chance of showers late. Waves 2 feet or less. Tonight, southeast winds 5 to 15 knots becoming west. A chance of showers and thunderstorms. Waves 1 foot or less. Monday, west winds 5 to 10 knots becoming northwest. A chance of showers in the morning. Waves 2 feet or less. Monday night, west winds 10 knots or less. Partly cloudy. Waves 1 to 2 feet. Tuesday, west winds 10 knots or less becoming southwest. A chance of showers Tuesday night. Waves 1 foot or less. Wednesday, west winds 5 to 15 knots becoming northwest. Showers likely with a chance of thunderstorms during the day, then a chance of showers and thunderstorms Wednesday night. Waves 2 feet or less. Thursday, northwest winds 10 knots or less becoming west. Becoming mainly clear. Waves 2 feet or less. Winds and waves higher in and near thunderstorms. The water temperature off Rochester is 47 degrees. The Nearshore Marine Forecast, for Sodus Bay to Mexico Bay. Rest of today, southeast winds 5 to 15 knots becoming east. Sunny late this morning, then becoming partly sunny. Waves 1 foot or less. Tonight, south winds 5 to 15 knots becoming southwest. A chance of showers and thunderstorms in the evening, then showers likely with a chance of thunderstorms overnight. Waves 1 foot or less. Monday, west winds 5 to 10 knots becoming northwest. A chance of showers. Waves 2 feet or less. Monday night, northwest winds 5 to 10 knots becoming light and variable. Partly cloudy. Waves 1 to 2 feet. Tuesday, west winds 10 knots or less becoming southwest. Partly cloudy.

1 foot or less. Wednesday, southwest winds 5 to 15 knots becoming northwest. Showers likely with a chance of thunderstorms during the day, then a chance of showers and thunderstorms Wednesday night. Waves 2 feet or less. Thursday, northwest winds 10 knots or less becoming southwest. Mainly clear. Waves 1 to 2 feet. Winds and waves higher and near thunderstorms. The forecast for the Genesee Valley and Northern Finger Lakes, including Rochester, Geneseo, Canandaigua, Newark, and Fairhaven. This afternoon, partly sunny early, then becoming mostly cloudy. A 50% chance of showers and thunderstorms. Near steady temperatures ranging from the mid-70s on the hilltops to around 80 across the lower elevations. South winds 10 to 15 miles an hour. Tonight, a chance of showers and thunderstorms in the evening, then showers likely overnight. Muggy with lows in the upper 60s. South winds 10 to 15 miles an hour, becoming light. Chance of rain 70%. Monday, mostly cloudy with a chance of showers in the morning, then partly sunny with a chance of showers and thunderstorms in the afternoon. Humid with highs ranging from the mid-70s on the hilltops to the upper 70s across the lower elevations. Light winds, becoming northwest 5 to 10 miles an hour. Chance of rain 50%. Monday night, mainly clear in the evening, then becoming partly cloudy with some patchy fog developing. Lows ranging from around 60 inland to the mid-60s along the lake shore. Light winds. Tuesday, some patchy fog in the morning, otherwise mostly sunny. Highs ranging from the mid-70s on the hilltops to the upper 70s across the lower elevations. Light winds. The forecast for the Southern Finger Lakes, including Pinyan, Seneca Falls, and Auburn. This afternoon, partly sunny early, then becoming mostly cloudy. A chance of showers. Temperatures remaining in the mid to upper 70s. South winds 10 to 15 miles an hour. Chance of rain 30%. Tonight, cloudy with a 50% chance of showers and thunderstorms. Muggy with lows in the upper 60s. South winds 10 to 15 miles an hour, becoming light. Monday, showers likely in the morning, then showers likely with a chance of thunderstorms in the afternoon. Humid with highs in the upper 70s. Light winds, becoming northwest around 10 miles an hour. Chance of rain 70%. Monday night, mainly clear in the evening, then becoming partly cloudy with some patchy fog developing. Lows in the lower 60s. Light winds. Tuesday, some patchy fog in the morning, otherwise mostly sunny. Highs in the upper 70s. Light winds. And now the extended forecast. Wednesday, showers likely and a chance of thunderstorms. Highs in the upper 70s. Lows in the lower 60s. Chance of rain 70%. Thursday, mainly clear. Highs in the mid-70s. Lows in the upper 50s. Friday, partly cloudy. Highs in the upper 70s. Lows in the mid-50s. Saturday, partly cloudy. A chance of showers. Highs around 80. Lows in the upper 50s. Chance of rain 40%. This is the NOAA Weather Radio KHA 53 in Rochester. Your source for official weather information across the Western Finger Lakes and the Genesee Valley. KHA 53 operates on a frequency of 162.40 MHz. The 2 p.m. weather at Rochester, it was partly sunny. The temperature was 82 degrees Fahrenheit or 28 degrees Celsius, the dew point 69 and the relative humidity 64%. The wind was southwest at 7 miles an hour. The pressure was 29.91 inches and falling. Repeating at Rochester, it was partly sunny, temperature 82 degrees. Around the region at 2 p.m. rain was falling, with a temperature of 72 at Elmira and 70 at Binghamton. It was mostly sunny, with a temperature of 81 at Erie, 82 at Niagara Falls, and 80 at Watertown. It was partly sunny, with a temperature of 83 at Buffalo, and 75 at Toronto. At Syracuse, it was cloudy, with a temperature of 84. At Oswego, winds were south at 6 knots, with a temperature of 82 degrees. The Central Lake Ontario buoy winds were east at 10 knots, with a temperature of 72 degrees, and the waves were 2 feet.

forecast for the Genesee Valley and Northern Finger Lakes, including Rochester, Geneseo, Canandaigua, Newark, and Fairhaven. This afternoon, partly sunny early, then becoming mostly cloudy. A 50% chance of showers and thunderstorms. Near steady temperatures ranging from the mid-70s on the hilltops to around 80 across the lower elevations. South winds 10 to 15 miles an hour. Tonight, a chance of showers and thunderstorms in the evening, then showers likely overnight. Muggy with lows in the upper 60s. South winds 10 to 15 miles an hour, becoming light. Chance of rain 70%. Monday, mostly cloudy with a chance of showers in the morning, then partly sunny with a chance of showers and thunderstorms in the afternoon. Humid with highs ranging from the mid-70s on the hilltops to the upper 70s across the lower elevations. Light winds, becoming northwest 5 to 10 miles an hour. Chance of rain 50%. Monday night, mainly clear in the evening, then becoming partly cloudy with some patchy fog developing. Lows ranging from around 60 inland to the mid-60s along the lake shore. Light winds. Tuesday, some patchy fog in the morning, otherwise mostly sunny. Highs ranging from the mid-70s on the hilltops to the upper 70s across the lower elevations. Light winds. The forecast for the Southern Finger Lakes, including Pinyan, Seneca Falls, and Auburn. This afternoon, partly sunny early, then becoming mostly cloudy. A chance of showers. Temperatures remaining in the mid to upper 70s. South winds 10 to 15 miles an hour. Chance of rain 30%. Tonight, cloudy with a 50% chance of showers and thunderstorms. Muggy with lows in the upper 60s. South winds 10 to 15 miles an hour, becoming light. Monday, showers likely in the morning, then showers likely with a chance of thunderstorms in the afternoon. Humid with highs in the upper 70s. Light winds, becoming northwest around 10 miles an hour. Chance of rain 70%. Monday night, mainly clear in the evening, then becoming partly cloudy with some patchy fog developing. Lows in the lower 60s. Light winds. Tuesday, some patchy fog in the morning, otherwise mostly sunny. Highs in the upper 70s. Light winds. And now the extended forecast. Wednesday, showers likely and a chance of thunderstorms. Highs in the upper 70s. Lows in the lower 60s. Chance of rain 70%. Thursday, mainly clear. Highs in the mid-70s. Lows in the upper 50s. Friday, partly cloudy. Highs in the upper 70s. Lows in the mid-50s. Saturday, partly cloudy. A chance of showers. Highs around 80. Lows in the upper 50s. Chance of rain 40%. This is the NOAA Weather Radio KHA 53 in Rochester. Your source for official weather information across the Western Finger Lakes and the Genesee Valley. KHA 53 operates on a frequency of 162.40 MHz. The 2 p.m. weather at Rochester, it was partly sunny. The temperature was 82 degrees Fahrenheit or 28 degrees Celsius, the dew point 69 and the relative humidity 64%. The wind was southwest at 7 miles an hour. The pressure was 29.91 inches and falling. Repeating at Rochester, it was partly sunny, temperature 82 degrees. Around the region at 2 p.m. rain was falling, with a temperature of 72 at Elmira and 70 at Binghamton. It was mostly sunny, with a temperature of 81 at Erie, 82 at Niagara Falls, and 80 at Watertown. It was partly sunny, with a temperature of 83 at Buffalo, and 75 at Toronto. At Syracuse, it was cloudy, with a temperature of 84. At Oswego, winds were south at 6 knots, with a temperature of 82 degrees. The Central Lake Ontario buoy winds were east at 10 knots, with a temperature of 72 degrees, and the waves were 2 feet. The forecast for the Genesee Valley and Northern Finger Lakes, including Rochester, Geneseo, Canandaigua, Newark, and Fairhaven. This afternoon, partly sunny early, then becoming mostly cloudy. A 50% chance of showers and thunderstorms. Near steady temperatures ranging from the mid-70s on the hilltops to around 80 across the lower elevations. South winds 10 to 15 miles an hour. Tonight, a chance of showers and thunderstorms in

evening, then showers likely overnight. Monday with lows in the upper 60s. South winds 10 to 15 miles an hour, becoming light. Chance of rain 70%. Monday, mostly cloudy with a chance of showers in the morning, then partly sunny with a chance of showers and thunderstorms in the afternoon. Humid with highs ranging from the mid-70s on the hilltops to the upper 70s across the lower elevations. Light winds, becoming northwest 5 to 10 miles an hour. Chance of rain 50%. Monday night, mainly clear in the evening, then becoming partly cloudy with some patchy fog developing. Lows ranging from around 60 inland to the mid-60s along the lake shore. Light winds. Tuesday, some patchy fog in the morning, otherwise mostly sunny. Highs ranging from the mid-70s on the hilltops to the upper 70s across the lower elevations. Light winds. The forecast for the Southern Finger Lakes, including Tinian, Seneca Falls, and Auburn. This afternoon, partly sunny early, then becoming mostly cloudy. A chance of showers. Temperatures remaining in the mid to upper 70s. South winds 10 to 15 miles an hour. Chance of rain 30%. Tonight, cloudy with a 50% chance of showers and thunderstorms. Monday with lows in the upper 60s. South winds 10 to 15 miles an hour, becoming light. Monday, showers likely in the morning, then showers likely with a chance of thunderstorms in the afternoon. Humid with highs in the upper 70s. Light winds, becoming northwest around 10 miles an hour. Chance of rain 70%. Monday night, mainly clear in the evening, then becoming partly cloudy with some patchy fog developing. Lows in the lower 60s. Light winds. Tuesday, some patchy fog in the morning, otherwise mostly sunny. Highs in the upper 70s. Light winds. And now the extended forecast. Wednesday, showers likely and a chance of thunderstorms. Highs in the upper 70s. Lows in the lower 60s. Chance of rain 70%. Thursday, mainly clear. Highs in the mid-70s. Lows in the upper 50s. Friday, partly cloudy. Highs in the upper 70s. Lows in the mid-50s. Saturday, partly cloudy. A chance of showers. Highs around 80. Lows in the upper 50s. Chance of rain 40%. This is the NOAA Weather Radio KHA 53 in Rochester. Your source for official weather information across the Western Finger Lakes and the Genesee Valley. KHA 53 operates on a frequency of 162.40 MHz. The 2 p.m. weather at Rochester, it was partly sunny. The temperature was 82 degrees Fahrenheit or 28 degrees Celsius, the dew point 69 and the relative humidity 64%. The wind was southwest at 7 miles an hour. The pressure was 29.91 inches and falling. Repeating at Rochester, it was partly sunny, temperature 82 degrees. Around the region at 2 p.m. rain was falling, with a temperature of 72 at Elmira and 70 at Binghamton. It was mostly sunny, with a temperature of 81 at Erie, 82 at Niagara Falls, and 80 at Watertown. It was partly sunny, with a temperature of 83 at Buffalo, and 75 at Toronto. At Syracuse, it was cloudy, with a temperature of 84. At Oswego, winds were south at 6 knots, with a temperature of 82 degrees. The Central Lake Ontario buoy winds were east at 10 knots, with a temperature of 72 degrees, and the waves were 2 feet. The forecast for the Genesee Valley and Northern Finger Lakes, including Rochester, Geneseo, Canandaigua, Newark, and Fairhaven. This afternoon, partly sunny early, then becoming mostly cloudy. A 50% chance of showers and thunderstorms. Near steady temperatures ranging from the mid-70s on the hilltops to around 80 across the lower elevations. South winds 10 to 15 miles an hour. Tonight, a chance of showers and thunderstorms in the evening, then showers likely overnight. Monday with lows in the upper 60s. South winds 10 to 15 miles an hour, becoming light. Chance of rain 70%. Monday, mostly cloudy with a chance of showers in the morning, then partly sunny with a chance of showers and thunderstorms in the afternoon. Humid with highs ranging from the mid-70s on the hilltops to the upper 70s across the lower elevations. Light winds, becoming northwest 5 to 10.

miles an hour. Chance of rain 50%. Monday night, mainly clear in the evening, then becoming partly cloudy with some patchy fog developing. Lows ranging from around 60 inland to the mid-60s along the lake shore. Light winds. Tuesday, some patchy fog in the morning, otherwise mostly sunny. Highs ranging from the mid-70s on the hilltops to the upper 70s across the lower elevations. Light winds. The forecast for the Southern Finger Lakes, including Pinyan, Seneca Falls, and Auburn. This afternoon, partly sunny early, then becoming mostly cloudy. A chance of showers. Temperatures remaining in the mid to upper 70s. South winds 10 to 15 miles an hour. Chance of rain 30%. Tonight, cloudy with a 50% chance of showers and thunderstorms. Muggy with lows in the upper 60s. South winds 10 to 15 miles an hour, becoming light. Monday, showers likely in the morning, then showers likely with a chance of thunderstorms in the afternoon. Humid with highs in the upper 70s. Light winds, becoming northwest around 10 miles an hour. Chance of rain 70%. Monday night, mainly clear in the evening, then becoming partly cloudy with some patchy fog developing. Lows in the lower 60s. Light winds. Tuesday, some patchy fog in the morning, otherwise mostly sunny. Highs in the upper 70s. Light winds. And now the extended forecast. Wednesday, showers likely and a chance of thunderstorms. Highs in the upper 70s. Lows in the lower 60s. Chance of rain 70%. Thursday, mainly clear. Highs in the mid-70s. Lows in the upper 50s. Friday, partly cloudy. Highs in the upper 70s. Lows in the mid-50s. Saturday, partly cloudy. A chance of showers. Highs around 80. Lows in the upper 50s. Chance of rain 40%. This is the NOAA Weather Radio KHA-53 in Rochester. 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KHA-53 operates on a frequency of 162.40 MHz. The 2 p.m. weather at Rochester, it was partly sunny. The temperature was 82 degrees Fahrenheit or 28 degrees Celsius, the dew point 69 and the relative humidity 64%. The wind was southwest at 7 miles an hour. The pressure was 29.91 inches and falling. Repeating at Rochester, it was partly sunny, temperature 82 degrees. Around the region at 2 p.m. rain was falling, with a temperature of 72 at Elmira and 70 at Binghamton. It was mostly sunny, with a temperature of 81 at Erie, 82 at Niagara Falls, and 80 at Watertown. It was partly sunny, with a temperature of 83 at Buffalo, and 75 at Toronto. At Syracuse, it was cloudy, with a temperature of 84. At Oswego, winds were south at 6 knots, with a temperature of 82 degrees. The Central Lake Ontario buoy winds were east at 10 knots, with a temperature of 72 degrees, and the waves were 2 feet. The forecast for the Genesee Valley and Northern Finger Lakes, including Rochester, Geneseo, Canandaigua, Newark, and Fairhaven. This afternoon, partly sunny early, then becoming mostly cloudy. A 50% chance of showers and thunderstorms. Near steady temperatures ranging from the mid-70s on the hilltops to around 80 across the lower elevations. South winds 10 to 15 miles an hour. Tonight, a chance of showers and thunderstorms in the evening, then showers likely overnight. Muggy with lows in the upper 60s. South winds 10 to 15 miles an hour, becoming light. Chance of rain 70%. Monday, mostly cloudy with a chance of showers in the morning, then partly sunny with a chance of showers and thunderstorms in the afternoon. Humid with highs ranging from the mid-70s on the hilltops to the upper 70s across the lower elevations. Light winds, becoming northwest 5 to 10 miles an hour. Chance of rain 50%. Monday night, mainly clear in the evening, then becoming partly cloudy with some patchy fog developing. Lows ranging from around 60 inland to the mid-60s along the lake shore. Light winds. Tuesday, some patchy fog in the morning, otherwise mostly sunny. Highs ranging from the mid-70s on the hilltops to the upper 70s across the lower elevations. Light winds.

forecasts for the southern Finger Lakes, including Penyan, Seneca Falls, and Auburn. This afternoon, partly sunny early, then becoming mostly cloudy. A chance of showers. Temperatures remaining in the mid to upper 70s. South winds 10 to 15 miles an hour. Chance of rain 30%. Tonight, cloudy with a 50% chance of showers and thunderstorms. Muggy with lows in the upper 60s. South winds 10 to 15 miles an hour, becoming light. Monday, showers likely in the morning, then showers likely with a chance of thunderstorms in the afternoon. Humid with highs in the upper 70s. Light winds, becoming northwest around 10 miles an hour. Chance of rain 70%. Monday night, mainly clear in the evening, then becoming partly cloudy with some patchy fog developing. Lows in the lower 60s. Light winds. Tuesday, some patchy fog in the morning, otherwise mostly sunny. Highs in the upper 70s. Light winds. And now the extended forecast. Wednesday, showers likely and a chance of thunderstorms. Highs in the upper 70s. Lows in the lower 60s. Chance of rain 70%. Thursday, mainly clear. Highs in the mid 70s. Lows in the upper 50s. Friday, partly cloudy. Highs in the upper 70s. Lows in the mid 50s. Saturday, partly cloudy. A chance of showers. Highs around 80. Lows in the upper 50s. Chance of rain 40%. This is the NOAA Weather Radio KHA 53 in Rochester. 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KHA 53 operates on a frequency of 162.40 MHz. The 2 p.m. weather at Rochester, it was partly sunny. The temperature was 82 degrees Fahrenheit or 28 degrees Celsius, the dew point 69 and the relative humidity 64%. The wind was southwest at 7 miles an hour. The pressure was 29.91 inches and falling. Repeating at Rochester, it was partly sunny, temperature 82 degrees. Around the region at 2 p.m. rain was falling, with a temperature of 72 at Elmira and 70 at Binghamton. It was mostly sunny, with a temperature of 81 at Erie, 82 at Niagara Falls, and 80 at Watertown. It was partly sunny, with a temperature of 83 at Buffalo, and 75 at Toronto. At Syracuse, it was cloudy, with a temperature of 84. At Oswego, winds were south at 6 knots, with a temperature of 82 degrees. The Central Lake Ontario buoy winds were east at 10 knots, with a temperature of 72 degrees, and the waves were 2 feet. The forecast for the Genesee Valley and Northern Finger Lakes, including Rochester, Geneseo, Canandaigua, Newark, and Fairhaven. This afternoon, partly sunny early, then becoming mostly cloudy. A 50% chance of showers and thunderstorms. Near steady temperatures ranging from the mid-70s on the hilltops to around 80 across the lower elevations. South winds 10 to 15 miles an hour. Tonight, a chance of showers and thunderstorms in the evening, then showers likely overnight. Muggy with lows in the upper 60s. South winds 10 to 15 miles an hour, becoming light. Chance of rain 70%. Monday, mostly cloudy with a chance of showers in the morning, then partly sunny with a chance of showers and thunderstorms in the afternoon. Humid with highs ranging from the mid-70s on the hilltops to the upper 70s across the lower elevations. Light winds, becoming northwest 5 to 10 miles an hour. Chance of rain 50%. Monday night, mainly clear in the evening, then becoming partly cloudy with some patchy fog developing. Lows ranging from around 60 inland to the mid-60s along the lake shore. Light winds. Tuesday, some patchy fog in the morning, otherwise mostly sunny. Highs ranging from the mid-70s on the hilltops to the upper 70s across the lower elevations. Light winds. The forecast for the Southern Finger Lakes, including Penyan, Seneca Falls, and Auburn. This afternoon, partly sunny early, then becoming mostly cloudy. A chance of showers. Temperatures remaining in the mid to upper 70s. South winds 10 to 15 miles an hour. Chance of rain 30%. Tonight, cloudy with a 50% chance of showers and thunderstorms. Muggy with lows in the upper 60s.

partly cloudy. Highs in the upper 70s. Lows in the mid 50s. Saturday, partly cloudy. A chance of showers. Highs around 80. Lows in the upper 50s. Chance of rain 40%. Open lake forecast, 4, the Niagara River to Hamlin Beach beyond 5 miles from shore. This afternoon, east winds 10 to 15 knots. Waves 1 to 2 feet. Tonight, east winds 5 to 15 knots becoming west. A chance of showers and thunderstorms in the evening, then a chance of showers after midnight. Waves 1 foot or less. Monday, northwest winds 5 to 10 knots becoming west. Waves 2 feet or less. Monday night, northwest winds 5 to 10 knots. Waves 2 feet or less. Tuesday, west winds 10 knots or less becoming southwest 10 to 15 knots. A chance of showers and thunderstorms Tuesday night. Waves 2 feet or less. Wednesday, west winds 10 to 15 knots becoming northwest. A chance of showers and thunderstorms during the day, then a chance of showers Wednesday night. Waves 1 to 2 feet. Thursday, northwest winds 5 to 10 knots. Waves 1 foot or less. Winds and waves higher in and near thunderstorms. Open lake forecast, 4, Hamlin Beach to Mexico Bay beyond 5 miles from shore. This afternoon, east winds 10 to 15 knots becoming northeast 15 to 20 knots. Waves 2 feet or less. Tonight, southeast winds 15 to 20 knots becoming southwest 10 to 15 knots. A chance of showers and thunderstorms through the early overnight, then a chance of showers late. Waves 1 to 3 feet. Monday, west winds 5 to 10 knots becoming northwest. A chance of showers. Waves 2 feet or less. Monday night, west winds 10 knots or less becoming north. Waves 2 feet or less. Tuesday, northwest winds 10 knots or less becoming southwest 10 to 15 knots. A chance of showers Tuesday night. Waves 2 feet or less. Wednesday, west winds 5 to 15 knots becoming northwest. Showers likely with a chance of thunderstorms during the day, then a chance of showers and thunderstorms Wednesday night. Waves 1 to 2 feet. Thursday, northwest winds 5 to 10 knots becoming west. Waves 2 feet or less. Winds and waves higher in and near thunderstorms. 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KHA 53 operates on a frequency of 162.40 MHz. The 3 p.m. weather at Rochester, it was partly sunny. The temperature was 81 degrees Fahrenheit or 27 degrees Celsius, the dew point 69 and the relative humidity 67%. The wind was south at 10 miles an hour. The pressure was 29.89 inches and falling. Repeating at Rochester, it was partly sunny, temperature 81 degrees. Around the region at 3 p.m. at Elmira, rain was falling, with a temperature of 71. At Erie, haze was reported, with a temperature of 80. At Watertown, it was mostly sunny, with a temperature of 83. At Buffalo, it was partly sunny, with a temperature of 84. It was cloudy, with a temperature of 82 at Niagara Falls, and 83 at Syracuse. At Binghamton, rain and fog were reported, with a temperature of 67. At Oswego, winds were south at 7 knots, with a temperature of 83 degrees. The Central Lake Ontario buoy winds were from the east at 10 knots. The forecast for the Genesee Valley and Northern Finger Lakes, including Rochester, Geneseo, Canandaigua, Newark, and Fairhaven. This afternoon, partly sunny early, then becoming mostly cloudy. A 50% chance of showers and thunderstorms. Near steady temperatures ranging from the mid-70s on the hilltops to around 80 across the lower elevations. South winds 10 to 15 miles an hour. Tonight, a chance of showers and thunderstorms in the evening, then showers likely overnight. Muggy with lows in the upper 60s. South winds 10 to 15 miles an hour, becoming

light. Chance of rain 70%. Monday, mostly cloudy with a chance of showers in the morning, then partly sunny with a chance of showers and thunderstorms in the afternoon. Humid with highs ranging from the mid-70s on the hilltops to the upper 70s across the lower elevations. Light winds, becoming northwest 5 to 10 miles an hour. Chance of rain 50%. Monday night, mainly clear in the evening, then becoming partly cloudy with some patchy fog developing. Lows ranging from around 60 inland to the mid-60s along the lake shore. Light winds. Tuesday, some patchy fog in the morning, otherwise mostly sunny. Highs ranging from the mid-70s on the hilltops to the upper 70s across the lower elevations. Light winds. The forecast for the Southern Finger Lakes, including Pinyan, Seneca Falls, and Auburn. This afternoon, partly sunny early, then becoming mostly cloudy. A chance of showers. Temperatures remaining in the mid to upper 70s. South winds 10 to 15 miles an hour. Chance of rain 30%. Tonight, cloudy with a 50% chance of showers and thunderstorms. Muggy with lows in the upper 60s. South winds 10 to 15 miles an hour, becoming light. Monday, showers likely in the morning, then showers likely with a chance of thunderstorms in the afternoon. Humid with highs in the upper 70s. Light winds, becoming northwest around 10 miles an hour. Chance of rain 70%. Monday night, mainly clear in the evening, then becoming partly cloudy with some patchy fog developing. Lows in the lower 60s. Light winds. Tuesday, some patchy fog in the morning, otherwise mostly sunny. Highs in the upper 70s. Light winds. And now the extended forecast. Wednesday, showers likely and a chance of thunderstorms. Highs in the upper 70s. Lows in the lower 60s. Chance of rain 70%. Thursday, mainly clear. Highs in the mid-70s. Lows in the upper 50s. Friday, partly cloudy. Highs in the upper 70s. Lows in the mid-50s. Saturday, partly cloudy. A chance of showers. Highs around 80. Lows in the upper 50s. Chance of rain 40%. This is the NOAA Weather Radio KHA 53 in Rochester. Your source for official weather information across the Western Finger Lakes and the Genesee Valley. KHA 53 operates on a frequency of 162.40 MHz. The 3 p.m. weather at Rochester, it was partly sunny. The temperature was 81 degrees Fahrenheit or 27 degrees Celsius, the dew point 69 and the relative humidity 67%. The wind was south at 10 miles an hour. The pressure was 29.89 inches and falling. Repeating at Rochester, it was partly sunny, temperature 81 degrees. Around the region at 3 p.m. at Elmira, rain was falling, with a temperature of 71. At Erie, haze was reported, with a temperature of 80. At Watertown, it was mostly sunny, with a temperature of 83. At Buffalo, it was partly sunny, with a temperature of 84. It was cloudy, with a temperature of 82 at Niagara Falls, and 83 at Syracuse. At Binghamton, rain and fog were reported, with a temperature of 67. At Oswego, winds were south at 7 knots, with a temperature of 83 degrees. The Central Lake Ontario buoy winds were from the east at 10 knots. The forecast for the Genesee Valley and Northern Finger Lakes, including Rochester, Geneseo, Canandaigua, Newark, and Fairhaven. This afternoon, partly sunny early, then becoming mostly cloudy. A 50% chance of showers and thunderstorms. Near steady temperatures ranging from the mid-70s on the hilltops to around 80 across the lower elevations. South winds 10 to 15 miles an hour. Tonight, a chance of showers and thunderstorms in the evening, then showers likely overnight. Muggy with lows in the upper 60s. South winds 10 to 15 miles an hour, becoming light. Chance of rain 70%. Monday, mostly cloudy with a chance of showers in the morning, then partly sunny with a chance of showers and thunderstorms in the afternoon. Humid with highs ranging from the mid-70s on the hilltops to the upper 70s across the lower elevations. Light winds, becoming northwest 5 to 10 miles an hour. Chance of rain 50%. Monday night, mainly clear in the evening,

and becoming partly cloudy with some patchy fog developing. Lows ranging from around 60 inland to the mid-60s along the lake shore. Light winds. Tuesday, some patchy fog in the morning, otherwise mostly sunny. Highs ranging from the mid-70s on the hilltops to the upper 70s across the lower elevations. Light winds. The forecast for the Southern Finger Lakes, including Pinyan, Seneca Falls, and Auburn. This afternoon, partly sunny early, then becoming mostly cloudy. A chance of showers. Temperatures remaining in the mid to upper 70s. South winds 10 to 15 miles an hour. Chance of rain 30%. Tonight, cloudy with a 50% chance of showers and thunderstorms. Muggy with lows in the upper 60s. South winds 10 to 15 miles an hour, becoming light. Monday, showers likely in the morning, then showers likely with a chance of thunderstorms in the afternoon. Humid with highs in the upper 70s. Light winds, becoming northwest around 10 miles an hour. Chance of rain 70%. Monday night, mainly clear in the evening, then becoming partly cloudy with some patchy fog developing. Lows in the lower 60s. Light winds. Tuesday, some patchy fog in the morning, otherwise mostly sunny. Highs in the upper 70s. Light winds. And now the extended forecast. Wednesday, showers likely and a chance of thunderstorms. Highs in the upper 70s. Lows in the lower 60s. Chance of rain 70%. Thursday, mainly clear. Highs in the mid-70s. Lows in the upper 50s. Friday, partly cloudy. Highs in the upper 70s. Lows in the mid-50s. Saturday, partly cloudy. A chance of showers. Highs around 80. Lows in the upper 50s. Chance of rain 40%. This is the NOAA Weather Radio KHA 53 in Rochester. Your source for official weather information across the Western Finger Lakes and the Genesee Valley. KHA 53 operates on a frequency of 162.40 MHz. The 3 p.m. weather at Rochester, it was partly sunny. The temperature was 81 degrees Fahrenheit or 27 degrees Celsius, the dew point 69 and the relative humidity 67%. The wind was south at 10 miles an hour. The pressure was 29.89 inches and falling. Repeating at Rochester, it was partly sunny, temperature 81 degrees. Around the region at 3 p.m. at Elmira, rain was falling, with a temperature of 71. At Erie, haze was reported, with a temperature of 80. At Watertown, it was mostly sunny, with a temperature of 83. It was partly sunny, with a temperature of 84 at Buffalo, and 77 at Toronto. It was cloudy, with a temperature of 82 at Niagara Falls, and 83 at Syracuse. At Binghamton, rain and fog were reported, with a temperature of 67. At Oswego, winds were south at 7 knots, with a temperature of 83 degrees. The Central Lake Ontario buoy winds were east at 8 knots, with a temperature of 73 degrees, and the waves were 2 feet. The forecast for the Genesee Valley and Northern Finger Lakes, including Rochester, Geneseo, Canandaigua, Newark, and Fairhaven. This afternoon, partly sunny early, then becoming mostly cloudy. A 50% chance of showers and thunderstorms. Near steady temperatures ranging from the mid-70s on the hilltops to around 80 across the lower elevations. South winds 10 to 15 miles an hour. Tonight, a chance of showers and thunderstorms in the evening, then showers likely overnight. Muggy with lows in the upper 60s. South winds 10 to 15 miles an hour, becoming light. Chance of rain 70%. Monday, mostly cloudy with a chance of showers in the morning, then partly sunny with a chance of showers and thunderstorms in the afternoon. Humid with highs ranging from the mid-70s on the hilltops to the upper 70s across the lower elevations. Light winds, becoming northwest 5 to 10 miles an hour. Chance of rain 50%. Monday night, mainly clear in the evening, then becoming partly cloudy with some patchy fog developing. Lows ranging from around 60 inland to the mid-60s along the lake shore. Light winds. Tuesday, some patchy fog in the morning, otherwise mostly sunny. Highs ranging from the mid-70s on the hilltops to the upper 70s across the lower elevations.
light winds.

the forecast for the southern Finger Lakes, including Pinyan, Seneca Falls, and Auburn. This afternoon, partly sunny early, then becoming mostly cloudy. A chance of showers. Temperatures remaining in the mid to upper 70s. South winds 10 to 15 miles an hour. Chance of rain 30%. Tonight, cloudy with a 50% chance of showers and thunderstorms. Muggy with lows in the upper 60s. South winds 10 to 15 miles an hour, becoming light. Monday, showers likely in the morning, then showers likely with a chance of thunderstorms in the afternoon. Humid with highs in the upper 70s. Light winds, becoming northwest around 10 miles an hour. Chance of rain 70%. Monday night, mainly clear in the evening, then becoming partly cloudy with some patchy fog developing. Lows in the lower 60s. Light winds. Tuesday, some patchy fog in the morning, otherwise mostly sunny. Highs in the upper 70s. Light winds. And now the extended forecast. Wednesday, showers likely and a chance of thunderstorms. Highs in the upper 70s. Lows in the lower 60s. Chance of rain 70%. Thursday, mainly clear. Highs in the mid 70s. Lows in the upper 50s. Friday, partly cloudy. Highs in the upper 70s. Lows in the mid 50s. Saturday, partly cloudy. A chance of showers. Highs around 80. Lows in the upper 50s. Chance of rain 40%. This is the NOAA Weather Radio KHA 53 in Rochester. Your source for official weather information across the Western Finger Lakes and the Genesee Valley. KHA 53 operates on a frequency of 162.40 MHz. The 3 p.m. weather at Rochester, it was partly sunny. The temperature was 81 degrees Fahrenheit or 27 degrees Celsius, the dew point 69 and the relative humidity 67%. The wind was south at 10 miles an hour. The pressure was 29.89 inches and falling. Repeating at Rochester, it was partly sunny, temperature 81 degrees. Around the region at 3 p.m. at Elmira, rain was falling, with a temperature of 71. At Erie, haze was reported, with a temperature of 80. At Watertown, it was mostly sunny, with a temperature of 83. It was partly sunny, with a temperature of 84 at Buffalo, and 77 at Toronto. It was cloudy, with a temperature of 82 at Niagara Falls, and 83 at Syracuse. At Binghamton, rain and fog were reported, with a temperature of 67. At Oswego, winds were south at 7 knots, with a temperature of 83 degrees. The Central Lake Ontario buoy winds were east at 8 knots, with a temperature of 73 degrees, and the waves were 2 feet. The forecast for the Genesee Valley and Northern Finger Lakes, including Rochester, Geneseo, Canandaigua, Newark, and Fairhaven. This afternoon, partly sunny early, then becoming mostly cloudy. A 50% chance of showers and thunderstorms. Near steady temperatures ranging from the mid-70s on the hilltops to around 80 across the lower elevations. South winds 10 to 15 miles an hour. Tonight, a chance of showers and thunderstorms in the evening, then showers likely overnight. Muggy with lows in the upper 60s. South winds 10 to 15 miles an hour, becoming light. Chance of rain 70%. Monday, mostly cloudy with a chance of showers in the morning, then partly sunny with a chance of showers and thunderstorms in the afternoon. Humid with highs ranging from the mid-70s on the hilltops to the upper 70s across the lower elevations. Light winds, becoming northwest 5 to 10 miles an hour. Chance of rain 50%. Monday night, mainly clear in the evening, then becoming partly cloudy with some patchy fog developing. Lows ranging from around 60 inland to the mid-60s along the lake shore. Light winds. Tuesday, some patchy fog in the morning, otherwise mostly sunny. Highs ranging from the mid-70s on the hilltops to the upper 70s across the lower elevations. Light winds. The forecast for the southern Finger Lakes, including Pinyan, Seneca Falls, and Auburn. This afternoon, partly sunny early, then becoming mostly cloudy. A chance of showers. Temperatures remaining in the mid to upper 70s. South winds 10 to 15 miles an hour. Chance of rain 30%.

Tonight, cloudy with a 50% chance of showers and thunderstorms. Muggy with lows in the upper 60s. South winds 10 to 15 miles an hour, becoming light. Monday, showers likely in the morning, then showers likely with a chance of thunderstorms in the afternoon. Humid with highs in the upper 70s. Light winds, becoming northwest around 10 miles an hour. Chance of rain 70%. Monday night, mainly clear in the evening, then becoming partly cloudy with some patchy fog developing. Lows in the lower 60s. Light winds. Tuesday, some patchy fog in the morning, otherwise mostly sunny. Highs in the upper 70s. Light winds. And now the extended forecast. Wednesday, showers likely and a chance of thunderstorms. Highs in the upper 70s. Lows in the lower 60s. Chance of rain 70%. Thursday, mainly clear. Highs in the mid 70s. Lows in the upper 50s. Friday, partly cloudy. Highs in the upper 70s. Lows in the mid 50s. Saturday, partly cloudy. A chance of showers. Highs around 80. Lows in the upper 50s. Chance of rain 40%. This is the NOAA Weather Radio KHA 53 in Rochester. Your source for official weather information across the Western Finger Lakes and the Genesee Valley. KHA 53 operates on a frequency of 162.40 MHz. The 3 p.m. weather at Rochester, it was partly sunny. The temperature was 81 degrees Fahrenheit or 27 degrees Celsius, the dew point 69 and the relative humidity 67%. The wind was south at 10 miles an hour. The pressure was 29.89 inches and falling. Repeating at Rochester, it was partly sunny, temperature 81 degrees. Around the region at 3 p.m. at Elmira, rain was falling, with a temperature of 71. At Erie, haze was reported, with a temperature of 80. At Watertown, it was mostly sunny, with a temperature of 83. It was partly sunny, with a temperature of 84 at Buffalo, and 77 at Toronto. It was cloudy, with a temperature of 82 at Niagara Falls, and 83 at Syracuse. At Binghamton, rain and fog were reported, with a temperature of 67. At Oswego, winds were south at 7 knots, with a temperature of 83 degrees. The Central Lake Ontario buoy winds were east at 8 knots, with a temperature of 73 degrees, and the waves were 2 feet. The forecast for the Genesee Valley and Northern Finger Lakes, including Rochester, Geneseo, Canandaigua, Newark, and Fairhaven. This afternoon, partly sunny early, then becoming mostly cloudy. A 50% chance of showers and thunderstorms. Near steady temperatures ranging from the mid-70s on the hilltops to around 80 across the lower elevations. South winds 10 to 15 miles an hour. Tonight, a chance of showers and thunderstorms in the evening, then showers likely overnight. Muggy with lows in the upper 60s. South winds 10 to 15 miles an hour, becoming light. Chance of rain 70%. Monday, mostly cloudy with a chance of showers in the morning, then partly sunny with a chance of showers and thunderstorms in the afternoon. Humid with highs ranging from the mid-70s on the hilltops to the upper 70s across the lower elevations. Light winds, becoming northwest 5 to 10 miles an hour. Chance of rain 50%. Monday night, mainly clear in the evening, then becoming partly cloudy with some patchy fog developing. Lows ranging from around 60 inland to the mid-60s along the lake shore. Light winds. Tuesday, some patchy fog in the morning, otherwise mostly sunny. Highs ranging from the mid-70s on the hilltops to the upper 70s across the lower elevations. Light winds. The forecast for the Southern Finger Lakes, including Pinyan, Seneca Falls, and Auburn. This afternoon, partly sunny early, then becoming mostly cloudy. A chance of showers. Temperatures remaining in the mid to upper 70s. South winds 10 to 15 miles an hour. Chance of rain 30%. Tonight, cloudy with a 50% chance of showers and thunderstorms. Muggy with lows in the upper 60s. South winds 10 to 15 miles an hour, becoming light. Monday, showers likely in the morning, then showers likely with a chance of thunderstorms in the afternoon. Humid with highs in the upper 70s. Light winds,

becoming northwest around 10 miles an hour. Chance of rain 70%. Monday night, mainly clear in the evening, then becoming partly cloudy with some patchy fog developing. Lows in the lower 60s. Light winds. Tuesday, some patchy fog in the morning, otherwise mostly sunny. Highs in the upper 70s. Light winds. And now the extended forecast. Wednesday, showers likely and a chance of thunderstorms. Highs in the upper 70s. Lows in the lower 60s. Chance of rain 70%. Thursday, mainly clear. Highs in the mid 70s. Lows in the upper 50s. Friday, partly cloudy. Highs in the upper 70s. Lows in the mid 50s. Saturday, partly cloudy. A chance of showers. Highs around 80. Lows in the upper 50s. Chance of rain 40%. This is the NOAA Weather Radio KHA 53 in Rochester. Your source for official weather information across the Western Finger Lakes and the Genesee Valley. KHA 53 operates on a frequency of 162.40 MHz. The 3 p.m. weather at Rochester, it was partly sunny. The temperature was 81 degrees Fahrenheit or 27 degrees Celsius, the dew point 69 and the relative humidity 67%. The wind was south at 10 miles an hour. The pressure was 29.89 inches and falling. Repeating at Rochester, it was partly sunny, temperature 81 degrees. Around the region at 3 p.m. at Elmira, rain was falling, with a temperature of 71. At Erie, haze was reported, with a temperature of 80. At Watertown, it was mostly sunny, with a temperature of 83. It was partly sunny, with a temperature of 84 at Buffalo, and 77 at Toronto. It was cloudy, with a temperature of 82 at Niagara Falls, and 83 at Syracuse. At Binghamton, rain and fog were reported, with a temperature of 67. At Oswego, winds were south at 7 knots, with a temperature of 83 degrees. The Central Lake Ontario buoy winds were east at 8 knots, with a temperature of 73 degrees, and the waves were 2 feet. The forecast for the Genesee Valley and Northern Finger Lakes, including Rochester, Geneseo, Canandaigua, Newark, and Fairhaven. This afternoon, partly sunny early, then becoming mostly cloudy. A 50% chance of showers and thunderstorms. Near steady temperatures ranging from the mid-70s on the hilltops to around 80 across the lower elevations. South winds 10 to 15 miles an hour. Tonight, a chance of showers and thunderstorms in the evening, then showers likely overnight. Muggy with lows in the upper 60s. South winds 10 to 15 miles an hour, becoming light. Chance of rain 70%. Monday, mostly cloudy with a chance of showers in the morning, then partly sunny with a chance of showers and thunderstorms in the afternoon. Humid with highs ranging from the mid-70s on the hilltops to the upper 70s across the lower elevations. Light winds, becoming northwest 5 to 10 miles an hour. Chance of rain 50%. Monday night, mainly clear in the evening, then becoming partly cloudy with some patchy fog developing. Lows ranging from around 60 inland to the mid-60s along the lake shore. Light winds. Tuesday, some patchy fog in the morning, otherwise mostly sunny. Highs ranging from the mid-70s on the hilltops to the upper 70s across the lower elevations. Light winds. The forecast for the Southern Finger Lakes, including Pinyan, Seneca Falls, and Auburn. This afternoon, partly sunny early, then becoming mostly cloudy. A chance of showers. Temperatures remaining in the mid to upper 70s. South winds 10 to 15 miles an hour. Chance of rain 30%. Tonight, cloudy with a 50% chance of showers and thunderstorms. Muggy with lows in the upper 60s. South winds 10 to 15 miles an hour, becoming light. Monday, showers likely in the morning, then showers likely with a chance of thunderstorms in the afternoon. Humid with highs in the upper 70s. Light winds, becoming northwest around 10 miles an hour. Chance of rain 70%. Monday night, mainly clear in the evening, then becoming partly cloudy with some patchy fog developing. Lows in the lower 60s. Light winds. Tuesday, some patchy fog in the morning, otherwise mostly sunny. Highs in the upper 70s.

light winds. And now the extended forecast. Wednesday, showers likely and a chance of thunderstorms. Highs in the upper 70s. Lows in the lower 60s. Chance of rain 70%. Thursday, mainly clear. Highs in the mid-70s. Lows in the upper 50s. Friday, partly cloudy. Highs in the upper 70s. Lows in the mid-50s. Saturday, partly cloudy. A chance of showers. Highs around 80. Lows in the upper 50s. Chance of rain 40%. The Nearshore Marine Forecast, for the Niagara River to Hamelin Beach along Lake Ontario. Rest of today, east winds 10 to 15 knots. Sunny late this morning, then becoming partly sunny. Waves 2 feet or less. Tonight, east winds 5 to 15 knots becoming west. A chance of showers and thunderstorms in the evening, then a chance of showers overnight. Waves 1 foot or less. Monday, northwest winds 5 to 10 knots. Mostly cloudy in the morning, then becoming partly sunny. Waves 2 foot overnight. Waves 1 foot or less. Monday, northwest winds 5 to 10 knots. Mostly cloudy in the morning, then becoming partly sunny. Waves 2 feet or less. Monday night, northwest winds 10 knots or less. Partly cloudy. Waves 2 feet or less. Tuesday, west winds 10 knots or less becoming southwest 10 to 15 knots. A chance of showers and thunderstorms Tuesday night. Waves 2 feet or less. Wednesday, west winds 5 to 15 knots becoming northwest. A chance of showers and thunderstorms. Waves 2 feet or less. Thursday, northwest winds 5 to 10 knots. Mainly clear, then becoming partly cloudy. Waves 1 foot or less. Winds and waves higher and near thunderstorms. The Nearshore Marine Forecast, for Hamelin Beach to Sodus Bay. Rest of today, east winds 5 to 15 knots. A chance of showers late. Waves 2 feet or less. Tonight, southeast winds 5 to 15 knots becoming west. A chance of showers and thunderstorms. Waves 1 foot or less. Monday, west winds 5 to 10 knots becoming northwest. A chance of showers in the morning. Waves 2 feet or less. Monday night, west winds 10 knots or less. Partly cloudy. Waves 1 to 2 feet. Tuesday, west winds 10 knots or less becoming southwest. A chance of showers Tuesday night. Waves 1 foot or less. Wednesday, west winds 5 to 15 knots becoming northwest. Showers likely with a chance of thunderstorms during the day, then a chance of showers and thunderstorms Wednesday night. Waves 2 feet or less. Thursday, northwest winds 10 knots or less becoming west. Becoming mainly clear. Waves 2 feet or less. Winds and waves higher and near thunderstorms. The water temperature off Rochester is 47 degrees. The Nearshore Marine Forecast, for Sodus Bay to Mexico Bay. Rest of today, southeast winds 5 to 15 knots becoming east. Sunny late this morning, then becoming partly sunny. Waves 1 foot or less. Tonight, south winds 5 to 15 knots becoming southwest. A chance of showers and thunderstorms in the evening, then showers likely with a chance of thunderstorms overnight. Waves 1 foot or less. Monday, west winds 5 to 10 knots becoming northwest. A chance of showers. Waves 2 feet or less. Monday night, northwest winds 5 to 10 knots becoming light and variable. Partly cloudy. Waves 1 to 2 feet. Tuesday, west winds 10 knots or less becoming southwest. Partly cloudy. Waves 1 foot or less. Wednesday, southwest winds 5 to 15 knots becoming northwest. Showers likely with a chance of thunderstorms during the day, then a chance of showers and thunderstorms Wednesday night. Waves 2 feet or less. Thursday, northwest winds 10 knots or less becoming southwest. Mainly clear. Waves 1 to 2 feet. Winds and waves higher and near thunderstorms. 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Your source for official weather information across the Western Finger Lakes and the

Valley. KHA-53 operates on a frequency of 162.40 MHz. The 3 p.m. weather at Rochester, it was partly sunny. The temperature was 81 degrees Fahrenheit or 27 degrees Celsius, the dew point 69 and the relative humidity 67%. The wind was south at 10 miles an hour. The pressure was 29.89 inches and falling. Repeating at Rochester, it was partly sunny, temperature 81 degrees. Around the region at 3 p.m. at Elmira, rain was falling, with a temperature of 71. At Erie, haze was reported, with a temperature of 80. At Watertown, it was mostly sunny, with a temperature of 83. It was partly sunny, with a temperature of 84 at Buffalo, and 77 at Toronto. It was cloudy, with a temperature of 82 at Niagara Falls, and 83 at Syracuse. At Binghamton, rain and fog were reported, with a temperature of 67. At Oswego, winds were south at 7 knots, with a temperature of 83 degrees. The Central Lake Ontario buoy winds were east at 8 knots, with a temperature of 73 degrees, and the waves were 2 feet. The forecast for the Genesee Valley and Northern Finger Lakes, including Rochester, Geneseo, Canandaigua, Newark, and Fairhaven. This afternoon, partly sunny early, then becoming mostly cloudy. A 50% chance of showers and thunderstorms. Near steady temperatures ranging from the mid-70s on the hilltops to around 80 across the lower elevations. South winds 10 to 15 miles an hour. Tonight, a chance of showers and thunderstorms in the evening, then showers likely overnight. Muggy with lows in the upper 60s. South winds 10 to 15 miles an hour, becoming light. Chance of rain 70%. Monday, mostly cloudy with a chance of showers in the morning, then partly sunny with a chance of showers and thunderstorms in the afternoon. Humid with highs ranging from the mid-70s on the hilltops to the upper 70s across the lower elevations. Light winds, becoming northwest 5 to 10 miles an hour. Chance of rain 50%. Monday night, mainly clear in the evening, then becoming partly cloudy with some patchy fog developing. Lows ranging from around 60 inland to the mid-60s along the lake shore. Light winds. Tuesday, some patchy fog in the morning, otherwise mostly sunny. Highs ranging from the mid-70s on the hilltops to the upper 70s across the lower elevations. Light winds. The forecast for the Southern Finger Lakes, including Pinyan, Seneca Falls, and Auburn. This afternoon, partly sunny early, then becoming mostly cloudy. A chance of showers. Temperatures remaining in the mid to upper 70s. South winds 10 to 15 miles an hour. Chance of rain 30%. Tonight, cloudy with a 50% chance of showers and thunderstorms. Muggy with lows in the upper 60s. South winds 10 to 15 miles an hour, becoming light. Monday, showers likely in the morning, then showers likely with a chance of thunderstorms in the afternoon. Humid with highs in the upper 70s. Light winds, becoming northwest around 10 miles an hour. Chance of rain 70%. Monday night, mainly clear in the evening, then becoming partly cloudy with some patchy fog developing. Lows in the lower 60s. Light winds. Tuesday, some patchy fog in the morning, otherwise mostly sunny. Highs in the upper 70s. Light winds. And now the extended forecast. Wednesday, showers likely and a chance of thunderstorms. Highs in the upper 70s. Lows in the lower 60s. Chance of rain 70%. Thursday, mainly clear. Highs in the mid-70s. Lows in the upper 50s. Friday, partly cloudy. Highs in the upper 70s. Lows in the mid-50s. Saturday, partly cloudy. A chance of showers. Highs around 80. Lows in the upper 50s. Chance of rain 40%. This is the NOAA Weather Radio KHA-53 in Rochester. Your source for official weather information across the Western Finger Lakes and the Genesee Valley. KHA-53 operates on a frequency of 162.40 MHz. The 3 p.m. weather at Rochester, it was partly sunny. The temperature was 81 degrees Fahrenheit or 27 degrees Celsius, the dew point 69 and the relative humidity 67%. The wind was south at 10 miles.

knots with a temperature of 83 degrees. The Central Lake Ontario buoy winds were east at 8 knots with a temperature of 73 degrees and the waves were 2 feet. The forecast for the Genesee Valley and Northern Finger Lakes, including Rochester, Geneseo, Canandaigua, Newark, and Fairhaven. This afternoon, partly sunny early, then becoming mostly cloudy. A 50% chance of showers and thunderstorms. Near steady temperatures ranging from the mid-70s on the hilltops to around 80 across the lower elevations. South winds 10 to 15 miles an hour. Tonight, a chance of showers and thunderstorms in the evening, then showers likely overnight. Muggy with lows in the upper 60s. South winds 10 to 15 miles an hour, becoming light. Chance of rain 70%. Monday, mostly cloudy with a chance of showers in the morning, then partly sunny with a chance of showers and thunderstorms in the afternoon. Humid with highs ranging from the mid-70s on the hilltops to the upper 70s across the lower elevations. Light winds, becoming northwest 5 to 10 miles an hour. Chance of rain 50%. Monday night, mainly clear in the evening, then becoming partly cloudy with some patchy fog developing. Lows ranging from around 60 inland to the mid-60s along the lake shore. Light winds. Tuesday, some patchy fog in the morning, otherwise mostly sunny. Highs ranging from the mid-70s on the hilltops to the upper 70s across the lower elevations. Light winds. The forecast for the Southern Finger Lakes, including Pinyan, Seneca Falls, and Auburn. This afternoon, partly sunny early, then becoming mostly cloudy. A chance of showers. Temperatures remaining in the mid to upper 70s. South winds 10 to 15 miles an hour. Chance of rain 30%. Tonight, cloudy with a 50% chance of showers and thunderstorms. Muggy with lows in the upper 60s. South winds 10 to 15 miles an hour, becoming light. Monday, showers likely in the morning, then showers likely with a chance of thunderstorms in the afternoon. Humid with highs in the upper 70s. Light winds, becoming northwest around 10 miles an hour. Chance of rain 70%. Monday night, mainly clear in the evening, then becoming partly cloudy with some patchy fog developing. Lows in the lower 60s. Light winds. Tuesday, some patchy fog in the morning, otherwise mostly sunny. Highs in the upper 70s. Light winds. And now the extended forecast. Wednesday, showers likely and a chance of thunderstorms. Highs in the upper 70s. Lows in the lower 60s. Chance of rain 70%. Thursday, mainly clear. Highs in the mid 70s. Lows in the upper 50s. Friday, partly cloudy. Highs in the upper 70s. Lows in the mid 50s. Saturday, partly cloudy. A chance of showers. Highs around 80. Lows in the upper 50s. Chance of rain 40%. This is the NOAA Weather Radio KHA 53 in Rochester. Your source for official weather information across the Western Finger Lakes and the Genesee Valley. KHA 53 operates on a frequency of 162.40 MHz. The 3 p.m. weather at Rochester, it was partly sunny. The temperature was 81 degrees Fahrenheit or 27 degrees Celsius, the dew point 69 and the relative humidity 67%. The wind was south at 10 miles an hour. The pressure was 29.89 inches and falling. Repeating at Rochester, it was partly sunny, temperature 81 degrees. Around the region at 3 p.m. at Elmira, rain was falling, with a temperature of 71. At Erie, haze was reported, with a temperature of 80. At Watertown, it was mostly sunny, with a temperature of 83. It was partly sunny, with a temperature of 84 at Buffalo, and 77 at Toronto. It was cloudy, with a temperature of 82 at Niagara Falls, and 83 at Syracuse. At Binghamton, rain and fog were reported, with a temperature of 67. At Oswego, winds were south at 7 knots, with a temperature of 83 degrees. The Central Lake Ontario buoy winds were east at 8 knots, with a temperature of 73 degrees, and the waves were 2 feet. The forecast for the Genesee Valley and Northern Finger Lakes, including Rochester, Geneseo, Canandaigua, Newark, and Fairhaven. This afternoon, partly sunny.

partly, then becoming mostly cloudy. A 50% chance of showers and thunderstorms. Near steady temperatures ranging from the mid-70s on the hilltops to around 80 across the lower elevations. South winds 10 to 15 miles an hour. Tonight, a chance of showers and thunderstorms in the evening, then showers likely overnight. Muggy with lows in the upper 60s. South winds 10 to 15 miles an hour, becoming light. Chance of rain 70%. Monday, mostly cloudy with a chance of showers in the morning, then partly sunny with a chance of showers and thunderstorms in the afternoon. Humid with highs ranging from the mid-70s on the hilltops to the upper 70s across the lower elevations. Light winds, becoming northwest 5 to 10 miles an hour. Chance of rain 50%. Monday night, mainly clear in the evening, then becoming partly cloudy with some patchy fog developing. Lows ranging from around 60 inland to the mid-60s along the lake shore. Light winds. Tuesday, some patchy fog in the morning, otherwise mostly sunny. Highs ranging from the mid-70s on the hilltops to the upper 70s across the lower elevations. Light winds. The forecast for the Southern Finger Lakes, including Pinyan, Seneca Falls, and Auburn. This afternoon, partly sunny early, then becoming mostly cloudy. A chance of showers. Temperatures remaining in the mid to upper 70s. South winds 10 to 15 miles an hour. Chance of rain 30%. Tonight, cloudy with a 50% chance of showers and thunderstorms. Muggy with lows in the upper 60s. South winds 10 to 15 miles an hour, becoming light. Monday, showers likely in the morning, then showers likely with a chance of thunderstorms in the afternoon. Humid with highs in the upper 70s. Light winds, becoming northwest around 10 miles an hour. Chance of rain 70%. Monday night, mainly clear in the evening, then becoming partly cloudy with some patchy fog developing. Lows in the lower 60s. Light winds. Tuesday, some patchy fog in the morning, otherwise mostly sunny. Highs in the upper 70s. Light winds. And now the extended forecast. Wednesday, showers likely and a chance of thunderstorms. Highs in the upper 70s. Lows in the lower 60s. Chance of rain 70%. Thursday, mainly clear. Highs in the mid-70s. Lows in the upper 50s. Friday, partly cloudy. Highs in the upper 70s. Lows in the mid-50s. Saturday, partly cloudy. A chance of showers. Highs around 80. Lows in the upper 50s. Chance of rain 40%. This is the NOAA Weather Radio KHA-53 in Rochester. 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KHA-53 operates on a frequency of 162.40 MHz. Open lake forecast, for the Niagara River to Hamlin Beach beyond 5 miles from shore. This afternoon, east winds 10 to 15 knots. Waves 1 to 2 feet. Tonight, east winds 5 to 15 knots becoming west. A chance of showers and thunderstorms in the evening, then a chance of showers after midnight. Waves 1 foot or less. Monday, northwest winds 5 to 10 knots becoming west. Waves 2 feet or less. Monday night, northwest winds 5 to 10 knots. Waves 2 feet or less. Tuesday, west winds 10 knots or less becoming southwest 10 to 15 knots. A chance of showers and thunderstorms Tuesday night. Waves 2 feet or less. Wednesday, west winds 10 to 15 knots becoming northwest. A chance of showers and thunderstorms during the day, then a chance of showers Wednesday night. Waves 1 to 2 feet. Thursday, northwest winds 5 to 10 knots. Waves 1 foot or less. Winds and waves higher in and near thunderstorms. Open lake forecast, for Hamlin Beach to Mexico Bay beyond 5 miles from shore. This afternoon, east winds 10 to 15 knots becoming northeast 15 to 20 knots. Waves 2 feet or less. Tonight, southeast winds 15 to 20 knots becoming southwest 10 to 15 knots. A chance of showers and thunderstorms through the early overnight, then a chance of showers late. Waves 1 to 3 feet. Monday, west winds 5 to 10 knots becoming northwest.

40 megahertz. The 3 p.m. weather at Rochester, it was partly sunny. The temperature was 81 degrees Fahrenheit or 27 degrees Celsius, the dew point 69 and the relative humidity 67%. The wind was south at 10 miles an hour. The pressure was 29.89 inches and falling. Repeating at Rochester, it was partly sunny, temperature 81 degrees. The 4 p.m. weather at Rochester, it was partly sunny. The temperature was 81 degrees Fahrenheit or 27 degrees Celsius, the dew point 69 and the relative humidity 67%. The wind was south at 14 miles an hour. The pressure was 29.86 inches and falling. Repeating at Rochester, it was partly sunny, temperature 81 degrees. Around the region at 3 p.m. at Elmira, rain was falling, with a temperature of 71. At Erie, haze was reported, with a temperature of 80. At Watertown, it was mostly sunny, with a temperature of 83. It was partly sunny, with a temperature of 84 at Buffalo, and 77 at Toronto. It was cloudy, with a temperature of 82 at Niagara Falls, and 83 at Syracuse. At Binghamton, rain and fog were reported, with a temperature of 67. At Oswego, winds were south at 7 knots, with a temperature of 83 degrees. The Central Lake Ontario buoy winds were east at 8 knots, with a temperature of 73 degrees, and the waves were 2 feet. The forecast for the Genesee Valley and Northern Finger Lakes, including Rochester, Geneseo, Canandaigua, Newark, and Fairhaven. Tonight, cloudy. A chance of showers and thunderstorms this evening, then a chance of showers after midnight. Showers likely late. Lows in the upper 60s. South winds 10 to 15 miles an hour, becoming light. Chance of rain 70%. Monday, mostly cloudy with a chance of showers in the morning, then partly sunny with a chance of showers and thunderstorms in the afternoon. Humid with highs ranging from the mid-70s on the hilltops to the upper 70s across the lower elevations. Light winds, becoming northwest 5 to 10 miles an hour. Chance of rain 50%. Monday night, mainly clear in the evening, then becoming partly cloudy with some patchy fog developing. Lows ranging from around 60 inland to the mid-60s along the lake shore. Northwest winds 10 miles an hour or less. Tuesday, some patchy fog in the morning, otherwise mostly sunny. Highs ranging from the mid-70s on the hilltops to the upper 70s across the lower elevations. Light winds. Tuesday night, mainly clear in the evening, then partly cloudy with a chance of showers overnight. Lows in the lower 60s. Light winds. Chance of rain 30%. The forecast for the Southern Finger Lakes, including Tinian, Seneca Falls, and Auburn. Tonight, cloudy. A chance of showers early, then a chance of showers and thunderstorms from late evening on. Lows in the upper 60s. South winds 10 to 15 miles an hour, becoming light. Chance of rain 50%. Monday, showers likely in the morning, then showers likely with a chance of thunderstorms in the afternoon. Humid with highs in the upper 70s. Light winds, becoming northwest around 10 miles an hour. Chance of rain 70%. Monday night, mainly clear in the evening, then becoming partly cloudy with some patchy fog developing. Lows in the lower 60s. Light winds. Tuesday, some patchy fog in the morning, otherwise mostly sunny. Highs in the upper 70s. Light winds. Tuesday night, mainly clear. Lows in the lower 60s. Light winds. And now the extended forecast. Wednesday, showers likely and a chance of thunderstorms. Highs in the upper 70s. Chance of rain 70%. Thursday, mainly clear. Highs in the mid-70s. Lows in the upper 50s. Friday, partly cloudy. Highs in the upper 70s. Lows in the mid-50s. Saturday, partly cloudy. A chance of showers. Highs around 80. Lows in the upper 50s. Chance of rain 40%. Sunday, mostly cloudy. A chance of showers. Highs in the mid-70s. Lows around 60. Chance of rain 50%. Open Lake Forecast, 4, the Niagara River to Hamlin Beach beyond 5 miles from shore. Tonight, east winds 10 knots.

or less becoming west. Waves 1 to 2 feet. Monday, northwest winds 5 to 15 knots becoming west. Waves 2 feet or less. Monday night, west winds 5 to 10 knots becoming northwest. Waves 2 feet or less. Tuesday, northwest winds 10 knots or less becoming southwest. Waves 1 foot or less. Tuesday night, southwest winds 10 to 15 knots becoming west. A chance of showers overnight. Waves 2 feet or less. Wednesday, west winds 5 to 15 knots becoming northwest. A chance of showers during the day. Waves 1 to 2 feet. Thursday, northwest winds 5 to 10 knots. Waves 1 foot or less. Friday, north winds 10 knots or less becoming south. Waves 1 foot or less. Open lake forecast, 4, Heron Beach to Mexico Bay beyond 5 miles from shore. Tonight, southeast winds 15 to 20 knots becoming southwest. A chance of showers and thunderstorms this evening, then a chance of showers after midnight. Waves 1 to 3 feet building to 2 to 4 feet, then subsiding to 2 feet or less. Monday, west winds 10 to 15 knots becoming northwest. A chance of showers early. A chance of showers in the afternoon. Waves 2 feet or less. Monday night, northwest winds 10 knots or less becoming north. Waves 2 feet or less. Tuesday, north winds 10 knots or less becoming west. Waves 1 foot or less. Tuesday night, southwest winds 5 to 15 knots. A chance of showers overnight. Waves 2 feet or less. Wednesday, west winds 5 to 15 knots becoming northwest. Showers likely during the day. Waves 1 to 3 feet. Thursday, northwest winds 5 to 10 knots. Waves 1 foot or less. Friday, southwest winds 10 knots or less becoming south. Waves 1 foot or less. Winds and waves higher in and near thunderstorms. This is the NOAA Weather Radio KHA-53 in Rochester. Your source for official weather information across the Western Finger Lakes and the Genesee Valley. KHA-53 operates on a frequency of 162.40 MHz. The 4 p.m. weather at Rochester, it was partly sunny. The temperature was 81 degrees Fahrenheit or 27 degrees Celsius, the dew point 69 and the relative humidity 67%. The wind was south at 14 miles an hour. The pressure was 29.86 inches and falling. Repeating at Rochester, it was partly sunny, temperature 81 degrees. Around the region at 4 p.m. at Binghamton, rain was falling, with a temperature of 66. It was partly sunny, with a temperature of 79 at Erie, 83 at Buffalo, 81 at Niagara Falls, and 83 at Watertown. It was cloudy, with a temperature of 81 at Syracuse, and 70 at Elmira. At Oswego, winds were south at 12 knots, with a temperature of 82 degrees. The Central Lake Ontario buoy winds were from the east at 8 knots. The forecast for the Genesee Valley and Northern Finger Lakes, including Rochester, Geneseo, Canandaigua, Newark, and Fairhaven. Tonight, cloudy. A chance of showers and thunderstorms this evening, then a chance of showers after midnight. Showers likely late. Lows in the upper 60s. South winds 10 to 15 miles an hour, becoming light. Chance of rain 70%. Monday, mostly cloudy with a chance of showers in the morning, then partly sunny with a chance of showers and thunderstorms in the afternoon. Humid with highs ranging from the mid-70s on the hilltops to the upper 70s across the lower elevations. Light winds, becoming northwest 5 to 10 miles an hour. Chance of rain 50%. Monday night, mainly clear in the evening, then becoming partly cloudy with some patchy fog developing. Lows ranging from around 60 inland to the mid-60s along the lake shore. Northwest winds 10 miles an hour or less. Tuesday, some patchy fog in the morning, otherwise mostly sunny. Highs ranging from the mid-70s on the hilltops to the upper 70s across the lower elevations. Light winds. Tuesday night, mainly clear in the evening, then partly cloudy with a chance of showers overnight. Lows in the lower 60s. Light winds. Chance of rain 30%. The forecast for the Southern Finger Lakes, including Tinian, Seneca Falls, and Auburn. Tonight, cloudy.

cloudy. A chance of showers early, then a chance of showers and thunderstorms from late evening on. Lows in the upper 60s. South winds 10 to 15 miles an hour, becoming light. Chance of rain 50%. Monday, showers likely in the morning, then showers likely with a chance of thunderstorms in the afternoon. Humid with highs in the upper 70s. Light winds, becoming northwest around 10 miles an hour. Chance of rain 70%. Monday night, mainly clear in the evening, then becoming partly cloudy with some patchy fog developing. Lows in the lower 60s. Light winds. Tuesday, some patchy fog in the morning, otherwise mostly sunny. Highs in the upper 70s. Light winds. Tuesday night, mainly clear. Lows in the lower 60s. Light winds. And now the extended forecast. Wednesday, showers likely and a chance of thunderstorms. Highs in the upper 70s. Chance of rain 70%. Thursday, mainly clear. Highs in the mid 70s. Lows in the upper 50s. Friday, partly cloudy. Highs in the upper 70s. Lows in the mid 50s. Saturday, partly cloudy. A chance of showers. Highs around 80. Lows in the upper 50s. Chance of rain 40%. Sunday, mostly cloudy. A chance of showers. Highs in the mid 70s. Lows around 60. Chance of rain 50%. This is the NOAA Weather Radio KHA 53 in Rochester. Your source for official weather information across the Western Finger Lakes and the Genesee Valley. KHA 53 operates on a frequency of 162.40 MHz. The 4 p.m. weather at Rochester, it was partly sunny. The temperature was 81 degrees Fahrenheit or 27 degrees Celsius, the dew point 69 and the relative humidity 67%. The wind was south at 14 miles an hour. The pressure was 29.86 inches and falling. Repeating at Rochester, it was partly sunny, temperature 81 degrees. Around the region at 4 p.m. at Binghamton, rain was falling, with a temperature of 66. It was partly sunny, with a temperature of 79 at Erie, 83 at Buffalo, 81 at Niagara Falls, 79 at Toronto, and 83 at Watertown. It was cloudy, with a temperature of 81 at Syracuse, and 70 at Elmira. At Oswego, winds were south at 12 knots, with a temperature of 82 degrees. The Central Lake Ontario buoy winds were from the east at 8 knots. The forecast for the Genesee Valley and Northern Finger Lakes, including Rochester, Geneseo, Canandaigua, Newark, and Fairhaven. Tonight, cloudy. A chance of showers and thunderstorms this evening, then a chance of showers after midnight. Showers likely late. Lows in the upper 60s. South winds 10 to 15 miles an hour, becoming light. Chance of rain 70%. Monday, mostly cloudy with a chance of showers in the morning, then partly sunny with a chance of showers and thunderstorms in the afternoon. Humid with highs ranging from the mid-70s on the hilltops to the upper 70s across the lower elevations. Light winds, becoming northwest 5 to 10 miles an hour. Chance of rain 50%. Monday night, mainly clear in the evening, then becoming partly cloudy with some patchy fog developing. Lows ranging from around 60 inland to the mid-60s along the lake shore. Northwest winds 10 miles an hour or less. Tuesday, some patchy fog in the morning, otherwise mostly sunny. Highs ranging from the mid-70s on the hilltops to the upper 70s across the lower elevations. Light winds. Tuesday night, mainly clear in the evening, then partly cloudy with a chance of showers overnight. Lows in the lower 60s. Light winds. Chance of rain 30%. The forecast for the Southern Finger Lakes, including Pinyan, Seneca Falls, and Auburn. Tonight, cloudy. A chance of showers early, then a chance of showers and thunderstorms from late evening on. Lows in the upper 60s. South winds 10 to 15 miles an hour, becoming light. Chance of rain 50%. Monday, showers likely in the morning, then showers likely with a chance of thunderstorms in the afternoon. Humid with highs in the upper 70s. Light winds, becoming northwest around 10 miles an hour. Chance of rain 70%.
Monday night, mainly

clear in the evening, then becoming partly cloudy with some patchy fog developing. Lows in the lower 60s. Light winds. Tuesday, some patchy fog in the morning, otherwise mostly sunny. Highs in the upper 70s. Light winds. Tuesday night, mainly clear. Lows in the lower 60s. Light winds. And now the extended forecast. Wednesday, showers likely and a chance of thunderstorms. Highs in the upper 70s. Chance of rain 70%. Thursday, mainly clear. Highs in the mid 70s. Lows in the upper 50s. Friday, partly cloudy. Highs in the upper 70s. Lows in the mid 50s. Saturday, partly cloudy. A chance of showers. Highs around 80. Lows in the upper 50s. Chance of rain 40%. Sunday, mostly cloudy. A chance of showers. Highs in the mid 70s. Lows around 60. Chance of rain 50%. This is the NOAA Weather Radio KHA 53 in Rochester. Your source for official weather information across the Western Finger Lakes and the Genesee Valley. KHA 53 operates on a frequency of 162.40 MHz. The 4 p.m. weather at Rochester, it was partly sunny. The temperature was 81 degrees Fahrenheit or 27 degrees Celsius, the dew point 69 and the relative humidity 67%. The wind was south at 14 miles an hour. The pressure was 29.86 inches and falling. Repeating at Rochester, it was partly sunny, temperature 81 degrees. Around the region at 4 p.m. at Binghamton, rain was falling, with a temperature of 66. It was partly sunny, with a temperature of 79 at Erie, 83 at Buffalo, 81 at Niagara Falls, 79 at Toronto, and 83 at Watertown. It was cloudy, with a temperature of 81 at Syracuse, and 70 at Elmira. At Oswego, winds were south at 12 knots, with a temperature of 82 degrees. The Central Lake Ontario buoy winds were from the east at 8 knots. The forecast for the Genesee Valley and Northern Finger Lakes, including Rochester, Geneseo, Canandaigua, Newark, and Fairhaven. Tonight, cloudy. A chance of showers and thunderstorms this evening, then a chance of showers after midnight. Showers likely late. Lows in the upper 60s. South winds 10 to 15 miles an hour, becoming light. Chance of rain 70%. Monday, mostly cloudy with a chance of showers in the morning, then partly sunny with a chance of showers and thunderstorms in the afternoon. Humid with highs ranging from the mid-70s on the hilltops to the upper 70s across the lower elevations. Light winds, becoming northwest 5 to 10 miles an hour. Chance of rain 50%. Monday night, mainly clear in the evening, then becoming partly cloudy with some patchy fog developing. Lows ranging from around 60 inland to the mid-60s along the lake shore. Northwest winds 10 miles an hour or less. Tuesday, some patchy fog in the morning, otherwise mostly sunny. Highs ranging from the mid-70s on the hilltops to the upper 70s across the lower elevations. Light winds. Tuesday night, mainly clear in the evening, then partly cloudy with a chance of showers overnight. Lows in the lower 60s. Light winds. Chance of rain 30%. The forecast for the Southern Finger Lakes, including Pinyan, Seneca Falls, and Auburn. Tonight, cloudy. A chance of showers early, then a chance of showers and thunderstorms from late evening on. Lows in the upper 60s. South winds 10 to 15 miles an hour, becoming light. Chance of rain 50%. Monday, showers likely in the morning, then showers likely with a chance of thunderstorms in the afternoon. Humid with highs in the upper 70s. Light winds, becoming northwest around 10 miles an hour. Chance of rain 70%. Monday night, mainly clear in the evening, then becoming partly cloudy with some patchy fog developing. Lows in the lower 60s. Light winds. Tuesday, some patchy fog in the morning, otherwise mostly sunny. Highs in the upper 70s. Light winds. Tuesday night, mainly clear. Lows in the lower 60s. Light winds. And now the extended forecast. Wednesday, showers likely and a chance of thunderstorms. Highs in the upper 70s.

chance of rain 70%. Thursday, mainly clear. Highs in the mid-70s. Lows in the upper 50s. Friday, partly cloudy. Highs in the upper 70s. Lows in the mid-50s. Saturday, partly cloudy. A chance of showers. Highs around 80. Lows in the upper 50s. Chance of rain 40%. Sunday, mostly cloudy. A chance of showers. Highs in the mid-70s. Lows around 60. Chance of rain 50%. This is the NOAA Weather Radio KHA-53 in Rochester. 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KHA-53 operates on a frequency of 162.40 MHz. The 4 p.m. weather at Rochester, it was partly sunny. The temperature was 81 degrees Fahrenheit or 27 degrees Celsius, the dew point 69 and the relative humidity 67%. The wind was south at 14 miles an hour. The pressure was 29.86 inches and falling. Repeating at Rochester, it was partly sunny, temperature 81 degrees. Around the region at 4 p.m. at Binghamton, rain was falling, with a temperature of 66. It was partly sunny, with a temperature of 79 at Erie, 83 at Buffalo, 81 at Niagara Falls, 79 at Toronto, and 83 at Watertown. It was cloudy, with a temperature of 81 at Syracuse, and 70 at Elmira. At Oswego, winds were south at 12 knots, with a temperature of 82 degrees. The Central Lake Ontario buoy winds were from the east at 8 knots. The forecast for the Genesee Valley and Northern Finger Lakes, including Rochester, Geneseo, Canandaigua, Newark, and Fairhaven. Tonight, cloudy. A chance of showers and thunderstorms this evening, then a chance of showers after midnight. Showers likely late. Lows in the upper 60s. South winds 10 to 15 miles an hour, becoming light. Chance of rain 70%. Monday, mostly cloudy with a chance of showers in the morning, then partly sunny with a chance of showers and thunderstorms in the afternoon. Humid with highs ranging from the mid-70s on the hilltops to the upper 70s across the lower elevations. Light winds, becoming northwest 5 to 10 miles an hour. Chance of rain 50%. Monday night, mainly clear in the evening, then becoming partly cloudy with some patchy fog developing. Lows ranging from around 60 inland to the mid-60s along the lake shore. Northwest winds 10 miles an hour or less. Tuesday, some patchy fog in the morning, otherwise mostly sunny. Highs ranging from the mid-70s on the hilltops to the upper 70s across the lower elevations. Light winds. Tuesday night, mainly clear in the evening, then partly cloudy with a chance of showers overnight. Lows in the lower 60s. Light winds. Chance of rain 30%. The forecast for the Southern Finger Lakes, including Pinyan, Seneca Falls, and Auburn. Tonight, cloudy. A chance of showers early, then a chance of showers and thunderstorms from late evening on. Lows in the upper 60s. South winds 10 to 15 miles an hour, becoming light. Chance of rain 50%. Monday, showers likely in the morning, then showers likely with a chance of thunderstorms in the afternoon. Humid with highs in the upper 70s. Light winds, becoming northwest around 10 miles an hour. Chance of rain 70%. Monday night, mainly clear in the evening, then becoming partly cloudy with some patchy fog developing. Lows in the lower 60s. Light winds. Tuesday, some patchy fog in the morning, otherwise mostly sunny. Highs in the upper 70s. Light winds. Tuesday night, mainly clear. Lows in the lower 60s. Light winds. And now the extended forecast. Wednesday, showers likely and a chance of thunderstorms. Highs in the upper 70s. Chance of rain 70%. Thursday, mainly clear. Highs in the mid 70s. Lows in the upper 50s. Friday, partly cloudy. Highs in the upper 70s. Lows in the mid-50s. Saturday, partly cloudy. A chance of showers. Highs around 80. Lows in the upper 50s. Chance of rain 40%. Sunday, mostly cloudy. A chance of showers.

in the mid-70s. Lows around 60. Chance of rain 50%. 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Your source for official weather information across the Western Finger Lakes and the Genesee Valley. KHA 53 operates on a frequency of 162.40 MHz. The 4 p.m. weather at Rochester, it was partly sunny. The temperature was 81 degrees Fahrenheit or 27 degrees Celsius, the dew point 69 and the relative humidity 67%. The wind was south at 14 miles an hour. The pressure was 29.86 inches and falling. Repeating at Rochester, it was partly sunny, temperature 81 degrees. Around the region at 4 p.m. at Binghamton, rain was falling, with a temperature of 66. It was partly sunny, with a temperature of 79 at Erie, 83 at Buffalo, 81 at Niagara Falls, 79 at Toronto, and 83 at Watertown. It was cloudy, with a temperature of 81 at Syracuse, and 70 at Elmira. At Oswego, winds were south at 12 knots, with a temperature of 82 degrees. The central Lake Ontario buoy winds were from the east at 8 knots. The forecast for the Genesee Valley and Northern Finger Lakes, including Rochester, Geneseo, Canandaigua, Newark, and Fairhaven. Tonight, cloudy. A chance of showers and thunderstorms this evening, then a chance of showers after midnight. Showers likely late. Lows in the upper 60s. South winds 10 to 15 miles an hour, becoming light. Chance of rain 70%. Monday, mostly cloudy with a chance of showers in the morning, then partly sunny with a chance of showers and thunderstorms in the afternoon. Humid with highs ranging from the mid-70s on the hilltops to the upper 70s across the lower elevations. Light winds, becoming northwest 5 to 10 miles an hour. Chance of rain 50%. Monday night, mainly clear in the evening, then becoming partly cloudy with some patchy fog developing. Lows ranging from around 60 inland to the mid-60s along the lake shore. Northwest winds 10 miles an hour or less. Tuesday, some patchy fog in the morning, otherwise mostly sunny. Highs ranging from the mid-70s on the hilltops to the upper 70s across the lower elevations. Light winds. Tuesday night, mainly clear in the evening, then partly cloudy with a chance of showers overnight. Lows in the lower 60s. Light winds. Chance of rain 30%. The forecast for the Southern Finger Lakes, including Tinian, Seneca Falls, and Auburn. Tonight, cloudy. A chance of showers early, then a chance of showers and thunderstorms from late evening on. Lows in the upper 60s. South winds 10 to 15 miles an hour, becoming light. Chance of rain 50%. Monday, showers likely in the morning, then showers likely with a chance of thunderstorms in the afternoon. Humid with highs in the upper 70s. Light winds, becoming northwest around 10 miles an hour. Chance of rain 70%. Monday night, mainly clear in the evening, then becoming partly cloudy with some patchy fog developing. Lows in the lower 60s. Light winds. Tuesday, some patchy fog in the morning, otherwise mostly sunny. Highs in the upper 70s. Light winds. Tuesday night, mainly clear. Lows in the lower 60s. Light winds. And now the extended forecast. Wednesday, showers likely and a chance of thunderstorms. Highs in the upper 70s. Chance of rain 70%. Thursday, mainly clear. Highs in the mid-70s. Lows in the upper 50s. Friday, partly cloudy. Highs in the upper 70s. Lows in the mid-50s. Saturday, partly cloudy. A chance of showers. Highs around 80. Lows in the upper 50s. Chance of rain 40%. Sunday, mostly cloudy. A chance of showers. Highs in the mid-70s. Lows around 60. Chance of rain 50%. The Nearshore Marine Forecast, for the Niagara River to Hamlin Beach along Lake Ontario. Tonight, east winds 10 knots or less becoming west. Mostly cloudy. Waves 2 feet or less. Monday, west winds 5 to 10 knots. Mostly cloudy in the morning, then clearing. Waves 2 feet or less.
Monday night, west winds 10 knots or less.

coming northwest. Mainly clear in the evening, then becoming partly cloudy. Waves 2 feet or less. Tuesday, northwest winds 10 knots or less becoming west. Mostly sunny. Waves 1 foot or less. Tuesday night, southwest winds 10 to 15 knots becoming west. A chance of showers overnight. Waves 1 foot or less. Tuesday night, southwest winds 10 to 15 knots becoming west. A chance of showers overnight. Waves 2 feet or less. Wednesday, west winds 5 to 15 knots becoming northwest. Showers likely during the day. Waves 1 to 2 feet. Thursday, northwest winds 5 to 10 knots. Mainly clear. Waves 1 foot or less. Friday, northwest winds 10 knots or less becoming south. Mainly clear, then becoming partly cloudy. Waves 1 foot or less. The Nearshore Marine Forecast, 4, Heron Beach to Sodus Bay. Tonight, southeast winds 5 to 10 knots becoming southwest. A chance of showers and thunderstorms this evening, then a chance of showers after midnight. Showers likely late. Waves 2 feet or less. Monday, west winds 10 to 15 knots becoming northwest. A chance of showers. Waves 2 feet or less. Monday night, west winds 10 knots or less becoming northwest. Partly to mostly cloudy. Waves 1 to 2 feet. Tuesday, northwest winds 10 knots or less. Mostly sunny. Waves 1 foot or less. Tuesday night, southwest winds 10 knots or less increasing to 10 to 15 knots. A chance of showers overnight. Waves 2 feet or less. Wednesday, west winds 5 to 15 knots becoming northwest. Showers likely during the day, then a chance of showers Wednesday night. Waves 2 feet or less. Thursday, northwest winds 10 knots or less becoming west. Mainly clear. Waves 1 foot or less. Friday, west winds less than 10 knots becoming south. Mainly clear, then becoming partly cloudy. Waves 1 foot or less. Winds and waves higher and near thunderstorms. The water temperature off Rochester is 47 degrees. The Nearshore Marine Forecast, 4, Sodus Bay to Mexico Bay. Tonight, south winds 5 to 15 knots. A chance of showers and thunderstorms through the early overnight, then showers likely with a chance of thunderstorms late. Waves 2 feet or less. Monday, southwest winds 5 to 10 knots becoming northwest. Showers likely in the morning. Waves 2 feet or less. Monday night, northwest winds 5 to 10 knots becoming light and variable. Partly cloudy. Waves 2 feet or less. Tuesday, north winds 10 knots or less becoming west. Mostly sunny. Waves 1 foot or less. Tuesday night, west winds 10 knots or less becoming southwest. Mainly clear in the evening, then becoming partly cloudy. Waves 1 foot or less. Wednesday, southwest winds 5 to 10 knots becoming west. Showers likely during the day, then a chance of showers Wednesday night. Waves 2 feet or less. Thursday, northwest winds 10 knots or less becoming southwest. Mainly clear. Waves 1 foot or less. Friday, south winds 10 knots or less. Mainly clear, then becoming partly cloudy. Waves 1 foot or less. Winds and waves higher and near thunderstorms. Open Lake Forecast, 4, the Niagara River to Hamlin Beach beyond 5 miles from shore. Tonight, east winds 10 knots or less becoming west. Waves 1 to 2 feet. Monday, northwest winds 5 to 15 knots becoming west. Waves 2 feet or less. Monday night, west winds 5 to 10 knots becoming northwest. Waves 2 feet or less. Tuesday, northwest winds 10 knots or less becoming southwest. Waves 1 foot or less. Tuesday night, southwest winds 10 to 15 knots becoming west. A chance of showers overnight. Waves 2 feet or less. Wednesday, west winds 5 to 15 knots becoming northwest. A chance of showers during the day. Waves 1 to 2 feet. Thursday, northwest winds 5 to 10 knots. Waves 1 foot or less. Friday, north winds 10 knots or less.

coming south. Waves 1 foot or less. Open lake forecast, 4, Heron Beach to Mexico Bay beyond 5 miles from shore. Tonight, southeast winds 15 to 20 knots becoming southwest. A chance of showers and thunderstorms this evening, then a chance of showers after midnight. Waves 1 to 3 feet building to 2 to 4 feet, then subsiding to 2 feet or less. Monday, west winds 10 to 15 knots becoming northwest. A chance of showers early. A chance of showers in the afternoon. Waves 2 feet or less. Monday night, northwest winds 10 knots or less becoming north. Waves 2 feet or less. Tuesday, north winds 10 knots or less becoming west. Waves 1 foot or less. Tuesday night, southwest winds 5 to 15 knots. A chance of showers overnight. Waves 2 feet or less. Wednesday, west winds 5 to 15 knots becoming northwest. Showers likely during the day. Waves 1 to 3 feet. Thursday, northwest winds 5 to 10 knots. Waves 1 foot or less. Friday, southwest winds 10 knots or less becoming south. Waves 1 foot or less. Winds and waves higher in and near thunderstorms. This is the NOAA Weather Radio KHA 53 in Rochester. Your source for official weather information across the Western Finger Lakes and the Genesee Valley. KHA 53 operates on a frequency of 162.40 MHz. The 4 p.m. weather at Rochester, it was partly sunny. The temperature was 81 degrees Fahrenheit or 27 degrees Celsius, the dew point 69 and the relative humidity 67%. The wind was south at 14 miles an hour. The pressure was 29.86 inches and falling. Repeating at Rochester, it was partly sunny, temperature 81 degrees. Around the region at 4 p.m. at Binghamton, rain was falling, with a temperature of 66. It was partly sunny, with a temperature of 79 at Erie, 83 at Buffalo, 81 at Niagara Falls, 79 at Toronto, and 83 at Watertown. It was cloudy, with a temperature of 81 at Syracuse, and 70 at Elmira. At Oswego, winds were south at 12 knots, with a temperature of 82 degrees. The Central Lake Ontario buoy winds were from the east at 8 knots. The forecast for the Genesee Valley and Northern Finger Lakes, including Rochester, Geneseo, Canandaigua, Newark, and Fairhaven. Tonight, cloudy. A chance of showers and thunderstorms this evening, then a chance of showers after midnight. Showers likely late. Lows in the upper 60s. South winds 10 to 15 miles an hour, becoming light. Chance of rain 70%. Monday, mostly cloudy with a chance of showers in the morning, then partly sunny with a chance of showers and thunderstorms in the afternoon. Humid with highs ranging from the mid-70s on the hilltops to the upper 70s across the lower elevations. Light winds, becoming northwest 5 to 10 miles an hour. Chance of rain 50%. Monday night, mainly clear in the evening, then becoming partly cloudy with some patchy fog developing. Lows ranging from around 60 inland to the mid-60s along the lake shore. Northwest winds 10 miles an hour or less. Tuesday, some patchy fog in the morning, otherwise mostly sunny. Highs ranging from the mid-70s on the hilltops to the upper 70s across the lower elevations. Light winds. Tuesday night, mainly clear in the evening, then partly cloudy with a chance of showers overnight. Lows in the lower 60s. Light winds. Chance of rain 30%. The forecast for the Southern Finger Lakes, including Pinyan, Seneca Falls, and Auburn. Tonight, cloudy. A chance of showers early, then a chance of showers and thunderstorms from late evening on. Lows in the upper 60s. South winds 10 to 15 miles an hour, becoming light. Chance of rain 50%. Monday, showers likely in the morning, then showers likely with a chance of thunderstorms in the afternoon. Humid with highs in the upper 70s. Light winds, becoming northwest around 10 miles an hour. Chance of rain 70%. Monday night, mainly clear in the evening, then becoming partly cloudy with some patchy fog developing. Lows in the lower 60s. Light winds. Tuesday, some patchy fog in the morning, otherwise mostly sunny. Highs in the upper 70s. Light winds. Tuesday night.

on a frequency of 162.40 megahertz. The 4 p.m. weather at Rochester, it was partly sunny. The temperature was 81 degrees Fahrenheit or 27 degrees Celsius, the dew point 69 and the relative humidity 67%. The wind was south at 14 miles an hour. The pressure was 29.86 inches and falling. Repeating at Rochester, it was partly sunny, temperature 81 degrees. Around the region at 4 p.m. at Binghamton, rain was falling, with a temperature of 66. It was partly sunny, with a temperature of 79 at Erie, 83 at Buffalo, 81 at Niagara Falls, 79 at Toronto, and 83 at Watertown. It was cloudy, with a temperature of 81 at Syracuse, and 70 at Elmira. At Oswego, winds were south at 12 knots, with a temperature of 82 degrees. The central Lake Ontario buoy winds were from the east at 8 knots. The forecast for the Genesee Valley and Northern Finger Lakes, including Rochester, Geneseo, Canandaigua, Newark, and Fairhaven. Tonight, cloudy. A chance of showers and thunderstorms this evening, then a chance of showers after midnight. Showers likely late. Lows in the upper 60s. South winds 10 to 15 miles an hour, becoming light. Chance of rain 70%. Monday, mostly cloudy with a chance of showers in the morning, then partly sunny with a chance of showers and thunderstorms in the afternoon. Humid with highs ranging from the mid-70s on the hilltops to the upper 70s across the lower elevations. Light winds, becoming northwest 5 to 10 miles an hour. Chance of rain 50%. Monday night, mainly clear in the evening, then becoming partly cloudy with some patchy fog developing. Lows ranging from around 60 inland to the mid-60s along the lake shore. Northwest winds 10 miles an hour or less. Tuesday, some patchy fog in the morning, otherwise mostly sunny. Highs ranging from the mid-70s on the hilltops to the upper 70s across the lower elevations. Light winds. Tuesday night, mainly clear in the evening, then partly cloudy with a chance of showers overnight. Lows in the lower 60s. Light winds. Chance of rain 30%. The forecast for the Southern Finger Lakes, including Pinyan, Seneca Falls, and Auburn. Tonight, cloudy. A chance of showers early, then a chance of showers and thunderstorms from late evening on. Lows in the upper 60s. South winds 10 to 15 miles an hour, becoming light. Chance of rain 50%. Monday, showers likely in the morning, then showers likely with a chance of thunderstorms in the afternoon. Humid with highs in the upper 70s. Light winds, becoming northwest around 10 miles an hour. Chance of rain 70%. Monday night, mainly clear in the evening, then becoming partly cloudy with some patchy fog developing. Lows in the lower 60s. Light winds. Tuesday, some patchy fog in the morning, otherwise mostly sunny. Highs in the upper 70s. Light winds. Tuesday night, mainly clear. Lows in the lower 60s. Light winds. And now the extended forecast. Wednesday, showers likely and a chance of thunderstorms. Highs in the upper 70s. Chance of rain 70%. Thursday, mainly clear. Highs in the mid-70s. Lows in the upper 50s. Friday, partly cloudy. Highs in the upper 70s. Lows in the mid-50s. Saturday, partly cloudy. A chance of showers. Highs around 80. Lows in the upper 50s. Chance of rain 40%. Sunday, mostly cloudy. A chance of showers. Highs in the mid-70s. Lows around 60. Chance of rain 50%. This is the NOAA Weather Radio KHA 53 in Rochester. Your source for official weather information across the Western Finger Lakes and the Genesee Valley. KHA 53 operates on a frequency of 162.40 MHz. The 4 p.m. weather at Rochester, it was partly sunny. The temperature was 81 degrees Fahrenheit or 27 degrees Celsius, the dew point 69 and the relative humidity 67%. The wind was south at 14 miles an hour. The pressure was 29.86 inches and falling. Repeating at Rochester, it was partly sunny, temperature 81 degrees. Around the region at 4 p.m. at Binghamton,

Rain was falling with a temperature of 66. It was partly sunny with a temperature of 79 at Erie, 83 at Buffalo, 81 at Niagara Falls, 79 at Toronto, and 83 at Watertown. It was cloudy with a temperature of 81 at Syracuse and 70 at Elmira. At Oswego, winds were south at 12 knots with a temperature of 82 degrees. The Central Lake Ontario buoy winds were from the east at 8 knots. The forecast for the Genesee Valley and Northern Finger Lakes, including Rochester, Geneseo, Canandaigua, Newark, and Fairhaven. Tonight, cloudy. A chance of showers and thunderstorms this evening, then a chance of showers after midnight. Showers likely late. Lows in the upper 60s. South winds 10 to 15 miles an hour, becoming light. Chance of rain 70%. Monday, mostly cloudy with a chance of showers in the morning, then partly sunny with a chance of showers and thunderstorms in the afternoon. Humid with highs ranging from the mid-70s on the hilltops to the upper 70s across the lower elevations. Light winds, becoming northwest 5 to 10 miles an hour. Chance of rain 50%. Monday night, mainly clear in the evening, then becoming partly cloudy with some patchy fog developing. Lows ranging from around 60 inland to the mid-60s along the lake shore. Northwest winds 10 miles an hour or less. Tuesday, some patchy fog in the morning, otherwise mostly sunny. Highs ranging from the mid-70s on the hilltops to the upper 70s across the lower elevations. Light winds. Tuesday night, mainly clear in the evening, then partly cloudy with a chance of showers overnight. Lows in the lower 60s. Light winds. Chance of rain 30%. The forecast for the Southern Finger Lakes, including Penyan, Seneca Falls, and Auburn. Tonight, cloudy. A chance of showers early, then a chance of showers and thunderstorms from late evening on. Lows in the upper 60s. South winds 10 to 15 miles an hour, becoming light. Chance of rain 50%. Monday, showers likely in the morning, then showers likely with a chance of thunderstorms in the afternoon. Humid with highs in the upper 70s. Light winds, becoming northwest around 10 miles an hour. Chance of rain 70%. Monday night, mainly clear in the evening, then becoming partly cloudy with some patchy fog developing. Lows in the lower 60s. Light winds. Tuesday, some patchy fog in the morning, otherwise mostly sunny. Highs in the upper 70s. Light winds. Tuesday night, mainly clear. Lows in the lower 60s. Light winds. And now the extended forecast. Wednesday, showers likely and a chance of thunderstorms. Highs in the upper 70s. Chance of rain 70%. Thursday, mainly clear. Highs in the mid-70s. Lows in the upper 50s. Friday, partly cloudy. Highs in the upper 70s. Lows in the mid-50s. Saturday, partly cloudy. A chance of showers. Highs around 80. Lows in the upper 50s. Chance of rain 40%. Sunday, mostly cloudy. A chance of showers. Highs in the mid-70s. Lows around 60. Chance of rain 50%. Open lake forecast for the Niagara River to Hamlin Beach beyond 5 miles from shore. Tonight, east winds 10 knots or less becoming west. Waves 1 to 2 feet. Monday, northwest winds 5 to 15 knots becoming west. Waves 2 feet or less. Monday night, west winds 5 to 10 knots becoming northwest. Waves 2 feet or less. Tuesday, northwest winds 10 knots or less becoming southwest. Waves 1 foot or less. Tuesday night, southwest winds 10 to 15 knots becoming west. A chance of showers overnight. Waves 2 feet or less. Wednesday, west winds 5 to 15 knots becoming northwest. A chance of showers during the day. Waves 1 to 2 feet. Thursday, northwest winds 5 to 10 knots. Waves 1 foot or less. Friday, north winds 10 knots or less becoming south. Waves 1 foot or less. Open lake forecast, 4, Hamlin Beach to Mexico Bay beyond 5 miles from shore. Tonight, southeast winds 15 to 20 knots becoming southwest. A chance of showers.

foot or less. Friday, southwest winds 10 knots or less becoming south. Waves 1 foot or less. Winds and waves higher and near thunderstorms. This is the NOAA Weather Radio KHA 53 in Rochester. Your source for official weather information across the Western Finger Lakes and the Genesee Valley. KHA 53 operates on a frequency of 162.40 MHz. The 5 p.m. weather at Rochester, it was cloudy. The temperature was 80 degrees Fahrenheit or 27 degrees Celsius, the dew point 70 and the relative humidity 71%. The wind was south at 10 miles an hour. The pressure was 29.85 inches and falling. Repeating at Rochester, it was cloudy, temperature 80 degrees. Around the region at 4 p.m. at Binghamton, rain was falling, with a temperature of 66. It was partly sunny, with a temperature of 79 at Erie, 83 at Buffalo, 81 at Niagara Falls, 79 at Toronto, and 83 at Watertown. It was cloudy, with a temperature of 81 at Syracuse, and 70 at Elmira. At Oswego, winds were south at 12 knots, with a temperature of 82 degrees. The Central Lake Ontario buoy winds were from the east at 8 knots. Around the region at 5 p.m. at Binghamton, rain was falling, with a temperature of 66. It was partly sunny, with a temperature of 83 at Buffalo, 83 at Niagara Falls, and 81 at Watertown. It was cloudy, with a temperature of 80 at Erie, 78 at Syracuse, and 71 at Elmira. At Oswego, winds were south at 10 knots, with a temperature of 81 degrees. The Central Lake Ontario buoy winds were from the east at 10 knots. The Rochester, New York climate summary for this evening, as of 4 p.m., August 16, 2026. Today's high temperature was 84 degrees. The normal high is 81. Today's low temperature was 58 degrees. The normal low is 61. No precipitation fell today. No snow fell today. Sunset tonight is at 8:12 p.m. Sunrise tomorrow is at 6:19 a.m. The forecast for the Genesee Valley and Northern Finger Lakes, including Rochester, Geneseo, Canandaigua, Newark, and Fairhaven. Tonight, cloudy. A chance of showers and thunderstorms this evening, then a chance of showers after midnight. Showers likely late. Lows in the upper 60s. South winds 10 to 15 miles an hour, becoming light. Chance of rain 70%. Monday, mostly cloudy with a chance of showers in the morning, then partly sunny with a chance of showers and thunderstorms in the afternoon. Humid with highs ranging from the mid-70s on the hilltops to the upper 70s across the lower elevations. Light winds, becoming northwest 5 to 10 miles an hour. Chance of rain 50%. Monday night, mainly clear in the evening, then becoming partly cloudy with some patchy fog developing. Lows ranging from around 60 inland to the mid-60s along the lake shore. Northwest winds 10 miles an hour or less. Tuesday, some patchy fog in the morning, otherwise mostly sunny. Highs ranging from the mid-70s on the hilltops to the upper 70s across the lower elevations. Light winds. Tuesday night, mainly clear in the evening, then partly cloudy with a chance of showers overnight. Lows in the lower 60s. Light winds. Chance of rain 30%. The forecast for the Southern Finger Lakes, including Tinian, Seneca Falls, and Auburn. Tonight, cloudy. A chance of showers early, then a chance of showers and thunderstorms from late evening on. Lows in the upper 60s. South winds 10 to 15 miles an hour, becoming light. Chance of rain 50%. Monday, showers likely in the morning, then showers likely with a chance of thunderstorms in the afternoon. Humid with highs in the upper 70s. Light winds, becoming northwest around 10 miles an hour. Chance of rain 70%. Monday night, mainly clear in the evening, then becoming partly cloudy with some patchy fog developing. Lows in the lower 60s. Light winds. Tuesday, some patchy fog in the morning, otherwise mostly sunny. Highs in the upper 70s. Light winds. Tuesday night, mainly clear. Lows in the lower 60s. Light winds. And now the extended forecast. Wednesday, showers likely and a chance of thunderstorms. Highs in the upper 70s.

chance of rain 70%. Thursday, mainly clear. Highs in the mid-70s. Lows in the upper 50s. Friday, partly cloudy. Highs in the upper 70s. Lows in the mid-50s. Saturday, partly cloudy. A chance of showers. Highs around 80. Lows in the upper 50s. Chance of rain 40%. Sunday, mostly cloudy. A chance of showers. Highs in the mid-70s. Lows around 60. Chance of rain 50%. This is the NOAA Weather Radio KHA 53 in Rochester. 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KHA 53 operates on a frequency of 162.40 MHz. The 5 p.m. weather at Rochester, it was cloudy. The temperature was 80 degrees Fahrenheit or 27 degrees Celsius, the dew point 70 and the relative humidity 71%. The wind was south at 10 miles an hour. The pressure was 29.85 inches and falling. Repeating at Rochester, it was cloudy, temperature 80 degrees. Around the region at 5 p.m. at Binghamton, rain was falling, with a temperature of 66. It was partly sunny, with a temperature of 83 at Buffalo, 83 at Niagara Falls, and 81 at Watertown. It was cloudy, with a temperature of 80 at Erie, 78 at Syracuse, and 71 at Elmira. At Oswego, winds were south at 10 knots, with a temperature of 81 degrees. The Central Lake Ontario buoy winds were from the east at 10 knots. The forecast for the Genesee Valley and Northern Finger Lakes, including Rochester, Geneseo, Canandaigua, Newark, and Fairhaven. Tonight, cloudy. A chance of showers and thunderstorms this evening, then a chance of showers after midnight. Showers likely late. Lows in the upper 60s. South winds 10 to 15 miles an hour, becoming light. Chance of rain 70%. Monday, mostly cloudy with a chance of showers in the morning, then partly sunny with a chance of showers and thunderstorms in the afternoon. Humid with highs ranging from the mid-70s on the hilltops to the upper 70s across the lower elevations. Light winds, becoming northwest 5 to 10 miles an hour. Chance of rain 50%. Monday night, mainly clear in the evening, then becoming partly cloudy with some patchy fog developing. Lows ranging from around 60 inland to the mid-60s along the lake shore. Northwest winds 10 miles an hour or less. Tuesday, some patchy fog in the morning, otherwise mostly sunny. Highs ranging from the mid-70s on the hilltops to the upper 70s across the lower elevations. Light winds. Tuesday night, mainly clear in the evening, then partly cloudy with a chance of showers overnight. Lows in the lower 60s. Light winds. Chance of rain 30%. The forecast for the Southern Finger Lakes, including Pinyan, Seneca Falls, and Auburn. Tonight, cloudy. A chance of showers early, then a chance of showers and thunderstorms from late evening on. Lows in the upper 60s. South winds 10 to 15 miles an hour, becoming light. Chance of rain 50%. Monday, showers likely in the morning, then showers likely with a chance of thunderstorms in the afternoon. Humid with highs in the upper 70s. Light winds, becoming northwest around 10 miles an hour. Chance of rain 70%. Monday night, mainly clear in the evening, then becoming partly cloudy with some patchy fog developing. Lows in the lower 60s. Light winds. Tuesday, some patchy fog in the morning, otherwise mostly sunny. Highs in the upper 70s. Light winds. Tuesday night, mainly clear. Lows in the lower 60s. Light winds. And now the extended forecast. Wednesday, showers likely and a chance of thunderstorms. Highs in the upper 70s. Chance of rain 70%. Thursday, mainly clear. Highs in the mid-70s. Lows in the upper 50s. Friday, partly cloudy. Highs in the upper 70s. Lows in the mid-50s. Saturday, partly cloudy. A chance of showers. Highs around 80. Lows in the upper 50s. Chance of rain 40%. Sunday, mostly cloudy. A chance of showers. Highs in the mid-70s. Lows around 60.

chance of rain 50%. This is the NOAA Weather Radio KHA 53 in Rochester. 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KHA 53 operates on a frequency of 162.40 MHz. The 5 p.m. weather at Rochester, it was cloudy. The temperature was 80 degrees Fahrenheit or 27 degrees Celsius, the dew point 70 and the relative humidity 71%. The wind was south at 10 miles an hour. The pressure was 29.85 inches and falling. Repeating at Rochester, it was cloudy, temperature 80 degrees. Around the region at 5 p.m. at Binghamton, rain was falling, with a temperature of 66. It was partly sunny, with a temperature of 83 at Buffalo, 83 at Niagara Falls, 79 at Toronto, and 81 at Watertown. It was cloudy, with a temperature of 80 at Erie, 78 at Syracuse, and 71 at Elmira. At Oswego, winds were south at 10 knots, with a temperature of 81 degrees. The Central Lake Ontario buoy winds were east at 8 knots, with a temperature of 74 degrees, and the waves were 1 foot. The forecast for the Genesee Valley and Northern Finger Lakes, including Rochester, Geneseo, Canandaigua, Newark, and Fairhaven. Tonight, cloudy. A chance of showers and thunderstorms this evening, then a chance of showers after midnight. Showers likely late. Lows in the upper 60s. South winds 10 to 15 miles an hour, becoming light. Chance of rain 70%. Monday, mostly cloudy with a chance of showers in the morning, then partly sunny with a chance of showers and thunderstorms in the afternoon. Humid with highs ranging from the mid-70s on the hilltops to the upper 70s across the lower elevations. Light winds, becoming northwest 5 to 10 miles an hour. Chance of rain 50%. Monday night, mainly clear in the evening, then becoming partly cloudy with some patchy fog developing. Lows ranging from around 60 inland to the mid-60s along the lake shore. Northwest winds 10 miles an hour or less. Tuesday, some patchy fog in the morning, otherwise mostly sunny. Highs ranging from the mid-70s on the hilltops to the upper 70s across the lower elevations. Light winds. Tuesday night, mainly clear in the evening, then partly cloudy with a chance of showers overnight. Lows in the lower 60s. Light winds. Chance of rain 30%. The forecast for the Southern Finger Lakes, including Tinian, Seneca Falls, and Auburn. Tonight, cloudy. A chance of showers early, then a chance of showers and thunderstorms from late evening on. Lows in the upper 60s. South winds 10 to 15 miles an hour, becoming light. Chance of rain 50%. Monday, showers likely in the morning, then showers likely with a chance of thunderstorms in the afternoon. Humid with highs in the upper 70s. Light winds, becoming northwest around 10 miles an hour. Chance of rain 70%. Monday night, mainly clear in the evening, then becoming partly cloudy with some patchy fog developing. Lows in the lower 60s. Light winds. Tuesday, some patchy fog in the morning, otherwise mostly sunny. Highs in the upper 70s. Light winds. Tuesday night, mainly clear. Lows in the lower 60s. Light winds. And now the extended forecast. Wednesday, showers likely and a chance of thunderstorms. Highs in the upper 70s. Chance of rain 70%. Thursday, mainly clear. Highs in the mid-70s. Lows in the upper 50s. Friday, partly cloudy. Highs in the upper 70s. Lows in the mid-50s. Saturday, partly cloudy. A chance of showers. Highs around 80. Lows in the upper 50s. Chance of rain 40%. Sunday, mostly cloudy. A chance of showers. Highs in the mid-70s. Lows around 60. Chance of rain 50%. 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Your source for official weather information across the Western Finger Lakes and the Genesee Valley. KHA 53 operates on a frequency of 162.40 MHz. The 5 p.m. weather at Rochester, it was cloudy. The temperature was 80 degrees Fahrenheit or 27 degrees Celsius, the dew point 70 and the relative humidity 71%.

10%. The wind was south at 10 miles an hour. The pressure was 29.85 inches and falling. Repeating at Rochester, it was cloudy, temperature 80 degrees. Around the region at 5 p.m. at Binghamton, rain was falling, with a temperature of 66. It was partly sunny, with a temperature of 83 at Buffalo, 83 at Niagara Falls, 79 at Toronto, and 81 at Watertown. It was cloudy, with a temperature of 80 at Erie, 78 at Syracuse, and 71 at Elmira. At Oswego, winds were south at 10 knots, with a temperature of 81 degrees. The Central Lake Ontario buoy winds were east at 8 knots, with a temperature of 74 degrees, and the waves were 1 foot. The forecast for the Genesee Valley and Northern Finger Lakes, including Rochester, Geneseo, Canandaigua, Newark, and Fairhaven. Tonight, cloudy. A chance of showers and thunderstorms this evening, then a chance of showers after midnight. Showers likely late. Lows in the upper 60s. South winds 10 to 15 miles an hour, becoming light. Chance of rain 70%. Monday, mostly cloudy with a chance of showers in the morning, then partly sunny with a chance of showers and thunderstorms in the afternoon. Humid with highs ranging from the mid-70s on the hilltops to the upper 70s across the lower elevations. Light winds, becoming northwest 5 to 10 miles an hour. Chance of rain 50%. Monday night, mainly clear in the evening, then becoming partly cloudy with some patchy fog developing. Lows ranging from around 60 inland to the mid-60s along the lake shore. Northwest winds 10 miles an hour or less. Tuesday, some patchy fog in the morning, otherwise mostly sunny. Highs ranging from the mid-70s on the hilltops to the upper 70s across the lower elevations. Light winds. Tuesday night, mainly clear in the evening, then partly cloudy with a chance of showers overnight. Lows in the lower 60s. Light winds. Chance of rain 30%. The forecast for the Southern Finger Lakes, including Tinian, Seneca Falls, and Auburn. Tonight, cloudy. A chance of showers early, then a chance of showers and thunderstorms from late evening on. Lows in the upper 60s. South winds 10 to 15 miles an hour, becoming light. Chance of rain 50%. Monday, showers likely in the morning, then showers likely with a chance of thunderstorms in the afternoon. Humid with highs in the upper 70s. Light winds, becoming northwest around 10 miles an hour. Chance of rain 70%. Monday night, mainly clear in the evening, then becoming partly cloudy with some patchy fog developing. Lows in the lower 60s. Light winds. Tuesday, some patchy fog in the morning, otherwise mostly sunny. Highs in the upper 70s. Light winds. Tuesday night, mainly clear. Lows in the lower 60s. Light winds. And now the extended forecast. Wednesday, showers likely and a chance of thunderstorms. Highs in the upper 70s. Chance of rain 70%. Thursday, mainly clear. Highs in the mid-70s. Lows in the upper 50s. Friday, partly cloudy. Highs in the upper 70s. Lows in the mid-50s. Saturday, partly cloudy. A chance of showers. Highs around 80. Lows in the upper 50s. Chance of rain 40%. Sunday, mostly cloudy. A chance of showers. Highs in the mid-70s. Lows around 60. Chance of rain 50%. This is the NOAA Weather Radio KHA 53 in Rochester. Your source for official weather information across the Western Finger Lakes and the Genesee Valley. KHA 53 operates on a frequency of 162.40 MHz. The 5 p.m. weather at Rochester, it was cloudy. The temperature was 80 degrees Fahrenheit or 27 degrees Celsius, the dew point 70 and the relative humidity 71%. The wind was south at 10 miles an hour. The pressure was 29.85 inches and falling. Repeating at Rochester, it was cloudy, temperature 80 degrees. Around the region at 5 p.m. at Binghamton, rain was falling, with a temperature of 66. It was partly sunny, with a temperature of 83 at Buffalo, 83 at Niagara Falls, 79 at Toronto, and 81 at Watertown. It was cloudy, with a temperature of 80 at Erie.

78 at Syracuse, and 71 at Elmira. At Oswego, winds were south at 10 knots, with a temperature of 81 degrees. The Central Lake Ontario buoy winds were east at 8 knots, with a temperature of 74 degrees, and the waves were 1 foot. The forecast for the Genesee Valley and Northern Finger Lakes, including Rochester, Geneseo, Canandaigua, Newark, and Fairhaven. Tonight, cloudy. A chance of showers and thunderstorms this evening, then a chance of showers after midnight. Showers likely late. Lows in the upper 60s. South winds 10 to 15 miles an hour, becoming light. Chance of rain 70%. Monday, mostly cloudy with a chance of showers in the morning, then partly sunny with a chance of showers and thunderstorms in the afternoon. Humid with highs ranging from the mid-70s on the hilltops to the upper 70s across the lower elevations. Light winds, becoming northwest 5 to 10 miles an hour. Chance of rain 50%. Monday night, mainly clear in the evening, then becoming partly cloudy with some patchy fog developing. Lows ranging from around 60 inland to the mid-60s along the lake shore. Northwest winds 10 miles an hour or less. Tuesday, some patchy fog in the morning, otherwise mostly sunny. Highs ranging from the mid-70s on the hilltops to the upper 70s across the lower elevations. Light winds. Tuesday night, mainly clear in the evening, then partly cloudy with a chance of showers overnight. Lows in the lower 60s. Light winds. Chance of rain 30%. The forecast for the Southern Finger Lakes, including Pinyan, Seneca Falls, and Auburn. Tonight, cloudy. A chance of showers early, then a chance of showers and thunderstorms from late evening on. Lows in the upper 60s. South winds 10 to 15 miles an hour, becoming light. Chance of rain 50%. Monday, showers likely in the morning, then showers likely with a chance of thunderstorms in the afternoon. Humid with highs in the upper 70s. Light winds, becoming northwest around 10 miles an hour. Chance of rain 70%. Monday night, mainly clear in the evening, then becoming partly cloudy with some patchy fog developing. Lows in the lower 60s. Light winds. Tuesday, some patchy fog in the morning, otherwise mostly sunny. Highs in the upper 70s. Light winds. Tuesday night, mainly clear. Lows in the lower 60s. Light winds. And now the extended forecast. Wednesday, showers likely and a chance of thunderstorms. Highs in the upper 70s. Chance of rain 70%. Thursday, mainly clear. Highs in the mid-70s. Lows in the upper 50s. Friday, partly cloudy. Highs in the upper 70s. Lows in the mid-50s. Saturday, partly cloudy. A chance of showers. Highs around 80. Lows in the upper 50s. Chance of rain 40%. Sunday, mostly cloudy. A chance of showers. Highs in the mid-70s. Lows around 60. Chance of rain 50%. This is the NOAA Weather Radio KHA 53 in Rochester. Your source for official weather information across the Western Finger Lakes and the Genesee Valley. KHA 53 operates on a frequency of 162.40 MHz. The 5 p.m. weather at Rochester, it was cloudy. The temperature was 80 degrees Fahrenheit or 27 degrees Celsius, the dew point 70 and the relative humidity 71%. The wind was south at 10 miles an hour. The pressure was 29.85 inches and falling. Repeating at Rochester, it was cloudy, temperature 80 degrees. Around the region at 5 p.m. at Binghamton, rain was falling, with a temperature of 66. It was partly sunny, with a temperature of 83 at Buffalo, 83 at Niagara Falls, 79 at Toronto, and 81 at Watertown. It was cloudy, with a temperature of 80 at Erie, 78 at Syracuse, and 71 at Elmira. At Oswego, winds were south at 10 knots, with a temperature of 81 degrees. The Central Lake Ontario buoy winds were east at 8 knots, with a temperature of 74 degrees, and the waves were 1 foot. The forecast for the Genesee Valley and Northern Finger Lakes, including Rochester, Geneseo, Canandaigua, Newark, and Fairhaven. Tonight, cloudy. A chance of showers and thunderstorms this

evening, then a chance of showers after midnight. Showers likely late. Lows in the upper 60s. South winds 10 to 15 miles an hour, becoming light. Chance of rain 70%. Monday, mostly cloudy with a chance of showers in the morning, then partly sunny with a chance of showers and thunderstorms in the afternoon. Humid with highs ranging from the mid-70s on the hilltops to the upper 70s across the lower elevations. Light winds, becoming northwest 5 to 10 miles an hour. Chance of rain 50%. Monday night, mainly clear in the evening, then becoming partly cloudy with some patchy fog developing. Lows ranging from around 60 inland to the mid-60s along the lake shore. Northwest winds 10 miles an hour or less. Tuesday, some patchy fog in the morning, otherwise mostly sunny. Highs ranging from the mid-70s on the hilltops to the upper 70s across the lower elevations. Light winds. Tuesday night, mainly clear in the evening, then partly cloudy with a chance of showers overnight. Lows in the lower 60s. Light winds. Chance of rain 30%. The forecast for the Southern Finger Lakes, including Pinyan, Seneca Falls, and Auburn. Tonight, cloudy. A chance of showers early, then a chance of showers and thunderstorms from late evening on. Lows in the upper 60s. South winds 10 to 15 miles an hour, becoming light. Chance of rain 50%. Monday, showers likely in the morning, then showers likely with a chance of thunderstorms in the afternoon. Humid with highs in the upper 70s. Light winds, becoming northwest around 10 miles an hour. Chance of rain 70%. Monday night, mainly clear in the evening, then becoming partly cloudy with some patchy fog developing. Lows in the lower 60s. Light winds. Tuesday, some patchy fog in the morning, otherwise mostly sunny. Highs in the upper 70s. Light winds. Tuesday night, mainly clear. Lows in the lower 60s. Light winds. And now the extended forecast. Wednesday, showers likely and a chance of thunderstorms. Highs in the upper 70s. Chance of rain 70%. Thursday, mainly clear. Highs in the mid-70s. Lows in the upper 50s. Friday, partly cloudy. Highs in the upper 70s. Lows in the mid-50s. Saturday, partly cloudy. A chance of showers. Highs around 80. Lows in the upper 50s. Chance of rain 40%. Sunday, mostly cloudy. A chance of showers. Highs in the mid-70s. Lows around 60. Chance of rain 50%. The Rochester, New York climate summary for this evening, as of 4 p.m., August 16, 2026. Today's high temperature was 84 degrees. The normal high is 81. Today's low temperature was 58 degrees. The normal low is 61. No precipitation fell today. No snow fell today. Sunset tonight is at 8:12 p.m. Sunrise tomorrow is at 6:19 a.m. The Nearshore Marine Forecast, for the Niagara River to Hamelin Beach along Lake Ontario. Tonight, east winds 10 knots or less becoming west. Mostly cloudy. Waves 2 feet or less. Monday, west winds 5 to 10 knots. Mostly cloudy in the morning, then clearing. Waves 2 feet or less. Monday night, west winds 10 knots or less becoming northwest. Mainly clear in the evening, then becoming partly cloudy. Waves 2 feet or less. Tuesday, northwest winds 10 knots or less becoming west. Mostly sunny. Waves 1 foot or less. Tuesday night, southwest winds 10 to 15 knots becoming west. A chance of showers overnight. Waves 2 feet or less. Wednesday, west winds 5 to 15 knots becoming northwest. Showers likely during the day. Waves 1 to 2 feet. Thursday, northwest winds 5 to 10 knots becoming northwest. Showers likely during the day. Waves 1 to 2 feet. Thursday, northwest winds 5 to 10 knots. Mainly clear. Waves 1 foot or less. Friday, northwest winds 10 knots or less becoming south. Mainly clear, then becoming partly cloudy. Waves 1 foot or less. The Nearshore Marine

Forecast, 4, Palm Beach to Sodus Bay. Tonight, southeast winds 5 to 10 knots becoming southwest. A chance of showers and thunderstorms this evening, then a chance of showers after midnight. Showers likely late. Waves 2 feet or less. Monday, west winds 10 to 15 knots becoming northwest. A chance of showers. Waves 2 feet or less. Monday night, west winds 10 knots or less becoming northwest. Partly to mostly cloudy. Waves 1 to 2 feet. Tuesday, northwest winds 10 knots or less. Mostly sunny. Waves 1 foot or less. Tuesday night, southwest winds 10 knots or less increasing to 10 to 15 knots. A chance of showers overnight. Waves 2 feet or less. Wednesday, west winds 5 to 15 knots becoming northwest. Showers likely during the day, then a chance of showers Wednesday night. Waves 2 feet or less. Thursday, northwest winds 10 knots or less becoming west. Mainly clear. Waves 1 foot or less. Friday, west winds less than 10 knots becoming south. Mainly clear, then becoming partly cloudy. Waves 1 foot or less. Winds and waves higher and near thunderstorms. The water temperature off Rochester is 47 degrees. The nearshore marine forecast, 4, Sodus Bay to Mexico Bay. Tonight, south winds 5 to 15 knots. A chance of showers and thunderstorms through the early overnight, then showers likely with a chance of thunderstorms late. Waves 2 feet or less. Monday, southwest winds 5 to 10 knots becoming northwest. Showers likely in the morning. Waves 2 feet or less. Monday night, northwest winds 5 to 10 knots becoming light and variable. Partly cloudy. Waves 2 feet or less. Tuesday, north winds 10 knots or less becoming west. Mostly sunny. Waves 1 foot or less. Tuesday night, west winds 10 knots or less becoming southwest. Mainly clear in the evening, then becoming partly cloudy. Waves 1 foot or less. Wednesday, southwest winds 5 to 10 knots becoming west. Showers likely during the day, then a chance of showers Wednesday night. Waves 2 feet or less. Thursday, northwest winds 10 knots or less becoming southwest. Mainly clear. Waves 1 foot or less. Friday, south winds 10 knots or less. Mainly clear, then becoming partly cloudy. Waves 1 foot or less. Winds and waves higher and near thunderstorms. This is the NOAA Weather Radio KHA 53 in Rochester. Your source for official weather information across the Western Finger Lakes and the Genesee Valley. KHA 53 operates on a frequency of 162.40 MHz. The 5 p.m. weather at Rochester, it was cloudy. The temperature was 80 degrees Fahrenheit or 27 degrees Celsius, the dew point 70 and the relative humidity 71%. The wind was south at 10 miles an hour. The pressure was 29.85 inches and falling. Repeating at Rochester, it was cloudy, temperature 80 degrees. Around the region at 5 p.m. at Binghamton, rain was falling, with a temperature of 66. It was partly sunny, with a temperature of 83 at Buffalo, 83 at Niagara Falls, 79 at Toronto, and 81 at Watertown. It was cloudy, with a temperature of 80 at Erie, 78 at Syracuse, and 71 at Elmira. At Oswego, winds were south at 10 knots, with a temperature of 81 degrees. The Central Lake Ontario buoy winds were east at 8 knots, with a temperature of 74 degrees, and the waves were 1 foot. The forecast for the Genesee Valley and Northern Finger Lakes, including Rochester, Geneseo, Canandaigua, Newark, and Fairhaven. Tonight, cloudy. A chance of showers and thunderstorms this evening, then a chance of showers after midnight. Showers likely late. Lows in the upper 60s. South winds 10 to 15 miles an hour, becoming light. Chance of rain 70%. Monday, mostly cloudy with a chance of showers in the morning, then partly sunny with a chance of showers and thunderstorms in the afternoon. Humid with highs ranging from the mid-70s on the hilltops to the upper 70s across the lower elevations. Light winds, becoming northwest 5 to 10 miles an hour. Chance of rain 50%.
Monday night, mainly clear in the evening, then becoming partly cloudy with some patchy fog developing. Lows ranging from around 60 inland to the mid-60s along the lake shore. Northwest winds 10 miles an hour or less. Tuesday, some patchy fog in the morning, otherwise mostly sunny. Highs ranging from the mid-70s on the hilltops to the upper 70s across the lower elevations. Light winds. Tuesday night, mainly clear in the evening, then partly cloudy with a chance of showers overnight. Lows in the lower 60s. Light winds. Chance of rain 30%. The forecast for the Southern Finger Lakes, including Tinian, Seneca Falls, and Auburn. Tonight, cloudy. A chance of showers early, then a chance of showers and thunderstorms from late evening on. Lows in the upper 60s. South winds 10 to 15 miles an hour, becoming light. Chance of rain 50%. Monday, showers likely in the morning, then showers likely with a chance of thunderstorms in the afternoon. Humid with highs in the upper 70s. Light winds, becoming northwest around 10 miles an hour. Chance of rain 70%. Monday night, mainly clear in the evening, then becoming partly cloudy with some patchy fog developing. Lows in the lower 60s. Light winds. Tuesday, some patchy fog in the morning, otherwise mostly sunny. Highs in the upper 70s. Light winds. Tuesday night, mainly clear. Lows in the lower 60s. Light winds. And now the extended forecast. Wednesday, showers likely and a chance of thunderstorms. Highs in the upper 70s. Chance of rain 70%. Thursday, mainly clear. Highs in the mid-70s. Lows in the upper 50s. Friday, partly cloudy. Highs in the upper 70s. Lows in the mid-50s. Saturday, partly cloudy. A chance of showers. Highs around 80. Lows in the upper 50s. Chance of rain 40%. Sunday, mostly cloudy. A chance of showers. Highs in the mid-70s. Lows around 60. Chance of rain 50%. This is the NOAA Weather Radio KHA 53 in Rochester. Your source for official weather information across the Western Finger Lakes and the Genesee Valley. KHA 53 operates on a frequency of 162.40 MHz. The 5 p.m. weather at Rochester, it was cloudy. The temperature was 80 degrees Fahrenheit or 27 degrees Celsius, the dew point 70 and the relative humidity 71%. The wind was south at 10 miles an hour. The pressure was 29.85 inches and falling. Repeating at Rochester, it was cloudy, temperature 80 degrees. Around the region at 5 p.m. at Binghamton, rain was falling, with a temperature of 66. It was partly sunny, with a temperature of 83 at Buffalo, 83 at Niagara Falls, 79 at Toronto, and 81 at Watertown. It was cloudy, with a temperature of 80 at Erie, 78 at Syracuse, and 71 at Elmira. At Oswego, winds were south at 10 knots, with a temperature of 81 degrees. The Central Lake Ontario buoy winds were east at 8 knots, with a temperature of 74 degrees, and the waves were 1 foot. The forecast for the Genesee Valley and Northern Finger Lakes, including Rochester, Geneseo, Canandaigua, Newark, and Fairhaven. Tonight, cloudy. A chance of showers and thunderstorms this evening, then a chance of showers after midnight. Showers likely late. Lows in the upper 60s. South winds 10 to 15 miles an hour, becoming light. Chance of rain 70%. Monday, mostly cloudy with a chance of showers in the morning, then partly sunny with a chance of showers and thunderstorms in the afternoon. Humid with highs ranging from the mid-70s on the hilltops to the upper 70s across the lower elevations. Light winds, becoming northwest 5 to 10 miles an hour. Chance of rain 50%. Monday night, mainly clear in the evening, then becoming partly cloudy with some patchy fog developing. Lows ranging from around 60 inland to the mid-60s along the lake shore. Northwest winds 10 miles an hour or less. Tuesday, some patchy fog in the morning, otherwise mostly sunny. Highs ranging from the mid-70s on the hilltops to the upper 70s across the lower elevations. Light winds.
Tuesday night, mainly clear in the evening, then partly cloudy with a chance

highs in the upper 70s. Light winds. Tuesday night, mainly clear. Lows in the lower 60s. Light winds. And now the extended forecast. Wednesday, showers likely and a chance of thunderstorms. Highs in the upper 70s. Chance of rain 70%. Thursday, mainly clear. Highs in the mid 70s. Lows in the upper 50s. Friday, partly cloudy. Highs in the upper 70s. Lows in the mid 50s. Saturday, partly cloudy. A chance of showers. Highs around 80. Lows in the upper 50s. Chance of rain 40%. Sunday, mostly cloudy. A chance of showers. Highs in the mid 70s. Lows around 60. Chance of rain 50%. This is the NOAA Weather Radio KHA 53 in Rochester. Your source for official weather information across the Western Finger Lakes and the Genesee Valley. KHA 53 operates on a frequency of 162.40 MHz. The 5 p.m. weather at Rochester, it was cloudy. The temperature was 80 degrees Fahrenheit or 27 degrees Celsius, the dew point 70 and the relative humidity 71%. The wind was south at 10 miles an hour. The pressure was 29.85 inches and falling. Repeating at Rochester, it was cloudy, temperature 80 degrees. Around the region at 5 p.m. at Binghamton, rain was falling, with a temperature of 66. It was partly sunny, with a temperature of 83 at Buffalo, 83 at Niagara Falls, 79 at Toronto, and 81 at Watertown. It was cloudy, with a temperature of 80 at Erie, 78 at Syracuse, and 71 at Elmira. At Oswego, winds were south at 10 knots, with a temperature of 81 degrees. The Central Lake Ontario buoy winds were east at 8 knots, with a temperature of 74 degrees, and the waves were 1 foot. The forecast for the Genesee Valley and Northern Finger Lakes, including Rochester, Geneseo, Canandaigua, Newark, and Fairhaven. Tonight, cloudy. A chance of showers and thunderstorms this evening, then a chance of showers after midnight. Showers likely late. Lows in the upper 60s. South winds 10 to 15 miles an hour, becoming light. Chance of rain 70%. Monday, mostly cloudy with a chance of showers in the morning, then partly sunny with a chance of showers and thunderstorms in the afternoon. Humid with highs ranging from the mid-70s on the hilltops to the upper 70s across the lower elevations. Light winds, becoming northwest 5 to 10 miles an hour. Chance of rain 50%. Monday night, mainly clear in the evening, then becoming partly cloudy with some patchy fog developing. Lows ranging from around 60 inland to the mid-60s along the lake shore. Northwest winds 10 miles an hour or less. Tuesday, some patchy fog in the morning, otherwise mostly sunny. Highs ranging from the mid-70s on the hilltops to the upper 70s across the lower elevations. Light winds. Tuesday night, mainly clear in the evening, then partly cloudy with a chance of showers overnight. Lows in the lower 60s. Light winds. Chance of rain 30%. The forecast for the Southern Finger Lakes, including Tenyan, Seneca Falls, and Auburn. Tonight, cloudy. A chance of showers early, then a chance of showers and thunderstorms from late evening on. Lows in the upper 60s. South winds 10 to 15 miles an hour, becoming light. Chance of rain 50%. Monday, showers likely in the morning, then showers likely with a chance of thunderstorms in the afternoon. Humid with highs in the upper 70s. Light winds, becoming northwest around 10 miles an hour. Chance of rain 70%. Monday night, mainly clear in the evening, then becoming partly cloudy with some patchy fog developing. Lows in the lower 60s. Light winds. Tuesday, some patchy fog in the morning, otherwise mostly sunny. Highs in the upper 70s. Light winds. Tuesday night, mainly clear. Lows in the lower 60s. Light winds. And now the extended forecast. Wednesday, showers likely and a chance of thunderstorms. Highs in the upper 70s. Chance of rain 70%. Thursday, mainly clear. Highs in the mid-70s. Lows in the upper 50s. Friday, partly cloudy.

highs in the upper 70s. Lows in the mid 50s. Saturday, partly cloudy. A chance of showers. Highs around 80. Lows in the upper 50s. Chance of rain 40%. Sunday, mostly cloudy. A chance of showers. Highs in the mid 70s. Lows around 60. Chance of rain 50%. This is the NOAA Weather Radio KHA 53 in Rochester. Your source for official weather information across the Western Finger Lakes and the Genesee Valley. KHA 53 operates on a frequency of 162.40 MHz. The 5 p.m. weather at Rochester, it was cloudy. The temperature was 80 degrees Fahrenheit or 27 degrees Celsius, the dew point 70 and the relative humidity 71%. The wind was south at 10 miles an hour. The pressure was 29.85 inches and falling. Repeating at Rochester, it was cloudy, temperature 80 degrees. Around the region at 5 p.m. at Binghamton, rain was falling, with a temperature of 66. It was partly sunny, with a temperature of 83 at Buffalo, 83 at Niagara Falls, 79 at Toronto, and 81 at Watertown. It was cloudy, with a temperature of 80 at Erie, 78 at Syracuse, and 71 at Elmira. At Oswego, winds were south at 10 knots, with a temperature of 81 degrees. The Central Lake Ontario buoy winds were east at 8 knots, with a temperature of 74 degrees, and the waves were 1 foot. The Rochester, New York climate summary for this evening, as of 4 p.m., August 16, 2026. Today's high temperature was 84 degrees. The normal high is 81. Today's low temperature was 58 degrees. The normal low is 61. No precipitation fell today. No snow fell today. Sunset tonight is at 8:12 p.m. Sunrise tomorrow is at 6:19 a.m. Open lake forecast, 4, the Niagara River to Hamlin Beach beyond 5 miles from shore. Tonight, east winds 10 knots or less becoming west. Waves 1 to 2 feet. Monday, northwest winds 5 to 15 knots becoming west. Waves 2 feet or less. Monday night, west winds 5 to 10 knots becoming northwest. Waves 2 feet or less. Tuesday, northwest winds 10 knots or less becoming southwest. Waves 1 foot or less. Tuesday night, southwest winds 10 to 15 knots becoming west. A chance of showers overnight. Waves 2 feet or less. Wednesday, west winds 5 to 15 knots becoming northwest. A chance of showers during the day. Waves 1 to 2 feet. Thursday, northwest winds 5 to 10 knots. Waves 1 foot or less. Friday, north winds 10 knots or less becoming south. Waves 1 foot or less. Open lake forecast, 4, Hamlin Beach to Mexico Bay beyond 5 miles from shore. Tonight, southeast winds 15 to 20 knots becoming southwest. A chance of showers and thunderstorms this evening, then a chance of showers after midnight. Waves 1 to 3 feet building to 2 to 4 feet, then subsiding to 2 feet or less. Monday, west winds 10 to 15 knots becoming northwest. A chance of showers early. A chance of showers in the afternoon. Waves 2 feet or less. Monday night, northwest winds 10 knots or less becoming north. Waves 2 feet or less. Tuesday, north winds 10 knots or less becoming west. Waves 1 foot or less. Tuesday night, southwest winds 5 to 15 knots. A chance of showers overnight. Waves 2 feet or less. Wednesday, west winds 5 to 15 knots becoming northwest. Showers likely during the day. Waves 1 to 3 feet. Thursday, northwest winds 5 to 10 knots. Waves 1 foot or less. Friday, southwest winds 10 knots or less becoming south. Waves 1 foot or less. Winds and waves higher in and near thunderstorms. The forecast for the Genesee Valley and Northern Finger Lakes, including Rochester, Geneseo, Canandaigua, Newark, and Fairhaven. Tonight, cloudy. A chance of showers and thunderstorms this evening, then a chance of showers after midnight. Showers likely late. Lows in the upper 60s. South winds 10 to 15 miles an hour, becoming light. Chance of rain 70%.

lows in the lower 60s. Light winds. Chance of rain 30%. The forecast for the Southern Finger Lakes, including Pinyan, Seneca Falls, and Auburn. Tonight, cloudy. A chance of showers early, then a chance of showers and thunderstorms from late evening on. Lows in the upper 60s. South winds 10 to 15 miles an hour, becoming light. Chance of rain 50%. Monday, showers likely in the morning, then showers likely with a chance of thunderstorms in the afternoon. Humid with highs in the upper 70s. Light winds, becoming northwest around 10 miles an hour. Chance of rain 70%. Monday night, mainly clear in the evening, then becoming partly cloudy with some patchy fog developing. Lows in the lower 60s. Light winds. Tuesday, some patchy fog in the morning, otherwise mostly sunny. Highs in the upper 70s. Light winds. Tuesday night, mainly clear. Lows in the lower 60s. Light winds. And now the extended forecast. Wednesday, showers likely and a chance of thunderstorms. Highs in the upper 70s. Chance of rain 70%. Thursday, mainly clear. Highs in the mid 70s. Lows in the upper 50s. Friday, partly cloudy. Highs in the upper 70s. Lows in the mid 50s. Saturday, partly cloudy. A chance of showers. Highs around 80. Lows in the upper 50s. Chance of rain 40%. Sunday, mostly cloudy. A chance of showers. Highs in the mid 70s. Lows around 60. Chance of rain 50%. This is the NOAA Weather Radio KHA 53 in Rochester. Your source for official weather information across the Western Finger Lakes and the Genesee Valley. KHA 53 operates on a frequency of 162.40 MHz. The 6 p.m. weather at Rochester, it was cloudy. The temperature was 79 degrees Fahrenheit or 26 degrees Celsius, the dew point 69 and the relative humidity 71%. The wind was south at 10 miles an hour. The pressure was 29.83 inches and falling. Repeating at Rochester, it was cloudy, temperature 79 degrees. Around the region at 6 p.m. at Syracuse, rain was falling, with a temperature of 73. It was partly sunny, with a temperature of 82 at Buffalo, 82 at Niagara Falls, and 81 at Watertown. It was cloudy, with a temperature of 78 at Erie, 70 at Elmira, and 65 at Binghamton. At Oswego, winds were south at 14 knots, with a temperature of 79 degrees. The Central Lake Ontario buoy winds were from the south at 12 knots. The forecast for the Genesee Valley and Northern Finger Lakes, including Rochester, Geneseo, Canandaigua, Newark, and Fairhaven. Tonight, cloudy. A chance of showers and thunderstorms this evening, then a chance of showers after midnight. Showers likely late. Lows in the upper 60s. South winds 10 to 15 miles an hour, becoming light. Chance of rain 70%. Monday, mostly cloudy with a chance of showers in the morning, then partly sunny with a chance of showers and thunderstorms in the afternoon. Humid with highs ranging from the mid-70s on the hilltops to the upper 70s across the lower elevations. Light winds, becoming northwest 5 to 10 miles an hour. Chance of rain 50%. Monday night, mainly clear in the evening, then becoming partly cloudy with some patchy fog developing. Lows ranging from around 60 inland to the mid-60s along the lake shore. Northwest winds 10 miles an hour or less. Tuesday, some patchy fog in the morning, otherwise mostly sunny. Highs ranging from the mid-70s on the hilltops to the upper 70s across the lower elevations. Light winds. Tuesday night, mainly clear in the evening, then partly cloudy with a chance of showers overnight. Lows in the lower 60s. Light winds. Chance of rain 30%. The forecast for the Southern Finger Lakes, including Pinyan, Seneca Falls, and Auburn. Tonight, cloudy. A chance of showers early, then a chance of showers and thunderstorms from late evening on. Lows in the upper 60s. South winds 10 to 15 miles an hour, becoming light. Chance of rain 50%. Monday, showers likely in the morning, then showers likely with a chance of thunderstorms in the afternoon.

Afternoon. Humid with highs in the upper 70s. Light winds, becoming northwest around 10 miles an hour. Chance of rain 70%. Monday night, mainly clear in the evening, then becoming partly cloudy with some patchy fog developing. Lows in the lower 60s. Light winds. Tuesday, some patchy fog in the morning, otherwise mostly sunny. Highs in the upper 70s. Light winds. Tuesday night, mainly clear. Lows in the lower 60s. Light winds. And now the extended forecast. Wednesday, showers likely and a chance of thunderstorms. Highs in the upper 70s. Chance of rain 70%. Thursday, mainly clear. Highs in the mid 70s. Lows in the upper 50s. Friday, partly cloudy. Highs in the upper 70s. Lows in the mid 50s. Saturday, partly cloudy. A chance of showers. Highs around 80. Lows in the upper 50s. Chance of rain 40%. Sunday, mostly cloudy. A chance of showers. Highs in the mid 70s. Lows around 60. Chance of rain 50%. This is the NOAA Weather Radio KHA 53 in Rochester. 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KHA 53 operates on a frequency of 162.40 MHz. The 6 p.m. weather at Rochester, it was cloudy. The temperature was 79 degrees Fahrenheit or 26 degrees Celsius, the dew point 69 and the relative humidity 71%. The wind was south at 10 miles an hour. The pressure was 29.83 inches and falling. Repeating at Rochester, it was cloudy, temperature 79 degrees. The 6 p.m. weather at Rochester, it was cloudy. The temperature was 79 degrees Fahrenheit or 26 degrees Celsius, the dew point 69 and the relative humidity 71%. The wind was south at 10 miles an hour. The pressure was 29.83 inches and falling. Repeating at Rochester, it was cloudy, temperature 79 degrees. Around the region at 6 p.m. at Syracuse, rain was falling, with a temperature of 73. It was partly sunny, with a temperature of 82 at Buffalo, 82 at Niagara Falls, and 81 at Watertown. It was cloudy, with a temperature of 78 at Erie, 70 at Elmira, and 65 at Binghamton. At Oswego, winds were south at 14 knots, with a temperature of 79 degrees. The Central Lake Ontario buoy winds were from the south at 12 knots. The forecast for the Genesee Valley and Northern Finger Lakes, including Rochester, Geneseo, Canandaigua, Newark, and Fairhaven. Tonight, cloudy. A chance of showers and thunderstorms this evening, then a chance of showers after midnight. Showers likely late. Lows in the upper 60s. South winds 10 to 15 miles an hour, becoming light. Chance of rain 70%. Monday, mostly cloudy with a chance of showers in the morning, then partly sunny with a chance of showers and thunderstorms in the afternoon. Humid with highs ranging from the mid-70s on the hilltops to the upper 70s across the lower elevations. Light winds, becoming northwest 5 to 10 miles an hour. Chance of rain 50%. Monday night, mainly clear in the evening, then becoming partly cloudy with some patchy fog developing. Lows ranging from around 60 inland to the mid-60s along the lake shore. Northwest winds 10 miles an hour or less. Tuesday, some patchy fog in the morning, otherwise mostly sunny. Highs ranging from the mid-70s on the hilltops to the upper 70s across the lower elevations. Light winds. Tuesday night, mainly clear in the evening, then partly cloudy with a chance of showers overnight. Lows in the lower 60s. Light winds. Chance of rain 30%. The forecast for the Southern Finger Lakes, including Pinyan, Seneca Falls, and Auburn. Tonight, cloudy. A chance of showers early, then a chance of showers and thunderstorms from late evening on. Lows in the upper 60s. South winds 10 to 15 miles an hour, becoming light. Chance of rain 50%. Monday, showers likely in the morning, then showers likely with a chance of thunderstorms in the afternoon. Humid with highs in the upper 70s. Light winds, becoming northwest around 10 miles an hour. Chance of rain 70%.

Monday night, mainly clear in the evening, then becoming partly cloudy with some patchy fog developing. Lows in the lower 60s. Light winds. Tuesday, some patchy fog in the morning, otherwise mostly sunny. Highs in the upper 70s. Light winds. Tuesday night, mainly clear. Lows in the lower 60s. Light winds. And now the extended forecast. Wednesday, showers likely and a chance of thunderstorms. Highs in the upper 70s. Chance of rain 70%. Thursday, mainly clear. Highs in the mid 70s. Lows in the upper 50s. Friday, partly cloudy. Highs in the upper 70s. Lows in the mid 50s. Saturday, partly cloudy. A chance of showers. Highs around 80. Lows in the upper 50s. Chance of rain 40%. Sunday, mostly cloudy. A chance of showers. Highs in the mid 70s. Lows around 60. Chance of rain 50%. This is the NOAA Weather Radio KHA 53 in Rochester. 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KHA 53 operates on a frequency of 162.40 MHz. The 6 p.m. weather at Rochester, it was cloudy. The temperature was 79 degrees Fahrenheit or 26 degrees Celsius, the dew point 69 and the relative humidity 71%. The wind was south at 10 miles an hour. The pressure was 29.83 inches and falling. Repeating at Rochester, it was cloudy, temperature 79 degrees. Around the region at 6 p.m. at Syracuse, rain was falling, with a temperature of 73. It was partly sunny, with a temperature of 82 at Buffalo, 82 at Niagara Falls, 77 at Toronto, and 81 at Watertown. It was cloudy, with a temperature of 78 at Erie, 70 at Elmira, and 65 at Binghamton. At Oswego, winds were south at 14 knots, with a temperature of 79 degrees. The Central Lake Ontario buoy winds were south at 14 knots, with a temperature of 77 degrees, and the waves were 1 foot. The forecast for the Genesee Valley and Northern Finger Lakes, including Rochester, Geneseo, Canandaigua, Newark, and Fairhaven. Tonight, cloudy. A chance of showers and thunderstorms this evening, then a chance of showers after midnight. Showers likely late. Lows in the upper 60s. South winds 10 to 15 miles an hour, becoming light. Chance of rain 70%. Monday, mostly cloudy with a chance of showers in the morning, then partly sunny with a chance of showers and thunderstorms in the afternoon. Humid with highs ranging from the mid-70s on the hilltops to the upper 70s across the lower elevations. Light winds, becoming northwest 5 to 10 miles an hour. Chance of rain 50%. Monday night, mainly clear in the evening, then becoming partly cloudy with some patchy fog developing. Lows ranging from around 60 inland to the mid-60s along the lake shore. Northwest winds 10 miles an hour or less. Tuesday, some patchy fog in the morning, otherwise mostly sunny. Highs ranging from the mid-70s on the hilltops to the upper 70s across the lower elevations. Light winds. Tuesday night, mainly clear in the evening, then partly cloudy with a chance of showers overnight. Lows in the lower 60s. Light winds. Chance of rain 30%. The forecast for the Southern Finger Lakes, including Pinyan, Seneca Falls, and Auburn. Tonight, cloudy. A chance of showers early, then a chance of showers and thunderstorms from late evening on. Lows in the upper 60s. South winds 10 to 15 miles an hour, becoming light. Chance of rain 50%. Monday, showers likely in the morning, then showers likely with a chance of thunderstorms in the afternoon. Humid with highs in the upper 70s. Light winds, becoming northwest around 10 miles an hour. Chance of rain 70%. Monday night, mainly clear in the evening, then becoming partly cloudy with some patchy fog developing. Lows in the lower 60s. Light winds. Tuesday, some patchy fog in the morning, otherwise mostly sunny. Highs in the upper 70s. Light winds. Tuesday night, mainly clear. Lows in the lower 60s. Light winds. And now the extended forecast. Wednesday,

showers likely and a chance of thunderstorms. Highs in the upper 70s. Chance of rain 70%. Thursday, mainly clear. Highs in the mid-70s. Lows in the upper 50s. Friday, partly cloudy. Highs in the upper 70s. Lows in the mid-50s. Saturday, partly cloudy. A chance of showers. Highs around 80. Lows in the upper 50s. Chance of rain 40%. Sunday, mostly cloudy. A chance of showers. Highs in the mid-70s. Lows around 60. Chance of rain 50%. This is the NOAA Weather Radio KHA 53 in Rochester. 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KHA 53 operates on a frequency of 162.40 MHz. The 6 p.m. weather at Rochester, it was cloudy. The temperature was 79 degrees Fahrenheit or 26 degrees Celsius, the dew point 69 and the relative humidity 71%. The wind was south at 10 miles an hour. The pressure was 29.83 inches and falling. Repeating at Rochester, it was cloudy, temperature 79 degrees. Around the region at 6 p.m. at Syracuse, rain was falling, with a temperature of 73. It was partly sunny, with a temperature of 82 at Buffalo, 82 at Niagara Falls, 77 at Toronto, and 81 at Watertown. It was cloudy, with a temperature of 78 at Erie, 70 at Elmira, and 65 at Binghamton. At Oswego, winds were south at 14 knots, with a temperature of 79 degrees. The Central Lake Ontario buoy winds were south at 14 knots, with a temperature of 77 degrees, and the waves were 1 foot. The forecast for the Genesee Valley and Northern Finger Lakes, including Rochester, Geneseo, Canandaigua, Newark, and Fairhaven. Tonight, cloudy. A chance of showers and thunderstorms this evening, then a chance of showers after midnight. Showers likely late. Lows in the upper 60s. South winds 10 to 15 miles an hour, becoming light. Chance of rain 70%. Monday, mostly cloudy with a chance of showers in the morning, then partly sunny with a chance of showers and thunderstorms in the afternoon. Humid with highs ranging from the mid-70s on the hilltops to the upper 70s across the lower elevations. Light winds, becoming northwest 5 to 10 miles an hour. Chance of rain 50%. Monday night, mainly clear in the evening, then becoming partly cloudy with some patchy fog developing. Lows ranging from around 60 inland to the mid-60s along the lake shore. Northwest winds 10 miles an hour or less. Tuesday, some patchy fog in the morning, otherwise mostly sunny. Highs ranging from the mid-70s on the hilltops to the upper 70s across the lower elevations. Light winds. Tuesday night, mainly clear in the evening, then partly cloudy with a chance of showers overnight. Lows in the lower 60s. Light winds. Chance of rain 30%. The forecast for the Southern Finger Lakes, including Pinyan, Seneca Falls, and Auburn. Tonight, cloudy. A chance of showers early, then a chance of showers and thunderstorms from late evening on. Lows in the upper 60s. South winds 10 to 15 miles an hour, becoming light. Chance of rain 50%. Monday, showers likely in the morning, then showers likely with a chance of thunderstorms in the afternoon. Humid with highs in the upper 70s. Light winds, becoming northwest around 10 miles an hour. Chance of rain 70%. Monday night, mainly clear in the evening, then becoming partly cloudy with some patchy fog developing. Lows in the lower 60s. Light winds. Tuesday, some patchy fog in the morning, otherwise mostly sunny. Highs in the upper 70s. Light winds. Tuesday night, mainly clear. Lows in the lower 60s. Light winds. And now the extended forecast. Wednesday, showers likely and a chance of thunderstorms. Highs in the upper 70s. Chance of rain 70%. Thursday, mainly clear. Highs in the mid-70s. Lows in the upper 50s. Friday, partly cloudy. Highs in the upper 70s. Lows in the mid-50s. Saturday, partly cloudy. A chance of showers. Highs around 80. Lows in the upper

50s. Chance of rain 40%. Sunday, mostly cloudy. A chance of showers. Highs in the mid-70s. Lows around 60. Chance of rain 50%. This is the NOAA Weather Radio KHA 53 in Rochester. Your source for official weather information across the Western Finger Lakes and the Genesee Valley. KHA 53 operates on a frequency of 162.40 MHz. The 6 p.m. weather at Rochester, it was cloudy. The temperature was 79 degrees Fahrenheit or 26 degrees Celsius, the dew point 69 and the relative humidity 71%. The wind was south at 10 miles an hour. The pressure was 29.83 inches and falling. Repeating at Rochester, it was cloudy, temperature 79 degrees. Around the region at 6 p.m. at Syracuse, rain was falling, with a temperature of 73. It was partly sunny, with a temperature of 82 at Buffalo, 82 at Niagara Falls, 77 at Toronto, and 81 at Watertown. It was cloudy, with a temperature of 78 at Erie, 70 at Elmira, and 65 at Binghamton. At Oswego, winds were south at 14 knots, with a temperature of 79 degrees. The Central Lake Ontario buoy winds were south at 14 knots, with a temperature of 77 degrees, and the waves were 1 foot. The forecast for the Genesee Valley and Northern Finger Lakes, including Rochester, Geneseo, Canandaigua, Newark, and Fairhaven. Tonight, cloudy. A chance of showers and thunderstorms this evening, then a chance of showers after midnight. Showers likely late. Lows in the upper 60s. South winds 10 to 15 miles an hour, becoming light. Chance of rain 70%. Monday, mostly cloudy with a chance of showers in the morning, then partly sunny with a chance of showers and thunderstorms in the afternoon. Humid with highs ranging from the mid-70s on the hilltops to the upper 70s across the lower elevations. Light winds, becoming northwest 5 to 10 miles an hour. Chance of rain 50%. Monday night, mainly clear in the evening, then becoming partly cloudy with some patchy fog developing. Lows ranging from around 60 inland to the mid-60s along the lake shore. Northwest winds 10 miles an hour or less. Tuesday, some patchy fog in the morning, otherwise mostly sunny. Highs ranging from the mid-70s on the hilltops to the upper 70s across the lower elevations. Light winds. Tuesday night, mainly clear in the evening, then partly cloudy with a chance of showers overnight. Lows in the lower 60s. Light winds. Chance of rain 30%. The forecast for the Southern Finger Lakes, including Pinyan, Seneca Falls, and Auburn. Tonight, cloudy. A chance of showers early, then a chance of showers and thunderstorms from late evening on. Lows in the upper 60s. South winds 10 to 15 miles an hour, becoming light. Chance of rain 50%. Monday, showers likely in the morning, then showers likely with a chance of thunderstorms in the afternoon. Humid with highs in the upper 70s. Light winds, becoming northwest around 10 miles an hour. Chance of rain 70%. Monday night, mainly clear in the evening, then becoming partly cloudy with some patchy fog developing. Lows in the lower 60s. Light winds. Tuesday, some patchy fog in the morning, otherwise mostly sunny. Highs in the upper 70s. Light winds. Tuesday night, mainly clear. Lows in the lower 60s. Light winds. And now the extended forecast. Wednesday, showers likely and a chance of thunderstorms. Highs in the upper 70s. Chance of rain 70%. Thursday, mainly clear. Highs in the mid-70s. Lows in the upper 50s. Friday, partly cloudy. Highs in the upper 70s. Lows in the mid-50s. Saturday, partly cloudy. A chance of showers. Highs around 80. Lows in the upper 50s. Chance of rain 40%. Sunday, mostly cloudy. A chance of showers. Highs in the mid-70s. Lows around 60. Chance of rain 50%. This is the NOAA Weather Radio KHA 53 in Rochester. 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

40 megahertz. The 6 p.m. weather at Rochester, it was cloudy. The temperature was 79 degrees Fahrenheit or 26 degrees Celsius, the dew point 69 and the relative humidity 71%. The wind was south at 10 miles an hour. The pressure was 29.83 inches and falling. Repeating at Rochester, it was cloudy, temperature 79 degrees. Around the region at 6 p.m. at Syracuse, rain was falling, with a temperature of 73. It was partly sunny, with a temperature of 82 at Buffalo, 82 at Niagara Falls, 77 at Toronto, and 81 at Watertown. It was cloudy, with a temperature of 78 at Erie, 70 at Elmira, and 65 at Binghamton. At Oswego, winds were south at 14 knots, with a temperature of 79 degrees. The Central Lake Ontario buoy winds were south at 14 knots, with a temperature of 77 degrees, and the waves were 1 foot. The Rochester, New York climate summary for this evening, as of 4 p.m., August 16, 2026. Today's high temperature was 84 degrees. The normal high is 81. Today's low temperature was 58 degrees. The normal low is 61. No precipitation fell today. No snow fell today. Sunset tonight is at 8:12 p.m. Sunrise tomorrow is at 6:19 a.m. The Nearshore Marine Forecast, for the Niagara River to Hamlin Beach along Lake Ontario. Tonight, east winds 10 knots or less becoming west. Mostly cloudy. Waves 2 feet or less. Monday, west winds 5 to 10 knots. Mostly cloudy in the morning, then clearing. Waves 2 feet or less. Monday night, west winds 10 knots or less becoming northwest. Mainly clear in the evening, then becoming partly cloudy. Waves 2 feet or less. Tuesday, northwest winds 10 knots or less becoming west. Mostly sunny. Waves 1 foot or less. Tuesday night, southwest winds 10 to 15 knots becoming west. A chance of showers overnight. Waves 2 feet or less. Wednesday, west winds 5 to 15 knots becoming northwest. Showers likely during the day. Waves 1 to 2 feet. Thursday, northwest winds 5 to 10 knots. Mainly clear. Waves 1 foot or less. Friday, northwest winds 10 knots or less becoming south. Mainly clear, then becoming partly cloudy. Waves 1 foot or less. The Nearshore Marine Forecast, for Hamlin Beach to Sodus Bay. Tonight, southeast winds 5 to 10 knots becoming southwest. A chance of showers and thunderstorms this evening, then a chance of showers after midnight. Showers likely late. Waves 2 feet or less. Monday, west winds 10 to 15 knots becoming northwest. A chance of showers. Waves 2 feet or less. Monday night, west winds 10 knots or less becoming northwest. Partly to mostly cloudy. Waves 1 to 2 feet. Tuesday, northwest winds 10 knots or less. Mostly sunny. Waves 1 foot or less. Tuesday night, southwest winds 10 knots or less increasing to 10 to 15 knots. A chance of showers overnight. Waves 2 feet or less. Wednesday, west winds 5 to 15 knots becoming northwest. Showers likely during the day, then a chance of showers Wednesday night. Waves 2 feet or less. Wednesday, west winds 5 to 15 knots becoming northwest. Showers likely during the day, then a chance of showers Wednesday night. Waves 2 feet or less. Thursday, northwest winds 10 knots or less becoming west. Mainly clear. Waves 1 foot or less. Friday, west winds less than 10 knots becoming south. Mainly clear, then becoming partly cloudy. Waves 1 foot or less. Winds and waves higher and near thunderstorms. The water temperature off Rochester is 47 degrees. The Nearshore Marine Forecast, for Sodus Bay to Mexico Bay. Tonight, south winds 5 to 15 knots. A chance of showers and thunderstorms through the early overnight, then showers likely with a chance of thunderstorms late. Waves 2 feet or less. Monday, southwest winds 5 to 10 knots becoming northwest. Showers likely in the morning. Waves 2 feet or less. Monday night,

from around 60 inland to the mid-60s along the lake shore. Northwest winds 10 miles an hour or less. Tuesday, some patchy fog in the morning, otherwise mostly sunny. Highs ranging from the mid-70s on the hilltops to the upper 70s across the lower elevations. Light winds. Tuesday night, mainly clear in the evening, then partly cloudy with a chance of showers overnight. Lows in the lower 60s. Light winds. Chance of rain 30%. The forecast for the Southern Finger Lakes, including Tinian, Seneca Falls, and Auburn. Tonight, cloudy. A chance of showers early, then a chance of showers and thunderstorms from late evening on. Lows in the upper 60s. South winds 10 to 15 miles an hour, becoming light. Chance of rain 50%. Monday, showers likely in the morning, then showers likely with a chance of thunderstorms in the afternoon. Humid with highs in the upper 70s. Light winds, becoming northwest around 10 miles an hour. Chance of rain 70%. Monday night, mainly clear in the evening, then becoming partly cloudy with some patchy fog developing. Lows in the lower 60s. Light winds. Tuesday, some patchy fog in the morning, otherwise mostly sunny. Highs in the upper 70s. Light winds. Tuesday night, mainly clear. Lows in the lower 60s. Light winds. And now the extended forecast. Wednesday, showers likely and a chance of thunderstorms. Highs in the upper 70s. Chance of rain 70%. Thursday, mainly clear. Highs in the mid-70s. Lows in the upper 50s. Friday, partly cloudy. Highs in the upper 70s. Lows in the mid-50s. Saturday, partly cloudy. A chance of showers. Highs around 80. Lows in the upper 50s. Chance of rain 40%. Sunday, mostly cloudy. A chance of showers. Highs in the mid-70s. Lows around 60. Chance of rain 50%. This is the NOAA Weather Radio KHA 53 in Rochester. 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KHA 53 operates on a frequency of 162.40 MHz. The 6 p.m. weather at Rochester, it was cloudy. The temperature was 79 degrees Fahrenheit or 26 degrees Celsius, the dew point 69 and the relative humidity 71%. The wind was south at 10 miles an hour. The pressure was 29.83 inches and falling. Repeating at Rochester, it was cloudy, temperature 79 degrees. Around the region at 6 p.m. at Syracuse, rain was falling, with a temperature of 73. It was partly sunny, with a temperature of 82 at Buffalo, 82 at Niagara Falls, 77 at Toronto, and 81 at Watertown. It was cloudy, with a temperature of 78 at Erie, 70 at Elmira, and 65 at Binghamton. At Oswego, winds were south at 14 knots, with a temperature of 79 degrees. The Central Lake Ontario buoy winds were south at 14 knots, with a temperature of 77 degrees, and the waves were 1 foot. The forecast for the Genesee Valley and Northern Finger Lakes, including Rochester, Geneseo, Canandaigua, Newark, and Fairhaven. Tonight, cloudy. A chance of showers and thunderstorms this evening, then a chance of showers after midnight. Showers likely late. Lows in the upper 60s. South winds 10 to 15 miles an hour, becoming light. Chance of rain 70%. Monday, mostly cloudy with a chance of showers in the morning, then partly sunny with a chance of showers and thunderstorms in the afternoon. Humid with highs ranging from the mid-70s on the hilltops to the upper 70s across the lower elevations. Light winds, becoming northwest 5 to 10 miles an hour. Chance of rain 50%. Monday night, mainly clear in the evening, then becoming partly cloudy with some patchy fog developing. Lows ranging from around 60 inland to the mid-60s along the lake shore. Northwest winds 10 miles an hour or less. Tuesday, some patchy fog in the morning, otherwise mostly sunny. Highs ranging from the mid-70s on the hilltops to the upper 70s across the lower elevations. Light winds. Tuesday night, mainly clear in the evening, then partly cloudy with a chance of showers overnight. Lows in the lower 60s. Light winds.

chance of rain 30%. The forecast for the Southern Finger Lakes, including Penyan, Seneca Falls, and Auburn. Tonight, cloudy. A chance of showers early, then a chance of showers and thunderstorms from late evening on. Lows in the upper 60s. South winds 10 to 15 miles an hour, becoming light. Chance of rain 50%. Monday, showers likely in the morning, then showers likely with a chance of thunderstorms in the afternoon. Humid with highs in the upper 70s. Light winds, becoming northwest around 10 miles an hour. Chance of rain 70%. Monday night, mainly clear in the evening, then becoming partly cloudy with some patchy fog developing. Lows in the lower 60s. Light winds. Tuesday, some patchy fog in the morning, otherwise mostly sunny. Highs in the upper 70s. Light winds. Tuesday night, mainly clear. Lows in the lower 60s. Light winds. And now the extended forecast. Wednesday, showers likely and a chance of thunderstorms. Highs in the upper 70s. Chance of rain 70%. Thursday, mainly clear. Highs in the mid 70s. Lows in the upper 50s. Friday, partly cloudy. Highs in the upper 70s. Lows in the mid 50s. Saturday, partly cloudy. A chance of showers. Highs around 80. Lows in the upper 50s. Chance of rain 40%. Sunday, mostly cloudy. A chance of showers. Highs in the mid 70s. Lows around 60. Chance of rain 50%. The Rochester, New York climate summary for this evening, as of 4 p.m., August 16, 2026. Today's high temperature was 84 degrees. The normal high is 81. Today's low temperature was 58 degrees. The normal low is 61. No precipitation fell today. No snow fell today. Sunset tonight is at 8:12 p.m. Sunrise tomorrow is at 6:19 a.m. Open lake forecast, 4, the Niagara River to Hamlin Beach beyond 5 miles from shore. Tonight, east winds 10 knots or less becoming west. Waves 1 to 2 feet. Monday, northwest winds 5 to 15 knots becoming west. Waves 2 feet or less. Monday night, west winds 5 to 10 knots becoming northwest. Waves 2 feet or less. Tuesday, northwest winds 10 knots or less becoming southwest. Waves 1 foot or less. Tuesday night, southwest winds 10 to 15 knots becoming west. A chance of showers overnight. Waves 2 feet or less. Wednesday, west winds 5 to 15 knots becoming northwest. A chance of showers during the day. Waves 1 to 2 feet. Thursday, northwest winds 5 to 10 knots. Waves 1 foot or less. Friday, north winds 10 knots or less becoming south. Waves 1 foot or less. Open lake forecast, 4, Hamlin Beach to Mexico Bay beyond 5 miles from shore. Tonight, southeast winds 15 to 20 knots becoming southwest. A chance of showers and thunderstorms this evening, then a chance of showers after midnight. Waves 1 to 3 feet building to 2 to 4 feet, then subsiding to 2 feet or less. Monday, west winds 10 to 15 knots becoming northwest. A chance of showers early. A chance of showers in the afternoon. Waves 2 feet or less. Monday night, northwest winds 10 knots or less becoming north. Waves 2 feet or less. Tuesday, north winds 10 knots or less becoming west. Waves 1 foot or less. Tuesday night, southwest winds 5 to 15 knots. A chance of showers overnight. Waves 2 feet or less. Wednesday, west winds 5 to 15 knots becoming northwest. Showers likely during the day. Waves 1 to 3 feet. Thursday, northwest winds 5 to 10 knots. Waves 1 foot or less. Friday, southwest winds 10 knots or less becoming south. Waves 1 foot or less. Winds and waves higher in and near thunderstorms. This is the NOAA Weather Radio KHA 53 in Rochester. 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

were south 40 knots with a temperature of 77 degrees, and the waves were 1 foot. The forecast for the Genesee Valley and Northern Finger Lakes, including Rochester, Geneseo, Canandaigua, Newark, and Fairhaven. Tonight, cloudy. A chance of showers and thunderstorms this evening, then a chance of showers after midnight. Showers likely late. Lows in the upper 60s. South winds 10 to 15 miles an hour, becoming light. Chance of rain 70%. Monday, mostly cloudy with a chance of showers in the morning, then partly sunny with a chance of showers and thunderstorms in the afternoon. Humid with highs ranging from the mid-70s on the hilltops to the upper 70s across the lower elevations. Light winds, becoming northwest 5 to 10 miles an hour. Chance of rain 50%. Monday night, mainly clear in the evening, then becoming partly cloudy with some patchy fog developing. Lows ranging from around 60 inland to the mid-60s along the lake shore. Northwest winds 10 miles an hour or less. Tuesday, some patchy fog in the morning, otherwise mostly sunny. Highs ranging from the mid-70s on the hilltops to the upper 70s across the lower elevations. Light winds. Tuesday night, mainly clear in the evening, then partly cloudy with a chance of showers overnight. Lows in the lower 60s. Light winds. Chance of rain 30%. The forecast for the Southern Finger Lakes, including Pinyan, Seneca Falls, and Auburn. Tonight, cloudy. A chance of showers early, then a chance of showers and thunderstorms from late evening on. Lows in the upper 60s. South winds 10 to 15 miles an hour, becoming light. Chance of rain 50%. Monday, showers likely in the morning, then showers likely with a chance of thunderstorms in the afternoon. Humid with highs in the upper 70s. Light winds, becoming northwest around 10 miles an hour. Chance of rain 70%. Monday night, mainly clear in the evening, then becoming partly cloudy with some patchy fog developing. Lows in the lower 60s. Light winds. Tuesday, some patchy fog in the morning, otherwise mostly sunny. Highs in the upper 70s. Light winds. Tuesday night, mainly clear. Lows in the lower 60s. Light winds. And now the extended forecast. Wednesday, showers likely and a chance of thunderstorms. Highs in the upper 70s. Chance of rain 70%. Thursday, mainly clear. Highs in the mid-70s. Lows in the upper 50s. Friday, partly cloudy. Highs in the upper 70s. Lows in the mid-50s. Saturday, partly cloudy. A chance of showers. Highs around 80. Lows in the upper 50s. Chance of rain 40%. Sunday, mostly cloudy. A chance of showers. Highs in the mid-70s. Lows around 60. Chance of rain 50%. This is the NOAA Weather Radio KHA 53 in Rochester. 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KHA 53 operates on a frequency of 162.40 MHz. The 7 p.m. weather at Rochester, light rain was falling. The temperature was 75 degrees Fahrenheit or 24 degrees Celsius, the dew point 71 and the relative humidity 87%. The wind was south at 3 miles an hour. The pressure was 29.83 inches and steady. Repeating at Rochester, light rain was falling, temperature 75 degrees. Around the region at 7 p.m. rain was falling, with a temperature of 78 at Erie and 65 at Binghamton. It was partly sunny, with a temperature of 80 at Buffalo and 73 at Syracuse. It was cloudy, with a temperature of 79 at Niagara Falls, 70 at Elmira, and 78 at Watertown. At Oswego, winds were south at 11 knots, with a temperature of 78 degrees. The Central Lake Ontario buoy winds were from the south at 12 knots. The forecast for the Genesee Valley and Northern Finger Lakes, including Rochester, Geneseo, Canandaigua, Newark, and Fairhaven. Tonight, cloudy. A chance of showers and thunderstorms this evening, then a chance of showers after midnight. Showers likely late. Lows in the upper 60s. South winds 10 to 15 miles an hour, becoming light. Chance of rain 70%.

Monday, mostly cloudy with a chance of showers in the morning, then partly sunny with a chance of showers and thunderstorms in the afternoon. Humid with highs ranging from the mid-70s on the hilltops to the upper 70s across the lower elevations. Light winds, becoming northwest 5 to 10 miles an hour. Chance of rain 50%. Monday night, mainly clear in the evening, then becoming partly cloudy with some patchy fog developing. Lows ranging from around 60 inland to the mid-60s along the lake shore. Northwest winds 10 miles an hour or less. Tuesday, some patchy fog in the morning, otherwise mostly sunny. Highs ranging from the mid-70s on the hilltops to the upper 70s across the lower elevations. Light winds. Tuesday night, mainly clear in the evening, then partly cloudy with a chance of showers overnight. Lows in the lower 60s. Light winds. Chance of rain 30%. The forecast for the Southern Finger Lakes, including Pinyan, Seneca Falls, and Auburn. Tonight, cloudy. A chance of showers early, then a chance of showers and thunderstorms from late evening on. Lows in the upper 60s. South winds 10 to 15 miles an hour, becoming light. Chance of rain 50%. Monday, showers likely in the morning, then showers likely with a chance of thunderstorms in the afternoon. Humid with highs in the upper 70s. Light winds, becoming northwest around 10 miles an hour. Chance of rain 70%. Monday night, mainly clear in the evening, then becoming partly cloudy with some patchy fog developing. Lows in the lower 60s. Light winds. Tuesday, some patchy fog in the morning, otherwise mostly sunny. Highs in the upper 70s. Light winds. Tuesday night, mainly clear. Lows in the lower 60s. Light winds. And now the extended forecast. Wednesday, showers likely and a chance of thunderstorms. Highs in the upper 70s. Chance of rain 70%. Thursday, mainly clear. Highs in the mid-70s. Lows in the upper 50s. Friday, partly cloudy. Highs in the upper 70s. Lows in the mid-50s. Saturday, partly cloudy. A chance of showers. Highs around 80. Lows in the upper 50s. Chance of rain 40%. Sunday, mostly cloudy. A chance of showers. Highs in the mid-70s. Lows around 60. Chance of rain 50%. This is the NOAA Weather Radio KHA 53 in Rochester. 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KHA 53 operates on a frequency of 162.40 MHz. The 7 p.m. weather at Rochester, light rain was falling. The temperature was 75 degrees Fahrenheit or 24 degrees Celsius, the dew point 71 and the relative humidity 87%. The wind was south at 3 miles an hour. The pressure was 29.83 inches and steady. Repeating at Rochester, light rain was falling, temperature 75 degrees. Around the region at 7 p.m. rain was falling, with a temperature of 76 at Erie and 65 at Binghamton. It was partly sunny, with a temperature of 73 at Toronto and 73 at Syracuse. It was cloudy, with a temperature of 80 at Buffalo, 79 at Niagara Falls, 70 at Elmira, and 78 at Watertown. At Oswego, winds were south at 11 knots, with a temperature of 78 degrees. The Central Lake Ontario buoy winds were south at 12 knots, with a temperature of 76 degrees, and the waves were 1 foot. The forecast for the Genesee Valley and Northern Finger Lakes, including Rochester, Geneseo, Canandaigua, Newark, and Fairhaven. Tonight, cloudy. A chance of showers and thunderstorms this evening, then a chance of showers after midnight. Showers likely late. Lows in the upper 60s. South winds 10 to 15 miles an hour, becoming light. Chance of rain 70%. Monday, mostly cloudy with a chance of showers in the morning, then partly sunny with a chance of showers and thunderstorms in the afternoon. Humid with highs ranging from the mid-70s on the hilltops to the upper 70s across the lower elevations. Light winds, becoming northwest 5 to 10 miles an hour. Chance of rain 50%. Monday night, mainly clear in the evening, then becoming partly cloudy with some patchy fog developing.

lows ranging from around 60 inland to the mid-60s along the lake shore. Northwest winds 10 miles an hour or less. Tuesday, some patchy fog in the morning, otherwise mostly sunny. Highs ranging from the mid-70s on the hilltops to the upper 70s across the lower elevations. Light winds. Tuesday night, mainly clear in the evening, then partly cloudy with a chance of showers overnight. Lows in the lower 60s. Light winds. Chance of rain 30%. The forecast for the Southern Finger Lakes, including Tinian, Seneca Falls, and Auburn. Tonight, cloudy. A chance of showers early, then a chance of showers and thunderstorms from late evening on. Lows in the upper 60s. South winds 10 to 15 miles an hour, becoming light. Chance of rain 50%. Monday, showers likely in the morning, then showers likely with a chance of thunderstorms in the afternoon. Humid with highs in the upper 70s. Light winds, becoming northwest around 10 miles an hour. Chance of rain 70%. Monday night, mainly clear in the evening, then becoming partly cloudy with some patchy fog developing. Lows in the lower 60s. Light winds. Tuesday, some patchy fog in the morning, otherwise mostly sunny. Highs in the upper 70s. Light winds. Tuesday night, mainly clear. Lows in the lower 60s. Light winds. And now the extended forecast. Wednesday, showers likely and a chance of thunderstorms. Highs in the upper 70s. Chance of rain 70%. Thursday, mainly clear. Highs in the mid-70s. Lows in the upper 50s. Friday, partly cloudy. Highs in the upper 70s. Lows in the mid-50s. Saturday, partly cloudy. A chance of showers. Highs around 80. Lows in the upper 50s. Chance of rain 40%. Sunday, mostly cloudy. A chance of showers. Highs in the mid-70s. Lows around 60. Chance of rain 50%. This is the NOAA Weather Radio KHA 53 in Rochester. 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KHA 53 operates on a frequency of 162.40 MHz. The 7 p.m. weather at Rochester, light rain was falling. The temperature was 75 degrees Fahrenheit or 24 degrees Celsius, the dew point 71 and the relative humidity 87%. The wind was south at 3 miles an hour. The pressure was 29.83 inches and steady. Repeating at Rochester, light rain was falling, temperature 75 degrees. Around the region at 7 p.m. rain was falling, with a temperature of 76 at Erie and 65 at Binghamton. It was partly sunny, with a temperature of 73 at Toronto and 73 at Syracuse. It was cloudy, with a temperature of 80 at Buffalo, 79 at Niagara Falls, 70 at Elmira, and 78 at Watertown. At Oswego, winds were south at 11 knots, with a temperature of 78 degrees. The Central Lake Ontario buoy winds were south at 12 knots, with a temperature of 76 degrees, and the waves were 1 foot. The forecast for the Genesee Valley and Northern Finger Lakes, including Rochester, Geneseo, Canandaigua, Newark, and Fairhaven. Tonight, cloudy. A chance of showers and thunderstorms this evening, then a chance of showers after midnight. Showers likely late. Lows in the upper 60s. South winds 10 to 15 miles an hour, becoming light. Chance of rain 70%. Monday, mostly cloudy with a chance of showers in the morning, then partly sunny with a chance of showers and thunderstorms in the afternoon. Humid with highs ranging from the mid-70s on the hilltops to the upper 70s across the lower elevations. Light winds, becoming northwest 5 to 10 miles an hour. Chance of rain 50%. Monday night, mainly clear in the evening, then becoming partly cloudy with some patchy fog developing. Lows ranging from around 60 inland to the mid-60s along the lake shore. Northwest winds 10 miles an hour or less. Tuesday, some patchy fog in the morning, otherwise mostly sunny. Highs ranging from the mid-70s on the hilltops to the upper 70s across the lower elevations. Light winds. Tuesday night, mainly clear in the evening, then partly cloudy with a chance of showers overnight. Lows in the lower 60s.

otherwise mostly sunny. Highs in the upper 70s. Light winds. Tuesday night, mainly clear. Lows in the lower 60s. Light winds. And now the extended forecast. Wednesday, showers likely and a chance of thunderstorms. Highs in the upper 70s. Chance of rain 70%. Thursday, mainly clear. Highs in the mid-70s. Lows in the upper 50s. Friday, partly cloudy. Highs in the upper 70s. Lows in the mid-50s. Saturday, partly cloudy. A chance of showers. Highs around 80. Lows in the upper 50s. Chance of rain 40%. Sunday, mostly cloudy. A chance of showers. Highs in the mid-70s. Lows around 60. Chance of rain 50%. The Rochester, New York climate summary for this evening, as of 4 p.m., August 16, 2026. Today's high temperature was 84 degrees. The normal high is 81. Today's low temperature was 58 degrees. The normal low is 61. No precipitation fell today. No snow fell today. Sunset tonight is at 8:12 p.m. Sunrise tomorrow is at 6:19 a.m. The Nearshore Marine Forecast, for the Niagara River to Hamelin Beach along Lake Ontario. Tonight, east winds 10 knots or less becoming west. Mostly cloudy. Waves 2 feet or less. Monday, west winds 5 to 10 knots. Mostly cloudy in the morning, then clearing. Waves 2 feet or less. Monday night, west winds 10 knots or less becoming northwest. Mainly clear in the evening, then becoming partly cloudy. Waves 2 feet or less. Tuesday, northwest winds 10 knots or less becoming west. Mostly sunny. Waves 1 foot or less. Tuesday night, southwest winds 10 to 15 knots becoming west. A chance of showers overnight. Waves 2 feet or less. Wednesday, west winds 5 to 15 knots becoming northwest. Showers likely during the day. Waves 1 to 2 feet. Thursday, northwest winds 5 to 10 knots. Mainly clear. Waves 1 foot or less. Friday, northwest winds 10 knots or less becoming south. Mainly clear, then becoming partly cloudy. Waves 1 foot or less. The Nearshore Marine Forecast, for Hamelin Beach to Sodus Bay. Tonight, southeast winds 5 to 10 knots becoming southwest. A chance of showers and thunderstorms this evening, then a chance of showers after midnight. Showers likely late. Waves 2 feet or less. Monday, west winds 10 to 15 knots becomes then a chance of showers after midnight. Showers likely late. Waves 2 feet or less. Monday, west winds 10 to 15 knots becoming northwest. A chance of showers. Waves 2 feet or less. Monday night, west winds 10 knots or less becoming northwest. Partly to mostly cloudy. Waves 1 to 2 feet. Tuesday, northwest winds 10 knots or less. Mostly sunny. Waves 1 foot or less. Tuesday night, southwest winds 10 knots or less increasing to 10 to 15 knots. A chance of showers overnight. Waves 2 feet or less. Wednesday, west winds 5 to 15 knots becoming northwest. Showers likely during the day, then a chance of showers Wednesday night. Waves 2 feet or less. Thursday, northwest winds 10 knots or less becoming west. Mainly clear. Waves 1 foot or less. Friday, west winds less than 10 knots becoming south. Mainly clear, then becoming partly cloudy. Waves 1 foot or less. Winds and waves higher in and near thunderstorms. The water temperature off Rochester is 47 degrees. The Nearshore Marine Forecast, for Sodus Bay to Mexico Bay. Tonight, south winds 5 to 15 knots. A chance of showers and thunderstorms through the early overnight, then showers likely with a chance of thunderstorms late. Waves 2 feet or less. Monday, southwest winds 5 to 10 knots becoming northwest. Showers likely in the morning. Waves 2 feet or less. Monday night, northwest winds 5 to 10 knots becoming light and variable. Partly cloudy.

temperature of 80 at Buffalo, 79 at Niagara Falls, 70 at Elmira, and 78 at Watertown. At Oswego, winds were south at 11 knots, with a temperature of 78 degrees. The Central Lake Ontario buoy winds were south at 12 knots, with a temperature of 76 degrees, and the waves were 1 foot. The forecast for the Genesee Valley and Northern Finger Lakes, including Rochester, Geneseo, Canandaigua, Newark, and Fairhaven. Tonight, cloudy. A chance of showers and thunderstorms this evening, then a chance of showers after midnight. Showers likely late. Lows in the upper 60s. South winds 10 to 15 miles an hour, becoming light. Chance of rain 70%. Monday, mostly cloudy with a chance of showers in the morning, then partly sunny with a chance of showers and thunderstorms in the afternoon. Humid with highs ranging from the mid-70s on the hilltops to the upper 70s across the lower elevations. Light winds, becoming northwest 5 to 10 miles an hour. Chance of rain 50%. Monday night, mainly clear in the evening, then becoming partly cloudy with some patchy fog developing. Lows ranging from around 60 inland to the mid-60s along the lake shore. Northwest winds 10 miles an hour or less. Tuesday, some patchy fog in the morning, otherwise mostly sunny. Highs ranging from the mid-70s on the hilltops to the upper 70s across the lower elevations. Light winds. Tuesday night, mainly clear in the evening, then partly cloudy with a chance of showers overnight. Lows in the lower 60s. Light winds. Chance of rain 30%. The forecast for the Southern Finger Lakes, including Tinian, Seneca Falls, and Auburn. Tonight, cloudy. A chance of showers early, then a chance of showers and thunderstorms from late evening on. Lows in the upper 60s. South winds 10 to 15 miles an hour, becoming light. Chance of rain 50%. Monday, showers likely in the morning, then showers likely with a chance of thunderstorms in the afternoon. Humid with highs in the upper 70s. Light winds, becoming northwest around 10 miles an hour. Chance of rain 70%. Monday night, mainly clear in the evening, then becoming partly cloudy with some patchy fog developing. Lows in the lower 60s. Light winds. Tuesday, some patchy fog in the morning, otherwise mostly sunny. Highs in the upper 70s. Light winds. Tuesday night, mainly clear. Lows in the lower 60s. Light winds. And now the extended forecast. Wednesday, showers likely and a chance of thunderstorms. Highs in the upper 70s. Chance of rain 70%. Thursday, mainly clear. Highs in the mid-70s. Lows in the upper 50s. Friday, partly cloudy. Highs in the upper 70s. Lows in the mid-50s. Saturday, partly cloudy. A chance of showers. Highs around 80. Lows in the upper 50s. Chance of rain 40%. Sunday, mostly cloudy. A chance of showers. Highs in the mid-70s. Lows around 60. Chance of rain 50%. This is the NOAA Weather Radio KHA 53 in Rochester. 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KHA 53 operates on a frequency of 162.40 MHz. The 7 p.m. weather at Rochester, light rain was falling. The temperature was 75 degrees Fahrenheit or 24 degrees Celsius, the dew point 71 and the relative humidity 87%. The wind was south at 3 miles an hour. The pressure was 29.83 inches and steady. Repeating at Rochester, light rain was falling, temperature 75 degrees. Around the region at 7 p.m. rain was falling, with a temperature of 76 at Erie and 65 at Binghamton. It was partly sunny, with a temperature of 73 at Toronto and 73 at Syracuse. It was cloudy, with a temperature of 80 at Buffalo, 79 at Niagara Falls, 70 at Elmira, and 78 at Watertown. At Oswego, winds were south at 11 knots, with a temperature of 78 degrees. The Central Lake Ontario buoy winds were south at 12 knots, with a temperature of 76 degrees, and the waves were 1 foot. The forecast for the Genesee Valley and Northern Finger Lakes, including Rochester, Geneseo, Canandaigua,